10 to 20 knots. Seas 3 to 5 feet. Wednesday night, east winds 10 to 20 knots, becoming west to southwest 5 to 15 knots. Seas 3 to 5 feet. Thursday, southwest winds 5 to 15 knots. Seas 3 to 5 feet. Thursday night, west winds 5 to 15 knots, becoming northwest. Seas 3 to 4 feet. Friday, north to northeast winds less than 10 knots. Seas 3 to 4 feet. Friday night, north to northeast winds 5 to 10 knots, becoming northeast 5 to 15 knots. Seas 3 to 4 feet. Saturday, east to northeast winds 5 to 15 knots. Seas 3 to 5 feet. Saturday night, east winds 10 to 20 knots, becoming east to southeast 10 to 15 knots. Seas 3 to 5 feet. Sunday, east to southeast winds 10 to 15 knots, becoming southeast 10 to 20 knots. Seas 3 to 6 feet. Sunday night, south to southeast winds 15 to 20 knots. Seas 4 to 7 feet. Hazardous weather information. Now here is the hazardous weather outlook for southeast Maryland, northeast North Carolina, central Virginia, east central Virginia, eastern Virginia, north central Virginia, south central Virginia, and southeast Virginia. Today and tonight. No hazardous weather is expected at this time. And now the extended outlook for the period Wednesday through Monday. No hazardous weather is expected at this time. This is NOAA's National Weather Service All Hazards Weather Radio, KHP 37, broadcasting from Wakefield, Virginia, transmitting from Driver, Virginia on a frequency of 162.550 MHz. The following information is for Hampton Roads in northeast North Carolina, the southern part of the Chesapeake Bay and adjacent coastal waters. The key weather messages for the next 7 days. Seasonable temperatures and dry through Saturday. Moisture and rain chances potentially return late this weekend into early next week. Now the official National Weather Service forecast. Tonight, clear. Lows in the lower 50s. East winds around 5 miles per hour. Wednesday, sunny. Highs in the lower 70s. Southeast winds 5 to 10 miles per hour. Wednesday night, clear. Lows in the upper 50s. South winds 5 to 10 miles per hour. Thursday, mostly sunny. Highs around 80. Southwest winds 5 to 10 miles per hour. Thursday night, partly cloudy. Lows in the mid-60s. South winds around 5 miles per hour, becoming southwest after midnight. Friday, partly sunny. Highs in the lower 70s. Friday night, partly cloudy. Lows in the lower 60s. Saturday, partly sunny. Highs in the lower 70s. Saturday night, partly cloudy in the evening, then becoming mostly cloudy. Lows in the mid-60s. Sunday, mostly cloudy with a 50% chance of showers. Highs in the lower 70s. Sunday night, showers likely. Lows in the upper 60s. Chance of rain 70%. Columbus Day, mostly cloudy. Showers likely, mainly in the morning. Highs in the mid-70s. Chance of rain 60%. Monday night, mostly cloudy with a chance of showers in the evening, then partly cloudy after midnight. Lows in the mid-60s. Chance of rain 40%. Tuesday, partly sunny. Highs in the mid-70s. Here are the marine and buoy reports for 7 p.m. across the lower Chesapeake Bay and coastal waters. All wave and swell heights are in feet. Wave and swell periods are in seconds. Potomac River buoy, air temperature was 60.

Wave period 6. The wind was north at 17, not gusting to 21. Tidal information. For Sewell's Point. High tide at 6:43 p.m. Tuesday. Low tide at 12:21 p.m. Tuesday. High tide at 6:16 a.m. Tuesday. Low tide at 12:11 a.m. Tuesday. High tide at 7:36 p.m. Wednesday. Low tide at 1:22 p.m. Wednesday. High tide at 7:15 a.m. Wednesday. Low tide at 1:03 a.m. Wednesday. Marine forecast, Sandwich Island, Delaware to Carrick Beach Light, North Carolina, out 20 nautical miles, including the Virginia portion of Chesapeake Bay and Carrick Sound. Synopsis for Fenwick Island, Delaware to Carrick Beach Light, North Carolina, out 60 nautical miles, including Virginia portion of the Chesapeake Bay, Carrick Sound, and portions of the James, York, and Rappahannock Rivers. High pressure continues to build in from the northwest and settles over the region through the middle of the week. Another dry cold front crosses the waters late Thursday night. Marine forecast, Chesapeake Bay from New Point Comfort to Little Creek, Virginia. Tonight, east winds 5 to 10 knots, becoming southeast late. Waves 1 foot. Wednesday, southeast winds 5 to 10 knots. Gusts up to 15 knots late. Waves 1 foot. Wednesday night, south winds 10 to 15 knots with gusts up to 20 knots. Waves 1 foot. Thursday, southwest winds 10 to 15 knots with gusts up to 20 knots, diminishing to 5 to 10 knots in the afternoon. Waves 1 foot. Thursday night, south winds 5 to 10 knots, becoming west with gusts up to 15 knots after midnight. Waves 1 to 2 feet. Friday, north winds 10 to 15 knots, becoming northeast 5 to 10 knots in the afternoon. Waves 1 to 2 feet. Friday night, northeast winds 5 to 10 knots. Waves 1 to 2 feet. Saturday, east winds 5 to 10 knots with gusts up to 15 knots. Waves 1 foot. Saturday night, east winds 10 to 15 knots. Waves 1 to 2 feet. Sunday, east winds 10 to 15 knots, becoming southeast 15 to 20 knots in the afternoon. Gusts up to 25 knots. Waves 2 to 3 feet. A chance of showers. Sunday night, southeast winds 15 to 20 knots with gusts up to 25 knots. Waves around 3 feet. Showers likely. Marine forecast, Chesapeake Bay from Little Creek, Virginia to Cape Henry, Virginia, including the Chesapeake Bay Bridge Tunnel. Tonight, northeast winds 5 to 10 knots, becoming east late. Waves 1 to 2 feet. Wave detail, northeast 2 feet at 5 seconds and east 1 foot at 8 seconds. Wednesday, southeast winds 5 to 10 knots with gusts up to 15 knots. Waves 1 foot. Wave detail, southeast 1 foot at 2 seconds and north 1 foot at 4 seconds. Wednesday night, south winds 10 to 15 knots with gusts up to 20 knots. Waves 1 foot. Wave detail, southeast 1 foot at 3 seconds and east 1 foot at 8 seconds. Thursday, southwest winds 10 to 15 knots with gusts up to 20 knots, diminishing to 5 to 10 knots in the afternoon. Waves 1 foot. Wave detail, southwest 1 foot at 3 seconds and southeast 1 foot at 7 seconds. Thursday night, south winds 5 to 10 knots, becoming west with gusts up to 15 knots after midnight. Waves 1 to 2 feet. Wave detail, west 1 foot at 2 seconds and southeast 1 foot at 7 seconds. Friday, north winds 10 to 15 knots. Waves around 2 feet. Wave detail, northwest 1 foot at 3 seconds and southeast 1 foot at 8 seconds. Friday night, northeast winds 5 to 10 knots. Waves around 2 feet. Saturday, east winds 10 knots with gusts up to 15 knots. Waves around 2 feet. Saturday night, east winds 10 to 15 knots. Waves 2 to 3 feet. Sunday, east winds 10 to 15 knots, becoming southeast 15 to 20 knots in the afternoon. Gusts up to 25 knots. Waves around 3 feet. A chance of showers. Sunday night, southeast winds 15 to 20 knots with gusts up to 25 knots. Waves around 3 feet. Showers likely. Marine forecast, Carrick Sound. Tonight, northeast winds 5 to 10 knots. Gusts up to 15 knots this evening. Waves around 1 foot. Wednesday, east winds 5 to 10 knots.

waves around 1 foot. Wednesday night, south winds 5 to 10 knots. Waves around 1 foot. Thursday, southwest winds 5 to 10 knots. Waves around 1 foot. Thursday night, southwest winds 5 to 10 knots. Waves around 1 foot. Friday, north winds 5 to 10 knots with gusts up to 15 knots. Waves around 1 foot. Friday night, northeast winds 5 to 10 knots with gusts up to 15 knots. Waves around 1 foot. Saturday, northeast winds 5 to 10 knots with gusts up to 20 knots. Waves around 1 foot. Saturday night, east winds 5 to 10 knots with gusts up to 15 knots. Waves around 1 foot. Sunday, east winds 10 to 15 knots with gusts up to 25 knots. Waves 1 to 2 feet. A chance of showers. Sunday night, southeast winds 10 to 15 knots with gusts up to 25 knots. Waves 1 to 2 feet. Showers likely. Air quality forecast. The forecast Wednesday for Hampton Roads is code level green, which is good, and means air quality is satisfactory and poses little or no risk. Primary pollutant will be particulate matter. The current time is 8:15 p.m. Eastern Daylight Time. The beach forecast. Rest of today, rip current risk South Assateague and Chincoteague beaches. Low. Surf heights. 2 to 4 feet. Water temperature around 70. Weather. Sunny. Beach temperatures. In the lower 60s. Beach winds. North winds 10 to 15 miles per hour. Tides, watch a break, low at 11:21 a.m. Wednesday, rip current risk South Assateague and Chincoteague beaches. Low. Surf heights. Around 2 feet. Weather. Sunny. Beach temperatures. In the mid-60s. Beach winds. South winds 5 to 10 miles per hour. Tides, watch a break, high at 6:19 a.m. Eastern Daylight Time. Low at 12:21 p.m. The beach forecast. Rest of today, rip current risk Virginia Beach and Sandbridge beaches. Moderate. Surf heights. 2 to 4 feet. Water temperature around 70. Weather. Sunny. Beach temperatures. In the upper 60s. Beach winds. Northeast winds 10 to 15 miles per hour. Tides, Virginia Beach, high 5:13 p.m. Wednesday, rip current risk Virginia Beach and Sandbridge beaches. Low. Surf heights. Around 2 feet. Weather. Sunny. Beach temperatures. Around 70. Beach winds. Southeast winds 5 to 10 miles per hour. Tides, Virginia Beach, low at 11:53 a.m. The beach forecast. Rest of today, rip current risk Outer Banks beaches of Kerala and Karova. Moderate. Surf heights. 2 to 4 feet. Water temperature around 70. Weather. Sunny. Beach temperatures. In the upper 60s. Beach winds. Northeast winds around 15 miles per hour. Tides, duck, high at 4:58 p.m. Wednesday, rip current risk Outer Banks beaches of Kerala and Karova. Low. Surf heights. Around 2 feet. Weather. Sunny. Beach temperatures. In the lower 70s. Beach winds. East winds around 5 miles per hour. Tides, duck, low at 11:37 a.m. High at 5:52 p.m. The Norfolk, Virginia climate summary for this evening, as of 5 p.m., October 6, 2026. Today's high temperature was 67 degrees and the low 62 degrees. No precipitation fell today, which leaves the monthly total at 0.69 inches. The total precipitation for the year still stands at 29.69 inches. The record high for tomorrow is 90, which occurred in 1941, and the record low is 42, which occurred in 1935. Sunset tonight is at 6:41 p.m. Sunrise tomorrow is at 7:05 a.m. The Tropical Weather Outlook. For the North Atlantic, Caribbean Sea, and the Gulf of America, active systems, the National Hurricane Center is issuing advisories on newly formed Tropical Depression 9, located in the southwestern Gulf of America. Tropical cyclone formation is not expected during the next 7 days.
Offshore waters forecast Baltimore Canyon to Cape Charles Light to 100 nautical miles. Tonight, north to northeast winds 5 to 15 knots, becoming northeast 10 to 20 knots. Seas 3 to 6 feet. Wednesday, east to northeast winds 10 to 20 knots. Seas 3 to 5 feet. Wednesday night, east winds 10 to 20 knots, becoming west to southwest 5 to 15 knots. Seas 3 to 5 feet. Thursday, southwest winds 5 to 15 knots. Seas 3 to 5 feet. Thursday night, west winds 5 to 15 knots, becoming northwest. Seas 3 to 4 feet. Friday, north to northeast winds less than 10 knots. Seas 3 to 4 feet. Friday night, north to northeast winds 5 to 10 knots, becoming northeast 5 to 15 knots. Seas 3 to 4 feet. Saturday, east to northeast winds 5 to 15 knots. Seas 3 to 5 feet. Saturday night, east winds 10 to 20 knots, becoming east to southeast 10 to 15 knots. Seas 3 to 5 feet. Sunday, east to southeast winds 10 to 15 knots, becoming southeast 10 to 20 knots. Seas 3 to 6 feet. Sunday night, south to southeast winds 15 to 20 knots. Seas 4 to 7 feet. Hazardous weather information. Now here is the hazardous weather outlook for southeast Maryland, northeast North Carolina, central Virginia, east central Virginia, eastern Virginia, north central Virginia, south central Virginia, and southeast Virginia. Today and tonight. No hazardous weather is expected at this time. And now the extended outlook for the period Wednesday through Monday. No hazardous weather is expected at this time. The key weather messages for the next 7 days. Seasonable temperatures and dry through Saturday. Moisture and rain chances potentially return late this weekend into early next week. Now the official National Weather Service forecast. Tonight, clear. Lows in the lower 50s. East winds around 5 miles per hour. Wednesday, sunny. Highs in the lower 70s. Southeast winds 5 to 10 miles per hour. Wednesday night, clear. Lows in the upper 50s. South winds 5 to 10 miles per hour. Thursday, mostly sunny. Highs around 80. Southwest winds 5 to 10 miles per hour. Thursday night, partly cloudy. Lows in the mid-60s. South winds around 5 miles per hour, becoming southwest after midnight. Friday, partly sunny. Highs in the lower 70s. Friday night, partly cloudy. Lows in the lower 60s. Saturday, partly sunny. Highs in the lower 70s. Saturday night, partly cloudy in the evening, then becoming mostly cloudy. Lows in the mid-60s. Sunday, mostly cloudy with a 50% chance of showers. Highs in the lower 70s. Sunday night, showers likely. Lows in the upper 60s. Chance of rain 70%. Columbus Day, mostly cloudy. Showers likely, mainly in the morning. Highs in the mid-70s. Chance of rain 60%. Monday night, mostly cloudy with a chance of showers in the evening, then partly cloudy after midnight. Lows in the mid-60s. Chance of rain 40%. Tuesday, partly sunny. Highs in the mid-70s. Here are the marine and buoy reports for 8 p.m. across the lower Chesapeake Bay and coastal waters. All wave and swell heights are in feet. Wave and swell periods are in seconds. Potomac River buoy, air temperature was 60. The wind was northeast at 2 knots. Cove Point, air temperature was 60. The wind was south at 2 knots. Piney Point, winds were west, 4 knots. Bishop's Head, air temperature was 60. The wind was north at 3 knots. Lewisetta, air temperature was 60. Water temperature 69. The wind was southwest at 3 knots. Stingray Point buoy, air temperature was 60. Rappahannock Light, winds were north, 8 knots. Yorktown Coast Guard Station, air temperature was 63. Water temperature 71. The wind was northeast at 5 knots. Crypto Peak, water temperature 70. The wind was northeast at 4 knots. Dominion Terminal Newport News, air temperature was 63. The wind was northeast at 3 knots. South Craney Island, air temperature was 63. The wind was east at 5 knots. Cape Henry, air temperature was 60.
The wind was east at 2 knots. Brandywine chill Lake, Delaware, winds were northwest, 8 knots. Air temperature 61. Fenwick Island buoy, winds were west, 4 knots. Air temperature 60. Buoy off Virginia Beach 64 nautical miles. Water temperature 68. Buoy just east of Cape Henry. Water temperature 70. Wave heights 3. Wave period 6. Diamond Shoals buoy, air temperature was 70. Wave height 4 feet. Wave period 5. The wind was northeast at 16, knots, gusting to 21. Tidal information. For Sewell's Point. High tide at 6:43 p.m. Tuesday. Low tide at 12:21 p.m. Tuesday. High tide at 6:16 a.m. Tuesday. Low tide at 12:11 a.m. Tuesday. High tide at 7:36 p.m. Wednesday. Low tide at 1:22 p.m. Wednesday. High tide at 7:15 a.m. Wednesday. Low tide at 1:03 a.m. Wednesday. Marine forecast, Fenwick Island, Delaware to Kerrick Beach Light, North Carolina out 20 nautical miles, including the Virginia portion of Chesapeake Bay and Kerrick Sound. Synopsis for Fenwick Island, Delaware to Kerrick Beach Light, North Carolina out 60 nautical miles, including Virginia portion of the Chesapeake Bay, Kerrick Sound and portions of the James, York, and Rappahannock Rivers. High pressure continues to build in from the northwest and settles over the region through the middle of the week. Another dry cold front crosses the waters late Thursday night. Marine forecast, Chesapeake Bay from New Point Comfort to Little Creek, Virginia. Tonight, east winds 5 to 10 knots, becoming southeast late. Waves 1 foot. Wednesday, southeast winds 5 to 10 knots. Gusts up to 15 knots late. Waves 1 foot. Wednesday night, south winds 10 to 15 knots with gusts up to 20 knots. Waves 1 foot. Thursday, southwest winds 10 to 15 knots with gusts up to 20 knots, diminishing to 5 to 10 knots in the afternoon. Waves 1 foot. Thursday night, south winds 5 to 10 knots, becoming west with gusts up to 15 knots after midnight. Waves 1 to 2 feet. Friday, north winds 10 to 15 knots, becoming northeast 5 to 10 knots in the afternoon. Waves 1 to 2 feet. Friday night, northeast winds 5 to 10 knots. Waves 1 to 2 feet. Saturday, east winds 5 to 10 knots with gusts up to 15 knots. Waves 1 foot. Saturday night, east winds 10 to 15 knots. Waves 1 to 2 feet. Sunday, east winds 10 to 15 knots, becoming southeast 15 to 20 knots in the afternoon. Gusts up to 25 knots. Waves 2 to 3 feet. A chance of showers. Sunday night, southeast winds 15 to 20 knots with gusts up to 25 knots. Waves around 3 feet. Showers likely. Marine forecast, Chesapeake Bay from Little Creek, Virginia to Cape Henry, Virginia, including the Chesapeake Bay Bridge Tunnel. Tonight, northeast winds 5 to 10 knots, becoming east late. Waves 1 to 2 feet. Wave detail, northeast 2 feet at 5 seconds and east 1 foot at 8 seconds. Wednesday, southeast winds 5 to 10 knots with gusts up to 15 knots. Waves 1 foot. Wave detail, southeast 1 foot at 2 seconds and north 1 foot at 4 seconds. Wednesday night, south winds 10 to 15 knots with gusts up to 20 knots. Waves 1 foot. Wave detail, southeast 1 foot at 3 seconds and east 1 foot at 8 seconds. Thursday, southwest winds 10 to 15 knots with gusts up to 20 knots, diminishing to 5 to 10 knots in the afternoon. Waves 1 foot. Wave detail, southwest 1 foot at 3 seconds and southeast 1 foot at 7 seconds. Thursday night, south winds 5 to 10 knots, becoming west with gusts up to 15 knots after midnight. Waves 1 to 2 feet. Wave detail, west 1 foot at 2 seconds and southeast 1 foot at 7 seconds. Friday, north winds 10 to 15 knots. Waves around 2 feet. Wave detail, northwest 1 foot at 3 seconds and southeast 1 foot at 8 seconds. Friday night, northeast winds 5 to 10 knots. Waves around 2 feet. Saturday, east winds 10 knots with gusts up to 15 knots. Waves around 2 feet. Saturday night, east winds 10 to 15 knots. Waves 2 to 3 feet. Sunday, east winds 10 to 15 knots,
becoming southeast 15 to 20 knots in the afternoon. Gusts up to 25 knots. Waves around 3 feet. A chance of showers. Sunday night, southeast winds 15 to 20 knots with gusts up to 25 knots. Waves around 3 feet. Showers likely. Marine forecast, Currituck Sound. Tonight, northeast winds 5 to 10 knots. Gusts up to 15 knots this evening. Waves around 1 foot. Wednesday, east winds 5 to 10 knots. Waves around 1 foot. Wednesday night, south winds 5 to 10 knots. Waves around 1 foot. Thursday, southwest winds 5 to 10 knots. Waves around 1 foot. Thursday night, southwest winds 5 to 10 knots. Waves around 1 foot. Friday, north winds 5 to 10 knots with gusts up to 15 knots. Waves around 1 foot. Friday night, northeast winds 5 to 10 knots with gusts up to 15 knots. Waves around 1 foot. Saturday, northeast winds 5 to 10 knots with gusts up to 20 knots. Waves around 1 foot. Saturday night, east winds 5 to 10 knots with gusts up to 15 knots. Waves around 1 foot. Sunday, east winds 10 to 15 knots with gusts up to 25 knots. Waves 1 to 2 feet. A chance of showers. Sunday night, southeast winds 10 to 15 knots with gusts up to 25 knots. Waves 1 to 2 feet. Showers likely. Air quality forecast. The forecast Wednesday for Hampton Roads is code level green, which is good, and means air quality is satisfactory and poses little or no risk. Primary pollutant will be particulate matter. The current time is 8:31 p.m. Eastern Daylight Time. The beach forecast. Rest of today, rip current risk South Assateague and Chincoteague beaches. Low. Surf heights. 2 to 4 feet. Water temperature around 70. Weather. Sunny. Beach temperatures. In the lower 60s. Beach winds. North winds 10 to 15 miles per hour. Tides, watch a break, low at 11:21 a.m. Wednesday, rip current risk South Assateague and Chincoteague beaches. Low. Surf heights. Around 2 feet. Weather. Sunny. Beach temperatures. In the mid-60s. Beach winds. South winds 5 to 10 miles per hour. Tides, watch a break, high at 6:19 a.m. Eastern Daylight Time. Low at 12:21 p.m. The beach forecast. Rest of today, rip current risk Virginia Beach and Sandbridge beaches. Moderate. Surf heights. 2 to 4 feet. Water temperature around 70. Weather. Sunny. Beach temperatures. In the upper 60s. Beach winds. Northeast winds 10 to 15 miles per hour. Tides, Virginia Beach, high 5:13 p.m. Wednesday, rip current risk Virginia Beach and Sandbridge beaches. Low. Surf heights. Around 2 feet. Weather. Sunny. Beach temperatures. Around 70. Beach winds. Southeast winds 5 to 10 miles per hour. Tides, Virginia Beach, low at 11:53 a.m. The beach forecast. Rest of today, rip current risk Outer Banks beaches of Kerala and Karova. Moderate. Surf heights. 2 to 4 feet. Water temperature around 70. Weather. Sunny. Beach temperatures. In the upper 60s. Beach winds. Northeast winds around 15 miles per hour. Tides, duck, high at 4:58 p.m. Wednesday, rip current in the upper 60s. Beach winds. Northeast winds around 15 miles per hour. Tides, duck, high at 4:58 p.m. Wednesday, rip current risk Outer Banks beaches of Kerala and Karova. Low. Surf heights. Around 2 feet. Weather. Sunny. Beach temperatures. In the lower 70s. Beach winds. East winds around 5 miles per hour. Tides, duck, low at 11:37 a.m. High at 5:52 p.m. The Norfolk, Virginia climate summary for this evening, as of 5 p.m., October 6, 2026. Today's high temperature was 67 degrees and the low 62 degrees.
No precipitation fell today, which leaves the monthly total at 0.69.

The total precipitation for the year still stands at 29.69 inches. The record high for tomorrow is 90, which occurred in 1941, and the record low is 42, which occurred in 1935. Sunset tonight is at 6:41 p.m. Sunrise tomorrow is at 7:05 a.m. The Tropical Weather Outlook. For the North Atlantic, Caribbean Sea, and the Gulf of America, active systems, the National Hurricane Center is issuing advisories on newly formed Tropical Depression 9, located in the southwestern Gulf of America. Tropical cyclone formation is not expected during the next 7 days. Offshore waters forecast Baltimore Canyon to Cape Charles Light to 100 nautical miles. Tonight, north to northeast winds 5 to 15 knots, becoming northeast 10 to 20 knots. Seas 3 to 6 feet. Wednesday, east to northeast winds 10 to 20 knots. Seas 3 to 5 feet. Wednesday night, east winds 10 to 20 knots, becoming west to southwest 5 to 15 knots. Seas 3 to 5 feet. Thursday, southwest winds 5 to 15 knots. Seas 3 to 5 feet. Thursday night, west winds 5 to 15 knots, becoming northwest. Seas 3 to 4 feet. Friday, north to northeast winds less than 10 knots. Seas 3 to 4 feet. Friday night, north to northeast winds 5 to 10 knots, becoming northeast 5 to 15 knots. Seas 3 to 4 feet. Saturday, east to northeast winds 5 to 15 knots. Seas 3 to 5 feet. Saturday night, east winds 10 to 20 knots, becoming east to southeast 10 to 15 knots. Seas 3 to 5 feet. Sunday, east to southeast winds 10 to 15 knots, becoming southeast 10 to 20 knots. Seas 3 to 6 feet. Sunday night, south to southeast winds 15 to 20 knots. Seas 4 to 7 feet. This is NOAA's National Weather Service All Hazards Weather Radio, KHB 37, broadcasting from Wakefield, Virginia, transmitting from Driver, Virginia on a frequency of 162.550 MHz. The following information is for Hampton Roads in northeast North Carolina, the southern part of the Chesapeake Bay and adjacent coastal waters. Hazardous weather information. Now here is the hazardous weather outlook for southeast Maryland, northeast North Carolina, central Virginia, east central Virginia, eastern Virginia, north central Virginia, south central Virginia, and southeast Virginia. Today and tonight. No hazardous weather is expected at this time. And now the extended outlook for the period Wednesday through Monday. No hazardous weather is expected at this time. The key weather messages for the next 7 days. Seasonable temperatures and dry through Saturday. Moisture and rain chances potentially return late this weekend into early next week. Now the official National Weather Service forecast. Tonight, clear. Lows in the lower 50s. East winds around 5 miles per hour. Wednesday, sunny. Highs in the lower 70s. Southeast winds 5 to 10 miles per hour. Wednesday night, clear. Lows in the upper 50s. South winds 5 to 10 miles per hour. Thursday, mostly sunny. Highs around 80. Southwest winds 5 to 10 miles per hour. Thursday night, partly cloudy. Lows in the mid-60s. South winds around 5 miles per hour, becoming southwest after midnight. Friday, partly sunny. Highs in the lower 70s. Friday night, partly cloudy. Lows in the lower 60s. Saturday, partly sunny. Highs in the lower 70s. Saturday night, partly cloudy in the evening, then becoming mostly cloudy. Lows in the mid-60s. Sunday, mostly cloudy with a 50% chance of showers. Highs in the lower 70s. Sunday night, showers likely. Lows in the upper 60s. Chance of rain 70%. Columbus Day, mostly cloudy. Showers likely, mainly in the morning. Highs in the mid-70s. Chance of rain 60%. Monday night, mostly cloudy with a chance of showers in the evening, then partly cloudy after midnight. Lows in the mid-60s. Chance of rain 40%. Tuesday, partly sunny. Highs in the mid-70s. Here are the marine and buoy reports for 8 p.m. across the lower Chesapeake Bay and coastal waters. All wave and swell heights are in feet. Wave and swell periods are in seconds. Potomac River buoy, air temperature was 60. The wind was northeast at 2 knots. Co
temperature was 60. The wind was south at 2 knots. Piney Point, winds were west, 4 knots. Bishop's Head, air temperature was 60. The wind was north at 3 knots. Lewisetta, air temperature was 60. Water temperature 69. The wind was southwest at 3 knots. Stingray Point Buoy, air temperature was 60. Rappahannock Light, winds were north, 8 knots. Yorktown Coast Guard Station, air temperature was 63. Water temperature 71. The wind was northeast at 5 knots. Crypto Peak, water temperature 70. The wind was northeast at 4 knots. Dominion Terminal Newport News, air temperature was 63. The wind was northeast at 3 knots. South Craney Island, air temperature was 63. The wind was east at 5 knots. Cape Henry, air temperature was 60. The wind was east at 2 knots. Brandywine Chill Lake, Delaware, winds were northwest, 8 knots. Air temperature 61. Fenwick Island Buoy, winds were west, 4 knots. Air temperature 60. Buoy off Virginia Beach, 64 nautical miles. Water temperature 68. Buoy just east of Cape Henry. Water temperature 70. Wave heights 3. Wave period 6. Diamond Shoals Buoy, air temperature was 70. Wave height 4 feet. Wave period 5. The wind was northeast at 16, knots, gusting to 21. Tidal information. For Sewell's Point. High tide at 6:43 p.m. Tuesday. Low tide at 12:21 p.m. Tuesday. High tide at 6:16 a.m. Tuesday. Low tide at 12:11 a.m. Tuesday. High tide at 7:36 p.m. Wednesday. Low tide at 1:22 p.m. Wednesday. High tide at 7:15 a.m. Wednesday. Low tide at 1:03 a.m. Wednesday. Marine forecast, Fenwick Island, Delaware to Caribbean Beach Light, North Carolina out 20 nautical miles, including the Virginia portion of Chesapeake Bay and Caribbean Sound. Synopsis for Fenwick Island, Delaware to Caribbean Beach Light, North Carolina out 60 nautical miles, including Virginia portion of the Chesapeake Bay, Caribbean Sound and portions of the James, York, and Rappahannock Rivers. High pressure continues to build in from the northwest and settles over the region through the middle of the week. Another dry cold front crosses the waters late Thursday night. Marine forecast, Chesapeake Bay from New Point Comfort to Little Creek, Virginia. Tonight, east winds 5 to 10 knots, becoming southeast late. Waves 1 foot. Wednesday, southeast winds 5 to 10 knots. Gusts up to 15 knots late. Waves 1 foot. Wednesday night, south winds 10 to 15 knots with gusts up to 20 knots. Waves 1 foot. Thursday, southwest winds 10 to 15 knots with gusts up to 20 knots, diminishing to 5 to 10 knots in the afternoon. Waves 1 foot. Thursday night, south winds 5 to 10 knots, becoming west with gusts up to 15 knots after midnight. Waves 1 to 2 feet. Friday, north winds 10 to 15 knots, becoming northeast 5 to 10 knots in the afternoon. Waves 1 to 2 feet. Friday night, northeast winds 5 to 10 knots. Waves 1 to 2 feet. Saturday, east winds 5 to 10 knots with gusts up to 15 knots. Waves 1 foot. Saturday night, east winds 10 to 15 knots. Waves 1 to 2 feet. Sunday, east winds 10 to 15 knots, becoming southeast 15 to 20 knots in the afternoon. Gusts up to 25 knots. Waves 2 to 3 feet. A chance of showers. Sunday night, southeast winds 15 to 20 knots with gusts up to 25 knots. Waves around 3 feet. Showers likely. Marine forecast, Chesapeake Bay from Little Creek, Virginia to Cape Henry, Virginia, including the Chesapeake Bay Bridge Tunnel. Tonight, northeast winds 5 to 10 knots, becoming east late. Waves 1 to 2 feet. Wave detail, northeast 2 feet at 5 seconds and east 1 foot at 8 seconds. Wednesday, southeast winds 5 to 10 knots with gusts up to 15 knots. Waves 1 foot. Wave detail, southeast 1 foot at 2 seconds and north 1 foot at 4 seconds. Wednesday night, south winds 10 to 15 knots with gusts up to 20 knots. Waves 1 foot. Wave detail, southeast 1 foot at 3 seconds and east 1 foot at 8 seconds. Thursday,
southwest winds 10 to 15 knots with gusts up to 20 knots, diminishing to 5 to 10 knots in the afternoon. Waves 1 foot. Wave detail, southwest 1 foot at 3 seconds and southeast 1 foot at 7 seconds. Thursday night, south winds 5 to 10 knots, becoming west with gusts up to 15 knots after midnight. Waves 1 to 2 feet. Wave detail, west 1 foot at 2 seconds and southeast 1 foot at 7 seconds. Friday, north winds 10 to 15 knots. Waves around 2 feet. Wave detail, northwest 1 foot at 3 seconds and southeast 1 foot at 8 seconds. Friday night, northeast winds 5 to 10 knots. Waves around 2 feet. Saturday, east winds 10 knots with gusts up to 15 knots. Waves around 2 feet. Saturday night, east winds 10 to 15 knots. Waves 2 to 3 feet. Sunday, east winds 10 to 15 knots, becoming southeast 15 to 20 knots in the afternoon. Gusts up to 25 knots. Waves around 3 feet. A chance of showers. Sunday night, southeast winds 15 to 20 knots with gusts up to 25 knots. Waves around 3 feet. Showers likely. Marine forecast, Currituck Sound. Tonight, northeast winds 5 to 10 knots. Gusts up to 15 knots this evening. Waves around 1 foot. Wednesday, east winds 5 to 10 knots. Waves around 1 foot. Wednesday night, south winds 5 to 10 knots. Waves around 1 foot. Thursday, southwest winds 5 to 10 knots. Waves around 1 foot. Thursday night, southwest winds 5 to 10 knots. Waves around 1 foot. Friday, north winds 5 to 10 knots with gusts up to 15 knots. Waves around 1 foot. Friday night, northeast winds 5 to 10 knots with gusts up to 15 knots. Waves around 1 foot. Saturday, northeast winds 5 to 10 knots with gusts up to 20 knots. Waves around 1 foot. Saturday night, east winds 5 to 10 knots with gusts up to 15 knots. Waves around 1 foot. Sunday, east winds 10 to 15 knots with gusts up to 25 knots. Waves 1 to 2 feet. A chance of showers. Sunday night, southeast winds 10 to 15 knots with gusts up to 25 knots. Waves 1 to 2 feet. Showers likely. Air quality forecast. The forecast Wednesday for Hampton Roads is code level green, which is good, and means air quality is satisfactory and poses little or no risk. Primary pollutant will be particulate matter. The current time is 8:46 p.m. Eastern Daylight Time. The beach forecast. Rest of today, rip current risk South Assateague and Chincoteague beaches. Low. Surf heights. 2 to 4 feet. Water temperature around 70. Weather. Sunny. Beach temperatures. In the lower 60s. Beach winds. North winds 10 to 15 miles per hour. Tides, watch a break, low at 11:21 a.m. Wednesday, rip current risk South Assateague and Chincoteague beaches. Low. Surf heights. Around 2 feet. Weather. Sunny. Beach temperatures. In the mid-60s. Beach winds. South winds 5 to 10 miles per hour. Tides, watch a break, high at 6:19 a.m. Eastern Daylight Time. Low at 12:21 p.m. The beach forecast. Rest of today, rip current risk Virginia Beach and Sandbridge beaches. Moderate. Surf heights. 2 to 4 feet. Water temperature around 70. Weather. Sunny. Beach temperatures. In the upper 60s. Beach winds. Northeast winds 10 to 15 miles per hour. Tides, Virginia Beach, high at 5:13 p.m. Wednesday, rip current risk Virginia Beach and Sandbridge beaches. Low. Surf heights.

Duck, high at 4:58 p.m. Wednesday, rip current risk Outer Banks beaches of Kerala and Karova. Low. Surf heights. Around 2 feet. Weather. Sunny. Beach temperatures. In the lower 70s. Beach winds. East winds around 5 miles per hour. Tides, Duck, low at 11:37 a.m. High at 5:52 p.m. The Norfolk, Virginia climate summary for this evening, as of 5 p.m., October 6, 2026. Today's high temperature was 67 degrees and the low 62 degrees. No precipitation fell today, which leaves the monthly total at 0.69 inches. The total precipitation for the year still stands at 29.69 inches. The record high for tomorrow is 90, which occurred in 1941, and the record low is 42, which occurred in 1935. Sunset tonight is at 6:41 p.m. Sunrise tomorrow is at 7:05 a.m. The Tropical Weather Outlook. For the North Atlantic, Caribbean Sea, and the Gulf of America, Active Systems, the National Hurricane Center, is issuing advisories on newly formed Tropical Depression 9, located in the southwestern Gulf of America. Tropical cyclone formation is not expected during the next 7 days. Offshore waters forecast Baltimore Canyon to Cape Charles Light to 100 nautical miles. Tonight, north to northeast winds 5 to 15 knots, becoming northeast 10 to 20 knots. Seas 3 to 6 feet. Wednesday, east to northeast winds 10 to 20 knots. Seas 3 to 5 feet. Wednesday night, east winds 10 to 20 knots, becoming west to southwest 5 to 15 knots. Seas 3 to 5 feet. Thursday, southwest winds 5 to 15 knots. Seas 3 to 5 feet. Thursday night, west winds 5 to 15 knots, becoming northwest. Seas 3 to 4 feet. Friday, north to northeast winds less than 10 knots. Seas 3 to 4 feet. Friday night, north to northeast winds 5 to 10 knots, becoming northeast 5 to 15 knots. Seas 3 to 4 feet. Saturday, east to northeast winds 5 to 15 knots. Seas 3 to 5 feet. Saturday night, east winds 10 to 20 knots, becoming east to southeast 10 to 15 knots. Seas 3 to 5 feet. Sunday, east to southeast winds 10 to 15 knots, becoming southeast 10 to 20 knots. Seas 3 to 6 feet. Sunday night, south to southeast winds 15 to 20 knots. Seas 4 to 7 feet. Hazardous weather information. Now here is the hazardous weather outlook for southeast Maryland, northeast North Carolina, central Virginia, east central Virginia, eastern Virginia, north central Virginia, south central Virginia, and southeast Virginia. Today and tonight. No hazardous weather is expected at this time. And now the extended outlook for the period Wednesday through Monday. No hazardous weather is expected at this time. The key weather messages for the next 7 days. Seasonable temperatures and dry through Saturday. Moisture and rain chances potentially return late this weekend into early next week. Now the official National Weather Service forecast. Rest of tonight, clear. Lows in the lower 50s. East winds around 5 miles per hour. Wednesday, sunny. Highs in the lower 70s. Southeast winds 5 to 10 miles per hour. Wednesday night, clear. Lows in the upper 50s. South winds 5 to 10 miles per hour. Thursday, mostly sunny. Highs around 80. Southwest winds 5 to 10 miles per hour. Thursday night, partly cloudy. Lows in the mid-60s. South winds around 5 miles per hour, becoming southwest after midnight. Friday, partly sunny. Highs in the lower 70s. Friday night, partly cloudy. Lows in the lower 60s. Saturday, partly sunny. Highs in the lower 70s. Saturday night, partly cloudy in the evening, then becoming mostly cloudy. Lows in the mid-60s. Sunday, mostly cloudy with a 50% chance of showers. Highs in the lower 70s. Sunday night, showers likely. Lows in the upper 60s. Chance of rain 70%. Columbus Day, mostly cloudy. Showers likely, mainly. Highs in the mid-70s. Chance of rain 60%. Monday night, mostly cloudy with a chance of showers in the evening, then partly cloudy after midnight. Lows in the mid-70s.

chance of rain 40%. Tuesday, partly sunny. Highs in the mid-70s. Here are the marine and buoy reports for 8 p.m. across the lower Chesapeake Bay and coastal waters. All wave and swell heights are in feet. Wave and swell periods are in seconds. Potomac River buoy, air temperature was 60. The wind was northeast at 2 knots. Cove Point, air temperature was 60. The wind was south at 2 knots. Piney Point, winds were west, 4 knots. Bishop's Head, air temperature was 60. The wind was north at 3 knots. Lewisetta, air temperature was 60. Water temperature 69. The wind was southwest at 3 knots. Stingray Point buoy, air temperature was 60. Rappahannock Light, winds were north, 8 knots. Yorktown Coast Guard Station, air temperature was 63. Water temperature 71. The wind was northeast at 5 knots. Crypto Peak, water temperature 70. The wind was northeast at 4 knots. Dominion Terminal Newport News, air temperature was 63. The wind was northeast at 3 knots. South Craney Island, air temperature was 63. The wind was east at 5 knots. Cape Henry, air temperature was 60. The wind was east at 2 knots. Brandywine Chill Lake, Delaware, winds were northwest, 8 knots. Air temperature 61. Fenwick Island buoy, winds were west, 4 knots. Air temperature 60. Buoy off Virginia Beach 64 nautical miles. Water temperature 68. Buoy just east of Cape Henry. Water temperature 70. Wave heights 3. Wave period 6. Diamond Shoals buoy, air temperature was 70. Wave height 4 feet. Wave period 5. The wind was northeast at 16, knots gusting to 21. Tidal information. For Sewell's Point. High tide at 6:43 p.m. Tuesday. Low tide at 12:21 p.m. Tuesday. High tide at 6:16 a.m. Tuesday. Low tide at 12:11 a.m. Tuesday. High tide at 7:36 p.m. Wednesday. Low tide at 1:22 p.m. Wednesday. High tide at 7:15 a.m. Wednesday. Low tide at 1:03 a.m. Wednesday. Marine forecast, Fenwick Island, Delaware to Carrick Beach Light, North Carolina out 20 nautical miles, including the Virginia portion of Chesapeake Bay and Carrick Sound. Synopsis for Fenwick Island, Delaware to Carrick Beach Light, North Carolina out 60 nautical miles, including Virginia portion of the Chesapeake Bay, Carrick Sound and portions of the James, York, and Rappahannock Rivers. High pressure continues to build in from the northwest and settles over the region through the middle of the week. Another dry cold front crosses the waters late Thursday night. Marine forecast, Chesapeake Bay from New Point Comfort to Little Creek, Virginia. Tonight, east winds 5 to 10 knots, becoming southeast late. Waves 1 foot. Wednesday, southeast winds 5 to 10 knots. Gusts up to 15 knots late. Waves 1 foot. Wednesday night, south winds 10 to 15 knots with gusts up to 20 knots. Waves 1 foot. Thursday, southwest winds 10 to 15 knots with gusts up to 20 knots, diminishing to 5 to 10 knots in the afternoon. Waves 1 foot. Thursday night, south winds 5 to 10 knots, becoming west with gusts up to 15 knots after midnight. Waves 1 to 2 feet. Friday, north winds 10 to 15 knots, becoming northeast 5 to 10 knots in the afternoon. Waves 1 to 2 feet. Friday night, northeast winds 5 to 10 knots. Waves 1 to 2 feet. Saturday, east winds 5 to 10 knots with gusts up to 15 knots. Waves 1 foot. Saturday night, east winds 10 to 15 knots. Waves 1 to 2 feet. Sunday, east winds 10 to 15 knots, becoming southeast 15 to 20 knots in the afternoon. Gusts up to 25 knots. Waves 2 to 3 feet. A chance of showers. Sunday night, southeast winds 15 to 20 knots with gusts up to 25 knots. Waves around 3 feet. Showers likely. Marine forecast, Chesapeake Bay from Little Creek, Virginia to Cape Henry, Virginia, including the Chesapeake Bay Bridge Tunnel. Tonight, northeast winds 5 to 10 knots, becoming east late. Waves 1 to 2 feet. Wave detail, northeast 2 feet at 5 seconds and east 1 foot at 8 seconds. Wednesday, southeast winds 5 to 10 knots with gusts up to 15 knots. Wave
waves 1 foot. Wave detail, southeast 1 foot at 2 seconds and north 1 foot at 4 seconds. Wednesday night, south winds 10 to 15 knots with gusts up to 20 knots. Waves 1 foot. Wave detail, southeast 1 foot at 3 seconds and east 1 foot at 8 seconds. Thursday, southwest winds 10 to 15 knots with gusts up to 20 knots, diminishing to 5 to 10 knots in the afternoon. Waves 1 foot. Wave detail, southwest 1 foot at 3 seconds and southeast 1 foot at 7 seconds. Thursday night, south winds 5 to 10 knots, becoming west with gusts up to 15 knots after midnight. Waves 1 to 2 feet. Wave detail, west 1 foot at 2 seconds and southeast 1 foot at 7 seconds. Friday, north winds 10 to 15 knots. Waves around 2 feet. Wave detail, northwest 1 foot at 3 seconds and southeast 1 foot at 8 seconds. Friday night, northeast winds 5 to 10 knots. Waves around 2 feet. Saturday, east winds 10 knots with gusts up to 15 knots. Waves around 2 feet. Saturday night, east winds 10 to 15 knots. Waves 2 to 3 feet. Sunday, east winds 10 to 15 knots, becoming southeast 15 to 20 knots in the afternoon. Gusts up to 25 knots. Waves around 3 feet. A chance of showers. Sunday night, southeast winds 15 to 20 knots with gusts up to 25 knots. Waves around 3 feet. Showers likely. Marine forecast, Currituck Sound. Tonight, northeast winds 5 to 10 knots. Gusts up to 15 knots this evening. Waves around 1 foot. Wednesday, east winds 5 to 10 knots. Waves around 1 foot. Wednesday night, south winds 5 to 10 knots. Waves around 1 foot. Thursday, southwest winds 5 to 10 knots. Waves around 1 foot. Thursday night, southwest winds 5 to 10 knots. Waves around 1 foot. Friday, north winds 5 to 10 knots with gusts up to 15 knots. Waves around 1 foot. Friday night, northeast winds 5 to 10 knots with gusts up to 15 knots. Waves around 1 foot. Saturday, northeast winds 5 to 10 knots with gusts up to 20 knots. Waves around 1 foot. Saturday night, east winds 5 to 10 knots with gusts up to 15 knots. Waves around 1 foot. Sunday, east winds 10 to 15 knots with gusts up to 25 knots. Waves 1 to 2 feet. A chance of showers. Sunday night, southeast winds 10 to 15 knots with gusts up to 25 knots. Waves 1 to 2 feet. Showers likely. Air quality forecast. The forecast Wednesday for Hampton Roads is code level green, which is good, and means air quality is satisfactory and poses little or no risk. Primary pollutant will be particulate matter. The current time is 9:02 p.m. Eastern Daylight Time. The beach forecast. Rest of today, rip current risk South Assateague and Chincoteague beaches. Low. Surf heights. 2 to 4 feet. Water temperature around 70. Weather. Sunny. Beach temperatures. In the lower 60s. Beach winds. North winds 10 to 15 miles per hour. Tides, watch a breeze, low at 11:21 a.m. Wednesday, rip current risk South Assateague and Chincoteague beaches. Low. Surf heights. Around 2 feet. Weather. Sunny. Beach temperatures. In the mid-60s. Beach winds. South winds 5 to 10 miles per hour. Tides, watch a breeze, high at 6:19 a.m. Eastern Daylight Time. Low at 12:21 p.m. The beach forecast. Rest of today, rip current risk Virginia Beach and Sandbridge beaches. Moderate. Surf heights. 2 to 4 feet. Water temperature around 70. Weather. Sunny. Beach temperatures. In the upper 60s. Beach winds. Northeast winds 10 to 15 miles per hour. Tides, Virginia Beach, high at 5:13 p.m. Wednesday, rip current risk Virginia Beach and Sandbridge beaches. Low. Surf heights. Around 2 feet. Weather. Sunny. Beach temperatures. Around 70. Beach winds.
southeast winds 5 to 10 miles per hour. Tides, Virginia Beach, low at 11:53 a.m. The beach forecast. Rest of today, rip current risk Outer Banks beaches of Kerala and Karova. Moderate. Surf heights. 2 to 4 feet. Water temperature around 70. Weather. Sunny. Beach temperatures. In the upper 60s. Beach winds. Northeast winds around 15 miles per hour. Tides, duck, high 4:58 p.m. Wednesday, rip current risk Outer Banks beaches of Kerala and Karova. Low. Surf heights. Around 2 feet. Weather. Sunny. Beach temperatures. In the lower 70s. Beach winds. East winds around 5 miles per hour. Tides, duck, low at 11:37 a.m. High at 5:52 p.m. The Norfolk, Virginia climate summary for this evening, as of 5 p.m., October 6, 2026. Today's high temperature was 67 degrees and the low 62 degrees. No precipitation fell today, which leaves the monthly total at 0.69 inches. The total precipitation for the year still stands at 29.69 inches. The record high for tomorrow is 90, which occurred in 1941, and the record low is 42, which occurred in 1935. Sunset tonight is at 6:41 p.m. Sunrise tomorrow is at 7:05 a.m. This is NOAA's National Weather Service All Hazards Weather Radio, KHP 37, broadcasting from Wakefield, Virginia, transmitting from Driver, Virginia on a frequency of 162.550 MHz. The following information is for Hampton Roads and Northeast North Carolina, the southern part of the Chesapeake Bay and adjacent coastal waters. The Tropical Weather Outlook. For the North Atlantic, Caribbean Sea and the Gulf of America, active systems, the National Hurricane Center is issuing advisories on newly formed Tropical Depression 9, located in the southwestern Gulf of America. Tropical cyclone formation is not expected during the next 7 days. Offshore waters forecast Baltimore Canyon to Cape Charles Light, to 100 nautical miles. Tonight, north to northeast winds 5 to 15 knots, becoming northeast 10 to 20 knots. Seas 3 to 6 feet. Wednesday, east to northeast winds 10 to 20 knots. Seas 3 to 5 feet. Wednesday night, east winds 10 to 20 knots, becoming west to southwest 5 to 15 knots. Seas 3 to 5 feet. Thursday, southwest winds 5 to 15 knots. Seas 3 to 5 feet. Thursday night, west winds 5 to 15 knots, becoming northwest. Seas 3 to 4 feet. Friday, north to northeast winds less than 10 knots. Seas 3 to 4 feet. Friday night, north to northeast winds 5 to 10 knots, becoming northeast 5 to 15 knots. Seas 3 to 4 feet. Saturday, east to northeast winds 5 to 15 knots. Seas 3 to 5 feet. Saturday night, east winds 10 to 20 knots, becoming east to southeast 10 to 15 knots. Seas 3 to 5 feet. Sunday, east to southeast winds 10 to 15 knots, becoming southeast 10 to 20 knots. Seas 3 to 6 feet. Sunday night, south to southeast winds 15 to 20 knots. Seas 4 to 7 feet. Hazardous weather information. Now here is the hazardous weather outlook for southeast Maryland, northeast North Carolina, central Virginia, east central Virginia, eastern Virginia, north central Virginia, south central Virginia, and southeast Virginia. Today and tonight. No hazardous weather is expected at this time. And now the extended outlook for the period Wednesday through Monday. No hazardous weather is expected at this time. The key weather messages for the next 7 days. Seasonable temperatures and dry through Saturday. Moisture and rain chances potentially return late this weekend into early next week. Now the official National Weather Service forecast. Rest of tonight, clear. Lows in the lower 50s. East winds around 5 miles per hour. Wednesday, sunny. Highs in the lower 70s. Southeast winds 5 to 10 miles per hour. Wednesday night, clear. Lows in the upper 50s. South winds 5 to 10 miles per hour. Thursday, mostly sunny. Highs around 80. Southwest winds 5 to 10 miles per hour. Thursday night, partly cloudy. Lows in the mid-60s. South winds around 5 miles per hour.
becoming southwest after midnight. Friday, partly sunny. Highs in the lower 70s. Friday night, partly cloudy. Lows in the lower 60s. Saturday, partly sunny. Highs in the lower 70s. Saturday night, partly cloudy in the evening, then becoming mostly cloudy. Lows in the mid-60s. Sunday, mostly cloudy with a 50% chance of showers. Highs in the lower 70s. Sunday night, showers likely. Lows in the upper 60s. Chance of rain 70%. Columbus Day, mostly cloudy. Showers likely, mainly in the morning. Highs in the mid-70s. Chance of rain 60%. Monday night, mostly cloudy with a chance of showers in the evening, then partly cloudy after midnight. Lows in the mid-60s. Chance of rain 40%. Tuesday, partly sunny. Highs in the mid-70s. Here are the marine and buoy reports for 8 p.m. across the lower Chesapeake Bay and coastal waters. All wave and swell heights are in feet. Wave and swell periods are in seconds. Potomac River buoy, air temperature was 60. The wind was northeast at 2 knots. Cove Point, air temperature was 60. The wind was south at 2 knots. Piney Point, winds were west, 4 knots. Bishop's Head, air temperature was 60. The wind was north at 3 knots. Lewisetta, air temperature was 60. Water temperature 69. The wind was southwest at 3 knots. Stingray Point buoy, air temperature was 60. Rappahannock Light, winds were north, 8 knots. Yorktown Coast Guard Station, air temperature was 63. Water temperature 71. The wind was northeast at 5 knots. Crypto Peak, water temperature 70. The wind was northeast at 4 knots. Dominion Terminal Newport News, air temperature was 63. The wind was northeast at 3 knots. South Craney Island, air temperature was 63. The wind was east at 5 knots. Cape Henry, air temperature was 60. The wind was east at 2 knots. Brandywine Chill Lake, Delaware, winds were northwest, 8 knots. Air temperature 61. Fenwick Island buoy, winds were west, 4 knots. Air temperature 60. Buoy off Virginia Beach 64 nautical miles. Water temperature 68. Buoy just east of Cape Henry. Water temperature 70. Wave heights 3. Wave period 6. Diamond Shoals buoy, air temperature was 70. Wave height 4 feet. Wave period 5. The wind was northeast at 16, knots gusting to 21. Tidal information. For Sewell's Point. High tide at 6:43 p.m. Tuesday. Low tide at 12:21 p.m. Tuesday. High tide at 6:16 a.m. Tuesday. Low tide at 12:11 a.m. Tuesday. High tide at 7:36 p.m. Wednesday. Low tide at 1:22 p.m. Wednesday. High tide at 7:15 a.m. Wednesday. Low tide at 1:03 a.m. Wednesday. Marine forecast, Fenwick Island, Delaware to Kerrivik Beach Light, North Carolina out 20 nautical miles, including the Virginia portion of Chesapeake Bay and Kerrivik Sound. Synopsis for Fenwick Island, Delaware to Kerrivik Beach Light, North Carolina out 60 nautical miles, including Virginia portion of the Chesapeake Bay, Kerrivik Sound and portions of the James, York, and Rappahannock Rivers. High pressure continues to build in from the northwest and settles over the region through the middle of the week. Another dry cold front crosses the waters late Thursday night. Marine forecast, Chesapeake Bay from New Point Comfort to Little Creek, Virginia. Tonight, east winds 5 to 10 knots, becoming southeast late. Waves 1 foot. Wednesday, southeast winds 5 to 10 knots. Gusts up to 15 knots late. Waves 1 foot. Wednesday night, south winds 10 to 15 knots with gusts up to 20 knots. Waves 1 foot. Thursday, southwest winds 10 to 15 knots with gusts up to 20 knots, diminishing to 5 to 10 knots in the afternoon. Waves 1 foot. Thursday night, south winds 5 to 10 knots, becoming west with gusts up to 15 knots after midnight. Waves 1 to 2 feet. Friday, north winds 10 to 15 knots, becoming northeast 5 to 10 knots in the afternoon. Waves 1 to 2 feet. Friday night, northeast winds 5 to 10 knots. Waves 1 to 2 feet. Saturday, east winds 5 to 10 knots with gusts up to 15 knots. Waves 1 foot.
Saturday night, east winds 10 to 15 knots. Waves 1 to 2 feet. Sunday, east winds 10 to 15 knots, becoming southeast 15 to 20 knots in the afternoon. Gusts up to 25 knots. Waves 2 to 3 feet. A chance of showers. Sunday night, southeast winds 15 to 20 knots with gusts up to 25 knots. Waves around 3 feet. Showers likely. Marine forecast, Chesapeake Bay from Little Creek, Virginia to Cape Henry, Virginia, including the Chesapeake Bay Bridge Tunnel. Tonight, northeast winds 5 to 10 knots, becoming east late. Waves 1 to 2 feet. Wave detail, northeast 2 feet at 5 seconds and east 1 foot at 8 seconds. Wednesday, southeast winds 5 to 10 knots with gusts up to 15 knots. Waves 1 foot. Wave detail, southeast 1 foot at 2 seconds and north 1 foot at 4 seconds. Wednesday night, south winds 10 to 15 knots with gusts up to 20 knots. Waves 1 foot. Wave detail, southeast 1 foot at 3 seconds and east 1 foot at 8 seconds. Thursday, southwest winds 10 to 15 knots with gusts up to 20 knots, diminishing to 5 to 10 knots in the afternoon. Waves 1 foot. Wave detail, southwest 1 foot at 3 seconds and southeast 1 foot at 7 seconds. Thursday night, south winds 5 to 10 knots, becoming west with gusts up to 15 knots after midnight. Waves 1 to 2 feet. Wave detail, west 1 foot at 2 seconds and southeast 1 foot at 7 seconds. Friday, north winds 10 to 15 knots. Waves around 2 feet. Wave detail, northwest 1 foot at 3 seconds and southeast 1 foot at 8 seconds. Friday night, northeast winds 5 to 10 knots. Waves around 2 feet. Saturday, east winds 10 knots with gusts up to 15 knots. Waves around 2 feet. Saturday night, east winds 10 to 15 knots. Waves 2 to 3 feet. Sunday, east winds 10 to 15 knots, becoming southeast 15 to 20 knots in the afternoon. Gusts up to 25 knots. Waves around 3 feet. A chance of showers. Sunday night, southeast winds 15 to 20 knots with gusts up to 25 knots. Waves around 3 feet. Showers likely. Marine forecast, Currituck Sound. Tonight, northeast winds 5 to 10 knots. Gusts up to 15 knots this evening. Waves around 1 foot. Wednesday, east winds 5 to 10 knots. Waves around 1 foot. Wednesday night, south winds 5 to 10 knots. Waves around 1 foot. Thursday, southwest winds 5 to 10 knots. Waves around 1 foot. Thursday night, southwest winds 5 to 10 knots. Waves around 1 foot. Friday, north winds 5 to 10 knots with gusts up to 15 knots. Waves around 1 foot. Friday night, northeast winds 5 to 10 knots with gusts up to 15 knots. Waves around 1 foot. Saturday, northeast winds 5 to 10 knots with gusts up to 20 knots. Waves around 1 foot. Saturday night, east winds 5 to 10 knots with gusts up to 15 knots. Waves around 1 foot. Sunday, east winds 10 to 15 knots with gusts up to 25 knots. Waves 1 to 2 feet. A chance of showers. Sunday night, southeast winds 10 to 15 knots with gusts up to 25 knots. Waves 1 to 2 feet. Showers likely. Air quality forecast. The forecast Wednesday for Hampton Roads is code level green, which is good, and means air quality is satisfactory and poses little or no risk. Primary pollutant will be particulate matter. The current time is 9:18 p.m. Eastern Daylight Time. The beach forecast. Rest of today, rip current risk South Assateague and Chincoteague beaches. Low. Surf heights. 2 to 4 feet. Water temperature around 70. Weather. Sunny. Beach temperatures. In the lower 60s. Beach winds. North winds 10 to 15 miles per hour. Tides, watch a break, low at 11:21 a.m. Wednesday, rip current risk South Assateague and Chincoteague beaches. Low. Surf heights. Around 2 feet. Weather. Sunny. Beach temperatures. In the mid-60s. Beach winds. South winds 5 to 10 miles per hour.
tides. Watch a break, high at 6:19 a.m. Eastern Daylight Time. Low at 12:21 p.m. The beach forecast. Rest of today, rip current risk Virginia Beach and Sandbridge Beaches. Moderate. Surf heights. 2 to 4 feet. Water temperature around 70. Weather. Sunny. Beach temperatures. In the upper 60s. Beach winds. Northeast winds 10 to 15 miles per hour. Tides, Virginia Beach, high 5:13 p.m. Wednesday, rip current risk Virginia Beach and Sandbridge Beaches. Low. Surf heights. Around 2 feet. Weather. Sunny. Beach temperatures. Around 70. Beach winds. Southeast winds 5 to 10 miles per hour. Tides, Virginia Beach, low at 11:53 a.m. The beach forecast. Rest of today, rip current risk Outer Banks beaches of Kerala and Karova. Moderate. Surf heights. 2 to 4 feet. Water temperature around 70. Weather. Sunny. Beach temperatures. In the upper 60s. Beach winds. Northeast winds around 15 miles per hour. Tides, duck, high at 4:58 p.m. Wednesday, rip current risk Outer Banks beaches of Kerala and Karova. Low. Surf heights. Around 2 feet. Weather. Sunny. Beach temperatures. In the lower 70s. Beach winds. East winds around 5 miles per hour. Tides, duck, low at 11:37 a.m. High at 5:52 p.m. The Norfolk, Virginia climate summary for this evening, as of 5 p.m., October 6, 2026. Today's high temperature was 67 degrees and the low 62 degrees. No precipitation fell today, which leaves the monthly total at 0.69 inches. The total precipitation for the year still stands at 29.69 inches. The record high for tomorrow is 90, which occurred in 1941, and the record low is 42, which occurred in 1935. Sunset tonight is at 6:41 p.m. Sunrise tomorrow is at 7:05 a.m. The Tropical Weather Outlook. For the North Atlantic, Caribbean Sea, and the Gulf of America, active systems, the National Hurricane Center is issuing advisories on newly formed Tropical Depression 9, located in the southwestern Gulf of America. Tropical cyclone formation is not expected during the next 7 days. Offshore waters forecast Baltimore Canyon to Cape Charles Light, to 100 nautical miles. Tonight, north to northeast winds 5 to 15 knots, becoming northeast 10 to 20 knots. Seas 3 to 6 feet. Wednesday, east to northeast winds 10 to 20 knots. Seas 3 to 5 feet. Wednesday night, east winds 10 to 20 knots, becoming west to southwest 5 to 15 knots. Seas 3 to 5 feet. Thursday, southwest winds 5 to 15 knots. Seas 3 to 5 feet. Thursday night, west winds 5 to 15 knots, becoming northwest. Seas 3 to 4 feet. Friday, north to northeast winds less than 10 knots. Seas 3 to 4 feet. Friday night, north to northeast winds 5 to 10 knots, becoming northeast 5 to 15 knots. Seas 3 to 4 feet. Saturday, east to northeast winds 5 to 15 knots. Seas 3 to 5 feet. Saturday night, east winds 10 to 20 knots, becoming east to southeast 10 to 15 knots. Seas 3 to 5 feet. Sunday, east to southeast winds 10 to 15 knots, becoming southeast 10 to 20 knots. Seas 3 to 6 feet. Sunday night, south to southeast winds 15 to 20 knots. Seas 4 to 7 feet. Hazardous weather information. Now here is the hazardous weather outlook for southeast Maryland, northeast North Carolina, central Virginia, east central Virginia, eastern Virginia, north central Virginia, south central Virginia, and southeast Virginia. Today and tonight. No hazardous weather is expected at this time. And now the extended outlook for the period Wednesday through Monday. No hazardous weather is expected at this time. The key weather messages for the next 7 days. Seasonable temperatures and dry through Saturday. Moisture and rain chances potentially return late this weekend into early next week. Now the official National Weather Service forecast. Rest of tonight, clear. Lows in the lower 50s. East winds around 5 miles per hour.
per hour. Wednesday, sunny. Highs in the lower 70s. Southeast winds 5 to 10 miles per hour. Wednesday night, clear. Lows in the upper 50s. South winds 5 to 10 miles per hour. Thursday, mostly sunny. Highs around 80. Southwest winds 5 to 10 miles per hour. Thursday night, partly cloudy. Lows in the mid-60s. South winds around 5 miles per hour, becoming southwest after midnight. Friday, partly sunny. Highs in the lower 70s. Friday night, partly cloudy. Lows in the lower 60s. Saturday, partly sunny. Highs in the lower 70s. Saturday night, partly cloudy in the evening, then becoming mostly cloudy. Lows in the mid-60s. Sunday, mostly cloudy with a 50% chance of showers. Highs in the lower 70s. Sunday night, showers likely. Lows in the upper 60s. Chance of rain 70%. Columbus Day, mostly cloudy. Showers likely, mainly in the morning. Highs in the mid-70s. Chance of rain 60%. Monday night, mostly cloudy with a chance of showers in the evening, then partly cloudy after midnight. Lows in the mid-60s. Chance of rain 40%. Tuesday, partly sunny. Highs in the mid-70s. Here are the marine and buoy reports for 9 p.m. across the lower Chesapeake Bay and coastal waters. All wave and swell heights are in feet. Wave and swell periods are in seconds. Potomac River buoy, air temperature was 60. The wind was northeast at 2 knots. Cove Point, air temperature was 59. The wind was south at 4 knots. Piney Point, winds were east, 2 knots. Bishop's Head, air temperature was 60. The wind was north at 2 knots. Lewisetta, air temperature was 58. Water temperature 68. The wind was south at 3 knots. Stingray Point buoy, air temperature was 60. Rappahannock Light, winds were east, 7 knots. Yorktown Coast Guard Station, air temperature was 60. Water temperature 71. The wind was south at 3 knots. Crypto Peak, water temperature 70. The wind was northeast at 4 knots. Dominion Terminal Newport News, air temperature was 62. The wind was northeast at 3 knots. South Craney Island, air temperature was 62. The wind was east at 5 knots. Cape Henry, air temperature was 59. The wind was east at 2 knots. Brandywine Chill Lake, Delaware, winds were northwest, 9 knots. Air temperature 61. Fenwick Island buoy, winds were west, 4 knots. Air temperature 60. Buoy off Virginia Beach 64 nautical miles. Water temperature 67. Wave heights 4. Wave period 7. Buoy just east of Cape Henry. Water temperature 70. Wave heights 3. Wave period 6. Diamond Shoals buoy, air temperature was 70. Wave height 4 feet. Wave period 6. The wind was northeast at 16, knots, gusting to 19. Tidal information. For Sewell's Point. High tide at 6:43 p.m. Tuesday. Low tide at 12:21 p.m. Tuesday. High tide at 6:16 a.m. Tuesday. Low tide at 12:11 a.m. Tuesday. High tide at 7:36 p.m. Wednesday. Low tide at 1:22 p.m. Wednesday. High tide at 7:15 a.m. Wednesday. Low tide at 1:03 a.m. Wednesday. Marine forecast, Fenwick Island, Delaware to Currituck Beach Light, North Carolina out 20 nautical miles, including the Virginia portion of Chesapeake Bay and Currituck Sound. Synopsis for Fenwick Island, Delaware to Currituck Beach Light, North Carolina out 60 nautical miles, including Virginia portion of the Chesapeake Bay, Currituck Sound and portions of the James, York, and Rappahannock Rivers. High pressure continues to build in from the northwest and settles over the region through the middle of the week. Another dry cold front crosses the waters late Thursday night. Marine forecast, Chesapeake Bay from New Point Comfort to Little Creek, Virginia. Tonight, east winds 5 to 10 knots, becoming southeast late. Waves 1 foot. Wednesday, southeast winds 5 to 10 knots. Gusts up to 15 knots late. Waves 1 foot. Wednesday night, south winds 10 to 15 knots with gusts up to 20 knots. Waves 1 foot. Thursday,
southwest winds 10 to 15 knots with gusts up to 20 knots, diminishing to 5 to 10 knots in the afternoon. Waves 1 foot. Thursday night, south winds 5 to 10 knots, becoming west with gusts up to 15 knots after midnight. Waves 1 to 2 feet. Friday, north winds 10 to 15 knots, becoming northeast 5 to 10 knots in the afternoon. Waves 1 to 2 feet. Friday night, northeast winds 5 to 10 knots. Waves 1 to 2 feet. Saturday, east winds 5 to 10 knots with gusts up to 15 knots. Waves 1 foot. Saturday night, east winds 10 to 15 knots. Waves 1 to 2 feet. Sunday, east winds 10 to 15 knots, becoming southeast 15 to 20 knots in the afternoon. Gusts up to 25 knots. Waves 2 to 3 feet. A chance of showers. Sunday night, southeast winds 15 to 20 knots with gusts up to 25 knots. Waves around 3 feet. Showers likely. Marine forecast. Chesapeake Bay from Little Creek, Virginia to Cape Henry, Virginia, including the Chesapeake Bay Bridge Tunnel. Tonight, northeast winds 5 to 10 knots, becoming east late. Waves 1 to 2 feet. Wave detail, northeast 2 feet at 5 seconds and east 1 foot at 8 seconds. Wednesday, southeast winds 5 to 10 knots with gusts up to 15 knots. Waves 1 foot. Wave detail, southeast 1 foot at 2 seconds and north 1 foot at 4 seconds. Wednesday night, south winds 10 to 15 knots with gusts up to 20 knots. Waves 1 foot. Wave detail, southeast 1 foot at 3 seconds and east 1 foot at 8 seconds. Thursday, southwest winds 10 to 15 knots with gusts up to 20 knots, diminishing to 5 to 10 knots in the afternoon. Waves 1 foot. Wave detail, southwest 1 foot at 3 seconds and southeast 1 foot at 7 seconds. Thursday night, south winds 5 to 10 knots, becoming west with gusts up to 15 knots after midnight. Waves 1 to 2 feet. Wave detail, west 1 foot at 2 seconds and southeast 1 foot at 7 seconds. Friday, north winds 10 to 15 knots. Waves around 2 feet. Wave detail, northwest 1 foot at 3 seconds and southeast 1 foot at 8 seconds. Friday night, northeast winds 5 to 10 knots. Waves around 2 feet. Saturday, east winds 10 knots with gusts up to 15 knots. Waves around 2 feet. Saturday night, east winds 10 to 15 knots. Waves 2 to 3 feet. Sunday, east winds 10 to 15 knots, becoming southeast 15 to 20 knots in the afternoon. Gusts up to 25 knots. Waves around 3 feet. A chance of showers. Sunday night, southeast winds 15 to 20 knots with gusts up to 25 knots. Waves around 3 feet. Showers likely. Marine forecast, Currituck Sound. Tonight, northeast winds 5 to 10 knots. Gusts up to 15 knots this evening. Waves around 1 foot. Wednesday, east winds 5 to 10 knots. Waves around 1 foot. Wednesday night, south winds 5 to 10 knots. Waves around 1 foot. Thursday, southwest winds 5 to 10 knots. Waves around 1 foot. Thursday night, southwest winds 5 to 10 knots. Waves around 1 foot. Friday, north winds 5 to 10 knots with gusts up to 15 knots. Waves around 1 foot. Friday night, northeast winds 5 to 10 knots with gusts up to 15 knots. Waves around 1 foot. Saturday, northeast winds 5 to 10 knots with gusts up to 20 knots. Waves around 1 foot. Saturday night, east winds 5 to 10 knots with gusts up to 20 knots. Waves around 1 foot. Saturday night, east winds 5 to 10 knots with gusts up to 15 knots. Waves around 1 foot. Sunday, east winds 10 to 15 knots with gusts up to 25 knots. Waves 1 to 2 feet. A chance of showers. Sunday night, southeast winds 10 to 15 knots with gusts up to 25 knots. Waves 1 to 2 feet. Showers likely. Air quality forecast. The forecast Wednesday for Hampton Roads is code level green, which is good, and means air quality is satisfactory and poses little or no risk. Primary pollutant will be particulate matter. The current time is 9:33 p.m. Eastern Daylight Time.
the beach forecast. Rest of today, rip current risk south.

Peak and Chincoteague beaches. Low. Surf heights. 2 to 4 feet. Water temperature around 70. Weather. Sunny. Beach temperatures. In the lower 60s. Beach winds. North winds 10 to 15 miles per hour. Tides, watch a brig, low at 11:21 a.m. Wednesday, rip current risk south Assateague and Chincoteague beaches. Low. Surf heights. Around 2 feet. Weather. Sunny. Beach temperatures. In the mid-60s. Beach winds. South winds 5 to 10 miles per hour. Tides, watch a brig, high at 6:19 a.m. Eastern Daylight Time. Low at 12:21 p.m. The beach forecast. Rest of today, rip current risk Virginia Beach and Sandbridge beaches. Moderate. Surf heights. 2 to 4 feet. Water temperature around 70. Weather. Sunny. Beach temperatures. In the upper 60s. Beach winds. Northeast winds 10 to 15 miles per hour. Tides, Virginia Beach, high at 5:13 p.m. Wednesday, rip current risk Virginia Beach and Sandbridge beaches. Low. Surf heights. Around 2 feet. Weather. Sunny. Beach temperatures. Around 70. Beach winds. Southeast winds 5 to 10 miles per hour. Tides, Virginia Beach, low at 11:53 a.m. This is NOAA's National Weather Service All Hazards Weather Radio, KHP 37, broadcasting from Wakefield, Virginia, transmitting from Driver, Virginia on a frequency of 162.550 MHz. The following information is for Hampton Roads and Northeast North Carolina, the southern part of the Chesapeake Bay and adjacent coastal waters. The beach forecast. Rest of today, rip current risk Outer Banks beaches of Kerala and Corova. Moderate. Surf heights. 2 to 4 feet. Water temperature around 70. Weather. Sunny. Beach temperatures. In the upper 60s. Beach winds. Northeast winds around 15 miles per hour. Tides, duck, high at 4:58 p.m. Wednesday, rip current risk Outer Banks beaches of Kerala and Corova. Low. Surf heights. Around 2 feet. Weather. Sunny. Beach temperatures. In the lower 70s. Beach winds. East winds around 5 miles per hour. Tides, duck, low at 11:37 a.m. High at 5:52 p.m. The Norfolk, Virginia climate summary for this evening, as of 5 p.m., October 6, 2026. Today's high temperature was 67 degrees and the low 62 degrees. No precipitation fell today, which leaves the monthly total at 0.69 inches. The total precipitation for the year still stands at 29.69 inches. The record high for tomorrow is 90, which occurred in 1941, and the record low is 42, which occurred in 1935. Sunset tonight is at 6:41 p.m. Sunrise tomorrow is at 7:05 a.m. The Tropical Weather Outlook. For the North Atlantic, Caribbean Sea, and the Gulf of America, active systems, the National Hurricane Center is issuing advisories on newly formed Tropical Depression 9, located in the southwestern Gulf of America. Tropical cyclone formation is not expected during the next 7 days. Offshore waters forecast Baltimore Canyon to Cape Charles Light, to 100 nautical miles. Tonight, north to northeast winds 5 to 15 knots, becoming northeast 10 to 20 knots. Seas 3 to 6 feet. Wednesday, east to northeast winds 10 to 20 knots. Seas 3 to 5 feet. Wednesday night, east winds 10 to 20 knots, becoming west to southwest 5 to 15 knots. Seas 3 to 5 feet. Thursday, southwest winds 5 to 15 knots. Seas 3 to 5 feet. Thursday night, west winds 5 to 15 knots, becoming northwest. Seas 3 to 4 feet. Friday, north to northeast winds less than 10 knots. Seas 3 to 4 feet. Friday night, north to northeast winds 5 to 10 knots, becoming northeast 5 to 15 knots. Seas 3 to 4 feet. Saturday, east to northeast winds 5 to 15 knots. Seas 3 to 5 feet. Saturday night, east winds 10 to 20 knots, becoming east to southeast 10 to 15 knots. Seas 3 to 5 feet.
Sunday, east to southeast wind 10 to 15 knots, becoming southeast 10 to 20 knots. Seas 3 to 6 feet. Sunday night, south to southeast winds 15 to 20 knots. Seas 4 to 7 feet. Hazardous weather information. Now here is the hazardous weather outlook for southeast Maryland, northeast North Carolina, central Virginia, east central Virginia, eastern Virginia, north central Virginia, south central Virginia, and southeast Virginia. Today and tonight. No hazardous weather is expected at this time. And now the extended outlook for the period Wednesday through Monday. No hazardous weather is expected at this time. The key weather messages for the next 7 days. Seasonable temperatures and dry through Saturday. Moisture and rain chances potentially return late this weekend into early next week. Now the official National Weather Service forecast. Rest of tonight, clear. Lows in the lower 50s. East winds around 5 miles per hour. Wednesday, sunny. Highs in the lower 70s. Southeast winds 5 to 10 miles per hour. Wednesday night, clear. Lows in the upper 50s. South winds 5 to 10 miles per hour. Thursday, mostly sunny. Highs around 80. Southwest winds 5 to 10 miles per hour. Thursday night, partly cloudy. Lows in the mid-60s. South winds around 5 miles per hour, becoming southwest after midnight. Friday, partly sunny. Highs in the lower 70s. Friday night, partly cloudy. Lows in the lower 60s. Saturday, partly sunny. Highs in the lower 70s. Saturday night, partly cloudy in the evening, then becoming mostly cloudy. Lows in the mid-60s. Sunday, mostly cloudy with a 50% chance of showers. Highs in the lower 70s. Sunday night, showers likely. Lows in the upper 60s. Chance of rain 70%. Columbus Day, mostly cloudy. Showers likely, mainly in the morning. Highs in the mid-70s. Chance of rain 60%. Monday night, mostly cloudy with a chance of showers in the evening, then partly cloudy after midnight. Lows in the mid-60s. Chance of rain 40%. Tuesday, partly sunny. Highs in the mid-70s. Here are the marine and buoy reports for 9 p.m. across the lower Chesapeake Bay and coastal waters. All wave and swell heights are in feet. Wave and swell periods are in seconds. Potomac River buoy, air temperature was 60. The wind was northeast at 2 knots. Cove Point, air temperature was 59. The wind was south at 4 knots. Piney Point, winds were east, 2 knots. Bishop's Head, air temperature was 60. The wind was north at 2 knots. Lewisetta, air temperature was 58. Water temperature 68. The wind was south at 3 knots. Stingray Point buoy, air temperature was 60. Rappahannock Light, winds were east, 7 knots. Yorktown Coast Guard Station, air temperature was 60. Water temperature 71. The wind was south at 3 knots. Crypto Peak, water temperature 70. The wind was northeast at 4 knots. Dominion Terminal Newport News, air temperature was 62. The wind was northeast at 3 knots. South Craney Island, air temperature was 62. The wind was east at 5 knots. Cape Henry, air temperature was 59. The wind was east at 2 knots. Brandywine Chill Lake, Delaware, winds were northwest, 9 knots. Air temperature 61. Fenwick Island buoy, winds were west, 4 knots. Air temperature 60. Buoy off Virginia Beach 64 nautical miles. Water temperature 67. Wave heights 4. Wave period 7. Buoy just east of Cape Henry. Water temperature 70. Wave heights 3. Wave period 6. Diamond Shoals buoy, air temperature was 70. Wave height 4 feet. Wave period 6. The wind was northeast at 16, not gusting to 19. Tidal information. For Sewell's Point. High tide at 6:43 p.m. Tuesday. Low tide at 12:21 p.m. Tuesday. High tide at 6:16 a.m. Tuesday. Low tide at 12:11 a.m. Tuesday. High tide at 7:36 p.m. Wednesday. Low tide at 1:22 p.m. Wednesday. High tide at 7:15 a.m. Wednesday. Low tide at 1:03 a.m. Wednesday.
Marine forecast, Fenwick Island, Delaware to Currahee Beach, light North Carolina, out 20 nautical miles, including the Virginia portion of Chesapeake Bay and Currahee Sound. Synopsis for Fenwick Island, Delaware to Currahee Beach, light North Carolina, out 60 nautical miles, including Virginia portion of the Chesapeake Bay, Currahee Sound, and portions of the James, York, and Rappahannock Rivers. High pressure continues to build in from the northwest and settles over the region through the middle of the week. Another dry cold front crosses the waters late Thursday night. Marine forecast, Chesapeake Bay from New Point Comfort to Little Creek, Virginia. Tonight, east winds 5 to 10 knots, becoming southeast late. Waves 1 foot. Wednesday, southeast winds 5 to 10 knots. Gusts up to 15 knots late. Waves 1 foot. Wednesday night, south winds 10 to 15 knots with gusts up to 20 knots. Waves 1 foot. Thursday, southwest winds 10 to 15 knots with gusts up to 20 knots, diminishing to 5 to 10 knots in the afternoon. Waves 1 foot. Thursday night, south winds 5 to 10 knots, becoming west with gusts up to 15 knots after midnight. Waves 1 to 2 feet. Friday, north winds 10 to 15 knots, becoming northeast 5 to 10 knots in the afternoon. Waves 1 to 2 feet. Friday night, northeast winds 5 to 10 knots. Waves 1 to 2 feet. Saturday, east winds 5 to 10 knots with gusts up to 15 knots. Waves 1 foot. Saturday night, east winds 10 to 15 knots. Waves 1 to 2 feet. Sunday, east winds 10 to 15 knots, becoming southeast 15 to 20 knots in the afternoon. Gusts up to 25 knots. Waves 2 to 3 feet. A chance of showers. Sunday night, southeast winds 15 to 20 knots with gusts up to 25 knots. Waves around 3 feet. Showers likely. Marine forecast, Chesapeake Bay from Little Creek, Virginia to Cape Henry, Virginia, including the Chesapeake Bay Bridge Tunnel. Tonight, northeast winds 5 to 10 knots, becoming east late. Waves 1 to 2 feet. Wave detail, northeast 2 feet at 5 seconds and east 1 foot at 8 seconds. Wednesday, southeast winds 5 to 10 knots with gusts up to 15 knots. Waves 1 foot. Wave detail, southeast 1 foot at 2 seconds and north 1 foot at 4 seconds. Wednesday night, south winds 10 to 15 knots with gusts up to 20 knots. Waves 1 foot. Wave detail, southeast 1 foot at 3 seconds and east 1 foot at 8 seconds. Thursday, southwest winds 10 to 15 knots with gusts up to 20 knots, diminishing to 5 to 10 knots in the afternoon. Waves 1 foot. Wave detail, southwest 1 foot at 3 seconds and southeast 1 foot at 7 seconds. Thursday night, south winds 5 to 10 knots, becoming west with gusts up to 15 knots after midnight. Waves 1 to 2 feet. Wave detail, west 1 foot at 2 seconds and southeast 1 foot at 7 seconds. Friday, north winds 10 to 15 knots. Waves around 2 feet. Wave detail, northwest 1 foot at 3 seconds and southeast 1 foot at 8 seconds. Friday night, northeast winds 5 to 10 knots. Waves around 2 feet. Saturday, east winds 10 knots with gusts up to 15 knots. Waves around 2 feet. Saturday night, east winds 10 to 15 knots. Waves 2 to 3 feet. Sunday, east winds 10 to 15 knots, becoming southeast 15 to 20 knots in the afternoon. Gusts up to 25 knots. Waves around 3 feet. A chance of showers. Sunday night, southeast winds 15 to 20 knots with gusts up to 25 knots. Waves around 3 feet. Showers likely. Marine forecast, Currahee Sound. Tonight, northeast winds 5 to 10 knots. Gusts up to 15 knots this evening. Waves around 1 foot. Wednesday, east winds 5 to 10 knots. Waves around 1 foot. Wednesday night, south winds 5 to 10 knots. Waves around 1 foot. Thursday, southwest winds 5 to 10 knots. Waves around 1 foot. Thursday night, southwest winds 5 to 10 knots. Waves around 1 foot. Friday, north winds 5 to 10 knots with gusts up to 15 knots. Waves around 1 foot. Friday night, northeast winds 5 to 10 knots with gusts up to 15 knots. Waves around 1 foot. Saturday, northeast winds

The current time is 9:49 p.m. Eastern Daylight Time. The beach forecast. Rest of today, rip current risk South Assateague and Chincoteague beaches. Low. Surf heights. 2 to 4 feet. Water temperature around 70. Weather. Sunny. Beach temperatures. In the lower 60s. Beach winds. North winds 10 to 15 miles per hour. Tides, watch a break, low at 11:21 a.m. Wednesday, rip current risk South Assateague and Chincoteague beaches. Low. Surf heights. Around 2 feet. Weather. Sunny. Beach temperatures. In the mid-60s. Beach winds. South winds 5 to 10 miles per hour. Tides, watch a break, high at 6:19 a.m. Eastern Daylight Time. Low at 12:21 p.m. The beach forecast. Rest of today, rip current risk Virginia Beach and Sandbridge beaches. Moderate. Surf heights. 2 to 4 feet. Water temperature around 70. Weather. Sunny. Beach temperatures. In the upper 60s. Beach winds. Northeast winds 10 to 15 miles per hour. Tides, Virginia Beach, high 5:13 p.m. Wednesday, rip current risk Virginia Beach and Sandbridge beaches. Low. Surf heights. Around 2 feet. Weather. Sunny. Beach temperatures. Around 70. Beach winds. Southeast winds 5 to 10 miles per hour. Tides, Virginia Beach, low at 11:53 a.m. The beach forecast. Rest of today, rip current risk Outer Banks beaches of Kerala and Karova. Moderate. Surf heights. 2 to 4 feet. Water temperature around 70. Weather. Sunny. Beach temperatures. In the upper 60s. Beach winds. Northeast winds around 15 miles per hour. Tides, duck, high at 4:58 p.m. Wednesday, rip current risk Outer Banks beaches of Kerala and Karova. Low. Surf heights. Around 2 feet. Weather. Sunny. Beach temperatures. In the lower 70s. Beach winds. East winds around 5 miles per hour. Tides, duck, low at 11:37 a.m. High at 5:52 p.m. The Norfolk, Virginia climate summary for this evening, as of 5 p.m., October 6, 2026. Today's high temperature was 67 degrees and the low 62 degrees. No precipitation fell today, which leaves the monthly total at 0.69 inches. The total precipitation for the year still stands at 29.69 inches. The record high for tomorrow is 90, which occurred in 1941, and the record low is 42, which occurred in 1935. Sunset tonight is at 6:41 p.m. Sunrise tomorrow is at 7:05 a.m. The Tropical Weather Outlook. For the North Atlantic, Caribbean Sea, and the Gulf of America, active systems, the National Hurricane Center is issuing advisories on newly formed Tropical Depression 9, located in the southwestern Gulf of America. Tropical cyclone formation is not expected during the next 7 days. Offshore waters forecast Baltimore Canyon to Cape Charles Light, to 100 nautical miles. Tonight, north to northeast winds 5 to 15 knots, becoming northeast 10 to 20 knots. Seas 3 to 6 feet. Wednesday, east to northeast winds 10 to 20 knots. Seas 3 to 5 feet. Wednesday night, east winds 10 to 20 knots, becoming west to southwest 5 to 15 knots. Seas 3 to 5 feet. Thursday, southwest winds 5 to 15 knots. Seas 3 to 5 feet. Thursday night, west winds 5 to 15 knots, becoming northwest. Seas 3 to 4 feet. Friday, north to northeast winds less than 10 knots. Seas 3 to 4 feet. Friday night, north to northeast winds 5 to 10 knots, becoming northeast 5 to 15 knots. Seas 3 to 4 feet. Saturday, east to northeast winds 5 to 15 knots. Seas 3 to 5 feet. Saturday night, east winds 10 to 20 knots, becoming east to southeast 10 to 15 knots. Seas 3 to 5 feet. Sunday, east to southeast winds 10 to 15 knots, becoming southeast 10 to 20 knots. Seas 3 to 6 feet. Sunday night, south to southeast winds

15 to 20 knots. Seas 4 to 7 feet. Hazardous weather information. Now here is the hazardous weather outlook for Southeast Maryland, Northeast North Carolina, Central Virginia, East Central Virginia, Eastern Virginia, North Central Virginia, South Central Virginia, and Southeast Virginia. Today and tonight. No hazardous weather is expected at this time. And now the extended outlook for the period Wednesday through Monday. No hazardous weather is expected at this time. The key weather messages for the next 7 days. Seasonable temperatures and dry through Saturday. Moisture and rain chances potentially return late this weekend into early next week. Now the official National Weather Service forecast. Rest of tonight, clear. Lows in the lower 50s. East winds around 5 miles per hour. Wednesday, sunny. Highs in the lower 70s. Southeast winds 5 to 10 miles per hour. Wednesday night, clear. Lows in the upper 50s. South winds 5 to 10 miles per hour. Thursday, mostly sunny. Highs around 80. Southwest winds 5 to 10 miles per hour. Thursday night, partly cloudy. Lows in the mid-60s. South winds around 5 miles per hour, becoming southwest after midnight. Friday, partly sunny. Highs in the lower 70s. Friday night, partly cloudy. Lows in the lower 60s. Saturday, partly sunny. Highs in the lower 70s. Saturday night, partly cloudy in the evening, then becoming mostly cloudy. Lows in the mid-60s. Sunday, mostly cloudy with a 50% chance of showers. Highs in the lower 70s. Sunday night, showers likely. Lows in the upper 60s. Chance of rain 70%. Columbus Day, mostly cloudy. Showers likely, mainly in the morning. Highs in the mid-70s. Chance of rain 60%. Monday night, mostly cloudy with a chance of showers in the evening, then partly cloudy after midnight. Lows in the mid-60s. Chance of rain 40%. Tuesday, partly sunny. Highs in the mid-70s. Here are the marine and buoy reports for 9 p.m. across the lower Chesapeake Bay and coastal waters. All wave and swell heights are in feet. Wave and swell periods are in seconds. Potomac River buoy, air temperature was 60. The wind was northeast at 2 knots. Cove Point, air temperature was 59. The wind was south at 4 knots. Piney Point, winds were east, 2 knots. Bishop's Head, air temperature was 60. The wind was north at 2 knots. Lewisetta, air temperature was 58. Water temperature 68. The wind was south at 3 knots. Stingray Point buoy, air temperature was 60. Rappahannock Light, winds were east, 7 knots. Yorktown Coast Guard Station, air temperature was 60. Water temperature 71. The wind was south at 3 knots. Crypto Peak, water temperature 70. The wind was northeast at 4 knots. Dominion Terminal Newport News, air temperature was 62. The wind was northeast at 3 knots. South Craney Island, air temperature was 62. The wind was east at 5 knots. Cape Henry, air temperature was 59. The wind was east at 2 knots. Brandywine Chill Lake, Delaware, winds were northwest, 9 knots. Air temperature 61. Fenwick Island buoy, winds were west, 4 knots. Air temperature 60. Buoy off Virginia Beach 64 nautical miles. Water temperature 67. Wave heights 4. Wave period 7. Buoy just east of Cape Henry. Water temperature 70. Wave heights 3. Wave period 6. Diamond Shoals buoy, air temperature was 70. Wave height 4 feet. Wave period 6. The wind was northeast at 16, knots, gusting to 19. Tidal information. For Sewell's Point. High tide at 6:43 p.m. Tuesday. Low tide at 12:21 p.m. Tuesday. High tide at 6:16 a.m. Tuesday. Low tide at 12:11 a.m. Tuesday. High tide at 7:36 p.m. Wednesday. Low tide at 1:22 p.m. Wednesday. High tide at 7:15 a.m. Wednesday. Low tide at 1:03 a.m. Wednesday. Marine forecast, Fenwick Island, Delaware to Currahick Beach Light, North Carolina out 20 nautical miles, including the Virginia portion of Chesapeake Bay and Currahick Sound.
Synopsis for Fenwick Island, Delaware to Caribbean Beach Light, North Carolina, out 60 nautical miles, including Virginia portion of the Chesapeake Bay, Caribbean Sound and portions of the James, York, and Rappahannock Rivers. High pressure continues to build in from the northwest and settles over the region through the middle of the week. Another dry cold front crosses the waters late Thursday night. Marine forecast, Chesapeake Bay from New Point Comfort to Little Creek, Virginia. Overnight, east winds 5 to 10 knots. Waves 1 foot. Wednesday, southeast winds 5 to 10 knots. Gusts up to 15 knots late. Waves 1 foot. Wednesday night, south winds 10 to 15 knots with gusts up to 20 knots. Waves 1 foot. Thursday, southwest winds 10 to 15 knots with gusts up to 20 knots, diminishing to 5 to 10 knots in the afternoon. Waves 1 foot. Thursday night, south winds 5 to 10 knots, becoming west with gusts up to 15 knots after midnight. Waves 1 to 2 feet. Friday, north winds 10 to 15 knots, becoming northeast 5 to 10 knots in the afternoon. Waves 1 to 2 feet. Friday night, northeast winds 5 to 10 knots. Waves 1 to 2 feet. Saturday, east winds 5 to 10 knots with gusts up to 15 knots. Waves 1 foot. Saturday night, east winds 10 to 15 knots. Waves 1 to 2 feet. Sunday, east winds 10 to 15 knots, becoming southeast 15 to 20 knots in the afternoon. Gusts up to 25 knots. Waves 2 to 3 feet. A chance of showers. Sunday night, southeast winds 15 to 20 knots with gusts up to 25 knots. Waves around 3 feet. Showers likely. Marine forecast, Chesapeake Bay from Little Creek, Virginia to Cape Henry, Virginia, including the Chesapeake Bay Bridge Tunnel. Overnight, east winds 5 knots. Waves 1 to 2 feet. Wave detail, north 1 foot at 4 seconds and east 1 foot at 7 seconds. Wednesday, southeast winds 5 to 10 knots with gusts up to 15 knots. Waves 1 foot. Wave detail, southeast 1 foot at 2 seconds and north 1 foot at 4 seconds. Wednesday night, south winds 10 to 15 knots with gusts up to 20 knots. Waves 1 foot. Wave detail, southeast 1 foot at 3 seconds and east 1 foot at 8 seconds. Thursday, southwest winds 10 to 15 knots with gusts up to 20 knots, diminishing to 5 to 10 knots in the afternoon. Waves 1 foot. Wave detail, southwest 1 foot at 3 seconds and southeast 1 foot at 7 seconds. Thursday night, south winds 5 to 10 knots, becoming west with gusts up to 15 knots after midnight. Waves 1 to 2 feet. Wave detail, west 1 foot at 2 seconds and southeast 1 foot at 7 seconds. Friday, north winds 10 to 15 knots. Waves around 2 feet. Wave detail, northwest 1 foot at 3 seconds and southeast 1 foot at 8 seconds. Friday night, northeast winds 5 to 10 knots. Waves around 2 feet. Saturday, east winds 10 knots with gusts up to 15 knots. Waves around 2 feet. Saturday night, east winds 10 to 15 knots. Waves 2 to 3 feet. Sunday, east winds 10 to 15 knots, becoming southeast 15 to 20 knots in the afternoon. Gusts up to 25 knots. Waves around 3 feet. A chance of showers. Sunday night, southeast winds 15 to 20 knots with gusts up to 25 knots. Waves around 3 feet. Showers likely. Marine forecast, Caribbean Sound. Overnight, east winds 5 to 10 knots. Gusts up to 15 knots late this evening. Waves around 1 foot. Wednesday, east winds 5 to 10 knots. Waves around 1 foot. Wednesday night, south winds 5 to 10 knots. Waves around 1 foot. Thursday, southwest winds 5 to 10 knots. Waves around 1 foot. Thursday night, southwest winds 5 to 10 knots. Waves around 1 foot. Friday, north winds 5 to 10 knots with gusts up to 15 knots. Waves around 1 foot. Friday night, northeast winds 5 to 10 knots with gusts up to 15 knots. Waves around 1 foot. Saturday, northeast winds 5 to 10 knots with gusts up to 20 knots. Waves around 1 foot. Saturday night, east winds 5 to 10 knots with gusts up to 15 knots. Waves around 1 foot.
Sunday, east winds 10 to 15 knots with gusts up to 25 knots. Waves 1 to 2 feet. A chance of showers. Sunday night, southeast winds 10 to 15 knots with gusts up to 25 knots. Waves 1 to 2 feet. Showers likely. This is NOAA's National Weather Service All Hazards Weather Radio, KHP 37, broadcasting from Wakefield, Virginia, transmitting from Driver, Virginia on a frequency of 162.550 MHz. The following information is for Hampton Roads in northeast North Carolina, the southern part of the Chesapeake Bay and adjacent coastal waters. Air quality forecast. The forecast Wednesday for Hampton Roads is code level green, which is good, and means air quality is satisfactory and poses little or no risk. Primary pollutant will be particulate matter. The current time is 10:05 p.m. Eastern Daylight Time. The beach forecast. Wednesday, rip current risk South Assateague and Chincoteague beaches. Low. Surf heights. Around 2 feet. Water temperature around 70. Weather. Sunny. Beach temperatures. In the mid-60s. Beach winds. South winds 5 to 10 miles per hour. Tides, Wachabrig, high at 6:19 a.m. Low at 12:21 p.m. Thursday, rip current risk South Assateague and Chincoteague beaches. Low. Surf heights. Around 2 feet. Weather. Sunny. Beach temperatures. In the lower 70s. Beach winds. Southwest winds 10 to 15 miles per hour. Tides, Wachabrig, high at 7:11 a.m. Low at 1:17 p.m. The beach forecast. Wednesday, rip current risk Virginia Beach and Sandbridge beaches. Low. Surf heights. Around 2 feet. Water temperature around 70. Weather. Sunny. Beach temperatures. In the upper 60s. Beach winds. Southeast winds 5 to 10 miles per hour. Tides, Virginia Beach, low at 11:53 a.m. Thursday, rip current risk Virginia Beach and Sandbridge beaches. Low. Surf heights. Around 2 feet. Weather. Sunny. Beach temperatures. In the upper 70s. Beach winds. Southwest winds around 10 miles per hour. Tides, Virginia Beach, high at 6:39 a.m. Low at 12:52 p.m. The beach forecast. Wednesday, rip current risk Outer Banks beaches of Kerala and Corova. Low. Surf heights. Around 2 feet. Water temperature around 70. Weather. Sunny. Beach temperatures. Around 70. Beach winds. East winds around 5 miles per hour. Tides, duck, low at 11:37 a.m. High at 5:52 p.m. Thursday, rip current risk Outer Banks beaches of Kerala and Corova. Low. Surf heights. Around 2 feet. Weather. Sunny. Beach temperatures. In the upper 70s. Beach winds. Southwest winds 5 to 10 miles per hour. Tides, duck, high at 6:24 a.m. Eastern Daylight Time. Low at 12:36 p.m. The Norfolk, Virginia climate summary for this evening, as of 5 p.m., October 6, 2026. Today's high temperature was 67 degrees and the low 62 degrees. No precipitation fell today, which leaves the monthly total at 0.69 inches. The total precipitation for the year still stands at 29.69 inches. The record high for tomorrow is 90, which occurred in 1941, and the record low is 42, which occurred in 1935. Sunset tonight is at 6:41 p.m. Sunrise tomorrow is at 7:05 a.m. The Tropical Weather Outlook. For the North Atlantic, Caribbean Sea, and the Gulf of America, active systems, the National Hurricane Center is issuing advisories on newly formed Tropical Depression 9, located in the southwestern Gulf of America. Tropical cyclone formation is not expected during the next 7 days. Offshore waters forecast Baltimore Canyon to Cape Charles Light, to 100 nautical miles. Tonight, north to northeast winds 5 to 15 knots, becoming northeast 10 to 20 knots. Seas 3 to 6 feet. Wednesday, east to northeast winds 10 to 20 knots. Seas 3 to 5 feet.
Wednesday night, east winds 10 to 20 knots, becoming west to southwest 5 to 15 knots. Seas 3 to 5 feet. Thursday, southwest winds 5 to 15 knots. Seas 3 to 5 feet. Thursday night, west winds 5 to 15 knots, becoming northwest. Seas 3 to 4 feet. Friday, north to northeast winds less than 10 knots. Seas 3 to 4 feet. Friday night, north to northeast winds 5 to 10 knots, becoming northeast 5 to 15 knots. Seas 3 to 4 feet. Saturday, east to northeast winds 5 to 15 knots. Seas 3 to 5 feet. Saturday night, east winds 10 to 20 knots, becoming east to southeast 10 to 15 knots. Seas 3 to 5 feet. Sunday, east to southeast winds 10 to 15 knots, becoming southeast 10 to 20 knots. Seas 3 to 6 feet. Sunday night, south to southeast winds 15 to 20 knots. Seas 4 to 7 feet. Hazardous weather information. Now here is the hazardous weather outlook for southeast Maryland, northeast North Carolina, central Virginia, east central Virginia, eastern Virginia, north central Virginia, south central Virginia, and southeast Virginia. Tonight, no hazardous weather is expected at this time. And now the extended outlook for the period Wednesday through Monday. No hazardous weather is expected at this time. The key weather messages for the next 7 days. Seasonable temperatures and dry through Saturday. Moisture and rain chances potentially return late this weekend into early next week. Now the official National Weather Service forecast. Rest of tonight, clear. Lows in the lower 50s. East winds around 5 miles per hour. Wednesday, sunny. Highs in the lower 70s. Southeast winds 5 to 10 miles per hour. Wednesday night, clear. Lows in the upper 50s. South winds 5 to 10 miles per hour. Thursday, mostly sunny. Highs around 80. Southwest winds 5 to 10 miles per hour. Thursday night, partly cloudy. Lows in the mid-60s. South winds around 5 miles per hour, becoming southwest after midnight. Friday, partly sunny. Highs in the lower 70s. Friday night, partly cloudy. Lows in the lower 60s. Saturday, partly sunny. Highs in the lower 70s. Saturday night, partly cloudy in the evening, then becoming mostly cloudy. Lows in the mid-60s. Sunday, mostly cloudy with a 50% chance of showers. Highs in the lower 70s. Sunday night, showers likely. Lows in the upper 60s. Chance of rain 70%. Columbus Day, mostly cloudy. Showers likely, mainly in the morning. Highs in the mid-70s. Chance of rain 60%. Monday night, mostly cloudy with a chance of showers in the evening, then partly cloudy after midnight. Lows in the mid-60s. Chance of rain 40%. Tuesday, partly sunny. Highs in the mid-70s. Here are the marine and buoy reports for 9 p.m. across the lower Chesapeake Bay and coastal waters. All wave and swell heights are in feet. Wave and swell periods are in seconds. Potomac River buoy, air temperature was 60. The wind was northeast at 2 knots. Cove Point, air temperature was 59. The wind was south at 4 knots. Piney Point, winds were east, 2 knots. Bishop's Head, air temperature was 60. The wind was north at 2 knots. Lewisetta, air temperature was 58. Water temperature 68. The wind was south at 3 knots. Stingray Point buoy, air temperature was 60. Rappahannock Light, winds were east, 7 knots. Yorktown Coast Guard Station, air temperature was 60. Water temperature 71. The wind was south at 3 knots. Crypto Peak, water temperature 70. The wind was northeast at 4 knots. Dominion Terminal Newport News, air temperature was 62. The wind was northeast at 3 knots. South Craney Island, air temperature was 62. The wind was east at 5 knots. Cape Henry, air temperature was 59. The wind was east at 2 knots. Brandywine Chill Lake, Delaware, winds were northwest, 9 knots. Air temperature 61. Fenwick Island buoy, winds were west, 4 knots. Air temperature 60. Buoy off Virginia Beach, 64 nautical miles. Water temperature 67. Wave heights 4.
Wave period 7. Buoy just east of Cape Henry. Water temperature 70. Wave heights 3. Wave period 6. Diamond Shoals buoy, air temperature was 70. Wave height 4 feet. Wave period 6. The wind was northeast at 16 knots, gusting to 19. Here are the marine and buoy reports for 10 p.m. across the lower Chesapeake Bay and coastal waters. All wave and swell heights are in feet. Wave and swell periods are in seconds. Potomac River buoy, air temperature was 60. The wind was northeast at 2 knots. Cove Point, air temperature was 59. The wind was south at 4 knots. Piney Point, winds were east, 4 knots. Bishop's Head, air temperature was 60. Lewisetta, air temperature was 58. Water temperature 68. The wind was southwest at 2 knots. Stingray Point buoy, air temperature was 60. Rappahannock Light, winds were east, 6 knots. Yorktown Coast Guard Station, air temperature was 59. Water temperature 71. Crypto Peak, water temperature 70. The wind was northeast at 5 knots. Dominion Terminal Newport News, air temperature was 62. The wind was northeast at 2 knots. South Craney Island, air temperature was 63. The wind was east at 4 knots. Cape Henry, air temperature was 59. The wind was east at 2 knots. Brandywine Chill Lake, Delaware, winds were northwest, 8 knots. Air temperature 61. Fenwick Island buoy, winds were west, 6 knots. Air temperature 60. Buoy off Virginia Beach, 64 nautical miles. Water temperature 67. Wave heights 4. Wave period 7. Buoy just east of Cape Henry. Water temperature 70. Wave heights 2. Wave period 6. Diamond Shoals buoy, air temperature was 70. Wave height 4 feet. Wave period 7. The wind was northeast at 16, knots, gusting to 19. Tidal information. For Sewell's Point, high tide at 6:43 p.m. Tuesday. Low tide at 12:21 p.m. Tuesday. High tide at 6:16 a.m. Tuesday. Low tide at 12:11 a.m. Tuesday. High tide at 7:36 p.m. Wednesday. Low tide at 1:22 p.m. Wednesday. High tide at 7:15 a.m. Wednesday. Low tide at 1:03 a.m. Wednesday. Marine forecast, Fenwick Island, Delaware to Carrick Beach Light, North Carolina out 20 nautical miles, including the Virginia portion of Chesapeake Bay and Carrick Sound. Synopsis for Fenwick Island, Delaware to Carrick Beach Light, North Carolina out 60 nautical miles, including Virginia portion of the Chesapeake Bay, Carrick Sound and portions of the James, York, and Rappahannock Rivers. High pressure continues to build in from the northwest and settles over the region through the middle of the week. Another dry cold front crosses the waters late Thursday night. Marine forecast, Chesapeake Bay from New Point Comfort to Little Creek, Virginia. Overnight, east winds 5 to 10 knots. Waves 1 foot. Wednesday, southeast winds 5 to 10 knots. Gusts up to 15 knots late. Waves 1 foot. Wednesday night, south winds 10 to 15 knots with gusts up to 20 knots. Waves 1 foot. Thursday, southwest winds 10 to 15 knots with gusts up to 20 knots, diminishing to 5 to 10 knots in the afternoon. Waves 1 foot. Thursday night, south winds 5 to 10 knots, becoming west with gusts up to 15 knots after midnight. Waves 1 to 2 feet. Friday, north winds 10 to 15 knots, becoming northeast 5 to 10 knots in the afternoon. Waves 1 to 2 feet. Friday night, northeast winds 5 to 10 knots. Waves 1 to 2 feet. Saturday, east winds 5 to 10 knots with gusts up to 15 knots. Waves 1 foot. Saturday night, east winds 10 to 15 knots. Waves 1 to 2 feet. Sunday, east winds 10 to 15 knots, becoming southeast 15 to 20 knots in the afternoon. Gusts up to 25 knots. Waves 2 to 3 feet. A chance of showers. Sunday night, southeast winds 15 to 20 knots with gusts up to 25 knots. Waves around 3 feet. Showers likely. Marine forecast, Chesapeake Bay from Little Creek, Virginia to Cape Henry, Virginia, including the Chesapeake Bay Bridge Tunnel. Overnight, east winds 5 knots. Waves 1 to 2 feet.
Wave detail, north 1 foot at 4 seconds and east 1 foot at 7 seconds. Wednesday, southeast winds 5 to 10 knots with gusts up to 15 knots. Waves 1 foot. Wave detail, southeast 1 foot at 2 seconds and north 1 foot at 4 seconds. Wednesday night, south winds 10 to 15 knots with gusts up to 20 knots. Waves 1 foot. Wave detail, southeast 1 foot at 3 seconds and east 1 foot at 8 seconds. Thursday, southwest winds 10 to 15 knots with gusts up to 20 knots, diminishing to 5 to 10 knots in the afternoon. Waves 1 foot. Wave detail, southwest 1 foot at 3 seconds and southeast 1 foot at 7 seconds. Thursday night, south winds 5 to 10 knots, becoming west with gusts up to 15 knots after midnight. Waves 1 to 2 feet. Wave detail, west 1 foot at 2 seconds and southeast 1 foot at 7 seconds. Friday, north winds 10 to 15 knots. Waves around 2 feet. Wave detail, northwest 1 foot at 3 seconds and southeast 1 foot at 8 seconds. Friday night, northeast winds 5 to 10 knots. Waves around 2 feet. Saturday, east winds 10 knots with gusts up to 15 knots. Waves around 2 feet. Saturday night, east winds 10 to 15 knots. Waves 2 to 3 feet. Sunday, east winds 10 to 15 knots, becoming southeast 15 to 20 knots in the afternoon. Gusts up to 25 knots. Waves around 3 feet. A chance of showers. Sunday night, southeast winds 15 to 20 knots with gusts up to 25 knots. Waves around 3 feet. Showers likely. Marine forecast, Currituck Sound. Overnight, east winds 5 to 10 knots. Gusts up to 15 knots late this evening. Waves around 1 foot. Wednesday, east winds 5 to 10 knots. Waves around 1 foot. Wednesday night, south winds 5 to 10 knots. Waves around 1 foot. Thursday, southwest winds 5 to 10 knots. Waves around 1 foot. Thursday night, southwest winds 5 to 10 knots. Waves around 1 foot. Friday, north winds 5 to 10 knots with gusts up to 15 knots. Waves around 1 foot. Friday night, northeast winds 5 to 10 knots with gusts up to 15 knots. Waves around 1 foot. Saturday, northeast winds 5 to 10 knots with gusts up to 20 knots. Waves around 1 foot. Saturday night, east winds 5 to 10 knots with gusts up to 15 knots. Waves around 1 foot. Sunday, east winds 10 to 15 knots with gusts up to 25 knots. Waves 1 to 2 feet. A chance of showers. Sunday night, southeast winds 10 to 15 knots with gusts up to 25 knots. Waves 1 to 2 feet. Showers likely. Air quality forecast. The forecast Wednesday for Hampton Roads is code level green, which is good, and means air quality is satisfactory and poses little or no risk. Primary pollutant will be particulate matter. The current time is 10:23 p.m. Eastern Daylight Time. The beach forecast. Wednesday, rip current risk South Assateague and Chincoteague beaches. Low. Surf heights. Around 2 feet. Water temperature around 70. Weather. Sunny. Beach temperatures. In the mid-60s. Beach winds. South winds 5 to 10 miles per hour. Tides, watch a brig, high at 6:19 a.m. Low at 12:21 p.m. Thursday, rip current risk South Assateague and Chincoteague beaches. Low. Surf heights. Around 2 feet. Weather. Sunny. Beach temperatures. In the lower 70s. Beach winds. Southwest winds 10 to 15 miles per hour. Tides, watch a brig, high at 7:11 a.m. Low at 1:17 p.m. The beach forecast. Wednesday, rip current risk Virginia Beach and Sandbridge beaches. Low. Surf heights. Around 2 feet. Water temperature around 70. Weather. Sunny. Beach temperatures. In the upper 60s. Beach winds. Southeast winds 5 to 10 miles per hour. Tides, Virginia Beach, low at 11:53 a.m. Thursday, rip current risk Virginia Beach and Sandbridge beaches. Low.
surf heights, around 2 feet. Weather, sunny. Beach temperatures, in the upper 70s. Beach winds, southwest winds around 10 miles per hour. Tides, Virginia Beach, high at 6:39 a.m. Low at 12:52 p.m. The beach forecast. Wednesday, rip current risk Outer Banks beaches of Kerala and Karova. Low. Surf heights. Around 2 feet. Water temperature around 70. Weather. Sunny. Beach temperatures. Around 70. Beach winds. East winds around 5 miles per hour. Tides, duck, low at 11:37 a.m. High at 5:52 p.m. Thursday, rip current risk Outer Banks beaches of Kerala and Karova. Low. Surf heights. Around 2 feet. Weather. Sunny. Beach temperatures. In the upper 70s. Beach winds. Southwest winds 5 to 10 miles per hour. Tides, duck, high at 6:24 a.m. Eastern Daylight Time. Low at 12:36 p.m. The Norfolk, Virginia climate summary for this evening, as of 5 p.m., October 6, 2026. Today's high temperature was 67 degrees and the low 62 degrees. No precipitation fell today, which leaves the monthly total at 0.69 inches. The total precipitation for the year still stands at 29.69 inches. The record high for tomorrow is 90, which occurred in 1941, and the record low is 42, which occurred in 1935. Sunset tonight is at 6:41 p.m. Sunrise tomorrow is at 7:05 a.m. The Tropical Weather Outlook. For the North Atlantic, Caribbean Sea, and the Gulf of America, active systems, the National Hurricane Center is issuing advisories on newly formed Tropical Depression 9, located in the southwestern Gulf of America. Tropical cyclone formation is not expected during the next 7 days. Offshore waters forecast Baltimore Canyon to Cape Charles Light, to 100 nautical miles. Tonight, north to northeast winds 5 to 15 knots, becoming northeast 10 to 20 knots. Seas 3 to 6 feet. Wednesday, east to northeast winds 10 to 20 knots. Seas 3 to 5 feet. Wednesday night, east winds 10 to 20 knots, becoming west to southwest 5 to 15 knots. Seas 3 to 5 feet. Thursday, southwest winds 5 to 15 knots. Seas 3 to 5 feet. Thursday night, west winds 5 to 15 knots, becoming northwest. Seas 3 to 4 feet. Friday, north to northeast winds less than 10 knots. Seas 3 to 4 feet. Friday night, north to northeast winds 5 to 10 knots, becoming northeast 5 to 15 knots. Seas 3 to 4 feet. Saturday, east to northeast winds 5 to 15 knots. Seas 3 to 5 feet. Saturday night, east winds 10 to 20 knots, becoming east to southeast 10 to 15 knots. Seas 3 to 5 feet. Sunday, east to southeast winds 10 to 15 knots, becoming southeast 10 to 20 knots. Seas 3 to 6 feet. Sunday night, south to southeast winds 15 to 20 knots. Seas 4 to 7 feet. Hazardous weather information. Now here is the hazardous weather outlook for southeast Maryland, northeast North Carolina, central Virginia, east central Virginia, eastern Virginia, north central Virginia, south central Virginia, and southeast Virginia. Tonight, no hazardous weather is expected at this time. And now the extended outlook for the period Wednesday through Monday. No hazardous weather is expected at this time. The key weather messages for the next 7 days. Seasonable temperatures and dry through Saturday. Moisture and rain chances potentially return late this weekend into early next week. Now the official National Weather Service forecast. Rest of tonight, clear. Lows in the lower 50s. East winds around 5 miles per hour. Wednesday, sunny. Highs in the lower 70s. Southeast winds 5 to 10 miles per hour. Wednesday night, clear. Lows in the upper 50s. South winds 5 to 10 miles per hour. Thursday, mostly sunny. Highs around 80. Southwest winds 5 to 10 miles per hour. Thursday night, partly cloudy. Lows in the mid-60s. South winds around 5 miles per hour, becoming southwest after midnight. Friday, partly sunny.
Highs in the lower 70s. Friday night, partly cloudy. Lows in the lower 60s. Saturday, partly sunny. Highs in the lower 70s. Saturday night, partly cloudy in the evening, then becoming mostly cloudy. Lows in the mid-60s. Sunday, mostly cloudy with a 50% chance of showers. Highs in the lower 70s. Sunday night, showers likely. Lows in the upper 60s. Chance of rain 70%. Columbus Day, mostly cloudy. Showers likely, mainly in the morning. Highs in the mid-70s. Chance of rain 60%. Monday night, mostly cloudy with a chance of showers in the evening, then partly cloudy after midnight. Lows in the mid-60s. Chance of rain 40%. Tuesday, partly sunny. Highs in the mid-70s. Here are the marine and buoy reports for 10 p.m. across the lower Chesapeake Bay and coastal waters. All wave and swell heights are in feet. Wave and swell periods are in seconds. Potomac River buoy, air temperature was 60. The wind was northeast at 2 knots. Cove Point, air temperature was 59. The wind was south at 4 knots. Piney Point, winds were east, 4 knots. Bishop's Head, air temperature was 60. Lewisetta, air temperature was 58. Water temperature 68. The wind was southwest at 2 knots. Stingray Point buoy, air temperature was 60. Rappahannock Light, winds were east, 6 knots. Yorktown Coast Guard Station, air temperature was 59. Water temperature 71. Chipto Peak, water temperature 70. The wind was northeast at 5 knots. Dominion Terminal Newport News, air temperature was 62. The wind was northeast at 2 knots. South Craney Island, air temperature was 63. The wind was east at 4 knots. Cape Henry, air temperature was 59. The wind was east at 2 knots. Brandywine Chill Lake, Delaware, winds were northwest, 8 knots. Air temperature 61. Fenwick Island buoy, winds were west, 6 knots. Air temperature 60. Buoy off Virginia Beach 64 nautical miles. Water temperature 67. Wave heights 4. Wave period 7. Buoy just east of Cape Henry. Water temperature 70. Wave heights 2. Wave period 6. Diamond Shoals buoy, air temperature was 70. Wave height 4 feet. Wave period 7. The wind was northeast at 16, knots, gusting to 19. Tidal information. For Sewell's Point, high tide at 6:43 p.m. Tuesday. Low tide at 12:21 p.m. Tuesday. High tide at 6:16 a.m. Tuesday. Low tide at 12:11 a.m. Tuesday. High tide at 7:36 p.m. Wednesday. Low tide at 1:22 p.m. Wednesday. High tide at 7:15 a.m. Wednesday. Low tide at 1:03 a.m. Wednesday. Marine forecast, Fenwick Island, Delaware to Currituck Beach, Light, North Carolina, out 20 nautical miles, including the Virginia portion of Chesapeake Bay and Currituck Sound. Synopsis for Fenwick Island, Delaware to Currituck Beach, Light, North Carolina, out 60 nautical miles, including Virginia portion of the Chesapeake Bay, Currituck Sound, and portions of the James, York, and... Synopsis for Fenwick Island, Delaware to Currituck Beach, Light, North Carolina, out 60 nautical miles, including Virginia portion of the Chesapeake Bay, Currituck Sound, and portions of the James, York, and Rappahannock Rivers. High pressure continues to build in from the northwest and settles over the region through the middle of the week. Another dry cold front crosses the waters late Thursday night. Marine forecast, Chesapeake Bay from New Point Comfort to Little Creek, Virginia. Overnight, east winds 5 to 10 knots. Waves 1 foot. Wednesday, southeast winds 5 to 10 knots. Gusts up to 15 knots late. Waves 1 foot. Wednesday night, south winds 10 to 15 knots with gusts up to 20 knots. Waves 1 foot. Thursday, southwest winds 10 to 15 knots with gusts up to 20 knots, diminishing to 5 to 10 knots in the afternoon. Waves 1 foot. Thursday night, south winds 5 to 10 knots, becoming west with gusts up to 15 knots after midnight. Waves 1 to 2 feet. Friday, north winds 10 to 15 knots, becoming northeast 5 to 10 knots in the afternoon. Waves 1 to 2 feet. Friday night, northeast winds 5 to 10 knots. Waves 1 to 2 feet.
Saturday, east winds 5 to 10 knots with gusts up to 15 knots. Waves 1 foot. Saturday night, east winds 10 to 15.

knots. Waves 1 to 2 feet. Sunday, east wind 10 to 15 knots, becoming southeast 15 to 20 knots in the afternoon. Gusts up to 25 knots. Waves 2 to 3 feet. A chance of showers. Sunday night, southeast winds 15 to 20 knots with gusts up to 25 knots. Waves around 3 feet. Showers likely. Marine forecast, Chesapeake Bay from Little Creek, Virginia to Cape Henry, Virginia, including the Chesapeake Bay Bridge Tunnel. Overnight, east winds 5 knots. Waves 1 to 2 feet. Wave detail, north 1 foot at 4 seconds and east 1 foot at 7 seconds. Wednesday, southeast winds 5 to 10 knots with gusts up to 15 knots. Waves 1 foot. Wave detail, southeast 1 foot at 2 seconds and north 1 foot at 4 seconds. Wednesday night, south winds 10 to 15 knots with gusts up to 20 knots. Waves 1 foot. Wave detail, southeast 1 foot at 3 seconds and east 1 foot at 8 seconds. Thursday, southwest winds 10 to 15 knots with gusts up to 20 knots, diminishing to 5 to 10 knots in the afternoon. Waves 1 foot. Wave detail, southwest 1 foot at 3 seconds and southeast 1 foot at 7 seconds. Thursday night, south winds 5 to 10 knots, becoming west with gusts up to 15 knots after midnight. Waves 1 to 2 feet. Wave detail, west 1 foot at 2 seconds and southeast 1 foot at 7 seconds. Friday, north winds 10 to 15 knots. Waves around 2 feet. Wave detail, northwest 1 foot at 3 seconds and southeast 1 foot at 8 seconds. Friday night, northeast winds 5 to 10 knots. Waves around 2 feet. Saturday, east winds 10 knots with gusts up to 15 knots. Waves around 2 feet. Saturday night, east winds 10 to 15 knots. Waves 2 to 3 feet. Sunday, east winds 10 to 15 knots, becoming southeast 15 to 20 knots in the afternoon. Gusts up to 25 knots. Waves around 3 feet. A chance of showers. Sunday night, southeast winds 15 to 20 knots with gusts up to 25 knots. Waves around 3 feet. Showers likely. This is NOAA's National Weather Service All Hazards Weather Radio, KHP 37, broadcasting from Wakefield, Virginia, transmitting from Driver, Virginia on a frequency of 162.550 MHz. The following information is for Hampton Roads and Northeast North Carolina, the southern part of the Chesapeake Bay and adjacent coastal waters. Marine forecast, Currie Sound. Overnight, east winds 5 to 10 knots. Gusts up to 15 knots late this evening. Waves around 1 foot. Wednesday, east winds 5 to 10 knots. Waves around 1 foot. Wednesday night, south winds 5 to 10 knots. Waves around 1 foot. Thursday, southwest winds 5 to 10 knots. Waves around 1 foot. Thursday night, southwest winds 5 to 10 knots. Waves around 1 foot. Friday, north winds 5 to 10 knots with gusts up to 15 knots. Waves around 1 foot. Friday night, northeast winds 5 to 10 knots with gusts up to 15 knots. Waves around 1 foot. Saturday, northeast winds 5 to 10 knots with gusts up to 20 knots. Waves around 1 foot. Saturday night, east winds 5 to 10 knots with gusts up to 15 knots. Waves around 1 foot. Sunday, east winds 10 to 15 knots with gusts up to 25 knots. Waves 1 to 2 feet. A chance of showers. Sunday night, southeast winds 10 to 15 knots with gusts up to 25 knots. Waves 1 to 2 feet. Showers likely. Air quality forecast. The forecast Wednesday for Hampton Roads is code level green, which is good, and means air quality is satisfactory and poses little or no risk. Primary pollutant will be particulate matter. The current time is 10:38 p.m. Eastern Daylight Time. The beach forecast. Wednesday, rip current risk South Assateague and Chincoteague beaches. Low. Surf heights. Around 2 feet. Water temperature around 70. Weather. Sunny. Beach temperatures. In the mid-60s. Beach winds. South winds 5 to 10 miles per hour. Tides, watch a brig, high at 6:19 a.m. Low at 12:21 p.m.
Thursday, rip current risk south Assateague and Chincoteague beaches. Low. Surf heights. Around 2 feet. Weather. Sunny. Beach temperatures. In the lower 70s. Beach winds. Southwest winds 10 to 15 miles per hour. Tides, watch Abrigue, high at 7:11 a.m. Low at 1:17 p.m. The beach forecast. Wednesday, rip current risk Virginia Beach and Sandbridge beaches. Low. Surf heights. Around 2 feet. Water temperature around 70. Weather. Sunny. Beach temperatures. In the upper 60s. Beach winds. Southeast winds 5 to 10 miles per hour. Tides, Virginia Beach, low at 11:53 a.m. Thursday, rip current risk Virginia Beach and Sandbridge beaches. Low. Surf heights. Around 2 feet. Weather. Sunny. Beach temperatures. In the upper 70s. Beach winds. Southwest winds around 10 miles per hour. Tides, Virginia Beach, high at 6:39 a.m. Low at 12:52 p.m. The beach forecast. Wednesday, rip current risk Outer Banks beaches of Kerala and Karova. Low. Surf heights. Around 2 feet. Water temperature around 70. Weather. Sunny. Beach temperatures. Around 70. Beach winds. East winds around 5 miles per hour. Tides, duck, low at 11:37 a.m. High at 5:52 p.m. Thursday, rip current risk Outer Banks beaches of Kerala and Karova. Low. Surf heights. Around 2 feet. Weather. Sunny. Beach temperatures. In the upper 70s. Beach winds. Southwest winds 5 to 10 miles per hour. Tides, duck, high at 6:24 a.m. Eastern Daylight Time. Low at 12:36 p.m. The Norfolk, Virginia climate summary for this evening, as of 5 p.m., October 6, 2026. Today's high temperature was 67 degrees and the low 62 degrees. No precipitation fell today, which leaves the monthly total at 0.69 inches. The total precipitation for the year still stands at 29.69 inches. The record high for tomorrow is 90, which occurred in 1941, and the record low is 42, which occurred in 1935. Sunset tonight is at 6:41 p.m. Sunrise tomorrow is at 7:05 a.m. The Tropical Weather Outlook. For the North Atlantic, Caribbean Sea, and the Gulf of America, active systems, the National Hurricane Center is issuing advisories on newly formed Tropical Depression 9, located in the southwestern Gulf of America. Tropical cyclone formation is not expected during the next 7 days. Offshore waters forecast Baltimore Canyon to Cape Charles Light, to 100 nautical miles. Tonight, north to northeast winds 5 to 15 knots, becoming northeast 10 to 20 knots. Seas 3 to 6 feet. Wednesday, east to northeast winds 10 to 20 knots. Seas 3 to 5 feet. Wednesday night, east winds 10 to 20 knots, becoming west to southwest 5 to 15 knots. Seas 3 to 5 feet. Thursday, southwest winds 5 to 15 knots. Seas 3 to 5 feet. Thursday night, west winds 5 to 15 knots, becoming northwest. Seas 3 to 4 feet. Friday, north to northeast winds less than 10 knots. Seas 3 to 4 feet. Friday night, north to northeast winds 5 to 10 knots, becoming northeast 5 to 15 knots. Seas 3 to 4 feet. Saturday, east to northeast winds 5 to 15 knots. Seas 3 to 5 feet. Saturday night, east winds 10 to 20 knots, becoming east to southeast 10 to 15 knots. Seas 3 to 5 feet. Sunday, east to southeast winds 10 to 15 knots, becoming southeast 10 to 20 knots. Seas 3 to 6 feet. Sunday night, south to southeast winds 15 to 20 knots. Seas 4 to 7 feet. Hazardous weather information. Now here is the hazardous weather outlook for southeast Maryland, northeast North Carolina, central Virginia, east central Virginia, eastern Virginia, north central Virginia, south central Virginia, and southeast Virginia. Tonight, no hazardous weather is expected at this time. And now the extended outlook for the period Wednesday through Monday.
No hazardous weather is expected at this time. The key weather messages for the next 7 days. Seasonable temperatures and dry through Saturday. Moisture and rain chances potentially return late this weekend into early next week. Now the official National Weather Service forecast. Rest of tonight, clear. Lows in the lower 50s. East winds around 5 miles per hour. Wednesday, sunny. Highs in the lower 70s. Southeast winds 5 to 10 miles per hour. Wednesday night, clear. Lows in the upper 50s. South winds 5 to 10 miles per hour. Thursday, mostly sunny. Highs around 80. Southwest winds 5 to 10 miles per hour. Thursday night, partly cloudy. Lows in the mid-60s. South winds around 5 miles per hour, becoming southwest after midnight. Friday, partly sunny. Highs in the lower 70s. Friday night, partly cloudy. Lows in the lower 60s. Saturday, partly sunny. Highs in the lower 70s. Saturday night, partly cloudy in the evening, then becoming mostly cloudy. Lows in the mid-60s. Sunday, mostly cloudy with a 50% chance of showers. Highs in the lower 70s. Sunday night, showers likely. Lows in the upper 60s. Chance of rain 70%. Columbus Day, mostly cloudy. Showers likely, mainly in the morning. Highs in the mid-70s. Chance of rain 60%. Monday night, mostly cloudy with a chance of showers in the evening, then partly cloudy after midnight. Lows in the mid-60s. Chance of rain 40%. Tuesday, partly sunny. Highs in the mid-70s. Here are the marine and buoy reports for 10 p.m. across the lower Chesapeake Bay and coastal waters. All wave and swell heights are in feet. Wave and swell periods are in seconds. Potomac River buoy, air temperature was 60. The wind was northeast at 2 knots. Cove Point, air temperature was 59. The wind was south at 4 knots. Piney Point, winds were east, 4 knots. Bishop's Head, air temperature was 60. Lewisetta, air temperature was 58. Water temperature 68. The wind was southwest at 2 knots. Stingray Point buoy, air temperature was 60. Rappahannock Light, winds were east, 6 knots. Yorktown Coast Guard Station, air temperature was 59. Water temperature 71. Crypto Peak, water temperature 70. The wind was northeast at 5 knots. Dominion Terminal Newport News, air temperature was 62. The wind was northeast at 2 knots. South Craney Island, air temperature was 63. The wind was east at 4 knots. Cape Henry, air temperature was 59. The wind was east at 2 knots. Brandywine Chill Lake, Delaware, winds were northwest, 8 knots. Air temperature 61. Fenwick Island buoy, winds were west, 6 knots. Air temperature 60. Buoy off Virginia Beach 64 nautical miles. Water temperature 67. Wave heights 4. Wave period 7. Buoy just east of Cape Henry. Water temperature 70. Wave heights 2. Wave period 6. Diamond Shoals buoy, air temperature was 70. Wave height 4 feet. Wave period 7. The wind was northeast at 16, knots gusting to 19. Tidal information. For Sewell's Point, high tide at 6:43 p.m. Tuesday. Low tide at 12:21 p.m. Tuesday. High tide at 6:16 a.m. Tuesday. Low tide at 12:11 a.m. Tuesday. High tide at 7:36 p.m. Wednesday. Low tide at 1:22 p.m. Wednesday. High tide at 7:15 a.m. Wednesday. Low tide at 1:03 a.m. Wednesday. Marine forecast, Fenwick Island, Delaware to Carrick Beach Light, North Carolina out 20 nautical miles, including the Virginia portion of Chesapeake Bay and Carrick Sound. Synopsis for Fenwick Island, Delaware to Carrick Beach Light, North Carolina out 60 nautical miles, including Virginia portion of the Chesapeake Bay, Carrick Sound and portions of the James, York, and Rappahannock Rivers. High pressure continues to build in from the northwest and settles over the region through the middle of the week. Another dry cold front crosses the waters late Thursday night. Marine forecast, Chesapeake Bay from New Point Comfort to Little Creek, Virginia. Overnight, east winds 5 to 10 knots. Waves 1 foot. Wednesday,
Southeast winds 5 to 10 knots. Gusts up to 15.

50 knots. Waves 1 foot. Saturday night, east winds 10 to 15 knots. Waves 1 to 2 feet. Sunday, east winds 10 to 15 knots, becoming southeast 15 to 20 knots in the afternoon. Gusts up to 25 knots. Waves 2 to 3 feet. A chance of showers. Sunday night, southeast winds 15 to 20 knots with gusts up to 25 knots. Waves around 3 feet. Showers likely. Marine forecast, Chesapeake Bay from Little Creek, Virginia to Cape Henry, Virginia, including the Chesapeake Bay Bridge Tunnel. Overnight, east winds 5 knots. Waves 1 to 2 feet. Wave detail, north 1 foot at 4 seconds and east 1 foot at 7 seconds. Wednesday, southeast winds 5 to 10 knots with gusts up to 15 knots. Waves 1 foot. Wave detail, southeast 1 foot at 2 seconds and north 1 foot at 4 seconds. Wednesday night, south winds 10 to 15 knots with gusts up to 20 knots. Waves 1 foot. Wave detail, southeast 1 foot at 3 seconds and east 1 foot at 8 seconds. Thursday, southwest winds 10 to 15 knots with gusts up to 20 knots, diminishing to 5 to 10 knots in the afternoon. Waves 1 foot. Wave detail, southwest 1 foot at 3 seconds and southeast 1 foot at 7 seconds. Thursday night, south winds 5 to 10 knots, becoming west with gusts up to 15 knots after midnight. Waves 1 to 2 feet. Wave detail, west 1 foot at 2 seconds and southeast 1 foot at 7 seconds. Friday, north winds 10 to 15 knots. Waves around 2 feet. Wave detail, northwest 1 foot at 3 seconds and southeast 1 foot at 8 seconds. Friday night, northeast winds 5 to 10 knots. Waves around 2 feet. Saturday, east winds 10 knots with gusts up to 15 knots. Waves around 2 feet. Saturday night, east winds 10 to 15 knots. Waves 2 to 3 feet. Sunday, east winds 10 to 15 knots, becoming southeast 15 to 20 knots in the afternoon. Gusts up to 25 knots. Waves around 3 feet. A chance of showers. Sunday night, southeast winds 15 to 20 knots with gusts up to 25 knots. Waves around 3 feet. Showers likely. Marine forecast, Kerguelen Sound. Overnight, east winds 5 to 10 knots. Gusts up to 15 knots late this evening. Waves around 1 foot. Wednesday, east winds 5 to 10 knots. Waves around 1 foot. Wednesday night, south winds 5 to 10 knots. Waves around 1 foot. Thursday, southwest winds 5 to 10 knots. Waves around 1 foot. Thursday night, southwest winds 5 to 10 knots. Waves around 1 foot. Friday, north winds 5 to 10 knots with gusts up to 15 knots. Waves around 1 foot. Friday night, northeast winds 5 to 10 knots with gusts up to 15 knots. Waves around 1 foot. Saturday, northeast winds 5 to 10 knots with gusts up to 20 knots. Waves around 1 foot. Saturday night, east winds 5 to 10 knots with gusts up to 15 knots. Waves around 1 foot. Sunday, east winds 10 to 15 knots with gusts up to 25 knots. Waves 1 to 2 feet. A chance of showers. Sunday night, southeast winds 10 to 15 knots with gusts up to 25 knots. Waves 1 to 2 feet. Showers likely. Air quality forecast. The forecast Wednesday for Hampton Roads is code level green, which is good, and means air quality is satisfactory and poses little or no risk. Primary pollutant will be particulate matter. The current time is 10:54 p.m. Eastern Daylight Time. The beach forecast. Wednesday, rip current risk South Assateague and Chincoteague beaches. Low. Surf heights. Around 2 feet. Water temperature around 70. Weather. Sunny. Beach temperatures. In the mid-60s. Beach winds. South winds 5 to 10 miles per hour. Tides, watch a break, high at 6:19 a.m. Low at 12:21 p.m. Thursday, rip current risk South Assateague and Chincoteague beaches. Low. Surf heights. Around 2 feet. Weather. Sunny. Beach temperatures. In the lower 70s. Beach winds.

southwest winds 10 to 15 miles per hour. Tides, watch a creek, high at 7:11 a.m. Low at 1:17 p.m. The beach forecast. Wednesday, rip current risk Virginia Beach and Sandbridge beaches. Low. Surf heights. Around 2 feet. Water temperature around 70. Weather. Sunny. Beach temperatures. In the upper 60s. Beach winds. Southeast winds 5 to 10 miles per hour. Tides, Virginia Beach, low at 11:53 a.m. Thursday, rip current risk Virginia Beach and Sandbridge beaches. Low. Surf heights. Around 2 feet. Weather. Sunny. Beach temperatures. In the upper 70s. Beach winds. Southwest winds around 10 miles per hour. Tides, Virginia Beach, high at 6:39 a.m. Low at 12:52 p.m. The beach forecast. Wednesday, rip current risk Outer Banks beaches of Kerala and Karova. Low. Surf heights. Around 2 feet. Water temperature around 70. Weather. Sunny. Beach temperatures. Around 70. Beach winds. East winds around 5 miles per hour. Tides, duck, low at 11:37 a.m. High at 5:52 p.m. Thursday, rip current risk Outer Banks beaches of Kerala and Karova. Low. Surf heights. Around 2 feet. Weather. Sunny. Beach temperatures. In the upper 70s. Beach winds. Southwest winds 5 to 10 miles per hour. Tides, duck, high at 6:24 a.m. Eastern Daylight Time. Low at 12:36 p.m. The Norfolk, Virginia climate summary for this evening, as of 5 p.m., October 6, 2026. Today's high temperature was 67 degrees and the low 62 degrees. No precipitation fell today, which leaves the monthly total at 0.69 inches. The total precipitation for the year still stands at 29.69 inches. The record high for tomorrow is 90, which occurred in 1941, and the record low is 42, which occurred in 1935. Sunset tonight is at 6:41 p.m. Sunrise tomorrow is at 7:05 a.m. The Tropical Weather Outlook. For the North Atlantic, Caribbean Sea, and the Gulf of America, active systems, the National Hurricane Center is issuing advisories on newly formed Tropical Depression 9, located in the southwestern Gulf of America. Tropical cyclone formation is not expected during the next 7 days. Offshore waters forecast Baltimore Canyon to Cape Charles Light, to 100 nautical miles. Tonight, north to northeast winds 5 to 15 knots, becoming northeast 10 to 20 knots. Seas 3 to 5 feet. Wednesday, east to northeast winds 10 to 20 knots. Seas 3 to 5 feet. Wednesday night, east winds 10 to 20 knots, becoming west to southwest 5 to 15 knots. Seas 3 to 5 feet. Thursday, southwest winds 5 to 15 knots. Seas 3 to 5 feet. Thursday night, west winds 5 to 15 knots, becoming northwest. Seas 3 to 4 feet. Friday, north to northeast winds less than 10 knots. Seas 3 to 4 feet. Friday night, north to northeast winds 5 to 10 knots, becoming northeast 5 to 15 knots. Seas 3 to 4 feet. Saturday, east to northeast winds 5 to 15 knots. Seas 3 to 5 feet. Saturday night, east winds 10 to 20 knots, becoming east to southeast 10 to 15 knots. Seas 3 to 5 feet. Sunday, east to southeast winds 10 to 15 knots, becoming southeast 10 to 20 knots. Seas 3 to 6 feet. Sunday night, south to southeast winds 15 to 20 knots. Seas 4 to 7 feet. Hazardous weather information. Now here is the hazardous weather outlook for southeast Maryland, northeast North Carolina, central Virginia, east central Virginia, eastern Virginia, north central Virginia, south central Virginia, and southeast Virginia. Tonight, no hazardous weather is expected at this time. And now the extended outlook for the period Wednesday through Monday. No hazardous weather is expected at this time. The key weather messages for the next 7 days. Seasonable temperatures and dry through Saturday. Moisture and rain chances potentially return late this weekend into early next week.
Now the official National Weather Service forecast. Rest of tonight, clear. Lows in the lower 50s. East winds around 5 miles per hour. Wednesday, sunny. Highs in the lower 70s. Southeast winds 5 to 10 miles per hour. Wednesday night, clear. Lows in the upper 50s. South winds 5 to 10 miles per hour. Thursday, mostly sunny. Highs around 80. Southwest winds 5 to 10 miles per hour. Thursday night, partly cloudy. Lows in the mid-60s. South winds around 5 miles per hour, becoming southwest after midnight. Friday, partly sunny. Highs in the lower 70s. Friday night, partly cloudy. Lows in the lower 60s. Saturday, partly sunny. Highs in the lower 70s. Saturday night, partly cloudy in the evening, then becoming mostly cloudy. Lows in the mid-60s. Sunday, mostly cloudy with a 50% chance of showers. Highs in the lower 70s. Sunday night, showers likely. Lows in the upper 60s. Chance of rain 70%. Columbus Day, mostly cloudy. Showers likely, mainly in the morning. Highs in the mid-70s. Chance of rain 60%. Monday night, mostly cloudy with a chance of showers in the evening, then partly cloudy after midnight. Lows in the mid-60s. Chance of rain 40%. Tuesday, partly sunny. Highs in the mid-70s. Here are the marine and buoy reports for 10 p.m. across the lower Chesapeake Bay and coastal waters. All wave and swell heights are in feet. Wave and swell periods are in seconds. Potomac River buoy, air temperature was 60. The wind was northeast at 2 knots. Cove Point, air temperature was 59. The wind was south at 4 knots. Piney Point, winds were east, 4 knots. Bishop's Head, air temperature was 60. Lewisetta, air temperature was 58. Water temperature 68. The wind was southwest at 2 knots. Stingray Point buoy, air temperature was 60. Rappahannock Light, winds were east, 6 knots. Yorktown Coast Guard Station, air temperature was 59. Water temperature 71. Crypto Peak, water temperature 70. The wind was northeast at 5 knots. Dominion Terminal Newport News, air temperature was 62. The wind was northeast at 2 knots. South Craney Island, air temperature was 63. The wind was east at 4 knots. Cape Henry, air temperature was 59. The wind was east at 2 knots. Brandywine Chill Lake, Delaware, winds were northwest, 8 knots. Air temperature 61. Fenwick Island buoy, winds were west, 6 knots. Air temperature 60. Buoy off Virginia Beach 64 nautical miles. Water temperature 67. Wave heights 4. Wave period 7. Buoy just east of Cape Henry. Water temperature 70. Wave heights 2. Wave period 6. Diamond Shoals buoy, air temperature was 70. Wave height 4 feet. Wave period 7. The wind was northeast at 16, knots, gusting to 19. Tidal information. For Sewell's Point, high tide at 6:43 p.m. Tuesday. Low tide at 12:21 p.m. Tuesday. High tide at 6:16 a.m. Tuesday. Low tide at 12:11 a.m. Tuesday. High tide at 7:36 p.m. Wednesday. Low tide at 1:22 p.m. Wednesday. High tide at 7:15 a.m. Wednesday. Low tide at 1:03 a.m. Wednesday. Marine forecast, Fenwick Island, Delaware to Carrick Beach Light, North Carolina out 20 nautical miles, including the Virginia portion of Chesapeake Bay and Carrick Sound. Synopsis for Fenwick Island, Delaware to Carrick Beach Light, North Carolina out 60 nautical miles, including Virginia portion of the Chesapeake Bay, Carrick Sound and portions of the James, York, and Rappahannock Rivers. High pressure continues to build in from the northwest and settles over the region through the middle of the week. Another dry cold front crosses the waters late Thursday night. Marine forecast, Chesapeake Bay from New Point Comfort to Little Creek, Virginia. Overnight, east winds 5 to 10 knots. Waves 1 foot. Wednesday, southeast winds 5 to 10 knots. Gusts up to 15 knots late. Waves 1 foot. Wednesday night, south winds 10 to 15 knots with gusts up to 20 knots. Waves 1 foot. Thursday,
southwest winds 10 to 15 knots with gusts up to 20 knots, diminishing to 5 to 10 knots in the afternoon. Waves 1 foot. Thursday night, south winds 5 to 10 knots, becoming west with gusts up to 15 knots after midnight. Waves 1 to 2 feet. Friday, north winds 10 to 15 knots, becoming northeast 5 to 10 knots in the afternoon. Waves 1 to 2 feet. Friday night, northeast winds 5 to 10 knots. Waves 1 to 2 feet. Saturday, east winds 5 to 10 knots with gusts up to 15 knots. Waves 1 foot. Saturday night, east winds 10 to 15 knots. Waves 1 to 2 feet. Sunday, east winds 10 to 15 knots, becoming southeast 15 to 20 knots in the afternoon. Gusts up to 25 knots. Waves 2 to 3 feet. A chance of showers. Sunday night, southeast winds 15 to 20 knots with gusts up to 25 knots. Waves around 3 feet. Showers likely. This is NOAA's National Weather Service All Hazards Weather Radio, KHP 37, broadcasting from Wakefield, Virginia, transmitting from Driver, Virginia on a frequency of 162.550 MHz. The following information is for Hampton Roads and Northeast North Carolina, the southern part of the Chesapeake Bay and adjacent coastal waters. Marine forecast, Chesapeake Bay from Little Creek, Virginia to Cape Henry, Virginia, including the Chesapeake Bay Bridge Tunnel. Overnight, east winds 5 knots. Waves 1 to 2 feet. Wave detail, north 1 foot at 4 seconds and east 1 foot at 7 seconds. Wednesday, southeast winds 5 to 10 knots with gusts up to 15 knots. Waves 1 foot. Wave detail, southeast 1 foot at 2 seconds and north 1 foot at 4 seconds. Wednesday night, south winds 10 to 15 knots with gusts up to 20 knots. Waves 1 foot. Wave detail, southeast 1 foot at 3 seconds and east 1 foot at 8 seconds. Thursday, southwest winds 10 to 15 knots with gusts up to 20 knots, diminishing to 5 to 10 knots in the afternoon. Waves 1 foot. Wave detail, southwest 1 foot at 3 seconds and southeast 1 foot at 7 seconds. Thursday night, south winds 5 to 10 knots, becoming west with gusts up to 15 knots after midnight. Waves 1 to 2 feet. Wave detail, west 1 foot at 2 seconds and southeast 1 foot at 7 seconds. Friday, north winds 10 to 15 knots. Waves around 2 feet. Wave detail, northwest 1 foot at 3 seconds and southeast 1 foot at 8 seconds. Friday night, northeast winds 5 to 10 knots. Waves around 2 feet. Saturday, east winds 10 knots with gusts up to 15 knots. Waves around 2 feet. Saturday night, east winds 10 to 15 knots. Waves 2 to 3 feet. Sunday, east winds 10 to 15 knots, becoming southeast 15 to 20 knots in the afternoon. Gusts up to 25 knots. Waves around 3 feet. A chance of showers. Sunday night, southeast winds 15 to 20 knots with gusts up to 25 knots. Waves around 3 feet. Showers likely. Marine forecast, Currituck Sound. Overnight, east winds 5 to 10 knots. Gusts up to 15 knots late this evening. Waves around 1 foot. Wednesday, east winds 5 to 10 knots. Waves around 1 foot. Wednesday night, south winds 5 to 10 knots. Waves around 1 foot. Thursday, southwest winds 5 to 10 knots. Waves around 1 foot. Thursday night, southwest winds 5 to 10 knots. Waves around 1 foot. Friday, north winds 5 to 10 knots with gusts up to 15 knots. Waves around 1 foot. Friday night, northeast winds 5 to 10 knots with gusts up to 15 knots. Waves around 1 foot. Saturday, northeast winds 5 to 10 knots with gusts up to 20 knots. Waves around 1 foot. Saturday night, east winds 5 to 10 knots with gusts up to 15 knots. Waves around 1 foot. Sunday, east winds 10 to 15 knots with gusts up to 25 knots. Waves 1 to 2 feet. A chance of showers. Sunday night, southeast winds 10 to 15 knots with gusts up to 25 knots. Waves 1 to 2 feet. Showers likely. Air quality forecast.
The forecast Wednesday for Hampton Roads is code level green, which is good, and means air quality is satisfactory and poses little or no risk. Primary pollutant will be particulate matter. The current time is 11:10 p.m. Eastern Daylight Time. The beach forecast. Wednesday, rip current risk South Assateague and Chincoteague beaches. Low. Surf heights. Around 2 feet. Water temperature around 70. Weather. Sunny. Beach temperatures. In the mid-60s. Beach winds. South winds 5 to 10 miles per hour. Tides, watch a break, high at 6:19 a.m. Low at 12:21 p.m. Thursday, rip current risk South Assateague and Chincoteague beaches. Low. Surf heights. Around 2 feet. Weather. Sunny. Beach temperatures. In the lower 70s. Beach winds. Southwest winds 10 to 15 miles per hour. Tides, watch a break, high at 7:11 a.m. Low at 1:17 p.m. The beach forecast. Wednesday, rip current risk Virginia Beach and Sandbridge beaches. Low. Surf heights. Around 2 feet. Water temperature around 70. Weather. Sunny. Beach temperatures. In the upper 60s. Beach winds. Southeast winds 5 to 10 miles per hour. Tides, Virginia Beach, low at 11:53 a.m. Thursday, rip current risk Virginia Beach and Sandbridge beaches. Low. Surf heights. Around 2 feet. Weather. Sunny. Beach temperatures. In the upper 70s. Beach winds. Southwest winds around 10 miles per hour. Tides, Virginia Beach, high at 6:39 a.m. Low at 12:52 p.m. The beach forecast. Wednesday, rip current risk Outer Banks beaches of Kerala and Karova. Low. Surf heights. Around 2 feet. Water temperature around 70. Weather. Sunny. Beach temperatures. Around 70. Beach winds. East winds around 5 miles per hour. Tides, duck, low at 11:37 a.m. High at 5:52 p.m. Thursday, rip current risk Outer Banks beaches of Kerala and Karova. Low. Surf heights. Around 2 feet. Weather. Sunny. Beach temperatures. In the upper 70s. Beach winds. Southwest winds 5 to 10 miles per hour. Tides, duck, high at 6:24 a.m. Eastern Daylight Time. Low at 12:36 p.m. The Norfolk, Virginia climate summary for this evening, as of 5 p.m., October 6, 2026. Today's high temperature was 67 degrees and the low 62 degrees. No precipitation fell today, which leaves the monthly total at 0.69 inches. The total precipitation for the year still stands at 29.69 inches. The record high for tomorrow is 90, which occurred in 1941, and the record low is 42, which occurred in 1935. Sunset tonight is at 6:41 p.m. Sunrise tomorrow is at 7:05 a.m. Hazardous weather information. Now here is the hazardous weather outlook for Southeast Maryland, Northeast North Carolina, Central Virginia, East Central Virginia, Eastern Virginia, North Central Virginia, South Central Virginia, and Southeast Virginia. Tonight, no hazardous weather is expected at this time. And now the extended outlook for the period Wednesday through Monday. No hazardous weather is expected at this time. The key weather messages for the next 7 days. Seasonable temperatures and dry through Saturday. Moisture and rain chances potentially return late this weekend into early next week. Now the official National Weather Service forecast. Rest of tonight, clear. Lows in the lower 50s. East winds around 5 miles per hour. Wednesday, sunny. Highs in the lower 70s. Southeast winds 5 to 10 miles per hour. Wednesday night, clear. Lows in the upper 50s. South winds 5 to 10 miles per hour. Thursday, mostly sunny. Highs around 80. Southwest winds 5 to 10 miles per hour. Thursday night, partly cloudy. Lows in the mid-60s. South winds around 5 miles per hour, becoming southwest after midnight. Friday, partly sunny.
highs in the lower 70s. Friday night, partly cloudy. Lows in the lower 60s. Saturday, partly sunny. Highs in the lower 70s. Saturday night, partly cloudy in the evening, then becoming mostly cloudy. Lows in the mid-60s. Sunday, mostly cloudy with a 50% chance of showers. Highs in the lower 70s. Sunday night, showers likely. Lows in the upper 60s. Chance of rain 70%. Columbus Day, mostly cloudy. Showers likely, mainly in the morning. Highs in the mid-70s. Chance of rain 60%. Monday night, mostly cloudy with a chance of showers in the evening, then partly cloudy after midnight. Lows in the mid-60s. Chance of rain 40%. Tuesday, partly sunny. Highs in the mid-70s. Here are the marine and buoy reports for 11 p.m. across the lower Chesapeake Bay and coastal waters. All wave and swell heights are in feet. Wave and swell periods are in seconds. Potomac River buoy, air temperature was 60. The wind was north at 2 knots. Cove Point, air temperature was 58. The wind was south at 5 knots. Piney Point, winds were east, 2 knots. Bishop's Head, air temperature was 61. Lewisetta, air temperature was 56. Water temperature 68. The wind was southwest at 2 knots. Stingray Point buoy, air temperature was 60. Rappahannock Light, winds were east, 6 knots. Yorktown Coast Guard Station, air temperature was 58. Water temperature 71. The wind was southwest at 2 knots. Crypto Peak, water temperature 70. The wind was northeast at 5 knots. Dominion Terminal Newport News, air temperature was 61. The wind was northeast at 4 knots. South Craney Island, air temperature was 61. The wind was southeast at 6 knots. Cape Henry, air temperature was 61. The wind was east at 5 knots. Brandywine Chill Lake, Delaware, winds were north, 5 knots. Air temperature 61. Fenwick Island buoy, winds were west, 6 knots. Air temperature 60. Buoy off Virginia Beach 64 nautical miles. Water temperature 66. Wave heights 4. Wave period 6. Buoy just east of Cape Henry. Water temperature 70. Wave heights 2. Wave period 6. Diamond Shoals buoy, air temperature was 70. Wave height 4 feet. Wave period 6. The wind was northeast at 16, not gusting to 19. Marine forecast, Fenwick Island, Delaware to Caribbean Beach Light, North Carolina out 20 nautical miles, including the Virginia portion of Chesapeake Bay and Caribbean Sound. Synopsis for Fenwick Island, Delaware to Caribbean Beach Light, North Carolina out 60 nautical miles, including Virginia portion of the Chesapeake Bay, Caribbean Sound and portions of the James, York, and Rappahannock Rivers. High pressure continues to build in from the northwest and settles over the region through the middle of the week. Another dry cold front crosses the waters late Thursday night. Marine forecast, Chesapeake Bay from New Point Comfort to Little Creek, Virginia. Overnight, east winds 5 to 10 knots. Waves 1 foot. Wednesday, southeast winds 5 to 10 knots. Gusts up to 15 knots late. Waves 1 foot. Wednesday night, south winds 10 to 15 knots with gusts up to 20 knots. Waves 1 foot. Thursday, southwest winds 10 to 15 knots with gusts up to 20 knots, diminishing to 5 to 10 knots in the afternoon. Waves 1 foot. Thursday night, south winds 5 to 10 knots, becoming west with gusts up to 15 knots after midnight. Waves 1 to 2 feet. Friday, north winds 10 to 15 knots, becoming northeast 5 to 10 knots in the afternoon. Waves 1 to 2 feet. Friday night, northeast winds 5 to 10 knots. Waves 1 to 2 feet. Saturday, east winds 5 to 10 knots with gusts up to 15 knots. Waves 1 foot. Saturday night, east winds 10 to 15 knots. Waves 1 to 2 feet. Sunday, east winds 10 to 15 knots, becoming southeast 15 to 20 knots in the afternoon. Gusts up to 25 knots. Waves 2 to 3 feet. A chance of showers. Sunday night, southeast winds 15 to 20 knots with gusts up to 25 knots. Waves around 3 feet. Showers likely. Marine forecast.
Chesapeake Bay from Little Creek, Virginia to Cape Henry, Virginia, including the Chesapeake Bay Bridge Tunnel. Overnight, east wind 5 knots. Waves 1 to 2 feet. Wave detail, north 1 foot at 4 seconds and east 1 foot at 7 seconds. Wednesday, southeast winds 5 to 10 knots with gusts up to 15 knots. Waves 1 foot. Wave detail, southeast 1 foot at 2 seconds and north 1 foot at 4 seconds. Wednesday night, south winds 10 to 15 knots with gusts up to 20 knots. Waves 1 foot. Wave detail, southeast 1 foot at 3 seconds and east 1 foot at 8 seconds. Thursday, southwest winds 10 to 15 knots with gusts up to 20 knots, diminishing to 5 to 10 knots in the afternoon. Waves 1 foot. Wave detail, southwest 1 foot at 3 seconds and southeast 1 foot at 7 seconds. Thursday night, south winds 5 to 10 knots, becoming west with gusts up to 15 knots after midnight. Waves 1 to 2 feet. Wave detail, west 1 foot at 2 seconds and southeast 1 foot at 7 seconds. Friday, north winds 10 to 15 knots. Waves around 2 feet. Wave detail, northwest 1 foot at 3 seconds and southeast 1 foot at 8 seconds. Friday night, northeast winds 5 to 10 knots. Waves around 2 feet. Saturday, east winds 10 knots with gusts up to 15 knots. Waves around 2 feet. Saturday night, east winds 10 to 15 knots. Waves 2 to 3 feet. Sunday, east winds 10 to 15 knots, becoming southeast 15 to 20 knots in the afternoon. Gusts up to 25 knots. Waves around 3 feet. A chance of showers. Sunday night, southeast winds 15 to 20 knots with gusts up to 25 knots. Waves around 3 feet. Showers likely. Marine forecast, Kuril Sound. Overnight, east winds 5 to 10 knots. Gusts up to 15 knots late this evening. Waves around 1 foot. Wednesday, east winds 5 to 10 knots. Waves around 1 foot. Wednesday night, south winds 5 to 10 knots. Waves around 1 foot. Thursday, southwest winds 5 to 10 knots. Waves around 1 foot. Thursday night, southwest winds 5 to 10 knots. Waves around 1 foot. Friday, north winds 5 to 10 knots with gusts up to 15 knots. Waves around 1 foot. Friday night, northeast winds 5 to 10 knots with gusts up to 15 knots. Waves around 1 foot. Saturday, northeast winds 5 to 10 knots with gusts up to 20 knots. Waves around 1 foot. Saturday night, east winds 5 to 10 knots with gusts up to 15 knots. Waves around 1 foot. Sunday, east winds 10 to 15 knots with gusts up to 25 knots. Waves 1 to 2 feet. A chance of showers. Sunday night, southeast winds 10 to 15 knots with gusts up to 25 knots. Waves 1 to 2 feet. Showers likely. Air quality forecast. The forecast Wednesday for Hampton Roads is code level green, which is good, and means air quality is satisfactory and poses little or no risk. Primary pollutant will be particulate matter. The current time is 11:23 p.m. Eastern Daylight Time. The beach forecast. Wednesday, rip current risk South Assateague and Chincoteague beaches. Low. Surf heights. Around 2 feet. Water temperature around 70. Weather. Sunny. Beach temperatures. In the mid-60s. Beach winds. South winds 5 to 10 miles per hour. Tides, watch a break, high at 6:19 a.m. Low at 12:21 p.m. Thursday, rip current risk South Assateague and Chincoteague beaches. Low. Surf heights. Around 2 feet. Weather. Sunny. Beach temperatures. In the lower 70s. Beach winds. Southwest winds 10 to 15 miles per hour. Tides, watch a break, high at 7:11 a.m. Low at 1:17 p.m. The beach forecast. Wednesday, rip current risk Virginia Beach and Sandbridge beaches. Low. Surf heights. Around 2 feet. Water temperature around 70. Weather. Sunny. Beach temperatures. In the upper 60s. Beach winds. Southeast winds 5 to 10 miles per hour.
Tides, Virginia Beach, low at 11:53 a.m. Thursday, rip current risk Virginia Beach and Sandbridge Beaches. Low. Surf heights. Around 2 feet. Weather. Sunny. Beach temperatures. In the upper 70s. Beach winds. Southwest winds around 10 miles per hour. Tides, Virginia Beach, high at 6:39 a.m. Low at 12:52 p.m. The beach forecast. Wednesday, rip current risk Outer Banks beaches of Kerala and Karova. Low. Surf heights. Around 2 feet. Water temperature around 70. Weather. Sunny. Beach temperatures. Around 70. Beach winds. East winds around 5 miles per hour. Tides, duck, low at 11:37 a.m. High at 5:52 p.m. Thursday, rip current risk Outer Banks beaches of Kerala and Karova. Low. Surf heights. Around 2 feet. Weather. Sunny. Beach temperatures. In the upper 70s. Beach winds. Southwest winds 5 to 10 miles per hour. Tides, duck, high at 6:24 a.m. Eastern Daylight Time. Low at 12:36 p.m. The Norfolk, Virginia climate summary for this evening, as of 5 p.m., October 6, 2026. Today's high temperature was 67 degrees and the low 62 degrees. No precipitation fell today, which leaves the monthly total at 0.69 inches. The total precipitation for the year still stands at 29.69 inches. The record high for tomorrow is 90, which occurred in 1941, and the record low is 42, which occurred in 1935. Sunset tonight is at 6:41 p.m. Sunrise tomorrow is at 7:05 a.m. The Tropical Weather Outlook. For the North Atlantic, Caribbean Sea, and the Gulf of America, active systems, the National Hurricane Center is issuing advisories on newly formed Tropical Depression 9, located in the southwestern Gulf of America. Tropical cyclone formation is not expected during the next 7 days. Offshore waters forecast Baltimore Canyon to Cape Charles Light to 100 nautical miles. Tonight, north to northeast winds 5 to 15 knots, becoming northeast 10 to 20 knots. Seas 3 to 5 feet. Wednesday, east to northeast winds 10 to 20 knots. Seas 3 to 5 feet. Wednesday night, east winds 10 to 20 knots, becoming west to southwest 5 to 15 knots. Seas 3 to 5 feet. Thursday, southwest winds 5 to 15 knots. Seas 3 to 5 feet. Thursday night, west winds 5 to 15 knots, becoming northwest. Seas 3 to 4 feet. Friday, north to northeast winds less than 10 knots. Seas 3 to 4 feet. Friday night, north to northeast winds 5 to 10 knots, becoming northeast 5 to 15 knots. Seas 3 to 4 feet. Saturday, east to northeast winds 5 to 15 knots. Seas 3 to 5 feet. Saturday night, east winds 10 to 20 knots, becoming east to southeast 10 to 15 knots. Seas 3 to 5 feet. Sunday, east to southeast winds 10 to 15 knots, becoming southeast 10 to 20 knots. Seas 3 to 6 feet. Sunday night, south to southeast winds 15 to 20 knots. Seas 4 to 7 feet. Hazardous weather information. Now here is the hazardous weather outlook for southeast Maryland, northeast North Carolina, central Virginia, east central Virginia, eastern Virginia, north central Virginia, south central Virginia, and southeast Virginia. Tonight, no hazardous weather is expected at this time. And now the extended outlook for the period Wednesday through Monday. No hazardous weather is expected at this time. The key weather messages for the next 7 days. Seasonable temperatures and dry through Saturday. Moisture and rain chances potentially return late this weekend into early next week. Now the official National Weather Service forecast. Rest of tonight, clear. Lows in the lower 50s. East winds around 5 miles per hour. Wednesday, sunny. Highs in the lower 70s. Southeast winds 5 to 10 miles per hour. Wednesday night, clear. Lows in the upper 50s. South winds 5 to 10 miles per hour. Thursday, mostly sunny. Highs around 80. Southwest winds 5 to 10 miles per hour. Thursday night, partly cloudy.
lows in the mid-60s. South winds around 5 miles per hour, becoming southwest after midnight. Friday, partly sunny. Highs in the lower 70s. Friday night, partly cloudy. Lows in the lower 60s. Saturday, partly sunny. Highs in the lower 70s. Saturday night, partly cloudy in the evening, then becoming mostly cloudy. Lows in the mid-60s. Sunday, mostly cloudy with a 50% chance of showers. Highs in the lower 70s. Sunday night, showers likely. Lows in the upper 60s. Chance of rain 70%. Columbus Day, mostly cloudy. Showers likely, mainly in the morning. Highs in the mid-70s. Chance of rain 60%. Monday night, mostly cloudy with a chance of showers in the evening, then partly cloudy after midnight. Lows in the mid-60s. Chance of rain 40%. Tuesday, partly sunny. Highs in the mid-70s. Here are the marine and buoy reports for 11 p.m. across the lower Chesapeake Bay and coastal waters. All wave and swell heights are in feet. Wave and swell periods are in seconds. Potomac River buoy, air temperature was 60. The wind was north at 2 knots. Cove Point, air temperature was 58. The wind was south at 5 knots. Piney Point, winds were east, 2 knots. Bishop's Head, air temperature was 61. Lewisetta, air temperature was 56. Water temperature 68. The wind was southwest at 2 knots. Stingray Point buoy, air temperature was 60. Rappahannock Light, winds were east, 6 knots. Yorktown Coast Guard Station, air temperature was 58. Water temperature 71. The wind was southwest at 2 knots. Crypto Peak, water temperature 70. The wind was northeast at 5 knots. Dominion Terminal Newport News, air temperature was 61. The wind was northeast at 4 knots. South Craney Island, air temperature was 61. The wind was southeast at 6 knots. Cape Henry, air temperature was 61. The wind was east at 5 knots. Brandywine Chill Lake, Delaware, winds were north, 5 knots. Air temperature 61. Fenwick Island buoy, winds were west, 6 knots. Air temperature 60. Buoy off Virginia Beach 64 nautical miles. Water temperature 66. Wave heights 4. Wave period 6. Buoy just east of Cape Henry. Water temperature 70. Wave heights 2. Wave period 6. Diamond Shoals buoy, air temperature was 70. Wave height 4 feet. Wave period 6. The wind was northeast at 16, knots, gusting to 19. Marine forecast, Fenwick Island, Delaware to Carrick Beach Light, North Carolina out 20 nautical miles, including the Virginia portion to 19. Marine forecast, Fenwick Island, Delaware to Carrick Beach Light, North Carolina out 20 nautical miles, including the Virginia portion of Chesapeake Bay and Carrick Sound. Synopsis for Fenwick Island, Delaware to Carrick Beach Light, North Carolina out 60 nautical miles, including Virginia portion of the Chesapeake Bay, Carrick Sound and portions of the James, York, and Rappahannock Rivers. High pressure continues to build in from the northwest and settles over the region through the middle of the week. Another dry cold front crosses the waters late Thursday night. Marine forecast, Chesapeake Bay from New Point Comfort to Little Creek, Virginia. Overnight, east winds 5 to 10 knots. Waves 1 foot. Wednesday, southeast winds 5 to 10 knots. Gusts up to 15 knots late. Waves 1 foot. Wednesday night, south winds 10 to 15 knots with gusts up to 20 knots. Waves 1 foot. Thursday, southwest winds 10 to 15 knots with gusts up to 20 knots, diminishing to 5 to 10 knots in the afternoon. Waves 1 foot. Thursday night, south winds 5 to 10 knots, becoming west with gusts up to 15 knots after midnight. Waves 1 to 2 feet. Friday, north winds 10 to 15 knots, becoming northeast 5 to 10 knots in the afternoon. Waves 1 to 2 feet. Friday night, northeast winds 5 to 10 knots. Waves 1 to 2 feet. Saturday, east winds 5 to 10 knots with gusts up to 15 knots. Waves 1 foot. Saturday night, east winds 10 to 15 knots. Waves 1 to 2 feet. Sunday, east winds 10 to 15 knots, becoming southeast 15 to 20 knots in the afternoon. Gusts up to 25 knots.
waves 2 to 3 feet. A chance of showers. Sunday night, southeast winds 15 to 20 knots with gusts up to 25 knots. Waves around 3 feet. Showers likely.

This is NOAA's National Weather Service All Hazards Weather Radio, KHP 37, broadcasting from Wakefield, Virginia, transmitting from Driver, Virginia on a frequency of 162.550 MHz. The following information is for Hampton Roads in northeast North Carolina, the southern part of the Chesapeake Bay and adjacent coastal waters. Marine forecast, Chesapeake Bay from Little Creek, Virginia to Cape Henry, Virginia, including the Chesapeake Bay Bridge Tunnel. Overnight, east winds 5 knots. Waves 1 to 2 feet. Wave detail, north 1 foot at 4 seconds and east 1 foot at 7 seconds. Wednesday, southeast winds 5 to 10 knots with gusts up to 15 knots. Waves 1 foot. Wave detail, southeast 1 foot at 2 seconds and north 1 foot at 4 seconds. Wednesday night, south winds 10 to 15 knots with gusts up to 20 knots. Waves 1 foot. Wave detail, southeast 1 foot at 3 seconds and east 1 foot at 8 seconds. Thursday, southwest winds 10 to 15 knots with gusts up to 20 knots, diminishing to 5 to 10 knots in the afternoon. Waves 1 foot. Wave detail, southwest 1 foot at 3 seconds and southeast 1 foot at 7 seconds. Thursday night, south winds 5 to 10 knots, becoming west with gusts up to 15 knots after midnight. Waves 1 to 2 feet. Wave detail, west 1 foot at 2 seconds and southeast 1 foot at 7 seconds. Friday, north winds 10 to 15 knots. Waves around 2 feet. Wave detail, northwest 1 foot at 3 seconds and southeast 1 foot at 8 seconds. Friday night, northeast winds 5 to 10 knots. Waves around 2 feet. Saturday, east winds 10 knots with gusts up to 15 knots. Waves around 2 feet. Saturday night, east winds 10 to 15 knots. Waves 2 to 3 feet. Sunday, east winds 10 to 15 knots, becoming southeast 15 to 20 knots in the afternoon. Gusts up to 25 knots. Waves around 3 feet. A chance of showers. Sunday night, southeast winds 15 to 20 knots with gusts up to 25 knots. Waves around 3 feet. Showers likely. Marine forecast, Kerbic Sound. Overnight, east winds 5 to 10 knots. Gusts up to 15 knots late this evening. Waves around 1 foot. Wednesday, east winds 5 to 10 knots. Waves around 1 foot. Wednesday night, south winds 5 to 10 knots. Waves around 1 foot. Thursday, southwest winds 5 to 10 knots. Waves around 1 foot. Thursday night, southwest winds 5 to 10 knots. Waves around 1 foot. Friday, north winds 5 to 10 knots with gusts up to 15 knots. Waves around 1 foot. Friday night, northeast winds 5 to 10 knots with gusts up to 15 knots. Waves around 1 foot. Saturday, northeast winds 5 to 10 knots with gusts up to 20 knots. Waves around 1 foot. Saturday night, east winds 5 to 10 knots with gusts up to 15 knots. Waves around 1 foot. Sunday, east winds 10 to 15 knots with gusts up to 25 knots. Waves 1 to 2 feet. A chance of showers. Sunday night, southeast winds 10 to 15 knots with gusts up to 25 knots. Waves 1 to 2 feet. Showers likely. Air quality forecast. The forecast Wednesday for Hampton Roads is code level green, which is good, and means air quality is satisfactory and poses little or no risk. Primary pollutant will be particulate matter. The current time is 11:39 p.m. Eastern Daylight Time. The beach forecast. Wednesday, rip current risk South Assateague and Chincoteague beaches. Low. Surf heights. Around 2 feet. Water temperature around 70. Weather. Sunny. Beach temperatures. In the mid-60s. Beach winds. South winds 5 to 10 miles per hour. Tides, watch a break, high at 6:19 a.m. Low at 12:21 p.m. Thursday, rip current risk South Assateague and Chincoteague beaches. Low. Surf heights. Around 2 feet. Weather. Sunny. Beach temperatures. In the lower 70s. Beach winds. Southwest winds 10 to 15 miles per hour. Tides, watch a break, high at 7:11 a.m. Low at 1:17 p.m.
The Beach Forecast. Wednesday, rip current risk Virginia Beach and Sandbridge Beaches. Low. Surf heights. Around 2 feet. Water temperature around 70. Weather. Sunny. Beach temperatures. In the upper 60s. Beach winds. Southeast winds 5 to 10 miles per hour. Tides, Virginia Beach, low at 11:53 a.m. Thursday, rip current risk Virginia Beach and Sandbridge Beaches. Low. Surf heights. Around 2 feet. Weather. Sunny. Beach temperatures. In the upper 70s. Beach winds. Southwest winds around 10 miles per hour. Tides, Virginia Beach, high at 6:39 a.m. Low at 12:52 p.m. The Beach Forecast. Wednesday, rip current risk Outer Banks beaches of Kerala and Karova. Low. Surf heights. Around 2 feet. Water temperature around 70. Weather. Sunny. Beach temperatures. Around 70. Beach winds. East winds around 5 miles per hour. Tides, duck, low at 11:37 a.m. High at 5:52 p.m. Thursday, rip current risk Outer Banks beaches of Kerala and Karova. Low. Surf heights. Around 2 feet. Weather. Sunny. Beach temperatures. In the upper 70s. Beach winds. Southwest winds 5 to 10 miles per hour. Tides, duck, high at 24 a.m. Eastern Daylight Time. Low at 12:36 p.m. The Tropical Weather Outlook. For the North Atlantic, Caribbean Sea, and the Gulf of America, active systems, the National Hurricane Center is issuing advisories on newly formed Tropical Depression 9, located in the southwestern Gulf of America. Tropical cyclone formation is not expected during the next 7 days. Offshore waters forecast Baltimore Canyon to Cape Charles Light, to 100 nautical miles. Tonight, north to northeast winds 5 to 15 knots, becoming northeast 10 to 20 knots. Seas 3 to 5 feet. Wednesday, east to northeast winds 10 to 20 knots. Seas 3 to 5 feet. Wednesday night, east winds 10 to 20 knots, becoming west to southwest 5 to 15 knots. Seas 3 to 5 feet. Thursday, southwest winds 5 to 15 knots. Seas 3 to 5 feet. Thursday night, west winds 5 to 15 knots, becoming northwest. Seas 3 to 4 feet. Friday, north to northeast winds less than 10 knots. Seas 3 to 4 feet. Friday night, north to northeast winds 5 to 10 knots, becoming northeast 5 to 15 knots. Seas 3 to 4 feet. Saturday, east to northeast winds 5 to 15 knots. Seas 3 to 5 feet. Saturday night, east winds 10 to 20 knots, becoming east to southeast 10 to 15 knots. Seas 3 to 5 feet. Sunday, east to southeast winds 10 to 15 knots, becoming southeast 10 to 20 knots. Seas 3 to 6 feet. Sunday night, south to southeast winds 15 to 20 knots. Seas 4 to 7 feet. Hazardous weather information. Now here is the hazardous weather outlook for southeast Maryland, northeast North Carolina, central Virginia, east central Virginia, eastern Virginia, north central Virginia, south central Virginia, and southeast Virginia. Tonight, no hazardous weather is expected at this time. And now the extended outlook for the period Wednesday through Monday. No hazardous weather is expected at this time. The key weather messages for the next 7 days. Seasonable temperatures and dry through Saturday. Moisture and rain chances potentially return late this weekend into early next week. Now the official National Weather Service forecast. Rest of tonight, clear. Lows in the lower 50s. East winds around 5 miles per hour. Wednesday, sunny. Highs in the lower 70s. Southeast winds 5 to 10 miles per hour. Wednesday night, clear. Lows in the upper 50s. South winds 5 to 10 miles per hour. Thursday, mostly sunny. Highs around 80. Southwest winds 5 to 10 miles per hour. Thursday night, partly cloudy. Lows in the mid-60s. South winds around 5 miles per hour, becoming southwest after midnight. Friday, partly sunny. Highs in the lower 70s. Friday night, partly cloudy.
lows in the lower 60s. Saturday, partly sunny. Highs in the lower 70s. Saturday night, partly cloudy in the evening, then becoming mostly cloudy. Lows in the mid-60s. Sunday, mostly cloudy with a 50% chance of showers. Highs in the lower 70s. Sunday night, showers likely. Lows in the upper 60s. Chance of rain 70%. Columbus Day, mostly cloudy. Showers likely, mainly in the morning. Highs in the mid-70s. Chance of rain 60%. Monday night, mostly cloudy with a chance of showers in the evening, then partly cloudy after midnight. Lows in the mid-60s. Chance of rain 40%. Tuesday, partly sunny. Highs in the mid-70s. Here are the marine and buoy reports for 11 p.m. across the lower Chesapeake Bay and coastal waters. All wave and swell heights are in feet. Wave and swell periods are in seconds. Potomac River buoy, air temperature was 60. The wind was north at 2 knots. Cove Point, air temperature was 58. The wind was south at 5 knots. Piney Point, winds were east, 2 knots. Bishop's Head, air temperature was 61. Lewisetta, air temperature was 56. Water temperature 68. The wind was southwest at 2 knots. Stingray Point buoy, air temperature was 60. Rappahannock Light, winds were east, 6 knots. Yorktown Coast Guard Station, air temperature was 58. Water temperature 71. The wind was southwest at 2 knots. Crypto Peak, water temperature 70. The wind was northeast at 5 knots. Dominion Terminal Newport News, air temperature was 61. The wind was northeast at 4 knots. South Craney Island, air temperature was 61. The wind was southeast at 6 knots. Cape Henry, air temperature was 61. The wind was east at 5 knots. Brandywine Chill Lake, Delaware, winds were north, 5 knots. Air temperature 61. Fenwick Island buoy, winds were west, 6 knots. Air temperature 60. Buoy off Virginia Beach 64 nautical miles. Water temperature 66. Wave heights 4. Wave period 6. Buoy just east of Cape Henry. Water temperature 70. Wave heights 2. Wave period 6. Diamond Shoals buoy, air temperature was 70. Wave height 4 feet. Wave period 6. The wind was northeast at 16, knots gusting to 19. Marine forecast, Fenwick Island, Delaware to Caribbean Beach Light, North Carolina out 20 nautical miles, including the Virginia portion of Chesapeake Bay and Caribbean Sound. Synopsis for Fenwick Island, Delaware to Caribbean Beach Light, North Carolina out 60 nautical miles, including Virginia portion of the Chesapeake Bay, Caribbean Sound and portions of the James, York, and Rappahannock Rivers. High pressure continues to build in from the northwest and settles over the region through the middle of the week. Another dry cold front crosses the waters late Thursday night. Marine forecast, Chesapeake Bay from New Point Comfort to Little Creek, Virginia. Overnight, east winds 5 to 10 knots. Waves 1 foot. Wednesday, southeast winds 5 to 10 knots. Gusts up to 15 knots late. Waves 1 foot. Wednesday night, south winds 10 to 15 knots with gusts up to 20 knots. Waves 1 foot. Thursday, southwest winds 10 to 15 knots with gusts up to 20 knots, diminishing to 5 to 10 knots in the afternoon. Waves 1 foot. Thursday night, south winds 5 to 10 knots, becoming west with gusts up to 15 knots after midnight. Waves 1 to 2 feet. Friday, north winds 10 to 15 knots, becoming northeast 5 to 10 knots in the afternoon. Waves 1 to 2 feet. Friday night, northeast winds 5 to 10 knots. Waves 1 to 2 feet. Saturday, east winds 5 to 10 knots with gusts up to 15 knots. Waves 1 foot. Saturday night, east winds 10 to 15 knots. Waves 1 to 2 feet. Sunday, east winds 10 to 15 knots, becoming southeast 15 to 20 knots in the afternoon. Gusts up to 25 knots. Waves 2 to 3 feet. A chance of showers. Sunday night, southeast winds 15 to 20 knots with gusts up to 25 knots. Waves around 3 feet. Showers likely. Marine forecast, Chesapeake Bay from Little Creek, Virginia to Cape Henry, Virginia, including the Chesapeake Bay Bridge Tunnel. Overnight,
East winds 5 knots.

3 seconds and southeast 1 foot at 7 seconds. Thursday night, south winds 5 to 10 knots, becoming west with gusts up to 15 knots after midnight. Waves 1 to 2 feet. Wave detail, west 1 foot at 2 seconds and southeast 1 foot at 7 seconds. Friday, north winds 10 to 15 knots. Waves around 2 feet. Wave detail, northwest 1 foot at 3 seconds and southeast 1 foot at 8 seconds. Friday night, northeast winds 5 to 10 knots. Waves around 2 feet. Saturday, east winds 10 knots with gusts up to 15 knots. Waves around 2 feet. Saturday night, east winds 10 to 15 knots. Waves 2 to 3 feet. Sunday, east winds 10 to 15 knots, becoming southeast 15 to 20 knots in the afternoon. Gusts up to 25 knots. Waves around 3 feet. A chance of showers. Sunday night, southeast winds 15 to 20 knots with gusts up to 25 knots. Waves around 3 feet. Showers likely. Marine forecast, Currid Sound. Overnight, east winds 5 to 10 knots. Gusts up to 15 knots late this evening. Waves around 1 foot. Wednesday, east winds 5 to 10 knots. Waves around 1 foot. Wednesday night, south winds 5 to 10 knots. Waves around 1 foot. Thursday, southwest winds 5 to 10 knots. Waves around 1 foot. Thursday night, southwest winds 5 to 10 knots. Waves around 1 foot. Friday, north winds 5 to 10 knots with gusts up to 15 knots. Waves around 1 foot. Friday night, northeast winds 5 to 10 knots with gusts up to 15 knots. Waves around 1 foot. Saturday, northeast winds 5 to 10 knots with gusts up to 20 knots. Waves around 1 foot. Saturday night, east winds 5 to 10 knots with gusts up to 15 knots. Waves around 1 foot. Sunday, east winds 10 to 15 knots with gusts up to 25 knots. Waves 1 to 2 feet. A chance of showers. Sunday night, southeast winds 10 to 15 knots with gusts up to 25 knots. Waves 1 to 2 feet. Showers likely. Air quality forecast. The forecast Wednesday for Hampton Roads is code level green, which is good, and means air quality is satisfactory and poses little or no risk. Primary pollutant will be particulate matter. The current time is 11:53 p.m. Eastern Daylight Time. The beach forecast. Wednesday, rip current risk South Assateague and Chincoteague beaches. Low. Surf heights. Around 2 feet. Water temperature around 70. Weather. Sunny. Beach temperatures. In the mid-60s. Beach winds. South winds 5 to 10 miles per hour. Tides, watch Abrig, high at 6:19 a.m. Low at 12:21 p.m. Thursday, rip current risk South Assateague and Chincoteague beaches. Low. Surf heights. Around 2 feet. Weather. Sunny. Beach temperatures. In the lower 70s. Beach winds. Southwest winds 10 to 15 miles per hour. Tides, watch Abrig, high at 7:11 a.m. Low at 1:17 p.m. The beach forecast. Wednesday, rip current risk Virginia Beach and Sandbridge beaches. Low. Surf heights. Around 2 feet. Water temperature around 70. Weather. Sunny. Beach temperatures. In the upper 60s. Beach winds. Southeast winds 5 to 10 miles per hour. Tides, Virginia Beach, low at 11:53 a.m. Thursday, rip current risk Virginia Beach and Sandbridge beaches. Low. Surf heights. Around 2 feet. Weather. Sunny. Beach temperatures. In the upper 70s. Beach winds. Southwest winds around 10 miles per hour. Tides, Virginia Beach, high at 6:39 a.m. Low at 12:52 p.m. The beach forecast. Wednesday, rip current risk Outer Banks beaches of Kerala and Karova. Low. Surf heights. Around 2 feet. Water temperature around 70. Weather. Sunny. Beach temperatures. Around 70. Beach winds. East winds around 5 miles per

Hour. Tides, duck, low at 11:37 a.m. High at 5:52 p.m. Thursday, rip current risk Outer Banks beaches of Kerala and Karova. Low. Surf heights. Around 2 feet. Weather. Sunny. Beach temperatures. In the upper 70s. Beach winds. Southwest winds 5 to 10 miles per hour. Tides, duck, high at 6:24 a.m. Eastern Daylight Time. Low at 12:36 p.m. The Tropical Weather Outlook. For the North Atlantic, Caribbean Sea, and the Gulf of America, active systems, the National Hurricane Center is issuing advisories on newly formed Tropical Depression 9, located in the southwestern Gulf of America. Tropical cyclone formation is not expected during the next 7 days. Offshore waters forecast Baltimore Canyon to Cape Charles Light to 100 nautical miles. Tonight, north to northeast winds 5 to 15 knots, becoming northeast 10 to 20 knots. Seas 3 to 5 feet. Wednesday, east to northeast winds 10 to 20 knots. Seas 3 to 5 feet. Wednesday night, east winds 10 to 20 knots, becoming west to southwest 5 to 15 knots. Seas 3 to 5 feet. Thursday, southwest winds 5 to 15 knots. Seas 3 to 5 feet. Thursday night, west winds 5 to 15 knots, becoming northwest. Seas 3 to 4 feet. Friday, north to northeast winds less than 10 knots. Seas 3 to 4 feet. Friday night, north to northeast winds 5 to 10 knots, becoming northeast 5 to 15 knots. Seas 3 to 4 feet. Saturday, east to northeast winds 5 to 15 knots. Seas 3 to 5 feet. Saturday night, east winds 10 to 20 knots, becoming east to southeast 10 to 15 knots. Seas 3 to 5 feet. Sunday, east to southeast winds 10 to 15 knots, becoming southeast 10 to 20 knots. Seas 3 to 6 feet. Sunday night, south to southeast winds 15 to 20 knots. Seas 4 to 7 feet. Hazardous weather information. Now here is the hazardous weather outlook for southeast Maryland, northeast North Carolina, central Virginia, east central Virginia, eastern Virginia, north central Virginia, south central Virginia, and southeast Virginia. Tonight, no hazardous weather is expected at this time. And now the extended outlook for the period Wednesday through Monday. No hazardous weather is expected at this time. The key weather messages for the next 7 days. Seasonable temperatures and dry through Saturday. Moisture and rain chances potentially return late this weekend into early next week. Now the official National Weather Service forecast. Rest of tonight, clear. Lows in the lower 50s. Light and variable winds. Wednesday, sunny. Highs in the lower 70s. Southeast winds around 5 miles per hour. Wednesday night, clear. Lows in the upper 50s. South winds 5 to 10 miles per hour. Thursday, mostly sunny. Highs around 80. Southwest winds 5 to 10 miles per hour. Thursday night, partly cloudy. Lows in the mid-60s. South winds around 5 miles per hour, becoming northwest after midnight. Friday, partly sunny. Highs in the lower 70s. Friday night, partly cloudy. Lows in the lower 60s. Saturday, partly sunny. Highs in the lower 70s. Saturday night, partly cloudy in the evening, then becoming mostly cloudy. Lows in the mid-60s. Sunday, mostly cloudy with a 50% chance of showers. Breezy with highs in the lower 70s. Sunday night, showers likely. Lows in the upper 60s. Chance of rain 70%. Columbus Day, mostly cloudy. Showers likely, mainly in the morning. Highs in the mid-70s. Chance of rain 60%. Monday night, mostly cloudy with a chance of showers in the evening, then partly cloudy after midnight. Lows in the mid-60s. Chance of rain 40%. Tuesday, partly sunny. Highs in the mid-70s. Here are the marine and buoy reports for 11 p.m. across the lower Chesapeake Bay and coastal waters. All wave and swell heights are in feet. Wave and swell periods are in seconds. Potomac River buoy, air temperature was 60. The wind was north at 2 knots. Cove Point, air temperature was 58. The wind was south at 5 knots. Piney Point, winds were east.
Bishop's Head, air temperature was 61. Lewisetta, air temperature was 56. Water temperature 68. The wind was southwest at 2 knots. Stingray Point Buoy, air temperature was 60. Rappahannock Light, winds were east, 6 knots. Yorktown Coast Guard Station, air temperature was 58. Water temperature 71. The wind was southwest at 2 knots. Crypto Peak, water temperature 70. The wind was northeast at 5 knots. Dominion Terminal Newport News, air temperature was 61. The wind was northeast at 4 knots. South Craney Island, air temperature was 61. The wind was southeast at 6 knots. Cape Henry, air temperature was 61. The wind was east at 5 knots. Brandywine Chill Lake, Delaware, winds were north, 5 knots. Air temperature 61. Fenwick Island Buoy, winds were west, 6 knots. Air temperature 60. Buoy off Virginia Beach 64 nautical miles. Water temperature 66. Wave heights 4. Wave period 6. Buoy just east of Cape Henry. Water temperature 70. Wave heights 2. Wave period 6. Diamond Shoals Buoy, air temperature was 70. Wave height 4 feet. Wave period 6. The wind was northeast at 16, not gusting to 19. Marine forecast, Fenwick Island, Delaware to Caribbean Beach Light, North Carolina out 20 nautical miles, including the Virginia portion of Chesapeake Bay and Caribbean Sound. Synopsis for Fenwick Island, Delaware to Caribbean Beach Light, North Carolina out 60 nautical miles, including Virginia portion of the Chesapeake Bay, Caribbean Sound and portions of the James, York, and Rappahannock Rivers. High pressure continues to build in from the northwest and settles over the region through the middle of the week. Another dry cold front crosses the waters late Thursday night. Marine forecast, Chesapeake Bay from New Point Comfort to Little Creek, Virginia. Overnight, east winds 5 to 10 knots. Waves 1 foot. Wednesday, southeast winds 5 to 10 knots. Gusts up to 15 knots late. Waves 1 foot. Wednesday night, south winds 10 to 15 knots with gusts up to 20 knots. Waves 1 foot. Thursday, southwest winds 10 to 15 knots with gusts up to 20 knots, diminishing to 5 to 10 knots in the afternoon. Waves 1 foot. Thursday night, south winds 5 to 10 knots, becoming west with gusts up to 15 knots after midnight. Waves 1 to 2 feet. Friday, north winds 10 to 15 knots, becoming northeast 5 to 10 knots in the afternoon. Waves 1 to 2 feet. Friday night, northeast winds 5 to 10 knots. Waves 1 to 2 feet. Saturday, east winds 5 to 10 knots with gusts up to 15 knots. Waves 1 foot. Saturday night, east winds 10 to 15 knots. Waves 1 to 2 feet. Sunday, east winds 10 to 15 knots, becoming southeast 15 to 20 knots in the afternoon. Gusts up to 25 knots. Waves 2 to 3 feet. A chance of showers. Sunday night, southeast winds 15 to 20 knots with gusts up to 25 knots. Waves around 3 feet. Showers likely. Marine forecast, Chesapeake Bay from Little Creek, Virginia to Cape Henry, Virginia, including the Chesapeake Bay Bridge Tunnel. Overnight, east winds 5 knots. Waves 1 to 2 feet. Wave detail, north 1 foot at 4 seconds and east 1 foot at 7 seconds. Wednesday, southeast winds 5 to 10 knots with gusts up to 15 knots. Waves 1 foot. Wave detail, southeast 1 foot at 2 seconds and north 1 foot at 4 seconds. Wednesday night, south winds 10 to 15 knots with gusts up to 20 knots. Waves 1 foot. Wave detail, southeast 1 foot at 3 seconds and east 1 foot at 8 seconds. Thursday, southwest winds 10 to 15 knots with gusts up to 20 knots, diminishing to 5 to 10 knots in the afternoon. Waves 1 foot. Wave detail, southwest 1 foot at 3 seconds and southeast 1 foot at 7 seconds. Thursday night, south winds 5 to 10 knots, becoming west with gusts up to 15 knots after midnight. Waves 1 to 2 feet. Wave detail, west 1 foot at 2 seconds and southeast 1 foot at 7 seconds. Friday, north winds 10 to 15 knots. Waves around 2 feet. Wave detail, northwest 1 foot at 3 seconds and southeast 1 foot at 8 seconds.
Friday night, northeast winds 5 to 10 knots. Waves around 2 feet. Saturday, east winds 10 knots with gusts up to 15 knots. Waves around 2 feet. Saturday night, east winds 10 to 15 knots. Waves 2 to 3 feet. Sunday, east winds 10 to 15 knots, becoming southeast 15 to 20 knots in the afternoon. Gusts up to 25 knots. Waves around 3 feet. A chance of showers. Sunday night, southeast winds 15 to 20 knots with gusts up to 25 knots. Waves around 3 feet. Showers likely. This is NOAA's National Weather Service All Hazards Weather Radio, KHP 37, broadcasting from Wakefield, Virginia, transmitting from Driver, Virginia on a frequency of 162.550 MHz. The following information is for Hampton Roads in northeast North Carolina, the southern part of the Chesapeake Bay and adjacent coastal waters. Marine forecast, Currid Sound. Overnight, east winds 5 to 10 knots. Gusts up to 15 knots late this evening. Waves around 1 foot. Wednesday, east winds 5 to 10 knots. Waves around 1 foot. Wednesday night, south winds 5 to 10 knots. Waves around 1 foot. Thursday, southwest winds 5 to 10 knots. Waves around 1 foot. Thursday night, southwest winds 5 to 10 knots. Waves around 1 foot. Friday, north winds 5 to 10 knots with gusts up to 15 knots. Waves around 1 foot. Friday night, northeast winds 5 to 10 knots with gusts up to 15 knots. Waves around 1 foot. Saturday, northeast winds 5 to 10 knots with gusts up to 20 knots. Waves around 1 foot. Saturday night, east winds 5 to 10 knots with gusts up to 15 knots. Waves around 1 foot. Sunday, east winds 10 to 15 knots with gusts up to 25 knots. Waves 1 to 2 feet. A chance of showers. Sunday night, southeast winds 10 to 15 knots with gusts up to 25 knots. Waves 1 to 2 feet. Showers likely. Air quality forecast. The forecast Wednesday for Hampton Roads is code level green, which is good, and means air quality is satisfactory and poses little or no risk. Primary pollutant will be particulate matter. The current time is 12:08 a.m. Eastern Daylight Time. The beach forecast. Wednesday, rip current risk South Assateague and Chincoteague beaches. Low. Surf heights. Around 2 feet. Water temperature around 70. Weather. Sunny. Beach temperatures. In the mid-60s. Beach winds. South winds 5 to 10 miles per hour. Tides, Wachabrig, high at 6:19 a.m. Low at 12:21 p.m. Thursday, rip current risk South Assateague and Chincoteague beaches. Low. Surf heights. Around 2 feet. Weather. Sunny. Beach temperatures. In the lower 70s. Beach winds. Southwest winds 10 to 15 miles per hour. Tides, Wachabrig, high at 7:11 a.m. Low at 1:17 p.m. The beach forecast. Wednesday, rip current risk Virginia Beach and Sandbridge beaches. Low. Surf heights. Around 2 feet. Water temperature around 70. Weather. Sunny. Beach temperatures. In the upper 60s. Beach winds. Southeast winds 5 to 10 miles per hour. Tides, Virginia Beach, low at 11:53 a.m. Thursday, rip current risk Virginia Beach and Sandbridge beaches. Low. Surf heights. Around 2 feet. Weather. Sunny. Beach temperatures. In the upper 70s. Beach winds. Southwest winds around 10 miles per hour. Tides, Virginia Beach, high at 6:39 a.m. Low at 12:52 p.m. The beach forecast. Wednesday, rip current risk Outer Banks beaches of Kerala and Corova. Low. Surf heights. Around 2 feet. Water temperature around 70. Weather. Sunny. Beach temperatures. Around 70. Beach winds. East winds around 5 miles per hour. Tides, duck, low at 11:37 a.m. High at 5:52 p.m. Thursday,
Rip current risk Outer Banks beaches of Kerala and Karova. Low. Surf heights. Around 2 feet. Weather. Sunny. Beach temperatures. In the upper 70s. Beach winds. Southwest winds 5 to 10 miles per hour. Tides. Duck. High at 6:24 a.m. Eastern Daylight Time. Low at 12:36 p.m. The Tropical Weather Outlook. For the North Atlantic, Caribbean Sea, and the Gulf of America, active systems, the National Hurricane Center is issuing advisories on newly formed Tropical Depression 9, located in the southwestern Gulf of America. Tropical cyclone formation is not expected during the next 7 days. Offshore waters forecast Baltimore Canyon to Cape Charles Light, to 100 nautical miles. Tonight, north to northeast winds 5 to 15 knots, becoming northeast 10 to 20 knots. Seas 3 to 5 feet. Wednesday, east to northeast winds 10 to 20 knots. Seas 3 to 5 feet. Wednesday night, east winds 10 to 20 knots, becoming west to southwest 5 to 15 knots. Seas 3 to 5 feet. Thursday, southwest winds 5 to 15 knots. Seas 3 to 5 feet. Thursday night, west winds 5 to 15 knots, becoming northwest. Seas 3 to 4 feet. Friday, north to northeast winds less than 10 knots. Seas 3 to 4 feet. Friday night, north to northeast winds 5 to 10 knots, becoming northeast 5 to 15 knots. Seas 3 to 4 feet. Saturday, east to northeast winds 5 to 15 knots. Seas 3 to 5 feet. Saturday night, east winds 10 to 20 knots, becoming east to southeast 10 to 15 knots. Seas 3 to 5 feet. Sunday, east to southeast winds 10 to 15 knots, becoming southeast 10 to 20 knots. Seas 3 to 6 feet. Sunday night, south to southeast winds 15 to 20 knots. Seas 4 to 7 feet. Hazardous weather information. Now here is the hazardous weather outlook for southeast Maryland, northeast North Carolina, central Virginia, east central Virginia, eastern Virginia, north central Virginia, south central Virginia, and southeast Virginia. Tonight, no hazardous weather is expected at this time. And now the extended outlook for the period Wednesday through Monday. No hazardous weather is expected at this time. The key weather messages for the next 7 days. Seasonable temperatures and dry through Saturday. Moisture and rain chances potentially return late this weekend into early next week. Now the official National Weather Service forecast. Rest of tonight, clear. Lows in the lower 50s. Light and variable winds. Wednesday, sunny. Highs in the lower 70s. Southeast winds around 5 miles per hour. Wednesday night, clear. Lows in the upper 50s. South winds 5 to 10 miles per hour. Thursday, mostly sunny. Highs around 80. Southwest winds 5 to 10 miles per hour. Thursday night, partly cloudy. Lows in the mid-60s. South winds around 5 miles per hour, becoming northwest after midnight. Friday, partly sunny. Highs in the lower 70s. Friday night, partly cloudy. Lows in the lower 60s. Saturday, partly sunny. Highs in the lower 70s. Saturday night, partly cloudy in the evening, then becoming mostly cloudy. Lows in the mid-60s. Sunday, mostly cloudy with a 50% chance of showers. Breezy with highs in the lower 70s. Sunday night, showers likely. Lows in the upper 60s. Chance of rain 70%. Columbus Day, mostly cloudy. Showers likely, mainly in the morning. Highs in the mid-70s. Chance of rain 60%. Monday night, mostly cloudy with a chance of showers in the evening, then partly cloudy after midnight. Lows in the mid-60s. Chance of rain 40%. Tuesday, partly sunny. Highs in the mid-70s. Here are the marine and buoy reports for midnight across the lower Chesapeake Bay and coastal waters. All wave and swell heights are in feet. Wave and swell periods are in seconds. Potomac River buoy, air temperature was 60. The wind was south at 6 knots. Cove Point, air temperature was 59. The wind was northeast at 2 knots. Piney Point, winds were east, 2 knots. Bishop's Head, air temperature was 61. Lewisetta, air temperature was 56.
Water temperature 68. The wind was south at 5 knots. Stingray Point buoy, air temperature was 60. Rappahannock Light, winds were east, 7 knots. Yorktown Coast Guard Station, air temperature was 57. Water temperature 71. The wind was south at 2 knots. Crypto Peak, water temperature 70. The wind was northeast at 5 knots. Dominion Terminal Newport News, air temperature was 62. The wind was south at 5 knots. South Craney Island, air temperature was 61. The wind was southwest at 4 knots. Cape Henry, air temperature was 62. The wind was east at 5 knots. Brandywine Chill Lake, Delaware, winds were northwest, 3 knots. Air temperature 61. Fenwick Island buoy, winds were west, 2 knots. Air temperature 60. Buoy off Virginia Beach 64 nautical miles. Water temperature 67. Buoy just east of Cape Henry. Water temperature 70. Wave heights 2. Wave period 6. Diamond Shoals buoy, air temperature was 69. Wave height 4 feet. Wave period 5. The wind was north at 17, knots gusting to 21. Marine forecast, Fenwick Island, Delaware to Caribbean Beach Light, North Carolina out 20 nautical miles, including the Virginia portion of Chesapeake Bay and Caribbean Sound. Synopsis for Fenwick Island, Delaware to Caribbean Beach Light, North Carolina out 60 nautical miles, including Virginia portion of the Chesapeake Bay, Caribbean Sound and portions of the James, York, and Rappahannock Rivers. High pressure continues to build in from the northwest and settles over the region through the middle of the week. Another dry cold front crosses the waters late Thursday night. Marine forecast, Chesapeake Bay from New Point Comfort to Little Creek, Virginia. Overnight, east winds 5 to 10 knots. Waves 1 foot. Wednesday, southeast winds 5 to 10 knots. Gusts up to 15 knots late. Waves 1 foot. Wednesday night, south winds 10 to 15 knots with gusts up to 20 knots. Waves 1 foot. Thursday, southwest winds 10 to 15 knots with gusts up to 20 knots, diminishing to 5 to 10 knots in the afternoon. Waves 1 foot. Thursday night, south winds 5 to 10 knots, becoming west with gusts up to 15 knots after midnight. Waves 1 to 2 feet. Friday, north winds 10 to 15 knots, becoming northeast 5 to 10 knots in the afternoon. Waves 1 to 2 feet. Friday night, northeast winds 5 to 10 knots. Waves 1 to 2 feet. Saturday, east winds 5 to 10 knots with gusts up to 15 knots. Waves 1 foot. Saturday night, east winds 10 to 15 knots. Waves 1 to 2 feet. Sunday, east winds 10 to 15 knots, becoming southeast 15 to 20 knots in the afternoon. Gusts up to 25 knots. Waves 2 to 3 feet. A chance of showers. Sunday night, southeast winds 15 to 20 knots with gusts up to 25 knots. Waves around 3 feet. Showers likely. Marine forecast, Chesapeake Bay from Little Creek, Virginia to Cape Henry, Virginia, including the Chesapeake Bay Bridge Tunnel. Overnight, east winds 5 knots. Waves 1 to 2 feet. Wave detail, north 1 foot at 4 seconds and east 1 foot at 7 seconds. Wednesday, southeast winds 5 to 10 knots with gusts up to 15 knots. Waves 1 foot. Wave detail, southeast 1 foot at 2 seconds and north 1 foot at 4 seconds. Wednesday night, south winds 10 to 15 knots with gusts up to 20 knots. Waves 1 foot. Wave detail, southeast 1 foot at 3 seconds and east 1 foot at 8 seconds. Thursday, southwest winds 10 to 15 knots with gusts up to 20 knots, diminishing to 5 to 10 knots in the afternoon. Waves 1 foot. Wave detail, southwest 1 foot at 3 seconds and southeast 1 foot at 7 seconds. Thursday night, south winds 5 to 10 knots, becoming west with gusts up to 15 knots after midnight. Waves 1 to 2 feet. Wave detail, west 1 foot at 2 seconds and southeast 1 foot at 7 seconds. Friday, north winds 10 to 15 knots. Waves around 2 feet. Wave detail, northwest 1 foot at 3 seconds and southeast 1 foot at 8 seconds. Friday night, northeast winds 5 to 10 knots. Waves around 2 feet. Saturday, east winds 10 knots with gusts up to 15 knots. Waves around 2 feet.
Saturday night, east winds 10 to 15 knots. Waves 2 to 3 feet. Sunday, east winds 10 to 15 knots, becoming southeast 15 to 20 knots in the afternoon. Gusts up to 25 knots. Waves around 3 feet. A chance of showers. Sunday night, southeast winds 15 to 20 knots with gusts up to 25 knots. Waves around 3 feet. Showers likely. Marine forecast, Currituck Sound. Overnight, east winds 5 to 10 knots. Gusts up to 15 knots late this evening. Waves around 1 foot. Wednesday, east winds 5 to 10 knots. Waves around 1 foot. Wednesday night, south winds 5 to 10 knots. Waves around 1 foot. Thursday, southwest winds 5 to 10 knots. Waves around 1 foot. Thursday night, southwest winds 5 to 10 knots. Waves around 1 foot. Friday, north winds 5 to 10 knots with gusts up to 15 knots. Waves around 1 foot. Friday night, northeast winds 5 to 10 knots with gusts up to 15 knots. Waves around 1 foot. Saturday, northeast winds 5 to 10 knots with gusts up to 20 knots. Waves around 1 foot. Saturday night, east winds 5 to 10 knots with gusts up to 15 knots. Waves around 1 foot. Sunday, east winds 10 to 15 knots with gusts up to 25 knots. Waves 1 to 2 feet. A chance of showers. Sunday night, southeast winds 10 to 15 knots with gusts up to 25 knots. Waves 1 to 2 feet. Showers likely. Air quality forecast. The forecast Wednesday for Hampton Roads is code level green, which is good, and means air quality is satisfactory and poses little or no risk. Primary pollutant will be particulate matter. The current time is 12:22 a.m. Eastern Daylight Time. The beach forecast. Wednesday, rip current risk South Assateague and Chincoteague beaches. Low. Surf heights. Around 2 feet. Water temperature around 70. Weather. Sunny. Beach temperatures. In the mid-60s. Beach winds. South winds 5 to 10 miles per hour. Tides, Wachabrig, high at 6:19 a.m. Low at 12:21 p.m. Thursday, rip current risk South Assateague and Chincoteague beaches. Low. Surf heights. Around 2 feet. Weather. Sunny. Beach temperatures. In the lower 70s. Beach winds. Southwest winds 10 to 15 miles per hour. Tides, Wachabrig, high at 7:11 a.m. Low at 1:17 p.m. The beach forecast. Wednesday, rip current risk Virginia Beach and Sandbridge beaches. Low. Surf heights. Around 2 feet. Water temperature around 70. Weather. Sunny. Beach temperatures. In the upper 60s. Beach winds. Southeast winds 5 to 10 miles per hour. Tides, Virginia Beach, low at 11:53 a.m. Thursday, rip current risk Virginia Beach and Sandbridge beaches. Low. Surf heights. Around 2 feet. Weather. Sunny. Beach temperatures. In the upper 70s. Beach winds. Southwest winds around 10 miles per hour. Tides, Virginia Beach, high at 6:39 a.m. Low at 12:52 p.m. The beach forecast. Wednesday, rip current risk Outer Banks beaches of Kerala and Karova. Low. Surf heights. Around 2 feet. Water temperature around 70. Weather. Sunny. Beach temperatures. Around 70. Beach winds. East winds around 5 miles per hour. Tides, duck, low at 11:37 a.m. High at 5:52 p.m. Thursday, rip current risk Outer Banks beaches of Kerala and Karova. Low. Surf heights. Around 2 feet. Weather. Sunny. Beach temperatures. In the upper 70s. Beach winds. Southwest winds 5 to 10 miles per hour. Tides, duck, high at 6:24 a.m. Eastern Daylight Time. Low at 12:36 p.m. The Tropical Weather Outlook.
For the North Atlantic, Caribbean Sea, and the Gulf of America, active systems, the National Hurricane Center is issuing advisories on newly formed Tropical Depression 9, located in the southwestern Gulf of America. Tropical cyclone formation is not expected during the next 7 days. Offshore waters forecast Baltimore Canyon to Cape Charles Light to 100 nautical miles. Tonight, north to northeast winds 5 to 15 knots, becoming northeast 10 to 20 knots. Seas 3 to 5 feet. Wednesday, east to northeast winds 10 to 20 knots. Seas 3 to 5 feet. Wednesday night, east winds 10 to 20 knots, becoming west to southwest 5 to 15 knots. Seas 3 to 5 feet. Thursday, southwest winds 5 to 15 knots. Seas 3 to 5 feet. Thursday night, west winds 5 to 15 knots, becoming northwest. Seas 3 to 4 feet. Friday, north to northeast winds less than 10 knots. Seas 3 to 4 feet. Friday night, north to northeast winds 5 to 10 knots, becoming northeast 5 to 15 knots. Seas 3 to 4 feet. Saturday, east to northeast winds 5 to 15 knots. Seas 3 to 5 feet. Saturday night, east winds 10 to 20 knots, becoming east to southeast 10 to 15 knots. Seas 3 to 5 feet. Sunday, east to southeast winds 10 to 15 knots, becoming southeast 10 to 20 knots. Seas 3 to 6 feet. Sunday night, south to southeast winds 15 to 20 knots. Seas 4 to 7 feet. Hazardous weather information. Now here is the hazardous weather outlook for southeast Maryland, northeast North Carolina, central Virginia, east central Virginia, eastern Virginia, north central Virginia, south central Virginia, and southeast Virginia. Tonight, no hazardous weather is expected at this time. And now the extended outlook for the period Wednesday through Monday. No hazardous weather is expected at this time. The key weather messages for the next 7 days. Seasonable temperatures and dry through Saturday. Moisture and rain chances potentially return late this weekend into early next week. Now the official National Weather Service forecast. Rest of tonight, clear. Lows in the lower 50s. Light and variable winds. Wednesday, sunny. Highs in the lower 70s. Southeast winds around 5 miles per hour. Wednesday night, clear. Lows in the upper 50s. South winds 5 to 10 miles per hour. Thursday, mostly. Highs around 80. Southwest winds 5 to 10 miles per hour. Thursday night, partly cloudy. Lows in the mid-60s. South winds around 5 miles per hour, becoming northwest after midnight. Friday, partly sunny. Highs in the lower 70s. Friday night, partly cloudy. Lows in the lower 60s. Saturday, partly sunny. Highs in the lower 70s. Saturday night, partly cloudy in the evening, then becoming mostly cloudy. Lows in the mid-60s. Sunday, mostly cloudy with a 50% chance of showers. Breezy with highs in the lower 70s. Sunday night, showers likely. Lows in the upper 60s. Chance of rain 70%. Columbus Day, mostly cloudy. Showers likely, mainly in the morning. Highs in the mid-70s. Chance of rain 60%. Monday night, mostly cloudy with a chance of showers in the evening, then partly cloudy after midnight. Lows in the mid-60s. Chance of rain 40%. Tuesday, partly sunny. Highs in the mid-70s. Here are the marine and buoy reports for midnight across the lower Chesapeake Bay and coastal waters. All wave and swell heights are in feet. Wave and swell periods are in seconds. Potomac River buoy, air temperature was 60. The wind was south at 6 knots. Cove Point, air temperature was 59. The wind was northeast at 2 knots. Piney Point, winds were east, 2 knots. Bishop's Head, air temperature was 61. Lewisetta, air temperature was 56. Water temperature 68. The wind was south at 5 knots. Stingray Point buoy, air temperature was 60. Rappahannock Light, winds were east, 7 knots. Yorktown Coast Guard Station, air temperature was 57. Water temperature 71. The wind was south at 2 knots. Crypto Peak, water temperature 70. The wind was northeast at 5 knots. Dominion Terminal Newport News,
Air temperature was 62. The wind was south at 5 knots. South Craney Island, air temperature was 61. The wind was southwest at 4 knots. Cape Henry, air temperature was 62. The wind was east at 5 knots. Brandywine Chill Lake, Delaware, winds were northwest, 3 knots. Air temperature 61. Fenwick Island buoy, winds were west, 2 knots. Air temperature 60. Buoy off Virginia Beach 64 nautical miles. Water temperature 67. Buoy just east of Cape Henry. Water temperature 70. Wave heights 2. Wave period 6. Diamond Shoals buoy, air temperature was 69. Wave height 4 feet. Wave period 5. The wind was north at 17, not gusting to 21. Marine forecast, Fenwick Island, Delaware to Currituck Beach Light, North Carolina out 20 nautical miles, including the Virginia portion of Chesapeake Bay and Currituck Sound. Synopsis for Fenwick Island, Delaware to Currituck Beach Light, North Carolina out 60 nautical miles, including Virginia portion of the Chesapeake Bay, Currituck Sound and portions of the James, York, and Rappahannock Rivers. High pressure continues to build in from the northwest and settles over the region through the middle of the week. Another dry cold front crosses the waters late Thursday night. Marine forecast, Chesapeake Bay from New Point Comfort to Little Creek, Virginia. Overnight, east winds 5 to 10 knots. Waves 1 foot. Wednesday, southeast winds 5 to 10 knots. Gusts up to 15 knots late. Waves 1 foot. Wednesday night, south winds 10 to 15 knots with gusts up to 20 knots. Waves 1 foot. Thursday, southwest winds 10 to 15 knots with gusts up to 20 knots, diminishing to 5 to 10 knots in the afternoon. Waves 1 foot. Thursday night, south winds 5 to 10 knots, becoming west with gusts up to 15 knots after midnight. Waves 1 to 2 feet. Friday, north winds 10 to 15 knots, becoming northeast 5 to 10 knots in the afternoon. Waves 1 to 2 feet. Friday night, northeast winds 5 to 10 knots. Waves 1 to 2 feet. Saturday, east winds 5 to 10 knots with gusts up to 15 knots. Waves 1 foot. Saturday night, east winds 10 waves 1 to 2 feet. Saturday, east winds 5 to 10 knots with gusts up to 15 knots. Waves 1 foot. Saturday night, east winds 10 to 15 knots. Waves 1 to 2 feet. Sunday, east winds 10 to 15 knots, becoming southeast 15 to 20 knots in the afternoon. Gusts up to 25 knots. Waves 2 to 3 feet. A chance of showers. Sunday night, southeast winds 15 to 20 knots with gusts up to 25 knots. Waves around 3 feet. Showers likely. Marine forecast, Chesapeake Bay from Little Creek, Virginia to Cape Henry, Virginia, including the Chesapeake Bay Bridge Tunnel. Overnight, east winds 5 knots. Waves 1 to 2 feet. Wave detail, north 1 foot at 4 seconds and east 1 foot at 7 seconds. Wednesday, southeast winds 5 to 10 knots with gusts up to 15 knots. Waves 1 foot. Wave detail, southeast 1 foot at 2 seconds and north 1 foot at 4 seconds. Wednesday night, south winds 10 to 15 knots with gusts up to 20 knots. Waves 1 foot. Wave detail, southeast 1 foot at 3 seconds and east 1 foot at 8 seconds. Thursday, southwest winds 10 to 15 knots with gusts up to 20 knots, diminishing to 5 to 10 knots in the afternoon. Waves 1 foot. Wave detail, southwest 1 foot at 3 seconds and southeast 1 foot at 7 seconds. Thursday night, south winds 5 to 10 knots, becoming west with gusts up to 15 knots after midnight. Waves 1 to 2 feet. Wave detail, west 1 foot at 2 seconds and southeast 1 foot at 7 seconds. Friday, north winds 10 to 15 knots. Waves around 2 feet. Wave detail, northwest 1 foot at 3 seconds and southeast 1 foot at 8 seconds. Friday night, northeast winds 5 to 10 knots. Waves around 2 feet. Saturday, east winds 10 knots with gusts up to 15 knots. Waves around 2 feet. Saturday night, east winds 10 to 15 knots. Waves 2 to 3 feet. Sunday, east winds 10 to 15 knots, becoming southeast 15 to 20 knots in the afternoon. Gusts up to 25 knots. Waves around 3 feet.
a chance of showers. Sunday night, southeast winds 15 to 20 knots with gusts up to 25 knots. Waves around 3 feet.

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This is NOAA's National Weather Service All Hazards Weather Radio, KHP 37, broadcasting from Wakefield, Virginia, transmitting from Driver, Virginia on a frequency of 162.550 MHz. The following information is for Hampton Roads in northeast North Carolina, the southern part of the Chesapeake Bay and adjacent coastal waters. Marine forecast, current sound. Overnight, east winds 5 to 10 knots. Gusts up to 15 knots late this evening. Waves around 1 foot. Wednesday, east winds 5 to 10 knots. Waves around 1 foot. Wednesday night, south winds 5 to 10 knots. Waves around 1 foot. Thursday, southwest winds 5 to 10 knots. Waves around 1 foot. Thursday night, southwest winds 5 to 10 knots. Waves around 1 foot. Friday, north winds 5 to 10 knots with gusts up to 15 knots. Waves around 1 foot. Friday night, northeast winds 5 to 10 knots with gusts up to 15 knots. Waves around 1 foot. Saturday, northeast winds 5 to 10 knots with gusts up to 20 knots. Waves around 1 foot. Saturday night, east winds 5 to 10 knots with gusts up to 15 knots. Waves around 1 foot. Sunday, east winds 10 to 15 knots with gusts up to 25 knots. Waves 1 to 2 feet. A chance of showers. Sunday night, southeast winds 10 to 15 knots with gusts up to 25 knots. Waves 1 to 2 feet. Showers likely. Air quality forecast. The forecast Wednesday for Hampton Roads is code level green, which is good, and means air quality is satisfactory and poses little or no risk. Primary pollutant will be particulate matter. The current time is 12:37 a.m. Eastern Daylight Time. The beach forecast. Wednesday, rip current risk South Assateague and Chincoteague beaches. Low. Surf heights. Around 2 feet. Water temperature around 70. Weather. Sunny. Beach temperatures. In the mid-60s. Beach winds. South winds 5 to 10 miles per hour. Tides, watch a break, high at 6:19 a.m. Low at 12:21 p.m. Thursday, rip current risk South Assateague and Chincoteague beaches. Low. Surf heights. Around 2 feet. Weather. Sunny. Beach temperatures. In the lower 70s. Beach winds. Southwest winds 10 to 15 miles per hour. Tides, watch a break, high at 7:11 a.m. Low at 1:17 p.m. The beach forecast. Wednesday, rip current risk Virginia Beach and Sandbridge beaches. Low. Surf heights. Around 2 feet. Water temperature around 70. Weather. Sunny. Beach temperatures. In the upper 60s. Beach winds. Southeast winds 5 to 10 miles per hour. Tides, Virginia Beach, low at 11:53 a.m. Thursday, rip current risk Virginia Beach and Sandbridge beaches. Low. Surf heights. Around 2 feet. Weather. Sunny. Beach temperatures. In the upper 70s. Beach winds. Southwest winds around 10 miles per hour. Tides, Virginia Beach, high at 6:39 a.m. Low at 12:52 p.m. The beach forecast. Wednesday, rip current risk Outer Banks beaches of Kerala and Corova. Low. Surf heights. Around 2 feet. Water temperature around 70. Weather. Sunny. Beach temperatures. Around 70. Beach winds. East winds around 5 miles per hour. Tides, duck, low at 11:37 a.m. High at 5:52 p.m. Thursday, rip current risk Outer Banks beaches of Kerala and Corova. Low. Surf heights. Around 2 feet. Weather. Sunny. Beach temperatures. In the upper 70s. Beach winds. Southwest winds 5 to 10 miles per hour. Tides, duck, high at 6:24 a.m. Eastern Daylight Time. Low at 12:36 p.m. The Tropical Weather Outlook.
for the North Atlantic, Caribbean Sea, and the Gulf of America. Active systems, the National Hurricane Center is issuing advisories on newly formed Tropical Depression 9, located in the southwestern Gulf of America. Tropical cyclone formation is not expected during the next 7 days. Offshore waters forecast Baltimore Canyon to Cape Charles Light to 100 nautical miles. Tonight, north to northeast winds 5 to 15 knots, becoming northeast 10 to 20 knots. Seas 3 to 5 feet. Wednesday, east to northeast winds 10 to 20 knots. Seas 3 to 5 feet. Wednesday night, east winds 10 to 20 knots, becoming west to southwest 5 to 15 knots. Seas 3 to 5 feet. Thursday, southwest winds 5 to 15 knots. Seas 3 to 5 feet. Thursday night, west winds 5 to 15 knots, becoming northwest. Seas 3 to 4 feet. Friday, north to northeast winds less than 10 knots. Seas 3 to 4 feet. Friday night, north to northeast winds 5 to 10 knots, becoming northeast 5 to 15 knots. Seas 3 to 4 feet. Saturday, east to northeast winds 5 to 15 knots. Seas 3 to 5 feet. Saturday night, east winds 10 to 20 knots, becoming east to southeast 10 to 15 knots. Seas 3 to 5 feet. Sunday, east to southeast winds 10 to 15 knots, becoming southeast 10 to 20 knots. Seas 3 to 6 feet. Sunday night, south to southeast winds 15 to 20 knots. Seas 4 to 7 feet. Hazardous weather information. Now here is the hazardous weather outlook for southeast Maryland, northeast North Carolina, central Virginia, east central Virginia, eastern Virginia, north central Virginia, south central Virginia, and southeast Virginia. Tonight, no hazardous weather is expected at this time. And now the extended outlook for the period Wednesday through Monday. No hazardous weather is expected at this time. The key weather messages for the next 7 days. Seasonable temperatures and dry through Saturday. Moisture and rain chances potentially return late this weekend into early next week. Now the official National Weather Service forecast. Rest of tonight, clear. Lows in the lower 50s. Light and variable winds. Wednesday, sunny. Highs in the lower 70s. Southeast winds around 5 miles per hour. Wednesday night, clear. Lows in the upper 50s. South winds 5 to 10 miles per hour. Thursday, mostly sunny. Highs around 80. Southwest winds 5 to 10 miles per hour. Thursday night, partly cloudy. Lows in the mid-60s. South winds around 5 miles per hour, becoming northwest after midnight. Friday, partly sunny. Highs in the lower 70s. Friday night, partly cloudy. Lows in the lower 60s. Saturday, partly sunny. Highs in the lower 70s. Saturday night, partly cloudy in the evening, then becoming mostly cloudy. Lows in the mid-60s. Sunday, mostly cloudy with a 50% chance of showers. Breezy with highs in the lower 70s. Sunday night, showers likely. Lows in the upper 60s. Chance of rain 70%. Columbus Day, mostly cloudy. Showers likely, mainly in the morning. Highs in the mid-70s. Chance of rain 60%. Monday night, mostly cloudy with a chance of showers in the evening, then partly cloudy after midnight. Lows in the mid-60s. Chance of rain 40%. Tuesday, partly sunny. Highs in the mid-70s. Here are the marine and buoy reports for midnight across the lower Chesapeake Bay and coastal waters. All wave and swell heights are in feet. Wave and swell periods are in seconds. Potomac River buoy, air temperature was 60. The wind was south at 6 knots. Cove Point, air temperature was 59. The wind was northeast at 2 knots. Piney Point, winds were east, 2 knots. Bishop's Head, air temperature was 61. Lewisetta, air temperature was 56. Water temperature 68. The wind was south at 5 knots. Stingray Point buoy, air temperature was 60. Rappahannock Light, winds were east, 7 knots. Yorktown Coast Guard Station, air temperature was 57. Water temperature 71. The wind was south at 2 knots. Crypto Peak, water temperature 70. The wind was northeast at 5 knots. Dominion Terminal Newport News,
air temperature was 62. The wind was south at 5 knots. South Craney Island, air temperature was 61. The wind was southwest at 4 knots. Cape Henry, air temperature was 62. The wind was east at 5 knots. Brandywine Chill Lake, Delaware, winds were northwest, 3 knots. Air temperature 61. Fenwick Island buoy, winds were west, 2 knots. Air temperature 60. Buoy off Virginia Beach 64 nautical miles. Water temperature 67. Buoy just east of Cape Henry. Water temperature 70. Wave heights 2. Wave period 6. Diamond Shoals buoy, air temperature was 69. Wave height 4 feet. Wave period 5. The wind was north at 17, not gusting to 21. Marine forecast, Fenwick Island, Delaware to Currituck Beach Light, North Carolina out 20 nautical miles, including the Virginia portion of Chesapeake Bay and Currituck Sound. Synopsis for Fenwick Island, Delaware to Currituck Beach Light, North Carolina out 60 nautical miles, including Virginia portion of the Chesapeake Bay, Currituck Sound and portions of the James, York, and Rappahannock Rivers. High pressure continues to build in from the northwest and settles over the region through the middle of the week. Another dry cold front crosses the waters late Thursday night. Marine forecast, Chesapeake Bay from New Point Comfort to Little Creek, Virginia. Overnight, east winds 5 to 10 knots. Waves 1 foot. Wednesday, southeast winds 5 to 10 knots. Gusts up to 15 knots late. Waves 1 foot. Wednesday night, south winds 10 to 15 knots with gusts up to 20 knots. Waves 1 foot. Thursday, southwest winds 10 to 15 knots with gusts up to 20 knots, diminishing to 5 to 10 knots in the afternoon. Waves 1 foot. Thursday night, south winds 5 to 10 knots, becoming west with gusts up to 15 knots after midnight. Waves 1 to 2 feet. Friday, north winds 10 to 15 knots, becoming northeast 5 to 10 knots in the afternoon. Waves 1 to 2 feet. Friday night, northeast winds 5 to 10 knots. Waves 1 to 2 feet. Saturday, east winds 5 to 10 knots with gusts up to 15 knots. Waves 1 foot. Saturday night, east winds 10 to 15 knots. Waves 1 to 2 feet. Sunday, east winds 10 to 15 knots, becoming southeast 15 to 20 knots in the afternoon. Gusts up to 25 knots. Waves 2 to 3 feet. A chance of showers. Sunday night, southeast winds 15 to 20 knots with gusts up to 25 knots. Waves around 3 feet. Showers likely. Marine forecast, Chesapeake Bay from Little Creek, Virginia to Cape Henry, Virginia, including the Chesapeake Bay Bridge Tunnel. Overnight, east winds 5 knots. Waves 1 to 2 feet. Wave detail, north 1 foot at 4 seconds and east 1 foot at 7 seconds. Wednesday, southeast winds 5 to 10 knots with gusts up to 15 knots. Waves 1 foot. Wave detail, southeast 1 foot at 2 seconds and north 1 foot at 4 seconds. Wednesday night, south winds 10 to 15 knots with gusts up to 20 knots. Waves 1 foot. Wave detail, southeast 1 foot at 3 seconds and east 1 foot at 8 seconds. Thursday, southwest winds 10 to 15 knots with gusts up to 20 knots, diminishing to 5 to 10 knots in the afternoon. Waves 1 foot. Wave detail, southwest 1 foot at 3 seconds and southeast 1 foot at 7 seconds. Thursday night, south winds 5 to 10 knots, becoming west with gusts up to 15 knots after midnight. Waves 1 to 2 feet. Wave detail, west 1 foot at 2 seconds and southeast 1 foot at 7 seconds. Friday, north winds 10 to 15 knots. Waves around 2 feet. Wave detail, northwest 1 foot at 3 seconds and southeast 1 foot at 8 seconds. Friday night, northeast winds 5 to 10 knots. Waves around 2 feet. Saturday, east winds 10 knots with gusts up to 15 knots. Waves around 2 feet. Saturday night, east winds 10 to 15 knots. Waves 2 to 3 feet. Sunday, east winds 10 to 15 knots, becoming southeast 15 to 20 knots in the afternoon. Gusts up to 25 knots. Waves around 3 feet. A chance of showers. Sunday night, southeast winds 15 to 20 knots with gusts up to 25 knots. Waves around 3 feet. Showers likely.
Marine forecast, Currid Sound. Overnight, east winds 5 to 10 knots. Gusts up to 15 knots late this evening. Waves around 1 foot.

up to 15 knots. Waves around 1 foot. Sunday, east wind 10 to 15 knots with gusts up to 25 knots. Waves 1 to 2 feet. A chance of showers. Sunday night, southeast wind 10 to 15 knots with gusts up to 25 knots. Waves 1 to 2 feet. Showers likely. Air quality forecast. The forecast Wednesday for Hampton Roads is code level green, which is good, and means air quality is satisfactory and poses little or no risk. Primary pollutant will be particulate matter. The current time is 12:52 a.m. Eastern Daylight Time. The beach forecast. Wednesday, rip current risk South Assateague and Chincoteague beaches. Low. Surf heights. Around 2 feet. Water temperature around 70. Weather. Sunny. Beach temperatures. In the mid-60s. Beach winds. South winds 5 to 10 miles per hour. Tides, watch a brig, high at 6:19 a.m. Low at 12:21 p.m. Thursday, rip current risk South Assateague and Chincoteague beaches. Low. Surf heights. Around 2 feet. Weather. Sunny. Beach temperatures. In the lower 70s. Beach winds. Southwest winds 10 to 15 miles per hour. Tides, watch a brig, high at 7:11 a.m. Low at 1:17 p.m. The beach forecast. Wednesday, rip current risk Virginia Beach and Sandbridge beaches. Low. Surf heights. Around 2 feet. Water temperature around 70. Weather. Sunny. Beach temperatures. In the upper 60s. Beach winds. Southeast winds 5 to 10 miles per hour. Tides, Virginia Beach, low at 11:53 a.m. Thursday, rip current risk Virginia Beach and Sandbridge beaches. Low. Surf heights. Around 2 feet. Weather. Sunny. Beach temperatures. In the upper 70s. Beach winds. Southwest winds around 10 miles per hour. Tides, Virginia Beach, high at 6:39 a.m. Low at 12:52 p.m. The beach forecast. Wednesday, rip current risk Outer Banks beaches of Kerala and Karova. Low. Surf heights. Around 2 feet. Water temperature around 70. Weather. Sunny. Beach temperatures. Around 70. Beach winds. East winds around 5 miles per hour. Tides, duck, low at 11:37 a.m. High at 5:52 p.m. Thursday, rip current risk Outer Banks beaches of Kerala and Karova. Low. Surf heights. Around 2 feet. Weather. Sunny. Beach temperatures. In the upper 70s. Beach winds. Southwest winds 5 to 10 miles per hour. Tides, duck, high at 6:24 a.m. Eastern Daylight Time. Low at 12:36 p.m. The Tropical Weather Outlook. For the North Atlantic, Caribbean Sea, and the Gulf of America, active systems, the National Hurricane Center is issuing advisories on newly formed Tropical Depression 9, located in the southwestern Gulf of America. Tropical cyclone formation is not expected during the next 7 days. Offshore waters forecast Baltimore Canyon to Cape Charles Light to 100 nautical miles. Tonight, north to northeast winds 5 to 15 knots, becoming northeast 10 to 20 knots. Seas 3 to 5 feet. Wednesday, east to northeast winds 10 to 20 knots. Seas 3 to 5 feet. Wednesday night, east winds 10 to 20 knots, becoming west to southwest 5 to 15 knots. Seas 3 to 5 feet. Thursday, southwest winds 5 to 15 knots. Seas 3 to 5 feet. Thursday night, west winds 5 to 15 knots, becoming northwest. Seas 3 to 4 feet. Friday, north to northeast winds less than 10 knots. Seas 3 to 4 feet. Friday night, north to northeast winds 5 to 10 knots, becoming northeast 5 to 15 knots. Seas 3 to 4 feet. Saturday, east to northeast winds 5 to 15 knots. Seas 3 to 5 feet. Saturday night, east winds 10 to 20 knots, becoming east to southeast 10 to 15 knots. Seas 3 to 5 feet.
Sunday, east to southeast winds 10 to 15 knots.

becoming southeast 10 to 20 knots. Seas 3 to 6 feet. Sunday night, south to southeast winds 15 to 20 knots. Seas 4 to 7 feet. Hazardous weather information. Now here is the hazardous weather outlook for southeast Maryland, northeast North Carolina, central Virginia, east central Virginia, eastern Virginia, north central Virginia, south central Virginia, and southeast Virginia. Tonight, no hazardous weather is expected at this time. And now the extended outlook for the period Wednesday through Monday. No hazardous weather is expected at this time. The key weather messages for the next 7 days. Seasonable temperatures and dry through Saturday. Moisture and rain chances potentially return late this weekend into early next week. Now the official National Weather Service forecast. Rest of tonight, clear. Lows in the lower 50s. Light and variable winds. Wednesday, sunny. Highs in the lower 70s. Southeast winds around 5 miles per hour. Wednesday night, clear. Lows in the upper 50s. South winds 5 to 10 miles per hour. Thursday, mostly sunny. Highs around 80. Southwest winds 5 to 10 miles per hour. Thursday night, partly cloudy. Lows in the mid-60s. South winds around 5 miles per hour, becoming northwest after midnight. Friday, partly sunny. Highs in the lower 70s. Friday night, partly cloudy. Lows in the lower 60s. Saturday, partly sunny. Highs in the lower 70s. Saturday night, partly cloudy in the evening, then becoming mostly cloudy. Lows in the mid-60s. Sunday, mostly cloudy with a 50% chance of showers. Breezy with highs in the lower 70s. Sunday night, showers likely. Lows in the upper 60s. Chance of rain 70%. Columbus Day, mostly cloudy. Showers likely, mainly in the morning. Highs in the mid-70s. Chance of rain 60%. Monday night, mostly cloudy with a chance of showers in the evening, then partly cloudy after midnight. Lows in the mid-60s. Chance of rain 40%. Tuesday, partly sunny. Highs in the mid-70s. Here are the marine and buoy reports for midnight across the lower Chesapeake Bay and coastal waters. All wave and swell heights are in feet. Wave and swell periods are in seconds. Potomac River buoy, air temperature was 60. The wind was south at 6 knots. Cove Point, air temperature was 59. The wind was northeast at 2 knots. Piney Point, winds were east, 2 knots. Bishop's Head, air temperature was 61. Lewisetta, air temperature was 56. Water temperature 68. The wind was south at 5 knots. Stingray Point buoy, air temperature was 60. Rappahannock Light, winds were east, 7 knots. Yorktown Coast Guard Station, air temperature was 57. Water temperature 71. The wind was south at 2 knots. Crypto Peak, water temperature 70. The wind was northeast at 5 knots. Dominion Terminal Newport News, air temperature was 62. The wind was south at 5 knots. South Craney Island, air temperature was 61. The wind was southwest at 4 knots. Cape Henry, air temperature was 62. The wind was east at 5 knots. Brandywine Chill Lake, Delaware, winds were northwest, 3 knots. Air temperature 61. Fenwick Island buoy, winds were west, 2 knots. Air temperature 60. Buoy off Virginia Beach 64 nautical miles. Water temperature 67. Buoy just east of Cape Henry. Water temperature 70. Wave height 2. Wave period 6. Diamond Shoals buoy, air temperature was 69. Wave height 4 feet. Wave period 5. The wind was north at 17, knots gusting to 21. Marine forecast, Fenwick Island, Delaware to Currituck Beach Light, North Carolina out 20 nautical miles, including the Virginia portion of Chesapeake Bay and Currituck Sound. Synopsis for Fenwick Island, Delaware to Currituck Beach Light, North Carolina out 60 nautical miles, including Virginia portion of the Chesapeake Bay, Currituck Sound and portions of the James, York, and Rappahannock Rivers. High pressure continues to build in from the northwest and settles over the region through the middle of the week. Another dry cold front crosses the waters late Thursday night. Marine forecast, Chesapeake Bay from New Point Comfort to Little Creek, Virginia. Overnight,
East winds 5 to 10 knots. Waves 1 foot. Wednesday, southeast winds 5 to 10 knots. Gusts up to 15 knots late. Waves 1 foot. Wednesday night, south winds 10 to 15 knots with gusts up to 20 knots. Waves 1 foot. Thursday, southwest winds 10 to 15 knots with gusts up to 20 knots, diminishing to 5 to 10 knots in the afternoon. Waves 1 foot. Thursday night, south winds 5 to 10 knots, becoming west with gusts up to 15 knots after midnight. Waves 1 to 2 feet. Friday, north winds 10 to 15 knots, becoming northeast 5 to 10 knots in the afternoon. Waves 1 to 2 feet. Friday night, northeast winds 5 to 10 knots. Waves 1 to 2 feet. Saturday, east winds 5 to 10 knots with gusts up to 15 knots. Waves 1 foot. Saturday night, east winds 10 to 15 knots. Waves 1 to 2 feet. Sunday, east winds 10 to 15 knots, becoming southeast 15 to 20 knots in the afternoon. Gusts up to 25 knots. Waves 2 to 3 feet. A chance of showers. Sunday night, southeast winds 15 to 20 knots with gusts up to 25 knots. Waves around 3 feet. Showers likely. Marine forecast, Chesapeake Bay from Little Creek, Virginia to Cape Henry, Virginia, including the Chesapeake Bay Bridge Tunnel. Overnight, east winds 5 knots. Waves 1 to 2 feet. Wave detail, north 1 foot at 4 seconds and east 1 foot at 7 seconds. Wednesday, southeast winds 5 to 10 knots with gusts up to 15 knots. Waves 1 foot. Wave detail, southeast 1 foot at 2 seconds and north 1 foot at 4 seconds. Wednesday night, south winds 10 to 15 knots with gusts up to 20 knots. Waves 1 foot. Wave detail, southeast 1 foot at 3 seconds and east 1 foot at 8 seconds. Thursday, southwest winds 10 to 15 knots with gusts up to 20 knots, diminishing to 5 to 10 knots in the afternoon. Waves 1 foot. Wave detail, southwest 1 foot at 3 seconds and southeast 1 foot at 7 seconds. Thursday night, south winds 5 to 10 knots, becoming west with gusts up to 15 knots after midnight. Waves 1 to 2 feet. Wave detail, west 1 foot at 2 seconds and southeast 1 foot at 7 seconds. Friday, north winds 10 to 15 knots. Waves around 2 feet. Wave detail, northwest 1 foot at 3 seconds and southeast 1 foot at 8 seconds. Friday night, northeast winds 5 to 10 knots. Waves around 2 feet. Saturday, east winds 10 knots with gusts up to 15 knots. Waves around 2 feet. Saturday night, east winds 10 to 15 knots. Waves 2 to 3 feet. Sunday, east winds 10 to 15 knots, becoming southeast 15 to 20 knots in the afternoon. Gusts up to 25 knots. Waves around 3 feet. A chance of showers. Sunday night, southeast winds 15 to 20 knots with gusts up to 25 knots. Waves around 3 feet. Showers likely. This is NOAA's National Weather Service All Hazards Weather Radio, KHP 37, broadcasting from Wakefield, Virginia, transmitting from Driver, Virginia on a frequency of 162.550 MHz. The following information is for Hampton Roads and Northeast North Carolina, the southern part of the Chesapeake Bay and adjacent coastal waters. Marine forecast, Currid Sound. Overnight, east winds 5 to 10 knots. Gusts up to 15 knots late this evening. Waves around 1 foot. Wednesday, east winds 5 to 10 knots. Waves around 1 foot. Wednesday night, south winds 5 to 10 knots. Waves around 1 foot. Thursday, southwest winds 5 to 10 knots. Waves around 1 foot. Thursday night, southwest winds 5 to 10 knots. Waves around 1 foot. Friday, north winds 5 to 10 knots with gusts up to 15 knots. Waves around 1 foot. Friday night, northeast winds 5 to 10 knots with gusts up to 15 knots. Waves around 1 foot. Saturday, northeast winds 5 to 10 knots with gusts up to 20 knots. Waves around 1 foot. Saturday night, east winds 5 to 10 knots with gusts up to 15 knots. Waves around 1 foot. Sunday, east winds 10 to 15 knots with gusts up to 25 knots. Waves 1 to 2 feet.
a chance of showers. Sunday night, southeast winds 10 to 15 knots with gusts up to 25 knots. Waves 1 to 2 feet. Showers likely. Air quality forecast. The forecast Wednesday for Hampton Roads is code level green, which is good, and means air quality is satisfactory and poses little or no risk. Primary pollutant will be particulate matter. The current time is 1:06 a.m. Eastern Daylight Time. The beach forecast. Wednesday, rip current risk South Assateague and Chincoteague beaches. Low. Surf heights. Around 2 feet. Water temperature around 70. Weather. Sunny. Beach temperatures. In the mid-60s. Beach winds. South winds 5 to 10 miles per hour. Tides, watch a break, high at 6:19 a.m. Low at 12:21 p.m. Thursday, rip current risk South Assateague and Chincoteague beaches. Low. Surf heights. Around 2 feet. Weather. Sunny. Beach temperatures. In the lower 70s. Beach winds. Southwest winds 10 to 15 miles per hour. Tides, watch a break, high at 7:11 a.m. Low at 1:17 p.m. The beach forecast. Wednesday, rip current risk Virginia Beach and Sandbridge beaches. Low. Surf heights. Around 2 feet. Water temperature around 70. Weather. Sunny. Beach temperatures. In the upper 60s. Beach winds. Southeast winds 5 to 10 miles per hour. Tides, Virginia Beach, low at 11:53 a.m. Thursday, rip current risk Virginia Beach and Sandbridge beaches. Low. Surf heights. Around 2 feet. Weather. Sunny. Beach temperatures. In the upper 70s. Beach winds. Southwest winds around 10 miles per hour. Tides, Virginia Beach, high at 6:39 a.m. Low at 12:52 p.m. The beach forecast. Wednesday, rip current risk Outer Banks beaches of Kerala and Karova. Low. Surf heights. Around 2 feet. Water temperature around 70. Weather. Sunny. Beach temperatures. Around 70. Beach winds. East winds around 5 miles per hour. Tides, duck, low at 11:37 a.m. High at 5:52 p.m. Thursday, rip current risk Outer Banks beaches of Kerala and Karova. Low. Surf heights. Around 2 feet. Wet. Sunny. Beach temperatures. In the upper 70s. Beach winds. Southwest winds 5 to 10 miles per hour. Tides, duck, high at 6:24 a.m. Eastern Daylight Time. Low at 12:36 p.m. The Tropical Weather Outlook. For the North Atlantic, Caribbean Sea, and the Gulf of America, active systems, the National Hurricane Center is issuing advisories on newly formed Tropical Depression 9, located in the southwestern Gulf of America. Tropical cyclone formation is not expected during the next 7 days. Offshore waters forecast Baltimore Canyon to Cape Charles Light, to 100 nautical miles. Tonight, north to northeast winds 5 to 15 knots, becoming northeast 10 to 20 knots. Seas 3 to 5 feet. Wednesday, east to northeast winds 10 to 20 knots. Seas 3 to 5 feet. Wednesday night, east winds 10 to 20 knots, becoming west to southwest 5 to 15 knots. Seas 3 to 5 feet. Seas 3 to 5 feet. Thursday night, west winds 5 to 15 knots, becoming northwest. Seas 3 to 4 feet. Friday, north to northeast winds less than 10 knots. Seas 3 to 4 feet. Friday night, north to northeast winds 5 to 10 knots, becoming northeast 5 to 15 knots. Seas 3 to 4 feet. Saturday, east to northeast winds 5 to 15 knots. Seas 3 to 5 feet. Saturday night, east winds 10 to 20 knots, becoming east to southeast 10 to 15 knots. Seas 3 to 5 feet. Sunday, east to southeast winds 10 to 15 knots, becoming southeast 10 to 20 knots. Seas 3 to 6 feet. Sunday night, south to southeast winds 15 to 20 knots. Seas 4 to 7 feet.
Hazardous weather information. Now here is the hazardous weather outlook for Southeast Maryland, Northeast North Carolina, Central Virginia, East Central Virginia, Eastern Virginia, North Central Virginia, South Central Virginia, and Southeast Virginia. Tonight, no hazardous weather is expected at this time. And now the extended outlook for the period Wednesday through Monday. No hazardous weather is expected at this time. The key weather messages for the next 7 days. Seasonable temperatures and dry through Saturday. Moisture and rain chances potentially return late this weekend into early next week. Now the official National Weather Service forecast. Rest of tonight, clear. Lows in the lower 50s. Light and variable winds. Wednesday, sunny. Highs in the lower 70s. Southeast winds around 5 miles per hour. Wednesday night, clear. Lows in the upper 50s. South winds 5 to 10 miles per hour. Thursday, mostly sunny. Highs around 80. Southwest winds 5 to 10 miles per hour. Thursday night, partly cloudy. Lows in the mid-60s. South winds around 5 miles per hour, becoming northwest after midnight. Friday, partly sunny. Highs in the lower 70s. Friday night, partly cloudy. Lows in the lower 60s. Saturday, partly sunny. Highs in the lower 70s. Saturday night, partly cloudy in the evening, then becoming mostly cloudy. Lows in the mid-60s. Sunday, mostly cloudy with a 50% chance of showers. Breezy with highs in the lower 70s. Sunday night, showers likely. Lows in the upper 60s. Chance of rain 70%. Columbus Day, mostly cloudy. Showers likely, mainly in the morning. Highs in the mid-70s. Chance of rain 60%. Monday night, mostly cloudy with a chance of showers in the evening, then partly cloudy after midnight. Lows in the mid-60s. Chance of rain 40%. Tuesday, partly sunny. Highs in the mid-70s. Here are the marine and buoy reports for midnight across the lower Chesapeake Bay and coastal waters. All wave and swell heights are in feet. Wave and swell periods are in seconds. Potomac River buoy, air temperature was 60. The wind was south at 6 knots. Cove Point, air temperature was 59. The wind was northeast at 2 knots. Piney Point, winds were east, 2 knots. Bishop's Head, air temperature was 61. Lewisetta, air temperature was 56. Water temperature 68. The wind was south at 5 knots. Stingray Point buoy, air temperature was 60. Rappahannock Light, winds were east, 7 knots. Yorktown Coast Guard Station, air temperature was 57. Water temperature 71. The wind was south at 2 knots. Crypto Peak, water temperature 70. The wind was northeast at 5 knots. Dominion Terminal Newport News, air temperature was 62. The wind was south at 5 knots. South Craney Island, air temperature was 61. The wind was southwest at 4 knots. Cape Henry, air temperature was 62. The wind was east at 5 knots. Brandywine Chill Lake, Delaware, winds were northwest, 3 knots. Air temperature 61. Fenwick Island buoy, winds were west, 2 knots. Air temperature 60. Buoy off Virginia Beach, 64 nautical miles. Water temperature 67. Buoy just east of Cape Henry. Water temperature 70. Wave heights 2. Wave period 6. Diamond Shoals buoy, air temperature was 69. Wave height 4 feet. Wave period 5. The wind was north at 17, not gusting to 21. Here are the marine and buoy reports for 1 a.m. across the lower Chesapeake Bay and coastal waters. All wave and swell heights are in feet. Wave and swell periods are in seconds. Potomac River buoy, air temperature was 60. The wind was south at 2 knots. Cove Point, air temperature was 58. Piney Point, winds were south, 4 knots. Bishop's Head, air temperature was 61. The wind was east at 3 knots. Lewisetta, air temperature was 54. Water temperature 68. The wind was southwest at 4 knots. Stingray Point buoy, air temperature was 60. Rappahannock Light, winds were east, 8 knots. Yorktown Coast Guard Station, air temperature was 57. Water temperature 71.
The wind was south at 2 knots. Crypto Peak, water temperature 70. The wind was east at 5 knots. Dominion Terminal Newport News, air temperature was 62. The wind was southeast at 5 knots. South Craney Island, air temperature was 62. The wind was southeast at 4 knots. Cape Henry, air temperature was 61. The wind was east at 5 knots. Brandywine Chill Lake, Delaware, winds were northwest, 4 knots. Air temperature 60. Fenwick Island buoy, winds were southwest, 2 knots. Air temperature 60. Buoy off Virginia Beach 64 nautical miles. Water temperature 67. Buoy just east of Cape Henry. Water temperature 70. Wave heights 2. Wave period 6. Diamond Shoals buoy, air temperature was 69. Wave height 4 feet. Wave period 6. The wind was northeast at 17, not gusting to 21. Marine forecast, Fenwick Island, Delaware to Caribbean Beach Light, North Carolina out 20 nautical miles, including the Virginia portion of Chesapeake Bay and Caribbean Sound. Synopsis for Fenwick Island, Delaware to Caribbean Beach Light, North Carolina out 60 nautical miles, including Virginia portion of the Chesapeake Bay, Caribbean Sound and portions of the James, York, and Rappahannock Rivers. High pressure continues to build in from the northwest and settles over the region through the middle of the week. Another dry cold front crosses the waters late Thursday night. Marine forecast, Chesapeake Bay from New Point Comfort to Little Creek, Virginia. Overnight, east winds 5 to 10 knots. Waves 1 foot. Wednesday, southeast winds 5 to 10 knots. Gusts up to 15 knots late. Waves 1 foot. Wednesday night, south winds 10 to 15 knots with gusts up to 20 knots. Waves 1 foot. Thursday, southwest winds 10 to 15 knots with gusts up to 20 knots, diminishing to 5 to 10 knots in the afternoon. Waves 1 foot. Thursday night, south winds 5 to 10 knots, becoming west with gusts up to 15 knots after midnight. Waves 1 to 2 feet. Friday, north winds 10 to 15 knots, becoming northeast 5 to 10 knots in the afternoon. Waves 1 to 2 feet. Friday night, northeast winds 5 to 10 knots. Waves 1 to 2 feet. Saturday, east winds 5 to 10 knots with gusts up to 15 knots. Waves 1 foot. Saturday night, east winds 10 to 15 knots. Waves 1 to 2 feet. Sunday, east winds 10 to 15 knots, becoming southeast 15 to 20 knots in the afternoon. Gusts up to 25 knots. Waves 2 to 3 feet. A chance of showers. Sunday night, southeast winds 15 to 20 knots with gusts up to 25 knots. Waves around 3 feet. Showers likely. Marine forecast, Chesapeake Bay from Little Creek, Virginia to Cape Henry, Virginia, including the Chesapeake Bay Bridge Tunnel. Overnight, east winds 5 knots. Waves 1 to 2 feet. Wave detail, north 1 foot at 4 seconds and east 1 foot at 7 seconds. Wednesday, southeast winds 5 to 10 knots with gusts up to 15 knots. Waves 1 foot. Wave detail, southeast 1 foot at 2 seconds and north 1 foot at 4 seconds. Wednesday night, south winds 10 to 15 knots with gusts up to 20 knots. Waves 1 foot. Wave detail, southeast 1 foot at 3 seconds and east 1 foot at 8 seconds. Thursday, southwest winds 10 to 15 knots with gusts up to 20 knots, diminishing to 5 to 10 knots in the afternoon. Waves 1 foot. Wave detail, southwest 1 foot at 3 seconds and southeast 1 foot at 7 seconds. Thursday night, south winds 5 to 10 knots, becoming west with gusts up to 15 knots after midnight. Waves 1 to 2 feet. Wave detail, west 1 foot at 2 seconds and southeast 1 foot at 7 seconds. Friday, north winds 10 to 15 knots. Waves around 2 feet. Wave detail, northwest 1 foot at 3 seconds and southeast 1 foot at 8 seconds. Friday night, northeast winds 5 to 10 knots. Waves around 2 feet. Saturday, east winds 10 knots with gusts up to 15 knots. Waves around 2 feet. Saturday night, east winds 10 to 15 knots. Waves 2 to 3 feet. Sunday, east winds 10 to 15 knots, becoming southeast 15 to 20 knots in the afternoon. Gusts up to 25 knots. Waves around 3 feet.
a chance of showers. Sunday night, southeast winds 15 to 20 knots with gusts up to 25 knots. Waves around 3 feet. Showers likely. Marine forecast, Caribbean Sound. Overnight, east winds 5 to 10 knots. Gusts up to 15 knots late this evening. Waves around 1 foot. Wednesday, east winds 5 to 10 knots. Waves around 1 foot. Wednesday night, south winds 5 to 10 knots. Waves around 1 foot. Thursday, southwest winds 5 to 10 knots. Waves around 1 foot. Thursday night, southwest winds 5 to 10 knots. Waves around 1 foot. Friday, north winds 5 to 10 knots with gusts up to 15 knots. Waves around 1 foot. Friday night, northeast winds 5 to 10 knots with gusts up to 15 knots. Waves around 1 foot. Saturday, northeast winds 5 to 10 knots with gusts up to 20 knots. Waves around 1 foot. Saturday night, east winds 5 to 10 knots with gusts up to 15 knots. Waves around 1 foot. Sunday, east winds 10 to 15 knots with gusts up to 25 knots. Waves 1 to 2 feet. A chance of showers. Sunday night, southeast winds 10 to 15 knots with gusts up to 25 knots. Waves 1 to 2 feet. Showers likely. Air quality forecast. The forecast Wednesday for Hampton Roads is code level green, which is good, and means air quality is satisfactory and poses little or no risk. Primary pollutant will be particulate matter. The current time is 1:23 a.m. Eastern Daylight Time. The beach forecast. Wednesday, rip current risk South Assateague and Chincoteague beaches. Low. Surf heights. Around 2 feet. Water temperature around 70. Weather. Sunny. Beach temperatures. In the mid-60s. Beach winds. South winds 5 to 10 miles per hour. Tides, Watcha Creek, high at 6:19 a.m. Low at 12:21 p.m. Thursday, rip current risk South Assateague and Chincoteague beaches. Low. Surf heights. Around 2 feet. Weather. Sunny. Beach temperatures. In the lower 70s. Beach winds. Southwest winds 10 to 15 miles per hour. Tides, Watcha Creek, high at 7:11 a.m. Low at 1:17 p.m. The beach forecast. Wednesday, rip current risk Virginia Beach and Sandbridge beaches. Low. Surf heights. Around 2 feet. Water temperature around 70. Weather. Sunny. Beach temperatures. In the upper 60s. Beach winds. Southeast winds 5 to 10 miles per hour. Tides, Virginia Beach, low at 11:53 a.m. Thursday, rip current risk Virginia Beach and Sandbridge beaches. Low. Surf heights. Around 2 feet. Weather. Sunny. Beach temperatures. In the upper 70s. Beach winds. Southwest winds around 10 miles per hour. Tides, Virginia Beach, high at 6:39 a.m. Low at 12:52 p.m. The beach forecast. Wednesday, rip current risk Outer Banks beaches of Kerala and Karova. Low. Surf heights. Around 2 feet. Water temperature around 70. Weather. Sunny. Beach temperatures. Around 70. Beach winds. East winds around 5 miles per hour. Tides, duck, low at 11:37 a.m. High at 5:52 p.m. Thursday, rip current risk Outer Banks beaches of Kerala and Karova. Low. Surf heights. Around 2 feet. Weather. Sunny. Beach temperatures. In the upper 70s. Beach winds. Southwest winds 5 to 10 miles per hour. Tides, duck, high at 6:24 a.m. Eastern Daylight Time. Low at 12:36 p.m. The Tropical Weather Outlook. For the North Atlantic, Caribbean Sea, and the Gulf of America, active systems, the National Hurricane Center is issuing advisories on Tropical Depression 9, located in the southwestern Gulf of America. Tropical cyclone formation is not expected during the next 7 days. Offshore waters forecast Baltimore Canyon to Cape Charles Light to 100 nautical miles.
Tonight, north to northeast winds 5 to 15 knots, becoming northeast 10 to 20 knots. Seas 3 to 5 feet. Wednesday, east to northeast winds 10 to 20 knots. Seas 3 to 5 feet. Wednesday night, east winds 10 to 20 knots, becoming west to southwest 5 to 15 knots. Seas 3 to 5 feet. Thursday, southwest winds 5 to 15 knots. Seas 3 to 5 feet. Thursday night, west winds 5 to 15 knots, becoming northwest. Seas 3 to 4 feet. Friday, north to northeast winds less than 10 knots. Seas 3 to 4 feet. Friday night, north to northeast winds 5 to 10 knots, becoming northeast 5 to 15 knots. Seas 3 to 4 feet. Saturday, east to northeast winds 5 to 15 knots. Seas 3 to 5 feet. Saturday night, east winds 10 to 20 knots, becoming east to southeast 10 to 15 knots. Seas 3 to 5 feet. Sunday, east to southeast winds 10 to 15 knots, becoming southeast 10 to 20 knots. Seas 3 to 6 feet. Sunday night, south to southeast winds 15 to 20 knots. Seas 4 to 7 feet. Hazardous weather information. Now here is the hazardous weather outlook for southeast Maryland, northeast North Carolina, central Virginia, east central Virginia, eastern Virginia, north central Virginia, south central Virginia, and southeast Virginia. Tonight, no hazardous weather is expected at this time. And now the extended outlook for the period Wednesday through Monday. No hazardous weather is expected at this time. The key weather messages for the next 7 days. Seasonable temperatures and dry through Saturday. Moisture and rain chances potentially return late this weekend into early next week. Now the official National Weather Service forecast. Rest of tonight, clear. Lows in the lower 50s. Light and variable winds. Wednesday, sunny. Highs in the lower 70s. Southeast winds around 5 miles per hour. Wednesday night, clear. Lows in the upper 50s. South winds 5 to 10 miles per hour. Thursday, mostly sunny. Highs around 80. Southwest winds 5 to 10 miles per hour. Thursday night, partly cloudy. Lows in the mid-60s. South winds around 5 miles per hour, becoming northwest after midnight. Friday, partly sunny. Highs in the lower 70s. Friday night, partly cloudy. Lows in the lower 60s. Saturday, partly sunny. Highs in the lower 70s. Saturday night, partly cloudy in the evening, then becoming mostly cloudy. Lows in the mid-60s. Sunday, mostly cloudy with a 50% chance of showers. Breezy with highs in the lower 70s. Sunday night, showers likely. Lows in the upper 60s. Chance of rain 70%. Columbus Day, mostly cloudy. Showers likely, mainly in the morning. Highs in the mid-70s. Chance of rain 60%. Monday night, mostly cloudy with a chance of showers in the evening, then partly cloudy after midnight. Lows in the mid-60s. Chance of rain 40%. Tuesday, partly sunny. Highs in the mid-70s. Here are the marine and buoy reports for 1 a.m. across the lower Chesapeake Bay and coastal waters. All wave and swell heights are in feet. Wave and swell periods are in seconds. Potomac River buoy, air temperature was 60. The wind was south at 2 knots. Cove Point, air temperature was 58. Piney Point, winds were south, 4 knots. Bishop's Head, air temperature was 61. The wind was east at 3 knots. Lewisetta, air temperature was 54. Water temperature 68. The wind was southwest at 4 knots. Stingray Point buoy, air temperature was 60. Rappahannock Light, winds were east, 8 knots. Yorktown Coast Guard Station, air temperature was 57. Water temperature 71. The wind was south at 2 knots. Crypto Peak, water temperature 70. The wind was east at 5 knots. Dominion Terminal Newport News, air temperature was 62. The wind was southeast at 5 knots. South Craney Island, air temperature was 62. The wind was southeast at 4 knots. Cape Henry, air temperature was 61. The wind was east at 5 knots. Brandywine Chill Lake, Delaware, winds were northwest, 4 knots. Air temperature 60.
Sandwich Island buoy, winds were southwest, 2 knots. Air temperature 60. Buoy off Virginia Beach 64 nautical miles. Water temperature 67. Buoy just east of Cape Henry. Water temperature 70. Wave heights 2. Wave period 6. Diamond Shoals buoy, air temperature was 69. Wave height 4 feet. Wave period 6. The wind was northeast at 17, knots, gusting to 21. Marine forecast, Sandwich Island, Delaware to Carrick Beach, Light, North Carolina, out 20 nautical miles, including the Virginia portion of Chesapeake Bay and Carrick Sound. Synopsis for Sandwich Island, Delaware to Carrick Beach, Light, North Carolina, out 60 nautical miles, including Virginia portion of the Chesapeake Bay, Carrick Sound, and portions of the James, York, and Rappahannock Rivers. High pressure continues to build in from the northwest and settles over the region through the middle of the week. Another dry cold front crosses the waters late Thursday night. Marine forecast, Chesapeake Bay from New Point Comfort to Little Creek, Virginia. Overnight, east winds 5 to 10 knots. Waves 1 foot. Wednesday, southeast winds 5 to 10 knots. Gusts up to 15 knots late. Waves 1 foot. Wednesday night, south winds 10 to 15 knots with gusts up to 20 knots. Waves 1 foot. Thursday, southwest winds 10 to 15 knots with gusts up to 20 knots, diminishing to 5 to 10 knots in the afternoon. Waves 1 foot. Thursday night, south winds 5 to 10 knots, becoming west with gusts up to 15 knots after midnight. Waves 1 to 2 feet. Friday, north winds 10, waves 1 foot. Thursday night, south winds 5 to 10 knots, becoming west with gusts up to 15 knots after midnight. Waves 1 to 2 feet. Friday, north winds 10 to 15 knots, becoming northeast 5 to 10 knots in the afternoon. Waves 1 to 2 feet. Friday night, northeast winds 5 to 10 knots. Waves 1 to 2 feet. Saturday, east winds 5 to 10 knots with gusts up to 15 knots. Waves 1 foot. Saturday night, east winds 10 to 15 knots. Waves 1 to 2 feet. Sunday, east winds 10 to 15 knots, becoming southeast 15 to 20 knots in the afternoon. Gusts up to 25 knots. Waves 2 to 3 feet. A chance of showers. Sunday night, southeast winds 15 to 20 knots with gusts up to 25 knots. Waves around 3 feet. Showers likely. Marine forecast, Chesapeake Bay from Little Creek, Virginia to Cape Henry, Virginia, including the Chesapeake Bay Bridge Tunnel. Overnight, east winds 5 knots. Waves 1 to 2 feet. Wave detail, north 1 foot at 4 seconds and east 1 foot at 7 seconds. Wednesday, southeast winds 5 to 10 knots with gusts up to 15 knots. Waves 1 foot. Wave detail, southeast 1 foot at 2 seconds and north 1 foot at 4 seconds. Wednesday night, south winds 10 to 15 knots with gusts up to 20 knots. Waves 1 foot. Wave detail, southeast 1 foot at 3 seconds and east 1 foot at 8 seconds. Thursday, southwest winds 10 to 15 knots with gusts up to 20 knots, diminishing to 5 to 10 knots in the afternoon. Waves 1 foot. Wave detail, southwest 1 foot at 3 seconds and southeast 1 foot at 7 seconds. Thursday night, south winds 5 to 10 knots, becoming west with gusts up to 15 knots after midnight. Waves 1 to 2 feet. Wave detail, west 1 foot at 2 seconds and southeast 1 foot at 7 seconds. Friday, north winds 10 to 15 knots. Waves around 2 feet. Wave detail, northwest 1 foot at 3 seconds and southeast 1 foot at 8 seconds. Friday night, northeast winds 5 to 10 knots. Waves around 2 feet. Saturday, east winds 10 knots with gusts up to 15 knots. Waves around 2 feet. Saturday night, east winds 10 to 15 knots. Waves 2 to 3 feet. Sunday, east winds 10 to 15 knots, becoming southeast 15 to 20 knots in the afternoon. Gusts up to 25 knots. Waves around 3 feet. A chance of showers. Sunday night, southeast winds 15 to 20 knots with gusts up to 25 knots. Waves around 3 feet. Showers likely. 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

The following information is for Hampton Roads in Northeast North Carolina, the southern part of the Chesapeake Bay and adjacent coastal waters. Marine forecast, Currid Sound. Overnight, east winds 5 to 10 knots. Gusts up to 15 knots late this evening. Waves around 1 foot. Wednesday, east winds 5 to 10 knots. Waves around 1 foot. Wednesday night, south winds 5 to 10 knots. Waves around 1 foot. Thursday, southwest winds 5 to 10 knots. Waves around 1 foot. Thursday night, southwest winds 5 to 10 knots. Waves around 1 foot. Friday, north winds 5 to 10 knots with gusts up to 15 knots. Waves around 1 foot. Friday night, northeast winds 5 to 10 knots with gusts up to 15 knots. Waves around 1 foot. Saturday, northeast winds 5 to 10 knots with gusts up to 20 knots. Waves around 1 foot. Saturday night, east winds 5 to 10 knots with gusts up to 15 knots. Waves around 1 foot. Sunday, east winds 10 to 15 knots with gusts up to 25 knots. Waves 1 to 2 feet. A chance of showers. Sunday night, southeast winds 10 to 15 knots with gusts up to 25 knots. Waves 1 to 2 feet. Showers likely. Air quality forecast. The forecast Wednesday for Hampton Roads is code level green, which is good, and means air quality is satisfactory and poses little or no risk. Primary pollutant will be particulate matter. The current time is 1:38 a.m. Eastern Daylight Time. The beach forecast. Wednesday, rip current risk South Assateague and Chincoteague beaches. Low. Surf heights. Around 2 feet. Water temperature around 70. Weather. Sunny. Beach temperatures. In the mid-60s. Beach winds. South winds 5 to 10 miles per hour. Tides, Wachabrig, high at 6:19 a.m. Low at 12:21 p.m. Thursday, rip current risk South Assateague and Chincoteague beaches. Low. Surf heights. Around 2 feet. Weather. Sunny. Beach temperatures. In the lower 70s. Beach winds. Southwest winds 10 to 15 miles per hour. Tides, Wachabrig, high at 7:11 a.m. Low at 1:17 p.m. The beach forecast. Wednesday, rip current risk Virginia Beach and Sandbridge beaches. Low. Surf heights. Around 2 feet. Water temperature around 70. Weather. Sunny. Beach temperatures. In the upper 60s. Beach winds. Southeast winds 5 to 10 miles per hour. Tides, Virginia Beach, low at 11:53 a.m. Thursday, rip current risk Virginia Beach and Sandbridge beaches. Low. Surf heights. Around 2 feet. Weather. Sunny. Beach temperatures. In the upper 70s. Beach winds. Southwest winds around 10 miles per hour. Tides, Virginia Beach, high at 6:39 a.m. Low at 12:52 p.m. The beach forecast. Wednesday, rip current risk Outer Banks beaches of Kerala and Corova. Low. Surf heights. Around 2 feet. Water temperature around 70. Weather. Sunny. Beach temperatures. Around 70. Beach winds. East winds around 5 miles per hour. Tides, duck, low at 11:37 a.m. High at 5:52 p.m. Thursday, rip current risk Outer Banks beaches of Kerala and Corova. Low. Surf heights. Around 2 feet. Weather. Sunny. Beach temperatures. In the upper 70s. Beach winds. Southwest winds 5 to 10 miles per hour. Tides, duck, high at 6:24 a.m. Eastern Daylight Time. Low at 12:36 p.m. The Tropical Weather Outlook. For the North Atlantic, Caribbean Sea and the Gulf of America, Active Systems, the National Hurricane Center is issuing advisories on Tropical Depression 9, located in the southwestern Gulf of America. Tropical cyclone formation is not expected during the next 7 days. Offshore waters forecast Baltimore Canyon to Cape Charles Light, to 100 nautical miles. Tonight, north to northeast winds 5 to 15 knots,
becoming northeast 10 to 20 knots. Seas 3 to 5 feet. Wednesday, east to northeast winds 10 to 20 knots. Seas 3 to 5 feet. Wednesday night, east winds 10 to 20 knots, becoming west to southwest 5 to 15 knots. Seas 3 to 5 feet. Thursday, southwest winds 5 to 15 knots. Seas 3 to 5 feet. Thursday night, west winds 5 to 15 knots, becoming northwest. Seas 3 to 4 feet. Friday, north to northeast winds less than 10 knots. Seas 3 to 4 feet. Friday night, north to northeast winds 5 to 10 knots, becoming northeast 5 to 15 knots. Seas 3 to 4 feet. Saturday, east to northeast winds 5 to 15 knots. Seas 3 to 5 feet. Saturday night, east winds 10 to 20 knots, becoming east to southeast 10 to 15 knots. Seas 3 to 5 feet. Sunday, east to southeast winds 10 to 15 knots, becoming southeast 10 to 20 knots. Seas 3 to 6 feet. Sunday night, south to southeast winds 15 to 20 knots. Seas 4 to 7 feet. The Norfolk, Virginia climate summary for yesterday, October 6, 2026. Yesterday's high temperature was 67 degrees and the low 52 degrees. No precipitation fell yesterday, which leaves the monthly total at 0.69 inches. This is 0.14 inches below the normal amount of 0.83 inches for October. The total precipitation for the year still stands at 29.69 inches, which is 10.08 inches below normal. There were 5 heating degree days yesterday. This brings the monthly total to 5. The yearly total since July 1st is 7. There were no cooling degree days yesterday. This leaves the monthly total at 40. The yearly total since January 1st is 2060. The normal high temperature for today is 75 degrees, and the normal low is 59. The record high for today is 90, which occurred in 1941, and the record low is 42, which occurred in 1935. Sunrise today is at 7:05 a.m. and sunset is at 6:39 p.m. Hazardous weather information. Now here is the hazardous weather outlook for Southeast Maryland, Northeast North Carolina, Central Virginia, East Central Virginia, Eastern Virginia, North Central Virginia, South Central Virginia, and Southeast Virginia. Tonight, no hazardous weather is expected at this time. And now the extended outlook for the period Wednesday through Monday. No hazardous weather is expected at this time. The key weather messages for the next 7 days. Seasonable temperatures and dry through Saturday. Moisture and rain chances potentially return late this weekend into early next week. Now the official National Weather Service forecast. Rest of tonight, clear. Lows in the lower 50s. Light and variable winds. Wednesday, sunny. Highs in the lower 70s. Southeast winds around 5 miles per hour. Wednesday night, clear. Lows in the upper 50s. South winds 5 to 10 miles per hour. Thursday, mostly sunny. Highs around 80. Southwest winds 5 to 10 miles per hour. Thursday night, partly cloudy. Lows in the mid-60s. South winds around 5 miles per hour, becoming northwest after midnight. Friday, partly sunny. Highs in the lower 70s. Friday night, partly cloudy. Lows in the lower 60s. Saturday, partly sunny. Highs in the lower 70s. Saturday night, partly cloudy in the evening, then becoming mostly cloudy. Lows in the mid-60s. Sunday, mostly cloudy with a 50% chance of showers. Breezy with highs in the lower 70s. Sunday night, showers likely. Lows in the upper 60s. Chance of rain 70%. Columbus Day, mostly cloudy. Showers likely, mainly in the morning. Highs in the mid-70s. Chance of rain 60%. Monday night, mostly cloudy with a chance of showers in the evening, then partly cloudy after midnight. Lows in the mid-60s. Chance of rain 40%. Tuesday, partly sunny. Highs in the mid-70s. Here are the marine and buoy reports for 1 a.m. across the lower Chesapeake Bay and coastal waters. All wave and swell heights are in feet. Wave and swell periods are in seconds. Potomac River buoy, air temperature was 60. The wind was south at 2 knots. Cove Point, air temperature was 58. Piney Point, winds were south,
4 knots. Bishop's Head, air temperature was 61. The wind was east at 3 knots. Lewisetta, air temperature was 54. Water temperature 68. The wind was southwest at 4 knots. Stingray Point Buoy, air temperature was 60. Rappahannock Light, winds were east, 8 knots. Yorktown Coast Guard Station, air temperature was 57. Water temperature 71. The wind was south at 2 knots. Crypto Peak, water temperature 70. The wind was east at 5 knots. Dominion Terminal Newport News, air temperature was 62. The wind was southeast at 5 knots. South Craney Island, air temperature was 62. The wind was southeast at 4 knots. Cape Henry, air temperature was 61. The wind was east at 5 knots. Brandywine Chill Lake, Delaware, winds were northwest, 4 knots. Air temperature 60. Fenwick Island Buoy, winds were southwest, 2 knots. Air temperature 60. Buoy off Virginia Beach, 64 nautical miles. Water temperature 67. Buoy just east of Cape Henry. Water temperature 70. Wave heights 2. Wave period 6. Diamond Shoals Buoy, air temperature was 69. Wave height 4 feet. Wave period 6. The wind was northeast at 17, not gusting to 21. Marine forecast, Fenwick Island, Delaware to Caribbean Beach Light, North Carolina out 20 nautical miles, including the Virginia portion of Chesapeake Bay and Caribbean Sound. Synopsis for Fenwick Island, Delaware to Caribbean Beach Light, North Carolina out 60 nautical miles, including Virginia portion of the Chesapeake Bay, Caribbean Sound and portions of the James, York, and Rappahannock Rivers. High pressure continues to build in from the northwest and settles over the region through the middle of the week. Another dry cold front crosses the waters late Thursday night. Marine forecast, Chesapeake Bay from New Point Comfort to Little Creek, Virginia. Overnight, east winds 5 to 10 knots. Waves 1 foot. Wednesday, southeast winds 5 to 10 knots. Gusts up to 15 knots late. Waves 1 foot. Wednesday night, south winds 10 to 15 knots with gusts up to 20 knots. Waves 1 foot. Thursday, southwest winds 10 to 15 knots with gusts up to 20 knots, diminishing to 5 to 10 knots in the afternoon. Waves 1 foot. Thursday night, south winds 5 to 10 knots, becoming west with gusts up to 15 knots after midnight. Waves 1 to 2 feet. Friday, north winds 10 to 15 knots, becoming northeast 5 to 10 knots in the afternoon. Waves 1 to 2 feet. Friday night, northeast winds 5 to 10 knots. Waves 1 to 2 feet. Saturday, east winds 5 to 10 knots with gusts up to 15 knots. Waves 1 foot. Saturday night, east winds 10 to 15 knots. Waves 1 to 2 feet. Sunday, east winds 10 to 15 knots, becoming southeast 15 to 20 knots in the afternoon. Gusts up to 25 knots. Waves 2 to 3 feet. A chance of showers. Sunday night, southeast winds 15 to 20 knots with gusts up to 25 knots. Waves around 3 feet. Showers likely. Marine forecast, Chesapeake Bay from Little Creek, Virginia to Cape Henry, Virginia, including the Chesapeake Bay Bridge Tunnel. Overnight, east winds 5 knots. Waves 1 to 2 feet. Wave detail, north 1 foot at 4 seconds and east 1 foot at 7 seconds. Wednesday, southeast winds 5 to 10 knots with gusts up to 15 knots. Waves 1 foot. Wave detail, southeast 1 foot at 2 seconds and north 1 foot at 4 seconds. Wednesday night, south winds 10 to 15 knots with gusts up to 20 knots. Waves 1 foot. Wave detail, southeast 1 foot at 3 seconds and east 1 foot at 8 seconds. Thursday, southwest winds 10 to 15 knots with gusts up to 20 knots, diminishing to 5 to 10 knots in the afternoon. Waves 1 foot. Wave detail, southwest 1 foot at 3 seconds and southeast 1 foot at 7 seconds. Thursday night, south winds 5 to 10 knots, becoming west with gusts up to 15 knots after midnight. Waves 1 to 2 feet. Wave detail, west 1 foot at 2 seconds and southeast 1 foot at 7 seconds. Friday, north winds 10 to 15 knots. Waves around 2 feet. Wave detail, northwest 1 foot at 3 seconds and southeast 1 foot at 8 seconds. Friday night,

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Wednesday, east winds 5 to 10 knots. Waves around 1 foot. Wednesday night, south winds 5 to 10 knots. Waves around 1 foot. Thursday, southwest winds 5 to 10 knots. Waves around 1 foot. Thursday night, southwest winds 5 to 10 knots. Waves around 1 foot. Friday, north winds 5 to 10 knots with gusts up to 15 knots. Waves around 1 foot. Friday night, northeast winds 5 to 10 knots with gusts up to 15 knots. Waves around 1 foot. Saturday, northeast winds 5 to 10 knots with gusts up to 20 knots. Waves around 1 foot. Saturday night, east winds 5 to 10 knots with gusts up to 15 knots. Waves around 1 foot. Sunday, east winds 10 to 15 knots with gusts up to 25 knots. Waves 1 to 2 feet. A chance of showers. Sunday night, southeast winds 10 to 15 knots with gusts up to 25 knots. Waves 1 to 2 feet. Showers likely. Air quality forecast. The forecast Wednesday for Hampton Roads is code level green, which is good, and means air quality is satisfactory and poses little or no risk. Primary pollutant will be particulate matter. The current time is 1:53 a.m. Eastern Daylight Time. The beach forecast. Wednesday, rip current risk South Assateague and Chincoteague beaches. Low. Surf heights. Around 2 feet. Water temperature around 70. Weather. Sunny. Beach temperatures. In the mid-60s. Beach winds. South winds 5 to 10 miles per hour. Tides, watch a brig, high at 6:19 a.m. Low at 12:21 p.m. Thursday, rip current risk South Assateague and Chincoteague beaches. Low. Surf heights. Around 2 feet. Weather. Sunny. Beach temperatures. In the lower 70s. Beach winds. Southwest winds 10 to 15 miles per hour. Tides, watch a brig, high at 7:11 a.m. Low at 1:17 p.m. The beach forecast. Wednesday, rip current risk Virginia Beach and Sandbridge beaches. Low. Surf heights. Around 2 feet. Water temperature around 70. Weather. Sunny. Beach temperatures. In the upper 60s. Beach winds. Southeast winds 5 to 10 miles per hour. Tides, Virginia Beach, low at 11:53 a.m. Thursday, rip current risk Virginia Beach and Sandbridge beaches. Low. Surf heights. Around 2 feet. Weather. Sunny. Beach temperatures. In the upper 70s. Beach winds. Southwest winds around 10 miles per hour. Tides, Virginia Beach, high at 6:39 a.m. Low at 12:52 p.m. The beach forecast. Wednesday, rip current risk Outer Banks beaches of Kerala and Karova. Low. Surf heights. Around 2 feet. Water temperature around 70. Weather. Sunny. Beach temperatures. Around 70. Beach winds. East winds around 5 miles per hour. Tides, duck, low at 11:37 a.m. High at 5:52 p.m. Thursday, rip current risk Outer Banks beaches of Kerala and Karova. Low. Surf heights. Around 2 feet. Weather. Sunny. Beach temperatures. In the upper 70s. Beach winds. Southwest winds 5 to 10 miles per hour. Tides, duck, high at 6:24 a.m. Eastern Daylight Time. Low at 12:36 p.m. The Norfolk, Virginia climate summary for yesterday, October 6, 2026. Yesterday's high temperature was 67 degrees and the low 52 degrees. No precipitation fell yesterday, which leaves the monthly total at 0.69 inches. This is 0.14 inches below the normal amount of 0.83 inches for October. The total precipitation for the year still stands at 29.69 inches, which is 10.08 inches below normal. There were 5 heating degree days yesterday. This brings the monthly total to 5. The yearly total since July 1st is 7. There were no cooling degree days yesterday. This leaves the monthly total at 40. The yearly total since January 1st is 2,060.

The normal high temperature for today is 75 degrees, and the normal low is 59. The record high for today is 90, which occurred in 1941, and the record low is 42, which occurred in 1935. Sunrise today is at 7:05 a.m. and sunset is at 6:39 p.m. The Tropical Weather Outlook. For the North Atlantic, Caribbean Sea, and the Gulf of America, active systems, the National Hurricane Center is issuing advisories on Tropical Depression 9, located in the southwestern Gulf of America. Tropical cyclone formation is not expected during the next 7 days. Offshore waters forecast Baltimore Canyon to Cape Charles Light to 100 nautical miles. Tonight, north to northeast wind 5 to 15 knots, becoming northeast 10 to 20 knots. Seas 3 to 5 feet. Wednesday, east to northeast wind 10 to 20 knots. Seas 3 to 5 feet. Wednesday night, east wind 10 to 20 knots, becoming west to southwest 5 to 15 knots. Seas 3 to 5 feet. Thursday, southwest winds 5 to 15 knots. Seas 3 to 5 feet. Thursday night, west winds 5 to 15 knots, becoming northwest. Seas 3 to 4 feet. Friday, north to northeast winds less than 10 knots. Seas 3 to 4 feet. Friday night, north to northeast winds 5 to 10 knots, becoming northeast 5 to 15 knots. Seas 3 to 4 feet. Saturday, east to northeast winds 5 to 15 knots. Seas 3 to 5 feet. Saturday night, east winds 10 to 20 knots, becoming east to southeast 10 to 15 knots. Seas 3 to 5 feet. Sunday, east to southeast winds 10 to 15 knots, becoming southeast 10 to 20 knots. Seas 3 to 6 feet. Sunday night, south to southeast winds 15 to 20 knots. Seas 4 to 7 feet. Hazardous weather information. Now here is the hazardous weather outlook for southeast Maryland, northeast North Carolina, central Virginia, east central Virginia, eastern Virginia, north central Virginia, south central Virginia, and southeast Virginia. Tonight, no hazardous weather is expected at this time. And now the extended outlook for the period Wednesday through Monday. No hazardous weather is expected at this time. The key weather messages for the next 7 days. Seasonable temperatures and dry through Saturday. Moisture and rain chances potentially return late this weekend into early next week. Now the official National Weather Service forecast. Rest of tonight, clear. Lows in the lower 50s. Light and variable winds. Wednesday, sunny. Highs in the lower 70s. Southeast winds around 5 miles per hour. Wednesday night, clear. Lows in the upper 50s. South winds 5 to 10 miles per hour. Thursday, mostly sunny. Highs around 80. Southwest winds 5 to 10 miles per hour. Thursday night, partly cloudy. Lows in the mid-60s. South winds around 5 miles per hour, becoming northwest after midnight. Friday, partly sunny. Highs in the lower 70s. Friday night, partly cloudy. Lows in the lower 60s. Saturday, partly sunny. Highs in the lower 70s. Saturday night, partly cloudy in the evening, then becoming mostly cloudy. Lows in the mid-60s. Sunday, mostly cloudy with a 50% chance of showers. Breezy with highs in the lower 70s. Sunday night, showers likely. Lows in the upper 60s. Chance of rain 70%. Columbus Day, mostly cloudy. Showers likely, mainly in the morning. Highs in the mid-70s. Chance of rain 60%. Monday night, mostly cloudy with a chance of showers in the evening, then partly cloudy after midnight. Lows in the mid-60s. Chance of rain 40%. Tuesday, partly sunny. Highs in the mid-70s. Here are the marine and buoy reports for 1 a.m. across the lower Chesapeake Bay and coastal waters. All wave and swell heights are in feet. Wave and swell periods are in seconds. Potomac River buoy, air temperature was 60. The wind was south at 2 knots. Cove Point, air temperature was 58. Piney Point, winds were south, 4 knots. Bishop's Head, air temperature was 61. The wind was east at 3 knots. Lewisetta, air temperature was 54. Water temperature 68. The wind was southwest at 4 knots. Stingray Point buoy, air temperature was 60.
Susquehannock Light, winds were east, 8 knots. Yorktown Coast Guard Station, air temperature was 57. Water temperature 71. The wind was south at 2 knots. Crypto Peak, water temperature 70. The wind was east at 5 knots. Dominion Terminal Newport News, air temperature was 62. The wind was southeast at 5 knots. South Craney Island, air temperature was 62. The wind was southeast at 4 knots. Cape Henry, air temperature was 61. The wind was east at 5 knots. Brandywine Chill Lake, Delaware, winds were northwest, 4 knots. Air temperature 60. Fenwick Island Buoy, winds were southwest, 2 knots. Air temperature 60. Buoy off Virginia Beach, 64 nautical miles. Water temperature 67. Buoy just east of Cape Henry. Water temperature 70. Wave height 2. Wave period 6. Diamond Shoals Buoy, air temperature was 69. Wave height 4 feet. Wave period 6. The wind was northeast at 17, not gusting to 21. Marine forecast, Fenwick Island, Delaware to Carrick Beach Light, North Carolina out 20 nautical miles, including the Virginia portion of Chesapeake Bay and Carrick Sound. Synopsis for Fenwick Island, Delaware to Carrick Beach Light, North Carolina out 60 nautical miles, including Virginia portion of the Chesapeake Bay, Carrick Sound and portions of the James, York, and Rappahannock Rivers. High pressure continues to build in from the northwest and settles over the region through the middle of the week. Another dry cold front crosses the waters late Thursday night. Marine forecast, Chesapeake Bay from New Point Comfort to Little Creek, Virginia. Overnight, east winds 5 to 10 knots. Waves 1 foot. Wednesday, southeast winds 5 to 10 knots. Gusts up to 15 knots late. Waves 1 foot. Wednesday night, south winds 10 to 15 knots with gusts up to 20 knots. Waves 1 foot. Thursday, southwest winds 10 to 15 knots with gusts up to 20 knots, diminishing to 5 to 10 knots in the afternoon. Waves 1 foot. Thursday night, south winds 5 to 10 knots, becoming west with gusts up to 15 knots after midnight. Waves 1 to 2 feet. Friday, north winds 10 to 15 knots, becoming northeast 5 to 10 knots in the afternoon. Waves 1 to 2 feet. Friday night, northeast winds 5 to 10 knots. Waves 1 to 2 feet. Saturday, east winds 5 to 10 knots with gusts up to 15 knots. Waves 1 foot. Saturday night, east winds 10 to 15 knots. Waves 1 to 2 feet. Sunday, east winds 10 to 15 knots, becoming southeast 15 to 20 knots in the afternoon. Gusts up to 25 knots. Waves 2 to 3 feet. A chance of showers. Sunday night, southeast winds 15 to 20 knots with gusts up to 25 knots. Waves around 3 feet. Showers likely. This is NOAA's National Weather Service All Hazards Weather Radio, KHP 37, broadcasting from Wakefield, Virginia, transmitting from Driver, Virginia on a frequency of 162.550 MHz. The following information is for Hampton Roads and northeast North Carolina, the southern part of the Chesapeake Bay and adjacent coastal waters. Marine forecast, Chesapeake Bay from Little Creek, Virginia to Cape Henry, Virginia, including the Chesapeake Bay Bridge Tunnel. Overnight, east winds 5 knots. Waves 1 to 2 feet. Wave detail, north 1 foot at 4 seconds and east 1 foot at 7 seconds. Wednesday, southeast winds 5 to 10 knots with gusts up to 15 knots. Waves 1 foot. Wave detail, southeast 1 foot at 2 seconds and north 1 foot at 4 seconds. Wednesday night, south winds 10 to 15 knots with gusts up to 20 knots. Waves 1 foot. Wave detail, southeast 1 foot at 3 seconds and east 1 foot at 8 seconds. Thursday, southwest winds 10 to 15 knots with gusts up to 20 knots, diminishing to 5 to 10 knots in the afternoon. Waves 1 foot. Wave detail, southwest 1 foot at 3 seconds and southeast 1 foot at 7 seconds. Thursday night, south winds 5 to 10 knots, becoming west with gusts up to 15 knots after midnight. Waves 1 to 2 feet. Wave detail, west 1 foot at 2 seconds and southeast 1 foot at 7 seconds. Friday, north winds 10 to 15 knots. Waves around 2 feet. Wave detail, northwest 1 foot at 3 seconds and southeast.
1 foot at 8 seconds. Friday night, northeast winds 5 to 10 knots. Waves around 2 feet. Saturday, east winds 10 knots with gusts up to 15 knots. Waves around 2 feet. Saturday night, east winds 10 to 15 knots. Waves 2 to 3 feet. Sunday, east winds 10 to 15 knots, becoming southeast 15 to 20 knots in the afternoon. Gusts up to 25 knots. Waves around 3 feet. A chance of showers. Sunday night, southeast winds 15 to 20 knots with gusts up to 25 knots. Waves around 3 feet. Showers likely. Marine forecast, Kerbic Sound. Overnight, east winds 5 to 10 knots. Gusts up to 15 knots late this evening. Waves around 1 foot. Wednesday, east winds 5 to 10 knots. Waves around 1 foot. Wednesday night, south winds 5 to 10 knots. Waves around 1 foot. Thursday, southwest winds 5 to 10 knots. Waves around 1 foot. Thursday night, southwest winds 5 to 10 knots. Waves around 1 foot. Friday, north winds 5 to 10 knots with gusts up to 15 knots. Waves around 1 foot. Friday night, northeast winds 5 to 10 knots with gusts up to 15 knots. Waves around 1 foot. Saturday, northeast winds 5 to 10 knots with gusts up to 20 knots. Waves around 1 foot. Saturday night, east winds 5 to 10 knots with gusts up to 15 knots. Waves around 1 foot. Sunday, east winds 10 to 15 knots with gusts up to 25 knots. Waves 1 to 2 feet. A chance of showers. Sunday night, southeast winds 10 to 15 knots with gusts up to 25 knots. Waves 1 to 2 feet. Showers likely. Air quality forecast. The forecast Wednesday for Hampton Roads is code level green, which is good, and means air quality is satisfactory and poses little or no risk. Primary pollutant will be particulate matter. The current time is 2:09 a.m. Eastern Daylight Time. The beach forecast. Wednesday, rip current risk South Assateague and Chincoteague beaches. Low. Surf heights. Around 2 feet. Water temperature around 70. Weather. Sunny. Beach temperatures. In the mid-60s. Beach winds. South winds 5 to 10 miles per hour. Tides, watch a break, high at 6:19 a.m. Low at 12:21 p.m. Thursday, rip current risk South Assateague and Chincoteague beaches. Low. Surf heights. Around 2 feet. Weather. Sunny. Beach temperatures. In the lower 70s. Beach winds. Southwest winds 10 to 15 miles per hour. Tides, watch a break, high at 7:11 a.m. Low at 1:17 p.m. The beach forecast. Wednesday, rip current risk Virginia Beach and Sandbridge beaches. Low. Surf heights. Around 2 feet. Water temperature around 70. Weather. Sunny. Beach temperatures. In the upper 60s. Beach winds. Southeast winds 5 to 10 miles per hour. Tides, Virginia Beach, low at 11:53 a.m. Thursday, rip current risk Virginia Beach and Sandbridge beaches. Low. Surf heights. Around 2 feet. Weather. Sunny. Beach temperatures. In the upper 70s. Beach winds. Southwest winds around 10 miles per hour. Tides, Virginia Beach, high at 6:39 a.m. Low at 12:52 p.m. The beach forecast. Wednesday, rip current risk Outer Banks beaches of Kerala and Karova. Low. Surf heights. Around 2 feet. Water temperature around 70. Weather. Sunny. Beach temperatures. Around 70. Beach winds. East winds around 5 miles per hour. Tides, duck, low at 11:37 a.m. High at 5:52 p.m. Thursday, rip current risk Outer Banks beaches of Kerala and Karova. Low. Surf heights. Around 2 feet. Weather. Sunny. Beach temperatures. In the upper 70s. Beach winds. Southwest winds 5 to 10 miles per hour.
Tides, duck, high at 6:24 a.m. Eastern Daylight Time, low at 12:36 p.m. The Norfolk, Virginia Climate Summary for yesterday, October 6, 2026. Yesterday's high temperature was 67 degrees and the low 52 degrees. No precipitation fell yesterday, which leaves the monthly total at 0.69 inches. This is 0.14 inches below the normal amount of 0.83 inches for October. The total precipitation for the year still stands at 29.69 inches, which is 10.08 inches below normal. There were 5 heating degree days yesterday. This brings the monthly total to 5. The yearly total since July 1st is 7. There were no cooling degree days yesterday. This leaves the monthly total at 40. The yearly total since January 1st is 2060. The normal high temperature for today is 75 degrees, and the normal low is 59. The record high for today is 90, which occurred in 1941, and the record low is 42, which occurred in 1935. Sunrise today is at 7:05 a.m. and sunset is at 6:39 p.m. The Tropical Weather Outlook. For the North Atlantic, Caribbean Sea and the Gulf of America, active systems, the National Hurricane Center is issuing advisories on Tropical Depression 9, located in the southwestern Gulf of America. Tropical cyclone formation is not expected during the next 7 days. Hazardous weather information. Now here is the hazardous weather outlook for Southeast Maryland, Northeast North Carolina, Central Virginia, East Central Virginia, Eastern Virginia, North Central Virginia, South Central Virginia, and Southeast Virginia. Tonight, no hazardous weather is expected at this time. And now the extended outlook for the period Wednesday through Monday. No hazardous weather is expected at this time. The key weather messages for the next 7 days. Seasonable temperatures and dry through Saturday. Moisture and rain chances potentially return late this weekend into early next week. Now the official National Weather Service forecast. Rest of tonight, clear. Lows in the lower 50s. Light and variable winds. Wednesday, sunny. Highs in the lower 70s. Southeast winds around 5 miles per hour. Wednesday night, clear. Lows in the upper 50s. South winds 5 to 10 miles per hour. Thursday, mostly sunny. Highs around 80. Southwest winds 5 to 10 miles per hour. Thursday night, partly cloudy. Lows in the mid-60s. South winds around 5 miles per hour, becoming northwest after midnight. Friday, partly sunny. Highs in the lower 70s. Friday night, partly cloudy. Lows in the lower 60s. Saturday, partly sunny. Highs in the lower 70s. Saturday night, partly cloudy in the evening, then becoming mostly cloudy. Lows in the mid-60s. Sunday, mostly cloudy with a 50% chance of showers. Breezy with highs in the lower 70s. Sunday night, showers likely. Lows in the upper 60s. Chance of rain 70%. Columbus Day, mostly cloudy. Showers likely, mainly in the morning. Highs in the mid-70s. Chance of rain 60%. Monday night, mostly cloudy with a chance of showers in the evening, then partly cloudy after midnight. Lows in the mid-60s. Chance of rain 40%. Tuesday, partly sunny. Highs in the mid-70s. Here are the marine and buoy reports for 2 a.m. across the lower Chesapeake Bay and coastal waters. All wave and swell heights are in feet. Wave and swell periods are in seconds. Potomac River buoy, air temperature was 61. The wind was south at 6 knots. Cove Point, air temperature was 58. The wind was south at 2 knots. Piney Point, winds were south, 7 knots. Bishop's Head, air temperature was 60. The wind was east at 6 knots. Lewisetta, air temperature was 55. Water temperature 68. The wind was southwest at 4 knots. Stingray Point buoy, air temperature was 60. Rappahannock Light, winds were east, 7 knots. Yorktown Coast Guard Station, air temperature was 57. Water temperature 70. Crypto Peak, water temperature 69. The wind was east at 5 knots. Dominion Terminal Newport News, air temperature was 63. The wind was southeast at 6 knots. South Craney Island, air temperature was 61. The wind was southeast at 5 knots.
Cape Henry, air temperature was 60. The wind was east at 5 knots. Brandywine Chill Lake, Delaware, winds were northwest, 5 knots. Air temperature 60. Fenwick Island Buoy, winds were west, 2 knots. Air temperature 60. Buoy off Virginia Beach, 64 nautical miles. Water temperature 66. Buoy just east of Cape Henry. Water temperature 70. Wave heights 2. Wave period 6. Diamond Shoals Buoy, winds were northeast, 17 knots. Water temperature 81. Air temperature 70. Marine forecast, Fenwick Island, Delaware to Carrick Beach Light, North Carolina, out 20 nautical miles, including the Virginia portion of Chesapeake Bay and Carrick Sound. Synopsis for Fenwick Island, Delaware to Carrick Beach Light, North Carolina, out 60 nautical miles, including Virginia portion of the Chesapeake Bay, Carrick Sound, and portions of the James, York, and Rappahannock Rivers. High pressure continues to build in from the northwest and settles over the region through the middle of the week. Another dry cold front crosses the waters late Thursday night. Marine forecast, Chesapeake Bay from New Point Comfort to Little Creek, Virginia. Overnight, east winds 5 to 10 knots. Waves 1 foot. Wednesday, southeast winds 5 to 10 knots. Gusts up to 15 knots late. Waves 1 foot. Wednesday night, south winds 10 to 15 knots with gusts up to 20 knots. Waves 1 foot. Thursday, southwest winds 10 to 15 knots with gusts up to 20 knots, diminishing to 5 to 10 knots in the afternoon. Waves 1 foot. Thursday night, south winds 5 to 10 knots, becoming west with gusts up to 15 knots after midnight. Waves 1 to 2 feet. Friday, north winds 10 to 15 knots, becoming northeast 5 to 10 knots in the afternoon. Waves 1 to 2 feet. Friday night, northeast winds 5 to 10 knots. Waves 1 to 2 feet. Saturday, east winds 5 to 10 knots with gusts up to 15 knots. Waves 1 foot. Saturday night, east winds 10 to 15 knots. Waves 1 to 2 feet. Sunday, east winds 10 to 15 knots, becoming southeast 15 to 20 knots in the afternoon. Gusts up to 25 knots. Waves 2 to 3 feet. A chance of showers. Sunday night, southeast winds 15 to 20 knots with gusts up to 25 knots. Waves around 3 feet. Showers likely. Marine forecast, Chesapeake Bay from Little Creek, Virginia to Cape Henry, Virginia, including the Chesapeake Bay Bridge Tunnel. Overnight, east winds 5 knots. Waves 1 to 2 feet. Wave detail, north 1 foot at 4 seconds and east 1 foot at 7 seconds. Wednesday, southeast winds 5 to 10 knots with gusts up to 15 knots. Waves 1 foot. Wave detail, southeast 1 foot at 2 seconds and north 1 foot at 4 seconds. Wednesday night, south winds 10 to 15 knots with gusts up to 20 knots. Waves 1 foot. Wave detail, southeast 1 foot at 3 seconds and east 1 foot at 8 seconds. Thursday, southwest winds 10 to 15 knots with gusts up to 20 knots, diminishing to 5 to 10 knots in the afternoon. Waves 1 foot. Wave detail, southwest 1 foot at 3 seconds and southeast 1 foot at 7 seconds. Thursday night, south winds 5 to 10 knots, becoming west with gusts up to 15 knots after midnight. Waves 1 to 2 feet. Wave detail, west 1 foot at 2 seconds and southeast 1 foot at 7 seconds. Friday, north winds 10 to 15 knots. Waves around 2 feet. Wave detail, northwest 1 foot at 3 seconds and southeast 1 foot at 8 seconds. Friday night, northeast winds 5 to 10 knots. Waves around 2 feet. Saturday, east winds 10 knots with gusts up to 15 knots. Waves around 2 feet. Saturday night, east winds 10 to 15 knots. Waves 2 to 3 feet. Sunday, east winds 10 to 15 knots, becoming southeast 15 to 20 knots in the afternoon. Gusts up to 25 knots. Waves around 3 feet. A chance of showers. Sunday night, southeast winds 15 to 20 knots with gusts up to 25 knots. Waves around 3 feet. Showers likely. Marine forecast, Carrick Sound. Overnight, east winds 5 to 10 knots. Gusts up to 15 knots late this evening. Waves around 1 foot.
Wednesday, east winds 5 to 10 knots. Waves around 1 foot. Wednesday night, south winds 5 to 10 knots. Waves around 1 foot. Thursday, southwest winds 5 to 10 knots. Waves around 1 foot. Thursday night, southwest winds 5 to 10 knots. Waves around 1 foot. Friday, north winds 5 to 10 knots with gusts up to 15 knots. Waves around 1 foot. Friday night, northeast winds 5 to 10 knots with gusts up to 15 knots. Waves around 1 foot. Saturday, northeast winds 5 to 10 knots with gusts up to 20 knots. Waves around 1 foot. Saturday night, east winds 5 to 10 knots with gusts up to 15 knots. Waves around 1 foot. Sunday, east winds 10 to 15 knots with gusts up to 25 knots. Waves 1 to 2 feet. A chance of showers. Sunday night, southeast winds 10 to 15 knots with gusts up to 25 knots. Waves 1 to 2 feet. Showers likely. Air quality forecast. The forecast Wednesday for Hampton Roads is code level green, which is good, and means air quality is satisfactory and poses little or no risk. Primary pollutant will be particulate matter. The current time is 2:23 a.m. Eastern Daylight Time. The beach forecast. Wednesday, rip current risk South Assateague and Chincoteague beaches. Low. Surf heights. Around 2 feet. Water temperature around 70. Weather. Sunny. Beach temperatures. In the mid-60s. Beach winds. South winds 5 to 10 miles per hour. Tides, watch a brig, high at 6:19 a.m. Low at 12:21 p.m. Thursday, rip current risk South Assateague and Chincoteague beaches. Low. Surf heights. Around 2 feet. Weather. Sunny. Beach temperatures. In the lower 70s. Beach winds. Southwest winds 10 to 15 miles per hour. Tides, watch a brig, high at 7:11 a.m. Low at 1:17 p.m. The beach forecast. Wednesday, rip current risk Virginia Beach and Sandbridge beaches. Low. Surf heights. Around 2 feet. Water temperature around 70. Weather. Sunny. Beach temperatures. In the upper 60s. Beach winds. Southeast winds 5 to 10 miles per hour. Tides, Virginia Beach, low at 11:53 a.m. Thursday, rip current risk Virginia Beach and Sandbridge beaches. Low. Surf heights. Around 2 feet. Weather. Sunny. Beach temperatures. In the upper 70s. Beach winds. Southwest winds around 10 miles per hour. Tides, Virginia Beach, high at 6:39 a.m. Low at 12:52 p.m. The beach forecast. Wednesday, rip current risk Outer Banks beaches of Kerala and Karova. Low. Surf heights. Around 2 feet. Water temperature around 70. Weather. Sunny. Beach temperatures. Around 70. Beach winds. East winds around 5 miles per hour. Tides, duck, low at 11:37 a.m. High at 5:52 p.m. Thursday, rip current risk Outer Banks beaches of Kerala and Karova. Low. Surf heights. Around 2 feet. Weather. Sunny. Beach temperatures. In the upper 70s. Beach winds. Southwest winds 5 to 10 miles per hour. Tides, duck, high at 6:24 a.m. Eastern Daylight Time. Low at 12:36 p.m. The Norfolk, Virginia climate summary for yesterday, October 6, 2026. Yesterday's high temperature was 67 degrees and the low 52 degrees. No precipitation fell yesterday, which leaves the monthly total at 0.69 inches. This is 0.14 inches below the normal amount of 0.83 inches for October. The total precipitation for the year still stands at 29.69 inches, which is 10.08 inches below normal. There were 5 heating degree days yesterday. This brings the monthly total to 5. The yearly total since July 1st is 7. There were no cooling degree days yesterday. This leaves the monthly total at 40. The yearly total since January 1st is 2060.
The normal high temperature for today is 75 degrees, and the normal low is 59. The record high for today is 90, which occurred in 1941, and the record low is 42, which occurred in 1935. Sunrise today is at 7:05 a.m., and sunset is at 6:39 p.m. The Tropical Weather Outlook. For the North Atlantic, Caribbean Sea, and the Gulf of America, active systems, the National Hurricane Center is issuing advisories on Tropical Depression 9, located in the southwestern Gulf of America. Tropical cyclone formation is not expected during the next 7 days. Offshore waters forecast Baltimore Canyon to Cape Charles Light, to 100 nautical miles. Tonight, north to northeast winds 5 to 15 knots, becoming northeast 10 to 20 knots. Seas 3 to 5 feet. Wednesday, east to northeast winds 10 to 20 knots. Seas 3 to 5 feet. Wednesday night, east winds 10 to 20 knots, becoming west to southwest 5 to 15 knots. Seas 3 to 5 feet. Thursday, southwest winds 5 to 15 knots. Seas 3 to 5 feet. Thursday night, west winds 5 to 15 knots, becoming northwest. Seas 3 to 4 feet. Friday, north to northeast winds less than 10 knots. Seas 3 to 4 feet. Friday night, north to northeast winds 5 to 10 knots, becoming northeast 5 to 15 knots. Seas 3 to 4 feet. Saturday, east to northeast winds 5 to 15 knots. Seas 3 to 5 feet. Saturday night, east winds 10 to 20 knots, becoming east to southeast 10 to 15 knots. Seas 3 to 5 feet. Sunday, east to southeast winds 10 to 15 knots, becoming southeast 10 to 20 knots. Seas 3 to 6 feet. Sunday night, south to southeast winds 15 to 20 knots. Seas 4 to 7 feet. Hazardous weather information. Now here is the hazardous weather outlook for southeast Maryland, northeast North Carolina, central Virginia, east central Virginia, eastern Virginia, north central Virginia, south central Virginia, and southeast Virginia. Tonight, no hazardous weather is expected at this time. And now the extended outlook for the period Wednesday through Monday. No hazardous weather is expected at this time. The key weather messages for the next 7 days. Seasonable temperatures and dry through Saturday. Moisture and rain chances potentially return late this weekend into early next week. Now the official National Weather Service forecast. Rest of tonight, clear. Lows in the lower 50s. Light and variable winds. Wednesday, sunny. Highs in the lower 70s. Southeast winds around 5 miles per hour. Wednesday night, clear. Lows in the upper 50s. South winds 5 to 10 miles per hour. Thursday, mostly sunny. Highs around 80. Southwest winds 5 to 10 miles per hour. Thursday night, partly cloudy. Lows in the mid-60s. South winds around 5 miles per hour, becoming northwest after midnight. Friday, partly sunny. Highs in the lower 70s. Friday night, partly cloudy. Lows in the lower 60s. Saturday, partly sunny. Highs in the lower 70s. Saturday night, partly cloudy in the evening, then becoming mostly cloudy. Lows in the mid-60s. Sunday, mostly cloudy with a 50% chance of showers. Breezy with highs in the lower 70s. Sunday night, showers likely. Lows in the upper 60s. Chance of rain 70%. Columbus Day, mostly cloudy. Showers likely, mainly in the morning. Highs in the mid-70s. Chance of rain 60%. Monday night, mostly cloudy with a chance of showers in the evening, then partly cloudy after midnight. Lows in the mid-60s. Chance of rain 40%. Tuesday, partly sunny. Highs in the mid-70s. Here are the marine and buoy reports for 2 a.m. across the lower Chesapeake Bay and coastal waters. All wave and swell heights are in feet. Wave and swell periods are in seconds. Potomac River buoy, air temperature was 61. The wind was south at 6 knots. Cove Point, air temperature was 58. The wind was south at 2 knots. Piney Point, winds were south, 7 knots. Bishop's Head, air temperature was 60. The wind was east at 6 knots. Lewisetta, air temperature was 55. Water temperature 68. The wind was southwest at 4 knots.
Stingray Point Buoy, air temperature was 60. Rappahannock Light, winds were east, 7 knots. Yorktown Coast Guard Station, air temperature was 57. Water temperature 70. Crypto Peak, water temperature 69. The wind was east at 5 knots. Dominion Terminal Newport News, air temperature was 63. The wind was southeast at 6 knots. South Craney Island, air temperature was 61. The wind was southeast at 5 knots. Cape Henry, air temperature was 60. The wind was east at 5 knots. Brandywine Chill Lake, Delaware, winds were northwest, 5 knots. Air temperature 60. Fenwick Island Buoy, winds were west, 2 knots. Air temperature 60. Buoy off Virginia Beach, 64 nautical miles. Water temperature 66. Buoy just east of Cape Henry. Water temperature 70. Wave height 2. Wave period 6. Diamond Shoals Buoy, winds were northeast, 17 knots. Water temperature 81. Air temperature 70. Marine forecast, Fenwick Island, Delaware to Caribbean Beach Light, North Carolina out 20 nautical miles, including the water temperature 81. Air temperature 70. Marine forecast, Fenwick Island, Delaware to Caribbean Beach Light, North Carolina out 20 nautical miles, including the Virginia portion of Chesapeake Bay and Caribbean Sound. Synopsis for Fenwick Island, Delaware to Caribbean Beach Light, North Carolina out 60 nautical miles, including Virginia portion of the Chesapeake Bay, Caribbean Sound and portions of the James, York, and Rappahannock Rivers. High pressure continues to build in from the northwest and settles over the region through the middle of the week. Another dry cold front crosses the waters late Thursday night. Marine forecast, Chesapeake Bay from New Point Comfort to Little Creek, Virginia. Overnight, east winds 5 to 10 knots. Waves 1 foot. Wednesday, southeast winds 5 to 10 knots. Gusts up to 15 knots late. Waves 1 foot. Wednesday night, south winds 10 to 15 knots with gusts up to 20 knots. Waves 1 foot. Thursday, southwest winds 10 to 15 knots with gusts up to 20 knots, diminishing to 5 to 10 knots in the afternoon. Waves 1 foot. Thursday night, south winds 5 to 10 knots, becoming west with gusts up to 15 knots after midnight. Waves 1 to 2 feet. Friday, north winds 10 to 15 knots, becoming northeast 5 to 10 knots in the afternoon. Waves 1 to 2 feet. Friday night, northeast winds 5 to 10 knots. Waves 1 to 2 feet. Saturday, east winds 5 to 10 knots with gusts up to 15 knots. Waves 1 foot. Saturday night, east winds 10 to 15 knots. Waves 1 to 2 feet. Sunday, east winds 10 to 15 knots, becoming southeast 15 to 20 knots in the afternoon. Gusts up to 25 knots. Waves 2 to 3 feet. A chance of showers. Sunday night, southeast winds 15 to 20 knots with gusts up to 25 knots. Waves around 3 feet. Showers likely. This is NOAA's National Weather Service All Hazards Weather Radio, KHP 37, broadcasting from Wakefield, Virginia, transmitting from Driver, Virginia on a frequency of 162.550 MHz. The following information is for Hampton Roads and Northeast North Carolina, the southern part of the Chesapeake Bay and adjacent coastal waters. Marine forecast, Chesapeake Bay from Little Creek, Virginia to Cape Henry, Virginia, including the Chesapeake Bay Bridge Tunnel. Overnight, east winds 5 knots. Waves 1 to 2 feet. Wave detail, north 1 foot at 4 seconds and east 1 foot at 7 seconds. Wednesday, southeast winds 5 to 10 knots with gusts up to 15 knots. Waves 1 foot. Wave detail, southeast 1 foot at 2 seconds and north 1 foot at 4 seconds. Wednesday night, south winds 10 to 15 knots with gusts up to 20 knots. Waves 1 foot. Wave detail, southeast 1 foot at 3 seconds and east 1 foot at 8 seconds. Thursday, southwest winds 10 to 15 knots with gusts up to 20 knots, diminishing to 5 to 10 knots in the afternoon. Waves 1 foot. Wave detail, southwest 1 foot at 3 seconds and southeast 1 foot at 7 seconds. Thursday night, south winds 5 to 10 knots, becoming west with gusts up to 15 knots after midnight. Waves 1 to 2 feet. Wave detail, west 1 foot at 2 seconds and southeast 1 foot at 7 seconds.
Friday, north winds 10 to 15 knots. Waves around 2 feet. Wave detail, northwest.

1 foot at 3 seconds and southeast 1 foot at 8 seconds. Friday night, northeast winds 5 to 10 knots. Waves around 2 feet. Saturday, east winds 10 knots with gusts up to 15 knots. Waves around 2 feet. Saturday night, east winds 10 to 15 knots. Waves 2 to 3 feet. Sunday, east winds 10 to 15 knots, becoming southeast 15 to 20 knots in the afternoon. Gusts up to 25 knots. Waves around 3 feet. A chance of showers. Sunday night, southeast winds 15 to 20 knots with gusts up to 25 knots. Waves around 3 feet. Showers likely. Marine forecast, Caribbean Sound. Overnight, east winds 5 to 10 knots. Gusts up to 15 knots late this evening. Waves around 1 foot. Wednesday, east winds 5 to 10 knots. Waves around 1 foot. Wednesday night, south winds 5 to 10 knots. Waves around 1 foot. Thursday, southwest winds 5 to 10 knots. Waves around 1 foot. Thursday night, southwest winds 5 to 10 knots. Waves around 1 foot. Friday, north winds 5 to 10 knots with gusts up to 15 knots. Waves around 1 foot. Friday night, northeast winds 5 to 10 knots with gusts up to 15 knots. Waves around 1 foot. Saturday, northeast winds 5 to 10 knots with gusts up to 20 knots. Waves around 1 foot. Saturday night, east winds 5 to 10 knots with gusts up to 15 knots. Waves around 1 foot. Sunday, east winds 10 to 15 knots with gusts up to 25 knots. Waves 1 to 2 feet. A chance of showers. Sunday night, southeast winds 10 to 15 knots with gusts up to 25 knots. Waves 1 to 2 feet. Showers likely. Air quality forecast. The forecast Wednesday for Hampton Roads is code level green, which is good, and means air quality is satisfactory and poses little or no risk. Primary pollutant will be particulate matter. The current time is 2:39 a.m. Eastern Daylight Time. The beach forecast. Wednesday, rip current risk South Assateague and Chincoteague beaches. Low. Surf heights. Around 2 feet. Water temperature around 70. Weather. Sunny. Beach temperatures. In the mid-60s. Beach winds. South winds 5 to 10 miles per hour. Tides, watch a brig, high at 6:19 a.m. Low at 12:21 p.m. Thursday, rip current risk South Assateague and Chincoteague beaches. Low. Surf heights. Around 2 feet. Weather. Sunny. Beach temperatures. In the lower 70s. Beach winds. Southwest winds 10 to 15 miles per hour. Tides, watch a brig, high at 7:11 a.m. Low at 1:17 p.m. The beach forecast. Wednesday, rip current risk Virginia Beach and Sandbridge beaches. Low. Surf heights. Around 2 feet. Water temperature around 70. Weather. Sunny. Beach temperatures. In the upper 60s. Beach winds. Southeast winds 5 to 10 miles per hour. Tides, Virginia Beach, low at 11:53 a.m. Thursday, rip current risk Virginia Beach and Sandbridge beaches. Low. Surf heights. Around 2 feet. Weather. Sunny. Beach temperatures. In the upper 70s. Beach winds. Southwest winds around 10 miles per hour. Tides, Virginia Beach, high at 6:39 a.m. Low at 12:52 p.m. The beach forecast. Wednesday, rip current risk Outer Banks beaches of Kerala and Karova. Low. Surf heights. Around 2 feet. Water temperature around 70. Weather. Sunny. Beach temperatures. Around 70. Beach winds. East winds around 5 miles per hour. Tides, duck, low at 11:37 a.m. High at 5:52 p.m. Thursday, rip current risk Outer Banks beaches of Kerala and Karova. Low. Surf heights. Around 2 feet. Weather. Sunny. Beach temperatures. In the upper 70s. Beach winds.
southwest winds 5 to 10 miles per hour. Tides, duck, high at 6:24 a.m. Eastern Daylight Time. Low at 12:36 p.m. The Norfolk, Virginia Climate Summary for yesterday, October 6, 2026. Yesterday's high temperature was 67 degrees and the low 52 degrees. No precipitation fell yesterday, which leaves the monthly total at 0.69 inches. This is 0.14 inches below the normal amount of 0.83 inches for October. The total precipitation for the year still stands at 29.69 inches, which is 10.08 inches below normal. There were 5 heating degree days yesterday. This brings the monthly total to 5. The yearly total since July 1st is 7. There were no cooling degree days yesterday. This leaves the monthly total at 40. The yearly total since January 1st is 2060. The normal high temperature for today is 75 degrees, and the normal low is 59. The record high for today is 90, which occurred in 1941, and the record low is 42, which occurred in 1935. Sunrise today is at 7:05 a.m. and sunset is at 6:39 p.m. The Tropical Weather Outlook. For the North Atlantic, Caribbean Sea, and the Gulf of America, active systems, the National Hurricane Center is issuing advisories on Tropical Depression 9, located in the southwestern Gulf of America. Tropical cyclone formation is not expected during the next 7 days. Offshore waters forecast Baltimore Canyon to Cape Charles Light to 100 nautical miles. Tonight, north to northeast winds 5 to 15 knots, becoming northeast 10 to 20 knots. Seas 3 to 5 feet. Wednesday, east to northeast winds 10 to 20 knots. Seas 3 to 5 feet. Wednesday night, east winds 10 to 20 knots, becoming west to southwest 5 to 15 knots. Seas 3 to 5 feet. Thursday, southwest winds 5 to 15 knots. Seas 3 to 5 feet. Thursday night, west winds 5 to 15 knots, becoming northwest. Seas 3 to 4 feet. Friday, north to northeast winds less than 10 knots. Seas 3 to 4 feet. Friday night, north to northeast winds 5 to 10 knots, becoming northeast 5 to 15 knots. Seas 3 to 4 feet. Saturday, east to northeast winds 5 to 15 knots. Seas 3 to 5 feet. Saturday night, east winds 10 to 20 knots, becoming east to southeast 10 to 15 knots. Seas 3 to 5 feet. Sunday, east to southeast winds 10 to 15 knots, becoming southeast 10 to 20 knots. Seas 3 to 6 feet. Sunday night, south to southeast winds 15 to 20 knots. Seas 4 to 7 feet. Hazardous weather information. Now here is the hazardous weather outlook for southeast Maryland, northeast North Carolina, central Virginia, east central Virginia, eastern Virginia, north central Virginia, south central Virginia, and southeast Virginia. Tonight, no hazardous weather is expected at this time. And now the extended outlook for the period Wednesday through Monday. No hazardous weather is expected at this time. The key weather messages for the next 7 days. Seasonable temperatures and dry through Saturday. Moisture and rain chances potentially return late this weekend into early next week. Now the official National Weather Service forecast. Rest of tonight, clear. Lows in the lower 50s. Light and variable winds. Wednesday, sunny. Highs in the lower 70s. Southeast winds around 5 miles per hour. Wednesday night, clear. Lows in the upper 50s. South winds 5 to 10 miles per hour. Thursday, mostly sunny. Highs around 80. Southwest winds 5 to 10 miles per hour. Thursday night, partly cloudy. Lows in the mid-60s. South winds around 5 miles per hour, becoming northwest after midnight. Friday, partly sunny. Highs in the lower 70s. Friday night, partly cloudy. Lows in the lower 60s. Saturday, partly sunny. Highs in the lower 70s. Saturday night, partly cloudy in the evening, then becoming mostly cloudy. Lows in the mid-60s. Sunday, mostly cloudy with a 50% chance of showers. Breezy with highs in the lower 70s. Sunday night, showers likely. Lows in the upper 60s. Chance of rain 70%. Columbus Day, mostly cloudy. Showers likely, mainly in the morning. Highs in the mid-70s.
chance of rain 60%. Monday night, mostly cloudy with a chance of showers in the evening, then partly cloudy after midnight. Lows in the mid-60s. Chance of rain 40%. Tuesday, partly sunny. Highs in the mid-70s. Here are the marine and buoy reports for 2 a.m. across the lower Chesapeake Bay and coastal waters. All wave and swell heights are in feet. Wave and swell periods are in seconds. Potomac River buoy, air temperature was 61. The wind was south at 6 knots. Cove Point, air temperature was 58. The wind was south at 2 knots. Piney Point, winds were south, 7 knots. Bishop's Head, air temperature was 60. The wind was east at 6 knots. Lewisetta, air temperature was 55. Water temperature 68. The wind was southwest at 4 knots. Stingray Point buoy, air temperature was 60. Rappahannock Light, winds were east, 7 knots. Yorktown Coast Guard Station, air temperature was 57. Water temperature 70. Crypto Peak, water temperature 69. The wind was east at 5 knots. Dominion Terminal Newport News, air temperature was 63. The wind was southeast at 6 knots. South Craney Island, air temperature was 61. The wind was southeast at 5 knots. Cape Henry, air temperature was 60. The wind was east at 5 knots. Brandywine Chill Lake, Delaware, winds were northwest, 5 knots. Air temperature 60. Fenwick Island buoy, winds were west, 2 knots. Air temperature 60. Buoy off Virginia Beach, 64 nautical miles. Water temperature 66. Buoy just east of Cape Henry. Water temperature 70. Wave heights 2. Wave period 6. Diamond Shoals buoy, winds were northeast, 17 knots. Water temperature 81. Air temperature 70. Marine forecast, Fenwick Island, Delaware to Caribbean Beach Light, North Carolina out 20 nautical miles, including the Virginia portion of Chesapeake Bay and Caribbean Sound. Synopsis for Fenwick Island, Delaware to Caribbean Beach Light, North Carolina out 60 nautical miles, including Virginia portion of the Chesapeake Bay, Caribbean Sound and portions of the James, York, and Rappahannock Rivers. High pressure continues to build in from the northwest and settles over the region through the middle of the week. Another dry cold front crosses the waters late Thursday night. Marine forecast, Chesapeake Bay from New Point Comfort to Little Creek, Virginia. Overnight, east winds 5 to 10 knots. Waves 1 foot. Wednesday, southeast winds 5 to 10 knots. Gusts up to 15 knots late. Waves 1 foot. Wednesday night, south winds 10 to 15 knots with gusts up to 20 knots. Waves 1 foot. Thursday, southwest winds 10 to 15 knots with gusts up to 20 knots, diminishing to 5 to 10 knots in the afternoon. Waves 1 foot. Thursday night, south winds 5 to 10 knots, becoming west with gusts up to 15 knots after midnight. Waves 1 to 2 feet. Friday, north winds 10 to 15 knots, becoming northeast 5 to 10 knots in the afternoon. Waves 1 to 2 feet. Friday night, northeast winds 5 to 10 knots. Waves 1 to 2 feet. Saturday, east winds 5 to 10 knots with gusts up to 15 knots. Waves 1 foot. Saturday night, east winds 10 to 15 knots. Waves 1 to 2 feet. Sunday, east winds 10 to 15 knots, becoming southeast 15 to 20 knots in the afternoon. Gusts up to 25 knots. Waves 2 to 3 feet. A chance of showers. Sunday night, southeast winds 15 to 20 knots with gusts up to 25 knots. Waves around 3 feet. Showers likely. Marine forecast, Chesapeake Bay from Little Creek, Virginia to Cape Henry, Virginia, including the Chesapeake Bay Bridge Tunnel. Overnight, east winds 5 knots. Waves 1 to 2 feet. Wave detail, north 1 foot at 4 seconds and east 1 foot at 7 seconds. Wednesday, southeast winds 5 to 10 knots with gusts up to 15 knots. Waves 1 foot. Wave detail, southeast 1 foot at 2 seconds and north 1 foot at 4 seconds. Wednesday night, south winds 10 to 15 knots with gusts up to 20 knots. Waves 1 foot. Wave detail, southeast 1 foot at 3 seconds and east 1 foot at 8 seconds. Thursday,
southwest winds 10 to 15 knots with gusts up to 20 knots, diminishing to 5 to 10 knots in the afternoon. Waves 1 foot.

Sunday, east winds 10 to 15 knots, becoming southeast 15 to 20 knots in the afternoon. Gusts up to 25 knots. Waves around 3 feet. A chance of showers. Sunday night, southeast winds 15 to 20 knots with gusts up to 25 knots. Waves around 3 feet. Showers likely. Marine forecast, Kuripik Sound. Overnight, east winds 5 to 10 knots. Gusts up to 15 knots late this evening. Waves around 1 foot. Wednesday, east winds 5 to 10 knots. Waves around 1 foot. Wednesday night, south winds 5 to 10 knots. Waves around 1 foot. Thursday, southwest winds 5 to 10 knots. Waves around 1 foot. Thursday night, southwest winds 5 to 10 knots. Waves around 1 foot. Friday, north winds 5 to 10 knots with gusts up to 15 knots. Waves around 1 foot. Friday night, northeast winds 5 to 10 knots with gusts up to 15 knots. Waves around 1 foot. Saturday, northeast winds 5 to 10 knots with gusts up to 20 knots. Waves around 1 foot. Saturday night, east winds 5 to 10 knots with gusts up to 15 knots. Waves around 1 foot. Sunday, east winds 10 to 15 knots with gusts up to 25 knots. Waves 1 to 2 feet. A chance of showers. Sunday night, southeast winds 10 to 15 knots with gusts up to 25 knots. Waves 1 to 2 feet. Showers likely. Air quality forecast. The forecast Wednesday for Hampton Roads is code level green, which is good, and means air quality is satisfactory and poses little or no risk. Primary pollutant will be particulate matter. The current time is 2:54 a.m. Eastern Daylight Time. The beach forecast. Wednesday, rip current risk South Assateague and Chincoteague beaches. Low. Surf heights. Around 2 feet. Water temperature around 70. Weather. Sunny. Beach temperatures. In the mid-60s. Beach winds. South winds 5 to 10 miles per hour. Tides, Wachabrig, high at 6:19 a.m. Low at 12:21 p.m. Thursday, rip current risk South Assateague and Chincoteague beaches. Low. Surf heights. Around 2 feet. Weather. Sunny. Beach temperatures. In the lower 70s. Beach winds. Southwest winds 10 to 15 miles per hour. Tides, Wachabrig, high at 7:11 a.m. Low at 1:17 p.m. The beach forecast. Wednesday, rip current risk Virginia Beach and Sandbridge beaches. Low. Surf heights. Around 2 feet. Water temperature around 70. Weather. Sunny. Beach temperatures. In the upper 60s. Beach winds. Southeast winds 5 to 10 miles per hour. Tides, Virginia Beach, low at 11:53 a.m. Thursday, rip current risk Virginia Beach and Sandbridge beaches. Low. Surf heights. Around 2 feet. Weather. Sunny. Beach temperatures. In the upper 70s. Beach winds. Southwest winds around 10 miles per hour. Tides, Virginia Beach, high at 6:39 a.m. Low at 12:52 p.m. The beach forecast. Wednesday, rip current risk Outer Banks beaches of Kerala and Karova. Low. Surf heights. Around 2 feet. Water temperature around 70. Weather. Sunny. Beach temperatures. Around 70. Beach winds. East winds around 5 miles per hour. Tides, duck, low at 11:37 a.m. High at 5:52 p.m. Thursday, rip current risk Outer Banks beaches of Kerala and Karova. Low. Surf heights. Around 2 feet. Weather. Sunny. Beach temperatures. In the upper 70s. Beach winds. Southwest winds 5 to 10 miles per hour. Tides, duck, high at 6:24 a.m. Eastern Daylight Time. Low at 12:36 p.m. The Norfolk, Virginia climate summary for yesterday, October 6, 2026. Yesterday's high temperature was 67 degrees and the low 52 degrees. No precipitation fell yesterday, which leaves the monthly total at 0.6.

0.9 inches. This is 0.14 inches below the normal amount of 0.83 inches for October. The total precipitation for the year still stands at 29.69 inches, which is 10.08 inches below normal. There were 5 heating degree days yesterday. This brings the monthly total to 5. The yearly total since July 1st is 7. There were no cooling degree days yesterday. This leaves the monthly total at 40. The yearly total since January 1st is 2060. The normal high temperature for today is 75 degrees, and the normal low is 59. The record high for today is 90, which occurred in 1941, and the record low is 42, which occurred in 1935. Sunrise today is at 7:05 a.m. and sunset is at 6:39 p.m. The Tropical Weather Outlook. For the North Atlantic, Caribbean Sea, and the Gulf of America, active systems, the National Hurricane Center is issuing advisories on Tropical Depression 9, located in the southwestern Gulf of America. Tropical cyclone formation is not expected during the next 7 days. Offshore waters forecast Baltimore Canyon to Cape Charles Light, to 100 nautical miles. Tonight, north to northeast winds 5 to 15 knots, becoming northeast 10 to 20 knots. Seas 3 to 5 feet. Wednesday, east to northeast winds 10 to 20 knots. Seas 3 to 5 feet. Wednesday night, east winds 10 to 20 knots, becoming west to southwest 5 to 15 knots. Seas 3 to 5 feet. Thursday, southwest winds 5 to 15 knots. Seas 3 to 5 feet. Thursday night, west winds 5 to 15 knots, becoming northwest. Seas 3 to 4 feet. Friday, north to northeast winds less than 10 knots. Seas 3 to 4 feet. Friday night, north to northeast winds 5 to 10 knots, becoming northeast 5 to 15 knots. Seas 3 to 4 feet. Saturday, east to northeast winds 5 to 15 knots. Seas 3 to 5 feet. Saturday night, east winds 10 to 20 knots, becoming east to southeast 10 to 15 knots. Seas 3 to 5 feet. Sunday, east to southeast winds 10 to 15 knots, becoming southeast 10 to 20 knots. Seas 3 to 6 feet. Sunday night, south to southeast winds 15 to 20 knots. Seas 4 to 7 feet. Hazardous weather information. Now here is the hazardous weather outlook for southeast Maryland, northeast North Carolina, central Virginia, east central Virginia, eastern Virginia, north central Virginia, south central Virginia, and southeast Virginia. Tonight, no hazardous weather is expected at this time. And now the extended outlook for the period Wednesday through Monday. No hazardous weather is expected at this time. The key weather messages for the next 7 days. Seasonable temperatures and dry through Saturday. Moisture and rain chances potentially return late this weekend into early next week. Now the official National Weather Service forecast. Rest of tonight, clear. Lows in the lower 50s. Light and variable winds. Wednesday, sunny. Highs in the lower 70s. Southeast winds around 5 miles per hour. Wednesday night, clear. Lows in the upper 50s. South winds 5 to 10 miles per hour. Thursday, mostly sunny. Highs around 80. Southwest winds 5 to 10 miles per hour. Thursday night, partly cloudy. Lows in the mid-60s. South winds around 5 miles per hour, becoming northwest after midnight. Friday, partly sunny. Highs in the lower 70s. Friday night, partly cloudy. Lows in the lower 60s. Saturday, partly sunny. Highs in the lower 70s. Saturday night, partly cloudy in the evening, then becoming mostly cloudy. Lows in the mid-60s. Sunday, mostly cloudy with a 50% chance of showers. Breezy with highs in the lower 70s. Sunday night, showers likely. Lows in the upper 60s. Chance of rain 70%. Columbus Day, mostly cloudy. Showers likely, mainly in the morning. Highs in the mid-70s. Chance of rain 60%. Monday night, mostly cloudy with a chance of showers in the evening, then partly cloudy after midnight. Lows in the mid-60s. Chance of rain 40%. Tuesday, partly sunny. Highs in the mid-70s. Here are the marine and buoy reports for 2 a.m. across the lower Chesapeake Bay and coastal waters. All wave and swell heights are in feet.
Wave and swell periods are in seconds. Potomac River buoy, air temperature was 61. The wind was south at 6 knots. Cove Point, air temperature was 58. The wind was south at 2 knots. Piney Point, winds were south, 7 knots. Bishop's Head, air temperature was 60. The wind was east at 6 knots. Lewisetta, air temperature was 55. Water temperature 68. The wind was southwest at 4 knots. Stingray Point buoy, air temperature was 60. Rappahannock Light, winds were east, 7 knots. Yorktown Coast Guard Station, air temperature was 57. Water temperature 70. Crypto Peak, water temperature 69. The wind was east at 5 knots. Dominion Terminal Newport News, air temperature was 63. The wind was southeast at 6 knots. South Craney Island, air temperature was 61. The wind was southeast at 5 knots. Cape Henry, air temperature was 60. The wind was east at 5 knots. Brandywine Chill Lake, Delaware, winds were northwest, 5 knots. Air temperature 60. Fenwick Island buoy, winds were west, 2 knots. Air temperature 60. Buoy off Virginia Beach, 64 nautical miles. Water temperature 66. Buoy just east of Cape Henry. Water temperature 70. Wave heights 2. Wave period 6. Diamond Shoals buoy, winds were northeast, 17 knots. Water temperature 81. Air temperature 70. Marine forecast, Fenwick Island, Delaware to Carrick Beach Light, North Carolina out 20 nautical miles, including the Virginia portion of Chesapeake Bay and Carrick Sound. Synopsis for Fenwick Island, Delaware to Carrick Beach Light, North Carolina out 60 nautical miles, including Virginia portion of the Chesapeake Bay, Carrick Sound and portions of the James, York, and Rappahannock Rivers. High pressure continues to build in from the northwest and settles over the region through the middle of the week. Another dry cold front crosses the waters late Thursday night. This is NOAA's National Weather Service All Hazards Weather Radio, KHP 37, broadcasting from Wakefield, Virginia, transmitting from Driver, Virginia on a frequency of 162.550 MHz. The following information is for Hampton Roads in northeast North Carolina, the southern part of the Chesapeake Bay and adjacent coastal waters. Marine forecast, Chesapeake Bay from New Point Comfort to Little Creek, Virginia. Overnight, east winds 5 to 10 knots. Waves 1 foot. Wednesday, southeast winds 5 to 10 knots. Gusts up to 15 knots late. Waves 1 foot. Wednesday night, south winds 10 to 15 knots with gusts up to 20 knots. Waves 1 foot. Thursday, southwest winds 10 to 15 knots with gusts up to 20 knots, diminishing to 5 to 10 knots in the afternoon. Waves 1 foot. Thursday night, south winds 5 to 10 knots, becoming west with gusts up to 15 knots after midnight. Waves 1 to 2 feet. Friday, north winds 10 to 15 knots, becoming northeast 5 to 10 knots in the afternoon. Waves 1 to 2 feet. Friday night, northeast winds 5 to 10 knots. Waves 1 to 2 feet. Saturday, east winds 5 to 10 knots with gusts up to 15 knots. Waves 1 foot. Saturday night, east winds 10 to 15 knots. Waves 1 to 2 feet. Sunday, east winds 10 to 15 knots, becoming southeast 15 to 20 knots in the afternoon. Gusts up to 25 knots. Waves 2 to 3 feet. A chance of showers. Sunday night, southeast winds 15 to 20 knots with gusts up to 25 knots. Waves around 3 feet. Showers likely. Marine forecast, Fenwick Island, Delaware to Carrick Beach Light, North Carolina out 20 nautical miles, including the Virginia portion of Chesapeake Bay and Carrick Sound. Synopsis for Fenwick Island, Delaware to Carrick Beach Light, North Carolina out 60 nautical miles, including Virginia portion of the Chesapeake Bay, Carrick Sound and portions of the James, York, and Rappahannock Rivers. High pressure remains near the region through most of the week, though a dry cold front will quickly cross the waters late Thursday night. A remnant tropical system then tracks well west of the area this weekend. Marine forecast, Chesapeake Bay from New Point Comfort to Little Creek, Virginia. Today, southeast winds 5 knots, increasing to 5 to 10 knots with gusts up to 15 knots late. Waves 1 foot. Tonight, southeast winds 5 to 10 knots, becoming south 10 to 15 knots in the late evening and overnight.
gusts up to 20 knots. Waves 1 to 2 feet. Thursday, southwest winds 10 to 15 knots with gusts up to 20 knots, diminishing to 5 to 10 knots in the afternoon. Waves 1 to 2 feet. Thursday night, southeast winds 5 knots, becoming northwest with gusts up to 15 knots after midnight. Waves 1 foot. Friday, northeast winds 5 to 10 knots. Gusts up to 15 knots in the morning. Waves 1 foot. Friday night, east winds 5 to 10 knots. Waves 1 foot. Saturday, east winds 5 to 10 knots with gusts up to 15 knots. Waves 1 foot. Saturday night, east winds 10 to 15 knots with gusts up to 20 knots. Waves 2 to 3 feet. A chance of showers after midnight. Sunday, southeast winds 15 to 20 knots with gusts up to 30 knots. Waves 3 to 4 feet, occasionally to 5 feet. Showers likely. Sunday night, south winds 15 to 20 knots. Gusts up to 30 knots in the evening. Waves 3 to 4 feet, occasionally to 5 feet. Showers. Marine forecast, Chesapeake Bay from Little Creek, Virginia to Cape Henry, Virginia, including the Chesapeake Bay Bridge Tunnel. Today, southeast winds 5 to 10 knots. Gusts up to 15 knots late. Waves 1 to 2 feet. Wave detail, north 1 foot at 4 seconds and east 1 foot at 7 seconds. Tonight, south winds 10 to 15 knots, becoming southwest late. Gusts up to 20 knots. Waves around 2 feet. Wave detail, southwest 2 feet at 3 seconds and east 1 foot at 8 seconds. Thursday, southwest winds 10 to 15 knots with gusts up to 20 knots, diminishing to 5 to 10 knots in the afternoon. Waves 1 to 2 feet. Wave detail, southwest 2 feet at 3 seconds and southeast 1 foot at 7 seconds. Thursday night, southeast winds 5 knots, becoming northwest with gusts up to 15 knots after midnight. Waves 1 to 2 feet. Wave detail, southeast 1 foot at 7 seconds. Friday, northeast winds 5 to 10 knots. Gusts up to 15 knots in the morning. Waves around 2 feet. Wave detail, east 2 feet at 8 seconds and northwest 1 foot at 2 seconds. Friday night, northeast winds 5 to 10 knots. Waves around 2 feet. Wave detail, east 2 feet at 6 seconds and northwest 1 foot at 2 seconds. Saturday, east winds 5 to 10 knots with gusts up to 15 knots. Waves around 2 feet. Saturday night, east winds 10 to 15 knots. Waves 2 to 3 feet. A chance of showers after midnight. Sunday, southeast winds 15 to 20 knots with gusts up to 30 knots. Waves 3 to 4 feet, occasionally to 5 feet. Showers likely. Sunday night, south winds 15 to 20 knots. Gusts up to 30 knots in the evening. Waves 3 to 4 feet, occasionally to 5 feet. Showers. Marine forecast, Caribbean Sound. Today, east winds 5 to 10 knots. Waves around 1 foot. Tonight, south winds 5 to 10 knots, becoming southwest late. Waves around 1 foot. Thursday, southwest winds 5 to 10 knots with gusts up to 15 knots. Waves around 1 foot. Thursday night, south winds 5 knots, becoming northwest after midnight. Waves 1 foot or less and light chop, increasing to around 1 foot after midnight. Friday, northeast winds 5 to 10 knots with gusts up to 15 knots. Waves around 1 foot. Friday night, northeast winds 5 to 10 knots. Gusts up to 15 knots after midnight. Waves around 1 foot. Saturday, east winds 5 to 10 knots with gusts up to 20 knots. Waves around 1 foot. Saturday night, east winds 5 to 10 knots with gusts up to 20 knots. Waves around 1 foot. A chance of showers after midnight. Sunday, southeast winds 10 to 15 knots with gusts up to 30 knots. Waves 1 to 2 feet. Showers likely. Sunday night, south winds 10 to 15 knots with gusts up to 30 knots. Waves 1 to 2 feet. Showers likely. Air quality forecast. The forecast Wednesday for Hampton Roads is code level green, which is good, and means air quality is satisfactory and poses little or no risk. Primary pollutant will be particulate matter. The current time is 3:12 a.m. EST.
daylight time. The beach forecast. Wednesday, rip current risk South Assateague and Chincoteague beaches. Low. Surf heights. Around 2 feet. Water temperature around 70. Weather. Sunny. Beach temperatures. In the mid-60s. Beach winds. South winds 5 to 10 miles per hour. Tides, watch a break, high at 6:19 a.m. Low at 12:21 p.m. Thursday, rip current risk South Assateague and Chincoteague beaches. Low. Surf heights. Around 2 feet. Weather. Sunny. Beach temperatures. In the lower 70s. Beach winds. Southwest winds 10 to 15 miles per hour. Tides, watch a break, high at 7:11 a.m. Low at 1:17 p.m. The beach forecast. Wednesday, rip current risk Virginia Beach and Sandbridge beaches. Low. Surf heights. Around 2 feet. Water temperature around 70. Weather. Sunny. Beach temperatures. In the upper 60s. Beach winds. Southeast winds 5 to 10 miles per hour. Tides, Virginia Beach, low at 11:53 a.m. Thursday, rip current risk Virginia Beach and Sandbridge beaches. Low. Surf heights. Around 2 feet. Weather. Sunny. Beach temperatures. In the upper 70s. Beach winds. Southwest winds around 10 miles per hour. Tides, Virginia Beach, high at 6:39 a.m. Low at 12:52 p.m. The beach forecast. Wednesday, rip current risk Outer Banks beaches of Kerala and Karova. Low. Surf heights. Around 2 feet. Water temperature around 70. Weather. Sunny. Beach temperatures. Around 70. Beach winds. East winds around 5 miles per hour. Tides, duck, low at 11:37 a.m. High at 5:52 p.m. Thursday, rip current risk Outer Banks beaches of Kerala and Karova. Low. Surf heights. Around 2 feet. Weather. Sunny. Beach temperatures. In the upper 70s. Beach winds. Southwest winds 5 to 10 miles per hour. Tides, duck, high at 6:24 a.m. Eastern Daylight Time. Low at 12:36 p.m. The Norfolk, Virginia climate summary for yesterday, October 6, 2026. Yesterday's high temperature was 67 degrees and the low 52 degrees. No precipitation fell yesterday, which leaves the monthly total at 0.69 inches. This is 0.14 inches below the normal amount of 0.83 inches for October. The total precipitation for the year still stands at 29.69 inches, which is 10.08 inches below normal. There were 5 heating degree days yesterday. This brings the monthly total to 5. The yearly total since July 1st is 7. There were no cooling degree days yesterday. This leaves the monthly total at 40. The yearly total since January 1st is 2060. The normal high temperature for today is 75 degrees, and the normal low is 59. The record high for today is 90, which occurred in 1941, and the record low is 42, which occurred in 1935. Sunrise today is at 7:05 a.m. and sunset is at 6:39 p.m. The tropical weather outlook. For the North Atlantic, Caribbean Sea and the Gulf of America, active systems, the National Hurricane Center is issuing advisories on Tropical Depression 9, located in the southwestern Gulf of America. Tropical cyclone formation is not expected during the next 7 days. Offshore waters forecast Baltimore Canyon to Cape Charles Light to 100 nautical miles. Tonight, north to northeast winds 5 to 15 knots, becoming northeast 10 to 20 knots. Seas 3 to 5 feet. Wednesday, east to northeast winds 10 to 20 knots. Seas 3 to 5 feet. Wednesday night, east winds 10 to 20 knots, becoming west to southwest 5 to 15 knots. Seas 3 to 5 feet. Thursday, southwest winds 5 to 15 knots. Seas 3 to 5 feet. Thursday night, west winds 5 to 15 knots, becoming northwest. Seas 3 to 4 feet. Friday, north to northeast winds less than 10 knots. Seas 3 to 4 feet.
Friday night, north to northeast winds 5 to 10 knots, becoming northeast 5 to 15 knots. Seas 3 to 4 feet. Saturday, east to northeast winds 5 to 15 knots. Seas 3 to 5 feet. Saturday night, east winds 10 to 20 knots, becoming east to southeast 10 to 15 knots. Seas 3 to 5 feet. Sunday, east to southeast winds 10 to 15 knots, becoming southeast 10 to 20 knots. Seas 3 to 6 feet. Sunday night, south to southeast winds 15 to 20 knots. Seas 4 to 7 feet. Hazardous weather information. Now here is the hazardous weather outlook for southeast Maryland, northeast North Carolina, central Virginia, east central Virginia, eastern Virginia, north central Virginia, south central Virginia, and southeast Virginia. Tonight, no hazardous weather is expected at this time. And now the extended outlook for the period Wednesday through Monday. No hazardous weather is expected at this time. The key weather messages for the next 7 days. Seasonable temperatures and dry through Saturday. Moisture and rain chances return late this weekend into early next week. Now the official National Weather Service forecast. Rest of tonight, clear. Lows in the lower 50s. Light and variable winds. Wednesday, sunny. Highs in the lower 70s. Southeast winds around 5 miles per hour. Wednesday night, clear. Lows in the upper 50s. South winds 5 to 10 miles per hour. Thursday, mostly sunny. Highs around 80. Southwest winds 5 to 10 miles per hour. Thursday night, partly cloudy. Lows in the mid-60s. South winds around 5 miles per hour, becoming northwest after midnight. Friday, partly sunny. Highs in the lower 70s. Friday night, partly cloudy. Lows in the lower 60s. Saturday, partly sunny. Highs in the lower 70s. Saturday night, partly cloudy in the evening, then becoming mostly cloudy. Lows in the mid-60s. Sunday, mostly cloudy with a 50% chance of showers. Breezy with highs in the lower 70s. Sunday night, showers likely. Lows in the upper 60s. Chance of rain 70%. Columbus Day, mostly cloudy. Showers likely, mainly in the morning. Highs in the mid-70s. Chance of rain 60%. Monday night, mostly cloudy with a chance of showers in the evening, then partly cloudy after midnight. Lows in the mid-60s. Chance of rain 40%. Tuesday, partly sunny. Highs in the mid-70s. Here are the marine and buoy reports for 3 a.m. across the lower Chesapeake Bay and coastal waters. All wave and swell heights are in feet. Wave and swell periods are in seconds. Potomac River buoy, air temperature was 61. The wind was south at 6 knots. Cove Point, air temperature was 57. The wind was southwest at 4 knots. Piney Point, winds were south, 7 knots. Bishop's Head, air temperature was 59. The wind was southeast at 8 knots. Lewisetta, air temperature was 55. Water temperature 67. The wind was southwest at 4 knots. Stingray Point buoy, air temperature was 60. Rappahannock Light, winds were east, 5 knots. Yorktown Coast Guard Station, air temperature was 56. Water temperature 70. Crypto Peak, water temperature 69. The wind was northeast at 5 knots. Dominion Terminal Newport News, air temperature was 63. The wind was southeast at 5 knots. South Craney Island, air temperature was 61. The wind was south at 2 knots. Cape Henry, air temperature was 59. The wind was southeast at 4 knots. Brandywine Chill Lake, Delaware, winds were west, 2 knots. Air temperature 60. Fenwick Island buoy, winds were south, 2 knots. Air temperature 60. Buoy off Virginia Beach 64 nautical miles. Water temperature 66. Buoy just east of Cape Henry. Water temperature 70. Wave height 2. Wave period 6. Diamond Shoals buoy, winds were northeast, 17 knots. Water temperature 80. Air temperature 70. Marine forecast, Fenwick Island, Delaware to Currituck Beach Light, North Carolina out 20 nautical miles, including the Virginia portion of Chesapeake Bay and Currituck Sound.
Synopsis for Fenwick Island, Delaware, to Carrick Beach Light, North Carolina, out 60 nautical miles, including Virginia portion of the Chesapeake Bay, Carrick Sound and portions of the James, York, and Rappahannock Rivers. High pressure remains near the region through most of the week, though a dry cold front will quickly cross the waters late Thursday night. A remnant tropical system then tracks well west of the area this weekend. Marine forecast, Chesapeake Bay from New Point Comfort to Little Creek, Virginia. Today, southeast winds 5 knots, increasing to 5 to 10 knots with gusts up to 15 knots late. Waves 1 foot. Tonight, southeast winds 5 to 10 knots, becoming south 10 to 15 knots in the late evening and overnight. Gusts up to 20 knots. Waves 1 to 2 feet. Thursday, southwest winds 10 to 15 knots with gusts up to 20 knots, diminishing to 5 to 10 knots in the afternoon. Waves 1 to 2 feet. Thursday night, southeast winds 5 knots, becoming northwest with gusts up to 15 knots after midnight. Waves 1 foot. Friday, northeast winds 5 to 10 knots. Gusts up to 15 knots in the morning. Waves 1 foot. Friday night, east winds 5 to 10 knots. Waves 1 foot. Saturday, east winds 5 to 10 knots with gusts up to 15 knots. Waves 1 foot. Saturday night, east winds 10 to 15 knots with gusts up to 20 knots. Waves 2 to 3 feet. A chance of showers after midnight. Sunday, southeast winds 15 to 20 knots with gusts up to 30 knots. Waves 3 to 4 feet, occasionally to 5 feet. Showers likely. Sunday night, south winds 15 to 20 knots. Gusts up to 30 knots in the evening. Waves 3 to 4 feet, occasionally to 5 feet. Showers. Marine forecast, Chesapeake Bay from Little Creek, Virginia to Cape Henry, Virginia, including the Chesapeake Bay Bridge Tunnel. Today, southeast winds 5 to 10 knots. Gusts up to 15 knots late. Waves 1 to 2 feet. Wave detail, north 1 foot at 4 seconds and east 1 foot at 7 seconds. Tonight, south winds 10 to 15 knots, becoming southwest late. Gusts up to 20 knots. Waves around 2 feet. Wave detail, southwest 2 feet at 3 seconds and east 1 foot at 8 seconds. Thursday, southwest winds 10 to 15 knots with gusts up to 20 knots, diminishing to 5 to 10 knots in the afternoon. Waves 1 to 2 feet. Wave detail, southwest 2 feet at 3 seconds and southeast 1 foot at 7 seconds. Thursday night, southeast winds 5 knots, becoming northwest with gusts up to 15 knots after midnight. Waves 1 to 2 feet. Wave detail, southeast 1 foot at 7 seconds. Friday, northeast winds 5 to 10 knots. Gusts up to 15 knots in the morning. Waves around 2 feet. Wave detail, east 2 feet at 8 seconds and northwest 1 foot at 2 seconds. Friday night, northeast winds 5 to 10 knots. Waves around 2 feet. Wave detail, east 2 feet at 6 seconds and northwest 1 foot at 2 seconds. Saturday, east winds 5 to 10 knots with gusts up to 15 knots. Waves around 2 feet. Saturday night, east winds 10 to 15 knots. Waves 2 to 3 feet. A chance of showers after midnight. Sunday, southeast winds 15 to 20 knots with gusts up to 30 knots. Waves 3 to 4 feet, occasionally to 5 feet. Showers likely. Sunday night, south winds 15 to 20 knots. Gusts up to 30 knots in the evening. Waves 3 to 4 feet, occasionally to 5 feet. Showers. Marine forecast, Carrick Sound. Today, east winds 5 to 10 knots. Waves around 1 foot. Tonight, south winds 5 to 10 knots, becoming southwest late. Waves around 1 foot. Thursday, southwest winds 5 to 10 knots with gusts up to 15 knots. Waves around 1 foot. Thursday night, south winds 5 knots, becoming northwest after midnight. Waves 1 foot or less and light chop, increasing to around 1 foot after midnight. Friday, northeast winds 5 to 10 knots with gusts up to 15 knots. Waves around 1 foot. Friday night, northeast winds 5 to 10 knots. Gusts up to 15 knots after midnight. Waves around 1 foot. Saturday, east winds 5 to 10 knots with gusts up to 20 knots. Waves around 1 foot.
Saturday night, east winds 5 to 10 knots with gusts up to 20 knots. Waves around 1 foot. A chance of showers after midnight. Sunday, southeast winds 10 to 15 knots with gusts up to 30 knots. Waves 1 to 2 feet. Showers likely. Sunday night, south winds 10 to 15 knots with gusts up to 30 knots. Waves 1 to 2 feet. Showers likely. Air quality forecast. The forecast Wednesday for Hampton Roads is code level green, which is good, and means air quality is satisfactory and poses little or no risk. Primary pollutant will be particulate matter. The current time is 3:28 a.m. Eastern Daylight Time. The beach forecast. Today, rip current risk South Assateague and Chincoteague beaches. Low. Surf heights. 1 to 2 feet. Water temperature around 70. Weather. Sunny. Beach temperatures. In the upper 60s. Beach winds. South winds 5 to 10 miles per hour. Tides, watch a break, high at 6:19 a.m. Low at 12:21 p.m. Thursday, rip current risk South Assateague and Chincoteague beaches. Low. Surf heights. Around 2 feet. Weather. Sunny. Beach temperatures. In the mid-70s. Beach winds. Southwest winds 10 to 15 miles per hour. Tides, watch a break, high at 7:11 a.m. Low at 1:17 p.m. The beach forecast. Today, rip current risk Virginia Beach and Sandbridge beaches. Low. Surf heights. Around 2 feet. Water temperature around 70. Weather. Sunny. Beach temperatures. In the upper 60s. Beach winds. Southeast winds around 5 miles per hour. Tides, Virginia Beach, low at 11:53 a.m. Thursday, rip current risk Virginia Beach and Sandbridge beaches. Low. Surf heights. Around 2 feet. Weather. Sunny. Beach temperatures. In the upper 70s. Beach winds. Southwest winds around 10 miles per hour. Tides, Virginia Beach, high at 6:39 a.m. Low at 12:52 p.m. The beach forecast. Today, rip current risk Outer Banks beaches of Kerala and Karova. Low. Surf heights. Around 2 feet. Water temperature around 70. Weather. Sunny. Beach temperatures. Around 70. Beach winds. East winds around 5 miles per hour. Tides, duck, low at 11:37 a.m. High at 5:52 p.m. Thursday, rip current risk Outer Banks beaches of Kerala and Karova. Low. Surf heights. Around 2 feet. Weather. Mostly sunny. Beach temperatures. In the upper 70s. Beach winds. Southwest winds around 10 miles per hour. Tides, duck, high at 6:24 a.m. Low at 12:36 p.m. The Norfolk, Virginia climate summary for yesterday, October 6, 2026. Yesterday's high temperature was 67 degrees and the low 52 degrees. No precipitation fell yesterday, which leaves the monthly total at 0.69 inches. This is 0.14 inches below the normal amount of 0.83 inches for October. The total precipitation for the year still stands at 29.69 inches, which is 10.08 inches below normal. There were 5 heating degree days yesterday. This brings the monthly total to 5. The yearly total since July 1st is 7. There were no cooling degree days yesterday. This leaves the monthly total at 40. The yearly total since January 1st is 2060. The normal high temperature for today is 75 degrees, and the normal low is 59. The record high for today is 90, which occurred in 1941, and the record low is 42, which occurred in 1935. Sunrise today is at 7:05 a.m. and sunset is at 6:39 p.m. The tropical weather outlook. For the North Atlantic, Caribbean Sea, and the Gulf of America, active systems, the National Hurricane Center is issuing advisories on Tropical Depression 9, located in the southwestern Gulf of America. Tropical cyclone formation is not expected during the next 7 days. Offshore waters forecast Baltimore Canyon to Cape Charles Light to 100 nautical miles.
Tonight, north to northeast winds 5 to 15 knots, becoming northeast 10 to 20 knots. Seas 3 to 5 feet. Wednesday, east to northeast winds 10 to 20 knots. Seas 3 to 5 feet. Wednesday night, east winds 10 to 20 knots, becoming west to southwest 5 to 15 knots. Seas 3 to 5 feet. Thursday, southwest winds 5 to 15 knots. Seas 3 to 5 feet. Thursday night, west winds 5 to 15 knots, becoming northwest. Seas 3 to 4 feet. Friday, north to northeast winds less than 10 knots. Thursday night, west winds 5 to 15 knots, becoming northwest. Seas 3 to 4 feet. Friday, north to northeast winds less than 10 knots. Seas 3 to 4 feet. Friday night, north to northeast winds 5 to 10 knots, becoming northeast 5 to 15 knots. Seas 3 to 4 feet. Saturday, east to northeast winds 5 to 15 knots. Seas 3 to 5 feet. Saturday night, east winds 10 to 20 knots, becoming east to southeast 10 to 15 knots. Seas 3 to 5 feet. Sunday, east to southeast winds 10 to 15 knots, becoming southeast 10 to 20 knots. Seas 3 to 6 feet. Sunday night, south to southeast winds 15 to 20 knots. Seas 4 to 7 feet. Hazardous weather information. Now here is the hazardous weather outlook for southeast Maryland, northeast North Carolina, central Virginia, east central Virginia, eastern Virginia, north central Virginia, south central Virginia, and southeast Virginia. Tonight, no hazardous weather is expected at this time. And now the extended outlook for the period Wednesday through Monday. No hazardous weather is expected at this time. The key weather messages for the next 7 days. Seasonable temperatures and dry through Saturday. Moisture and rain chances return late this weekend into early next week. Now the official National Weather Service forecast. Rest of tonight, clear. Lows in the lower 50s. Light and variable winds. Wednesday, sunny. Highs in the lower 70s. Southeast winds around 5 miles per hour. Wednesday night, clear. Lows in the upper 50s. South winds 5 to 10 miles per hour. Thursday, mostly sunny. Highs around 80. Southwest winds 5 to 10 miles per hour. Thursday night, partly cloudy. Lows in the mid-60s. South winds around 5 miles per hour, becoming northwest after midnight. Friday, partly sunny. Highs in the lower 70s. Friday night, partly cloudy. Lows in the lower 60s. Saturday, partly sunny. Highs in the lower 70s. Saturday night, partly cloudy in the evening, then becoming mostly cloudy. Lows in the mid-60s. Sunday, mostly cloudy with a 50% chance of showers. Breezy with highs in the lower 70s. Sunday night, showers likely. Lows in the upper 60s. Chance of rain 70%. Columbus Day, mostly cloudy. Showers likely, mainly in the morning. Highs in the mid-70s. Chance of rain 60%. Monday night, mostly cloudy with a chance of showers in the evening, then partly cloudy after midnight. Lows in the mid-60s. Chance of rain 40%. Tuesday, partly sunny. Highs in the mid-70s. This is NOAA's National Weather Service All Hazards Weather Radio, KHP 37, broadcasting from Wakefield, Virginia, transmitting from Driver, Virginia on a frequency of 162.550 MHz. The following information is for Hampton Roads and northeast North Carolina, the southern part of the Chesapeake Bay and adjacent coastal waters. Here are the marine and buoy reports for 3 a.m. across the lower Chesapeake Bay and coastal waters. All wave and swell heights are in feet. Wave and swell periods are in seconds. Potomac River buoy, air temperature was 61. The wind was south at 6 knots. Cove Point, air temperature was 57. The wind was southwest at 4 knots. Piney Point, winds were south, 7 knots. Bishop's Head, air temperature was 59. The wind was southeast at 8 knots. Lewisetta, air temperature was 55. Water temperature 67. The wind was southwest at 4 knots. Stingray Point buoy, air temperature was 60. Rappahannock Light, winds were east, 5 knots. Yorktown Coast Guard Station, air temperature was 56.
water temperature 70. Crypto Peak, water temperature 69. The wind was northeast at 5 knots. Dominion Terminal, Newport News.

air temperature was 63. The wind was southeast at 5 knots. South Craney Island, air temperature was 61. The wind was south at 2 knots. Cape Henry, air temperature was 59. The wind was southeast at 4 knots. Brandywine Chill Lake, Delaware, winds were west, 2 knots. Air temperature 60. Fenwick Island buoy, winds were south, 2 knots. Air temperature 60. Buoy off Virginia Beach 64 nautical miles. Water temperature 66. Buoy just east of Cape Henry. Water temperature 70. Wave heights 2. Wave period 6. Diamond Shoals buoy, winds were northeast, 17 knots. Water temperature 80. Air temperature 70. Marine forecast, Fenwick Island, Delaware to Carrick Beach Light, North Carolina out 20 nautical miles, including the Virginia portion of Chesapeake Bay and Carrick Sound. Synopsis for Fenwick Island, Delaware to Carrick Beach Light, North Carolina out 60 nautical miles, including Virginia portion of the Chesapeake Bay, Carrick Sound and portions of the James, York, and Rappahannock Rivers. High pressure remains near the region through most of the week, though a dry cold front will quickly cross the waters late Thursday night. A remnant tropical system then tracks well west of the area this weekend. Marine forecast, Chesapeake Bay from New Point Comfort to Little Creek, Virginia. Today, southeast winds 5 knots, increasing to 5 to 10 knots with gusts up to 15 knots late. Waves 1 foot. Tonight, southeast winds 5 to 10 knots, becoming south 10 to 15 knots in the late evening and overnight. Gusts up to 20 knots. Waves 1 to 2 feet. Thursday, southwest winds 10 to 15 knots with gusts up to 20 knots, diminishing to 5 to 10 knots in the afternoon. Waves 1 to 2 feet. Thursday night, southeast winds 5 knots, becoming northwest with gusts up to 15 knots after midnight. Waves 1 foot. Friday, northeast winds 5 to 10 knots. Gusts up to 15 knots in the morning. Waves 1 foot. Friday night, east winds 5 to 10 knots. Waves 1 foot. Saturday, east winds 5 to 10 knots with gusts up to 15 knots. Waves 1 foot. Saturday night, east winds 10 to 15 knots with gusts up to 20 knots. Waves 2 to 3 feet. A chance of showers after midnight. Sunday, southeast winds 15 to 20 knots with gusts up to 30 knots. Waves 3 to 4 feet, occasionally to 5 feet. Showers likely. Sunday night, south winds 15 to 20 knots. Gusts up to 30 knots in the evening. Waves 3 to 4 feet, occasionally to 5 feet. Showers. Marine forecast, Chesapeake Bay from Little Creek, Virginia to Cape Henry, Virginia, including the Chesapeake Bay Bridge Tunnel. Today, southeast winds 5 to 10 knots. Gusts up to 15 knots late. Waves 1 to 2 feet. Wave detail, north 1 foot at 4 seconds and east 1 foot at 7 seconds. Tonight, south winds 10 to 15 knots, becoming southwest late. Gusts up to 20 knots. Waves around 2 feet. Wave detail, southwest 2 feet at 3 seconds and east 1 foot at 8 seconds. Thursday, southwest winds 10 to 15 knots with gusts up to 20 knots, diminishing to 5 to 10 knots in the afternoon. Waves 1 to 2 feet. Wave detail, southwest 2 feet at 3 seconds and southeast 1 foot at 7 seconds. Thursday night, southeast winds 5 knots, becoming northwest with gusts up to 15 knots after midnight. Waves 1 to 2 feet. Wave detail, southeast 1 foot at 7 seconds. Friday, northeast winds 5 to 10 knots. Gusts up to 15 knots in the morning. Waves around 2 feet. Wave detail, east 2 feet at 8 seconds and northwest 1 foot at 2 seconds. Friday night, northeast winds 5 to 10 knots. Waves around 2 feet. Wave detail, east 2 feet at 6 seconds and northwest 1 foot at 2 seconds. Saturday, east winds 5 to 10 knots with gusts up to 15 knots. Waves around 2 feet. Saturday night, east winds 10 to 15 knots. Waves 2 to 3 feet. A chance of showers after midnight. Sunday, southeast winds 15 to 20 knots with gusts up to 30 knots. Waves 3 to 4 feet, occasionally to 5 feet. Showers likely. Sunday night, south winds 15 to 20 knots. Gusts up to 30 knots in the evening. Waves 3 to 4 feet,
5 feet. Showers. Marine forecast, Curvic Sound. Today, east winds 5 to 10 knots. Waves around 1 foot. Tonight, south winds 5 to 10 knots, becoming southwest late. Waves around 1 foot. Thursday, southwest winds 5 to 10 knots with gusts up to 15 knots. Waves around 1 foot. Thursday night, south winds 5 knots, becoming northwest after midnight. Waves 1 foot or less and light chop, increasing to around 1 foot after midnight. Friday, northeast winds 5 to 10 knots with gusts up to 15 knots. Waves around 1 foot. Friday night, northeast winds 5 to 10 knots. Gusts up to 15 knots after midnight. Waves around 1 foot. Saturday, east winds 5 to 10 knots with gusts up to 20 knots. Waves around 1 foot. Saturday night, east winds 5 to 10 knots with gusts up to 20 knots. Waves around 1 foot. A chance of showers after midnight. Sunday, southeast winds 10 to 15 knots with gusts up to 30 knots. Waves 1 to 2 feet. Showers likely. Sunday night, south winds 10 to 15 knots with gusts up to 30 knots. Waves 1 to 2 feet. Showers likely. Air quality forecast. The forecast Wednesday for Hampton Roads is code level green, which is good, and means air quality is satisfactory and poses little or no risk. Primary pollutant will be particulate matter. The current time is 3:44 a.m. Eastern Daylight Time. The beach forecast. Today, rip current risk South Assateague and Chincoteague beaches. Low. Surf heights. 1 to 2 feet. Water temperature around 70. Weather. Sunny. Beach temperatures. In the upper 60s. Beach winds. South winds 5 to 10 miles per hour. Tides, Wachabrig, high at 6:19 a.m. Low at 12:21 p.m. Thursday, rip current risk South Assateague and Chincoteague beaches. Low. Surf heights. Around 2 feet. Weather. Sunny. Beach temperatures. In the mid-70s. Beach winds. Southwest winds 10 to 15 miles per hour. Tides, Wachabrig, high at 7:11 a.m. Low at 1:17 p.m. The beach forecast. Today, rip current risk Virginia Beach and Sandbridge beaches. Low. Surf heights. Around 2 feet. Water temperature around 70. Weather. Sunny. Beach temperatures. In the upper 60s. Beach winds. Southeast winds around 5 miles per hour. Tides, Virginia Beach, low at 11:53 a.m. Thursday, rip current risk Virginia Beach and Sandbridge beaches. Low. Surf heights. Around 2 feet. Weather. Sunny. Beach temperatures. In the upper 70s. Beach winds. Southwest winds around 10 miles per hour. Tides, Virginia Beach, high at 6:39 a.m. Low at 12:52 p.m. The beach forecast. Today, rip current risk Outer Banks beaches of Kerala and Karova. Low. Surf heights. Around 2 feet. Water temperature around 70. Weather. Sunny. Beach temperatures. Around 70. Beach winds. East winds around 5 miles per hour. Tides, duck, low at 11:37 a.m. High at 5:52 p.m. Thursday, rip current risk Outer Banks beaches of Kerala and Karova. Low. Surf heights. Around 2 feet. Weather. Mostly sunny. Beach temperatures. In the upper 70s. Beach winds. Southwest winds around 10 miles per hour. Tides, duck, high at 6:24 a.m. Low at 12:36 p.m. The Norfolk, Virginia climate summary for yesterday, October 6, 2026. Yesterday's high temperature was 67 degrees and the low 52 degrees. No precipitation fell yesterday, which leaves the monthly total at 0.69 inches. This is 0.14 inches below the normal amount of 0.83 inches for October. The total precipitation for the year still stands at 29.69 inches, which is 10.08 inches below normal. There were 5 heating degree days yesterday. This brings
brings the monthly total to 5. The yearly total since July 1st is 7. There were no cooling degree days yesterday. This leaves the monthly total at 40. The yearly total since January 1st is 2060. The normal high temperature for today is 75 degrees, and the normal low is 59. The record high for today is 90, which occurred in 1941, and the record low is 42, which occurred in 1935. Sunrise today is at 7:05 a.m. and sunset is at 6:39 p.m. The Tropical Weather Outlook. For the North Atlantic, Caribbean Sea, and the Gulf of America, active systems, the National Hurricane Center is issuing advisories on Tropical Depression 9, located in the southwestern Gulf of America. Tropical cyclone formation is not expected during the next 7 days. Offshore waters forecast Baltimore Canyon to Cape Charles Light, to 100 nautical miles. Tonight, north to northeast winds 5 to 15 knots, becoming northeast 10 to 20 knots. Seas 3 to 5 feet. Wednesday, east to northeast winds 10 to 20 knots. Seas 3 to 5 feet. Wednesday night, east winds 10 to 20 knots, becoming west to southwest 5 to 15 knots. Seas 3 to 5 feet. Thursday, southwest winds 5 to 15 knots. Seas 3 to 5 feet. Thursday night, west winds 5 to 15 knots, becoming northwest. Seas 3 to 4 feet. Friday, north to northeast winds less than 10 knots. Seas 3 to 4 feet. Friday night, north to northeast winds 5 to 10 knots, becoming northeast 5 to 15 knots. Seas 3 to 4 feet. Saturday, east to northeast winds 5 to 15 knots. Seas 3 to 5 feet. Saturday night, east winds 10 to 20 knots, becoming east to southeast 10 to 15 knots. Seas 3 to 5 feet. Sunday, east to southeast winds 10 to 15 knots, becoming southeast 10 to 20 knots. Seas 3 to 6 feet. Sunday night, south to southeast winds 15 to 20 knots. Seas 4 to 7 feet. Hazardous weather information. Now here is the hazardous weather outlook for southeast Maryland, northeast North Carolina, central Virginia, east central Virginia, eastern Virginia, north central Virginia, south central Virginia, and southeast Virginia. Tonight, no hazardous weather is expected at this time. And now the extended outlook for the period Wednesday through Monday. No hazardous weather is expected at this time. The key weather messages for the next 7 days. Seasonable temperatures and dry through Saturday. Moisture and rain chances return late this weekend into early next week. Now the official National Weather Service forecast. Rest of tonight, clear. Lows in the lower 50s. Light and variable winds. Wednesday, sunny. Highs in the lower 70s. Southeast winds around 5 miles per hour. Wednesday night, clear. Lows in the upper 50s. South winds 5 to 10 miles per hour. Thursday, mostly sunny. Highs around 80. Southwest winds 5 to 10 miles per hour. Thursday night, partly cloudy. Lows in the mid-60s. South winds around 5 miles per hour, becoming northwest after midnight. Friday, partly sunny. Highs in the lower 70s. Friday night, partly cloudy. Lows in the lower 60s. Saturday, partly sunny. Highs in the lower 70s. Saturday night, partly cloudy in the evening, then becoming mostly cloudy. Lows in the mid-60s. Sunday, mostly cloudy with a 50% chance of showers. Breezy with highs in the lower 70s. Sunday night, showers likely. Lows in the upper 60s. Chance of rain 70%. Columbus Day, mostly cloudy. Showers likely, mainly in the morning. Highs in the mid-70s. Chance of rain 60%. Monday night, mostly cloudy with a chance of showers in the evening, then partly cloudy after midnight. Lows in the mid-60s. Chance of rain 40%. Tuesday, partly sunny. Highs in the mid-70s. Here are the marine and buoy reports for 3 a.m. across the lower Chesapeake Bay and coastal waters. All wave and swell heights are in feet. Wave and swell periods are in seconds. Potomac River buoy, air temperature was 61. The wind was south at 6 knots. Cove Point, air temperature was 57. The wind was southwest at 4 knots. Piney Point, winds were south, 7 knots.

southeast at 4 knots. Brandywine Chill Lake, Delaware, winds to west, 2 knots. Air temperature 60. Fenwick Island buoy, winds to south, 2 knots. Air temperature 60. Buoy off Virginia Beach 64 nautical miles. Water temperature 66. Buoy just east of Cape Henry. Water temperature 70. Wave height 2. Wave period 6. Diamond Shoals buoy, winds were northeast, 17 knots. Water temperature 80. Air temperature 70. Marine forecast, Fenwick Island, Delaware to Caribbean Beach Light, North Carolina out 20 nautical miles, including the Virginia portion of Chesapeake Bay and Caribbean Sound. Synopsis for Fenwick Island, Delaware to Caribbean Beach Light, North Carolina out 60 nautical miles, including Virginia portion of the Chesapeake Bay, Caribbean Sound and portions of the James, York, and Rappahannock Rivers. High pressure remains near the region through most of the week, though a dry cold front will quickly cross the waters late Thursday night. A remnant tropical system then tracks well west of the area this weekend. Marine forecast, Chesapeake Bay from New Point Comfort to Little Creek, Virginia. Today, southeast winds 5 knots, increasing to 5 to 10 knots with gusts up to 15 knots late. Waves 1 foot. Tonight, southeast winds 5 to 10 knots, becoming south 10 to 15 knots in the late evening and overnight. Gusts up to 20 knots. Waves 1 to 2 feet. Thursday, southwest winds 10 to 15 knots with gusts up to 20 knots, diminishing to 5 to 10 knots in the afternoon. Waves 1 to 2 feet. Thursday night, southeast winds 5 knots, becoming northwest with gusts up to 15 knots after midnight. Waves 1 foot. Friday, northeast winds 5 to 10 knots. Gusts up to 15 knots in the morning. Waves 1 foot. Friday night, east winds 5 to 10 knots. Waves 1 foot. Saturday, east winds 5 to 10 knots with gusts up to 15 knots. Waves 1 foot. Saturday night, east winds 10 to 15 knots with gusts up to 20 knots. Waves 2 to 3 feet. A chance of showers after midnight. Sunday, southeast winds 15 to 20 knots with gusts up to 30 knots. Waves 3 to 4 feet, occasionally to 5 feet. Showers likely. Sunday night, south winds 15 to 20 knots. Gusts up to 30 knots in the evening. Waves 3 to 4 feet, occasionally to 5 feet. Showers. Marine forecast, Chesapeake Bay from Little Creek, Virginia to Cape Henry, Virginia, including the Chesapeake Bay Bridge Tunnel. Today, southeast winds 5 to 10 knots. Gusts up to 15 knots late. Waves 1 to 2 feet. Wave detail, north 1 foot at 4 seconds and east 1 foot at 7 seconds. Tonight, south winds 10 to 15 knots, becoming southwest late. Gusts up to 20 knots. Waves around 2 feet. Wave detail, southwest 2 feet at 3 seconds and east 1 foot at 8 seconds. Thursday, southwest winds 10 to 15 knots with gusts up to 20 knots, diminishing to 5 to 10 knots in the afternoon. Waves 1 to 2 feet. Wave detail, southwest 2 feet at 3 seconds and southeast 1 foot at 7 seconds. Thursday night, southeast winds 5 knots, becoming northwest with gusts up to 15 knots after midnight. Waves 1 to 2 feet. Wave detail, southeast 1 foot at 7 seconds. Friday, northeast winds 5 to 10 knots. Gusts up to 15 knots in the morning. Waves around 2 feet. Wave detail, east 2 feet at 8 seconds and northwest 1 foot at 2 seconds. Friday night, northeast winds 5 to 10 knots. Waves around 2 feet. Wave detail, east 2 feet at 6 seconds and northwest 1 foot at 2 seconds. Saturday, east winds 5 to 10 knots with gusts up to 15 knots. Waves around 2 feet. Saturday night, east winds 10 to 15 knots. Waves 2 to 3 feet. A chance of showers after midnight. Sunday, southeast winds 15 to 20 knots with gusts up to 30 knots. Waves 3 to 4 feet, occasionally to 5 feet. Showers likely. Sunday night, south winds 15 to 20 knots. Gusts up to 30 knots in the evening. Waves 3 to 4 feet, occasionally to 5 feet. Showers. Marine forecast, Caribbean Sound. Today, east winds 5 to 10 knots. Waves around 1 foot. Tonight, south winds 5 to 10 knots.

Wednesday coming southwest late. Waves around 1 foot. Thursday, southwest winds 5 to 10 knots with gusts up to 15 knots. Waves around 1 foot. Thursday night, south winds 5 knots, becoming northwest after midnight. Waves 1 foot or less and light chop, increasing to around 1 foot after midnight. Friday, northeast winds 5 to 10 knots with gusts up to 15 knots. Waves around 1 foot. Friday night, northeast winds 5 to 10 knots. Gusts up to 15 knots after midnight. Waves around 1 foot. Saturday, east winds 5 to 10 knots with gusts up to 20 knots. Waves around 1 foot. Saturday night, east winds 5 to 10 knots with gusts up to 20 knots. Waves around 1 foot. A chance of showers after midnight. Sunday, southeast winds 10 to 15 knots with gusts up to 30 knots. Waves 1 to 2 feet. Showers likely. Sunday night, south winds 10 to 15 knots with gusts up to 30 knots. Waves 1 to 2 feet. Showers likely. Air quality forecast. The forecast Wednesday for Hampton Roads is code level green, which is good, and means air quality is satisfactory and poses little or no risk. Primary pollutant will be particulate matter. The current time is 3:59 a.m. Eastern Daylight Time. The beach forecast. Today, rip current risk South Assateague and Chincoteague beaches. Low. Surf heights. 1 to 2 feet. Water temperature around 70. Weather. Sunny. Beach temperatures. In the upper 60s. Beach winds. South winds 5 to 10 miles per hour. Tides, watch a break, high at 6:19 a.m. Low at 12:21 p.m. Thursday. Rip current risk South Assateague and Chincoteague beaches. Low. Surf heights. Around 2 feet. Weather. Sunny. Beach temperatures. In the mid-70s. Beach winds. Southwest winds 10 to 15 miles per hour. Tides. Watch a break. High at 7:11 a.m. Low at 1:17 p.m. The beach forecast. Today, rip current risk Virginia Beach and Sandbridge beaches. Low. Surf heights. Around 2 feet. Water temperature around 70. Weather. Sunny. Beach temperatures. In the upper 60s. Beach winds. Southeast winds around 5 miles per hour. Tides, Virginia Beach, low at 11:53 a.m. Thursday, rip current risk Virginia Beach and Sandbridge beaches. Low. Surf heights. Around 2 feet. Weather. Sunny. Beach temperatures. In the upper 70s. Beach winds. Southwest winds around 10 miles per hour. Tides, Virginia Beach, high at 6:39 a.m. Low at 12:52 p.m. The beach forecast. Today, rip current risk Outer Banks beaches of Kerala and Corova. Low. Surf heights. Around 2 feet. Water temperature around 70. Weather. Sunny. Beach temperatures. Around 70. Beach winds. East winds around 5 miles per hour. Tides, duck, low at 11:37 a.m. High at 5:52 p.m. Thursday, rip current risk Outer Banks beaches of Kerala and Corova. Low. Surf heights. Around 2 feet. Weather. Mostly sunny. Beach temperatures. In the upper 70s. Beach winds. Southwest winds around 10 miles per hour. Tides, duck, high at 6:24 a.m. Low at 12:36 p.m. The Norfolk, Virginia climate summary for yesterday, October 6, 2026. Yesterday's high temperature was 67 degrees and the low 52 degrees. No precipitation fell yesterday, which leaves the monthly total at 0.69 inches. This is 0.14 inches below the normal amount of 0.83 inches for October. The total precipitation for the year still stands at 29.69 inches, which is 10.08 inches below normal. There were 5 heating degree days yesterday. This brings the monthly total to 5. The yearly total since July 1st is 7. There were no cooling degree days yesterday. This leaves the monthly total at 40. The yearly total since January 1st is 2060.
The normal high temperature for today is 75 degrees, and the normal low is 59. The record high for today is 90, which occurred in 1941, and the record low is 42, which occurred in 1935. Sunrise today is at 7:05 a.m. and sunset is at 6:39 p.m. The Tropical Weather Outlook. For the North Atlantic, Caribbean Sea, and the Gulf of America, active systems, the National Hurricane Center is issuing advisories on Tropical Depression 9, located in the southwestern Gulf of America. Tropical cyclone formation is not expected during the next 7 days. Offshore waters forecast Baltimore Canyon to Cape Charles Light to 100 nautical miles. Tonight, north to northeast winds 5 to 15 knots, becoming northeast 10 to 20 knots. Seas 3 to 5 feet. Wednesday, east to northeast winds 10 to 20 knots. Seas 3 to 5 feet. Wednesday night, east winds 10 to 20 knots, becoming west to southwest 5 to 15 knots. Seas 3 to 5 feet. Thursday, southwest winds 5 to 15 knots. Seas 3 to 5 feet. Thursday night, west winds 5 to 15 knots, becoming northwest. Seas 3 to 4 feet. Friday, north to northeast winds less than 10 knots. Seas 3 to 4 feet. Friday night, north to northeast winds 5 to 10 knots, becoming northeast 5 to 15 knots. Seas 3 to 4 feet. Saturday, east to northeast winds 5 to 15 knots. Seas 3 to 5 feet. Saturday night, east winds 10 to 20 knots, becoming east to southeast 10 to 15 knots. Seas 3 to 5 feet. Sunday, east to southeast winds 10 to 15 knots, becoming southeast 10 to 20 knots. Seas 3 to 6 feet. Sunday night, south to southeast winds 15 to 20 knots. Seas 4 to 7 feet. This is NOAA's National Weather Service All Hazards Weather Radio, KHB 37, broadcasting from Wakefield, Virginia, transmitting from Driver, Virginia on a frequency of 162.550 MHz. The following information is for Hampton Roads and northeast North Carolina, the southern part of the Chesapeake Bay and adjacent coastal waters. Hazardous weather information. Now here is the hazardous weather outlook for southeast Maryland, northeast North Carolina, central Virginia, east central Virginia, eastern Virginia, north central Virginia, south central Virginia, and southeast Virginia. Tonight, no hazardous weather is expected at this time. And now the extended outlook for the period Wednesday through Monday. No hazardous weather is expected at this time. The key weather messages for the next 7 days. Seasonable temperatures and dry through Saturday. Moisture and rain chances return late this weekend into early next week. Now the official National Weather Service forecast. Rest of tonight, clear. Lows in the lower 50s. Light and variable winds. Wednesday, sunny. Highs in the lower 70s. Southeast winds around 5 miles per hour. Wednesday night, clear. Lows in the upper 50s. South winds 5 to 10 miles per hour. Thursday, mostly sunny. Highs around 80. Southwest winds 5 to 10 miles per hour. Thursday night, partly cloudy. Lows in the mid-60s. South winds around 5 miles per hour, becoming northwest after midnight. Friday, partly sunny. Highs in the lower 70s. Friday night, partly cloudy. Lows in the lower 60s. Saturday, partly sunny. Highs in the lower 70s. Saturday night, partly cloudy in the evening, then becoming mostly cloudy. Lows in the mid-60s. Sunday, mostly cloudy with a 50% chance of showers. Breezy with highs in the lower 70s. Sunday night, showers likely. Lows in the upper 60s. Chance of rain 70%. Columbus Day, mostly cloudy. Showers likely, mainly in the morning. Highs in the mid-70s. Chance of rain 60%. Monday night, mostly cloudy with a chance of showers in the evening, then partly cloudy after midnight. Lows in the mid-60s. Chance of rain 40%. Tuesday, partly sunny. Highs in the mid-70s. Here are the marine and buoy reports for 3 a.m. across the lower Chesapeake Bay and coastal waters. All wave and swell heights are in feet. Wave and swell periods are in seconds. Potomac River buoy, air temperature was 61. The wind was south at 6 knots. Cove Point, air temperature was 57.
The wind was southwest at 4 knots. Piney Point, winds were south, 7 knots. Bishop's Head, air temperature was 59. The wind was southeast at 8 knots. Lewisetta, air temperature was 55. Water temperature 67. The wind was southwest at 4 knots. Stingray Point Buoy, air temperature was 60. Rappahannock Light, winds were east, 5 knots. Yorktown Coast Guard Station, air temperature was 56. Water temperature 70. Kirkdale Peak, water temperature 69. The wind was northeast at 5 knots. Dominion Terminal Newport News, air temperature was 63. The wind was southeast at 5 knots. South Craney Island, air temperature was 61. The wind was south at 2 knots. Cape Henry, air temperature was 59. The wind was southeast at 4 knots. Brandywine Chill Lake, Delaware, winds were west, 2 knots. Air temperature 60. Fenwick Island Buoy, winds were south, 2 knots. Air temperature 60. Buoy off Virginia Beach, 64 nautical miles. Water temperature 66. Buoy just east of Cape Henry. Water temperature 70. Wave heights 2. Wave period 6. Diamond Shoals Buoy, winds were northeast, 17 knots. Water temperature 80. Air temperature 70. Marine forecast, Fenwick Island, Delaware to Caribbean Beach Light, North Carolina out 20 nautical miles, including the Virginia portion of Chesapeake Bay and Caribbean Sound. Synopsis for Fenwick Island, Delaware to Caribbean Beach Light, North Carolina out 60 nautical miles, including Virginia portion of the Chesapeake Bay, Caribbean Sound and portions of the James, York, and Rappahannock Rivers. High pressure remains near the region through most of the week, though a dry cold front will quickly cross the waters late Thursday night. A remnant tropical system then tracks well west of the area this weekend. Marine forecast, Chesapeake Bay from New Point Comfort to Little Creek, Virginia. Today, southeast winds 5 knots, increasing to 5 to 10 knots with gusts up to 15 knots late. Waves 1 foot. Tonight, southeast winds 5 to 10 knots, becoming south 10 to 15 knots in the late evening and overnight. Gusts up to 20 knots. Waves 1 to 2 feet. Thursday, southwest winds 10 to 15 knots with gusts up to 20 knots, diminishing to 5 to 10 knots in the afternoon. Waves 1 to 2 feet. Thursday night, southeast winds 5 knots, becoming northwest with gusts up to 15 knots after midnight. Waves 1 foot. Friday, northeast winds 5 to 10 knots. Gusts up to 15 knots in the morning. Waves 1 foot. Friday night, east winds 5 to 10 knots. Waves 1 foot. Saturday, east winds 5 to 10 knots with gusts up to 15 knots. Waves 1 foot. Saturday night, east winds 10 to 15 knots with gusts up to 20 knots. Waves 2 to 3 feet. A chance of showers after midnight. Sunday, southeast winds 15 to 20 knots with gusts up to 30 knots. Waves 3 to 4 feet, occasionally to 5 feet. Showers likely. Sunday night, south winds 15 to 20 knots. Gusts up to 30 knots in the evening. Waves 3 to 4 feet, occasionally to 5 feet. Showers. Marine forecast, Chesapeake Bay from Little Creek, Virginia to Cape Henry, Virginia, including the Chesapeake Bay Bridge Tunnel. Today, southeast winds 5 to 10 knots. Gusts up to 15 knots late. Waves 1 to 2 feet. Wave detail, north 1 foot at 4 seconds and east 1 foot at 7 seconds. Tonight, south winds 10 to 15 knots, becoming southwest late. Gusts up to 20 knots. Waves around 2 feet. Wave detail, southwest 2 feet at 3 seconds and east 1 foot at 8 seconds. Thursday, southwest winds 10 to 15 knots with gusts up to 20 knots, diminishing to 5 to 10 knots in the afternoon. Waves 1 to 2 feet. Wave detail, southwest 2 feet at 3 seconds and southeast 1 foot at 7 seconds. Thursday night, southeast winds 5 knots, becoming northwest with gusts up to 15 knots after midnight. Waves 1 to 2 feet. Wave detail, southeast 1 foot at 7 seconds. Friday, northeast winds 5 to 10 knots. Gusts up to 15 knots in the morning. Waves around 2 feet. Wave detail, east 2 feet at 8 seconds and northwest 1 foot at 2 seconds. Friday night, northeast winds 5 to 10 knots.
waves around 2 feet. Wave detail, east 2 feet at 6 seconds and northwest 1 foot at 2 seconds. Saturday, east winds 5 to 10 knots with gusts up to 15 knots. Waves around 2 feet. Saturday night, east winds 10 to 15 knots. Waves 2 to 3 feet. A chance of showers after midnight. Sunday, southeast winds 15 to 20 knots with gusts up to 30 knots. Waves 3 to 4 feet, occasionally to 5 feet. Showers likely. Sunday night, south winds 15 to 20 knots. Gusts up to 30 knots in the evening. Waves 3 to 4 feet, occasionally to 5 feet. Showers. Marine forecast, Kuril Sound. Today, east winds 5 to 10 knots. Waves around 1 foot. Tonight, south winds 5 to 10 knots, becoming southwest late. Waves around 1 foot. Thursday, southwest winds 5 to 10 knots with gusts up to 15 knots. Waves around 1 foot. Thursday night, south winds 5 knots, becoming northwest after midnight. Waves 1 foot or less and light chop, increasing to around 1 foot after midnight. Friday, northeast winds 5 to 10 knots with gusts up to 15 knots. Waves around 1 foot. Friday night, northeast winds 5 to 10 knots. Gusts up to 15 knots after midnight. Waves around 1 foot. Saturday, east winds 5 to 10 knots with gusts up to 20 knots. Waves around 1 foot. Saturday night, east winds 5 to 10 knots with gusts up to 20 knots. Waves around 1 foot. A chance of showers after midnight. Sunday, southeast winds 10 to 15 knots with gusts up to 30 knots. Waves 1 to 2 feet. Showers likely. Sunday night, south winds 10 to 15 knots with gusts up to 30 knots. Waves 1 to 2 feet. Showers likely. Air quality forecast. The forecast Wednesday for Hampton Roads is code level green, which is good, and means air quality is satisfactory and poses little or no risk. Primary pollutant will be particulate matter. The current time is 4:15 a.m. Eastern Daylight Time. The beach forecast. Today, rip current risk South Assateague and Chincoteague beaches. Low. Surf heights. 1 to 2 feet. Water temperature around 70. Weather. Sunny. Beach temperatures. In the upper 60s. Beach winds. South winds 5 to 10 miles per hour. Tides, watch a brig, high at 6:19 a.m. Low at 12:21 p.m. Thursday, rip current risk South Assateague and Chincoteague beaches. Low. Surf heights. Around 2 feet. Weather. Sunny. Beach temperatures. In the mid-70s. Beach winds. Southwest winds 10 to 15 miles per hour. Tides, watch a brig, high at 7:11 a.m. Low at 1:17 p.m. The beach forecast. Today, rip current risk Virginia Beach and Sandbridge beaches. Low. Surf heights. Around 2 feet. Water temperature around 70. Weather. Sunny. Beach temperatures. In the upper 60s. Beach winds. Southeast winds around 5 miles per hour. Tides, Virginia Beach, low at 11:53 a.m. Thursday, rip current risk Virginia Beach and Sandbridge beaches. Low. Surf heights. Around 2 feet. Weather. Sunny. Beach temperatures. In the upper 70s. Beach winds. Southwest winds around 10 miles per hour. Tides, Virginia Beach, high at 6:39 a.m. Low at 12:52 p.m. The beach forecast. Today, rip current risk Outer Banks beaches of Kerala and Karova. Low. Surf heights. Around 2 feet. Water temperature around 70. Weather. Sunny. Beach temperatures. Around 70. Beach winds. East winds around 5 miles per hour. Tides, duck, low at 11:37 a.m. High at 5:52 p.m. Thursday, rip current risk Outer Banks beaches of Kerala and Karova. Low. Surf heights. Around 2 feet. Weather. Mostly sunny. Beach temperatures. In the upper 70s. Beach winds.
Southwest winds around 10 miles per hour. Tides, duck, high at 6:24 a.m. Low at 12:36 p.m. The Norfolk, Virginia climate summary for yesterday, October 6, 2026. Yesterday's high temperature was 67 degrees and the low 52 degrees. No precipitation fell yesterday, which leaves the monthly total at 0.69 inches. This is 0.14 inches below the normal amount of 0.83 inches for October. The total precipitation for the year still stands at 29.69 inches, which is 10.08 inches below normal. There were 5 heating degree days yesterday. This brings the monthly total to 5. The yearly total since July 1st is 7. There were no cooling degree days yesterday. This leaves the monthly total at 40. The yearly total since January 1st is 2060. The normal high temperature for today is 75 degrees, and the normal low is 59. The record high for today is 90, which occurred in 1941, and the record low is 42, which occurred in 1935. Sunrise today is at 7:05 a.m. and sunset is at 6:39 p.m. The Tropical Weather Outlook. For the North Atlantic, Caribbean Sea, and the Gulf of America, active systems, the National Hurricane Center is issuing advisories on Tropical Depression 9, located in the southwestern Gulf of America. Tropical cyclone formation is not expected during the next 7 days. Offshore waters forecast Baltimore Canyon to Cape Charles Light, to 100 nautical miles. Tonight, north to northeast winds 5 to 15 knots, becoming northeast 10 to 20 knots. Seas 3 to 5 feet. Wednesday, east to northeast winds 10 to 20 knots. Seas 3 to 5 feet. Wednesday night, east winds 10 to 20 knots, becoming west to southwest 5 to 15 knots. Seas 3 to 5 feet. Thursday, southwest winds 5 to 15 knots. Seas 3 to 5 feet. Thursday night, west winds 5 to 15 knots, becoming northwest. Seas 3 to 4 feet. Friday, north to northeast winds less than 10 knots. Seas 3 to 4 feet. Friday night, north to northeast winds 5 to 10 knots, becoming northeast 5 to 15 knots. Seas 3 to 4 feet. Saturday, east to northeast winds 5 to 15 knots. Seas 3 to 5 feet. Saturday night, east winds 10 to 20 knots, becoming east to southeast 10 to 15 knots. Seas 3 to 5 feet. Sunday, east to southeast winds 10 to 15 knots, becoming southeast 10 to 20 knots. Seas 3 to 6 feet. Sunday night, south to southeast winds 15 to 20 knots. Seas 4 to 7 feet. Hazardous weather information. Now here is the hazardous weather outlook for southeast Maryland, northeast North Carolina, central Virginia, east central Virginia, eastern Virginia, north central Virginia, south central Virginia, and southeast Virginia. Today and tonight. No hazardous weather is expected at this time. And now the extended outlook for the period Thursday through Tuesday. No hazardous weather is expected at this time. The key weather mess next 7 days. Seasonable temperatures and dry through Saturday. Moisture and rain chances return late this weekend into early next week. Now the official National Weather Service forecast. Rest of tonight, clear. Lows in the lower 50s. Light and variable winds. Wednesday, sunny. Highs in the lower 70s. Southeast winds around 5 miles per hour. Wednesday night, clear. Lows in the upper 50s. South winds 5 to 10 miles per hour. Thursday, mostly sunny. Highs around 80. Southwest winds 5 to 10 miles per hour. Thursday night, partly cloudy. Lows in the mid-60s. South winds around 5 miles per hour, becoming northwest after midnight. Friday, partly sunny. Highs in the lower 70s. Friday night, partly cloudy. Lows in the lower 60s. Saturday, partly sunny. Highs in the lower 70s. Saturday night, partly cloudy in the evening, then becoming mostly cloudy. Lows in the mid-60s. Sunday, mostly cloudy with a 50% chance of showers. Breezy with highs in the lower 70s. Sunday night, showers likely. Lows in the upper 60s. Chance of rain 70%. Columbus Day, mostly cloudy. Showers likely, mainly in the morning. Highs in the mid-70s. Chance of rain 60%.
Monday night, mostly cloudy with a chance of showers in the evening, then partly cloudy after midnight. Lows in the mid-60s. Chance of rain 40%. Tuesday, partly sunny. Highs in the mid-70s. Here are the marine and buoy reports for 4 a.m. across the lower Chesapeake Bay and coastal waters. All wave and swell heights are in feet. Wave and swell periods are in seconds. Potomac River buoy, air temperature was 60. The wind was southwest at 8 knots. Cove Point, air temperature was 57. The wind was south at 8 knots. Piney Point, winds were southwest, 4 knots. Bishop's Head, air temperature was 60. The wind was southeast at 7 knots. Lewisetta, air temperature was 55. Water temperature 68. The wind was southwest at 4 knots. Stingray Point buoy, air temperature was 60. Rappahannock Light, winds were east, 3 knots. Yorktown Coast Guard Station, air temperature was 56. Water temperature 70. The wind was southwest at 2 knots. Crypto Peak, water temperature 69. The wind was northeast at 5 knots. Dominion Terminal Newport News, air temperature was 61. South Craney Island, air temperature was 55. The wind was southwest at 2 knots. Cape Henry, air temperature was 59. The wind was east at 3 knots. Brandywine Chill Lake, Delaware, winds were west, 7 knots. Air temperature 59. Fenwick Island buoy, winds were south, 4 knots. Air temperature 60. Buoy off Virginia Beach 64 nautical miles. Water temperature 66. Buoy just east of Cape Henry. Water temperature 70. Wave heights 2. Wave period 6. Diamond Shoals buoy, air temperature was 69. Wave height 4 feet. Wave period 8. The wind was north at 19, knots gusting to 23. Marine forecast, Fenwick Island, Delaware to Carrick Beach Light, North Carolina out 20 nautical miles, including the Virginia portion of Chesapeake Bay and Carrick Sound. Synopsis for Fenwick Island, Delaware to Carrick Beach Light, North Carolina out 60 nautical miles, including Virginia portion of the Chesapeake Bay, Carrick Sound and portions of the James, York, and Rappahannock Rivers. High pressure remains near the region through most of the week, though a dry cold front will quickly cross the waters late Thursday night. A remnant tropical system then tracks well west of the area this weekend. Marine forecast, Chesapeake Bay from New Point Comfort to Little Creek, Virginia. Today, southeast winds 5 knots, increasing to 5 to 10 knots with gusts up to 15 knots late. Waves 1 foot. Tonight, southeast winds 5 to 10 knots, becoming south 10 to 15 knots in the late evening and overnight. Gusts up to 20 knots. Waves 1 to 2 feet. Thursday, southwest winds 10 to 15 knots with gusts up to 20 knots, diminishing to 5 to 10 knots in the afternoon. Waves 1 to 2 feet. Thursday night, southeast winds 5 knots, becoming northwest with gusts up to 15 knots after midnight. Waves 1 foot. Friday, northeast winds 5 to 10 knots. Gusts up to 15 knots in the morning. Waves 1 foot. Friday night, east winds 5 to 10 knots. Waves 1 foot. Saturday, east winds 5 to 10 knots with gusts up to 15 knots. Waves 1 foot. Saturday night, east winds 10 to 15 knots with gusts up to 20 knots. Waves 2 to 3 feet. A chance of showers after midnight. Sunday, southeast winds 15 to 20 knots with gusts up to 30 knots. Waves 3 to 4 feet, occasionally to 5 feet. Showers likely. Sunday night, south winds 15 to 20 knots. Gusts up to 30 knots in the evening. Waves 3 to 4 feet, occasionally to 5 feet. Showers. Marine forecast, Chesapeake Bay from Little Creek, Virginia to Cape Henry, Virginia, including the Chesapeake Bay Bridge Tunnel. Today, southeast winds 5 to 10 knots. Gusts up to 15 knots late. Waves 1 to 2 feet. Wave detail, north 1 foot at 4 seconds and east 1 foot at 7 seconds. Tonight, south winds 10 to 15 knots, becoming southwest late. Gusts up to 20 knots. Waves around 2 feet. Wave detail, southwest 2 feet at 3 seconds and east 1 foot at 8 seconds. Thursday, southwest winds 10 to 15 knots with gusts up to 20 knots, diminishing to 5 to 10 knots in the afternoon.
waves 1 to 2 feet. Wave detail, southwest 2 feet at 3 seconds and southeast 1 foot at 7 seconds. Thursday night, southeast winds 5 knots, becoming northwest with gusts up to 15 knots after midnight. Waves 1 to 2 feet. Wave detail, southeast 1 foot at 7 seconds. Friday, northeast winds 5 to 10 knots. Gusts up to 15 knots in the morning. Waves around 2 feet. Wave detail, east 2 feet at 8 seconds and northwest 1 foot at 2 seconds. Friday night, northeast winds 5 to 10 knots. Waves around 2 feet. Wave detail, east 2 feet at 6 seconds and northwest 1 foot at 2 seconds. Saturday, east winds 5 to 10 knots with gusts up to 15 knots. Waves around 2 feet. Saturday night, east winds 10 to 15 knots. Waves 2 to 3 feet. A chance of showers after midnight. Sunday, southeast winds 15 to 20 knots with gusts up to 30 knots. Waves 3 to 4 feet, occasionally to 5 feet. Showers likely. Sunday night, south winds 15 to 20 knots. Gusts up to 30 knots in the evening. Waves 3 to 4 feet, occasionally to 5 feet. Showers. Marine forecast, Caribbean Sound. Today, east winds 5 to 10 knots. Waves around 1 foot. Tonight, south winds 5 to 10 knots, becoming southwest late. Waves around 1 foot. Thursday, southwest winds 5 to 10 knots with gusts up to 15 knots. Waves around 1 foot. Thursday night, south winds 5 knots, becoming northwest after midnight. Waves 1 foot or less and light chop, increasing to around 1 foot after midnight. Friday, northeast winds 5 to 10 knots with gusts up to 15 knots. Waves around 1 foot. Friday night, northeast winds 5 to 10 knots. Gusts up to 15 knots after midnight. Waves around 1 foot. Saturday, east winds 5 to 10 knots with gusts up to 20 knots. Waves around 1 foot. Saturday night, east winds 5 to 10 knots with gusts up to 20 knots. Waves around 1 foot. A chance of showers after midnight. Sunday, southeast winds 10 to 15 knots with gusts up to 30 knots. Waves 1 to 2 feet. Showers likely. Sunday night, south winds 10 to 15 knots with gusts up to 30 knots. Waves 1 to 2 feet. Showers likely. Air quality forecast. The forecast Wednesday for Hampton Roads is code level green, which is good, and means air quality is satisfactory and poses little or no risk. Primary pollutant will be particulate matter. The current time is 4:31 a.m. Eastern Daylight Time. The beach forecast. Today, rip current risk South Assateague and Chincoteague beaches. Low. Surf heights 1 to 2 feet. Water temperature around 70. Weather sunny. Beach temperatures in the upper 60s. Beach winds south winds 5 to 10 miles per hour. Tides Wachaprigue, high at 6:19 a.m. Low at 12:21 p.m. Thursday, rip current risk South Assateague and Chincoteague beaches. Low. Surf heights around 2 feet. Weather sunny. Beach temperatures in the mid-70s. Beach winds southwest winds 10 to 15 miles per hour. Tides Wachaprigue, high at 7:11 a.m. Low at 1:17 p.m. The beach forecast. Today, rip current risk Virginia Beach and Sandbridge beaches. Low. Surf heights around 2 feet. Water temperature around 70. Weather sunny. Beach temperatures in the upper 60s. Beach winds southeast winds around 5 miles per hour. Tides Virginia Beach, low at 11:53 a.m. Thursday, rip current risk Virginia Beach and Sandbridge beaches. Low. Surf heights around 2 feet. Weather sunny. Beach temperatures in the upper 70s. Beach winds southwest winds around 10 miles per hour. Tides Virginia Beach, high at 6:39 a.m. Temperatures in the upper 70s. Beach winds southwest winds around 10 miles per hour. Tides Virginia Beach, high at

11:39 a.m. Low at 12:52 p.m. The beach forecast. Today, rip current risk Outer Banks beaches of Kerala and Karova. Low. Surf heights. Around 2 feet. Water temperature around 70. Weather. Sunny. Beach temperatures. Around 70. Beach winds. East winds around 5 miles per hour. Tides, duck, low at 11:37 a.m. High at 5:52 p.m. Thursday, rip current risk Outer Banks beaches of Kerala and Karova. Low. Surf heights. Around 2 feet. Weather. Mostly sunny. Beach temperatures. In the upper 70s. Beach winds. Southwest winds around 10 miles per hour. Tides, duck, high at 6:24 a.m. Low at 12:36 p.m. The Norfolk, Virginia climate summary for yesterday, October 6, 2026. Yesterday's high temperature was 67 degrees and the low 52 degrees. No precipitation fell yesterday, which leaves the monthly total at 0.69 inches. This is 0.14 inches below the normal amount of 0.83 inches for October. The total precipitation for the year still stands at 29.69 inches, which is 10.08 inches below normal. There were 5 heating degree days yesterday. This brings the monthly total to 5. The yearly total since July 1st is 7. There were no cooling degree days yesterday. This leaves the monthly total at 40. The yearly total since January 1st is 2060. The normal high temperature for today is 75 degrees, and the normal low is 59. The record high for today is 90, which occurred in 1941, and the record low is 42, which occurred in 1935. Sunrise today is at 7:05 a.m. and sunset is at 6:39 p.m. This is NOAA's National Weather Service All Hazards Weather Radio, KHP 37, broadcasting from Wakefield, Virginia, transmitting from Driver, Virginia on a frequency of 162.550 MHz. The following information is for Hampton Roads and Northeast North Carolina, the southern part of the Chesapeake Bay and adjacent coastal waters. The Tropical Weather Outlook. For the North Atlantic, Caribbean Sea and the Gulf of America, active systems, the National Hurricane Center is issuing advisories on Tropical Depression 9, located in the southwestern Gulf of America. Tropical cyclone formation is not expected during the next 7 days. Offshore waters forecast Baltimore Canyon to Cape Charles Light, to 100 nautical miles. Tonight, north to northeast winds 5 to 15 knots, becoming northeast 10 to 20 knots. Seas 3 to 5 feet. Wednesday, east to northeast winds 10 to 20 knots. Seas 3 to 5 feet. Wednesday night, east winds 10 to 20 knots, becoming west to southwest 5 to 15 knots. Seas 3 to 5 feet. Thursday, southwest winds 5 to 15 knots. Seas 3 to 5 feet. Thursday night, west winds 5 to 15 knots, becoming northwest. Seas 3 to 4 feet. Friday, north to northeast winds less than 10 knots. Seas 3 to 4 feet. Friday night, north to northeast winds 5 to 10 knots, becoming northeast 5 to 15 knots. Seas 3 to 4 feet. Saturday, east to northeast winds 5 to 15 knots. Seas 3 to 5 feet. Saturday night, east winds 10 to 20 knots, becoming east to southeast 10 to 15 knots. Seas 3 to 5 feet. Sunday, east to southeast winds 10 to 15 knots, becoming southeast 10 to 20 knots. Seas 3 to 6 feet. Sunday night, south to southeast winds 15 to 20 knots. Seas 4 to 7 feet. Hazardous weather information. Now here is the hazardous weather outlook for southeast Maryland, northeast North Carolina, central Virginia, east central Virginia, eastern Virginia, north central Virginia, south central Virginia, and southeast Virginia. Today and tonight. No hazardous weather is expected at this time. And now the extended outlook for the period Thursday through Tuesday. No hazardous weather is expected at this time. The key weather messages for the next 7 days. Seasonable temperatures and dry through Saturday. Moisture and rain chances return late this weekend into early next week. Now the official National Weather Service forecast. Rest of tonight, clear. Lows in the lower 50s. Light and variable winds. Wednesday, sunny. Highs in the

or 70s. Southeast winds around 5 miles per hour. Wednesday night, clear. Lows in the upper 50s. South winds 5 to 10 miles per hour. Thursday, mostly sunny. Highs around 80. Southwest winds 5 to 10 miles per hour. Thursday night, partly cloudy. Lows in the mid-60s. South winds around 5 miles per hour, becoming northwest after midnight. Friday, partly sunny. Highs in the lower 70s. Friday night, partly cloudy. Lows in the lower 60s. Saturday, partly sunny. Highs in the lower 70s. Saturday night, partly cloudy in the evening, then becoming mostly cloudy. Lows in the mid-60s. Sunday, mostly cloudy with a 50% chance of showers. Breezy with highs in the lower 70s. Sunday night, showers likely. Lows in the upper 60s. Chance of rain 70%. Columbus Day, mostly cloudy. Showers likely, mainly in the morning. Highs in the mid-70s. Chance of rain 60%. Monday night, mostly cloudy with a chance of showers in the evening, then partly cloudy after midnight. Lows in the mid-60s. Chance of rain 40%. Tuesday, partly sunny. Highs in the mid-70s. Here are the marine and buoy reports for 4 a.m. across the lower Chesapeake Bay and coastal waters. All wave and swell heights are in feet. Wave and swell periods are in seconds. Potomac River buoy, air temperature was 60. The wind was southwest at 8 knots. Cove Point, air temperature was 57. The wind was south at 8 knots. Piney Point, winds were southwest, 4 knots. Bishop's Head, air temperature was 60. The wind was southeast at 7 knots. Lewisetta, air temperature was 55. Water temperature 68. The wind was southwest at 4 knots. Stingray Point buoy, air temperature was 60. Rappahannock Light, winds were east, 3 knots. Yorktown Coast Guard Station, air temperature was 56. Water temperature 70. The wind was southwest at 2 knots. Crypto Peak, water temperature 69. The wind was northeast at 5 knots. Dominion Terminal Newport News, air temperature was 61. South Craney Island, air temperature was 55. The wind was southwest at 2 knots. Cape Henry, air temperature was 59. The wind was east at 3 knots. Brandywine Chill Lake, Delaware, winds were west, 7 knots. Air temperature 59. Fenwick Island buoy, winds were south, 4 knots. Air temperature 60. Buoy off Virginia Beach, 64 nautical miles. Water temperature 66. Buoy just east of Cape Henry. Water temperature 70. Wave heights 2. Wave period 6. Diamond Shoals buoy, air temperature was 69. Wave height 4 feet. Wave period 8. The wind was north at 19, knots gusting to 23. Marine forecast, Fenwick Island, Delaware to Currituck Beach Light, North Carolina out 20 nautical miles, including the Virginia portion of Chesapeake Bay and Currituck Sound. Synopsis for Fenwick Island, Delaware to Currituck Beach Light, North Carolina out 60 nautical miles, including Virginia portion of the Chesapeake Bay, Currituck Sound and portions of the James, York, and Rappahannock Rivers. High pressure remains near the region through most of the week, though a dry cold front will quickly cross the waters late Thursday night. A remnant tropical system then tracks well west of the area this weekend. Marine forecast, Chesapeake Bay from New Point Comfort to Little Creek, Virginia. Today, southeast winds 5 knots, increasing to 5 to 10 knots with gusts up to 15 knots late. Waves 1 foot. Tonight, southeast winds 5 to 10 knots, becoming south 10 to 15 knots in the late evening and overnight. Gusts up to 20 knots. Waves 1 to 2 feet. Thursday, southwest winds 10 to 15 knots with gusts up to 20 knots, diminishing to 5 to 10 knots in the afternoon. Waves 1 to 2 feet. Thursday night, southeast winds 5 knots, becoming northwest with gusts up to 15 knots after midnight. Waves 1 foot. Friday, northeast winds 5 to 10 knots. Gusts up to 15 knots in the morning. Waves 1 foot. Friday night, east winds 5 to 10 knots. Waves 1 foot. Saturday, east winds 5 to 10 knots with gusts up to 15 knots. Waves 1 foot. Saturday night, east winds 10 to 15.
knots with gusts up to 20 knots. Waves 2 to 3 feet. A chance of showers after midnight. Sunday, southeast winds 15 to 20 knots with gusts up to 30 knots. Waves 3 to 4 feet, occasionally to 5 feet. Showers likely. Sunday night, south winds 15 to 20 knots. Gusts up to 30 knots in the evening. Waves 3 to 4 feet, occasionally to 5 feet. Showers. Marine forecast, Chesapeake Bay from Little Creek, Virginia to Cape Henry, Virginia, including the Chesapeake Bay Bridge Tunnel. Today, southeast winds 5 to 10 knots. Gusts up to 15 knots late. Waves 1 to 2 feet. Wave detail, north 1 foot at 4 seconds and east 1 foot at 7 seconds. Tonight, south winds 10 to 15 knots, becoming southwest late. Gusts up to 20 knots. Waves around 2 feet. Wave detail, southwest 2 feet at 3 seconds and east 1 foot at 8 seconds. Thursday, southwest winds 10 to 15 knots with gusts up to 20 knots, diminishing to 5 to 10 knots in the afternoon. Waves 1 to 2 feet. Wave detail, southwest 2 feet at 3 seconds and southeast 1 foot at 7 seconds. Thursday night, southeast winds 5 knots, becoming northwest with gusts up to 15 knots after midnight. Waves 1 to 2 feet. Wave detail, southeast 1 foot at 7 seconds. Friday, northeast winds 5 to 10 knots. Gusts up to 15 knots in the morning. Waves around 2 feet. Wave detail, east 2 feet at 8 seconds and northwest 1 foot at 2 seconds. Friday night, northeast winds 5 to 10 knots. Waves around 2 feet. Wave detail, east 2 feet at 6 seconds and northwest 1 foot at 2 seconds. Saturday, east winds 5 to 10 knots with gusts up to 15 knots. Waves around 2 feet. Saturday night, east winds 10 to 15 knots. Waves 2 to 3 feet. A chance of showers after midnight. Sunday, southeast winds 15 to 20 knots with gusts up to 30 knots. Waves 3 to 4 feet, occasionally to 5 feet. Showers likely. Sunday night, south winds 15 to 20 knots. Gusts up to 30 knots in the evening. Waves 3 to 4 feet, occasionally to 5 feet. Showers. Marine forecast, Caribbean Sound. Today, east winds 5 to 10 knots. Waves around 1 foot. Tonight, south winds 5 to 10 knots, becoming southwest late. Waves around 1 foot. Thursday, southwest winds 5 to 10 knots with gusts up to 15 knots. Waves around 1 foot. Thursday night, south winds 5 knots, becoming northwest after midnight. Waves 1 foot or less and light chop, increasing to around 1 foot after midnight. Friday, northeast winds 5 to 10 knots with gusts up to 15 knots. Waves around 1 foot. Friday night, northeast winds 5 to 10 knots. Gusts up to 15 knots after midnight. Waves around 1 foot. Saturday, east winds 5 to 10 knots with gusts up to 20 knots. Waves around 1 foot. Saturday night, east winds 5 to 10 knots with gusts up to 20 knots. Waves around 1 foot. A chance of showers after midnight. Sunday, southeast winds 10 to 15 knots with gusts up to 30 knots. Waves 1 to 2 feet. Showers likely. Sunday night, south winds 10 to 15 knots with gusts up to 30 knots. Waves 1 to 2 feet. Showers likely. Air quality forecast. The forecast Wednesday for Hampton Roads is code level green, which is good, and means air quality is satisfactory and poses little or no risk. Primary pollutant will be particulate matter. The current time is 4:47 a.m. Eastern Daylight Time. The beach forecast. Today, rip current risk South Assateague and Chincoteague beaches. Low. Surf heights. 1 to 2 feet. Water temperature around 70. Weather. Sunny. Beach temperatures. In the upper 60s. Beach winds. South winds 5 to 10 miles per hour. Tides, Wachaprigue, high at 6:19 a.m. Low at 12:21 p.m. Thursday, rip current risk South Assateague and Chincoteague beaches. Low. Surf heights. Around 2 feet. Weather. Sunny. Beach temperatures. In the mid-70s.
beach winds. Southwest winds 10 to 15 miles per hour. Tides, watch a break, high at 7:11 a.m. Low at 1:17 p.m. The beach forecast. Today, rip current risk Virginia Beach and Sandbridge beaches. Low. Surf heights. Around 2 feet. Water temperature around 70. Weather. Sunny. Beach temperatures. In the upper 60s. Beach winds. Southeast winds around 5 miles per hour. Tides, Virginia Beach, low at 11:53 a.m. Thursday, rip current risk Virginia Beach and Sandbridge beaches. Low. Surf heights. Around 2 feet. Weather. Sunny. Beach temperatures. In the upper 70s. Beach winds. Southwest winds around 10 miles per hour. Tides, Virginia Beach, high at 6:39 a.m. Low at 12:52 p.m. The beach forecast. Today, rip current risk Outer Banks beaches of Kerala and Karova. Low. Surf heights. Around 2 feet. Water temperature around 70. Weather. Sunny. Beach temperatures. Around 70. Beach winds. East winds around 5 miles per hour. Tides, duck, low at 11:37 a.m. High at 5:52 p.m. Thursday, rip current risk Outer Banks beaches of Kerala and Karova. Low. Surf heights. Around 2 feet. Weather. Mostly sunny. Beach temperatures. In the upper 70s. Beach winds. Southwest winds around 10 miles per hour. Tides, duck, high at 6:24 a.m. Low at 12:36 p.m. The Norfolk, Virginia climate summary for yesterday, October 6, 2026. Yesterday's high temperature was 67 degrees and the low 52 degrees. No precipitation fell yesterday, which leaves the monthly total at 0.69 inches. This is 0.14 inches below the normal amount of 0.83 inches for October. The total precipitation for the year still stands at 29.69 inches, which is 10.08 inches below normal. There were 5 heating degree days yesterday. This brings the monthly total to 5. The yearly total since July 1st is 7. There were no cooling degree days yesterday. This leaves the monthly total at 40. The yearly total since January 1st is 2060. The normal high temperature for today is 75 degrees, and the normal low is 59. The record high for today is 90, which occurred in 1941, and the record low is 42, which occurred in 1935. Sunrise today is at 7:05 a.m. and sunset is at 6:39 p.m. The Tropical Weather Outlook. For the North Atlantic, Caribbean Sea, and the Gulf of America, active systems, the National Hurricane Center is issuing advisories on Tropical Depression 9, located in the southwestern Gulf of America. Tropical cyclone formation is not expected during the next 7 days. Offshore waters forecast Baltimore Canyon to Cape Charles Light, to 100 nautical miles. Tonight, north to northeast winds 5 to 15 knots, becoming northeast 10 to 20 knots. Seas 3 to 5 feet. Wednesday, east to northeast winds 10 to 20 knots. Seas 3 to 5 feet. Wednesday night, east winds 10 to 20 knots, becoming west to southwest 5 to 15 knots. Seas 3 to 5 feet. Thursday, southwest winds 5 to 15 knots. Seas 3 to 5 feet. Thursday night, west winds 5 to 15 knots, becoming northwest. Seas 3 to 4 feet. Friday, north to northeast winds less than 10 knots. Seas 3 to 4 feet. Friday night, north to northeast winds 5 to 10 knots, becoming northeast 5 to 15 knots. Seas 3 to 4 feet. Saturday, east to northeast winds 5 to 15 knots. Seas 3 to 5 feet. Saturday night, east winds 10 to 20 knots, becoming east to southeast 10 to 15 knots. Seas 3 to 5 feet. Sunday, east to southeast winds 10 to 15 knots, becoming southeast 10 to 20 knots. Seas 3 to 6 feet. Sunday night, south to southeast winds 15 to 20 knots. Seas 4 to 7 feet. Hazardous weather information. Now here is the hazardous weather outlook for southeast Maryland, northeast North Carolina, central Virginia, east central Virginia, eastern Virginia, north central Virginia.

southwest winds 5 to 10 miles per hour. Thursday night, partly cloudy. Lows in the mid-60s. South winds around 5 miles per hour, becoming northwest after midnight. Friday, partly sunny. Highs in the mid-70s. Northeast winds 5 to 10 miles per hour. Friday night, mostly cloudy. Lows in the lower 60s. Saturday, mostly cloudy. Highs in the mid-70s. Saturday night, mostly cloudy. A chance of showers after midnight. Lows in the mid-60s. Chance of rain 40%. Sunday, showers likely. Breezy with highs in the mid-70s. Chance of rain 70%. Sunday night, showers, breezy with lows in the upper 60s. Chance of rain 80%. Columbus Day, mostly cloudy. Showers likely, mainly in the morning. Highs in the mid-70s. Chance of rain 60%. Monday night, partly cloudy. A chance of showers in the evening. Lows in the mid-60s. Chance of rain 30%. Tuesday, partly sunny. Highs in the mid-70s. Here are the marine and buoy reports for 4 a.m. across the lower Chesapeake Bay and coastal waters. All wave and swell heights are in feet. Wave and swell periods are in seconds. Potomac River buoy, air temperature was 60. The wind was southwest at 8 knots. Cove Point, air temperature was 57. The wind was south at 8 knots. Piney Point, winds were southwest, 4 knots. Bishop's Head, air temperature was 60. The wind was southeast at 7 knots. Lewisetta, air temperature was 55. Water temperature 68. The wind was southwest at 4 knots. Stingray Point buoy, air temperature was 60. Rappahannock Light, winds were east, 3 knots. Yorktown Coast Guard Station, air temperature was 56. Water temperature 70. The wind was southwest at 2 knots. Crypto Peak, water temperature 69. The wind was northeast at 5 knots. Dominion Terminal Newport News, air temperature was 61. South Craney Island, air temperature was 55. The wind was southwest at 2 knots. Cape Henry, air temperature was 59. The wind was east at 3 knots. Brandywine Chill Lake, Delaware, winds were west, 7 knots. Air temperature 59. Fenwick Island buoy, winds were south, 4 knots. Air temperature 60. Buoy off Virginia Beach 64 nautical miles. Water temperature 66. Buoy just east of Cape Henry. Water temperature 70. Wave heights 2. Wave period 6. Diamond Shoals buoy, air temperature was 69. Wave height 4 feet. Wave period 8. The wind was north at 19, not gusting to 23. Marine forecast, Fenwick Island, Delaware to Carrick Beach Light, North Carolina out 20 nautical miles, including the Virginia portion of Chesapeake Bay and Carrick Sound. Synopsis for Fenwick Island, Delaware to Carrick Beach Light, North Carolina out 60 nautical miles, including Virginia portion of the Chesapeake Bay, Carrick Sound and portions of the James, York, and Rappahannock Rivers. High pressure remains near the region through most of the week, though a dry cold front will quickly cross the waters late Thursday night. A remnant tropical system then tracks well west of the area this weekend. Marine forecast, Chesapeake Bay from New Point Comfort to Little Creek, Virginia. Today, southeast winds 5 knots, increasing to 5 to 10 knots with gusts up to 15 knots late. Waves 1 foot. Tonight, southeast winds 5 to 10 knots, becoming south 10 to 15 knots in the late evening and overnight. Gusts up to 20 knots. Waves 1 to 2 feet. Thursday, southwest winds 10 to 15 knots with gusts up to 20 knots, diminishing to 5 to 10 knots in the afternoon. Waves 1 to 2 feet. Thursday night, southeast winds 5 knots, becoming northwest with gusts up to 15 knots after midnight. Waves 1 foot. Friday, northeast winds 5 to 10 knots. Gusts up to 15 knots in the morning. Waves 1 foot. Friday night, east winds 5 to 10 knots. Waves 1 foot. Saturday, east winds 5 to 10 knots with gusts up to 15 knots. Waves 1 foot. Saturday night, east winds 10 to 15 knots with gusts up to 20 knots. Waves 2 to 3 feet. A chance of showers after midnight. Sunday, southeast winds 15 to 20 knots with gusts up to 30 knots.

Waves 3 to 4 feet, occasionally to 5 feet. Showers likely. Sunday night, south winds 15 to 20 knots. Gusts up to 30 knots in the evening. Waves 3 to 4 feet, occasionally to 5 feet. Showers. Marine forecast, Chesapeake Bay from Little Creek, Virginia to Cape Henry, Virginia, including the Chesapeake Bay Bridge Tunnel. Today, southeast winds 5 to 10 knots. Gusts up to 15 knots late. Waves 1 to 2 feet. Wave detail, north 1 foot at 4 seconds and east 1 foot at 7 seconds. Tonight, south winds 10 to 15 knots, becoming southwest late. Gusts up to 20 knots. Waves around 2 feet. Wave detail, southwest 2 feet at 3 seconds and east 1 foot at 8 seconds. Thursday, southwest winds 10 to 15 knots with gusts up to 20 knots, diminishing to 5 to 10 knots in the afternoon. Waves 1 to 2 feet. Wave detail, southwest 2 feet at 3 seconds and southeast 1 foot at 7 seconds. Thursday night, southeast winds 5 knots, becoming northwest with gusts up to 15 knots after midnight. Waves 1 to 2 feet. Wave detail, southeast 1 foot at 7 seconds. Friday, northeast winds 5 to 10 knots. Gusts up to 15 knots in the morning. Waves around 2 feet. Wave detail, east 2 feet at 8 seconds and northwest 1 foot at 2 seconds. Friday night, northeast winds 5 to 10 knots. Waves around 2 feet. Wave detail, east 2 feet at 6 seconds and northwest 1 foot at 2 seconds. Saturday, east winds 5 to 10 knots with gusts up to 15 knots. Waves around 2 feet. Saturday night, east winds 10 to 15 knots. Waves 2 to 3 feet. A chance of showers after midnight. Sunday, southeast winds 15 to 20 knots with gusts up to 30 knots. Waves 3 to 4 feet, occasionally to 5 feet. Showers likely. Sunday night, south winds 15 to 20 knots. Gusts up to 30 knots in the evening. Waves 3 to 4 feet, occasionally to 5 feet. Showers. Marine forecast, Kermit Sound. Today, east winds 5 to 10 knots. Waves around 1 foot. Tonight, south winds 5 to 10 knots, becoming southwest late. Waves around 1 foot. Thursday, southwest winds 5 to 10 knots with gusts up to 15 knots. Waves around 1 foot. Thursday night, south winds 5 knots, becoming northwest after midnight. Waves 1 foot or less and light chop, increasing to around 1 foot after midnight. Friday, northeast winds 5 to 10 knots with gusts up to 15 knots. Waves around 1 foot. Friday night, northeast winds 5 to 10 knots. Gusts up to 15 knots after midnight. Waves around 1 foot. Saturday, east winds 5 to 10 knots with gusts up to 20 knots. Waves around 1 foot. Saturday night, east winds 5 to 10 knots with gusts up to 20 knots. Waves around 1 foot. A chance of showers after midnight. Sunday, southeast winds 10 to 15 knots with gusts up to 30 knots. Waves 1 to 2 feet. Showers likely. Sunday night, south winds 10 to 15 knots with gusts up to 30 knots. Waves 1 to 2 feet. Showers likely. Air quality forecast. The forecast Wednesday for Hampton Roads is code level green, which is good, and means air quality is satisfactory and poses little or no risk. Primary pollutant will be particulate matter. The current time is 5:03 a.m. Eastern Daylight Time. The beach forecast. Today, rip current risk South Assateague and Chincoteague beaches. Low. Surf heights. 1 to 2 feet. Water temperature around 70. Weather. Sunny. Beach temperatures. In the upper 60s. Beach winds. South winds 5 to 10 miles per hour. Tides, Watcha Creek, high at 6:19 a.m. Low at 12:21 p.m. Thursday, rip current risk South Assateague and Chincoteague beaches. Low. Surf heights. Around 2 feet. Weather. Sunny. Beach temperatures. In the mid-70s. Beach winds. Southwest winds 10 to 15 miles per hour. Tides, Watcha Creek, high at 7:11 a.m. Low at 1:17 p.m.
The Beach Forecast. Today, rip current risk Virginia Beach and Sandbridge beaches. Low. Surf heights. Around 2 feet. Water temperature around 70. Weather. Sunny. Beach temperatures. In the upper 60s. Beach winds. Southeast winds around 5 miles per hour. Tides, Virginia Beach, low at 11:53 a.m. Thursday, rip current risk Virginia Beach and Sandbridge beaches. Low. Surf heights. Around 2 feet. Weather. Sunny. Beach temperatures. In the upper 70s. Beach winds. Southwest winds around 10 miles per hour. Tides, Virginia Beach, high at 6:39 a.m. Low at 12:52 p.m. The Beach Forecast. Today, rip current risk Outer Banks beaches of Kerala and Karova. Low. Surf heights. Around 2 feet. Water temperature around 70. Weather. Sunny. Beach temperatures. Around 70. Beach winds. East winds around 5 miles per hour. Tides, duck, low at 11:37 a.m. High at 5:52 p.m. Thursday, rip current risk Outer Banks beaches of Kerala and Karova. Low. Surf heights. Around 2 feet. Weather. Mostly sunny. Beach temperatures. In the upper 70s. Beach winds. Southwest winds around 10 miles per hour. Tides, duck, high at 6:24 a.m. Low at 12:36 p.m. The Norfolk, Virginia climate summary for yesterday, October 6, 2026. Yesterday's high temperature was 67 degrees and the low 52 degrees. No precipitation fell yesterday, which leaves the monthly total at 0.69 inches. This is 0.14 inches below the normal amount of 0.83 inches for October. The total precipitation for the year still stands at 29.69 inches, which is 10.08 inches below normal. There were 5 heating degree days yesterday. This brings the monthly total to 5. The yearly total since July 1st is 7. There were no cooling degree days yesterday. This leaves the monthly total at 40. The yearly total since January 1st is 2060. The normal high temperature for today is 75 degrees, and the normal low is 59. The record high for today is 90, which occurred in 1941, and the record low is 42, which occurred in 1935. Sunrise today is at 7:05 a.m. and sunset is at 6:39 p.m. This is NOAA's National Weather Service All Hazards Weather Radio, KHP 37, broadcasting from Wakefield, Virginia, transmitting from Driver, Virginia on a frequency of 162.550 MHz. The following information is for Hampton Roads in northeast North Carolina, the southern part of the Chesapeake Bay and adjacent coastal waters. Hazardous weather information. Now here is the hazardous weather outlook for southeast Maryland, northeast North Carolina, central Virginia, east central Virginia, eastern Virginia, north central Virginia, south central Virginia, and southeast Virginia. Today and tonight. No hazardous weather is expected at this time. And now the extended outlook for the period Thursday through Tuesday. No hazardous weather is expected at this time. The key weather messages for the next 7 days. Seasonable temperatures and dry through Saturday. Moisture and rain chances return late this weekend into early next week. Now the official National Weather Service forecast. Today, sunny. Highs in the lower 70s. Southeast winds around 5 miles per hour. Tonight, clear. Lows in the upper 50s. South winds 5 to 10 miles per hour. Thursday, mostly sunny. Highs in the lower 80s. Southwest winds 5 to 10 miles per hour. Thursday night, partly cloudy. Lows in the mid-60s. South winds around 5 miles per hour, becoming northwest after midnight. Friday, partly sunny. Highs in the mid-70s. Northeast winds 5 to 10 miles per hour. Friday night, mostly cloudy. Lows in the lower 60s. Saturday, mostly cloudy. Highs in the mid-70s. Saturday night, mostly cloudy. A chance of showers after midnight. Lows in the mid-60s. Chance of rain 40%. Sunday, showers likely. Breezy with highs in the mid-70s. Chance of rain 70%. Sunday night, showers,
breezy with lows in the upper 60s. Chance of rain 80%. Columbus Day, mostly cloudy. Showers likely, mainly in the morning. Highs in the mid-70s. Chance of rain 60%. Monday night, partly cloudy. A chance of showers in the evening. Lows in the mid-60s. Chance of rain 30%. Tuesday, partly sunny. Highs in the mid-70s. Here are the marine and buoy reports for 4 a.m. across the lower Chesapeake Bay and coastal waters. All wave and swell heights are in feet. Wave and swell periods are in seconds. Potomac River buoy, air temperature was 60. The wind was southwest at 8 knots. Cove Point, air temperature was 57. The wind was south at 8 knots. Piney Point, winds were southwest, 4 knots. Bishop's Head, air temperature was 60. The wind was southeast at 7 knots. Lewisetta, air temperature was 55. Water temperature 68. The wind was southwest at 4 knots. Stingray Point buoy, air temperature was 60. Rappahannock Light, winds were east, 3 knots. Yorktown Coast Guard Station, air temperature was 56. Water temperature 70. The wind was southwest at 2 knots. Crypto Peak, water temperature 69. The wind was northeast at 5 knots. Dominion Terminal Newport News, air temperature was 61. South Craney Island, air temperature was 55. The wind was southwest at 2 knots. Cape Henry, air temperature was 59. The wind was east at 3 knots. Brandywine Chill Lake, Delaware, winds were west, 7 knots. Air temperature 59. Fenwick Island buoy, winds were south, 4 knots. Air temperature 60. Buoy off Virginia Beach, 64 nautical miles. Water temperature 66. Buoy just east of Cape Henry. Water temperature 70. Wave heights 2. Wave period 6. Diamond Shoals buoy, air temperature was 69. Wave height 4 feet. Wave period 8. The wind was north at 19, knots gusting to 23. Marine forecast, Fenwick Island, Delaware to Carrick Beach Light, North Carolina out 20 nautical miles, including the Virginia portion of Chesapeake Bay and Carrick Sound. Synopsis for Fenwick Island, Delaware to Carrick Beach Light, North Carolina out 60 nautical miles, including Virginia portion of the Chesapeake Bay, Carrick Sound and portions of the James, York, and Rappahannock Rivers. High pressure remains near the region through most of the week, though a dry cold front will quickly cross the waters late Thursday night. A remnant tropical system then tracks well west of the area this weekend. Marine forecast, Chesapeake Bay from New Point Comfort to Little Creek, Virginia. Today, southeast winds 5 knots, increasing to 5 to 10 knots with gusts up to 15 knots late. Waves 1 foot. Tonight, southeast winds 5 to 10 knots, becoming south 10 to 15 knots in the late evening and overnight. Gusts up to 20 knots. Waves 1 to 2 feet. Thursday, southwest winds 10 to 15 knots with gusts up to 20 knots, diminishing to 5 to 10 knots in the afternoon. Waves 1 to 2 feet. Thursday night, southeast winds 5 knots, becoming northwest with gusts up to 15 knots after midnight. Waves 1 foot. Friday, northeast winds 5 to 10 knots. Gusts up to 15 knots in the morning. Waves 1 foot. Friday night, east winds 5 to 10 knots. Waves 1 foot. Saturday, east winds 5 to 10 knots with gusts up to 15 knots. Waves 1 foot. Saturday night, east winds 10 to 15 knots with gusts up to 20 knots. Waves 2 to 3 feet. A chance of showers after midnight. Sunday, southeast winds 15 to 20 knots with gusts up to 30 knots. Waves 3 to 4 feet, occasionally to 5 feet. Showers likely. Sunday night, south winds 15 to 20 knots. Gusts up to 30 knots in the evening. Waves 3 to 4 feet, occasionally to 5 feet. Showers. Marine forecast, Chesapeake Bay from Little Creek, Virginia to Cape Henry, Virginia, including the Chesapeake Bay Bridge Tunnel. Today, southeast winds 5 to 10 knots. Gusts up to 15 knots late. Waves 1 to 2 feet. Wave detail, north 1 foot at 4 seconds and east 1 foot at 7 seconds. Tonight, south winds 10 to 15 knots, becoming southwest late. Gusts up to 20 knots. Waves around 2 feet.
Wave detail, southwest 2 feet at 3 seconds and east 1 foot at 8 seconds. Thursday, southwest winds 10 to 15 knots with gusts up to 20 knots, diminishing to 5 to 10 knots in the afternoon. Waves 1 to 2 feet. Wave detail, southwest 2 feet at 3 seconds and southeast 1 foot at 7 seconds. Thursday night, southeast winds 5 knots, becoming northwest with gusts up to 15 knots after midnight. Waves 1 to 2 feet. Wave detail, southeast 1 foot at 7 seconds. Friday, northeast winds 5 to 10 knots. Gusts up to 15 knots in the morning. Waves around 2 feet. Wave detail, east 2 feet at 8 seconds and northwest 1 foot at 2 seconds. Friday night, northeast winds 5 to 10 knots. Waves around 2 feet. Wave detail, east 2 feet at 6 seconds and northwest 1 foot at 2 seconds. Saturday, east winds 5 to 10 knots with gusts up to 15 knots. Waves around 2 feet. Saturday night, east winds 10 to 15 knots. Waves 2 to 3 feet. A chance of showers after midnight. Sunday, southeast winds 15 to 20 knots with gusts up to 30 knots. Waves 3 to 4 feet, occasionally to 5 feet. Showers likely. Sunday night, south winds 15 to 20 knots. Gusts up to 30 knots in the evening. Waves 3 to 4 feet, occasionally to 5 feet. Showers. Marine forecast, Currituck Sound. Today, east winds 5 to 10 knots. Waves around 1 foot. Tonight, south winds 5 to 10 knots, becoming southwest late. Waves around 1 foot. Thursday, southwest winds 5 to 10 knots with gusts up to 15 knots. Waves around 1 foot. Thursday night, south winds 5 knots, becoming northwest after midnight. Waves 1 foot or less and light chop, increasing to around 1 foot after midnight. Friday, northeast winds 5 to 10 knots with gusts up to 15 knots. Waves around 1 foot. Friday night, northeast winds 5 to 10 knots. Gusts up to 15 knots after midnight. Waves around 1 foot. Saturday, east winds 5 to 10 knots with gusts up to 20 knots. Waves around 1 foot. Saturday night, east winds 5 to 10 knots with gusts up to 20 knots. Waves around 1 foot. A chance of showers after midnight. Sunday, southeast winds 10 to 15 knots with gusts up to 30 knots. Waves 1 to 2 feet. Showers likely. Sunday night, south winds 10 to 15 knots with gusts up to 30 knots. Waves 1 to 2 feet. Showers likely. Air quality forecast. The forecast Wednesday for Hampton Roads is code level green, which is good, and means air quality is satisfactory and poses little or no risk. Primary pollutant will be particulate matter. The current time is 5:17 a.m. Eastern Daylight Time. The beach forecast. Today, rip current risk South Assateague and Chincoteague beaches. Low. Surf heights. 1 to 2 feet. Water temperature around 70. Weather. Sunny. Beach temperatures. In the upper 60s. Beach winds. South winds 5 to 10 miles per hour. Tides, watch a break, high at 6:19 a.m. Low at 12:21 p.m. Thursday, rip current risk South Assateague and Chincoteague beaches. Low. Surf heights. Around 2 feet. Weather. Sunny. Beach temperatures. In the mid-70s. Beach winds. Southwest winds 10 to 15 miles per hour. Tides, watch a break, high at 7:11 a.m. Low at 1:17 p.m. The beach forecast. Today, rip current risk Virginia Beach and Sandbridge beaches. Low. Surf heights. Around 2 feet. Water temperature around 70. Weather. Sunny. Beach temperatures. In the upper 60s. Beach winds. Southeast winds around 5 miles per hour. Tides, Virginia Beach, low at 11:53 a.m. Thursday, rip current risk Virginia Beach and Sandbridge beaches. Low. Surf heights. Around 2 feet. Weather. Sunny. Beach temperatures. In the upper 70s. Beach winds. Southwest winds around 10 miles per hour. Tides,
Virginia Beach, high at 6:39 a.m. Low at 12:52 p.m. The beach forecast. Today, rip current risk Outer Banks beaches of Kerala and Karova. Low. Surf heights. Around 2 feet. Water temperature around 70. Weather. Sunny. Beach temperatures. Around 70. Beach winds. East winds around 5 miles per hour. Tides, duck, low at 11:37 a.m. High at 5:52 p.m. Thursday, rip current risk Outer Banks beaches of Kerala and Karova. Low. Surf heights. Around 2 feet. Weather. Mostly sunny. Beach temperatures. In the upper 70s. Beach winds. Southwest winds around 10 miles per hour. Tides, duck, high at 6:24 a.m. Low at 12:36 p.m. The Norfolk, Virginia climate summary for yesterday, October 6, 2026. Yesterday's high temperature was 67 degrees and the low 52 degrees. No precipitation fell yesterday, which leaves the monthly total at 0.69 inches. This is 0.14 inches below the normal amount of 0.83 inches for October. The total precipitation for the year still stands at 29.69 inches, which is 10.08 inches below normal. There were 5 heating degree days yesterday. This brings the monthly total to 5. The yearly total since July 1st is 7. There were no cooling degree days yesterday. This leaves the monthly total at 40. The yearly total since January 1st is 2060. The normal high temperature for today is 75 degrees, and the normal low is 59. The record high for today is 90, which occurred in 1941, and the record low is 42, which occurred in 1935. Sunrise today is at 7:05 a.m. and sunset is at 6:39 p.m. The Tropical Weather Outlook. For the North Atlantic, Caribbean Sea and the Gulf of America, active systems, the National Hurricane Center is issuing advisories on Tropical Depression 9, located in the southwestern Gulf of America. Tropical cyclone formation is not expected during the next 7 days. Offshore waters forecast Baltimore Canyon to Cape Charles Light to 100 nautical miles. Today, east to northeast winds 10 to 20 knots. Seas 3 to 5 feet. Tonight, east winds 10 to 20 knots, becoming southwest 5 to 15 knots. Seas 3 to 5 feet. Thursday, southwest winds 5 to 15 knots. Seas 3 to 5 feet. Thursday night, west winds 5 to 15 knots, becoming north to northwest. Seas 3 to 5 feet. Friday, north to northeast winds less than 10 knots. Seas 3 to 4 feet. Friday night, north to northeast winds 5 to 15 knots. Seas 3 to 4 feet. Saturday, east to northeast winds 10 to 20 knots, becoming east 10 to 15 knots. Seas 3 to 5 feet. Saturday night, east to southeast winds 10 to 20 knots. Seas 3 to 6 feet. Sunday, southeast winds 20 to 30 knots, becoming south to southeast 25 to 35 knots. Seas 5 to 9 feet. Sunday night, south winds 25 to 35 knots. Seas 6 to 10 feet. Hazardous weather information. Now here is the hazardous weather outlook for southeast Maryland, northeast North Carolina, central Virginia, east central Virginia, eastern Virginia, north central Virginia, south central Virginia, and southeast Virginia. Today and tonight. No hazardous weather is expected at this time. And now the extended outlook for the period Thursday through Tuesday. No hazardous weather is expected at this time. The key weather messages for the next 7 days. Seasonable temperatures and dry through Saturday. Moisture and rain chances return late this weekend into early next week. Now the official National Weather Service forecast. Today, sunny. Highs in the lower 70s. Southeast winds around 5 miles per hour. Tonight, clear. Lows in the upper 50s. South winds 5 to 10 miles per hour. Thursday, mostly sunny. Highs in the lower 80s. Southwest winds 5 to 10 miles per hour. Thursday night, partly cloudy. Lows in the mid-60s. South winds around 5 miles per hour, becoming northwest after midnight. Friday, partly sunny. Highs in the mid-70s. Northeast winds 5 to 10 miles per hour.
Friday night, mostly cloudy. Lows in the lower 60s. Saturday, mostly cloudy. Highs in the mid-70s. Saturday night, mostly cloudy. A chance of showers after midnight. Lows in the mid-60s. Chance of rain 40%. Sunday, showers likely. Breezy with highs in the mid-70s. Chance of rain 70%. Sunday night, showers, breezy with lows in the upper 60s. Chance of rain 80%. Columbus Day, mostly cloudy. Showers likely, mainly in the morning. Highs in the mid-70s. Chance of rain 60%. Monday night, partly cloudy. A chance of showers in the evening. Lows in the mid-60s. Chance of rain 30%. Tuesday, partly sunny. Highs in the mid-70s. Here are the marine and buoy reports for 5 a.m. across the lower Chesapeake Bay and coastal waters. All wave and swell heights are in feet. Wave and swell periods are in seconds. Potomac River buoy, air temperature was 59. The wind was southwest at 8 knots. Cove Point, air temperature was 57. The wind was southwest at 4 knots. Piney Point, winds were southwest, 4 knots. Bishop's Head, air temperature was 59. The wind was southeast at 7 knots. Lewisetta, air temperature was 54. Water temperature 67. The wind was southwest at 4 knots. Stingray Point buoy, air temperature was 60. Rappahannock Light, winds were east, 5 knots. Yorktown Coast Guard Station, air temperature was 55. Water temperature 70. The wind was southwest at 2 knots. Crypto Peak, water temperature 69. The wind was northeast at 3 knots. Dominion Terminal Newport News, air temperature was 60. South Craney Island, air temperature was 54. The wind was southwest at 2 knots. Cape Henry, air temperature was 59. The wind was southeast at 2 knots. Brandywine Chill Lake, Delaware, winds were southwest, 8 knots. Air temperature 58. Fenwick Island buoy, winds were southwest, 4 knots. Air temperature 60. Buoy off Virginia Beach 64 nautical miles. Water temperature 66. Buoy just east of Cape Henry. Water temperature 70. Wave heights 2. Wave period 8. Diamond Shoals buoy, air temperature was 70. Wave height 4 feet. Wave period 5. The wind was north at 17, not gusting to 21. Marine forecast, Fenwick Island, Delaware to Carrick Beach Light, North Carolina out 20 nautical miles, including the Virginia portion of Chesapeake Bay and Carrick Sound. Synopsis for Fenwick Island, Delaware to Carrick Beach Light, North Carolina out 60 nautical miles, including Virginia portion of the Chesapeake Bay, Carrick Sound and portions of the James, York, and Rappahannock Rivers. High pressure remains near the region through most of the week, though a dry cold front will quickly cross the waters late Thursday night. A remnant tropical system then tracks well west of the area this weekend. Marine forecast, Chesapeake Bay from New Point Comfort to Little Creek, Virginia. Today, southeast winds 5 knots, increasing to 5 to 10 knots with gusts up to 15 knots late. Waves 1 foot. Tonight, southeast winds 5 to 10 knots, becoming south 10 to 15 knots in the late evening and overnight. Gusts up to 20 knots. Waves 1 to 2 feet. Thursday, southwest winds 10 to 15 knots with gusts up to 20 knots, diminishing to 5 to 10 knots in the afternoon. Waves 1 to 2 feet. Thursday night, southeast winds 5 knots, becoming northwest with gusts up to 15 knots after midnight. Waves 1 foot. Friday, northeast winds 5 to 10 knots. Gusts up to 15 knots in the morning. Waves 1 foot. Friday night, east winds 5 to 10 knots. Waves 1 foot. Saturday, east winds 5 to 10 knots with gusts up to 15 knots. Waves 1 foot. Saturday night, east winds 10 to 15 knots with gusts up to 20 knots. Waves 2 to 3 feet. A chance of showers after midnight. Sunday, southeast winds 15 to 20 knots with gusts up to 30 knots. Waves 3 to 4 feet, occasionally to 5 feet. Showers likely. Sunday night, south winds 15 to 20 knots. Gusts up to 30 knots in the evening. Waves 3 to 4 feet, occasionally to 5 feet. Showers. Marine forecast,
Chesapeake Bay from Little Creek, Virginia to Cape Henry, Virginia, including the Chesapeake Bay Bridge Tunnel. Today, southeast winds 5 to 10 knots. Gusts up to 15 knots late. Waves 1 to 2 feet. Wave detail, north 1 foot at 4 seconds and east 1 foot at 7 seconds. Tonight, south winds 10 to 15 knots, becoming southwest late. Gusts up to 20 knots. Waves around 2 feet. Wave detail, southwest 2 feet at 3 seconds and east 1 foot at 8 seconds. Thursday, southwest winds 10 to 15 knots with gusts up to 20 knots, diminishing to 5 to 10 knots in the afternoon. Waves 1 to 2 feet. Wave detail, southwest 2 feet at 3 seconds and southeast 1 foot at 7 seconds. Thursday night, southeast winds 5 knots, becoming northwest with gusts up to 15 knots after midnight. Waves 1 to 2 feet. Wave detail, southeast 1 foot at 7 seconds. Friday, northeast winds 5 to 10 knots. Gusts up to 15 knots in the morning. Waves around 2 feet. Wave detail, east 2 feet at 8 seconds and northwest 1 foot at 2 seconds. Friday night, northeast winds 5 to 10 knots. Waves around 2 feet. Wave detail, east 2 feet at 6 seconds and northwest 1 foot at 2 seconds. Saturday, east winds 5 to 10 knots with gusts up to 15 knots. Waves around 2 feet. Saturday night, east winds 10 to 15 knots. Waves 2 to 3 feet. A chance of showers after midnight. Sunday, southeast winds 15 to 20 knots with gusts up to 30 knots. Waves 3 to 4 feet, occasionally to 5 feet. Showers likely. Sunday night, south winds 15 to 20 knots. Gusts up to 30 knots in the evening. Waves 3 to 4 feet, occasionally to 5 feet. Showers. Marine forecast, Caribbean Sound. Today, east winds 5 to 10 knots. Waves around 1 foot. Tonight, south winds 5 to 10 knots, becoming southwest late. Waves around 1 foot. Thursday, southwest winds 5 to 10 knots with gusts up to 15 knots. Waves around 1 foot. Thursday night, south winds 5 knots, becoming northwest after midnight. Waves 1 foot or less and light chop, increasing to around 1 foot after midnight. Friday, northeast winds 5 to 10 knots with gusts up to 15 knots. Waves around 1 foot. Friday night, northeast winds 5 to 10 knots. Gusts up to 15 knots after midnight. Waves around 1 foot. Saturday, east winds 5 to 10 knots with gusts up to 20 knots. Waves around 1 foot. Saturday night, east winds 5 to 10 knots with gusts up to 20 knots. Waves around 1 foot. A chance of showers after midnight. Sunday, southeast winds 10 to 15 knots with gusts up to 30 knots. Waves 1 to 2 feet. Showers likely. Sunday night, south winds 10 to 15 knots with gusts up to 30 knots. Waves 1 to 2 feet. Showers likely. Air quality forecast. The forecast Wednesday for Hampton Roads is code level green, which is good, and means air quality is satisfactory and poses little or no risk. Primary pollutant will be particulate matter. The current time is 5:32 a.m. Eastern Daylight Time. The beach forecast. Today, rip current risk South Assateague and Chincoteague beaches. Low. Surf heights. 1 to 2 feet. Water temperature around 70. Weather. Sunny. Beach temperatures. In the upper 60s. Beach winds. South winds 5 to 10 miles per hour. Tides, watch a break, high at 6:19 a.m. Low at 12:21 p.m. Thursday. South winds 5 to 10 miles per hour. Tides, watch a break, high at 6:19 a.m. Low at 12:21 p.m. Thursday, rip current risk South Assateague and Chincoteague beaches. Low. Surf heights. Around 2 feet. Weather. Sunny. Beach temperatures. In the mid-70s. Beach winds. Southwest winds 10 to 15 miles per hour. Tides, watch a break, high at 7:11 a.m. Low at 1:17 p.m. The beach forecast. Today, rip current risk Virginia Beach and Sandbridge beaches. Low. Surf heights.
around 2 feet. Water temperature around 70.

Weather, sunny. Beach temperatures, in the upper 60s. Beach winds, southeast winds around 5 miles per hour. Tides, Virginia Beach, low at 11:53 a.m. Thursday, rip current risk Virginia Beach and Sandbridge beaches. Low. Surf heights, around 2 feet. Weather, sunny. Beach temperatures, in the upper 70s. Beach winds, southwest winds around 10 miles per hour. Tides, Virginia Beach, high at 6:39 a.m. Low at 12:52 p.m. The beach forecast. Today, rip current risk Outer Banks beaches of Kerala and Karova. Low. Surf heights, around 2 feet. Water temperature around 70. Weather, sunny. Beach temperatures, around 70. Beach winds, east winds around 5 miles per hour. Tides, duck, low at 11:37 a.m. High at 5:52 p.m. Thursday, rip current risk Outer Banks beaches of Kerala and Karova. Low. Surf heights, around 2 feet. Weather, mostly sunny. Beach temperatures, in the upper 70s. Beach winds, southwest winds around 10 miles per hour. Tides, duck, high at 6:24 a.m. Low at 12:36 p.m. The Norfolk, Virginia climate summary for yesterday, October 6, 2026. Yesterday's high temperature was 67 degrees and the low 52 degrees. No precipitation fell yesterday, which leaves the monthly total at 0.69 inches. This is 0.14 inches below the normal amount of 0.83 inches for October. The total precipitation for the year still stands at 29.69 inches, which is 10.08 inches below normal. There were 5 heating degree days yesterday. This brings the monthly total to 5. The yearly total since July 1st is 7. There were no cooling degree days yesterday. This leaves the monthly total at 40. The yearly total since January 1st is 2060. The normal high temperature for today is 75 degrees, and the normal low is 59. The record high for today is 90, which occurred in 1941, and the record low is 42, which occurred in 1935. Sunrise today is at 7:05 a.m. and sunset is at 6:39 p.m. This is NOAA's National Weather Service All Hazards Weather Radio, KHP 37, broadcasting from Wakefield, Virginia, transmitting from Driver, Virginia on a frequency of 162.550 MHz. The following information is for Hampton Roads in northeast North Carolina, the southern part of the Chesapeake Bay and adjacent coastal waters. The Tropical Weather Outlook. For the North Atlantic, Caribbean Sea and the Gulf of America, active systems, the National Hurricane Center is issuing advisories on Tropical Depression 9, located in the southwestern Gulf of America. Tropical cyclone formation is not expected during the next 7 days. Offshore waters forecast Baltimore Canyon to Cape Charles Light, to 100 nautical miles. Today, east to northeast winds 10 to 20 knots. Seas 3 to 5 feet. Tonight, east winds 10 to 20 knots, becoming southwest 5 to 15 knots. Seas 3 to 5 feet. Thursday, southwest winds 5 to 15 knots. Seas 3 to 5 feet. Thursday night, west winds 5 to 15 knots, becoming north to northwest. Seas 3 to 5 feet. Friday, north to northeast winds less than 10 knots. Seas 3 to 4 feet. Friday night, north to northeast winds 5 to 15 knots. Seas 3 to 4 feet. Saturday, east to northeast winds 10 to 20 knots, becoming east 10 to 15 knots. Seas 3 to 5 feet. Saturday night, east to southeast winds 10 to 20 knots. Seas 3 to 6 feet. Sunday, southeast winds 20 to 30 knots, becoming south to southeast 25 to 35 knots. Seas 5 to 9 feet. Sunday night, south winds 25 to 35 knots. Seas 6 to 10 feet. Hazardous weather information. Now here is the hazardous weather outlook for southeast Maryland, northeast North Carolina, central Virginia, east central Virginia, eastern Virginia, north central Virginia, south central Virginia, and southeast Virginia. Today and tonight. No hazardous weather is expected at this time. And now the extended outlook for the period Thursday through Tuesday.
No hazardous weather is expected at this time. The key weather messages for the next 7 days. Seasonable temperatures and dry through Saturday. Moisture and rain chances return late this weekend into early next week. Now the official National Weather Service forecast. Today, sunny. Highs in the lower 70s. Southeast winds around 5 miles per hour. Tonight, clear. Lows in the upper 50s. South winds 5 to 10 miles per hour. Thursday, mostly sunny. Highs in the lower 80s. Southwest winds 5 to 10 miles per hour. Thursday night, partly cloudy. Lows in the mid-60s. South winds around 5 miles per hour, becoming northwest after midnight. Friday, partly sunny. Highs in the mid-70s. Northeast winds 5 to 10 miles per hour. Friday night, mostly cloudy. Lows in the lower 60s. Saturday, mostly cloudy. Highs in the mid-70s. Saturday night, mostly cloudy. A chance of showers after midnight. Lows in the mid-60s. Chance of rain 40%. Sunday, showers likely. Breezy with highs in the mid-70s. Chance of rain 70%. Sunday night, showers, breezy with lows in the upper 60s. Chance of rain 80%. Columbus Day, mostly cloudy. Showers likely, mainly in the morning. Highs in the mid-70s. Chance of rain 60%. Monday night, partly cloudy. A chance of showers in the evening. Lows in the mid-60s. Chance of rain 30%. Tuesday, partly sunny. Highs in the mid-70s. Here are the marine and buoy reports for 5 a.m. across the lower Chesapeake Bay and coastal waters. All wave and swell heights are in feet. Wave and swell periods are in seconds. Potomac River buoy, air temperature was 59. The wind was southwest at 8 knots. Cove Point, air temperature was 57. The wind was southwest at 4 knots. Piney Point, winds were southwest, 4 knots. Bishop's Head, air temperature was 59. The wind was southeast at 7 knots. Lewisetta, air temperature was 54. Water temperature 67. The wind was southwest at 4 knots. Stingray Point buoy, air temperature was 60. Rappahannock Light, winds were east, 5 knots. Yorktown Coast Guard Station, air temperature was 55. Water temperature 70. The wind was southwest at 2 knots. Crypto Peak, water temperature 69. The wind was northeast at 3 knots. Dominion Terminal Newport News, air temperature was 60. South Craney Island, air temperature was 54. The wind was southwest at 2 knots. Cape Henry, air temperature was 59. The wind was southeast at 2 knots. Brandywine Chill Lake, Delaware, winds were southwest, 8 knots. Air temperature 58. Fenwick Island buoy, winds were southwest, 4 knots. Air temperature 60. Buoy off Virginia Beach 64 nautical miles. Water temperature 66. Buoy just east of Cape Henry. Water temperature 70. Wave heights 2. Wave period 8. Diamond Shoals buoy, air temperature was 70. Wave height 4 feet. Wave period 5. The wind was north at 17, not gusting to 21. Marine forecast, Fenwick Island, Delaware to Currituck Beach Light, North Carolina out 20 nautical miles, including the Virginia portion of Chesapeake Bay and Currituck Sound. Synopsis for Fenwick Island, Delaware to Currituck Beach Light, North Carolina out 60 nautical miles, including Virginia portion of the Chesapeake Bay, Currituck Sound and portions of the James, York, and Rappahannock Rivers. High pressure remains near the region through most of the week, though a dry cold front will quickly cross the waters late Thursday night. A remnant tropical system then tracks well west of the area this weekend. Marine forecast, Chesapeake Bay from New Point Comfort to Little Creek, Virginia. Today, southeast winds 5 knots, increasing to 5 to 10 knots with gusts up to 15 knots late. Waves 1 foot. Tonight, southeast winds 5 to 10 knots, becoming south 10 to 15 knots in the late evening and overnight. Gusts up to 20 knots. Waves 1 to 2 feet. Thursday, southwest winds 10 to 15 knots with gusts up to 20 knots, diminishing to 5 to 10 knots in the afternoon. Waves 1 to 2 feet. Thursday night, southeast winds 5 knots,
becoming northwest with gusts up to 15 knots after midnight. Waves 1 foot. Friday, northeast winds 5 to 10 knots. Gusts up to 15 knots in the morning. Waves 1 foot. Friday night, east winds 5 to 10 knots. Waves 1 foot. Saturday, east winds 5 to 10 knots with gusts up to 15 knots. Waves 1 foot. Saturday night, east winds 10 to 15 knots with gusts up to 20 knots. Waves 2 to 3 feet. A chance of showers after midnight. Sunday, southeast winds 15 to 20 knots with gusts up to 30 knots. Waves 3 to 4 feet, occasionally to 5 feet. Showers likely. Sunday night, south winds 15 to 20 knots. Gusts up to 30 knots in the evening. Waves 3 to 4 feet, occasionally to 5 feet. Showers. Marine forecast, Chesapeake Bay from Little Creek, Virginia to Cape Henry, Virginia, including the Chesapeake Bay Bridge Tunnel. Today, southeast winds 5 to 10 knots. Gusts up to 15 knots late. Waves 1 to 2 feet. Wave detail, north 1 foot at 4 seconds and east 1 foot at 7 seconds. Tonight, south winds 10 to 15 knots, becoming southwest late. Gusts up to 20 knots. Waves around 2 feet. Wave detail, southwest 2 feet at 3 seconds and east 1 foot at 8 seconds. Thursday, southwest winds 10 to 15 knots with gusts up to 20 knots, diminishing to 5 to 10 knots in the afternoon. Waves 1 to 2 feet. Wave detail, southwest 2 feet at 3 seconds and southeast 1 foot at 7 seconds. Thursday night, southeast winds 5 knots, becoming northwest with gusts up to 15 knots after midnight. Waves 1 to 2 feet. Wave detail, southeast 1 foot at 7 seconds. Friday, northeast winds 5 to 10 knots. Gusts up to 15 knots in the morning. Waves around 2 feet. Wave detail, east 2 feet at 8 seconds and northwest 1 foot at 2 seconds. Friday night, northeast winds 5 to 10 knots. Waves around 2 feet. Wave detail, east 2 feet at 6 seconds and northwest 1 foot at 2 seconds. Saturday, east winds 5 to 10 knots with gusts up to 15 knots. Waves around 2 feet. Saturday night, east winds 10 to 15 knots. Waves 2 to 3 feet. A chance of showers after midnight. Sunday, southeast winds 15 to 20 knots with gusts up to 30 knots. Waves 3 to 4 feet, occasionally to 5 feet. Showers likely. Sunday night, south winds 15 to 20 knots. Gusts up to 30 knots in the evening. Waves 3 to 4 feet, occasionally to 5 feet. Showers. Marine forecast, Kerr-Bick Sound. Today, east winds 5 to 10 knots. Waves around 1 foot. Tonight, south winds 5 to 10 knots, becoming southwest late. Waves around 1 foot. Thursday, southwest winds 5 to 10 knots with gusts up to 15 knots. Waves around 1 foot. Thursday night, south winds 5 knots, becoming northwest after midnight. Waves 1 foot or less and light chop, increasing to around 1 foot after midnight. Friday, northeast winds 5 to 10 knots with gusts up to 15 knots. Waves around 1 foot. Friday night, northeast winds 5 to 10 knots. Gusts up to 15 knots after midnight. Waves around 1 foot. Saturday, east winds 5 to 10 knots with gusts up to 20 knots. Waves around 1 foot. Saturday night, east winds 5 to 10 knots with gusts up to 20 knots. Waves around 1 foot. A chance of showers after midnight. Sunday, southeast winds 10 to 15 knots with gusts up to 30 knots. Waves 1 to 2 feet. Showers likely. Sunday night, south winds 10 to 15 knots with gusts up to 30 knots. Waves 1 to 2 feet. Showers likely. Air quality forecast. The forecast Wednesday for Hampton Roads is code level green, which is good, and means air quality is satisfactory and poses little or no risk. Primary pollutant will be particulate matter. The current time is 5:48 a.m. Eastern Daylight Time. The beach forecast. Today, rip current risk South Assateague and Chincoteague beaches. Low. Surf heights. 1 to 2 feet. Water temperature around 70. Weather. Sunny.
Beach temperatures in the upper 60s. Beach winds. South winds 5 to 10 miles per hour. Tides, Watcha Creek, high at 6:19 a.m. Low at 12:21 p.m. Thursday, rip current risk South Assateague and Chincoteague beaches. Low. Surf heights. Around 2 feet. Weather. Sunny. Beach temperatures. In the mid-70s. Beach winds. Southwest winds 10 to 15 miles per hour. Tides, Watcha Creek, high at 7:11 a.m. Low at 1:17 p.m. The beach forecast. Today, rip current risk Virginia Beach and Sandbridge beaches. Low. Surf heights. Around 2 feet. Water temperature around 70. Weather. Sunny. Beach temperatures. In the upper 60s. Beach winds. Southeast winds around 5 miles per hour. Tides, Virginia Beach, low at 11:53 a.m. Thursday, rip current risk Virginia Beach and Sandbridge beaches. Low. Surf heights. Around 2 feet. Weather. Sunny. Beach temperatures. In the upper 70s. Beach winds. Southwest winds around 10 miles per hour. Tides, Virginia Beach, high at 6:39 a.m. Low at 12:52 p.m. The beach forecast. Today, rip current risk Outer Banks beaches of Kerala and Karova. Low. Surf heights. Around 2 feet. Water temperature around 70. Weather. Sunny. Beach temperatures. Around 70. Beach winds. East winds around 5 miles per hour. Tides, duck, low at 11:37 a.m. High at 5:52 p.m. Thursday, rip current risk Outer Banks beaches of Kerala and Karova. Low. Surf heights. Around 2 feet. Weather. Mostly sunny. Beach temperatures. In the upper 70s. Beach winds. Southwest winds around 10 miles per hour. Tides, duck, high at 6:24 a.m. Low at 12:36 p.m. The Norfolk, Virginia climate summary for yesterday, October 6, 2026. Yesterday's high temperature was 67 degrees and the low 52 degrees. No precipitation fell yesterday, which leaves the monthly total at 0.69 inches. This is 0.14 inches below the normal amount of 0.83 inches for October. The total precipitation for the year still stands at 29.69 inches, which is 10.08 inches below normal. There were 5 heating degree days yesterday. This brings the monthly total to 5. The yearly total since July 1st is 7. There were no cooling degree days yesterday. This leaves the monthly total at 40. The yearly total since January 1st is 2060. The normal high temperature for today is 75 degrees, and the normal low is 59. The record high for today is 90, which occurred in 1941, and the record low is 42, which occurred in 1935. Sunrise today is at 7:05 a.m. and sunset is at 6:39 p.m. The tropical weather outlook. For the North Atlantic, Caribbean Sea, and the Gulf of America, active systems, the National Hurricane Center is issuing advisories on Tropical Depression 9, located in the southwestern Gulf of America. Tropical cyclone formation is not expected during the next 7 days. Offshore waters forecast Baltimore Canyon to Cape Charles Light to 100 nautical miles. Today, east to northeast winds 10 to 20 knots. Seas 3 to 5 feet. Tonight, east winds 10 to 20 knots, becoming southwest 5 to 15 knots. Seas 3 to 5 feet. Thursday, southwest winds 5 to 15 knots. Seas 3 to 5 feet. Thursday night, west winds 5 to 15 knots, becoming north to northwest. Seas 3 to 5 feet. Friday, north to northeast winds less than 10 knots. Seas 3 to 4 feet. Friday night, north to northeast winds 5 to 15 knots. Seas 3 to 4 feet. Saturday, east to northeast winds 10 to 20 knots, becoming east 10 to 15 knots. Seas 3 to 5 feet. Saturday night, east to southeast winds 10 to 20 knots. Seas 3 to 6 feet. Sunday, southeast winds 20 to 30 knots, becoming south to southeast 25 to 35 knots. Seas 5 to 9 feet.
Sunday night, south winds 25 to 35 knots. Seas 6 to 10 feet.

are. Tonight, clear. Lows in the upper 50s. South winds 5 to 10 miles per hour. Thursday, mostly sunny. Highs in the lower 80s. Southwest winds 5 to 10 miles per hour. Thursday night, partly cloudy. Lows in the mid-60s. South winds around 5 miles per hour, becoming northwest after midnight. Friday, partly sunny. Highs in the mid-70s. Northeast winds 5 to 10 miles per hour. Friday night, mostly cloudy. Lows in the lower 60s. Saturday, mostly cloudy. Highs in the mid-70s. Saturday night, mostly cloudy. A chance of showers after midnight. Lows in the mid-60s. Chance of rain 40%. Sunday, showers likely. Breezy with highs in the mid-70s. Chance of rain 70%. Sunday night, showers, breezy with lows in the upper 60s. Chance of rain 80%. Columbus Day, mostly cloudy. Showers likely, mainly in the morning. Highs in the mid-70s. Chance of rain 60%. Monday night, partly cloudy. A chance of showers in the evening. Lows in the mid-60s. Chance of rain 30%. Tuesday, partly sunny. Highs in the mid-70s. Here are the marine and buoy reports for 5 a.m. across the lower Chesapeake Bay and coastal waters. All wave and swell heights are in feet. Wave and swell periods are in seconds. Potomac River buoy, air temperature was 59. The wind was southwest at 8 knots. Cove Point, air temperature was 57. The wind was southwest at 4 knots. Piney Point, winds were southwest, 4 knots. Bishop's Head, air temperature was 59. The wind was southeast at 7 knots. Lewisetta, air temperature was 54. Water temperature 67. The wind was southwest at 4 knots. Stingray Point buoy, air temperature was 60. Rappahannock Light, winds were east, 5 knots. Yorktown Coast Guard Station, air temperature was 55. Water temperature 70. The wind was southwest at 2 knots. Crypto Peak, water temperature 69. The wind was northeast at 3 knots. Dominion Terminal Newport News, air temperature was 60. South Craney Island, air temperature was 54. The wind was southwest at 2 knots. Cape Henry, air temperature was 59. The wind was southeast at 2 knots. Brandywine Chill Lake, Delaware, winds were southwest, 8 knots. Air temperature 58. Fenwick Island buoy, winds were southwest, 4 knots. Air temperature 60. Buoy off Virginia Beach 64 nautical miles. Water temperature 66. Buoy just east of Cape Henry. Water temperature 70. Wave heights 2. Wave period 8. Diamond Shoals buoy, air temperature was 70. Wave height 4 feet. Wave period 5. The wind was north at 17, not gusting to 21. Marine forecast, Fenwick Island, Delaware to Currahick Beach Light, North Carolina out 20 nautical miles, including the Virginia portion of Chesapeake Bay and Currahick Sound. Synopsis for Fenwick Island, Delaware to Currahick Beach Light, North Carolina out 60 nautical miles, including Virginia portion of the Chesapeake Bay, Currahick Sound and portions of the James, York, and Rappahannock Rivers. High pressure remains near the region through most of the week, though a dry cold front will quickly cross the waters late Thursday night. A remnant tropical system then tracks well west of the area this weekend. Marine forecast, Chesapeake Bay from New Point Comfort to Little Creek, Virginia. Today, southeast winds 5 knots, increasing to 5 to 10 knots with gusts up to 15 knots late. Waves 1 foot. Tonight, southeast winds 5 to 10 knots, becoming south 10 to 15 knots in the late evening and overnight. Gusts up to 20 knots. Waves 1 to 2 feet. Thursday, southwest winds 10 to 15 knots with gusts up to 20 knots, diminishing to 5 to 10 knots in the afternoon. Waves 1 to 2 feet. Thursday night, southeast winds 5 knots, becoming northwest with gusts up to 15 knots after midnight. Waves 1 foot. Friday, northeast winds 5 to 10 knots. Gusts up to 15 knots in the morning. Waves 1 foot. Friday night, east winds 5 to 10 knots. Waves 1 foot. Saturday, east winds 5 to 10 knots with gusts up to 15 knots. Waves 1 foot. Saturday night.

east winds 10 to 15 knots with gusts up to 20 knots. Waves 2 to 3 feet. A chance of showers after midnight. Sunday, southeast winds 15 to 20 knots with gusts up to 30 knots. Waves 3 to 4 feet, occasionally to 5 feet. Showers likely. Sunday night, south winds 15 to 20 knots. Gusts up to 30 knots in the evening. Waves 3 to 4 feet, occasionally to 5 feet. Showers. Marine forecast, Chesapeake Bay from Little Creek, Virginia to Cape Henry, Virginia, including the Chesapeake Bay Bridge Tunnel. Today, southeast winds 5 to 10 knots. Gusts up to 15 knots late. Waves 1 to 2 feet. Wave detail, north 1 foot at 4 seconds and east 1 foot at 7 seconds. Tonight, south winds 10 to 15 knots, becoming southwest late. Gusts up to 20 knots. Waves around 2 feet. Wave detail, southwest 2 feet at 3 seconds and east 1 foot at 8 seconds. Thursday, southwest winds 10 to 15 knots with gusts up to 20 knots, diminishing to 5 to 10 knots in the afternoon. Waves 1 to 2 feet. Wave detail, southwest 2 feet at 3 seconds and southeast 1 foot at 7 seconds. Thursday night, southeast winds 5 knots, becoming northwest with gusts up to 15 knots after midnight. Waves 1 to 2 feet. Wave detail, southeast 1 foot at 7 seconds. Friday, northeast winds 5 to 10 knots. Gusts up to 15 knots in the morning. Waves around 2 feet. Wave detail, east 2 feet at 8 seconds and northwest 1 foot at 2 seconds. Friday night, northeast winds 5 to 10 knots. Waves around 2 feet. Wave detail, east 2 feet at 6 seconds and northwest 1 foot at 2 seconds. Saturday, east winds 5 to 10 knots with gusts up to 15 knots. Waves around 2 feet. Saturday night, east winds 10 to 15 knots. Waves 2 to 3 feet. A chance of showers after midnight. Sunday, southeast winds 15 to 20 knots with gusts up to 30 knots. Waves 3 to 4 feet, occasionally to 5 feet. Showers likely. Sunday night, south winds 15 to 20 knots. Gusts up to 30 knots in the evening. Waves 3 to 4 feet, occasionally to 5 feet. Showers. Marine forecast, Fenwick Island, Delaware to Carrick Beach Light, North Carolina, out 20 nautical miles, including the Virginia portion of Chesapeake Bay and Carrick Sound. Synopsis for Fenwick Island, Delaware to Carrick Beach Light, North Carolina, out 60 nautical miles, including Virginia portion of the Chesapeake Bay, Carrick Sound, and portions of the James, York, and Rappahannock Rivers. High pressure remains near the region through most of the week, though a dry cold front will quickly cross the waters late Thursday night. A remnant tropical system then tracks well west of the area this weekend. Marine forecast, Chesapeake Bay from New Point Comfort to Little Creek, Virginia. Today, southeast winds 5 knots, increasing to 5 to 10 knots with gusts up to 15 knots late. Waves 1 foot. Tonight, southeast winds 5 to 10 knots, becoming south 10 to 15 knots in the late evening and overnight. Gusts up to 20 knots. Waves 1 to 2 feet. Thursday, southwest winds 10 to 15 knots with gusts up to 20 knots, diminishing to 5 to 10 knots in the afternoon. Waves 1 to 2 feet. Thursday night, southeast winds 5 knots, becoming northwest with gusts up to 15 knots after midnight. Waves 1 foot. Friday, northeast winds 5 to 10 knots. Gusts up to 15 knots in the morning. Waves 1 foot. Friday night, east winds 5 to 10 knots. Waves 1 foot. Saturday, east winds 5 to 10 knots with gusts up to 15 knots. Waves 1 foot. Saturday night, east winds 10 to 15 knots with gusts up to 20 knots. Waves 2 to 3 feet. A chance of showers after midnight. Sunday, southeast winds 15 to 20 knots with gusts up to 30 knots. Waves 3 to 4 feet, occasionally to 5 feet. Showers likely. Sunday night, south winds 15 to 20 knots. Gusts up to 30 knots in the evening. Waves 3 to 4 feet, occasionally to 5 feet. Showers. Marine forecast, Chesapeake Bay from Little Creek, Virginia to Cape Henry, Virginia, including the Chesapeake Bay Bridge Tunnel. Today, southeast winds 5 to 10 knots. Gusts up to 15 knots late. Waves 1 to 2 feet.
Wave detail, north 1 foot at 4 seconds and east 1 foot at 7 seconds. Tonight, south winds 10 to 15 knots, becoming southwest late. Gusts up to 20 knots. Waves around 2 feet. Wave detail, southwest 2 feet at 3 seconds and east 1 foot at 8 seconds. Thursday, southwest winds 10 to 15 knots with gusts up to 20 knots, diminishing to 5 to 10 knots in the afternoon. Waves 1 to 2 feet. Wave detail, southwest 2 feet at 3 seconds and southeast 1 foot at 7 seconds. Thursday night, southeast winds 5 knots, becoming northwest with gusts up to 15 knots after midnight. Waves 1 to 2 feet. Wave detail, southeast 1 foot at 7 seconds. Friday, northeast winds 5 to 10 knots. Gusts up to 15 knots in the morning. Waves around 2 feet. Wave detail, east 2 feet at 8 seconds and northwest 1 foot at 2 seconds. Friday night, northeast winds 5 to 10 knots. Waves around 2 feet. Wave detail, east 2 feet at 6 seconds and northwest 1 foot at 2 seconds. Saturday, east winds 5 to 10 knots with gusts up to 15 knots. Waves around 2 feet. Saturday night, east winds 10 to 15 knots. Waves 2 to 3 feet. A chance of showers after midnight. Sunday, southeast winds 15 to 20 knots with gusts up to 30 knots. Waves 3 to 4 feet, occasionally to 5 feet. Showers likely. Sunday night, south winds 15 to 20 knots. Gusts up to 30 knots in the evening. Waves 3 to 4 feet, occasionally to 5 feet. Showers. 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The following information is for Hampton Roads in northeast North Carolina, the southern part of the Chesapeake Bay and adjacent coastal waters. Marine forecast, Currid Sound. Today, east winds 5 to 10 knots. Waves around 1 foot. Tonight, south winds 5 to 10 knots, becoming southwest late. Waves around 1 foot. Thursday, southwest winds 5 to 10 knots with gusts up to 15 knots. Waves around 1 foot. Thursday night, south winds 5 knots, becoming northwest after midnight. Waves 1 foot or less and light chop, increasing to around 1 foot after midnight. Friday, northeast winds 5 to 10 knots with gusts up to 15 knots. Waves around 1 foot. Friday night, northeast winds 5 to 10 knots. Gusts up to 15 knots after midnight. Waves around 1 foot. Saturday, east winds 5 to 10 knots with gusts up to 20 knots. Waves around 1 foot. Saturday night, east winds 5 to 10 knots with gusts up to 20 knots. Waves around 1 foot. A chance of showers after midnight. Sunday, southeast winds 10 to 15 knots with gusts up to 30 knots. Waves 1 to 2 feet. Showers likely. Sunday night, south winds 10 to 15 knots with gusts up to 30 knots. Waves 1 to 2 feet. Showers likely. Air quality forecast. The forecast Wednesday for Hampton Roads is code level green, which is good, and means air quality is satisfactory and poses little or no risk. Primary pollutant will be particulate matter. The current time is 6:08 a.m. Eastern Daylight Time. The beach forecast. Today, rip current risk South Assateague and Chincoteague beaches. Low. Surf heights. 1 to 2 feet. Water temperature around 70. Weather. Sunny. Beach temperatures. In the upper 60s. Beach winds. South winds 5 to 10 miles per hour. Tides, Wachabrig, high at 6:19 a.m. Low at 12:21 p.m. Thursday, rip current risk South Assateague and Chincoteague beaches. Low. Surf heights. Around 2 feet. Weather. Sunny. Beach temperatures. In the mid-70s. Beach winds. Southwest winds 10 to 15 miles per hour. Tides, Wachabrig, high at 7:11 a.m. Low at 1:17 p.m. The beach forecast. Today, rip current risk Virginia Beach and Sandbridge beaches. Low. Surf heights. Around 2 feet. Water temperature around 70.
Weather: sunny. Beach temperatures: in the upper 60s. Beach winds: southeast winds around 5 miles per hour. Tides: Virginia Beach, low at 11:53 a.m. Thursday: rip current risk Virginia Beach and Sandbridge Beaches. Low: surf heights around 2 feet. Weather: sunny. Beach temperatures: in the upper 70s. Beach winds: southwest winds around 10 miles per hour. Tides: Virginia Beach, high at 6:39 a.m. Low at 12:52 p.m. The beach forecast. Today, rip current risk Outer Banks beaches of Kerala and Karova. Low: surf heights around 2 feet. Water temperature around 70. Weather: sunny. Beach temperatures: around 70. Beach winds: east winds around 5 miles per hour. Tides: duck, low at 11:37 a.m. High at 5:52 p.m. Thursday, rip current risk Outer Banks beaches of Kerala and Karova. Low: surf heights around 2 feet. Weather: mostly sunny. Beach temperatures: in the upper 70s. Beach winds: southwest winds around 10 miles per hour. Tides: duck, high at 6:24 a.m. Low at 12:36 p.m. The Norfolk, Virginia climate summary for yesterday, October 6, 2026. Yesterday's high temperature was 67 degrees and the low 52 degrees. No precipitation fell yesterday, which leaves the monthly total at 0.69 inches. This is 0.14 inches below the normal amount of 0.83 inches for October. The total precipitation for the year still stands at 29.69 inches, which is 10.08 inches below normal. There were 5 heating degree days yesterday. This brings the monthly total to 5. The yearly total since July 1st is 7. There were no cooling degree days yesterday. This leaves the monthly total at 40. The yearly total since January 1st is 2060. The normal high temperature for today is 75 degrees, and the normal low is 59. The record high for today is 90, which occurred in 1941, and the record low is 42, which occurred in 1935. Sunrise today is at 7:05 a.m. and sunset is at 6:39 p.m. The tropical weather outlook. For the North Atlantic, Caribbean Sea, and the Gulf of America, active systems, the National Hurricane Center is issuing advisories on Tropical Depression 9, located in the southwestern Gulf of America. Tropical cyclone formation is not expected during the next 7 days. Offshore waters forecast: Baltimore Canyon to Cape Charles Light, to 100 nautical miles. Today, east to northeast winds 10 to 20 knots. Seas 3 to 5 feet. Tonight, east winds 10 to 20 knots, becoming southwest 5 to 15 knots. Seas 3 to 5 feet. Thursday, southwest winds 5 to 15 knots. Seas 3 to 5 feet. Thursday night, west winds 5 to 15 knots, becoming north to northwest. Seas 3 to 5 feet. Friday, north to northeast winds less than 10 knots. Seas 3 to 4 feet. Friday night, north to northeast winds 5 to 15 knots. Seas 3 to 4 feet. Saturday, east to northeast winds 10 to 20 knots, becoming east 10 to 15 knots. Seas 3 to 5 feet. Saturday night, east to southeast winds 10 to 20 knots. Seas 3 to 6 feet. Sunday, southeast winds 20 to 30 knots, becoming south to southeast 25 to 35 knots. Seas 5 to 9 feet. Sunday night, south winds 25 to 35 knots. Seas 6 to 10 feet. Hazardous weather information. Now here is the hazardous weather outlook for southeast Maryland, northeast North Carolina, central Virginia, east central Virginia, eastern Virginia, north central Virginia, south central Virginia, and southeast Virginia. Today and tonight, no hazardous weather is expected at this time. And now the extended outlook for the period Thursday through Tuesday. No hazardous weather is expected at this time. The key weather messages for the next 7 days. Seasonable temperatures and dry through Saturday. Moisture and rain chances return late this weekend into early next week. Now the official National Weather Service forecast. Today, sunny. Highs in the lower 70s.
southeast winds around 5 miles per hour. Tonight, clear. Lows in the upper 50s. South winds 5 to 10 miles per hour. Thursday, mostly sunny. Highs in the lower 80s. Southwest winds 5 to 10 miles per hour. Thursday night, partly cloudy. Lows in the mid-60s. South winds around 5 miles per hour, becoming northwest after midnight. Friday, partly sunny. Highs in the mid-70s. Northeast winds 5 to 10 miles per hour. Friday night, mostly cloudy. Lows in the lower 60s. Saturday, mostly cloudy. Highs in the mid-70s. Saturday night, mostly cloudy. A chance of showers after midnight. Lows in the mid-60s. Chance of rain 40%. Sunday, showers likely. Breezy with highs in the mid-70s. Chance of rain 70%. Sunday night, showers, breezy with lows in the upper 60s. Chance of rain 80%. Columbus Day, mostly cloudy. Showers likely, mainly in the morning. Highs in the mid-70s. Chance of rain 60%. Monday night, partly cloudy. A chance of showers in the evening. Lows in the mid-60s. Chance of rain 30%. Tuesday, partly sunny. Highs in the mid-70s. Here are the marine and buoy reports for 6 a.m. across the lower Chesapeake Bay and coastal waters. All wave and swell heights are in feet. Wave and swell periods are in seconds. Potomac River buoy, air temperature was 59. The wind was southwest at 8 knots. Cove Point, air temperature was 58. The wind was south at 7 knots. Piney Point, winds were southwest, 6 knots. Bishop's Head, air temperature was 60. The wind was southeast at 6 knots. Lewisetta, air temperature was 54. Water temperature 67. The wind was southwest at 3 knots. Stingray Point buoy, air temperature was 60. Rappahannock Light, winds were southeast, 5 knots. Yorktown Coast Guard Station, air temperature was 55. Water temperature 70. The wind was southwest at 2 knots. Crypto Peak, water temperature 69. The wind was northeast at 4 knots. Dominion Terminal Newport News, air temperature was 60. South Craney Island, air temperature was 55. The wind was southwest at 2 knots. Cape Henry, air temperature was 59. The wind was east at 2 knots. Brandywine Chill Lake, Delaware, winds were west, 8 knots. Air temperature 58. Fenwick Island buoy, winds were southwest, 4 knots. Air temperature 60. Buoy off Virginia Beach 64 nautical miles. Water temperature 66. Wave heights 2. Wave period 9. Buoy just east of Cape Henry. Water temperature 70. Wave heights 2. Wave period 5. Diamond Shoals buoy, air temperature was 70. Wave height 4 feet. Wave period 7. The wind was northeast at 17, knots gusting to 21. Marine forecast, Fenwick Island, Delaware to Currahick Beach Light, North Carolina out 20 nautical miles, including the Virginia portion of Chesapeake Bay and Currahick Sound. Synopsis for Fenwick Island, Delaware to Currahick Beach Light, North Carolina out 60 nautical miles, including Virginia portion of the Chesapeake Bay, Currahick Sound and portions of the James, York, and Rappahannock Rivers. High pressure remains near the region through most of the week, though a dry cold front will quickly cross the waters late Thursday night. A remnant tropical system then tracks well west of the area this weekend. Marine forecast, Chesapeake Bay from New Point Comfort to Little Creek, Virginia. Today, southeast winds 5 knots, increasing to 5 to 10 knots with gusts up to 15 knots late. Waves 1 foot. Tonight, southeast winds 5 to 10 knots, becoming south 10 to 15 knots in the late evening and overnight. Gusts up to 20 knots. Waves 1 to 2 feet. Thursday, southwest winds 10 to 15 knots with gusts up to 20 knots, diminishing to 5 to 10 knots in the afternoon. Waves 1 to 2 feet. Thursday night, southeast winds 5 knots, becoming northwest with gusts up to 15 knots after midnight. Waves 1 foot. Friday, northeast winds 5 to 10 knots. Gusts up to 15 knots in the morning. Waves 1 foot. Friday night, east winds 5 to 10 knots. Waves 1 foot. Saturday,
East winds 5 to 10 knots with gusts up to 15 knots. Waves 1 foot. Saturday night, east winds 10 to 15 knots with gusts up to 20 knots. Waves 2 to 3 feet. A chance of showers after midnight. Sunday, southeast winds 15 to 20 knots with gusts up to 30 knots. Waves 3 to 4 feet, occasionally to 5 feet. Showers likely. Sunday night, south winds 15 to 20 knots. Gusts up to 30 knots in the evening. Waves 3 to 4 feet, occasionally to 5 feet. Showers. Marine forecast, Chesapeake Bay from Little Creek, Virginia to Cape Henry, Virginia, including the Chesapeake Bay Bridge Tunnel. Today, southeast winds 5 to 10 knots. Gusts up to 15 knots late. Waves 1 to 2 feet. Wave detail, north 1 foot at 4 seconds and east 1 foot at 7 seconds. Tonight, south winds 10 to 15 knots, becoming southwest late. Gusts up to 20 knots. Waves around 2 feet. Wave detail, southwest 2 feet at 3 seconds and east 1 foot at 8 seconds. Thursday, southwest winds 10 to 15 knots with gusts up to 20 knots, diminishing to 5 to 10 knots in the afternoon. Waves 1 to 2 feet. Wave detail, southwest 2 feet at 3 seconds and southeast 1 foot at 7 seconds. Thursday night, southeast winds 5 knots, becoming northwest with gusts up to 15 knots after midnight. Waves 1 to 2 feet. Wave detail, southeast 1 foot at 7 seconds. Friday, northeast winds 5 to 10 knots. Gusts up to 15 knots in the morning. Waves around 2 feet. Wave detail, east 2 feet at 8 seconds and northwest 1 foot at 2 seconds. Friday night, northeast winds 5 to 10 knots. Waves around 2 feet. Wave detail, east 2 feet at 6 seconds and northwest 1 foot at 2 seconds. Saturday, east winds 5 to 10 knots with gusts up to 15 knots. Waves around 2 feet. Saturday night, east winds 10 to 15 knots. Waves 2 to 3 feet. A chance of showers after midnight. Sunday, southeast winds 15 to 20 knots with gusts up to 30 knots. Waves 3 to 4 feet, occasionally to 5 feet. Showers likely. Sunday night, south winds 15 to 20 knots. Gusts up to 30 knots in the evening. Waves 3 to 4 feet, occasionally to 5 feet. Showers. Marine forecast, Kuripik Sound. Today, east winds 5 to 10 knots. Waves around 1 foot. Tonight, south winds 5 to 10 knots, becoming southwest late. Waves around 1 foot. Thursday, southwest winds 5 to 10 knots with gusts up to 15 knots. Waves around 1 foot. Thursday night, south winds 5 knots, becoming northwest after midnight. Waves 1 foot or less and light chop, increasing to around 1 foot after midnight. Friday, northeast winds 5 to 10 knots with gusts up to 15 knots. Waves around 1 foot. Friday night, northeast winds 5 to 10 knots. Gusts up to 15 knots after midnight. Waves around 1 foot. Saturday, east winds 5 to 10 knots with gusts up to 20 knots. Waves around 1 foot. Saturday night, east winds 5 to 10 knots with gusts up to 20 knots. Waves around 1 foot. A chance of showers after midnight. Sunday, southeast winds 10 to 15 knots with gusts up to 30 knots. Waves 1 to 2 feet. Showers likely. Sunday night, south winds 10 to 15 knots with gusts up to 30 knots. Waves 1 to 2 feet. Showers likely. Air quality forecast. The forecast Wednesday for Hampton Roads is code level green, which is good, and means air quality is satisfactory and poses little or no risk. Primary pollutant will be particulate matter. The current time is 6:23 a.m. Eastern Daylight Time. The beach forecast. Today, rip current risk South Assateague and Chincoteague beaches. Low. Surf heights. 1 to 2 feet. Water temperature around 70. Weather. Sunny. Beach temperatures. In the upper 60s. Beach winds. South winds 5 to 10 miles per hour. Tides, Wachabrig, high at 6:19 a.m. Low at 12:21 p.m. Thursday, rip current risk South Assateague and Chincoteague beaches. Low.
Surf heights. Around 2 feet. Weather. Sunny. Beach temperatures. In the mid-70s. Beach winds. Southwest winds 10 to 15 miles per hour. Tides. Watch a breeze. High at 7:11 a.m. Low at 1:17 p.m. The beach forecast. Today, rip current risk Virginia Beach and Sandbridge beaches. Low. Surf heights. Around 2 feet. Water temperature around 70. Weather. Sunny. Beach temperatures. In the upper 60s. Beach winds. Southeast winds around 5 miles per hour. Tides, Virginia Beach, low at 11:53 a.m. Thursday, rip current risk Virginia Beach and Sandbridge beaches. Low. Surf heights. Around 2 feet. Weather. Sunny. Beach temperatures. In the upper 70s. Beach winds. Southwest winds around 10 miles per hour. Tides, Virginia Beach, high at 6:39 a.m. Low at 12:52 p.m. The beach forecast. Today, rip current risk Outer Banks beaches of Kerala and Karova. Low. Surf heights. Around 2 feet. Water temperature around 70. Weather. Sunny. Beach temperatures. Around 70. Beach winds. East winds around 5 miles per hour. Tides, duck, low at 11:37 a.m. High at 5:52 p.m. Thursday, rip current risk Outer Banks beaches of Kerala and Karova. Low. Surf heights. Around 2 feet. Weather. Mostly sunny. Beach temperatures. In the upper 70s. Beach winds. Southwest winds around 10 miles per hour. Tides, duck, high at 6:24 a.m. Low at 12:36 p.m. The Norfolk, Virginia climate summary for yesterday, October 6, 2026. Yesterday's high temperature was 67 degrees and the low 52 degrees. No precipitation fell yesterday, which leaves the monthly total at 0.69 inches. This is 0.14 inches below the normal amount of 0.83 inches for October. The total precipitation for the year still stands at 29.69 inches, which is 10.08 inches below normal. There were 5 heating degree days yesterday. This brings the monthly total to 5. The yearly total since July 1st is 7. There were no cooling degree days yesterday. This leaves the monthly total at 40. The yearly total since January 1st is 2060. The normal high temperature for today is 75 degrees, and the normal low is 59. The record high for today is 90, which occurred in 1941, and the record low is 42, which occurred in 1935. Sunrise today is at 7:05 a.m. and sunset is at 6:39 p.m. The tropical weather outlook. For the North Atlantic, Caribbean Sea, and the Gulf of America, active systems, the National Hurricane Center is issuing advisories on Tropical Depression 9, located in the southwestern Gulf of America. Tropical cyclone formation is not expected during the next 7 days. Offshore waters forecast Baltimore Canyon to Cape Charles Light, to 100 nautical miles. Today, east to northeast winds 10 to 20 knots. Seas 3 to 5 feet. Tonight, east winds 10 to 20 knots, becoming southwest 5 to 15 knots. Seas 3 to 5 feet. Thursday, southwest winds 5 to 15 knots. Seas 3 to 5 feet. Thursday night, west winds 5 to 15 knots, becoming north to northwest. Seas 3 to 5 feet. Friday, north to northeast winds less than 10 knots. Seas 3 to 4 feet. Friday night, north to northeast winds 5 to 15 knots. Seas 3 to 4 feet. Saturday, east to northeast winds 10 to 20 knots, becoming east 10 to 15 knots. Seas 3 to 5 feet. Saturday night, east to southeast winds 10 to 20 knots. Seas 3 to 6 feet. Sunday, southeast winds 20 to 30 knots, becoming south to southeast 25 to 35 knots. Seas 5 to 9 feet. Sunday night, south winds 25 to 35 knots. Seas 6 to 10 feet. Hazardous weather information. Now here is the hazardous weather outlook for southeast Maryland, northeast North Carolina, central Virginia, east central Virginia, eastern Virginia, north central Virginia,
South Central Virginia, and Southeast Virginia today and tonight. No hazardous weather is expected at this time. And now the extended outlook for the period Thursday through Tuesday. No hazardous weather is expected at this time. The key weather messages for the next 7 days. Seasonable temperatures and dry through Saturday. Moisture and rain chances return late this weekend into early next week. Now the official National Weather Service forecast. Today, sunny. Highs in the lower 70s. Southeast winds around 5 miles per hour. Tonight, clear. Lows in the upper 50s. South winds 5 to 10 miles per hour. Thursday, mostly sunny. Highs in the lower 80s. Southwest winds 5 to 10 miles per hour. Thursday night, partly cloudy. Lows in the mid-60s. South winds around 5 miles per hour, becoming northwest after midnight. Friday, partly sunny. Highs in the mid-70s. Northeast winds 5 to 10 miles per hour. Friday night, mostly cloudy. Lows in the lower 60s. Saturday, mostly cloudy. Highs in the mid-70s. Saturday night, mostly cloudy. A chance of showers after midnight. Lows in the mid-60s. Chance of rain 40%. Sunday, showers likely. Breezy with highs in the mid-70s. Chance of rain 70%. Sunday night, showers. Breezy with lows in the upper 60s. Chance of rain 80%. Columbus Day, mostly cloudy. Showers likely, mainly in the morning. Highs in the mid-70s. Chance of rain 60%. Monday night, partly cloudy. A chance of showers in the evening. Lows in the mid-60s. Chance of rain 30%. Tuesday, partly sunny. Highs in the mid-70s. Here are the marine and buoy reports for 6 a.m. across the lower Chesapeake Bay and coastal waters. All wave and swell heights are in feet. Wave and swell periods are in seconds. Potomac River buoy, air temperature was 59. The wind was southwest at 8 knots. Cove Point, air temperature was 58. The wind was south at 7 knots. Piney Point, winds were southwest, 6 knots. Bishop's Head, air temperature was 60. The wind was southeast at 6 knots. Lewisetta, air temperature was 54. Water temperature 67. The wind was southwest at 3 knots. Stingray Point buoy, air temperature was 60. Rappahannock Light, winds were southeast, 5 knots. Yorktown Coast Guard Station, air temperature was 55. Water temperature 70. The wind was southwest at 2 knots. Crypto Peak, water temperature 69. The wind was northeast at 4 knots. Dominion Terminal Newport News, air temperature was 60. South Craney Island, air temperature was 55. The wind was southwest at 2 knots. Cape Henry, air temperature was 59. The wind was east at 2 knots. Brandywine Shoalite, Delaware, winds were west, 8 knots. Air temperature 58. Fenwick Island buoy, winds were southwest, 4 knots. Air temperature 60. Buoy off Virginia Beach 64 nautical miles. Water temperature 66. Wave heights 2. Wave period 9. Buoy just east of Cape Henry 64 nautical miles. Water temperature 66. Wave heights 2. Wave period 9. Buoy just east of Cape Henry. Water temperature 70. Wave heights 2. Wave period 5. Diamond Shoals buoy, air temperature was 70. Wave height 4 feet. Wave period 7. The wind was northeast at 17, knots gusting to 21. Marine forecast, Fenwick Island, Delaware to Carrabee Beach Light, North Carolina out 20 nautical miles, including the Virginia portion of Chesapeake Bay and Carrabee Sound. Synopsis for Fenwick Island, Delaware to Carrabee Beach Light, North Carolina out 60 nautical miles, including Virginia portion of the Chesapeake Bay, Carrabee Sound and portions of the James, York, and Rappahannock Rivers. High pressure remains near the region through most of the week, though a dry cold front will quickly cross the waters late Thursday night. A remnant tropical system then tracks well west of the area this weekend. Marine forecast, Chesapeake Bay from New Point Comfort to Little Creek, Virginia. Today, southeast winds 5 knots, increasing to 5 to 10 knots with gusts up to 15 knots late. Waves 1 foot. Tonight, southeast winds 5 to 10 knots,
becoming south 10 to 15 knots in the late evening and overnight. Gusts up to 20 knots. Waves 1.

to 2 feet. Thursday, southwest winds 10 to 15 knots with gusts up to 20 knots, diminishing to 5 to 10 knots in the afternoon. Waves 1 to 2 feet. Thursday night, southeast winds 5 knots, becoming northwest with gusts up to 15 knots after midnight. Waves 1 foot. Friday, northeast winds 5 to 10 knots. Gusts up to 15 knots in the morning. Waves 1 foot. Friday night, east winds 5 to 10 knots. Waves 1 foot. Saturday, east winds 5 to 10 knots with gusts up to 15 knots. Waves 1 foot. Saturday night, east winds 10 to 15 knots with gusts up to 20 knots. Waves 2 to 3 feet. A chance of showers after midnight. Sunday, southeast winds 15 to 20 knots with gusts up to 30 knots. Waves 3 to 4 feet, occasionally to 5 feet. Showers likely. Sunday night, south winds 15 to 20 knots. Gusts up to 30 knots in the evening. Waves 3 to 4 feet, occasionally to 5 feet. Showers. This is NOAA's National Weather Service All Hazards Weather Radio, KHB 37, broadcasting from Wakefield, Virginia, transmitting from Driver, Virginia on a frequency of 162.550 MHz. The following information is for Hampton Roads in northeast North Carolina, the southern part of the Chesapeake Bay and adjacent coastal waters. Marine forecast, Chesapeake Bay from Little Creek, Virginia to Cape Henry, Virginia, including the Chesapeake Bay Bridge Tunnel. Today, southeast winds 5 to 10 knots. Gusts up to 15 knots late. Waves 1 to 2 feet. Wave detail, north 1 foot at 4 seconds and east 1 foot at 7 seconds. Tonight, south winds 10 to 15 knots, becoming southwest late. Gusts up to 20 knots. Waves around 2 feet. Wave detail, southwest 2 feet at 3 seconds and east 1 foot at 8 seconds. Thursday, southwest winds 10 to 15 knots with gusts up to 20 knots, diminishing to 5 to 10 knots in the afternoon. Waves 1 to 2 feet. Wave detail, southwest 2 feet at 3 seconds and southeast 1 foot at 7 seconds. Thursday night, southeast winds 5 knots, becoming northwest with gusts up to 15 knots after midnight. Waves 1 to 2 feet. Wave detail, southeast 1 foot at 7 seconds. Friday, northeast winds 5 to 10 knots. Gusts up to 15 knots in the morning. Waves around 2 feet. Wave detail, east 2 feet at 8 seconds and northwest 1 foot at 2 seconds. Friday night, northeast winds 5 to 10 knots. Waves around 2 feet. Wave detail, east 2 feet at 6 seconds and northwest 1 foot at 2 seconds. Saturday, east winds 5 to 10 knots with gusts up to 15 knots. Waves around 2 feet. Saturday night, east winds 10 to 15 knots. Waves 2 to 3 feet. A chance of showers after midnight. Sunday, southeast winds 15 to 20 knots with gusts up to 30 knots. Waves 3 to 4 feet, occasionally to 5 feet. Showers likely. Sunday night, south winds 15 to 20 knots. Gusts up to 30 knots in the evening. Waves 3 to 4 feet, occasionally to 5 feet. Showers. Marine forecast, Caribbean Sound. Today, east winds 5 to 10 knots. Waves around 1 foot. Tonight, south winds 5 to 10 knots, becoming southwest late. Waves around 1 foot. Thursday, southwest winds 5 to 10 knots with gusts up to 15 knots. Waves around 1 foot. Thursday night, south winds 5 knots, becoming northwest after midnight. Waves 1 foot or less and light chop, increasing to around 1 foot after midnight. Friday, northeast winds 5 to 10 knots with gusts up to 15 knots. Waves around 1 foot. Friday night, northeast winds 5 to 10 knots. Gusts up to 15 knots after midnight. Waves around 1 foot. Saturday, east winds 5 to 10 knots with gusts up to 20 knots. Waves around 1 foot. Saturday night, east winds 5 to 10 knots with gusts up to 20 knots. Waves around 1 foot. A chance of showers after midnight. Sunday, southeast winds 10 to 15 knots with gusts up to 30 knots. Waves 1 to 2 feet. Showers likely. Sunday night, south winds 10 to 15 knots with gusts up to 30 knots. Waves 1 to 2 feet. Showers likely.
air quality forecast. The forecast Wednesday for Hampton Roads is code level green, which is good, and means air quality is satisfactory and poses little or no risk. Primary pollutant will be particulate matter. The current time is 6:39 a.m. Eastern Daylight Time. The beach forecast. Today, rip current risk South Assateague and Chincoteague beaches. Low. Surf heights. 1 to 2 feet. Water temperature around 70. Weather. Sunny. Beach temperatures. In the upper 60s. Beach winds. South winds 5 to 10 miles per hour. Tides, watch a break, high at 6:19 a.m. Low at 12:21 p.m. Thursday, rip current risk South Assateague and Chincoteague beaches. Low. Surf heights. Around 2 feet. Weather. Sunny. Beach temperatures. In the mid-70s. Beach winds. Southwest winds 10 to 15 miles per hour. Tides, watch a break, high at 7:11 a.m. Low at 1:17 p.m. The beach forecast. Today, rip current risk Virginia Beach and Sandbridge beaches. Low. Surf heights. Around 2 feet. Water temperature around 70. Weather. Sunny. Beach temperatures. In the upper 60s. Beach winds. Southeast winds around 5 miles per hour. Tides, Virginia Beach, low at 11:53 a.m. Thursday, rip current risk Virginia Beach and Sandbridge beaches. Low. Surf heights. Around 2 feet. Weather. Sunny. Beach temperatures. In the upper 70s. Beach winds. Southwest winds around 10 miles per hour. Tides, Virginia Beach, high at 6:39 a.m. Low at 12:52 p.m. The beach forecast. Today, rip current risk Outer Banks beaches of Kerala and Karova. Low. Surf heights. Around 2 feet. Water temperature around 70. Weather. Sunny. Beach temperatures. Around 70. Beach winds. East winds around 5 miles per hour. Tides, duck, low at 11:37 a.m. High at 5:52 p.m. Thursday, rip current risk Outer Banks beaches of Kerala and Karova. Low. Surf heights. Around 2 feet. Weather. Mostly sunny. Beach temperatures. In the upper 70s. Beach winds. Southwest winds around 10 miles per hour. Tides, duck, high at 6:24 a.m. Low at 12:36 p.m. The Norfolk, Virginia climate summary for yesterday, October 6, 2026. Yesterday's high temperature was 67 degrees and the low 52 degrees. No precipitation fell yesterday, which leaves the monthly total at 0.69 inches. This is 0.14 inches below the normal amount of 0.83 inches for October. The total precipitation for the year still stands at 29.69 inches, which is 10.08 inches below normal. There were 5 heating degree days yesterday. This brings the monthly total to 5. The yearly total since July 1st is 7. There were no cooling degree days yesterday. This leaves the monthly total at 40. The yearly total since January 1st is 2060. The normal high temperature for today is 75 degrees, and the normal low is 59. The record high for today is 90, which occurred in 1941, and the record low is 42, which occurred in 1935. Sunrise today is at 7:05 a.m. and sunset is at 6:39 p.m. The Tropical Weather Outlook. For the North Atlantic, Caribbean Sea, and the Gulf of America, active systems, the National Hurricane Center is issuing advisories on Tropical Depression 9, located in the southwestern Gulf of America. Tropical cyclone formation is not expected during the next 7 days. Offshore waters forecast Baltimore Canyon to Cape Charles Light, to 100 nautical miles. Today, east to northeast winds 10 to 20 knots. Seas 3 to 5 feet. Tonight, east winds 10 to 20 knots, becoming southwest 5 to 15 knots. Seas 3 to 5 feet. Thursday, southwest winds 5 to 15 knots. Seas 3 to 5 feet. Thursday night, west winds 5 to 15 knots, becoming north to northwest. Seas 3 to 5 feet.
Friday, north to northeast winds less than 10 knots. Seas 3 to 4 feet. Friday night, north to northeast winds 5 to 15 knots. Seas 3 to 4 feet. Saturday, east to northeast winds 10 to 20 knots, becoming east 10 to 15 knots. Seas 3 to 5 feet. Saturday night, east to southeast winds 10 to 20 knots. Seas 3 to 6 feet. Sunday, southeast winds 20 to 30 knots, becoming south to southeast 25 to 35 knots. Seas 5 to 9 feet. Sunday night, south winds 25 to 35 knots. Seas 6 to 10 feet. Hazardous weather information. Now here is the hazardous weather outlook for southeast Maryland, northeast North Carolina, central Virginia, east central Virginia, eastern Virginia, north central Virginia, south central Virginia, and southeast Virginia. Today and tonight. No hazardous weather is expected at this time. And now the extended outlook for the period Thursday through Tuesday. No hazardous weather is expected at this time. The key weather messages for the next 7 days. Seasonable temperatures and dry through Saturday. Moisture and rain chances return late this weekend into early next week. Now the official National Weather Service forecast. Today, sunny. Highs in the lower 70s. Southeast winds around 5 miles per hour. Tonight, clear. Lows in the upper 50s. South winds 5 to 10 miles per hour. Thursday, mostly sunny. Highs in the lower 80s. Southwest winds 5 to 10 miles per hour. Thursday night, partly cloudy. Lows in the mid-60s. South winds around 5 miles per hour, becoming northwest after midnight. Friday, partly sunny. Highs in the mid-70s. Northeast winds 5 to 10 miles per hour. Friday night, mostly cloudy. Lows in the lower 60s. Saturday, mostly cloudy. Highs in the mid-70s. Saturday night, mostly cloudy. A chance of showers after midnight. Lows in the mid-60s. Chance of rain 40%. Sunday, showers likely. Breezy with highs in the mid-70s. Chance of rain 70%. Sunday night, showers, breezy with lows in the upper 60s. Chance of rain 80%. Columbus Day, mostly cloudy. Showers likely, mainly in the morning. Highs in the mid-70s. Chance of rain 60%. Monday night, partly cloudy. A chance of showers in the evening. Lows in the mid-60s. Chance of rain 30%. Tuesday, partly sunny. Highs in the mid-70s. Here are the marine and buoy reports for 6 a.m. across the lower Chesapeake Bay and coastal waters. All wave and swell heights are in feet. Wave and swell periods are in seconds. Potomac River buoy, air temperature was 59. The wind was southwest at 8 knots. Cove Point, air temperature was 58. The wind was south at 7 knots. Piney Point, winds were southwest, 6 knots. Bishop's Head, air temperature was 60. The wind was southeast at 6 knots. Lewisetta, air temperature was 54. Water temperature 67. The wind was southwest at 3 knots. Stingray Point buoy, air temperature was 60. Rappahannock Light, winds were southeast, 5 knots. Yorktown Coast Guard Station, air temperature was 55. Water temperature 70. The wind was southwest at 2 knots. Crypto Peak, water temperature 69. The wind was northeast at 4 knots. Dominion Terminal Newport News, air temperature was 60. South Craney Island, air temperature was 55. The wind was southwest at 2 knots. Cape Henry, air temperature was 59. The wind was east at 2 knots. Brandywine Chill Lake, Delaware, winds were west, 8 knots. Air temperature 58. Fenwick Island buoy, winds were southwest, 4 knots. Air temperature 60. Buoy off Virginia Beach 64 nautical miles. Water temperature 66. Wave heights 2. Wave period 9. Buoy just east of Cape Henry. Water temperature 70. Wave heights 2. Wave period 5. Diamond Shoals buoy, air temperature was 70. Wave height 4 feet. Wave period 7. The wind was northeast at 17, knots gusting to 21. Marine forecast,
Sandwich Island, Delaware to Caribbean Beach Light, North Carolina, out 20 nautical miles, including the Virginia portion of Chesapeake Bay and Caribbean Sound. Synopsis for Fenwick Island, Delaware to Caribbean Beach Light, North Carolina, out 60 nautical miles, including Virginia portion of the Chesapeake Bay, Caribbean Sound, and portions of the James, York, and Rappahannock Rivers. High pressure remains near the region through most of the week, though a dry cold front will quickly cross the waters late Thursday night. A remnant tropical system then tracks well west of the area this weekend. Marine forecast, Chesapeake Bay from New Point Comfort to Little Creek, Virginia. Today, southeast winds 5 knots, increasing to 5 to 10 knots with gusts up to 15 knots late. Waves 1 foot. Tonight, southeast winds 5 to 10 knots, becoming south 10 to 15 knots in the late evening and overnight. Gusts up to 20 knots. Waves 1 to 2 feet. Thursday, southwest winds 10 to 15 knots with gusts up to 20 knots, diminishing to 5 to 10 knots in the afternoon. Waves 1 to 2 feet. Thursday night, southeast winds 5 knots, becoming northwest with gusts up to 15 knots after midnight. Waves 1 foot. Friday, northeast winds 5 to 10 knots. Gusts up to 15 knots in the morning. Waves 1 foot. Friday night, east winds 5 to 10 knots. Waves 1 foot. Saturday, east winds 5 to 10 knots with gusts up to 15 knots. Waves 1 foot. Saturday night, east winds 10 to 15 knots with gusts up to 20 knots. Waves 2 to 3 feet. A chance of showers after midnight. Sunday, southeast winds 15 to 20 knots with gusts up to 30 knots. Waves 3 to 4 feet, occasionally to 5 feet. Showers likely. Sunday night, south winds 15 to 20 knots. Gusts up to 30 knots in the evening. Waves 3 to 4 feet, occasionally to 5 feet. Showers. Marine forecast, Chesapeake Bay from Little Creek, Virginia to Cape Henry, Virginia, including the Chesapeake Bay Bridge Tunnel. Today, southeast winds 5 to 10 knots. Gusts up to 15 knots late. Waves 1 to 2 feet. Wave detail, north 1 foot at 4 seconds and east 1 foot at 7 seconds. Tonight, south winds 10 to 15 knots, becoming southwest late. Gusts up to 20 knots. Waves around 2 feet. Wave detail, southwest 2 feet at 3 seconds and east 1 foot at 8 seconds. Thursday, southwest winds 10 to 15 knots with gusts up to 20 knots, diminishing to 5 to 10 knots in the afternoon. Waves 1 to 2 feet. Wave detail, southwest 2 feet at 3 seconds and southeast 1 foot at 7 seconds. Thursday night, southeast winds 5 knots, becoming northwest with gusts up to 15 knots after midnight. Waves 1 to 2 feet. Wave detail, southeast 1 foot at 7 seconds. Friday, northeast winds 5 to 10 knots. Gusts up to 15 knots in the morning. Waves around 2 feet. Wave detail, east 2 feet at 8 seconds and northwest 1 foot at 2 seconds. Friday night, northeast winds 5 to 10 knots. Waves around 2 feet. Wave detail, east 2 feet at 6 seconds and northwest 1 foot at 2 seconds. Saturday, east winds 5 to 10 knots with gusts up to 15 knots. Waves around 2 feet. Saturday night, east winds 10 to 15 knots. Waves 2 to 3 feet. A chance of showers after midnight. Sunday, southeast winds 15 to 20 knots with gusts up to 30 knots. Waves 3 to 4 feet, occasionally to 5 feet. Showers likely. Sunday night, south winds 15 to 20 knots. Gusts up to 30 knots in the evening. Waves 3 to 4 feet, occasionally to 5 feet. Showers. Marine forecast, Caribbean Sound. Today, east winds 5 to 10 knots. Waves around 1 foot. Tonight, south winds 5 to 10 knots, becoming southwest late. Waves around 1 foot. Thursday, southwest winds 5 to 10 knots with gusts up to 15 knots. Waves around 1 foot. Thursday night, south winds 5 knots, becoming northwest after midnight. Waves 1 foot or less and light chop, increasing to around 1 foot after midnight. Friday, northeast winds 5 to 10 knots with gusts up to 15 knots. Waves around 1 foot. Friday night, northeast winds 5 to 10 knots. Gusts up to 15 knots after midnight. Waves around 1 foot.
Saturday, east winds 5 to 10 knots with gusts up to 20 knots. Waves around

5 a.m. Eastern Daylight Time. The Beach Forecast. Today, rip current risk South Assateague and Chincoteague beaches. Low. Surf heights. 1 to 2 feet. Water temperature around 70. Weather. Sunny. Beach temperatures. In the upper 60s. Beach winds. South winds 5 to 10 miles per hour. Tides, watch a break, high at 6:19 a.m. Low at 12:21 p.m. Thursday, rip current risk South Assateague and Chincoteague beaches. Low. Surf heights. Around 2 feet. Weather. Sunny. Beach temperatures. In the mid-70s. Beach winds. Southwest winds 10 to 15 miles per hour. Tides, watch a break, high at 7:11 a.m. Low at 1:17 p.m. The Beach Forecast. Today, rip current risk Virginia Beach and Sandbridge beaches. Low. Surf heights. Around 2 feet. Water temperature around 70. Weather. Sunny. Beach temperatures. In the upper 60s. Beach winds. Southeast winds around 5 miles per hour. Tides, Virginia Beach, low at 11:53 a.m. Thursday, rip current risk Virginia Beach and Sandbridge beaches. Low. Surf heights. Around 2 feet. Weather. Sunny. Beach temperatures. In the upper 70s. Beach winds. Southwest winds around 10 miles per hour. Tides, Virginia Beach, high at 6:39 a.m. Low at 12:52 p.m. The Beach Forecast. Today, rip current risk Outer Banks beaches of Kerala and Karova. Low. Surf heights. Around 2 feet. Water temperature around 70. Weather. Sunny. Beach temperatures. Around 70. Beach winds. East winds around 5 miles per hour. Tides, duck, low at 11:37 a.m. High at 5:52 p.m. Thursday, rip current risk Outer Banks beaches of Kerala and Karova. Low. Surf heights. Around 2 feet. Weather. Mostly sunny. Beach temperatures. In the upper 70s. Beach winds. Southwest winds around 10 miles per hour. Tides, duck, high at 6:24 a.m. Low at 12:36 p.m. The Norfolk, Virginia climate summary for yesterday, October 6, 2026. Yesterday's high temperature was 67 degrees and the low 52 degrees. No precipitation fell yesterday, which leaves the monthly total at 0.69 inches. This is 0.14 inches below the normal amount of 0.83 inches for October. The total precipitation for the year still stands at 29.69 inches, which is 10.08 inches below normal. There were 5 heating degree days yesterday. This brings the monthly total to 5. The yearly total since July 1st is 7. There were no cooling degree days yesterday. This leaves the monthly total at 40. The yearly total since January 1st is 2060. The normal high temperature for today is 75 degrees, and the normal low is 59. The record high for today is 90, which occurred in 1941, and the record low is 42, which occurred in 1935. Sunrise today is at 7:05 a.m. and sunset is at 6:39 p.m. The Tropical Weather Outlook. For the North Atlantic, Caribbean Sea and the Gulf of America, active systems, the National Hurricane Center is issuing advisories on Tropical Depression 9, located in the southwestern Gulf of America. Tropical cyclone formation is not expected during the next 7 days. Offshore waters forecast Baltimore Canyon to Cape Charles Light, to 100 nautical miles. Today, east to northeast winds 10 to 20 knots. Seas 3 to 5 feet. Tonight, east winds 10 to 20 knots, becoming southwest 5 to 15 knots. Seas 3 to 5 feet. Thursday, southwest winds 5 to 15 knots. Seas 3 to 5 feet. Thursday night, west winds 5 to 15 knots, becoming north to northwest. Seas 3 to 5 feet. Friday, north to northeast winds less than 10 knots. Seas 3 to 4 feet. Friday night, north to northeast winds 5 to 15 knots. Seas 3 to 4 feet. Saturday, east to northeast winds 10 to 20 knots, becoming east 10 to 15 knots.

seas 3 to 5 feet. Saturday night, east to southeast winds 10 to 20 knots. Seas 3 to 6 feet. Sunday, southeast winds 20 to 30 knots, becoming south to southeast 25 to 35 knots. Seas 5 to 9 feet. Sunday night, south winds 25 to 35 knots. Seas 6 to 10 feet. Hazardous weather information. Now here is the hazardous weather outlook for southeast Maryland, northeast North Carolina, central Virginia, east central Virginia, eastern Virginia, north central Virginia, south central Virginia, and southeast Virginia. Today and tonight. No hazardous weather is expected at this time. And now the extended outlook for the period Thursday through Tuesday. No hazardous weather is expected at this time. The key weather messages for the next 7 days. Seasonable temperatures and dry through Saturday. Moisture and rain chances return late this weekend into early next week. Now the official National Weather Service forecast. Today, sunny. Highs in the lower 70s. Southeast winds around 5 miles per hour. Tonight, clear. Lows in the upper 50s. South winds 5 to 10 miles per hour. Thursday, mostly sunny. Highs in the lower 80s. Southwest winds 5 to 10 miles per hour. Thursday night, partly cloudy. Lows in the mid-60s. South winds around 5 miles per hour, becoming northwest after midnight. Friday, partly sunny. Highs in the mid-70s. Northeast winds 5 to 10 miles per hour. Friday night, mostly cloudy. Lows in the lower 60s. Saturday, mostly cloudy. Highs in the mid-70s. Saturday night, mostly cloudy. A chance of showers after midnight. Lows in the mid-60s. Chance of rain 40%. Sunday, showers likely. Breezy with highs in the mid-70s. Chance of rain 70%. Sunday night, showers, breezy with lows in the upper 60s. Chance of rain 80%. Columbus Day, mostly cloudy. Showers likely, mainly in the morning. Highs in the mid-70s. Chance of rain 60%. Monday night, partly cloudy. A chance of showers in the evening. Lows in the mid-60s. Chance of rain 30%. Tuesday, partly sunny. Highs in the mid-70s. Here are the marine and buoy reports for 6 a.m. across the lower Chesapeake Bay and coastal waters. All wave and swell heights are in feet. Wave and swell periods are in seconds. Potomac River buoy, air temperature was 59. The wind was southwest at 8 knots. Cove Point, air temperature was 58. The wind was south at 7 knots. Piney Point, winds were southwest, 6 knots. Bishop's Head, air temperature was 60. The wind was southeast at 6 knots. Lewisetta, air temperature was 54. Water temperature 67. The wind was southwest at 3 knots. Stingray Point buoy, air temperature was 60. Rappahannock Light, winds were southeast, 5 knots. Yorktown Coast Guard Station, air temperature was 55. Water temperature 70. The wind was southwest at 2 knots. Crypto Peak, water temperature 69. The wind was northeast at 4 knots. Dominion Terminal Newport News, air temperature was 60. South Craney Island, air temperature was 55. The wind was southwest at 2 knots. Cape Henry, air temperature was 59. The wind was east at 2 knots. Brandywine Chill Lake, Delaware, winds were west, 8 knots. Air temperature 58. Fenwick Island buoy, winds were southwest, 4 knots. Air temperature 60. Buoy off Virginia Beach 64 nautical miles. Water temperature 66. Wave heights 2. Wave period 9. Buoy just east of Cape Henry. Water temperature 70. Wave heights 2. Wave period 5. Diamond Shoals buoy, air temperature was 70. Wave height 4 feet. Wave period 7. The wind was northeast at 17, knots gusting to 21. Marine forecast, Fenwick Island, Delaware to Currituck Beach Light, North Carolina out 20 nautical miles, including the Virginia portion of Chesapeake Bay and Currituck Sound. Synopsis for Fenwick Island, Delaware to Currituck Beach Light, North Carolina out 60 nautical miles, including Virginia portion of the Chesapeake Bay, Currituck Sound and portions of the James,
York, and Rappahannock Rivers. High pressure remains near the region through most of the week, though a dry cold front will quickly cross the waters late Thursday night. A remnant tropical system then tracks well west of the area this weekend. This is NOAA's National Weather Service All Hazards Weather Radio, KHP 37, broadcasting from Wakefield, Virginia, transmitting from Driver, Virginia on a frequency of 162.550 MHz. The following information is for Hampton Roads and Northeast North Carolina, the southern part of the Chesapeake Bay and adjacent coastal waters. Marine forecast, Chesapeake Bay from New Point Comfort to Little Creek, Virginia. Today, southeast winds 5 knots, increasing to 5 to 10 knots with gusts up to 15 knots late. Waves 1 foot. Tonight, southeast winds 5 to 10 knots, becoming south 10 to 15 knots in the late evening and overnight. Gusts up to 20 knots. Waves 1 to 2 feet. Thursday, southwest winds 10 to 15 knots with gusts up to 20 knots, diminishing to 5 to 10 knots in the afternoon. Waves 1 to 2 feet. Thursday night, southeast winds 5 knots, becoming northwest with gusts up to 15 knots after midnight. Waves 1 foot. Friday, northeast winds 5 to 10 knots. Gusts up to 15 knots in the morning. Waves 1 foot. Friday night, east winds 5 to 10 knots. Waves 1 foot. Saturday, east winds 5 to 10 knots with gusts up to 15 knots. Waves 1 foot. Saturday night, east winds 10 to 15 knots with gusts up to 20 knots. Waves 2 to 3 feet. A chance of showers after midnight. Sunday, southeast winds 15 to 20 knots with gusts up to 30 knots. Waves 3 to 4 feet, occasionally to 5 feet. Showers likely. Sunday night, south winds 15 to 20 knots. Gusts up to 30 knots in the evening. Waves 3 to 4 feet, occasionally to 5 feet. Showers. Marine forecast, Chesapeake Bay from Little Creek, Virginia to Cape Henry, Virginia, including the Chesapeake Bay Bridge Tunnel. Today, southeast winds 5 to 10 knots. Gusts up to 15 knots late. Waves 1 to 2 feet. Wave detail, north 1 foot at 4 seconds and east 1 foot at 7 seconds. Tonight, south winds 10 to 15 knots, becoming southwest late. Gusts up to 20 knots. Waves around 2 feet. Wave detail, southwest 2 feet at 3 seconds and east 1 foot at 8 seconds. Thursday, southwest winds 10 to 15 knots with gusts up to 20 knots, diminishing to 5 to 10 knots in the afternoon. Waves 1 to 2 feet. Wave detail, southwest 2 feet at 3 seconds and southeast 1 foot at 7 seconds. Thursday night, southeast winds 5 knots, becoming northwest with gusts up to 15 knots after midnight. Waves 1 to 2 feet. Wave detail, southeast 1 foot at 7 seconds. Friday, northeast winds 5 to 10 knots. Gusts up to 15 knots in the morning. Waves around 2 feet. Wave detail, east 2 feet at 8 seconds and northwest 1 foot at 2 seconds. Friday night, northeast winds 5 to 10 knots. Waves around 2 feet. Wave detail, east 2 feet at 6 seconds and northwest 1 foot at 2 seconds. Saturday, east winds 5 to 10 knots with gusts up to 15 knots. Waves around 2 feet. Saturday night, east winds 10 to 15 knots. Waves 2 to 3 feet. A chance of showers after midnight. Sunday, southeast winds 15 to 20 knots with gusts up to 30 knots. Waves 3 to 4 feet, occasionally to 5 feet. Showers likely. Sunday night, south winds 15 to 20 knots. Gusts up to 30 knots in the evening. Waves 3 to 4 feet, occasionally to 5 feet. Showers. Marine forecast, Currituck Sound. Today, east winds 5 to 10 knots. Waves around 1 foot. Tonight, south winds 5 to 10 knots, becoming southwest late. Waves around 1 foot. Thursday, southwest winds 5 to 10 knots with gusts up to 15 knots. Waves around 1 foot. Thursday night, south winds 5 knots, becoming northwest after midnight. Waves 1 foot or less and light chop, increasing to around 1 foot after midnight. Friday, northeast winds 5 to 10 knots with gusts up to 15 knots. Waves around 1 foot. Friday night, northeast winds 5 to 10 knots.
Gusts up to 15 knots after midnight. Waves around 1 foot. Saturday, east winds 5 to 10 knots with gusts up to 20 knots. Waves around 1 foot. Saturday night, east winds 5 to 10 knots with gusts up to 20 knots. Waves around 1 foot. A chance of showers after midnight. Sunday, southeast winds 10 to 15 knots with gusts up to 30 knots. Waves 1 to 2 feet. Showers likely. Sunday night, south winds 10 to 15 knots with gusts up to 30 knots. Waves 1 to 2 feet. Showers likely. Air quality forecast. The forecast Wednesday for Hampton Roads is code level green, which is good, and means air quality is satisfactory and poses little or no risk. Primary pollutant will be particulate matter. The current time is 7:11 a.m. Eastern Daylight Time. The beach forecast. Today, rip current risk South Assateague and Chincoteague beaches. Low. Surf heights. 1 to 2 feet. Water temperature around 70. Weather. Sunny. Beach temperatures. In the upper 60s. Beach winds. South winds 5 to 10 miles per hour. Tides, Wachabrig, high at 6:19 a.m. Low at 12:21 p.m. Thursday, rip current risk South Assateague and Chincoteague beaches. Low. Surf heights. Around 2 feet. Weather. Sunny. Beach temperatures. In the mid-70s. Beach winds. Southwest winds 10 to 15 miles per hour. Tides, Wachabrig, high at 7:11 a.m. Low at 1:17 p.m. The beach forecast. Today, rip current risk Virginia Beach and Sandbridge beaches. Low. Surf heights. Around 2 feet. Water temperature around 70. Weather. Sunny. Beach temperatures. In the upper 60s. Beach winds. Southeast winds around 5 miles per hour. Tides, Virginia Beach, low at 11:53 a.m. Thursday, rip current risk Virginia Beach and Sandbridge beaches. Low. Surf heights. Around 2 feet. Weather. Sunny. Beach temperatures. In the upper 70s. Beach winds. Southwest winds around 10 miles per hour. Tides, Virginia Beach, high at 6:39 a.m. Low at 12:52 p.m. The beach forecast. Today, rip current risk Outer Banks beaches of Kerala and Karova. Low. Surf heights. Around 2 feet. Water temperature around 70. Weather. Sunny. Beach temperatures. Around 70. Beach winds. East winds around 5 miles per hour. Tides, duck, low at 11:37 a.m. High at 5:52 p.m. Thursday, rip current risk Outer Banks beaches of Kerala and Karova. Low. Surf heights. Around 2 feet. Weather. Mostly sunny. Beach temperatures. In the upper 70s. Beach winds. Southwest winds around 10 miles per hour. Tides, duck, high at 6:24 a.m. Low at 12:36 p.m. The Norfolk, Virginia climate summary for yesterday, October 6, 2026. Yesterday's high temperature was 67 degrees and the low 52 degrees. No precipitation fell yesterday, which leaves the monthly total at 0.69 inches. This is 0.14 inches below the normal amount of 0.83 inches for October. The total precipitation for the year still stands at 29.69 inches, which is 10.08 inches below normal. There were 5 heating degree days yesterday. This brings the monthly total to 5. The yearly total since July 1st is 7. There were no cooling degree days yesterday. This leaves the monthly total at 40. The yearly total since January 1st is 2060. The normal high temperature for today is 75 degrees, and the normal low is 59. The record high for today is 90, which occurred in 1941, and the record low is 42, which occurred in 1935. Sunrise today is at 7:05 a.m. and sunset is at 6:39 p.m. Offshore waters forecast Baltimore Canyon to Cape Charles Light, to 100 nautical miles. Today, east to northeast winds 10 to 20 knots. Seas 3 to 5 feet.
Tonight, east wind 10 to 20 knots, becoming southwest 5 to 15 knots. Seas 3 to 5 feet. Thursday, southwest winds 5 to 15 knots. Seas 3 to 5 feet. Thursday night, west winds 5 to 15 knots, becoming north to northwest. Seas 3 to 5 feet. Friday, north to northeast winds less than 10 knots. Seas 3 to 4 feet. Friday night, north to northeast winds 5 to 15 knots. Seas 3 to 4 feet. Saturday, east to northeast winds 10 to 20 knots, becoming east 10 to 15 knots. Seas 3 to 5 feet. Saturday night, east to southeast winds 10 to 20 knots. Seas 3 to 6 feet. Sunday, southeast winds 20 to 30 knots, becoming south to southeast 25 to 35 knots. Seas 5 to 9 feet. Sunday night, south winds 25 to 35 knots. Seas 6 to 10 feet. Hazardous weather information. Now here is the hazardous weather outlook for southeast Maryland, northeast North Carolina, central Virginia, east central Virginia, eastern Virginia, north central Virginia, south central Virginia, and southeast Virginia. Today and tonight. No hazardous weather is expected at this time. And now the extended outlook for the period Thursday through Tuesday. No hazardous weather is expected at this time. The key weather messages for the next 7 days. Seasonable temperatures and dry through Saturday. Moisture and rain chances return late this weekend into early next week. Now the official National Weather Service forecast. Today, sunny. Highs in the lower 70s. Southeast winds around 5 miles per hour. Tonight, clear. Lows in the upper 50s. South winds 5 to 10 miles per hour. Thursday, mostly sunny. Highs in the lower 80s. Southwest winds 5 to 10 miles per hour. Thursday night, partly cloudy. Lows in the mid-60s. South winds around 5 miles per hour, becoming northwest after midnight. Friday, partly sunny. Highs in the mid-70s. Northeast winds 5 to 10 miles per hour. Friday night, mostly cloudy. Lows in the lower 60s. Saturday, mostly cloudy. Highs in the mid-70s. Saturday night, mostly cloudy. A chance of showers after midnight. Lows in the mid-60s. Chance of rain 40%. Sunday, showers likely. Breezy with highs in the mid-70s. Chance of rain 70%. Sunday night, showers, breezy with lows in the upper 60s. Chance of rain 80%. Columbus Day, mostly cloudy. Showers likely, mainly in the morning. Highs in the mid-70s. Chance of rain 60%. Monday night, partly cloudy. A chance of showers in the evening. Lows in the mid-60s. Chance of rain 30%. Tuesday, partly sunny. Highs in the mid-70s. Here are the marine and buoy reports for 7 a.m. across the lower Chesapeake Bay and coastal waters. All wave and swell heights are in feet. Wave and swell periods are in seconds. Potomac River buoy, air temperature was 59. The wind was southwest at 8 knots. Cove Point, air temperature was 58. The wind was south at 7 knots. Piney Point, winds were south, 10 knots. Bishop's Head, air temperature was 60. The wind was southeast at 8 knots. Lewisetta, air temperature was 54. Water temperature 67. The wind was southwest at 4 knots. Stingray Point buoy, air temperature was 60. Rappahannock Light, winds were east, 5 knots. Yorktown Coast Guard Station, air temperature was 54. Water temperature 70. The wind was southwest at 3 knots. Crypto Peak, water temperature 69. The wind was northeast at 5 knots. Dominion Terminal Newport News, air temperature was 60. South Craney Island, air temperature was 55. The wind was southwest at 2 knots. Cape Henry, air temperature was 59. Brandywine Chill Lake, Delaware, winds were southwest, 9 knots. Air temperature 58. Fenwick Island buoy, winds were south, 6 knots. Air temperature 60. Buoy off Virginia Beach 64 nautical miles. Water temperature 67. Buoy just east of Cape Henry. Water temperature 70. Wave heights 2. Wave period 6. Diamond Shoals buoy,
Winds were northeast, 16 knots. Water temperature 79. Air temperature 70. Marine forecast, Fenwick Island, Delaware to Carrick Beach, Light, North Carolina, out 20 nautical miles, including the Virginia portion of Chesapeake Bay and Carrick Sound. Synopsis for Fenwick Island, Delaware to Carrick Beach, Light, North Carolina, out 60 nautical miles, including Virginia portion of the Chesapeake Bay, Carrick Sound, and portions of the James, York, and Rappahannock Rivers. High pressure remains near the region through most of the week, though a dry cold front will quickly cross the waters late Thursday night. A remnant tropical system then tracks well west of the area this weekend. Marine forecast, Chesapeake Bay from New Point Comfort to Little Creek, Virginia. Today, southeast winds 5 knots, increasing to 5 to 10 knots with gusts up to 15 knots late. Waves 1 foot. Tonight, southeast winds 5 to 10 knots, becoming south 10 to 15 knots in the late evening and overnight. Gusts up to 20 knots. Waves 1 to 2 feet. Thursday, southwest winds 10 to 15 knots with gusts up to 20 knots, diminishing to 5 to 10 knots in the afternoon. Waves 1 to 2 feet. Thursday night, southeast winds 5 knots, becoming northwest with gusts up to 15 knots after midnight. Waves 1 foot. Friday, northeast winds 5 to 10 knots. Gusts up to 15 knots in the morning. Waves 1 foot. Friday night, east winds 5 to 10 knots. Waves 1 foot. Saturday, east winds 5 to 10 knots with gusts up to 15 knots. Waves 1 foot. Saturday night, east winds 10 to 15 knots with gusts up to 20 knots. Waves 2 to 3 feet. A chance of showers after midnight. Sunday, southeast winds 15 to 20 knots with gusts up to 30 knots. Waves 3 to 4 feet, occasionally to 5 feet. Showers likely. Sunday night, south winds 15 to 20 knots. Gusts up to 30 knots in the evening. Waves 3 to 4 feet, occasionally to 5 feet. Showers. Marine forecast, Chesapeake Bay from Little Creek, Virginia to Cape Henry, Virginia, including the Chesapeake Bay Bridge Tunnel. Today, southeast winds 5 to 10 knots. Gusts up to 15 knots late. Waves 1 to 2 feet. Wave detail, north 1 foot at 4 seconds and east 1 foot at 7 seconds. Tonight, south winds 10 to 15 knots, becoming southwest late. Gusts up to 20 knots. Waves around 2 feet. Wave detail, southwest 2 feet at 3 seconds and east 1 foot at 8 seconds. Thursday, southwest winds 10 to 15 knots with gusts up to 20 knots, diminishing to 5 to 10 knots in the afternoon. Waves 1 to 2 feet. Wave detail, southwest 2 feet at 3 seconds and southeast 1 foot at 7 seconds. Thursday night, southeast winds 5 knots, becoming northwest with gusts up to 15 knots after midnight. Waves 1 to 2 feet. Wave detail, southeast 1 foot at 7 seconds. Friday, northeast winds 5 to 10 knots. Gusts up to 15 knots in the morning. Waves around 2 feet. Wave detail, east 2 feet at 8 seconds and northwest 1 foot at 2 seconds. Friday night, northeast winds 5 to 10 knots. Waves around 2 feet. Wave detail, east 2 feet at 6 seconds and northwest 1 foot at 2 seconds. Saturday, east winds 5 to 10 knots with gusts up to 15 knots. Waves around 2 feet. Saturday night, east winds 10 to 15 knots. Waves 2 to 3 feet. A chance of showers after midnight. Sunday, southeast winds 15 to 20 knots with gusts up to 30 knots. Waves 3 to 4 feet, occasionally to 5 feet. Showers likely. Sunday night, south winds 15 to 20 knots. Gusts up to 30 knots in the evening. Waves 3 to 4 feet, occasionally to 5 feet. Showers. Marine forecast, Carrick Sound. Today, east winds 5 to 10 knots. Waves around 1 foot. Tonight, south winds 5 to 10 knots, becoming southwest late. Waves around 1 foot. Thursday, southwest winds 5 to 10 knots with gusts up to 15 knots. Waves around 1 foot. Thursday night, south winds 5 knots, becoming northwest after midnight. Waves 1 foot or less and light chop, increasing to around 1 foot after midnight. Friday, northeast winds 5 to 10 knots with gusts up to 15 knots. Waves around 1 foot.
Friday night, northeast winds 5 to 10 knots. Gusts up to 15 knots after midnight. Waves around 1 foot. Saturday, east winds 5 to 10 knots with gusts up to 20 knots. Waves around 1 foot. Saturday night, east winds 5 to 10 knots with gusts up to 20 knots. Waves around 1 foot. A chance of showers after midnight. Sunday, southeast winds 10 to 15 knots with gusts up to 30 knots. Waves 1 to 2 feet. Showers likely. Sunday night, south winds 10 to 15 knots with gusts up to 30 knots. Waves 1 to 2 feet. Showers likely. Air quality forecast. The forecast Wednesday for Hampton Roads is code level green, which is good, and means air quality is satisfactory and poses little or no risk. Primary pollutant will be particulate matter. The current time is 7:26 a.m. Eastern Daylight Time. The beach forecast. Today, rip current risk South Assateague and Chincoteague beaches. Low. Surf heights. 1 to 2 feet. Water temperature around 70. Weather. Sunny. Beach temperatures. In the upper 60s. Beach winds. South winds 5 to 10 miles per hour. Tides, watch a break, high at 6:19 a.m. Low at 12:21 p.m. Thursday, rip current risk South Assateague and Chincoteague beaches. Low. Surf heights. Around 2 feet. Weather. Sunny. Beach temperatures. In the mid-70s. Beach winds. Southwest winds 10 to 15 miles per hour. Tides, watch a break, high at 7:11 a.m. Low at 1:17 p.m. The beach forecast. Today, rip current risk Virginia Beach and Sandbridge beaches. Low. Surf heights. Around 2 feet. Water temperature around 70. Weather. Sunny. Beach temperatures. In the upper 60s. Beach winds. Southeast winds around 5 miles per hour. Tides, Virginia Beach, low at 11:53 a.m. Thursday, rip current risk Virginia Beach and Sandbridge beaches. Low. Surf heights. Around 2 feet. Weather. Sunny. Beach temperatures. In the upper 70s. Beach winds. Southwest winds around 10 miles per hour. Tides, Virginia Beach, high at 6:39 a.m. Low at 12:52 p.m. The beach forecast. Today, rip current risk Outer Banks beaches of Kerala and Corova. Low. Surf heights. Around 2 feet. Water temperature around 70. Weather. Sunny. Beach temperatures. Around 70. Beach winds. East winds around 5 miles per hour. Tides, duck, low at 11:37 a.m. High at 5:52 p.m. Thursday, rip current risk Outer Banks beaches of Kerala and Corova. Low. Surf heights. Around 2 feet. Weather. Mostly sunny. Beach temperatures. In the upper 70s. Beach winds. Southwest winds around 10 miles per hour. Tides, duck, high at 6:24 a.m. Low at 12:36 p.m. The Norfolk, Virginia climate summary for yesterday, October 6, 2026. Yesterday's high temperature was 67 degrees and the low 52 degrees. No precipitation fell yesterday, which leaves the monthly total at 0.69 inches. This is 0.14 inches below the normal amount of 0.83 inches for October. The total precipitation for the year still stands at 29.69 inches, which is 10.08 inches below normal. There were 5 heating degree days yesterday. This brings the monthly total to 5. The yearly total since July 1st is 7. There were no cooling degree days yesterday. This leaves the monthly total at 40. The yearly total since January 1st is 2060. The normal high temperature for today is 75 degrees, and the normal low is 59. The record high for today is 90, which occurred in 1941, and the record low is 42, which occurred in 1935. Sunrise today is at 7:05 a.m. and sunset is at 6:39 p.m. Offshore waters forecast Baltimore Canyon to Cape Charles Light to 100 nautical miles. Today, east to northeast winds 10 to 20 knots.
seas 3 to 5 feet. Tonight, east winds 10 to 20 knots, becoming southwest 5 to 15 knots. Seas 3 to 5 feet. Thursday, southwest winds 5 to 15 knots. Seas 3 to 5 feet. Thursday night, west winds 5 to 15 knots, becoming north to northwest. Seas 3 to 5 feet. Friday, north to northeast winds less than 10 knots. Seas 3 to 4 feet. Friday night, north to northeast winds 5 to 15 knots. Seas 3 to 4 feet. Saturday, east to northeast winds 10 to 20 knots, becoming east 10 to 15 knots. Seas 3 to 5 feet. Saturday night, east to southeast winds 10 to 20 knots. Seas 3 to 6 feet. Sunday, southeast winds 20 to 30 knots, becoming south to southeast 25 to 35 knots. Seas 5 to 9 feet. Sunday night, south winds 25 to 35 knots. Seas 6 to 10 feet. Hazardous weather information. Now here is the hazardous weather outlook for southeast Maryland, northeast North Carolina, central Virginia, east central Virginia, eastern Virginia, north central Virginia, south central Virginia, and southeast Virginia. Today and tonight. No hazardous weather is expected at this time. And now the extended outlook for the period Thursday through Tuesday. No hazardous weather is expected at this time. The key weather messages for the next 7 days. Seasonable temperatures and dry through Saturday. Moisture and rain chances return late this weekend into early next week. Now the official National Weather Service forecast. Today, sunny. Highs in the lower 70s. Southeast winds around 5 miles per hour. Tonight, clear. Lows in the upper 50s. South winds 5 to 10 miles per hour. Thursday, mostly sunny. Highs in the lower 80s. Southwest winds 5 to 10 miles per hour. Thursday night, partly cloudy. Lows in the mid-60s. South winds around 5 miles per hour, becoming northwest after midnight. Friday, partly sunny. Highs in the mid-70s. Northeast winds 5 to 10 miles per hour. Friday night, mostly cloudy. Lows in the lower 60s. Saturday, mostly cloudy. Highs in the mid-70s. Saturday night, mostly cloudy. A chance of showers after midnight. Lows in the mid-60s. Chance of rain 40%. Sunday, showers likely. Breezy with highs in the mid-70s. Chance of rain 70%. Sunday night, showers, breezy with lows in the upper 60s. Chance of rain 80%. Columbus Day, mostly cloudy. Showers likely, mainly in the morning. Highs in the mid-70s. Chance of rain 60%. Monday night, partly cloudy. Showers likely, mainly in the morning. Highs in the mid-70s. Chance of rain 60%. Monday night, partly cloudy. A chance of showers in the evening. Lows in the mid-60s. Chance of rain 30%. Tuesday, partly sunny. Highs in the mid-70s. Here are the marine and buoy reports for 7 a.m. across the lower Chesapeake Bay and coastal waters. All wave and swell heights are in feet. Wave and swell periods are in seconds. Potomac River buoy, air temperature was 59. The wind was southwest at 8 knots. Cove Point, air temperature was 58. The wind was south at 7 knots. Piney Point, winds were south, 10 knots. Bishop's Head, air temperature was 60. The wind was southeast at 8 knots. Lewisetta, air temperature was 54. Water temperature 67. The wind was southwest at 4 knots. Stingray Point buoy, air temperature was 60. Rappahannock Light, winds were east, 5 knots. Yorktown Coast Guard Station, air temperature was 54. Water temperature 70. The wind was southwest at 3 knots. Crypto Peak, water temperature 69. The wind was northeast at 5 knots. Dominion Terminal Newport News, air temperature was 60. South Craney Island, air temperature was 55. The wind was southwest at 2 knots. Cape Henry, air temperature was 59. Brandywine Chill Lake, Delaware, winds were southwest, 9 knots. Air temperature 58. Fenwick Island buoy, winds were south, 6 knots. Air temperature 60. Buoy off Virginia Beach 64 nautical miles.
Water temperature 67. Buoy just east of Cape Henry. Water temperature 70. Wave height 2.

Period 6. Diamond Shoals buoy. Winds were northeast, 16 knots. Water temperature 79. Air temperature 70. This is NOAA's National Weather Service All Hazards Weather Radio, KHP 37, broadcasting from Wakefield, Virginia, transmitting from Driver, Virginia on a frequency of 162.550 MHz. The following information is for Hampton Roads in northeast North Carolina, the southern part of the Chesapeake Bay and adjacent coastal waters. Marine forecast, Fenwick Island, Delaware to Carrick Beach Light, North Carolina out 20 nautical miles, including the Virginia portion of Chesapeake Bay and Carrick Sound. Synopsis for Fenwick Island, Delaware to Carrick Beach Light, North Carolina out 60 nautical miles, including Virginia portion of the Chesapeake Bay, Carrick Sound and portions of the James, York, and Rappahannock Rivers. High pressure remains near the region through most of the week, though a dry cold front will quickly cross the waters late Thursday night. A remnant tropical system then tracks well west of the area this weekend. Marine forecast, Chesapeake Bay from New Point Comfort to Little Creek, Virginia. Today, southeast winds 5 knots, increasing to 5 to 10 knots with gusts up to 15 knots late. Waves 1 foot. Tonight, southeast winds 5 to 10 knots, becoming south 10 to 15 knots in the late evening and overnight. Gusts up to 20 knots. Waves 1 to 2 feet. Thursday, southwest winds 10 to 15 knots with gusts up to 20 knots, diminishing to 5 to 10 knots in the afternoon. Waves 1 to 2 feet. Thursday night, southeast winds 5 knots, becoming northwest with gusts up to 15 knots after midnight. Waves 1 foot. Friday, northeast winds 5 to 10 knots. Gusts up to 15 knots in the morning. Waves 1 foot. Friday night, east winds 5 to 10 knots. Waves 1 foot. Saturday, east winds 5 to 10 knots with gusts up to 15 knots. Waves 1 foot. Saturday night, east winds 10 to 15 knots with gusts up to 20 knots. Waves 2 to 3 feet. A chance of showers after midnight. Sunday, southeast winds 15 to 20 knots with gusts up to 30 knots. Waves 3 to 4 feet, occasionally to 5 feet. Showers likely. Sunday night, south winds 15 to 20 knots. Gusts up to 30 knots in the evening. Waves 3 to 4 feet, occasionally to 5 feet. Showers. Marine forecast, Chesapeake Bay from Little Creek, Virginia to Cape Henry, Virginia, including the Chesapeake Bay Bridge Tunnel. Today, southeast winds 5 to 10 knots. Gusts up to 15 knots late. Waves 1 to 2 feet. Wave detail, north 1 foot at 4 seconds and east 1 foot at 7 seconds. Tonight, south winds 10 to 15 knots, becoming southwest late. Gusts up to 20 knots. Waves around 2 feet. Wave detail, southwest 2 feet at 3 seconds and east 1 foot at 8 seconds. Thursday, southwest winds 10 to 15 knots with gusts up to 20 knots, diminishing to 5 to 10 knots in the afternoon. Waves 1 to 2 feet. Wave detail, southwest 2 feet at 3 seconds and southeast 1 foot at 7 seconds. Thursday night, southeast winds 5 knots, becoming northwest with gusts up to 15 knots after midnight. Waves 1 to 2 feet. Wave detail, southeast 1 foot at 7 seconds. Friday, northeast winds 5 to 10 knots. Gusts up to 15 knots in the morning. Waves around 2 feet. Wave detail, east 2 feet at 8 seconds and northwest 1 foot at 2 seconds. Friday night, northeast winds 5 to 10 knots. Waves around 2 feet. Wave detail, east 2 feet at 6 seconds and northwest 1 foot at 2 seconds. Saturday, east winds 5 to 10 knots with gusts up to 15 knots. Waves around 2 feet. Saturday night, east winds 10 to 15 knots. Waves 2 to 3 feet. A chance of showers after midnight. Sunday, southeast winds 15 to 20 knots with gusts up to 30 knots. Waves 3 to 4 feet, occasionally to 5 feet. Showers likely. Sunday night, south winds 15 to 20 knots. Gusts up to 30 knots in the evening. Waves 3 to 4 feet, occasionally to 5 feet. Showers. Marine forecast, Carrick Sound. Today, east winds 5 to 10 knots. Waves around 1 foot. Tonight, south winds 5 to 10 knots, becoming southwest late. Waves around 1 foot.
Thursday, southwest winds 5 to 10 knots with gusts up to 15 knots. Waves around 1 foot. Thursday night, south winds 5 knots, becoming northwest after midnight. Waves 1 foot or less and light chop, increasing to around 1 foot after midnight. Friday, northeast winds 5 to 10 knots with gusts up to 15 knots. Waves around 1 foot. Friday night, northeast winds 5 to 10 knots. Gusts up to 15 knots after midnight. Waves around 1 foot. Saturday, east winds 5 to 10 knots with gusts up to 20 knots. Waves around 1 foot. Saturday night, east winds 5 to 10 knots with gusts up to 20 knots. Waves around 1 foot. A chance of showers after midnight. Sunday, southeast winds 10 to 15 knots with gusts up to 30 knots. Waves 1 to 2 feet. Showers likely. Sunday night, south winds 10 to 15 knots with gusts up to 30 knots. Waves 1 to 2 feet. Showers likely. Air quality forecast. The forecast Wednesday for Hampton Roads is code level green, which is good, and means air quality is satisfactory and poses little or no risk. Primary pollutant will be particulate matter. The current time is 7:41 a.m. Eastern Daylight Time. The beach forecast. Today, rip current risk South Assateague and Chincoteague beaches. Low. Surf heights. 1 to 2 feet. Water temperature around 70. Weather. Sunny. Beach temperatures. In the upper 60s. Beach winds. South winds 5 to 10 miles per hour. Tides, watch a break, high at 6:19 a.m. Low at 12:21 p.m. Thursday, rip current risk South Assateague and Chincoteague beaches. Low. Surf heights. Around 2 feet. Weather. Sunny. Beach temperatures. In the mid-70s. Beach winds. Southwest winds 10 to 15 miles per hour. Tides, watch a break, high at 7:11 a.m. Low at 1:17 p.m. The beach forecast. Today, rip current risk Virginia Beach and Sandbridge beaches. Low. Surf heights. Around 2 feet. Water temperature around 70. Weather. Sunny. Beach temperatures. In the upper 60s. Beach winds. Southeast winds around 5 miles per hour. Tides, Virginia Beach, low at 11:53 a.m. Thursday, rip current risk Virginia Beach and Sandbridge beaches. Low. Surf heights. Around 2 feet. Weather. Sunny. Beach temperatures. In the upper 70s. Beach winds. Southwest winds around 10 miles per hour. Tides, Virginia Beach, high at 6:39 a.m. Low at 12:52 p.m. The beach forecast. Today, rip current risk Outer Banks beaches of Kerala and Karova. Low. Surf heights. Around 2 feet. Water temperature around 70. Weather. Sunny. Beach temperatures. Around 70. Beach winds. East winds around 5 miles per hour. Tides, duck, low at 11:37 a.m. High at 5:52 p.m. Thursday, rip current risk Outer Banks beaches of Kerala and Karova. Low. Surf heights. Around 2 feet. Weather. Mostly sunny. Beach temperatures. In the upper 70s. Beach winds. Southwest winds around 10 miles per hour. Tides, duck, high at 6:24 a.m. Low at 12:36 p.m. The Norfolk, Virginia climate summary for yesterday, October 6, 2026. Yesterday's high temperature was 67 degrees and the low 52 degrees. No precipitation fell yesterday, which leaves the monthly total at 0.69 inches. This is 0.14 inches below the normal amount of 0.83 inches for October. The total precipitation for the year still stands at 29.69 inches, which is 10.08 inches below normal. There were 5 heating degree days yesterday. This brings the monthly total to 5. The yearly total since July 1st is 7. There were no cooling degree days yesterday. This leaves the monthly total at 40. The yearly total since January 1st is 2060.
The normal high temperature for today is 75 degrees, and the normal low is 59. The record high for today is 90, which occurred in 1941, and the record low is 42, which occurred in 1935. Sunrise today is at 7:05 a.m. and sunset is at 6:39 p.m. The Tropical Weather Outlook. For the North Atlantic, Caribbean Sea, and the Gulf of America, active systems, the National Hurricane Center is issuing advisories on recently upgraded Tropical Storm Isaias, located in the southwestern Gulf of America. Tropical cyclone formation is not expected during the next 7 days. Offshore waters forecast Baltimore Canyon to Cape Charles Light, to 100 nautical miles. Today, east to northeast winds 10 to 20 knots. Seas 3 to 5 feet. Tonight, east winds 10 to 20 knots, becoming southwest 5 to 15 knots. Seas 3 to 5 feet. Thursday, southwest winds 5 to 15 knots. Seas 3 to 5 feet. Thursday night, west winds 5 to 15 knots, becoming north to northwest. Seas 3 to 5 feet. Friday, north to northeast winds less than 10 knots. Seas 3 to 4 feet. Friday night, north to northeast winds 5 to 15 knots. Seas 3 to 4 feet. Saturday, east to northeast winds 10 to 20 knots, becoming east 10 to 15 knots. Seas 3 to 5 feet. Saturday night, east to southeast winds 10 to 20 knots. Seas 3 to 6 feet. Sunday, southeast winds 20 to 30 knots, becoming south to southeast 25 to 35 knots. Seas 5 to 9 feet. Sunday night, south winds 25 to 35 knots. Seas 6 to 10 feet. Hazardous weather information. Now here is the hazardous weather outlook for southeast Maryland, northeast North Carolina, central Virginia, east central Virginia, eastern Virginia, north central Virginia, south central Virginia, and southeast Virginia. Today and tonight. No hazardous weather is expected at this time. And now the extended outlook for the period Thursday through Tuesday. No hazardous weather is expected at this time. The key weather messages for the next 7 days. Seasonable temperatures and dry through Saturday. Moisture and rain chances return late this weekend into early next week. Now the official National Weather Service forecast. Today, sunny. Highs in the lower 70s. Southeast winds around 5 miles per hour. Tonight, clear. Lows in the upper 50s. South winds 5 to 10 miles per hour. Thursday, mostly sunny. Highs in the lower 80s. Southwest winds 5 to 10 miles per hour. Thursday night, partly cloudy. Lows in the mid-60s. South winds around 5 miles per hour, becoming northwest after midnight. Friday, partly sunny. Highs in the mid-70s. Northeast winds 5 to 10 miles per hour. Friday night, mostly cloudy. Lows in the lower 60s. Saturday, mostly cloudy. Highs in the mid-70s. Saturday night, mostly cloudy. A chance of showers after midnight. Lows in the mid-60s. Chance of rain 40%. Sunday, showers likely. Breezy with highs in the mid-70s. Chance of rain 70%. Sunday night, showers, breezy with lows in the upper 60s. Chance of rain 80%. Columbus Day, mostly cloudy. Showers likely, mainly in the morning. Highs in the mid-70s. Chance of rain 60%. Monday night, partly cloudy. A chance of showers in the evening. Lows in the mid-60s. Chance of rain 30%. Tuesday, partly sunny. Highs in the mid-70s. Here are the marine and buoy reports for 7 a.m. across the lower Chesapeake Bay and coastal waters. All wave and swell heights are in feet. Wave and swell periods are in seconds. Potomac River buoy, air temperature was 59. The wind was southwest at 8 knots. Cove Point, air temperature was 58. The wind was south at 7 knots. Piney Point, winds were south, 10 knots. Bishop's Head, air temperature was 60. The wind was southeast at 8 knots. Lewisetta, air temperature was 54. Water temperature 67. The wind was southwest at 4 knots. Stingray Point buoy, air temperature was 60. Rappahannock Light, winds were east, 5 knots. Yorktown Coast Guard Station, air temperature was 54. Water temperature 70.
The wind was southwest at 3 knots. Crypto Peak, water temperature 69. The wind was northeast at 5 knots. Dominion Terminal Newport News, air temperature was 60. South Craney Island, air temperature was 55. The wind was southwest at 2 knots. Cape Henry, air temperature was 59. Brandywine Chill Lake, Delaware, winds were southwest, 9 knots. Air temperature 58. Fenwick Island Buoy, winds were south, 6 knots. Air temperature 60. Buoy off Virginia Beach 64 nautical miles. Water temperature 67. Buoy just east of Cape Henry. Water temperature 70. Wave height 2. Wave period 6. Diamond Shoals Buoy, winds were northeast, 16 knots. Water temperature 79. Air temperature 70. Marine forecast, Fenwick Island, Delaware to Carrick Beach Light, North Carolina out 20 nautical miles, including the Virginia portion of Chesapeake Bay and Carrick Sound. Synopsis for Fenwick Island, Delaware to Carrick Beach Light, North Carolina out 60 nautical miles, including Virginia portion of the Chesapeake Bay, Carrick Sound and portions of the James, York, and Rappahannock Rivers. High pressure remains near the region through most of the week, though a dry cold front will quickly cross the waters late Thursday night. A remnant tropical system then tracks well west of the area this weekend. Marine forecast, Chesapeake Bay from New Point Comfort to Little Creek, Virginia. Today, southeast winds 5 knots, increasing to 5 to 10 knots with gusts up to 15 knots late. Waves 1 foot. Tonight, southeast winds 5 to 10 knots, becoming south 10 to 15 knots in the late evening and overnight. Gusts up to 20 knots. Waves 1 to 2 feet. Thursday, southwest winds 10 to 15 knots with gusts up to 20 knots, diminishing to 5 to 10 knots in the afternoon. Waves 1 to 2 feet. Thursday night, southeast winds 5 knots, becoming northwest with gusts up to 15 knots after midnight. Waves 1 foot. Friday, northeast winds 5 to 10 knots. Gusts up to 15 knots in the morning. Waves 1 foot. Friday night, east winds 5 to 10 knots. Waves 1 foot. Saturday, east winds 5 to 10 knots with gusts up to 15 knots. Waves 1 foot. Saturday night, east winds 10 to 15 knots with gusts up to 20 knots. Waves 2 to 3 feet. A chance of showers after midnight. Sunday, southeast winds 15 to 20 knots with gusts up to 30 knots. Waves 3 to 4 feet, occasionally to 5 feet. Showers likely. Sunday night, south winds 15 to 20 knots. Gusts up to 30 knots in the evening. Waves 3 to 4 feet, occasionally to 5 feet. Showers. Marine forecast, Chesapeake Bay from Little Creek, Virginia to Cape Henry, Virginia, including the Chesapeake Bay Bridge Tunnel. Today, southeast winds 5 to 10 knots. Gusts up to 15 knots late. Waves 1 to 2 feet. Wave detail, north 1 foot at 4 seconds and east 1 foot at 7 seconds. Tonight, south winds 10 to 15 knots, becoming southwest late. Gusts up to 20 knots. Waves around 2 feet. Wave detail, southwest 2 feet at 3 seconds and east 1 foot at 8 seconds. Thursday, southwest winds 10 to 15 knots with gusts up to 20 knots, diminishing to 5 to 10 knots in the afternoon. Waves 1 to 2 feet. Wave detail, southwest 2 feet at 3 seconds and southeast 1 foot at 7 seconds. Thursday night, southeast winds 5 knots, becoming northwest with gusts up to 15 knots after midnight. Waves 1 to 2 feet. Wave detail, southeast 1 foot at 7 seconds. Friday, northeast winds 5 to 10 knots. Gusts up to 15 knots in the morning. Waves around 2 feet. Wave detail, east 2 feet at 8 seconds and northwest 1 foot at 2 seconds. Friday night, northeast winds 5 to 10 knots. Waves around 2 feet. Wave detail, east 2 feet at 6 seconds and northwest 1 foot at 2 seconds. Saturday, east winds 5 to 10 knots with gusts up to 15 knots. Waves around 2 feet. Saturday night, east winds 10 to 15 knots. Waves 2 to 3 feet. A chance of showers after midnight. Sunday, southeast winds 15 to 20 knots with gusts up to 30 knots. Waves 3 to 4 feet, occasionally to 5 feet. Showers likely. Sunday night,
south winds 15 to 20 knots. Gusts up to 30 knots in the evening.

winds 5 to 10 knots. Gusts up to 15 knots after midnight. Waves around 1 foot. Saturday, east winds 5 to 10 knots with gusts up to 20 knots. Waves around 1 foot. Saturday night, east winds 5 to 10 knots with gusts up to 20 knots. Waves around 1 foot. A chance of showers after midnight. Sunday, southeast winds 10 to 15 knots with gusts up to 30 knots. Waves 1 to 2 feet. Showers likely. Sunday night, south winds 10 to 15 knots with gusts up to 30 knots. Waves 1 to 2 feet. Showers likely. Air quality forecast. The forecast Wednesday for Hampton Roads is code level green, which is good, and means air quality is satisfactory and poses little or no risk. Primary pollutant will be particulate matter. The current time is 7:56 a.m. Eastern Daylight Time. The beach forecast. Today, rip current risk South Assateague and Chincoteague beaches. Low. Surf heights. 1 to 2 feet. Water temperature around 70. Weather. Sunny. Beach temperatures. In the upper 60s. Beach winds. South winds 5 to 10 miles per hour. Tides, watch a brig, high at 6:19 a.m. Low at 12:21 p.m. Thursday, rip current risk South Assateague and Chincoteague beaches. Low. Surf heights. Around 2 feet. Weather. Sunny. Beach temperatures. In the mid-70s. Beach winds. Southwest winds 10 to 15 miles per hour. Tides, watch a brig, high at 7:11 a.m. Low at 1:17 p.m. The beach forecast. Today, rip current risk Virginia Beach and Sandbridge beaches. Low. Surf heights. Around 2 feet. Water temperature around 70. Weather. Sunny. Beach temperatures. In the upper 60s. Beach winds. Southeast winds around 5 miles per hour. Tides, Virginia Beach, low at 11:53 a.m. Thursday, rip current risk Virginia Beach and Sandbridge beaches. Low. Surf heights. Around 2 feet. Weather. Sunny. Beach temperatures. In the upper 70s. Beach winds. Southwest winds around 10 miles per hour. Tides, Virginia Beach, high at 6:39 a.m. Low at 12:52 p.m. The beach forecast. Today, rip current risk Outer Banks beaches of Kerala and Corova. Low. Surf heights. Around 2 feet. Water temperature around 70. Weather. Sunny. Beach temperatures. Around 70. Beach winds. East winds around 5 miles per hour. Tides, duck, low at 11:37 a.m. High at 5:52 p.m. Thursday, rip current risk Outer Banks beaches of Kerala and Corova. Low. Surf heights. Around 2 feet. Weather. Mostly sunny. Beach temperatures. In the upper 70s. Beach winds. Southwest winds around 10 miles per hour. Tides, duck, high at 6:24 a.m. Low at 12:36 p.m. The Norfolk, Virginia climate summary for yesterday, October 6, 2026. Yesterday's high temperature was 67 degrees and the low 52 degrees. No precipitation fell yesterday, which leaves the monthly total at 0.69 inches. This is 0.14 inches below the normal amount of 0.83 inches for October. The total precipitation for the year still stands at 29.69 inches, which is 10.08 inches below normal. There were 5 heating degree days yesterday. This brings the monthly total to 5. The yearly total since July 1st is 7. There were no cooling degree days yesterday. This leaves the monthly total at 40. The yearly total since January 1st is 2060. The normal high temperature for today is 75 degrees, and the normal low is 59. The record high for today is 90, which occurred in 1941, and the record low is 42, which occurred in 1935. Sunrise today is at 7:05 a.m. and sunset is at 6:39 p.m. The tropical weather outlook. For the North Atlantic, Caribbean Sea, and the Gulf of America, active systems, the National Hurricane Center is issuing advisories on recently upgraded tropical

Storm Isaias, located in the southwestern Gulf of America. Tropical cyclone formation is not expected during the next 7 days. Offshore waters forecast Baltimore Canyon to Cape Charles Light, to 100 nautical miles. Today, east to northeast winds 10 to 20 knots. Seas 3 to 5 feet. Tonight, east winds 10 to 20 knots, becoming southwest 5 to 15 knots. Seas 3 to 5 feet. Thursday, southwest winds 5 to 15 knots. Seas 3 to 5 feet. Thursday night, west winds 5 to 15 knots, becoming north to northwest. Seas 3 to 5 feet. Friday, north to northeast winds less than 10 knots. Seas 3 to 4 feet. Friday night, north to northeast winds 5 to 15 knots. Seas 3 to 4 feet. Saturday, east to northeast winds 10 to 20 knots, becoming east 10 to 15 knots. Seas 3 to 5 feet. Saturday night, east to southeast winds 10 to 20 knots. Seas 3 to 6 feet. Sunday, southeast winds 20 to 30 knots, becoming south to southeast 25 to 35 knots. Seas 5 to 9 feet. Sunday night, south winds 25 to 35 knots. Seas 6 to 10 feet. Hazardous weather information. Now here is the hazardous weather outlook for southeast Maryland, northeast North Carolina, central Virginia, east central Virginia, eastern Virginia, north central Virginia, south central Virginia, and southeast Virginia. Today and tonight. No hazardous weather is expected at this time. And now the extended outlook for the period Thursday through Tuesday. No hazardous weather is expected at this time. The key weather messages for the next 7 days. Seasonable temperatures and dry through Saturday. Moisture and rain chances return late this weekend into early next week. Now the official National Weather Service forecast. Today, sunny. Highs in the lower 70s. Southeast winds around 5 miles per hour. Tonight, clear. Lows in the upper 50s. South winds 5 to 10 miles per hour. Thursday, mostly sunny. Highs in the lower 80s. Southwest winds 5 to 10 miles per hour. Thursday night, partly cloudy. Lows in the mid-60s. South winds around 5 miles per hour, becoming northwest after midnight. Friday, partly sunny. Highs in the mid-70s. Northeast winds 5 to 10 miles per hour. Friday night, mostly cloudy. Lows in the lower 60s. Saturday, mostly cloudy. Highs in the mid-70s. Saturday night, mostly cloudy. A chance of showers after midnight. Lows in the mid-60s. Chance of rain 40%. Sunday, showers likely. Breezy with highs in the mid-70s. Chance of rain 70%. Sunday night, showers, breezy with lows in the upper 60s. Chance of rain 80%. Columbus Day, mostly cloudy. Showers likely, mainly in the morning. Highs in the mid-70s. Chance of rain 60%. Monday night, partly cloudy. A chance of showers in the evening. Lows in the mid-60s. Chance of rain 30%. Tuesday, partly sunny. Highs in the mid-70s. Here are the marine and buoy reports for 7 a.m. across the lower Chesapeake Bay and coastal waters. All wave and swell heights are in feet. Wave and swell periods are in seconds. Potomac River buoy, air temperature was 59. The wind was southwest at 8 knots. Cove Point, air temperature was 58. The wind was south at 7 knots. Piney Point, winds were south, 10 knots. Bishop's Head, air temperature was 60. The wind was southeast at 8 knots. Lewisetta, air temperature was 54. Water temperature 67. The wind was southwest at 4 knots. Stingray Point buoy, air temperature was 60. Rappahannock Light, winds were east, 5 knots. Yorktown Coast Guard Station, air temperature was 54. Water temperature 70. The wind was southwest at 3 knots. Crypto Peak, water temperature 69. The wind was northeast at 5 knots. Dominion Terminal Newport News, air temperature was 60. South Craney Island, air temperature was 55. The wind was southwest at 2 knots. Cape Henry, air temperature was 59. Brandywine Chill Lake, Delaware, winds were southwest, 9 knots. Air temperature 58.
Sandwich Island buoy, winds were south, 6 knots. Air temperature 60. Buoy off Virginia Beach 64 nautical miles. Water temperature 67. Buoy just east of Cape Henry. Water temperature 70. Wave heights 2. Wave period 6. Diamond Shoals buoy, winds were northeast, 16 knots. Water temperature 79. Air temperature 70. This is NOAA's National Weather Service All Hazards Weather Radio, KHP 37, broadcasting from Wakefield, Virginia, transmitting from Driver, Virginia on a frequency of 162.550 MHz. The following information is for Hampton Roads and Northeast North Carolina, the southern part of the Chesapeake Bay and adjacent coastal waters. Marine forecast, Sandwich Island, Delaware to Kerrivik Beach Light, North Carolina out 20 nautical miles, including the Virginia portion of Chesapeake Bay and Kerrivik Sound. Synopsis for Fenwick Island, Delaware to Kerrivik Beach Light, North Carolina out 60 nautical miles, including Virginia portion of the Chesapeake Bay, Kerrivik Sound and portions of the James, York, and Rappahannock Rivers. High pressure remains near the region through most of the week, though a dry cold front will quickly cross the waters late Thursday night. A remnant tropical system then tracks well west of the area this weekend. Marine forecast, Chesapeake Bay from New Point Comfort to Little Creek, Virginia. Today, southeast winds 5 knots, increasing to 5 to 10 knots with gusts up to 15 knots late. Waves 1 foot. Tonight, southeast winds 5 to 10 knots, becoming south 10 to 15 knots in the late evening and overnight. Gusts up to 20 knots. Waves 1 to 2 feet. Thursday, southwest winds 10 to 15 knots with gusts up to 20 knots, diminishing to 5 to 10 knots in the afternoon. Waves 1 to 2 feet. Thursday night, southeast winds 5 knots, becoming northwest with gusts up to 15 knots after midnight. Waves 1 foot. Friday, northeast winds 5 to 10 knots. Gusts up to 15 knots in the morning. Waves 1 foot. Friday night, east winds 5 to 10 knots. Waves 1 foot. Saturday, east winds 5 to 10 knots with gusts up to 15 knots. Waves 1 foot. Saturday night, east winds 10 to 15 knots with gusts up to 20 knots. Waves 2 to 3 feet. A chance of showers after midnight. Sunday, southeast winds 15 to 20 knots with gusts up to 30 knots. Waves 3 to 4 feet, occasionally to 5 feet. Showers likely. Sunday night, south winds 15 to 20 knots. Gusts up to 30 knots in the evening. Waves 3 to 4 feet, occasionally to 5 feet. Showers. Marine forecast, Chesapeake Bay from Little Creek, Virginia to Cape Henry, Virginia, including the Chesapeake Bay Bridge Tunnel. Today, southeast winds 5 to 10 knots. Gusts up to 15 knots late. Waves 1 to 2 feet. Wave detail, north 1 foot at 4 seconds and east 1 foot at 7 seconds. Tonight, south winds 10 to 15 knots, becoming southwest late. Gusts up to 20 knots. Waves around 2 feet. Wave detail, southwest 2 feet at 3 seconds and east 1 foot at 8 seconds. Thursday, southwest winds 10 to 15 knots with gusts up to 20 knots, diminishing to 5 to 10 knots in the afternoon. Waves 1 to 2 feet. Wave detail, southwest 2 feet at 3 seconds and southeast 1 foot at 7 seconds. Thursday night, southeast winds 5 knots, becoming northwest with gusts up to 15 knots after midnight. Waves 1 to 2 feet. Wave detail, southeast 1 foot at 7 seconds. Friday, northeast winds 5 to 10 knots. Gusts up to 15 knots in the morning. Waves around 2 feet. Wave detail, east 2 feet at 8 seconds and northwest 1 foot at 2 seconds. Friday night, northeast winds 5 to 10 knots. Waves around 2 feet. Wave detail, east 2 feet at 6 seconds and northwest 1 foot at 2 seconds. Saturday, east winds 5 to 10 knots with gusts up to 15 knots. Waves around 2 feet. Saturday night, east winds 10 to 15 knots. Waves 2 to 3 feet. A chance of showers after midnight. Sunday, southeast winds 15 to 20 knots with gusts up to 30 knots. Waves 3 to 4 feet, occasionally to 5 feet. Showers likely. Sunday night, south winds 15 to 20 knots. Gusts up to 30 knots in the evening. Waves 3 to 4 feet,
occasionally to 5 feet. Showers. Marine forecast, Caribbean Sound. Today, east winds 5 to 10 knots. Waves around 1 foot. Tonight, south winds 5 to 10 knots, becoming southwest late. Waves around 1 foot. Thursday, southwest winds 5 to 10 knots with gusts up to 15 knots. Waves around 1 foot. Thursday night, south winds 5 knots, becoming northwest after midnight. Waves 1 foot or less and light chop, increasing to around 1 foot after midnight. Friday, northeast winds 5 to 10 knots with gusts up to 15 knots. Waves around 1 foot. Friday night, northeast winds 5 to 10 knots. Gusts up to 15 knots after midnight. Waves around 1 foot. Saturday, east winds 5 to 10 knots with gusts up to 20 knots. Waves around 1 foot. Saturday night, east winds 5 to 10 knots with gusts up to 20 knots. Waves around 1 foot. A chance of showers after midnight. Sunday, southeast winds 10 to 15 knots with gusts up to 30 knots. Waves 1 to 2 feet. Showers likely. Sunday night, south winds 10 to 15 knots with gusts up to 30 knots. Waves 1 to 2 feet. Showers likely. Between 11:30 a.m. and noon Eastern Daylight Time today, and normally every Wednesday, we will conduct a test of the NOAA All Hazards Weather Radio Alarm System. Those with alarm functionality on their radios are asked to ensure that they are turned on, in order to confirm that the test was received. Again, the alarm test will be conducted between 11:30 a.m. and noon Eastern Daylight Time today. The alarm test may be canceled without notice in the event of rapidly developing warning or watch conditions, which require the Wakefield office to shift into a higher alert mode. Air quality forecast. The forecast Wednesday for Hampton Roads is code level green, which is good, and means air quality is satisfactory and poses little or no risk. Primary pollutant will be particulate matter. The current time is 8:13 a.m. Eastern Daylight Time. The beach forecast. Today, rip current risk South Assateague and Chincoteague beaches. Low. Surf heights. 1 to 2 feet. Water temperature around 70. Weather. Sunny. Beach temperatures. In the upper 60s. Beach winds. South winds 5 to 10 miles per hour. Tides, watch a break, high at 6:19 a.m. Low at 12:21 p.m. Thursday, rip current risk South Assateague and Chincoteague beaches. Low. Surf heights. Around 2 feet. Weather. Sunny. Beach temperatures. In the mid-70s. Beach winds. Southwest winds 10 to 15 miles per hour. Tides, watch a break, high at 7:11 a.m. Low at 1:17 p.m. The beach forecast. Today, rip current risk Virginia Beach and Sandbridge beaches. Low. Surf heights. Around 2 feet. Water temperature around 70. Weather. Sunny. Beach temperatures. In the upper 60s. Beach winds. Southeast winds around 5 miles per hour. Tides, Virginia Beach, low at 11:53 a.m. Thursday, rip current risk Virginia Beach and Sandbridge beaches. Low. Surf heights. Around 2 feet. Weather. Sunny. Beach temperatures. In the upper 70s. Beach winds. Southwest winds around 10 miles per hour. Tides, Virginia Beach, high at 6:39 a.m. Low at 12:52 p.m. The beach forecast. Today, rip current risk Outer Banks beaches of Kerala and Corova. Low. Surf heights. Around 2 feet. Water temperature around 70. Weather. Sunny. Beach temperatures. Around 70. Beach winds. East winds around 5 miles per hour. Tides, duck, low at 11:37 a.m. High at 5:52 p.m. Thursday, rip current risk Outer Banks beaches of Kerala and Corova. Low. Surf heights. Around 2 feet. Weather. Mostly sunny. Beach temperatures. In the upper 70s. Beach winds. Southwest winds around 10 miles per hour. Tides, duck, high at 6:24 a.m. Low at 12:36 p.m.
the Norfolk, Virginia climate summary for yesterday, October 6, 2026. Yesterday's high temperature was 67 degrees and the low 52 degrees. No precipitation fell yesterday, which leaves the monthly total at 0.69 inches. This is 0.14 inches below the normal amount of 0.83 inches for October. The total precipitation for the year still stands at 29.69 inches, which is 10.08 inches below normal. There were 5 heating degree days yesterday. This brings the monthly total to 5. The yearly total since July 1st is 7. There were no cooling degree days yesterday. This leaves the monthly total at 40. The yearly total since January 1st is 2060. The normal high temperature for today is 75 degrees, and the normal low is 59. The record high for today is 90, which occurred in 1941, and the record low is 42, which occurred in 1935. Sunrise today is at 7:05 a.m. and sunset is at 6:39 p.m. The Tropical Weather Outlook. For the North Atlantic, Caribbean Sea, and the Gulf of America, active systems, the National Hurricane Center is issuing advisories on recently upgraded Tropical Storm Isaias, located in the southwestern Gulf of America. Tropical cyclone formation is not expected during the next 7 days. Offshore waters forecast Baltimore Canyon to Cape Charles Light to 100 nautical miles. Today, east to northeast winds 10 to 20 knots. Seas 3 to 5 feet. Tonight, east winds 10 to 20 knots, becoming southwest 5 to 15 knots. Seas 3 to 5 feet. Thursday, southwest winds 5 to 15 knots. Seas 3 to 5 feet. Thursday night, west winds 5 to 15 knots, becoming north to northwest. Seas 3 to 5 feet. Friday, north to northeast winds less than 10 knots. Seas 3 to 4 feet. Friday night, north to northeast winds 5 to 15 knots. Seas 3 to 4 feet. Saturday, east to northeast winds 10 to 20 knots, becoming east 10 to 15 knots. Seas 3 to 5 feet. Saturday night, east to southeast winds 10 to 20 knots. Seas 3 to 6 feet. Sunday, southeast winds 20 to 30 knots, becoming south to southeast 25 to 35 knots. Seas 5 to 9 feet. Sunday night, south winds 25 to 35 knots. Seas 6 to 10 feet. Hazardous weather information. Now here is the hazardous weather outlook for southeast Maryland, northeast North Carolina, central Virginia, east central Virginia, eastern Virginia, north central Virginia, south central Virginia, and southeast Virginia. Today and tonight. No hazardous weather is expected at this time. And now the extended outlook for the period Thursday through Tuesday. No hazardous weather is expected at this time. The key weather messages for the next 7 days. Seasonable temperatures and dry through Saturday. Moisture and rain chances return late this weekend into early next week. Now the official National Weather Service forecast. Today, sunny. Highs in the lower 70s. Southeast winds around 5 miles per hour. Tonight, clear. Lows in the upper 50s. South winds 5 to 10 miles per hour. Thursday, mostly sunny. Highs in the lower 80s. Southwest winds 5 to 10 miles per hour. Thursday night, partly cloudy. Lows in the mid-60s. South winds around 5 miles per hour, becoming northwest after midnight. Friday, partly sunny. Highs in the mid-70s. Northeast winds 5 to 10 miles per hour. Friday night, mostly cloudy. Lows in the lower 60s. Saturday, mostly cloudy. Highs in the mid-70s. Saturday night, mostly cloudy. A chance of showers after midnight. Lows in the mid-60s. Chance of rain 40%. Sunday, showers likely. Breezy with highs in the mid-70s. Chance of rain 70%. Sunday night, showers, breezy with lows in the upper 60s. Chance of rain 80%. Columbus Day, mostly cloudy. Showers likely, mainly in the morning. Highs in the mid-70s. Chance of rain 60%. Monday night, partly cloudy. A chance of showers in the evening. Lows in the mid-60s. Chance of rain 30%. Tuesday, partly sunny. Highs in the mid-70s. Here are the marine and buoy reports for 8 a.m. across the lower Chesapeake Bay and coastal waters.
All wave and swell heights are in feet. Wave and swell periods are in seconds. Potomac River buoy, air temperature was 60. The wind was southwest at 10 knots. Cove Point, air temperature was 57. The wind was south at 8 knots. Piney Point, winds were south, 8 knots. Bishop's Head, air temperature was 61. The wind was southeast at 8 knots. Lewisetta, air temperature was 56. Water temperature 66. The wind was southwest at 3 knots. Stingray Point buoy, air temperature was 62. Rappahannock Light, winds were east, 5 knots. Yorktown Coast Guard Station, air temperature was 55. Water temperature 70. The wind was southwest at 2 knots. Crypto Peak, water temperature 69. The wind was northeast at 4 knots. Dominion Terminal Newport News, air temperature was 61. South Craney Island, air temperature was 56. The wind was southwest at 2 knots. Cape Henry, air temperature was 59. The wind was south at 2 knots. Brandywine Chill Lake, Delaware, winds were southwest, 9 knots. Air temperature 59. Fenwick Island buoy, winds were south, 4 knots. Air temperature 60. Buoy off Virginia Beach 64 nautical miles. Water temperature 68. Buoy just east of Cape Henry. Water temperature 70. Wave heights 2. Wave period 8. Diamond Shoals buoy, air temperature was 70. Wave height 4 feet. Wave period 7. The wind was north at 16, not gusting to 19. Marine forecast, Fenwick Island, Delaware to Carrick Beach Light, North Carolina out 20 nautical miles, including the Virginia portion of Chesapeake Bay and Carrick Sound. Synopsis for Fenwick Island, Delaware to Carrick Beach Light, North Carolina out 60 nautical miles, including Virginia portion of the Chesapeake Bay, Carrick Sound and portions of the James, York, and Rappahannock Rivers. High pressure remains near the region through most of the week, though a dry cold front will quickly cross the waters late Thursday night. A remnant tropical system then tracks well west of the area this weekend. Marine forecast, Chesapeake Bay from New Point Comfort to Little Creek, Virginia. Today, southeast winds 5 knots, increasing to 5 to 10 knots with gusts up to 15 knots late. Waves 1 foot. Tonight, southeast winds 5 to 10 knots, becoming south 10 to 15 knots in the late evening and overnight. Gusts up to 20 knots. Waves 1 to 2 feet. Thursday, southwest winds 10 to 15 knots with gusts up to 20 knots, diminishing to 5 to 10 knots in the afternoon. Waves 1 to 2 feet. Thursday night, southeast winds 5 knots, becoming northwest with gusts up to 15 knots after midnight. Waves 1 foot. Friday, northeast winds 5 to 10 knots. Gusts up to 15 knots in the morning. Waves 1 foot. Friday night, east winds 5 to 10 knots. Waves 1 foot. Saturday, east winds 5 to 10 knots with gusts up to 15 knots. Waves 1 foot. Saturday night, east winds 10 to 15 knots with gusts up to 20 knots. Waves 2 to 3 feet. A chance of showers after midnight. Sunday, southeast winds 15 to 20 knots with gusts up to 30 knots. Waves 3 to 4 feet, occasionally to 5 feet. Showers likely. Sunday night, south winds 15 to 20 knots. Gusts up to 30 knots in the evening. Waves 3 to 4 feet, occasionally to 5 feet. Showers. Marine forecast, Chesapeake Bay from Little Creek, Virginia to Cape Henry, Virginia, including the Chesapeake Bay Bridge Tunnel. Today, southeast winds 5 to 10 knots. Gusts up to 15 knots late. Waves 1 to 2 feet. Wave detail, north 1 foot at 4 seconds and east 1 foot at 7 seconds. Tonight, south winds 10 to 15 knots, becoming southwest late. Gusts up to 20 knots. Waves around 2 feet. Wave detail, southwest 2 feet at 3 seconds and east 1 foot at 8 seconds. Thursday, southwest winds 10 to 15 knots with gusts up to 20 knots, diminishing to 5 to 10 knots in the afternoon. Waves 1 to 2 feet. Wave detail, southwest 2 feet at 3 seconds and southeast 1 foot at 7 seconds. Thursday night, southeast winds 5 knots, becoming northwest with gusts up to 15 knots after midnight. Waves 1 to 2 feet. Wave detail,
southeast 1 foot at 7 seconds. Friday, northeast winds 5 to 10 knots. Gusts up to 15 knots in the morning. Waves around 2 feet. Wave detail, east 2 feet at 8 seconds and northwest 1 foot at 2 seconds. Friday night, northeast winds 5 to 10 knots. Waves around 2 feet. Wave detail, east 2 feet at 6 seconds and northwest 1 foot at 2 seconds. Saturday, east winds 5 to 10 knots with gusts up to 15 knots. Waves around 2 feet. Saturday night, east winds 10 to 15 knots. Waves 2 to 3 feet. A chance of showers after midnight. Sunday, southeast winds 15 to 20 knots with gusts up to 30 knots. Waves 3 to 4 feet, occasionally to 5 feet. Showers likely. Sunday night, south winds 15 to 20 knots. Gusts up to 30 knots in the evening. Waves 3 to 4 feet, occasionally to 5 feet. Showers. Marine forecast, Caribbean Sound. Today, east winds 5 to 10 knots. Waves around 1 foot. Tonight, south winds 5 to 10 knots, becoming southwest late. Waves around 1 foot. Thursday, southwest winds 5 to 10 knots with gusts up to 15 knots. Waves around 1 foot. Thursday night, south winds 5 knots, becoming northwest after midnight. Waves 1 foot or less and light chop, increasing to around 1 foot after midnight. Friday, northeast winds 5 to 10 knots with gusts up to 15 knots. Waves around 1 foot. Friday night, northeast winds 5 to 10 knots. Gusts up to 15 knots after midnight. Waves around 1 foot. Saturday, east winds 5 to 10 knots with gusts up to 20 knots. Waves around 1 foot. Saturday night, east winds 5 to 10 knots with gusts up to 20 knots. Waves around 1 foot. A chance of showers after midnight. Sunday, southeast winds 10 to 15 knots with gusts up to 30 knots. Waves 1 to 2 feet. Showers likely. Sunday night, south winds 10 to 15 knots with gusts up to 30 knots. Waves 1 to 2 feet. Showers likely. Between 11:30 a.m. and noon Eastern Daylight Time today, and normally every Wednesday, we will conduct a test of the NOAA All Hazards Weather Radio Alarm System. Those with alarm functionality on their radios are asked to ensure that they are turned on, in order to confirm that the test was received. Again, the alarm test will be conducted between 11:30 a.m. and noon Eastern Daylight Time today. The alarm test may be canceled without notice in the event of rapidly developing warning or watch conditions, which require the Wakefield office to shift into a higher alert mode. Air quality forecast. The forecast Wednesday for Hampton Roads is code level green, which is good, and means air quality is satisfactory and poses little or no risk. Primary pollutant will be particulate matter. The current time is 8:29 a.m. Eastern Daylight Time. The beach forecast. Today, rip current risk South Assateague and Chincoteague beaches. Low. Surf heights. 1 to 2 feet. Water temperature around 70. Weather. Sunny. Beach temperatures. In the upper 60s. Beach winds. South winds 5 to 10 miles per hour. Tides, Watcha Creek, high at 6:19 a.m. Low at 12:21 p.m. Thursday, rip current risk South Assateague and Chincoteague beaches. Low. Surf heights. Around 2 feet. Weather. Sunny. Beach temperatures. In the mid-70s. Beach winds. Southwest winds 10 to 15 miles per hour. Tides, Watcha Creek, high at 7:11 a.m. Low at 1:17 p.m. The beach forecast. Today, rip current risk Virginia Beach and Sandbridge beaches. Low. Surf heights. Around 2 feet. Water temperature around 70. Weather. Sunny. Beach temperatures. In the upper 60s. Beach winds. Southeast winds around 5 miles per hour. Tides, Virginia Beach, low at 11:53 a.m. Thursday, rip current risk Virginia Beach and Sandbridge beaches. Low. Surf heights. Around 2 feet. Weather. Sunny. Beach temperatures. In the upper 70s. Beach winds. Southwest winds around 10 miles per hour. Tides,
Virginia Beach, high at 6:39 a.m. Low at 12:52 p.m. The beach forecast. Today, rip current risk Outer Banks beaches of Kerala and Karova. Low. Surf heights. Around 2 feet. Water temperature around 70. Weather. Sunny. Beach temperatures. Around 70. Beach winds. East winds around 5 miles per hour. Tides. Duck. Low at 11:37 a.m. High at 5:52 p.m. Thursday. Rip current risk Outer Banks beaches of Kerala and Karova. Low. Surf heights. Around 2 feet. Weather. Mostly sunny. Beach temperatures. In the upper 70s. Beach winds. Southwest winds around 10 miles per hour. Tides. Duck. High at 6:24 a.m. Low at 12:36 p.m. The Norfolk, Virginia climate summary for yesterday, October 6, 2026. Yesterday's high temperature was 67 degrees and the low 52 degrees. No precipitation fell yesterday, which leaves the monthly total at 0.69 inches. This is 0.14 inches below the normal amount of 0.83 inches for October. The total precipitation for the year still stands at 29.69 inches, which is 10.08 inches below normal. There were 5 heating degree days yesterday. This brings the monthly total to 5. The yearly total since July 1st is 7. There were no cooling degree days yesterday. This leaves the monthly total at 40. The yearly total since January 1st is 2060. The normal high temperature for today is 75 degrees, and the normal low is 59. The record high for today is 90, which occurred in 1941, and the record low is 42, which occurred in 1935. Sunrise today is at 7:05 a.m. and sunset is at 6:39 p.m. The Tropical Weather Outlook. For the North Atlantic, Caribbean Sea, and the Gulf of America, active systems, the National Hurricane Center is issuing advisories on recently upgraded Tropical Storm Isaias, located in the southwestern Gulf of America. Tropical cyclone formation is not expected during the next 7 days. Offshore waters forecast. Greater Tropical Storm Isaias, located in the southwestern Gulf of America. Tropical cyclone formation is not expected during the next 7 days. Offshore waters forecast. Baltimore Canyon to Cape Charles Light, to 100 nautical miles. Today, east to northeast winds 10 to 20 knots. Seas 3 to 5 feet. Tonight, east winds 10 to 20 knots, becoming southwest 5 to 15 knots. Seas 3 to 5 feet. Thursday, southwest winds 5 to 15 knots. Seas 3 to 5 feet. Thursday night, west winds 5 to 15 knots, becoming north to northwest. Seas 3 to 5 feet. Friday, north to northeast winds less than 10 knots. Seas 3 to 4 feet. Friday night, north to northeast winds 5 to 15 knots. Seas 3 to 4 feet. Saturday, east to northeast winds 10 to 20 knots, becoming east 10 to 15 knots. Seas 3 to 5 feet. Saturday night, east to southeast winds 10 to 20 knots. Seas 3 to 6 feet. Sunday, southeast winds 20 to 30 knots, becoming south to southeast 25 to 35 knots. Seas 5 to 9 feet. Sunday night, south winds 25 to 35 knots. Seas 6 to 10 feet. Hazardous weather information. Now here is the hazardous weather outlook for southeast Maryland, northeast North Carolina, central Virginia, east central Virginia, eastern Virginia, north central Virginia, south central Virginia, and southeast Virginia. Today and tonight. No hazardous weather is expected at this time. And now the extended outlook for the period Thursday through Tuesday. No hazardous weather is expected at this time. The key weather messages for the next 7 days. Seasonable temperatures and dry through Saturday. Moisture and rain chances return late this weekend into early next week. This is NOAA's National Weather Service All Hazards Weather Radio, KHP 37, broadcasting from Wakefield, Virginia, transmitting from Driver, Virginia on a frequency of 162.550 MHz. The following information is for Hampton Roads and northeast North Carolina, the southern part of the Chesapeake Bay and adjacent coastal waters. Now the official National Weather Service forecast. Today, sunny. Highs in the lower 70s.
southeast winds around 5 miles per hour. Tonight, clear. Lows in the upper 50s.

South winds 5 to 10 miles per hour. Thursday, mostly sunny. Highs in the lower 80s. Southwest winds 5 to 10 miles per hour. Thursday night, partly cloudy. Lows in the mid-60s. South winds around 5 miles per hour, becoming northwest after midnight. Friday, partly sunny. Highs in the mid-70s. Northeast winds 5 to 10 miles per hour. Friday night, mostly cloudy. Lows in the lower 60s. Saturday, mostly cloudy. Highs in the mid-70s. Saturday night, mostly cloudy. A chance of showers after midnight. Lows in the mid-60s. Chance of rain 40%. Sunday, showers likely. Breezy with highs in the mid-70s. Chance of rain 70%. Sunday night, showers, breezy with lows in the upper 60s. Chance of rain 80%. Columbus Day, mostly cloudy. Showers likely, mainly in the morning. Highs in the mid-70s. Chance of rain 60%. Monday night, partly cloudy. A chance of showers in the evening. Lows in the mid-60s. Chance of rain 30%. Tuesday, partly sunny. Highs in the mid-70s. Here are the marine and buoy reports for 8 a.m. across the lower Chesapeake Bay and coastal waters. All wave and swell heights are in feet. Wave and swell periods are in seconds. Potomac River buoy, air temperature was 60. The wind was southwest at 10 knots. Cove Point, air temperature was 57. The wind was south at 8 knots. Piney Point, winds were south, 8 knots. Bishop's Head, air temperature was 61. The wind was southeast at 8 knots. Lewisetta, air temperature was 56. Water temperature 66. The wind was southwest at 3 knots. Stingray Point buoy, air temperature was 62. Rappahannock Light, winds were east, 5 knots. Yorktown Coast Guard Station, air temperature was 55. Water temperature 70. The wind was southwest at 2 knots. Crypto Peak, water temperature 69. The wind was northeast at 4 knots. Dominion Terminal Newport News, air temperature was 61. South Craney Island, air temperature was 56. The wind was southwest at 2 knots. Cape Henry, air temperature was 59. The wind was south at 2 knots. Brandywine Chillicothe, Delaware, winds were southwest, 9 knots. Air temperature 59. Fenwick Island buoy, winds were south, 4 knots. Air temperature 60. Buoy off Virginia Beach 64 nautical miles. Water temperature 68. Buoy just east of Cape Henry. Water temperature 70. Wave height 2. Wave period 8. Diamond Shoals buoy, air temperature was 70. Wave height 4 feet. Wave period 7. The wind was north at 16, not gusting to 19. Marine forecast, Fenwick Island, Delaware to Kerrick Beach Light, North Carolina out 20 nautical miles, including the Virginia portion of Chesapeake Bay and Kerrick Sound. Synopsis for Fenwick Island, Delaware to Kerrick Beach Light, North Carolina out 60 nautical miles, including Virginia portion of the Chesapeake Bay, Kerrick Sound and portions of the James, York, and Rappahannock Rivers. High pressure remains near the region through most of the week, though a dry cold front will quickly cross the waters late Thursday night. A remnant tropical system then tracks well west of the area this weekend. Marine forecast, Chesapeake Bay from New Point Comfort to Little Creek, Virginia. Today, southeast winds 5 knots, increasing to 5 to 10 knots with gusts up to 15 knots late. Waves 1 foot. Tonight, southeast winds 5 to 10 knots, becoming south 10 to 15 knots in the late evening and overnight. Gusts up to 20 knots. Waves 1 to 2 feet. Thursday, southwest winds 10 to 15 knots with gusts up to 20 knots, diminishing to 5 to 10 knots in the afternoon. Waves 1 to 2 feet. Thursday night, southeast winds 5 knots, becoming northwest with gusts up to 15 knots after midnight. Waves 1 foot. Friday, northeast winds 5 to 10 knots. Gusts up to 15 knots in the morning. Waves 1 foot. Friday night, east winds 5 to 10 knots. Waves 1 foot. Saturday, east winds 5 to 10 knots with gusts up to 15 knots. Waves 1 foot. Saturday night, east winds 10 to 15 knots with gusts up to 20 knots. Waves 2 to 3 feet.
a chance of showers after midnight. Sunday, southeast winds 15 to 20 knots with gusts up to 30 knots. Waves 3 to 4 feet, occasionally to 5 feet. Showers likely. Sunday night, south winds 15 to 20 knots. Gusts up to 30 knots in the evening. Waves 3 to 4 feet, occasionally to 5 feet. Showers. Marine forecast, Chesapeake Bay from Little Creek, Virginia to Cape Henry, Virginia, including the Chesapeake Bay Bridge Tunnel. Today, southeast winds 5 to 10 knots. Gusts up to 15 knots late. Waves 1 to 2 feet. Wave detail, north 1 foot at 4 seconds and east 1 foot at 7 seconds. Tonight, south winds 10 to 15 knots, becoming southwest late. Gusts up to 20 knots. Waves around 2 feet. Wave detail, southwest 2 feet at 3 seconds and east 1 foot at 8 seconds. Thursday, southwest winds 10 to 15 knots with gusts up to 20 knots, diminishing to 5 to 10 knots in the afternoon. Waves 1 to 2 feet. Wave detail, southwest 2 feet at 3 seconds and southeast 1 foot at 7 seconds. Thursday night, southeast winds 5 knots, becoming northwest with gusts up to 15 knots after midnight. Waves 1 to 2 feet. Wave detail, southeast 1 foot at 7 seconds. Friday, northeast winds 5 to 10 knots. Gusts up to 15 knots in the morning. Waves around 2 feet. Wave detail, east 2 feet at 8 seconds and northwest 1 foot at 2 seconds. Friday night, northeast winds 5 to 10 knots. Waves around 2 feet. Wave detail, east 2 feet at 6 seconds and northwest 1 foot at 2 seconds. Saturday, east winds 5 to 10 knots with gusts up to 15 knots. Waves around 2 feet. Saturday night, east winds 10 to 15 knots. Waves 2 to 3 feet. A chance of showers after midnight. Sunday, southeast winds 15 to 20 knots with gusts up to 30 knots. Waves 3 to 4 feet, occasionally to 5 feet. Showers likely. Sunday night, south winds 15 to 20 knots. Gusts up to 30 knots in the evening. Waves 3 to 4 feet, occasionally to 5 feet. Showers. Marine forecast, Caribbean Sound. Today, east winds 5 to 10 knots. Waves around 1 foot. Tonight, south winds 5 to 10 knots, becoming southwest late. Waves around 1 foot. Thursday, southwest winds 5 to 10 knots with gusts up to 15 knots. Waves around 1 foot. Thursday night, south winds 5 knots, becoming northwest after midnight. Waves 1 foot or less and light chop, increasing to around 1 foot after midnight. Friday, northeast winds 5 to 10 knots with gusts up to 15 knots. Waves around 1 foot. Friday night, northeast winds 5 to 10 knots. Gusts up to 15 knots after midnight. Waves around 1 foot. Saturday, east winds 5 to 10 knots with gusts up to 20 knots. Waves around 1 foot. Saturday night, east winds 5 to 10 knots with gusts up to 20 knots. Waves around 1 foot. A chance of showers after midnight. Sunday, southeast winds 10 to 15 knots with gusts up to 30 knots. Waves 1 to 2 feet. Showers likely. Sunday night, south winds 10 to 15 knots with gusts up to 30 knots. Waves 1 to 2 feet. Showers likely. Between 11:30 a.m. and noon Eastern Daylight Time today, and normally every Wednesday, we will conduct a test of the NOAA All Hazards Weather Radio Alarm System. Those with alarm functionality on their radios are asked to ensure that they are turned on, in order to confirm that the test was received. Again, the alarm test will be conducted between 11:30 a.m. and noon Eastern Daylight Time today. The alarm test may be canceled without notice in the event of rapidly developing warning or watch conditions, which require the Wakefield office to shift into a higher alert mode. Air quality forecast. The forecast Wednesday for Hampton Roads is code level green, which is good, and means air quality is satisfactory and poses little or no risk. Primary pollutant will be particulate matter. The current time is 8:45 a.m. Eastern Daylight Time. The beach forecast. Today, rip current risk South Assateague and Chincoteague beaches. Low. Surf heights. 1 to 2 feet. Water temperature around 70. Weather. Sunny. Beach temperatures.
in the upper 60s. Beach winds. South winds 5 to 10 miles per hour. Tides, watch a brig, high at 6:19 a.m. Low at 12:21 p.m. Thursday, rip current risk South Assateague and Chincoteague beaches. Low. Surf heights. Around 2 feet. Weather. Sunny. Beach temperatures. In the mid-70s. Beach winds. Southwest winds 10 to 15 miles per hour. Tides, watch a brig, high at 7:11 a.m. Low at 1:17 p.m. The beach forecast. Today, rip current risk Virginia Beach and Sandbridge beaches. Low. Surf heights. Around 2 feet. Water temperature around 70. Weather. Sunny. Beach temperatures. In the upper 60s. Beach winds. Southeast winds around 5 miles per hour. Tides, Virginia Beach, low at 11:53 a.m. Thursday, rip current risk Virginia Beach and Sandbridge beaches. Low. Surf heights. Around 2 feet. Weather. Sunny. Beach temperatures. In the upper 70s. Beach winds. Southwest winds around 10 miles per hour. Tides, Virginia Beach, high at 6:39 a.m. Low at 12:52 p.m. The beach forecast. Today, rip current risk Outer Banks beaches of Kerala and Karova. Low. Surf heights. Around 2 feet. Water temperature around 70. Weather. Sunny. Beach temperatures. Around 70. Beach winds. East winds around 5 miles per hour. Tides, duck, low at 11:37 a.m. High at 5:52 p.m. Thursday, rip current risk Outer Banks beaches of Kerala and Karova. Low. Surf heights. Around 2 feet. Weather. Mostly sunny. Beach temperatures. In the upper 70s. Beach winds. Southwest winds around 10 miles per hour. Tides, duck, high at 6:24 a.m. Low at 12:36 p.m. The Norfolk, Virginia climate summary for yesterday, October 6, 2026. Yesterday's high temperature was 67 degrees and the low 52 degrees. No precipitation fell yesterday, which leaves the monthly total at 0.69 inches. This is 0.14 inches below the normal amount of 0.83 inches for October. The total precipitation for the year still stands at 29.69 inches, which is 10.08 inches below normal. There were 5 heating degree days yesterday. This brings the monthly total to 5. The yearly total since July 1st is 7. There were no cooling degree days yesterday. This leaves the monthly total at 40. The yearly total since January 1st is 2060. The normal high temperature for today is 75 degrees, and the normal low is 59. The record high for today is 90, which occurred in 1941, and the record low is 42, which occurred in 1935. Sunrise today is at 7:05 a.m. and sunset is at 6:39 p.m. The tropical weather outlook. For the North Atlantic, Caribbean Sea, and the Gulf of America, active systems, the National Hurricane Center is issuing advisories on recently upgraded tropical storm Isaias, located in the southwestern Gulf of America. Tropical cyclone formation is not expected during the next 7 days. Offshore waters forecast Baltimore Canyon to Cape Charles Light, to 100 nautical miles. Today, east to northeast winds 10 to 20 knots. Seas 3 to 5 feet. Tonight, east winds 10 to 20 knots, becoming southwest 5 to 15 knots. Seas 3 to 5 feet. Thursday, southwest winds 5 to 15 knots. Seas 3 to 5 feet. Thursday night, west winds 5 to 15 knots, becoming north to northwest. Seas 3 to 5 feet. Friday, north to northeast winds less than 10 knots. Seas 3 to 4 feet. Friday night, north to northeast winds 5 to 15 knots. Seas 3 to 4 feet. Saturday, east to northeast winds 10 to 20 knots, becoming east 10 to 15 knots. Seas 3 to 5 feet. Saturday night, east to southeast winds 10 to 20 knots. Seas 3 to 6 feet. Sunday, southeast winds 20 to 30 knots, becoming south to southeast 25 to 35 knots. Seas 5 to 9 feet. Sunday night,
South winds 25 to 35 knots. Seas 6 to 10 feet. Hazardous weather information. Now here is the hazardous weather outlook for Southeast Maryland, Northeast North Carolina, Central Virginia, East Central Virginia, Eastern Virginia, North Central Virginia, South Central Virginia, and Southeast Virginia. Today and tonight. No hazardous weather is expected at this time. And now the extended outlook for the period Thursday through Tuesday. No hazardous weather is expected at this time. The key weather messages for the next 7 days. Seasonable temperatures and dry through Saturday. Moisture and rain chances return late this weekend into early next week. Now the official National Weather Service forecast. Today, sunny. Highs in the lower 70s. Southeast winds around 5 miles per hour. Tonight, clear. Lows in the upper 50s. South winds 5 to 10 miles per hour. Thursday, mostly sunny. Highs in the lower 80s. Southwest winds 5 to 10 miles per hour. Thursday night, partly cloudy. Lows in the mid-60s. South winds around 5 miles per hour, becoming northwest after midnight. Friday, partly sunny. Highs in the mid-70s. Northeast winds 5 to 10 miles per hour. Friday night, mostly cloudy. Lows in the lower 60s. Saturday, mostly cloudy. Highs in the mid-70s. Saturday night, mostly cloudy. A chance of showers after midnight. Lows in the mid-60s. Chance of rain 40%. Sunday, showers likely. Breezy with highs in the mid-70s. Chance of rain 70%. Sunday night, showers, breezy with lows in the upper 60s. Chance of rain 80%. Columbus Day, mostly cloudy. Showers likely, mainly in the morning. Highs in the mid-70s. Chance of rain 60%. Monday night, partly cloudy. A chance of showers in the evening. Lows in the mid-60s. Chance of rain 30%. Tuesday, partly sunny. Highs in the mid-70s. Here are the marine and buoy reports for 8 a.m. across the lower Chesapeake Bay and coastal waters. All wave and swell heights are in feet. Wave and swell periods are in seconds. Potomac River buoy, air temperature was 60. The wind was southwest at 10 knots. Cove Point, air temperature was 57. The wind was south at 8 knots. Piney Point, winds were south, 8 knots. Bishop's Head, air temperature was 61. The wind was southeast at 8 knots. Lewisetta, air temperature was 56. Water temperature 66. The wind was southwest at 3 knots. Stingray Point buoy, air temperature was 62. Rappahannock Light, winds were east, 5 knots. Yorktown Coast Guard Station, air temperature was 55. Water temperature 70. The wind was southwest at 2 knots. Crypto Peak, water temperature 69. The wind was northeast at 4 knots. Dominion Terminal Newport News, air temperature was 61. South Craney Island, air temperature was 56. The wind was southwest at 2 knots. Cape Henry, air temperature was 59. The wind was south at 2 knots. Brandywine Chill Lake, Delaware, winds were southwest, 9 knots. Air temperature 59. Fenwick Island buoy, winds were south, 4 knots. Air temperature 60. Buoy off Virginia Beach 64 nautical miles. Water temperature 68. Buoy just east of Cape Henry. Water temperature 70. Wave heights 2. Wave periods 8. Diamond Shoals buoy, air temperature was 70. Wave height 4 feet. Wave period 7. The wind was north at 16, not gusting to 19. Marine forecast, Fenwick Island, Delaware to Kerrick Beach Light, North Carolina out 20 nautical miles, including the Virginia portion of Chesapeake Bay and Kerrick Sound. Synopsis for Fenwick Island, Delaware to Kerrick Beach Light, North Carolina out 60 nautical miles, including Virginia portion of the Chesapeake Bay, Kerrick Sound and portions of the James, York, and Rappahannock Rivers. High pressure remains near the region through most of the week, though a dry cold front will quickly cross the waters late Thursday night. A remnant tropical system then tracks well west of the area this weekend. Marine forecast, Chesapeake Bay from New Point Comfort to Little Creek, Virginia. Today, southeast winds 5 knots, increasing to 5 to 10 knots with gusts up to 15 knots late. Waves 1 foot.

waves 1 foot. Saturday night, east winds 10 to 15 knots with gusts up to 20 knots. Waves 2 to 3 feet. A chance of showers after midnight. Sunday, southeast winds 15 to 20 knots with gusts up to 30 knots. Waves 3 to 4 feet, occasionally to 5 feet. Showers likely. Sunday night, south winds 15 to 20 knots. Gusts up to 30 knots in the evening. Waves 3 to 4 feet, occasionally to 5 feet. Showers. Marine forecast, Chesapeake Bay from Little Creek, Virginia to Cape Henry, Virginia, including the Chesapeake Bay Bridge Tunnel. Today, southeast winds 5 to 10 knots. Gusts up to 15 knots late. Waves 1 to 2 feet. Wave detail, north 1 foot at 4 seconds and east 1 foot at 7 seconds. Tonight, south winds 10 to 15 knots, becoming southwest late. Gusts up to 20 knots. Waves around 2 feet. Wave detail, southwest 2 feet at 3 seconds and east 1 foot at 8 seconds. Thursday, southwest winds 10 to 15 knots with gusts up to 20 knots, diminishing to 5 to 10 knots in the afternoon. Waves 1 to 2 feet. Wave detail, southwest 2 feet at 3 seconds and southeast 1 foot at 7 seconds. Thursday night, southeast winds 5 knots, becoming northwest with gusts up to 15 knots after midnight. Waves 1 to 2 feet. Wave detail, southeast 1 foot at 7 seconds. Friday, northeast winds 5 to 10 knots. Gusts up to 15 knots in the morning. Waves around 2 feet. Wave detail, east 2 feet at 8 seconds and northwest 1 foot at 2 seconds. Friday night, northeast winds 5 to 10 knots. Waves around 2 feet. Wave detail, east 2 feet at 6 seconds and northwest 1 foot at 2 seconds. Saturday, east winds 5 to 10 knots with gusts up to 15 knots. Waves around 2 feet. Saturday night, east winds 10 to 15 knots. Waves 2 to 3 feet. A chance of showers after midnight. Sunday, southeast winds 15 to 20 knots with gusts up to 30 knots. Waves 3 to 4 feet, occasionally to 5 feet. Showers likely. Sunday night, south winds 15 to 20 knots. Gusts up to 30 knots in the evening. Waves 3 to 4 feet, occasionally to 5 feet. Showers. Marine forecast, Currituck Sound. Today, east winds 5 to 10 knots. Waves around 1 foot. Tonight, south winds 5 to 10 knots, becoming southwest late. Waves around 1 foot. Thursday, southwest winds 5 to 10 knots with gusts up to 15 knots. Waves around 1 foot. Thursday night, south winds 5 knots, becoming northwest after midnight. Waves 1 foot or less and light chop, increasing to around 1 foot after midnight. Friday, northeast winds 5 to 10 knots with gusts up to 15 knots. Waves around 1 foot. Friday night, northeast winds 5 to 10 knots. Gusts up to 15 knots after midnight. Waves around 1 foot. Saturday, east winds 5 to 10 knots with gusts up to 20 knots. Waves around 1 foot. Saturday night, east winds 5 to 10 knots with gusts up to 20 knots. Waves around 1 foot. A chance of showers after midnight. Sunday, southeast winds 10 to 15 knots with gusts up to 30 knots. Waves 1 to 2 feet. Showers likely. Sunday night, south winds 10 to 15 knots with gusts up to 30 knots. Waves 1 to 2 feet. Showers likely. Between 11:30 a.m. and noon Eastern Daylight Time today, and normally every Wednesday, we will conduct a test of the NOAA All Hazards Weather Radio Alarm System. Those with alarm functionality on their radios are asked to ensure that they are turned on, in order to confirm that the test was received. Again, the alarm test will be conducted between 11:30 a.m. and noon Eastern Daylight Time today. The alarm test may be canceled without notice in the event of rapidly developing warning or watch conditions, which require the Wakefield office to shift into a higher alert mode. Air quality forecast. The forecast Wednesday for Hampton Roads is code level green, which is good, and means air quality is satisfactory and poses little or no risk. Primary pollutant will be particulate matter. The current time is 9:01 a.m. Eastern Daylight Time. The beach forecast. Today, rip current risk south Assateague and Chincoteague beaches. Low,

Surf heights, 1 to 2 feet. Water temperature around 70. Weather, sunny. Beach temperatures, in the upper 60s. Beach winds, south winds 5 to 10 miles per hour. Tides, watch a break, high at 6:19 a.m. Low at 12:21 p.m. Thursday, risk South Assateague and Chincoteague beaches. Low, surf heights, around 2 feet. Weather, sunny. Beach temperatures, in the mid-70s. Beach winds, southwest winds 10 to 15 miles per hour. Tides, watch a break, high at 7:11 a.m. Low at 1:17 p.m. The beach forecast. Today, rip current risk Virginia Beach and Sandbridge beaches. Low, surf heights, around 2 feet. Water temperature around 70. Weather, sunny. Beach temperatures, in the upper 60s. Beach winds, southeast winds around 5 miles per hour. Tides, Virginia Beach, low at 11:53 a.m. Thursday, rip current risk Virginia Beach and Sandbridge beaches. Low, surf heights, around 2 feet. Weather, sunny. Beach temperatures, in the upper 70s. Beach winds, southwest winds around 10 miles per hour. Tides, Virginia Beach, high at 6:39 a.m. Low at 12:52 p.m. The beach forecast. Today, rip current risk Outer Banks beaches of Kerala and Karova. Low, surf heights, around 2 feet. Water temperature around 70. Weather, sunny. Beach temperatures, around 70. Beach winds, east winds around 5 miles per hour. Tides, duck, low at 11:37 a.m. High at 5:52 p.m. Thursday, rip current risk Outer Banks beaches of Kerala and Karova. Low, surf heights, around 2 feet. Weather, mostly sunny. Beach temperatures, in the upper 70s. Beach winds, southwest winds around 10 miles per hour. Tides, duck, high at 6:24 a.m. Low at 12:36 p.m. The Tropical Weather Outlook. For the North Atlantic, Caribbean Sea and the Gulf of America, active systems, the National Hurricane Center is issuing advisories on recently upgraded Tropical Storm Isaias, located in the southwestern Gulf of America. Tropical cyclone formation is not expected during the next 7 days. Offshore waters forecast Baltimore Canyon to Cape Charles Light, to 100 nautical miles. Today, east to northeast winds 10 to 20 knots. Seas 3 to 5 feet. Tonight, east winds 10 to 20 knots, becoming southwest 5 to 15 knots. Seas 3 to 5 feet. Thursday, southwest winds 5 to 15 knots. Seas 3 to 5 feet. Thursday night, west winds 5 to 15 knots, becoming north to northwest. Seas 3 to 5 feet. Friday, north to northeast winds less than 10 knots. Seas 3 to 4 feet. Friday night, north to northeast winds 5 to 15 knots. Seas 3 to 4 feet. Saturday, east to northeast winds 10 to 20 knots, becoming east 10 to 15 knots. Seas 3 to 5 feet. Saturday night, east to southeast winds 10 to 20 knots. Seas 3 to 6 feet. Sunday, southeast winds 20 to 30 knots, becoming south to southeast 25 to 35 knots. Seas 5 to 9 feet. Sunday night, south winds 25 to 35 knots. Seas 6 to 10 feet. This is NOAA's National Weather Service All Hazards Weather Radio, KHP 37, broadcasting from Wakefield, Virginia, transmitting from Driver, Virginia on a frequency of 162.550 MHz. The following information is for Hampton Roads and northeast North Carolina, the southern part of the Chesapeake Bay and adjacent coastal waters. Hazardous weather information. Now here is the hazardous weather outlook for southeast Maryland, northeast North Carolina, central Virginia, east central Virginia, eastern Virginia, north central Virginia, south central Virginia, and southeast Virginia. Today and tonight, no hazardous weather is expected at this time. And now the extended outlook for the period Thursday through Tuesday. No hazardous weather is expected at this time. The key weather messages for the next 7 days.
seasonable temperatures, and dry through Saturday. Moisture and rain chances return late this weekend into early next week. Now, the official National Weather Service forecast. Today, sunny. Highs in the lower 70s. Southeast winds around 5 miles per hour. Tonight, clear. Lows in the upper 50s. South winds 5 to 10 miles per hour. Thursday, mostly sunny. Highs in the lower 80s. Southwest winds 5 to 10 miles per hour. Thursday night, partly cloudy. Lows in the mid-60s. South winds around 5 miles per hour, becoming northwest after midnight. Friday, partly sunny. Highs in the mid-70s. Northeast winds 5 to 10 miles per hour. Friday night, mostly cloudy. Lows in the lower 60s. Saturday, mostly cloudy. Highs in the mid-70s. Saturday night, mostly cloudy. A chance of showers after midnight. Lows in the mid-60s. Chance of rain 40%. Sunday, showers likely. Breezy with highs in the mid-70s. Chance of rain 70%. Sunday night, showers. Breezy with lows in the upper 60s. Chance of rain 80%. Columbus Day, mostly cloudy. Showers likely, mainly in the morning. Highs in the mid-70s. Chance of rain 60%. Monday night, partly cloudy. A chance of showers in the evening. Lows in the mid-60s. Chance of rain 30%. Tuesday, partly sunny. Highs in the mid-70s. Here are the marine and buoy reports for 8 a.m. across the lower Chesapeake Bay and coastal waters. All wave and swell heights are in feet. Wave and swell periods are in seconds. Potomac River buoy, air temperature was 60. The wind was southwest at 10 knots. Cove Point, air temperature was 57. The wind was south at 8 knots. Piney Point, winds were south, 8 knots. Bishop's Head, air temperature was 61. The wind was southeast at 8 knots. Lewisetta, air temperature was 56. Water temperature 66. The wind was southwest at 3 knots. Stingray Point buoy, air temperature was 62. Rappahannock Light, winds were east, 5 knots. Yorktown Coast Guard Station, air temperature was 55. Water temperature 70. The wind was southwest at 2 knots. Crypto Peak, water temperature 69. The wind was northeast at 4 knots. Dominion Terminal Newport News, air temperature was 61. South Craney Island, air temperature was 56. The wind was southwest at 2 knots. Cape Henry, air temperature was 59. The wind was south at 2 knots. Brandywine Chillicothe, Delaware, winds were southwest, 9 knots. Air temperature 59. Fenwick Island buoy, winds were south, 4 knots. Air temperature 60. Buoy off Virginia Beach, 64 nautical miles. Water temperature 68. Buoy just east of Cape Henry. Water temperature 70. Wave heights 2. Wave period 8. Diamond Shoals buoy, air temperature was 70. Wave height 4 feet. Wave period 7. The wind was north at 16, not gusting to 19. Marine forecast, Fenwick Island, Delaware to Carrick Beach Light, North Carolina out 20 nautical miles, including the Virginia portion of Chesapeake Bay and Carrick Sound. Synopsis for Fenwick Island, Delaware to Carrick Beach Light, North Carolina out 60 nautical miles, including Virginia portion of the Chesapeake Bay, Carrick Sound and portions of the James, York, and Rappahannock Rivers. High pressure remains near the region through most of the week, though a dry cold front will quickly cross the waters late Thursday night. A remnant tropical system then tracks well west of the area this weekend. Marine forecast, Chesapeake Bay from New Point Comfort to Little Creek, Virginia. Today, southeast winds 5 knots, increasing to 5 to 10 knots with gusts up to 15 knots late. Waves 1 foot. Tonight, southeast winds 5 to 10 knots, becoming south 10 to 15 knots in the late evening and overnight. Gusts up to 20 knots. Waves 1 to 2 feet. Thursday, southwest winds 10 to 15 knots with gusts up to 20 knots, diminishing to 5 to 10 knots in the afternoon. Waves 1 to 2 feet. Thursday night, southeast winds 5 knots, becoming northwest with gusts up to 15 knots after midnight. Waves 1 foot. Friday, northeast winds 5 to 10 knots.
Gusts up to 15 knots in the morning. Waves 1 foot. Friday night, east winds 5 to 10 knots. Waves 1 foot. Saturday, east winds 5 to 10 knots with gusts up to 15 knots. Waves 1 foot. Saturday night, east winds 10 to 15 knots with gusts up to 20 knots. Waves 2 to 3 feet. A chance of showers after midnight. Sunday, southeast winds 15 to 20 knots with gusts up to 30 knots. Waves 3 to 4 feet, occasionally to 5 feet. Showers likely. Sunday night, south winds 15 to 20 knots. Gusts up to 30 knots in the evening. Waves 3 to 4 feet, occasionally to 5 feet. Showers. Marine forecast, Chesapeake Bay from Little Creek, Virginia to Cape Henry, Virginia, including the Chesapeake Bay Bridge Tunnel. Today, southeast winds 5 to 10 knots. Gusts up to 15 knots late. Waves 1 to 2 feet. Wave detail, north 1 foot at 4 seconds and east 1 foot at 7 seconds. Tonight, south winds 10 to 15 knots, becoming southwest late. Gusts up to 20 knots. Waves around 2 feet. Wave detail, southwest 2 feet at 3 seconds and east 1 foot at 8 seconds. Thursday, southwest winds 10 to 15 knots with gusts up to 20 knots, diminishing to 5 to 10 knots in the afternoon. Waves 1 to 2 feet. Wave detail, southwest 2 feet at 3 seconds and southeast 1 foot at 7 seconds. Thursday night, southeast winds 5 knots, becoming northwest with gusts up to 15 knots after midnight. Waves 1 to 2 feet. Wave detail, southeast 1 foot at 7 seconds. Friday, northeast winds 5 to 10 knots. Gusts up to 15 knots in the morning. Waves around 2 feet. Wave detail, east 2 feet at 8 seconds and northwest 1 foot at 2 seconds. Friday night, northeast winds 5 to 10 knots. Waves around 2 feet. Wave detail, east 2 feet at 6 seconds and northwest 1 foot at 2 seconds. Saturday, east winds 5 to 10 knots with gusts up to 15 knots. Waves around 2 feet. Saturday night, east winds 10 to 15 knots. Waves 2 to 3 feet. A chance of showers after midnight. Sunday, southeast winds 15 to 20 knots with gusts up to 30 knots. Waves 3 to 4 feet, occasionally to 5 feet. Showers likely. Sunday night, south winds 15 to 20 knots. Gusts up to 30 knots in the evening. Waves 3 to 4 feet, occasionally to 5 feet. Showers. Marine forecast, Currituck Sound. Today, east winds 5 to 10 knots. Waves around 1 foot. Tonight, south winds 5 to 10 knots, becoming southwest late. Waves around 1 foot. Thursday, southwest winds 5 to 10 knots with gusts up to 15 knots. Waves around 1 foot. Thursday night, south winds 5 knots, becoming northwest after midnight. Waves 1 foot or less and light chop, increasing to around 1 foot after midnight. Friday, northeast winds 5 to 10 knots with gusts up to 15 knots. Waves around 1 foot. Friday night, northeast winds 5 to 10 knots. Gusts up to 15 knots after midnight. Waves around 1 foot. Saturday, east winds 5 to 10 knots with gusts up to 20 knots. Waves around 1 foot. Saturday night, east winds 5 to 10 knots with gusts up to 20 knots. Waves around 1 foot. A chance of showers after midnight. Sunday, southeast winds 10 to 15 knots with gusts up to 30 knots. Waves 1 to 2 feet. Showers likely. Sunday night, south winds 10 to 15 knots with gusts up to 30 knots. Waves 1 to 2 feet. Showers likely. Between 11:30 a.m. and noon Eastern Daylight Time today, and normally every Wednesday, we will conduct a test of the NOAA All Hazards Weather Radio Alarm System. Those with alarm functionality on their radios are asked to ensure that they are turned on, in order to confirm that the test was received. Again, the alarm test will be conducted between 11:30 a.m. and noon Eastern Daylight Time today. The alarm test may be canceled without notice in the event of rapidly developing warning or watch conditions, which require the Wakefield office to shift into a higher alert mode. Air quality forecast. The forecast Wednesday for Hampton Roads is code level green, which is good, and means air quality is satisfactory and poses little or no risk.
primary pollutant will be particulate matter. The current time is 9:16 a.m. Eastern Daylight Time. The beach forecast. Today, rip current risk South Assateague and Chincoteague beaches. Low. Surf heights. 1 to 2 feet. Water temperature around 70. Weather. Sunny. Beach temperatures. In the upper 60s. Beach winds. South winds 5 to 10 miles per hour. Tides, watch a break, high at 6:19 a.m. Low at 12:21 p.m. Thursday, rip current risk South Assateague and Chincoteague beaches. Low. Surf heights. Around 2 feet. Weather. Sunny. Beach temperatures. In the mid-70s. Beach winds. Southwest winds 10 to 15 miles per hour. Tides, watch a break, high at 7:11 a.m. Low at 1:17 p.m. The beach forecast. Today, rip current risk Virginia Beach and Sandbridge beaches. Low. Surf heights. Around 2 feet. Water temperature around 70. Weather. Sunny. Beach temperatures. In the upper 60s. Beach winds. Southeast winds around 5 miles per hour. Tides, Virginia Beach, low at 11:53 a.m. Thursday, rip current risk Virginia Beach and Sandbridge beaches. Low. Surf heights. Around 2 feet. Weather. Sunny. Beach temperatures. In the upper 70s. Beach winds. Southwest winds around 10 miles per hour. Tides, Virginia Beach, high at 6:39 a.m. Low at 12:52 p.m. The beach forecast. Today, rip current risk Outer Banks beaches of Kerala and Karova. Low. Surf heights. Around 2 feet. Water temperature around 70. Weather. Sunny. Beach temperatures. Around 70. Beach winds. East winds around 5 miles per hour. Tides, duck, low at 11:37 a.m. High at 5:52 p.m. Thursday, rip current risk Outer Banks beaches of Kerala and Karova. Low. Surf heights. Around 2 feet. Weather. Mostly sunny. Beach temperatures. In the upper 70s. Beach winds. Southwest winds around 10 miles per hour. Tides, duck, high at 6:24 a.m. Low at 12:36 p.m. The Tropical Weather Outlook. For the North Atlantic, Caribbean Sea, and the Gulf of America, active systems, the National Hurricane Center is issuing advisories on recently upgraded Tropical Storm Isaias, located in the southwestern Gulf of America. Tropical cyclone formation is not expected during the next 7 days. Offshore waters forecast Baltimore Canyon to Cape Charles Light, to 100 nautical miles. Today, east to northeast winds 10 to 20 knots. Seas 3 to 5 feet. Tonight, east winds 10 to 20 knots, becoming southwest 5 to 15 knots. Seas 3 to 5 feet. Thursday, southwest winds 5 to 15 knots. Seas 3 to 5 feet. Thursday night, west winds 5 to 15 knots, becoming north to northwest. Seas 3 to 5 feet. Friday, north to northeast winds less than 10 knots. Seas 3 to 4 feet. Friday night, north to northeast winds 5 to 15 knots. Seas 3 to 4 feet. Saturday, east to northeast winds 10 to 20 knots, becoming east 10 to 15 knots. Seas 3 to 5 feet. Saturday night, east to southeast winds 10 to 20 knots. Seas 3 to 6 feet. Sunday, southeast winds 20 to 30 knots, becoming south to southeast 25 to 35 knots. Seas 5 to 9 feet. Sunday night, south winds 25 to 35 knots. Seas 6 to 10 feet. Hazardous weather information. Now here is the hazardous weather outlook for southeast Maryland, northeast North Carolina, central Virginia, east central Virginia, eastern Virginia, north central Virginia, south central Virginia, and southeast Virginia. Today and tonight. No hazardous weather is expected at this time. And now the extended outlook for the period Thursday through Tuesday. No hazardous weather is expected at this time. The key weather messages for the next 7 days. Seasonable temperatures and dry through Saturday.
moisture and rain chances return late this weekend into early next week. Now, the official National Weather Service forecast. Today, sunny. Highs in the lower 70s. Southeast winds around 5 miles per hour. Tonight, clear. Lows in the upper 50s. South winds 5 to 10 miles per hour. Thursday, mostly sunny. Highs in the lower 80s. Southwest winds 5 to 10 miles per hour. Thursday night, partly cloudy. Lows in the mid-60s. South winds around 5 miles per hour, becoming northwest after midnight. Friday, partly sunny. Highs in the mid-70s. Northeast winds 5 to 10 miles per hour. Friday night, mostly cloudy. Lows in the lower 60s. Saturday, mostly cloudy. Highs in the mid-70s. Saturday night, mostly cloudy. A chance of showers after midnight. Lows in the mid-60s. Chance of rain 40%. Sunday, showers likely. Breezy with highs in the mid-70s. Chance of rain 70%. Sunday night, showers, breezy with lows in the upper 60s. Chance of rain 80%. Columbus Day, mostly cloudy. Showers likely, mainly in the morning. Highs in the mid-70s. Chance of rain 60%. Monday night, partly cloudy. A chance of showers in the evening. Lows in the mid-60s. Chance of rain 30%. Tuesday, partly sunny. Highs in the mid-70s. Here are the marine and buoy reports for 9 a.m. across the lower Chesapeake Bay and coastal waters. All wave and swell heights are in feet. Wave and swell periods are in seconds. Potomac River buoy, air temperature was 63. The wind was south at 8 knots. Cove Point, air temperature was 59. The wind was south at 7 knots. Piney Point, winds were south, 6 knots. Bishop's Head, air temperature was 62. The wind was south at 7 knots. Lewisetta, air temperature was 57. Water temperature 66. The wind was southwest at 4 knots. Stingray Point buoy, air temperature was 62. Rappahannock Light, winds were east, 5 knots. Yorktown Coast Guard Station, air temperature was 59. Water temperature 70. Crypto Peak, water temperature 68. The wind was northeast at 4 knots. Dominion Terminal Newport News, air temperature was 63. South Craney Island, air temperature was 61. Cape Henry, air temperature was 62. Brandywine Chill Lake, Delaware, winds were southwest, 8 knots. Air temperature 59. Fenwick Island buoy, winds were southwest, 2 knots. Air temperature 60. Buoy off Virginia Beach 64 nautical miles. Water temperature 68. Buoy just east of Cape Henry. Water temperature 70. Wave heights 2. Wave period 8. Diamond Shoals buoy, air temperature was 71. Wave height 4 feet. Wave period 5. The wind was north at 16, knots, gusting to 19. Marine forecast, Fenwick Island, Delaware to Carrick Beach Light, North Carolina out 20 nautical miles, including the Virginia portion of Chesapeake Bay and Carrick Sound. Synopsis for Fenwick Island, Delaware to Carrick Beach Light, North Carolina out 60 nautical miles, including Virginia portion of the Chesapeake Bay, Carrick Sound and portions of the James, York, and Rappahannock Rivers. High pressure remains near the region through most of the week, though a dry cold front will quickly cross the waters late Thursday night. A remnant tropical system then tracks well west of the area this weekend. Marine forecast, Chesapeake Bay from New Point Comfort to Little Creek, Virginia. Today, southeast winds 5 knots, increasing to 5 to 10 knots with gusts up to 15 knots late. Waves 1 foot. Tonight, southeast winds 5 to 10 knots, becoming south 10 to 15 knots in the late evening and overnight. Gusts up to 20 knots. Waves 1 to 2 feet. Thursday, southwest winds 10 to 15 knots with gusts up to 20 knots, diminishing to 5 to 10 knots in the afternoon. Waves 1 to 2 feet. Thursday night, southeast winds 5 knots, becoming northwest with gusts up to 15 knots after midnight. Waves 1 foot. Friday, northeast winds 5 to 10 knots. Gusts up to 15 knots in the morning. Waves 1 foot. Friday night, east winds 5 to 10 knots. Waves 1 foot. Saturday,
East winds 5 to 10 knots with gusts up to 15 knots. Waves 1 foot. Saturday night, east winds 10 to 15 knots with gusts up to 20 knots. Waves 2 to 3 feet. A chance of showers after midnight. Sunday, southeast winds 15 to 20 knots with gusts up to 30 knots. Waves 3 to 4 feet, occasionally to 5 feet. Showers likely. Sunday night, south winds 15 to 20 knots. Gusts up to 30 knots in the evening. Waves 3 to 4 feet, occasionally to 5 feet. Showers. Marine forecast, Chesapeake Bay from Little Creek, Virginia to Cape Henry, Virginia, including the Chesapeake Bay Bridge Tunnel. Today, southeast winds 5 to 10 knots. Gusts up to 15 knots late. Waves 1 to 2 feet. Wave detail, north 1 foot at 4 seconds and east 1 foot at 7 seconds. Tonight, south winds 10 to 15 knots, becoming southwest late. Gusts up to 20 knots. Waves around 2 feet. Wave detail, southwest 2 feet at 3 seconds and east 1 foot at 8 seconds. Thursday, southwest winds 10 to 15 knots with gusts up to 20 knots, diminishing to 5 to 10 knots in the afternoon. Waves 1 to 2 feet. Wave detail, southwest 2 feet at 3 seconds and southeast 1 foot at 7 seconds. Thursday night, southeast winds 5 knots, becoming northwest with gusts up to 15 knots after midnight. Waves 1 to 2 feet. Wave detail, southeast 1 foot at 7 seconds. Friday, northeast winds 5 to 10 knots. Gusts up to 15 knots in the morning. Waves around 2 feet. Wave detail, east 2 feet at 8 seconds and northwest 1 foot at 2 seconds. Friday night, northeast winds 5 to 10 knots. Waves around 2 feet. Wave detail, east 2 feet at 6 seconds and northwest 1 foot at 2 seconds. Saturday, east winds 5 to 10 knots with gusts up to 15 knots. Waves around 2 feet. Saturday night, east winds 10 to 15 knots. Waves 2 to 3 feet. A chance of showers after midnight. Sunday, southeast winds 15 to 20 knots with gusts up to 30 knots. Waves 3 to 4 feet, occasionally to 5 feet. Showers likely. Sunday night, south winds 15 to 20 knots. Gusts up to 30 knots in the evening. Waves 3 to 4 feet, occasionally to 5 feet. Showers. Marine forecast, Caribbean Sound. Today, east winds 5 to 10 knots. Waves around 1 foot. Tonight, south winds 5 to 10 knots, becoming southwest late. Waves around 1 foot. Thursday, southwest winds 5 to 10 knots with gusts up to 15 knots. Waves around 1 foot. Thursday night, south winds 5 knots, becoming northwest after midnight. Waves 1 foot or less and light chop, increasing to around 1 foot after midnight. Friday, northeast winds 5 to 10 knots with gusts up to 15 knots. Waves around 1 foot. Friday night, northeast winds 5 to 10 knots. Gusts up to 15 knots after midnight. Waves around 1 foot. Saturday, east winds 5 to 10 knots with gusts up to 20 knots. Waves around 1 foot. Saturday night, east winds 5 to 10 knots with gusts up to 20 knots. Waves around 1 foot. A chance of showers after midnight. Sunday, southeast winds 10 to 15 knots with gusts up to 30 knots. Waves 1 to 2 feet. Showers likely. Sunday night, south winds 10 to 15 knots with gusts up to 30 knots. Waves 1 to 2 feet. Showers likely. Between 11:30 a.m. and noon Eastern Daylight Time today, and normally every Wednesday, we will conduct a test of the NOAA All Hazards Weather Radio Alarm System. Those with alarm functionality on their radios are asked to ensure that they are turned on, in order to confirm that the test was received. Again, the alarm test will be conducted between 11:30 a.m. and noon Eastern Daylight Time today. The alarm test may be canceled without notice in the event of rapidly developing warning or watch conditions, which require the Wakefield office to shift into a higher alert mode. Air quality forecast. The forecast Wednesday for Hampton Roads is code level green, which is good, and means air quality is satisfactory and poses little or no risk. Primary pollutant will be particulate matter. The current time is 9:31 a.m. Eastern Daylight Time. The beach forecast.
Today, rip current risk south Assateague and Chincoteague beaches. Low. Surf heights. 1 to 2 feet. Water temperature around 70. Weather. Sunny. Beach temperatures. In the upper 60s. Beach winds. South winds 5 to 10 miles per hour. Tides, watch a break, high at 6:19 a.m. Low at 12:21 p.m. Thursday, rip current risk south Assateague and Chincoteague beaches. Low. Surf heights. Around 2 feet. Weather. Sunny. Beach temperatures. In the mid-70s. Beach winds. Southwest winds 10 to 15 miles per hour. Tides, watch a break, high at 7:11 a.m. Low at 1:17 p.m. The beach forecast. Today, rip current risk Virginia Beach and Sandbridge beaches. Low. Surf heights. Around 2 feet. Water temperature around 70. Weather. Sunny. Beach temperatures. In the upper 60s. Beach winds. Southeast winds around 5 miles per hour. Tides, Virginia Beach, low at 11:53 a.m. Thursday, rip current risk Virginia Beach and Sandbridge beaches. Low. Surf heights. Around 2 feet. Weather. Sunny. Beach temperatures. In the upper 70s. Beach winds. Southwest winds around 10 miles per hour. Tides, Virginia Beach, high at 6:39 a.m. Low at 12:52 p.m. The beach forecast. Today, rip current risk Outer Banks beaches of Kerala and Karova. Low. Surf heights. Around 2 feet. The beach forecast. Today, rip current risk Outer Banks beaches of Kerala and Karova. Low. Surf heights. Around 2 feet. Water temperature around 70. Weather. Sunny. Beach temperatures. Around 70. Beach winds. East winds around 5 miles per hour. Tides, duck, low at 11:37 a.m. High at 5:52 p.m. Thursday, rip current risk Outer Banks beaches of Kerala and Karova. Low. Surf heights. Around 2 feet. Weather. Mostly sunny. Beach temperatures. In the upper 70s. Beach winds. Southwest winds around 10 miles per hour. Tides, duck, high at 6:24 a.m. Low at 12:36 p.m. The Tropical Weather Outlook. For the North Atlantic, Caribbean Sea, and the Gulf of America, active systems, the National Hurricane Center is issuing advisories on recently upgraded Tropical Storm Isaias, located in the southwestern Gulf of America. Tropical cyclone formation is not expected during the next 7 days. Offshore waters forecast Baltimore Canyon to Cape Charles Light to 100 nautical miles. Today, east to northeast winds 10 to 20 knots. Seas 3 to 5 feet. Tonight, east winds 10 to 20 knots, becoming southwest 5 to 15 knots. Seas 3 to 5 feet. Thursday, southwest winds 5 to 15 knots. Seas 3 to 5 feet. Thursday night, west winds 5 to 15 knots, becoming north to northwest. Seas 3 to 5 feet. Friday, north to northeast winds less than 10 knots. Seas 3 to 4 feet. Friday night, north to northeast winds 5 to 15 knots. Seas 3 to 4 feet. Saturday, east to northeast winds 10 to 20 knots, becoming east 10 to 15 knots. Seas 3 to 5 feet. Saturday night, east to southeast winds 10 to 20 knots. Seas 3 to 6 feet. Sunday, southeast winds 20 to 30 knots, becoming south to southeast 25 to 35 knots. Seas 5 to 9 feet. Sunday night, south winds 25 to 35 knots. Seas 6 to 10 feet. This is NOAA's National Weather Service All Hazards Weather Radio, KHP 37, broadcasting from Wakefield, Virginia, transmitting from Driver, Virginia on a frequency of 162.550 MHz. The following information is for Hampton Roads in northeast North Carolina, the southern part of the Chesapeake Bay and adjacent coastal waters. Hazardous weather information.
Now here is the hazardous weather outlook for southeast Maryland, northeast North Carolina, central Virginia, east central Virginia, eastern Virginia, north central Virginia, south central Virginia, and southeast Virginia. Today and tonight. No hazardous weather is expected at this time. And now

The extended outlook for the period Thursday through Tuesday. No hazardous weather is expected at this time. The key weather messages for the next 7 days. Seasonable temperatures and dry through Saturday. Moisture and rain chances return late this weekend into early next week. Now the official National Weather Service forecast. Today, sunny. Highs in the lower 70s. Southeast winds around 5 miles per hour. Tonight, clear. Lows in the upper 50s. South winds 5 to 10 miles per hour. Thursday, mostly sunny. Highs in the lower 80s. Southwest winds 5 to 10 miles per hour. Thursday night, partly cloudy. Lows in the mid-60s. South winds around 5 miles per hour, becoming northwest after midnight. Friday, partly sunny. Highs in the mid-70s. Northeast winds 5 to 10 miles per hour. Friday night, mostly cloudy. Lows in the lower 60s. Saturday, mostly cloudy. Highs in the mid-70s. Saturday night, mostly cloudy. A chance of showers after midnight. Lows in the mid-60s. Chance of rain 40%. Sunday, showers likely. Breezy with highs in the mid-70s. Chance of rain 70%. Sunday night, showers, breezy with lows in the upper 60s. Chance of rain 80%. Columbus Day, mostly cloudy. Showers likely, mainly in the morning. Highs in the mid-70s. Chance of rain 60%. Monday night, partly cloudy. A chance of showers in the evening. Lows in the mid-60s. Chance of rain 30%. Tuesday, partly sunny. Highs in the mid-70s. Here are the marine and buoy reports for 9 a.m. across the lower Chesapeake Bay and coastal waters. All wave and swell heights are in feet. Wave and swell periods are in seconds. Potomac River buoy, air temperature was 63. The wind was south at 8 knots. Cove Point, air temperature was 59. The wind was south at 7 knots. Piney Point, winds were south, 6 knots. Bishop's Head, air temperature was 62. The wind was south at 7 knots. Lewisetta, air temperature was 57. Water temperature 66. The wind was southwest at 4 knots. Stingray Point buoy, air temperature was 62. Rappahannock Light, winds were east, 5 knots. Yorktown Coast Guard Station, air temperature was 59. Water temperature 70. Crypto Peak, water temperature 68. The wind was northeast at 4 knots. Dominion Terminal Newport News, air temperature was 63. South Craney Island, air temperature was 61. Cape Henry, air temperature was 62. Brandywine Chill Lake, Delaware, winds were southwest, 8 knots. Air temperature 59. Fenwick Island buoy, winds were southwest, 2 knots. Air temperature 60. Buoy off Virginia Beach 64 nautical miles. Water temperature 68. Buoy just east of Cape Henry. Water temperature 70. Wave heights 2. Wave periods 8. Diamond Shoals buoy, air temperature was 71. Wave height 4 feet. Wave period 5. The wind was north at 16, not gusting to 19. Marine forecast, Fenwick Island, Delaware to Caribbean Beach Light, North Carolina out 20 nautical miles, including the Virginia portion of Chesapeake Bay and Caribbean Sound. Synopsis for Fenwick Island, Delaware to Caribbean Beach Light, North Carolina out 60 nautical miles, including Virginia portion of the Chesapeake Bay, Caribbean Sound and portions of the James, York, and Rappahannock Rivers. High pressure remains near the region through most of the week, though a dry cold front will quickly cross the waters late Thursday night. A remnant tropical system then tracks well west of the area this weekend. Marine forecast, Chesapeake Bay from New Point Comfort to Little Creek, Virginia. Today, southeast winds 5 knots, increasing to 5 to 10 knots with gusts up to 15 knots late. Waves 1 foot. Tonight, southeast winds 5 to 10 knots, becoming south 10 to 15 knots in the late evening and overnight. Gusts up to 20 knots. Waves 1 to 2 feet. Thursday, southwest winds 10 to 15 knots with gusts up to 20 knots, diminishing to 5 to 10 knots in the afternoon. Waves 1 to 2 feet. Thursday night, southeast winds 5 knots, becoming northwest with gusts up to 15 knots after midnight. Waves 1 foot.
Friday, northeast winds 5 to 10 knots. Gusts up to 15 knots in the morning. Waves 1 foot. Friday night, east winds 5 to 10 knots. Waves 1 foot. Saturday, east winds 5 to 10 knots with gusts up to 15 knots. Waves 1 foot. Saturday night, east winds 10 to 15 knots with gusts up to 20 knots. Waves 2 to 3 feet. A chance of showers after midnight. Sunday, southeast winds 15 to 20 knots with gusts up to 30 knots. Waves 3 to 4 feet, occasionally to 5 feet. Showers likely. Sunday night, south winds 15 to 20 knots. Gusts up to 30 knots in the evening. Waves 3 to 4 feet, occasionally to 5 feet. Showers. Marine forecast, Chesapeake Bay from Little Creek, Virginia to Cape Henry, Virginia, including the Chesapeake Bay Bridge Tunnel. Today, southeast winds 5 to 10 knots. Gusts up to 15 knots late. Waves 1 to 2 feet. Wave detail, north 1 foot at 4 seconds and east 1 foot at 7 seconds. Tonight, south winds 10 to 15 knots, becoming southwest late. Gusts up to 20 knots. Waves around 2 feet. Wave detail, southwest 2 feet at 3 seconds and east 1 foot at 8 seconds. Thursday, southwest winds 10 to 15 knots with gusts up to 20 knots, diminishing to 5 to 10 knots in the afternoon. Waves 1 to 2 feet. Wave detail, southwest 2 feet at 3 seconds and southeast 1 foot at 7 seconds. Thursday night, southeast winds 5 knots, becoming northwest with gusts up to 15 knots after midnight. Waves 1 to 2 feet. Wave detail, southeast 1 foot at 7 seconds. Friday, northeast winds 5 to 10 knots. Gusts up to 15 knots in the morning. Waves around 2 feet. Wave detail, east 2 feet at 8 seconds and northwest 1 foot at 2 seconds. Friday night, northeast winds 5 to 10 knots. Waves around 2 feet. Wave detail, east 2 feet at 6 seconds and northwest 1 foot at 2 seconds. Saturday, east winds 5 to 10 knots with gusts up to 15 knots. Waves around 2 feet. Saturday night, east winds 10 to 15 knots. Waves 2 to 3 feet. A chance of showers after midnight. Sunday, southeast winds 15 to 20 knots with gusts up to 30 knots. Waves 3 to 4 feet, occasionally to 5 feet. Showers likely. Sunday night, south winds 15 to 20 knots. Gusts up to 30 knots in the evening. Waves 3 to 4 feet, occasionally to 5 feet. Showers. Marine forecast, Kerrig Sound. Today, east winds 5 to 10 knots. Waves around 1 foot. Tonight, south winds 5 to 10 knots, becoming southwest late. Waves around 1 foot. Thursday, southwest winds 5 to 10 knots with gusts up to 15 knots. Waves around 1 foot. Thursday night, south winds 5 knots, becoming northwest after midnight. Waves 1 foot or less and light chop, increasing to around 1 foot after midnight. Friday, northeast winds 5 to 10 knots with gusts up to 15 knots. Waves around 1 foot. Friday night, northeast winds 5 to 10 knots. Gusts up to 15 knots after midnight. Waves around 1 foot. Saturday, east winds 5 to 10 knots with gusts up to 20 knots. Waves around 1 foot. Saturday night, east winds 5 to 10 knots with gusts up to 20 knots. Waves around 1 foot. A chance of showers after midnight. Sunday, southeast winds 10 to 15 knots with gusts up to 30 knots. Waves 1 to 2 feet. Showers likely. Sunday night, south winds 10 to 15 knots with gusts up to 30 knots. Waves 1 to 2 feet. Showers likely. Between 11:30 a.m. and noon Eastern Daylight Time today, and normally every Wednesday, we will conduct a test of the NOAA All Hazards Weather Radio Alarm System. Those with alarm functionality on their radios are asked to ensure that they are turned on, in order to confirm that the test was received. Again, the alarm test will be conducted between 11:30 a.m. and noon Eastern Daylight Time today. The alarm test may be canceled without notice in the event of rapidly developing warning or watch conditions, which require the Wakefield office to shift into a higher alert mode. Air quality forecast.
The forecast Wednesday for Hampton Roads is code level green, which is good, and means air quality is satisfactory and poses little or no risk. Primary pollutant will be particulate matter. The current time is 9:46 a.m. Eastern Daylight Time. The beach forecast. Today, rip current risk South Assateague and Chincoteague beaches. Low. Surf heights. 1 to 2 feet. Water temperature around 70. Weather. Sunny. Beach temperatures. In the upper 60s. Beach winds. South winds 5 to 10 miles per hour. Tides, Wachabrig, high at 6:19 a.m. Low at 12:21 p.m. Thursday, rip current risk South Assateague and Chincoteague beaches. Low. Surf heights. Around 2 feet. Weather. Sunny. Beach temperatures. In the mid-70s. Beach winds. Southwest winds 10 to 15 miles per hour. Tides, Wachabrig, high at 7:11 a.m. Low at 1:17 p.m. The beach forecast. Today, rip current risk Virginia Beach and Sandbridge beaches. Low. Surf heights. Around 2 feet. Water temperature around 70. Weather. Sunny. Beach temperatures. In the upper 60s. Beach winds. Southeast winds around 5 miles per hour. Tides, Virginia Beach, low at 11:53 a.m. Thursday, rip current risk Virginia Beach and Sandbridge beaches. Low. Surf heights. Around 2 feet. Weather. Sunny. Beach temperatures. In the upper 70s. Beach winds. Southwest winds around 10 miles per hour. Tides, Virginia Beach, high at 6:39 a.m. Low at 12:52 p.m. The beach forecast. Today, rip current risk Outer Banks beaches of Kerala and Karova. Low. Surf heights. Around 2 feet. Water temperature around 70. Weather. Sunny. Beach temperatures. Around 70. Beach winds. East winds around 5 miles per hour. Tides, duck, low at 11:37 a.m. High at 5:52 p.m. Thursday, rip current risk Outer Banks beaches of Kerala and Karova. Low. Surf heights. Around 2 feet. Weather. Mostly sunny. Beach temperatures. In the upper 70s. Beach winds. Southwest winds around 10 miles per hour. Tides, duck, high at 6:24 a.m. Low at 12:36 p.m. The Tropical Weather Outlook. For the North Atlantic, Caribbean Sea, and the Gulf of America, active systems, the National Hurricane Center is issuing advisories on recently upgraded Tropical Storm Isaias, located in the southwestern Gulf of America. Tropical cyclone formation is not expected during the next 7 days. Offshore waters forecast Baltimore Canyon to Cape Charles Light to 100 nautical miles. Today, east to northeast winds 10 to 20 knots. Seas 3 to 5 feet. Tonight, east winds 10 to 20 knots, becoming southwest 5 to 15 knots. Seas 3 to 5 feet. Thursday, southwest winds 5 to 15 knots. Seas 3 to 5 feet. Thursday night, west winds 5 to 15 knots, becoming north to northwest. Seas 3 to 5 feet. Friday, north to northeast winds less than 10 knots. Seas 3 to 4 feet. Friday night, north to northeast winds 5 to 15 knots. Seas 3 to 4 feet. Saturday, east to northeast winds 10 to 20 knots, becoming east 10 to 15 knots. Seas 3 to 5 feet. Saturday night, east to southeast winds 10 to 20 knots. Seas 3 to 6 feet. Sunday, southeast winds 20 to 30 knots, becoming south to southeast 25 to 35 knots. Seas 5 to 9 feet. Sunday night, south winds 25 to 35 knots. Seas 6 to 10 feet. Hazardous weather information. Now here is the hazardous weather outlook for southeast Maryland, northeast North Carolina, central Virginia, east central Virginia, eastern Virginia, north central Virginia, south central Virginia, and southeast Virginia. Today and tonight. No hazardous weather is expected at this time. And now the extended outlook for the period Thursday through Tuesday. No hazardous weather is expected at this time.
the key weather messages for the next 7 days. Seasonable temperatures and dry through Saturday. Moisture and rain chances return late this weekend into early next week. Now the official National Weather Service forecast. Rest of today, sunny. Highs in the lower 70s. Southeast winds around 5 miles per hour. Tonight, clear. Lows in the upper 50s. South winds 5 to 10 miles per hour. Thursday, mostly sunny. Highs in the lower 80s. Southwest winds 5 to 10 miles per hour. Thursday night, partly cloudy. Lows in the mid-60s. South winds around 5 miles per hour, becoming northwest after midnight. Friday, partly sunny. Highs in the mid-70s. Northeast winds 5 to 10 miles per hour. Friday night, mostly cloudy. Lows in the lower 60s. Saturday, mostly cloudy. Highs in the mid-70s. Saturday night, mostly cloudy. A chance of showers after midnight. Lows in the mid-60s. Chance of rain 40%. Sunday, showers likely. Breezy with highs in the mid-70s. Chance of rain 70%. Sunday night, showers. Breezy with lows in the upper 60s. Chance of rain 80%. Columbus Day, mostly cloudy. Showers likely, mainly in the morning. Highs in the mid-70s. Chance of rain 60%. Monday night, partly cloudy. A chance of showers in the evening. Lows in the mid-60s. Chance of rain 30%. Tuesday, partly sunny. Highs in the mid-70s. Here are the marine and buoy reports for 9 a.m. across the lower Chesapeake Bay and coastal waters. All wave and swell heights are in feet. Wave and swell periods are in seconds. Potomac River buoy, air temperature was 63. The wind was south at 8 knots. Cove Point, air temperature was 59. The wind was south at 7 knots. Piney Point, winds were south, 6 knots. Bishop's Head, air temperature was 62. The wind was south at 7 knots. Lewisetta, air temperature was 57. Water temperature 66. The wind was southwest at 4 knots. Stingray Point buoy, air temperature was 62. Rappahannock Light, winds were east, 5 knots. Yorktown Coast Guard Station, air temperature was 59. Water temperature 70. Crypto Peak, water temperature 68. The wind was northeast at 4 knots. Dominion Terminal Newport News, air temperature was 63. South Craney Island, air temperature was 61. Cape Henry, air temperature was 62. Brandywine Chill Lake, Delaware, winds were southwest, 8 knots. Air temperature 59. Fenwick Island buoy, winds were southwest, 2 knots. Air temperature 60. Buoy off Virginia Beach, 64 nautical miles. Water temperature 68. Buoy just east of Cape Henry. Water temperature 70. Wave heights 2. Wave period 8. Diamond Shoals buoy, air temperature was 71. Wave height 4 feet. Wave period 5. The wind was north at 16, not gusting to 19. Marine forecast, Fenwick Island, Delaware to Carrick Beach Light, North Carolina out 20 nautical miles, including the Virginia portion of Chesapeake Bay and Carrick Sound. Synopsis for Fenwick Island, Delaware to Carrick Beach Light, North Carolina out 60 nautical miles, including Virginia portion of the Chesapeake Bay, Carrick Sound and portions of the James, York, and Rappahannock Rivers. High pressure remains near the region through most of the week, though a dry cold front will quickly cross the waters late Thursday night. A remnant tropical system then tracks well west of the area this weekend. Marine forecast, Chesapeake Bay from New Point Comfort to Little Creek, Virginia. Today, southeast winds 5 knots, increasing to 5 to 10 knots with gusts up to 15 knots late. Waves 1 foot. Tonight, southeast winds 5 to 10 knots, becoming south 10 to 15 knots in the late evening and overnight. Gusts up to 20 knots. Waves 1 to 2 feet. Thursday, southwest winds 10 to 15 knots with gusts up to 20 knots, diminishing to 5 to 10 knots in the afternoon. Waves 1 to 2 feet. Thursday night, southeast winds 5 knots, becoming northwest with gusts up to 15 knots after midnight. Waves 1 foot. Friday, northeast winds 5 to 10 knots. Gusts up to 15 knots in the morning. Waves 1 foot.
Friday night, east winds 5 to 10 knots. Waves 1 foot. Saturday, east winds 5 to 10 knots with gusts up to

to 2 feet. Wave detail, north 1 foot at 4 seconds and east 1 foot at 7 seconds. Tonight, south winds 10 to 15 knots, becoming southwest late. Gusts up to 20 knots. Waves around 2 feet. Wave detail, southwest 2 feet at 3 seconds and east 1 foot at 8 seconds. Thursday, southwest winds 10 to 15 knots with gusts up to 20 knots, diminishing to 5 to 10 knots in the afternoon. Waves 1 to 2 feet. Wave detail, southwest 2 feet at 3 seconds and southeast 1 foot at 7 seconds. Thursday night, southeast winds 5 knots, becoming northwest with gusts up to 15 knots after midnight. Waves 1 to 2 feet. Wave detail, southeast 1 foot at 7 seconds. Friday, northeast winds 5 to 10 knots. Gusts up to 15 knots in the morning. Waves around 2 feet. Wave detail, east 2 feet at 8 seconds and northwest 1 foot at 2 seconds. Friday night, northeast winds 5 to 10 knots. Waves around 2 feet. Wave detail, east 2 feet at 6 seconds and northwest 1 foot at 2 seconds. Saturday, east winds 5 to 10 knots with gusts up to 15 knots. Waves around 2 feet. Saturday night, east winds 10 to 15 knots. Waves 2 to 3 feet. A chance of showers after midnight. Sunday, southeast winds 15 to 20 knots with gusts up to 30 knots. Waves 3 to 4 feet, occasionally to 5 feet. Showers likely. Sunday night, south winds 15 to 20 knots. Gusts up to 30 knots in the evening. Waves 3 to 4 feet, occasionally to 5 feet. Showers. Marine forecast, Caribbean Sound. Today, east winds 5 to 10 knots. Waves around 1 foot. Tonight, south winds 5 to 10 knots, becoming southwest late. Waves around 1 foot. Thursday, southwest winds 5 to 10 knots with gusts up to 15 knots. Waves around 1 foot. Thursday night, south winds 5 knots, becoming northwest after midnight. Waves 1 foot or less and light chop, increasing to around 1 foot after midnight. Friday, northeast winds 5 to 10 knots with gusts up to 15 knots. Waves around 1 foot. Friday night, northeast winds 5 to 10 knots. Gusts up to 15 knots after midnight. Waves around 1 foot. Saturday, east winds 5 to 10 knots with gusts up to 20 knots. Waves around 1 foot. Saturday night, east winds 5 to 10 knots with gusts up to 20 knots. Waves around 1 foot. A chance of showers after midnight. Sunday, southeast winds 10 to 15 knots with gusts up to 30 knots. Waves 1 to 2 feet. Showers likely. Sunday night, south winds 10 to 15 knots with gusts up to 30 knots. Waves 1 to 2 feet. Showers likely. Between 11:30 a.m. and noon Eastern Daylight Time today, and normally every Wednesday, we will conduct a test of the NOAA All Hazards Weather Radio Alarm System. Those with alarm functionality on their radios are asked to ensure that they are turned on, in order to confirm that the test was received. Again, the alarm test will be conducted between 11:30 a.m. and noon Eastern Daylight Time today. The alarm test may be canceled without notice in the event of rapidly developing warning or watch conditions, which require the Wakefield office to shift into a higher alert mode. Air quality forecast. The forecast Wednesday for Hampton Roads is code level green, which is good, and means air quality is satisfactory and poses little or no risk. Primary pollutant will be particulate matter. The current time is 10:01 a.m. Eastern Daylight Time. The beach forecast. Today, rip current risk South Assateague and Chincoteague beaches. Low. Surf heights. 1 to 2 feet. Water temperature around 70. Weather. Sunny. Beach temperatures. In the upper 60s. Beach winds. South winds 5 to 10 miles per hour. Tides, Wachabrig, high at 6:19 a.m. Low at 12:21 p.m. Thursday, rip current risk South Assateague and Chincoteague beaches. Low. Surf heights. Around 2 feet. Weather. Sunny. Beach temperatures. In the mid-70s. Beach winds. Southwest winds 10 to 15 miles per hour. Tides, Wachabrig, high at 7:11 a.m. Low at 1:17 p.m.

The Beach Forecast. Today, rip current risk Virginia Beach and Sandbridge Beaches. Low. Surf heights. Around 2 feet. Water temperature around 70. Weather. Sunny. Beach temperatures. In the upper 60s. Beach winds. Southeast winds around 5 miles per hour. Tides, Virginia Beach, low at 11:53 a.m. Thursday, rip current risk Virginia Beach and Sandbridge Beaches. Low. Surf heights. Around 2 feet. Weather. Sunny. Beach temperatures. In the upper 70s. Beach winds. Southwest winds around 10 miles per hour. Tides, Virginia Beach, high at 6:39 a.m. Low at 12:52 p.m. The Beach Forecast. Today, rip current risk Outer Banks beaches of Kerala and Karova. Low. Surf heights. Around 2 feet. Water temperature around 70. Weather. Sunny. Beach temperatures. Around 70. Beach winds. East winds around 5 miles per hour. Tides, duck, low at 11:37 a.m. High at 5:52 p.m. Thursday, rip current risk Outer Banks beaches of Kerala and Karova. Low. Surf heights. Around 2 feet. Weather. Mostly sunny. Beach temperatures. In the upper 70s. Beach winds. Southwest winds around 10 miles per hour. Tides, duck, high at 6:24 a.m. Low at 12:36 p.m. The Tropical Weather Outlook. For the North Atlantic, Caribbean Sea, and the Gulf of America, Active Systems, the National Hurricane Center, is issuing advisories on recently upgraded Tropical Storm Isaias, located in the southwestern Gulf of America. Tropical cyclone formation is not expected during the next 7 days. Offshore waters forecast Baltimore Canyon to Cape Charles Light, to 100 nautical miles. Today, east to northeast winds 10 to 20 knots. Seas 3 to 5 feet. Tonight, east winds 10 to 20 knots, becoming southwest 5 to 15 knots. Seas 3 to 5 feet. Thursday, southwest winds 5 to 15 knots. Seas 3 to 5 feet. Thursday night, west winds 5 to 15 knots, becoming north to northwest. Seas 3 to 5 feet. Friday, north to northeast winds less than 10 knots. Seas 3 to 4 feet. Friday night, north to northeast winds 5 to 15 knots. Seas 3 to 4 feet. Saturday, east to northeast winds 10 to 20 knots, becoming east 10 to 15 knots. Seas 3 to 5 feet. Saturday night, east to southeast winds 10 to 20 knots. Seas 3 to 6 feet. Sunday, southeast winds 20 to 30 knots, becoming south to southeast 25 to 35 knots. Seas 5 to 9 feet. Sunday night, south winds 25 to 35 knots. Seas 6 to 10 feet. This is NOAA's National Weather Service All Hazards Weather Radio, KHP 37, broadcasting from Wakefield, Virginia, transmitting from Driver, Virginia on a frequency of 162.550 MHz. The following information is for Hampton Roads and northeast North Carolina, the southern part of the Chesapeake Bay and adjacent coastal waters. Hazardous weather information. Now here is the hazardous weather outlook for southeast Maryland, northeast North Carolina, central Virginia, east central Virginia, eastern Virginia, north central Virginia, south central Virginia, and southeast Virginia. Today and tonight. No hazardous weather is expected at this time. And now the extended outlook for the period Thursday through Tuesday. No hazardous weather is expected at this time. The key weather messages for the next 7 days. Seasonable temperatures and dry through Saturday. Moisture and rain chances return late this weekend into early next week. Now the official National Weather Service forecast. Rest of today, sunny. Highs in the lower 70s. Southeast winds around 5 miles per hour. Tonight, clear. Lows in the upper 50s. South winds 5 to 10 miles per hour. Thursday, mostly sunny. Highs in the lower 80s. Southwest winds 5 to 10 miles per hour. Thursday night, partly cloudy. Lows in the mid-60s. South winds around 5 miles per hour, becoming northwest after midnight. Friday, partly sunny. Highs in the mid-70s.
northeast winds 5 to 10 miles per hour. Friday night, mostly cloudy. Lows in the lower 60s. Saturday, mostly cloudy. Highs in the mid-70s. Saturday night, mostly cloudy. A chance of showers after midnight. Lows in the mid-60s. Chance of rain 40%. Sunday, showers likely. Breezy with highs in the mid-70s. Chance of rain 70%. Sunday night, showers, breezy with lows in the upper 60s. Chance of rain 80%. Columbus Day, mostly cloudy. Showers likely, mainly in the morning. Highs in the mid-70s. Chance of rain 60%. Monday night, partly cloudy. A chance of showers in the evening. Lows in the mid-60s. Chance of rain 30%. Tuesday, partly sunny. Highs in the mid-70s. Here are the marine and buoy reports for 9 a.m. across the lower Chesapeake Bay and coastal waters. All wave and swell heights are in feet. Wave and swell periods are in seconds. Potomac River buoy, air temperature was 63. The wind was south at 8 knots. Cove Point, air temperature was 59. The wind was south at 7 knots. Piney Point, winds were south, 6 knots. Bishop's Head, air temperature was 62. The wind was south at 7 knots. Lewisetta, air temperature was 57. Water temperature 66. The wind was southwest at 4 knots. Stingray Point buoy, air temperature was 62. Rappahannock Light, winds were east, 5 knots. Yorktown Coast Guard Station, air temperature was 59. Water temperature 70. Crypto Peak, water temperature 68. The wind was northeast at 4 knots. Dominion Terminal Newport News, air temperature was 63. South Craney Island, air temperature was 61. Cape Henry, air temperature was 62. Brandywine Chill Lake, Delaware, winds were southwest, 8 knots. Air temperature 59. Fenwick Island buoy, winds were southwest, 2 knots. Air temperature 60. Buoy off Virginia Beach, 64 nautical miles. Water temperature 68. Buoy just east of Cape Henry. Water temperature 70. Wave heights 2. Wave period 8. Diamond Shoals buoy, air temperature was 71. Wave height 4 feet. Wave period 5. The wind was north at 16, knots, gusting to 19. Marine forecast, Fenwick Island, Delaware to Carrick Beach Light, North Carolina out 20 nautical miles, including the Virginia portion of Chesapeake Bay and Carrick Sound. Synopsis for Fenwick Island, Delaware to Carrick Beach Light, North Carolina out 60 nautical miles, including Virginia portion of the Chesapeake Bay, Carrick Sound and portions of the James, York, and Rappahannock Rivers. High pressure remains near the region through most of the week, though a dry cold front will quickly cross the waters late Thursday night. A remnant tropical system then tracks well west of the area this weekend. Marine forecast, Chesapeake Bay from New Point Comfort to Little Creek, Virginia. Today, southeast winds 5 knots, increasing to 5 to 10 knots with gusts up to 15 knots late. Waves 1 foot. Tonight, southeast winds 5 to 10 knots, becoming south 10 to 15 knots in the late evening and overnight. Gusts up to 20 knots. Waves 1 to 2 feet. Thursday, southwest winds 10 to 15 knots with gusts up to 20 knots, diminishing to 5 to 10 knots in the afternoon. Waves 1 to 2 feet. Thursday night, southeast winds 5 knots, becoming northwest with gusts up to 15 knots after midnight. Waves 1 foot. Friday, northeast winds 5 to 10 knots. Gusts up to 15 knots in the morning. Waves 1 foot. Friday night, east winds 5 to 10 knots. Waves 1 foot. Saturday, east winds 5 to 10 knots with gusts up to 15 knots. Waves 1 foot. Saturday night, east winds 10 to 15 knots with gusts up to 20 knots. Waves 2 to 3 feet. A chance of showers after midnight. Sunday, southeast winds 15 to 20 knots with gusts up to 30 knots. Waves 3 to 4 feet, occasionally to 5 feet. Showers likely. Sunday night, south winds 15 to 20 knots. Gusts up to 30 knots in the evening. Waves 3 to 4 feet, occasionally to 5 feet. Showers. Marine forecast, Chesapeake Bay from Little Creek, Virginia to Cape Henry, Virginia, including the Chesapeake Bay Bridge Tunnel.
Today, southeast winds 5 to 10 knots. Gusts up to 15 knots late. Waves 1 to 2 feet. Wave detail, north 1 foot at 4 seconds and east 1 foot at 7 seconds. Tonight, south winds 10 to 15 knots, becoming southwest late. Gusts up to 20 knots. Waves around 2 feet. Wave detail, southwest 2 feet at 3 seconds and east 1 foot at 8 seconds. Thursday, southwest winds 10 to 15 knots with gusts up to 20 knots, diminishing to 5 to 10 knots in the afternoon. Waves 1 to 2 feet. Wave detail, southwest 2 feet at 3 seconds and southeast 1 foot at 7 seconds. Thursday night, southeast winds 5 knots, becoming northwest with gusts up to 15 knots after midnight. Waves 1 to 2 feet. Wave detail, southeast 1 foot at 7 seconds. Friday, northeast winds 5 to 10 knots. Gusts up to 15 knots in the morning. Waves around 2 feet. Wave detail, east 2 feet at 8 seconds and northwest 1 foot at 2 seconds. Friday night, northeast winds 5 to 10 knots. Waves around 2 feet. Wave detail, east 2 feet at 6 seconds and northwest 1 foot at 2 seconds. Saturday, east winds 5 to 10 knots with gusts up to 15 knots. Waves around 2 feet. Saturday night, east winds 10 to 15 knots. Waves 2 to 3 feet. A chance of showers after midnight. Sunday, southeast winds 15 to 20 knots with gusts up to 30 knots. Waves 3 to 4 feet, occasionally to 5 feet. Showers likely. Sunday night, south winds 15 to 20 knots. Gusts up to 30 knots in the evening. Waves 3 to 4 feet, occasionally to 5 feet. Showers. Marine forecast, Kerbic Sound. Today, east winds 5 to 10 knots. Waves around 1 foot. Tonight, south winds 5 to 10 knots, becoming southwest late. Waves around 1 foot. Thursday, southwest winds 5 to 10 knots with gusts up to 15 knots. Waves around 1 foot. Thursday night, south winds 5 knots, becoming northwest after midnight. Waves 1 foot or less and light chop, increasing to around 1 foot after midnight. Friday, northeast winds 5 to 10 knots with gusts up to 15 knots. Waves around 1 foot. Friday night, northeast winds 5 to 10 knots. Gusts up to 15 knots after midnight. Waves around 1 foot. Saturday, east winds 5 to 10 knots with gusts up to 20 knots. Waves around 1 foot. Saturday night, east winds 5 to 10 knots with gusts up to 20 knots. Waves around 1 foot. A chance of showers after midnight. Sunday, southeast winds 10 to 15 knots with gusts up to 30 knots. Waves 1 to 2 feet. Showers likely. Sunday night, south winds 10 to 15 knots with gusts up to 30 knots. Waves 1 to 2 feet. Showers likely. Between 11:30 a.m. and noon Eastern Daylight Time today, and normally every Wednesday, we will conduct a test of the NOAA All Hazards Weather Radio Alarm System. Those with alarm functionality on their radios are asked to ensure that they are turned on, in order to confirm that the test was received. Again, the alarm test will be conducted between 11:30 a.m. and noon Eastern Daylight Time today. The alarm test may be canceled without notice in the event of rapidly developing warning or watch conditions, which require the Wakefield office to shift into a higher alert mode. Air quality forecast. The forecast Wednesday for Hampton Roads is code level green, which is good, and means air quality is satisfactory and poses little or no risk. Primary pollutant will be particulate matter. The current time is 10:16 a.m. Eastern Daylight Time. The beach forecast. Today, rip current risk South Assateague and Chincoteague beaches. Low. Surf heights. 1 to 2 feet. Water temperature around 70. Weather. Sunny. Beach temperatures. In the upper 60s. Beach winds. South winds 5 to 10 miles per hour. Tides, watch a brig, high at 6:19 a.m. Low at 12:21 p.m. Thursday, rip current risk South Assateague and Chincoteague beaches. Low. Surf heights. Around 2 feet. Weather. Sunny. Beach temperatures. In the mid-70s. Beach winds.
southwest winds 10 to 15 miles per hour. Tonight, watch a break, high at 7:11 a.m. Low at 1:17 p.m. The beach forecast. Today, rip current risk Virginia Beach and Sandbridge beaches. Low. Surf heights. Around 2 feet. Water temperature around 70. Weather. Sunny. Beach temperatures. In the upper 60s. Beach winds. Southeast winds around 5 miles per hour. Tides, Virginia Beach, low at 11:53 a.m. Thursday, rip current risk Virginia Beach and Sandbridge beaches. Low. Surf heights. Around 2 feet. Weather. Sunny. Beach temperatures. In the upper 70s. Beach winds. Southwest winds around 10 miles per hour. Tides, Virginia Beach, high at 6:39 a.m. Low at 12:52 p.m. The beach forecast. Today, rip current risk Outer Banks beaches of Kerala and Karova. Low. Surf heights. Around 2 feet. Water temperature around 70. Weather. Sunny. Beach temperatures. Around 70. Beach winds. East winds around 5 miles per hour. Tides, duck, low at 11:37 a.m. High at 5:52 p.m. Thursday, rip current risk Outer Banks beaches of Kerala and Karova. Low. Surf heights. Around 2 feet. Weather. Mostly sunny. Beach temperatures. In the upper 70s. Beach winds. Southwest winds around 10 miles per hour. Tides, duck, high at 6:24 a.m. Low at 12:36 p.m. The tropical weather outlook. For the North Atlantic, Caribbean Sea, and the Gulf of America, active systems, the National Hurricane Center is issuing advisories on recently upgraded tropical storm Isaias, located in the southwestern Gulf of America. Tropical cyclone formation is not expected during the next 7 days. Offshore waters forecast Baltimore Canyon to Cape Charles Light, to 100 nautical miles. Today, east to northeast winds 10 to 20 knots. Seas 3 to 5 feet. Tonight, east winds 10 to 20 knots, becoming southwest 5 to 15 knots. Seas 3 to 5 feet. Thursday, southwest winds 5 to 15 knots. Seas 3 to 5 feet. Thursday night, west winds 5 to 15 knots, becoming north to northwest. Seas 3 to 5 feet. Friday, north to northeast winds less than 10 knots. Seas 3 to 4 feet. Friday night, north to northeast winds 5 to 15 knots. Seas 3 to 4 feet. Saturday, east to northeast winds 10 to 20 knots, becoming east 10 to 15 knots. Seas 3 to 5 feet. Saturday night, east to southeast winds 10 to 20 knots. Seas 3 to 6 feet. Sunday, southeast winds 20 to 30 knots, becoming south to southeast 25 to 35 knots. Seas 5 to 9 feet. Sunday night, south winds 25 to 35 knots. Seas 6 to 10 feet. Hazardous weather information. Now here is the hazardous weather outlook for southeast Maryland, northeast North Carolina, central Virginia, east central Virginia, eastern Virginia, north central Virginia, south central Virginia, and southeast Virginia. Today and tonight. No hazardous weather is expected at this time. And now the extended outlook for the period Thursday through Tuesday. No hazardous weather is expected at this time. The key weather messages for the next 7 days. Seasonable temperatures and dry through Saturday. Moisture and rain chances return late this weekend into early next week. Now the official National Weather Service forecast. Rest of today, sunny. Highs in the lower 70s. Southeast winds around 5 miles per hour. Tonight, clear. Lows in the upper 50s. South winds 5 to 10 miles per hour. Thursday, mostly sunny. Highs in the lower 80s. Southwest winds 5 to 10 miles per hour. Thursday night, partly cloudy. Lows in the mid-60s. South winds around 5 miles per hour, becoming northwest after midnight. Friday, partly sunny. Highs in the mid-70s. Northeast winds 5 to 10 miles per hour. Friday night, mostly cloudy. Lows in the lower 60s. Saturday, mostly cloudy. Highs in the mid-70s.
Saturday night, mostly cloudy. A chance of showers after midnight. Lows in the mid-60s. Chance of rain 40%. Sunday, showers likely. Breezy with highs in the mid-70s. Chance of rain 70%. Sunday night, showers, breezy with lows in the upper 60s. Chance of rain 80%. Columbus Day, mostly cloudy. Showers likely, mainly in the morning. Highs in the mid-70s. Chance of rain 60%. Monday night, partly cloudy. A chance of showers in the evening. Lows in the mid-60s. Chance of rain 30%. Tuesday, partly sunny. Highs in the mid-70s. Here are the marine and buoy reports for 10 a.m. across the lower Chesapeake Bay and coastal waters. All wave and swell heights are in feet. Wave and swell periods are in seconds. Potomac River buoy, air temperature was 62. The wind was southwest at 10 knots. Cove Point, air temperature was 59. The wind was south at 7 knots. Piney Point, winds were south, 7 knots. Bishop's Head, air temperature was 62. The wind was south at 6 knots. Lewisetta, air temperature was 59. Water temperature 66. The wind was southwest at 6 knots. Stingray Point buoy, air temperature was 63. Rappahannock Light, winds were east, 5 knots. Yorktown Coast Guard Station, air temperature was 62. Water temperature 70. Crypto Peak, water temperature 69. The wind was northeast at 2 knots. Dominion Terminal Newport News, air temperature was 62. South Craney Island, air temperature was 63. The wind was southwest at 2 knots. Cape Henry, air temperature was 64. The wind was east at 3 knots. Brandywine Chill Lake, Delaware, winds were southwest, 6 knots. Air temperature 60. Fenwick Island buoy, winds were southwest, 2 knots. Air temperature 60. Buoy off Virginia Beach 64 nautical miles. Water temperature 68. Buoy just east of Cape Henry. Water temperature 70. Wave heights 2. Wave period 8. Diamond Shoals buoy, air temperature was 71. Wave height 3 feet. Wave period 8. The wind was north at 16, not gusting to 19. Marine forecast, Fenwick Island, Delaware to Carrick Beach Light, North Carolina out 20 nautical miles, including the Virginia portion of Chesapeake Bay and Carrick Sound. Synopsis for Fenwick Island, Delaware to Carrick Beach Light, North Carolina out 60 nautical miles, including Virginia portion of the Chesapeake Bay, Carrick Sound and portions of the James, York, and Rappahannock Rivers. High pressure remains near the region through most of the week, though a dry cold front will quickly cross the waters late Thursday night. A remnant tropical system then tracks well west of the area this weekend. Marine forecast, Chesapeake Bay from New Point Comfort to Little Creek, Virginia. Today, southeast winds 5 knots, increasing to 5 to 10 knots with gusts up to 15 knots late. Waves 1 foot. Tonight, southeast winds 5 to 10 knots, becoming south 10 to 15 knots in the late evening and overnight. Gusts up to 20 knots. Waves 1 to 2 feet. Thursday, southwest winds 10 to 15 knots with gusts up to 20 knots, diminishing to 5 to 10 knots in the afternoon. Waves 1 to 2 feet. Thursday night, southeast winds 5 knots, becoming northwest with gusts up to 15 knots after midnight. Waves 1 foot. Friday, northeast winds 5 to 10 knots. Gusts up to 15 knots in the morning. Waves 1 foot. Friday night, east winds 5 to 10 knots. Waves 1 foot. Saturday, east winds 5 to 10 knots with gusts up to 15 knots. Waves 1 foot. Saturday night, east winds 10 to 15 knots with gusts up to 20 knots. Waves 2 to 3 feet. A chance of showers after midnight. Sunday, southeast winds 15 to 20 knots with gusts up to 30 knots. Waves 3 to 4 feet, occasionally to 5 feet. Showers likely. Sunday night, south winds 15 to 20 knots. Gusts up to 30 knots in the evening. Waves 3 to 4 feet, occasionally to 5 feet. Showers. Marine forecast, Chesapeake Bay from Little Creek, Virginia to Cape Henry, Virginia, including the Chesapeake Bay Bridge Tunnel. Today, southeast winds 5 to 10 knots. Gusts up to 15 knots late.
waves 1 to 2 feet. Wave detail, north 1 foot at 4 seconds and east 1 foot at 7 seconds. Tonight, south winds 10 to 15 knots, becoming southwest late. Gusts up to 20 knots. Waves around 2 feet. Wave detail, southwest 2 feet at 3 seconds and east 1 foot at 8 seconds. Thursday, southwest winds 10 to 15 knots with gusts up to 20 knots, diminishing to 5 to 10 knots in the afternoon. Waves 1 to 2 feet. Wave detail, southwest 2 feet at 3 seconds and southeast 1 foot at 7 seconds. Thursday night, southeast winds 5 knots, becoming northwest with gusts up to 15 knots after midnight. Waves 1 to 2 feet. Wave detail, southeast 1 foot at 7 seconds. Friday, northeast winds 5 to 10 knots. Gusts up to 15 knots in the morning. Waves around 2 feet. Wave detail, east 2 feet at 8 seconds and northwest 1 foot at 2 seconds. Friday night, northeast winds 5 to 10 knots. Waves around 2 feet. Wave detail, east 2 feet at 6 seconds and northwest 1 foot at 2 seconds. Saturday, east winds 5 to 10 knots with gusts up to 15 knots. Waves around 2 feet. Saturday night, east winds 10 to 15 knots. Waves 2 to 3 feet. A chance of showers after midnight. Sunday, southeast winds 15 to 20 knots with gusts up to 30 knots. Waves 3 to 4 feet, occasionally to 5 feet. Showers likely. Sunday night, south winds 15 to 20 knots. Gusts up to 30 knots in the evening. Waves 3 to 4 feet, occasionally to 5 feet. Showers. Marine forecast, Currituck Sound. Today, east winds 5 to 10 knots. Waves around 1 foot. Tonight, south winds 5 to 10 knots, becoming southwest late. Waves around 1 foot. Thursday, southwest winds 5 to 10 knots with gusts up to 15 knots. Waves around 1 foot. Thursday night, south winds 5 knots, becoming northwest after midnight. Waves 1 foot or less and light chop, increasing to around 1 foot after midnight. Friday, northeast winds 5 to 10 knots with gusts up to 15 knots. Waves around 1 foot. Friday night, northeast winds 5 to 10 knots. Gusts up to 15 knots after midnight. Waves around 1 foot. Saturday, east winds 5 to 10 knots with gusts up to 20 knots. Waves around 1 foot. Saturday night, east winds 5 to 10 knots with gusts up to 20 knots. Waves around 1 foot. A chance of showers after midnight. Sunday, southeast winds 10 to 15 knots with gusts up to 30 knots. Waves 1 to 2 feet. Showers likely. Sunday night, south winds 10 to 15 knots with gusts up to 30 knots. Waves 1 to 2 feet. Showers likely. Between 11:30 a.m. and noon Eastern Daylight Time today, and normally every Wednesday, we will conduct a test of the NOAA All Hazards Weather Radio Alarm System. Those with alarm functionality on their radios are asked to ensure that they are turned on in order to confirm that the test was received. Again, the alarm test will be conducted between 11:30 a.m. and noon Eastern Daylight Time today. The alarm test may be canceled without notice in the event of rapidly developing warning or watch conditions, which require the Wakefield office to shift into a higher alert mode. Air quality forecast. The forecast Wednesday for Hampton Roads is code level green, which is good, and means air quality is satisfactory and poses little or no risk. Primary pollutant will be particulate matter. The current time is 10:31 a.m. Eastern Daylight Time. The beach forecast. Today, rip current risk South Assateague and Chincoteague beaches. Low. Surf heights. 1 to 2 feet. Water temperature around 70. Weather. Sunny. Beach temperatures. In the upper 60s. Beach winds. South winds 5 to 10 miles per hour. Tides, watch a brig, high at 6:19 a.m. Low at 12:21 p.m. Thursday, rip current risk South Assateague and Chincoteague beaches. Low. Surf heights. Around 2 feet. Weather. Sunny. Beach temperatures. In the mid-70s. Beach winds. Southwest winds 10 to 15 miles per hour. Tides, watch a brig, high at 7:11 a.m. Low at 1:17 p.m.
the beach forecast. Today, rip current risk Virginia Beach and Sand Bridge beaches. Low. Surf heights. Around 2 feet. Water temperature around 70. Weather. Sunny. Beach temperatures. In the upper 60s. Beach winds. Southeast winds around 5 miles per hour. Tides, Virginia Beach, low at 11:53 a.m. Thursday, rip current risk Virginia Beach and Sand Bridge beaches. Low. Surf heights. Around 2 feet. Weather. Sunny. Beach temperatures. In the upper 70s. Beach winds. Southwest winds around 10 miles per hour. Tides, Virginia Beach, high at 6:39 a.m. Low at 12:52 p.m. The beach forecast. Today, rip current risk Outer Banks beaches of Kerala and Karova. Low. Surf heights. Around 2 feet. Water temperature around 70. Weather. Sunny. Beach temperatures. Around 70. Beach winds. East winds around 5 miles per hour. Weather. Sunny. Beach temperatures. Around 70. Beach winds. East winds around 5 miles per hour. Tides, duck, low at 11:37 a.m. High at 5:52 p.m. Thursday, rip current risk Outer Banks beaches of Kerala and Karova. Low. Surf heights. Around 2 feet. Weather. Mostly sunny. Beach temperatures. In the upper 70s. Beach winds. Southwest winds around 10 miles per hour. Tides, duck, high at 6:24 a.m. Low at 12:36 p.m. The Tropical Weather Outlook. For the North Atlantic, Caribbean Sea and the Gulf of America, active systems, the National Hurricane Center is issuing advisories on recently upgraded Tropical Storm Isaias, located in the southwestern Gulf of America. Tropical cyclone formation is not expected during the next 7 days. Offshore waters forecast Baltimore Canyon to Cape Charles Light to 100 nautical miles. Today, east to northeast winds 10 to 20 knots. Seas 3 to 5 feet. Tonight, east winds 10 to 20 knots, becoming southwest 5 to 15 knots. Seas 3 to 5 feet. Thursday, southwest winds 5 to 15 knots. Seas 3 to 5 feet. Thursday night, west winds 5 to 15 knots, becoming north to northwest. Seas 3 to 5 feet. Friday, north to northeast winds less than 10 knots. Seas 3 to 4 feet. Friday night, north to northeast winds 5 to 15 knots. Seas 3 to 4 feet. Saturday, east to northeast winds 10 to 20 knots, becoming east 10 to 15 knots. Seas 3 to 5 feet. Saturday night, east to southeast winds 10 to 20 knots. Seas 3 to 6 feet. Sunday, southeast winds 20 to 30 knots, becoming south to southeast 25 to 35 knots. Seas 5 to 9 feet. Sunday night, south winds 25 to 35 knots. Seas 6 to 10 feet. This is NOAA's National Weather Service All Hazards Weather Radio, KHP 37, broadcasting from Wakefield, Virginia, transmitting from Driver, Virginia on a frequency of 162.550 MHz. The following information is for Hampton Roads in northeast North Carolina, the southern part of the Chesapeake Bay and adjacent coastal waters. Hazardous weather information. Now here is the hazardous weather outlook for southeast Maryland, northeast North Carolina, central Virginia, east central Virginia, eastern Virginia, north central Virginia, south central Virginia, and southeast Virginia. Today and tonight. No hazardous weather is expected at this time. And now the extended outlook for the period Thursday through Tuesday. No hazardous weather is expected at this time. The key weather messages for the next 7 days. Seasonable temperatures and dry through Saturday. Moisture and rain chances return late this weekend into early next week. Now the official National Weather Service forecast. Rest of today, sunny. Highs in the lower 70s. Southeast winds around 5 miles per hour. Tonight, clear. Lows in the upper 50s. South winds 5 to 10 miles per hour. Thursday, mostly sunny. Highs in the lower 80s. Southwest winds 5 to 10 miles per hour. Thursday night, partly cloudy. Lows in the mid 60s.
south winds around 5 miles per hour.

northwest after midnight. Friday, partly sunny. Highs in the mid-70s. Northeast winds 5 to 10 miles per hour. Friday night, mostly cloudy. Lows in the lower 60s. Saturday, mostly cloudy. Highs in the mid-70s. Saturday night, mostly cloudy. A chance of showers after midnight. Lows in the mid-60s. Chance of rain 40%. Sunday, showers likely. Breezy with highs in the mid-70s. Chance of rain 70%. Sunday night, showers, breezy with lows in the upper 60s. Chance of rain 80%. Columbus Day, mostly cloudy. Showers likely, mainly in the morning. Highs in the mid-70s. Chance of rain 60%. Monday night, partly cloudy. A chance of showers in the evening. Lows in the mid-60s. Chance of rain 30%. Tuesday, partly sunny. Highs in the mid-70s. Here are the marine and buoy reports for 10 a.m. across the lower Chesapeake Bay and coastal waters. All wave and swell heights are in feet. Wave and swell periods are in seconds. Potomac River buoy, air temperature was 62. The wind was southwest at 10 knots. Cove Point, air temperature was 59. The wind was south at 7 knots. Piney Point, winds were south, 7 knots. Bishop's Head, air temperature was 62. The wind was south at 6 knots. Lewisetta, air temperature was 59. Water temperature 66. The wind was southwest at 6 knots. Stingray Point buoy, air temperature was 63. Rappahannock Light, winds were east, 5 knots. Yorktown Coast Guard Station, air temperature was 62. Water temperature 70. Crypto Peak, water temperature 69. The wind was northeast at 2 knots. Dominion Terminal Newport News, air temperature was 62. South Craney Island, air temperature was 63. The wind was southwest at 2 knots. Cape Henry, air temperature was 64. The wind was east at 3 knots. Brandywine Chill Lake, Delaware, winds were southwest, 6 knots. Air temperature 60. Fenwick Island buoy, winds were southwest, 2 knots. Air temperature 60. Buoy off Virginia Beach 64 nautical miles. Water temperature 68. Buoy just east of Cape Henry. Water temperature 70. Wave heights 2. Wave period 8. Diamond Shoals buoy, air temperature was 71. Wave height 3 feet. Wave period 8. The wind was north at 16, not gusting to 19. Marine forecast, Fenwick Island, Delaware to Carrick Beach Light, North Carolina out 20 nautical miles, including the Virginia portion of Chesapeake Bay and Carrick Sound. Synopsis for Fenwick Island, Delaware to Carrick Beach Light, North Carolina out 60 nautical miles, including Virginia portion of the Chesapeake Bay, Carrick Sound and portions of the James, York, and Rappahannock Rivers. High pressure remains near the region through most of the week, though a dry cold front will quickly cross the waters late Thursday night. A remnant tropical system then tracks well west of the area this weekend. Marine forecast, Chesapeake Bay from New Point Comfort to Little Creek, Virginia. Today, southeast winds 5 knots, increasing to 5 to 10 knots with gusts up to 15 knots late. Waves 1 foot. Tonight, southeast winds 5 to 10 knots, becoming south 10 to 15 knots in the late evening and overnight. Gusts up to 20 knots. Waves 1 to 2 feet. Thursday, southwest winds 10 to 15 knots with gusts up to 20 knots, diminishing to 5 to 10 knots in the afternoon. Waves 1 to 2 feet. Thursday night, southeast winds 5 knots, becoming northwest with gusts up to 15 knots after midnight. Waves 1 foot. Friday, northeast winds 5 to 10 knots. Gusts up to 15 knots in the morning. Waves 1 foot. Friday night, east winds 5 to 10 knots. Waves 1 foot. Saturday, east winds 5 to 10 knots with gusts up to 15 knots. Waves 1 foot. Saturday night, east winds 10 to 15 knots with gusts up to 20 knots. Waves 2 to 3 feet. A chance of showers after midnight. Sunday, southeast winds 15 to 20 knots with gusts up to 30 knots. Waves 3 to 4 feet, occasionally to 5 feet. Showers likely. Sunday night, south winds 15 to 20 knots. Gusts up to 30 knots in the evening.
waves 3 to 4 feet, occasionally to 5 feet. Showers. Marine forecast, Chesapeake Bay from Little Creek, Virginia to Cape Henry, Virginia, including the Chesapeake Bay Bridge Tunnel. Today, southeast winds 5 to 10 knots. Gusts up to 15 knots late. Waves 1 to 2 feet. Wave detail, north 1 foot at 4 seconds and east 1 foot at 7 seconds. Tonight, south winds 10 to 15 knots, becoming southwest late. Gusts up to 20 knots. Waves around 2 feet. Wave detail, southwest 2 feet at 3 seconds and east 1 foot at 8 seconds. Thursday, southwest winds 10 to 15 knots with gusts up to 20 knots, diminishing to 5 to 10 knots in the afternoon. Waves 1 to 2 feet. Wave detail, southwest 2 feet at 3 seconds and southeast 1 foot at 7 seconds. Thursday night, southeast winds 5 knots, becoming northwest with gusts up to 15 knots after midnight. Waves 1 to 2 feet. Wave detail, southeast 1 foot at 7 seconds. Friday, northeast winds 5 to 10 knots. Gusts up to 15 knots in the morning. Waves around 2 feet. Wave detail, east 2 feet at 8 seconds and northwest 1 foot at 2 seconds. Friday night, northeast winds 5 to 10 knots. Waves around 2 feet. Wave detail, east 2 feet at 6 seconds and northwest 1 foot at 2 seconds. Saturday, east winds 5 to 10 knots with gusts up to 15 knots. Waves around 2 feet. Saturday night, east winds 10 to 15 knots. Waves 2 to 3 feet. A chance of showers after midnight. Sunday, southeast winds 15 to 20 knots with gusts up to 30 knots. Waves 3 to 4 feet, occasionally to 5 feet. Showers likely. Sunday night, south winds 15 to 20 knots. Gusts up to 30 knots in the evening. Waves 3 to 4 feet, occasionally to 5 feet. Showers. Marine forecast, Kuripik Sound. Today, east winds 5 to 10 knots. Waves around 1 foot. Tonight, south winds 5 to 10 knots, becoming southwest late. Waves around 1 foot. Thursday, southwest winds 5 to 10 knots with gusts up to 15 knots. Waves around 1 foot. Thursday night, south winds 5 knots, becoming northwest after midnight. Waves 1 foot or less and light chop, increasing to around 1 foot after midnight. Friday, northeast winds 5 to 10 knots with gusts up to 15 knots. Waves around 1 foot. Friday night, northeast winds 5 to 10 knots. Gusts up to 15 knots after midnight. Waves around 1 foot. Saturday, east winds 5 to 10 knots with gusts up to 20 knots. Waves around 1 foot. Saturday night, east winds 5 to 10 knots with gusts up to 20 knots. Waves around 1 foot. A chance of showers after midnight. Sunday, southeast winds 10 to 15 knots with gusts up to 30 knots. Waves 1 to 2 feet. Showers likely. Sunday night, south winds 10 to 15 knots with gusts up to 30 knots. Waves 1 to 2 feet. Showers likely. Between 11:30 a.m. and noon Eastern Daylight Time today, and normally every Wednesday, we will conduct a test of the NOAA All Hazards Weather Radio Alarm System. Those with alarm functionality on their radios are asked to ensure that they are turned on in order to confirm that the test was received. Again, the alarm test will be conducted between 11:30 a.m. and noon Eastern Daylight Time today. The alarm test may be canceled without notice in the event of rapidly developing warning or watch conditions, which require the Wakefield office to shift into a higher alert mode. Air quality forecast. The forecast Wednesday for Hampton Roads is code level green, which is good, and means air quality is satisfactory and poses little or no risk. Primary pollutant will be particulate matter. The current time is 10:46 a.m. Eastern Daylight Time. The beach forecast. Today, rip current risk South Assateague and Chincoteague beaches. Low. Surf heights. 1 to 2 feet. Water temperature around 70. Weather. Sunny. Beach temperatures. In the upper 60s. Beach winds. South winds 5 to 10 miles per hour. Tides, watch a brig, high at 6:19 a.m. Low at 12:21 p.m. Thursday, rip current risk South Assateague and Chincoteague beaches. Low.
surf heights. Around 2 feet. Weather. Sunny. Beach temperatures. In the mid-70s. Beach winds. Southwest winds 10 to 15 miles per hour. Tides, Wachapreek, high at 7:11 a.m. Low at 1:17 p.m. The beach forecast. Today, rip current risk Virginia Beach and Sandbridge beaches. Low. Surf heights. Around 2 feet. Water temperature around 70. Weather. Sunny. Beach temperatures. In the upper 60s. Beach winds. Southeast winds around 5 miles per hour. Tides, Virginia Beach, low at 11:53 a.m. Thursday, rip current risk Virginia Beach and Sandbridge beaches. Low. Surf heights. Around 2 feet. Weather. Sunny. Beach temperatures. In the upper 70s. Beach winds. Southwest winds around 10 miles per hour. Tides, Virginia Beach, high at 6:39 a.m. Low at 12:52 p.m. The beach forecast. Today, rip current risk Outer Banks beaches of Kerala and Corova. Low. Surf heights. Around 2 feet. Water temperature around 70. Weather. Sunny. Beach temperatures. Around 70. Beach winds. East winds around 5 miles per hour. Tides, duck, low at 11:37 a.m. High at 5:52 p.m. Thursday, rip current risk Outer Banks beaches of Kerala and Corova. Low. Surf heights. Around 2 feet. Weather. Mostly sunny. Beach temperatures. In the upper 70s. Beach winds. Southwest winds around 10 miles per hour. Tides, duck, high at 6:24 a.m. Low at 12:36 p.m. The Tropical Weather Outlook. For the North Atlantic, Caribbean Sea, and the Gulf of America, active systems, the National Hurricane Center is issuing advisories on recently upgraded Tropical Storm Isaias, located in the southwestern Gulf of America. Tropical cyclone formation is not expected during the next 7 days. Offshore waters forecast Baltimore Canyon to Cape Charles Light, to 100 nautical miles. Today, east to northeast winds 10 to 20 knots. Seas 3 to 5 feet. Tonight, east winds 10 to 20 knots, becoming southwest 5 to 15 knots. Seas 3 to 5 feet. Thursday, southwest winds 5 to 15 knots. Seas 3 to 5 feet. Thursday night, west winds 5 to 15 knots, becoming north to northwest. Seas 3 to 5 feet. Friday, north to northeast winds less than 10 knots. Seas 3 to 4 feet. Friday night, north to northeast winds 5 to 15 knots. Seas 3 to 4 feet. Saturday, east to northeast winds 10 to 20 knots, becoming east 10 to 15 knots. Seas 3 to 5 feet. Saturday night, east to southeast winds 10 to 20 knots. Seas 3 to 6 feet. Sunday, southeast winds 20 to 30 knots, becoming south to southeast 25 to 35 knots. Seas 5 to 9 feet. Sunday night, south winds 25 to 35 knots. Seas 6 to 10 feet. Hazardous weather information. Now here is the hazardous weather outlook for southeast Maryland, northeast North Carolina, central Virginia, east central Virginia, eastern Virginia, north central Virginia, south central Virginia, and southeast Virginia. Today and tonight. No hazardous weather is expected at this time. And now the extended outlook for the period Thursday through Tuesday. No hazardous weather is expected at this time. The key weather messages for the next 7 days. Seasonable temperatures and dry through Saturday. Moisture and rain chances return late this weekend into early next week. Now the official National Weather Service forecast. Rest of today, sunny. Highs in the lower 70s. Southeast winds around 5 miles per hour. Tonight, clear. Lows in the upper 50s. South winds 5 to 10 miles per hour. Thursday, mostly sunny. Highs in the lower 80s. Southwest winds 5 to 10 miles per hour. Thursday night, partly cloudy. Lows in the mid-60s. South winds around 5 miles per hour, becoming northwest after midnight. Friday, partly sunny. Highs in the mid-70s.
northeast winds 5 to 10 miles per hour. Friday night, mostly cloudy. Lows in the lower 60s. Saturday, mostly cloudy. Highs in the mid-70s. Saturday night, mostly cloudy. A chance of showers after midnight. Lows in the mid-60s. Chance of rain 40%. Sunday, showers likely. Breezy with highs in the mid-70s. Chance of rain 70%. Sunday night, showers, breezy with lows in the upper 60s. Chance of rain 80%. Columbus Day, mostly cloudy. Showers likely, mainly in the morning. Highs in the mid-70s. Chance of rain 60%. Monday night, partly cloudy. A chance of showers in the evening. Lows in the mid-60s. Chance of rain 30%. Tuesday, partly sunny. Highs in the mid-70s. Here are the marine and buoy reports for 10 a.m. across the lower Chesapeake Bay and coastal waters. All wave and swell heights are in feet. Wave and swell periods are in seconds. Potomac River buoy, air temperature was 62. The wind was southwest at 10 knots. Cove Point, air temperature was 59. The wind was south at 7 knots. Piney Point, winds were south, 7 knots. Bishop's Head, air temperature was 62. The wind was south at 6 knots. Lewisetta, air temperature was 59. Water temperature 66. The wind was southwest at 6 knots. Stingray Point buoy, air temperature was 63. Rappahannock Light, winds were east, 5 knots. Yorktown Coast Guard Station, air temperature was 62. Water temperature 70. Crypto Peak, water temperature 69. The wind was northeast at 2 knots. Dominion Terminal Newport News, air temperature was 62. South Craney Island, air temperature was 63. The wind was southwest at 2 knots. Cape Henry, air temperature was 64. The wind was east at 3 knots. Brandywine Chill Lake, Delaware, winds were southwest, 6 knots. Air temperature 60. Fenwick Island buoy, winds were southwest, 2 knots. Air temperature 60. Buoy off Virginia Beach 64 nautical miles. Water temperature 68. Buoy just east of Cape Henry. Water temperature 70. Wave heights 2. Wave period 8. Diamond Shoals buoy, air temperature was 71. Wave height 3 feet. Wave period 8. The wind was north at 16, not gusting to 19. Marine forecast, Fenwick Island, Delaware to Caribbean Beach Light, North Carolina out 20 nautical miles, including the Virginia portion of Chesapeake Bay and Caribbean Sound. Synopsis for Fenwick Island, Delaware to Caribbean Beach Light, North Carolina out 60 nautical miles, including Virginia portion of the Chesapeake Bay, Caribbean Sound and portions of the James, York, and Rappahannock Rivers. High pressure remains near the region through most of the week, though a dry cold front will quickly cross the waters late Thursday night. A remnant tropical system then tracks well west of the area this weekend. Marine forecast, Chesapeake Bay from New Point Comfort to Little Creek, Virginia. Today, southeast winds 5 knots, increasing to 5 to 10 knots with gusts up to 15 knots late. Waves 1 foot. Tonight, southeast winds 5 to 10 knots, becoming south 10 to 15 knots in the late evening and overnight. Gusts up to 20 knots. Waves 1 to 2 feet. Thursday, southwest winds 10 to 15 knots with gusts up to 20 knots, diminishing to 5 to 10 knots in the afternoon. Waves 1 to 2 feet. Thursday night, southeast winds 5 knots, becoming northwest with gusts up to 15 knots after midnight. Waves 1 foot. Friday, northeast winds 5 to 10 knots. Gusts up to 15 knots in the morning. Waves 1 foot. Friday night, east winds 5 to 10 knots. Waves 1 foot. Saturday, east winds 5 to 10 knots with gusts up to 15 knots. Waves 1 foot. Saturday night, east winds 10 to 15 knots with gusts up to 20 knots. Waves 2 to 3 feet. A chance of showers after midnight. Sunday, southeast winds 15 to 20 knots with gusts up to 30 knots. Waves 3 to 4 feet, occasionally to 5 feet. Showers likely. Sunday night, south winds 15 to 20 knots. Gusts up to 30 knots in the evening. Waves 3 to 4 feet, occasionally to 5 feet. Showers. Marine forecast,
Chesapeake Bay from Little Creek, Virginia to Cape Henry, Virginia, including the Chesapeake

5 knots, becoming northwest with gusts up to 15 knots after midnight. Waves 1 to 2 feet. Wave detail, southeast 1 foot at 7 seconds. Friday, northeast winds 5 to 10 knots. Gusts up to 15 knots in the morning. Waves around 2 feet. Wave detail, east 2 feet at 8 seconds and northwest 1 foot at 2 seconds. Friday night, northeast winds 5 to 10 knots. Waves around 2 feet. Wave detail, east 2 feet at 6 seconds and northwest 1 foot at 2 seconds. Saturday, east winds 5 to 10 knots with gusts up to 15 knots. Waves around 2 feet. Saturday night, east winds 10 to 15 knots. Waves 2 to 3 feet. A chance of showers after midnight. Sunday, southeast winds 15 to 20 knots with gusts up to 30 knots. Waves 3 to 4 feet, occasionally to 5 feet. Showers likely. Sunday night, south winds 15 to 20 knots. Gusts up to 30 knots in the evening. Waves 3 to 4 feet, occasionally to 5 feet. Showers. Marine forecast, Caribbean Sound. Today, east winds 5 to 10 knots. Waves around 1 foot. Tonight, south winds 5 to 10 knots, becoming southwest late. Waves around 1 foot. Thursday, southwest winds 5 to 10 knots with gusts up to 15 knots. Waves around 1 foot. Thursday night, south winds 5 knots, becoming northwest after midnight. Waves 1 foot or less and light chop, increasing to around 1 foot after midnight. Friday, northeast winds 5 to 10 knots with gusts up to 15 knots. Waves around 1 foot. Friday night, northeast winds 5 to 10 knots. Gusts up to 15 knots after midnight. Waves around 1 foot. Saturday, east winds 5 to 10 knots with gusts up to 20 knots. Waves around 1 foot. Saturday night, east winds 5 to 10 knots with gusts up to 20 knots. Waves around 1 foot. A chance of showers after midnight. Sunday, southeast winds 10 to 15 knots with gusts up to 30 knots. Waves 1 to 2 feet. Showers likely. Sunday night, south winds 10 to 15 knots with gusts up to 30 knots. Waves 1 to 2 feet. Showers likely. Between 11:30 a.m. and noon Eastern Daylight Time today, and normally every Wednesday, we will conduct a test of the NOAA All Hazards Weather Radio Alarm System. Those with alarm functionality on their radios are asked to ensure that they are turned on, in order to confirm that the test was received. Again, the alarm test will be conducted between 11:30 a.m. and noon Eastern Daylight Time today. The alarm test may be canceled without notice in the event of rapidly developing warning or watch conditions, which require the Wakefield office to shift into a higher alert mode. Air quality forecast. The forecast Wednesday for Hampton Roads is code level green, which is good, and means air quality is satisfactory and poses little or no risk. Primary pollutant will be particulate matter. The current time is 11:01 a.m. Eastern Daylight Time. The beach forecast. Today, rip current risk South Assateague and Chincoteague beaches. Low. Surf heights. 1 to 2 feet. Water temperature around 70. Weather. Sunny. Beach temperatures. In the upper 60s. Beach winds. South winds 5 to 10 miles per hour. Tides, Wachabrig, high at 6:19 a.m. Low at 12:21 p.m. Thursday, rip current risk South Assateague and Chincoteague beaches. Low. Surf heights. Around 2 feet. Weather. Sunny. Beach temperatures. In the mid-70s. Beach winds. Southwest winds 10 to 15 miles per hour. Tides, Wachabrig, high at 7:11 a.m. Low at 1:17 p.m. The beach forecast. Today, rip current risk Virginia Beach and Sandbridge beaches. Low. Surf heights. Around 2 feet. Water temperature around 70. Weather. Sunny. Beach temperatures. In the upper 60s. Beach winds. Southeast winds around 5 miles per hour. Tides, Virginia Beach, low at 11:53 a.m. Thursday, rip current risk Virginia Beach and Sandbridge beaches. Low. Surf heights. Around 2 feet. Weather. Sunny.

temperatures in the upper 70s. Beach winds. Southwest winds around 10 miles per hour. Tides, Virginia Beach, high at 6:39 a.m. Low at 12:52 p.m. The beach forecast. Today, rip current risk Outer Banks beaches of Kerala and Karova. Low. Surf heights. Around 2 feet. Water temperature around 70. Weather. Sunny. Beach temperatures. Around 70. Beach winds. East winds around 5 miles per hour. Tides, duck, low at 11:37 a.m. High at 5:52 p.m. Thursday, rip current risk Outer Banks beaches of Kerala and Karova. Low. Surf heights. Around 2 feet. Weather. Mostly sunny. Beach temperatures. In the upper 70s. Beach winds. Southwest winds around 10 miles per hour. Tides, duck, high at 6:24 a.m. Low at 12:36 p.m. The Tropical Weather Outlook. For the North Atlantic, Caribbean Sea, and the Gulf of America, active systems, the National Hurricane Center is issuing advisories on recently upgraded Tropical Storm Isaias, located in the southwestern Gulf of America. Tropical cyclone formation is not expected during the next 7 days. Offshore waters forecast Baltimore Canyon to Cape Charles Light, to 100 nautical miles. Today, east to northeast winds 10 to 20 knots. Seas 3 to 5 feet. Tonight, east winds 10 to 20 knots, becoming southwest 5 to 15 knots. Seas 3 to 5 feet. Thursday, southwest winds 5 to 15 knots. Seas 3 to 5 feet. Thursday night, west winds 5 to 15 knots, becoming north to northwest. Seas 3 to 5 feet. Friday, north to northeast winds less than 10 knots. Seas 3 to 4 feet. Friday night, north to northeast winds 5 to 15 knots. Seas 3 to 4 feet. Saturday, east to northeast winds 10 to 20 knots, becoming east 10 to 15 knots. Seas 3 to 5 feet. Saturday night, east to southeast winds 10 to 20 knots. Seas 3 to 6 feet. Sunday, southeast winds 20 to 30 knots, becoming south to southeast 25 to 35 knots. Seas 5 to 9 feet. Sunday night, south winds 25 to 35 knots. Seas 6 to 10 feet. This is NOAA's National Weather Service All Hazards Weather Radio, KHP 37, broadcasting from Wakefield, Virginia, transmitting from Driver, Virginia on a frequency of 162.550 MHz. The following information is for Hampton Roads in northeast North Carolina, the southern part of the Chesapeake Bay and adjacent coastal waters. Offshore waters forecast Baltimore Canyon to Cape Charles Light, to 100 nautical miles. Today, east winds 10 to 20 knots. Seas 3 to 5 feet. Tonight, east winds 10 to 20 knots, becoming southwest 5 to 15 knots. Seas 3 to 5 feet. Scattered thunderstorms. Thursday, southwest winds 5 to 15 knots. Seas 3 to 5 feet. Scattered showers and thunderstorms. Thursday night, west winds 5 to 15 knots, becoming north to northwest. Seas 3 to 5 feet. Friday, north to northeast winds less than 10 knots. Seas 3 to 4 feet. Friday night, north to northeast winds 5 to 15 knots. Seas 3 to 4 feet. Saturday, east to northeast winds 10 to 20 knots, becoming east 10 to 15 knots. Seas 3 to 5 feet. Saturday night, east to southeast winds 10 to 20 knots. Seas 3 to 6 feet. Sunday, southeast winds 20 to 30 knots, becoming south to southeast 25 to 35 knots. Seas 5 to 9 feet. Sunday night, south winds 25 to 35 knots. Seas 6 to 10 feet. Hazardous weather information. Now here is the hazardous weather outlook for southeast Maryland, northeast North Carolina, central Virginia, east central Virginia, eastern Virginia, north central Virginia, south central Virginia, and southeast Virginia. Today and tonight. No hazardous weather is expected at this time. And now the extended outlook for the period Thursday through Tuesday. No hazardous weather is expected at this time. The key weather messages for the next 7 days. Seasonable temperatures and dry through Saturday. Moisture and rain chances return late this weekend into early next week.
now the official National Weather Service forecast. Rest of today, sunny. Highs in the lower 70s. Southeast winds around 5 miles per hour. Tonight, clear. Lows in the upper 50s. South winds 5 to 10 miles per hour. Thursday, mostly sunny. Highs in the lower 80s. Southwest winds 5 to 10 miles per hour. Thursday night, partly cloudy. Lows in the mid-60s. South winds around 5 miles per hour, becoming northwest after midnight. Friday, partly sunny. Highs in the mid-70s. Northeast winds 5 to 10 miles per hour. Friday night, mostly cloudy. Lows in the lower 60s. Saturday, mostly cloudy. Highs in the mid-70s. Saturday night, mostly cloudy. A chance of showers after midnight. Lows in the mid-60s. Chance of rain 40%. Sunday, showers likely. Breezy with highs in the mid-70s. Chance of rain 70%. Sunday night, showers, breezy with lows in the upper 60s. Chance of rain 80%. Columbus Day, mostly cloudy. Showers likely, mainly in the morning. Highs in the mid-70s. Chance of rain 60%. Monday night, partly cloudy. A chance of showers in the evening. Lows in the mid-60s. Chance of rain 30%. Tuesday, partly sunny. Highs in the mid-70s. Here are the marine and buoy reports for 10 a.m. across the lower Chesapeake Bay and coastal waters. All wave and swell heights are in feet. Wave and swell periods are in seconds. Potomac River buoy, air temperature was 62. The wind was southwest at 10 knots. Cove Point, air temperature was 59. The wind was south at 7 knots. Piney Point, winds were south, 7 knots. Bishop's Head, air temperature was 62. The wind was south at 6 knots. Lewisetta, air temperature was 59. Water temperature 66. The wind was southwest at 6 knots. Stingray Point buoy, air temperature was 63. Rappahannock Light, winds were east, 5 knots. Yorktown Coast Guard Station, air temperature was 62. Water temperature 70. Crypto Peak, water temperature 69. The wind was northeast at 2 knots. Dominion Terminal Newport News, air temperature was 62. South Craney Island, air temperature was 63. The wind was southwest at 2 knots. Cape Henry, air temperature was 64. The wind was east at 3 knots. Brandywine Chill Lake, Delaware, winds were southwest, 6 knots. Air temperature 60. Fenwick Island buoy, winds were southwest, 2 knots. Air temperature 60. Buoy off Virginia Beach, 64 nautical miles. Water temperature 68. Buoy just east of Cape Henry. Water temperature 70. Wave heights 2. Wave period 8. Diamond Shoals buoy, air temperature was 71. Wave height 3 feet. Wave period 8. The wind was north at 16, not gusting to 19. Marine forecast, Fenwick Island, Delaware to Carrick Beach Light, North Carolina out 20 nautical miles, including the Virginia portion of Chesapeake Bay and Carrick Sound. Synopsis for Fenwick Island, Delaware to Carrick Beach Light, North Carolina out 60 nautical miles, including Virginia portion of the Chesapeake Bay, Carrick Sound and portions of the James, York, and Rappahannock Rivers. High pressure remains near the region through most of the week, though a dry cold front will quickly cross the waters late Thursday night. A remnant tropical system then tracks well west of the area this weekend. Marine forecast, Chesapeake Bay from New Point Comfort to Little Creek, Virginia. Today, southeast winds 5 knots, increasing to 5 to 10 knots with gusts up to 15 knots late. Waves 1 foot. Tonight, southeast winds 5 to 10 knots, becoming south 10 to 15 knots in the late evening and overnight. Gusts up to 20 knots. Waves 1 to 2 feet. Thursday, southwest winds 10 to 15 knots with gusts up to 20 knots, diminishing to 5 to 10 knots in the afternoon. Waves 1 to 2 feet. Thursday night, southeast winds 5 knots, becoming northwest with gusts up to 15 knots after midnight. Waves 1 foot. Friday, northeast winds 5 to 10 knots. Gusts up to 15 knots in the morning. Waves 1 foot. Friday night, east winds 5 to 10 knots. Waves 1 foot. Saturday,
northeast winds 5 to 10 knots with gusts up to 15 knots. Waves 1 foot. Saturday night, east winds 10 to 15 knots with gusts up to 20 knots. Waves 2 to 3 feet. A chance of showers after midnight. Sunday, southeast winds 15 to 20 knots with gusts up to 30 knots. Waves 3 to 4 feet, occasionally to 5 feet. Showers likely. Sunday night, south winds 15 to 20 knots. Gusts up to 30 knots in the evening. Waves 3 to 4 feet, occasionally to 5 feet. Showers. Marine forecast, Chesapeake Bay from Little Creek, Virginia to Cape Henry, Virginia, including the Chesapeake Bay Bridge Tunnel. Today, southeast winds 5 to 10 knots. Gusts up to 15 knots late. Waves 1 to 2 feet. Wave detail, north 1 foot at 4 seconds and east 1 foot at 7 seconds. Tonight, south winds 10 to 15 knots, becoming southwest late. Gusts up to 20 knots. Waves around 2 feet. Wave detail, southwest 2 feet at 3 seconds and east 1 foot at 8 seconds. Thursday, southwest winds 10 to 15 knots with gusts up to 20 knots, diminishing to 5 to 10 knots in the afternoon. Waves 1 to 2 feet. Wave detail, southwest 2 feet at 3 seconds and southeast 1 foot at 7 seconds. Thursday night, southeast winds 5 knots, becoming northwest with gusts up to 15 knots after midnight. Waves 1 to 2 feet. Wave detail, southeast 1 foot at 7 seconds. Friday, northeast winds 5 to 10 knots. Gusts up to 15 knots in the morning. Waves around 2 feet. Wave detail, east 2 feet at 8 seconds and northwest 1 foot at 2 seconds. Friday night, northeast winds 5 to 10 knots. Waves around 2 feet. Wave detail, east 2 feet at 6 seconds and northwest 1 foot at 2 seconds. Saturday, east winds 5 to 10 knots with gusts up to 15 knots. Waves around 2 feet. Saturday night, east winds 10 to 15 knots. Waves 2 to 3 feet. A chance of showers after midnight. Sunday, southeast winds 15 to 20 knots with gusts up to 30 knots. Waves 3 to 4 feet, occasionally to 5 feet. Showers likely. Sunday night, south winds 15 to 20 knots. Gusts up to 30 knots in the evening. Waves 3 to 4 feet, occasionally to 5 feet. Showers. Marine forecast, Caribbean Sound. Today, east winds 5 to 10 knots. Waves around 1 foot. Tonight, south winds 5 to 10 knots, becoming southwest late. Waves around 1 foot. Thursday, southwest winds 5 to 10 knots with gusts up to 15 knots. Waves around 1 foot. Thursday night, south winds 5 knots, becoming northwest after midnight. Waves 1 foot or less and light chop, increasing to around 1 foot after midnight. Friday, northeast winds 5 to 10 knots with gusts up to 15 knots. Waves around 1 foot. Friday night, northeast winds 5 to 10 knots. Gusts up to 15 knots after midnight. Waves around 1 foot. Saturday, east winds 5 to 10 knots with gusts up to 20 knots. Waves around 1 foot. Saturday night, east winds 5 to 10 knots with gusts up to 20 knots. Waves around 1 foot. A chance of showers after midnight. Sunday, southeast winds 10 to 15 knots with gusts up to 30 knots. Waves 1 to 2 feet. Showers likely. Sunday night, south winds 10 to 15 knots with gusts up to 30 knots. Waves 1 to 2 feet. Showers likely. Between 11:30 a.m. and noon Eastern Daylight Time today, and normally every Wednesday, we will conduct a test of the NOAA All Hazards Weather Radio Alarm System. Those with alarm functionality on their radios are asked to ensure that they are turned on in order to confirm that the test was received. Again, the alarm test will be conducted between 11:30 a.m. and noon Eastern Daylight Time today. The alarm test may be canceled without notice in the event of rapidly developing warning or watch conditions, which require the Wakefield office to shift into a higher alert mode. Air quality forecast. The forecast Wednesday for Hampton Roads is code level green, which is good, and means air quality is satisfactory and poses little or no risk. Primary pollutant will be particulate matter. The current time is 11:17 a.m. Eastern Daylight Time. The beach forecast. Today,
Rip current risk. South Assateague and Chincoteague beaches. Low. Surf heights. 1 to 2 feet. Water temperature around 70. Weather. Sunny. Beach temperatures. In the upper 60s. Beach winds. South winds 5 to 10 miles per hour. Tides. Wachaprieg. High at 6:19 a.m. Low at 12:21 p.m. Thursday. Rip current risk. South Assateague and Chincoteague beaches. Low. Surf heights. Around 2 feet. Weather. Sunny. Beach temperatures. In the mid-70s. Beach winds. Southwest winds 10 to 15 miles per hour. Tides. Wachaprieg. High at 7:11 a.m. Low at 1:17 p.m. The beach forecast. Today, rip current risk Virginia Beach and Sandbridge beaches. Low. Surf heights. Around 2 feet. Water temperature around 70. Weather. Sunny. Beach temperatures. In the upper 60s. Beach winds. Southeast winds around 5 miles per hour. Tides, Virginia Beach, low at 11:53 a.m. Thursday, rip current risk Virginia Beach and Sandbridge beaches. Low. Surf heights. Around 2 feet. Weather. Sunny. Beach temperatures. In the upper 70s. Beach winds. Southwest winds around 10 miles per hour. Tides, Virginia Beach, high at 6:39 a.m. Low at 12:52 p.m. The beach forecast. Today, rip current risk Outer Banks beaches of Kerala and Karova. Low. Surf heights. Around 2 feet. Water temperature around 70. Weather. Sunny. Beach temperatures. Around 70. Beach winds. East winds around 5 miles per hour. Tides, duck, low at 11:37 a.m. High at 5:52 p.m. Thursday, rip current risk Outer Banks beaches of Kerala and Karova. Low. Surf heights. Around 2 feet. Weather. Mostly sunny. Beach temperatures. In the upper 70s. Beach winds. Southwest winds around 10 miles per hour. Tides, duck, high at 6:24 a.m. Low at 12:36 p.m. The Tropical Weather Outlook. For the North Atlantic, Caribbean Sea, and the Gulf of America, active systems, the National Hurricane Center is issuing advisories on recently upgraded Tropical Storm Isaias, located in the southwestern Gulf of America. Tropical cyclone formation is not expected during the next 7 days. Offshore waters forecast Baltimore Canyon to Cape Charles Light, to 100 nautical miles. Today, east winds 10 to 20 knots. Seas 3 to 5 feet. Tonight, east winds 10 to 20 knots, becoming southwest 5 to 15 knots. Seas 3 to 5 feet. Scattered thunderstorms. Thursday, southwest winds 5 to 15 knots. Seas 3 to 5 feet. Scattered showers and thunderstorms. Thursday night, west winds 5 to 15 knots, becoming north to northwest. Seas 3 to 5 feet. Friday, north to northeast winds less than 10 knots. Seas 3 to 4 feet. Friday night, north to northeast winds 5 to 15 knots. Seas 3 to 4 feet. Saturday, east to northeast winds 10 to 20 knots, becoming east 10 to 15 knots. Seas 3 to 5 feet. Saturday night, east to southeast winds 10 to 20 knots. Seas 3 to 6 feet. Sunday, southeast winds 20 to 30 knots, becoming south to southeast 25 to 35 knots. Seas 5 to 9 feet. Sunday night, south winds 25 to 35 knots. Seas 6 to 10 feet. Hazardous weather information. Now here is the hazardous weather outlook for southeast Maryland, northeast North Carolina, central Virginia, east central Virginia, eastern Virginia, north central Virginia, south central Virginia, and southeast Virginia. Today and tonight. No hazardous weather is expected at this time. And now the extended outlook for the period Thursday through Tuesday. No hazardous weather is expected at this time. The key weather messages for the next 7 days. Seasonable temperatures and dry through Saturday. Moisture and rain chances return late this weekend into early next week. Now the official National Weather Service forecast.
Rest of today, sunny. Highs in the lower 70s. Southeast winds around 5 miles per hour. Tonight, clear. Lows in the upper 50s. South winds 5 to 10 miles per hour. Thursday, mostly sunny. Highs in the lower 80s. Southwest winds 5 to 10 miles per hour. Thursday night, partly cloudy. Lows in the mid-60s. South winds around 5 miles per hour, becoming northwest after midnight. Friday, partly sunny. Highs in the mid-70s. Northeast winds 5 to 10 miles per hour. Friday night, mostly cloudy. Lows in the lower 60s. Saturday, mostly cloudy. Highs in the mid-70s. Saturday night, mostly cloudy. A chance of showers after midnight. Lows in the mid-60s. Chance of rain 40%. Sunday, showers likely. Breezy with highs in the mid-70s. Chance of rain 70%. Sunday night, showers, breezy with lows in the upper 60s. Chance of rain 80%. Columbus Day, mostly cloudy. Showers likely, mainly in the morning. Highs in the mid-70s. Chance of rain 60%. Monday night, partly cloudy. A chance of showers in the evening. Lows in the mid-60s. Chance of rain 30%. Tuesday, partly sunny. Highs in the mid-70s. Here are the marine and buoy reports for 11 a.m. across the lower Chesapeake Bay and coastal waters. All wave and swell heights are in feet. Wave and swell periods are in seconds. Potomac River buoy, air temperature was 63. The wind was south at 8 knots. Cove Point, air temperature was 61. The wind was south at 10 knots. Piney Point, winds were south, 6 knots. Bishop's Head, air temperature was 62. The wind was southeast at 8 knots. Lewisetta, air temperature was 63. Water temperature 67. The wind was southwest at 6 knots. Stingray Point buoy, air temperature was 64. Rappahannock Light, winds were calm. Yorktown Coast Guard Station, air temperature was 65. Water temperature 70. Crypto Peak, water temperature 69. The wind was west at 4 knots. Dominion Terminal Newport News, air temperature was 62. The wind was south at 3 knots. South Craney Island, air temperature was 65. The wind was east at 2 knots. Cape Henry, air temperature was 64. The wind was east at 3 knots. Brandywine Chill Lake, Delaware, winds were southwest, 7 knots. Air temperature 60. Fenwick Island buoy, winds were southwest, 4 knots. Air temperature 60. Buoy off Virginia Beach 64 nautical miles. Water temperature 68. Buoy just east of Cape Henry. Water temperature 70. Wave heights 2. Wave period 8. Diamond Shoals buoy, air temperature was 71. Wave height 4 feet. Wave period 5. The wind was north at 16, not gusting to 17. Marine forecast, Fenwick Island, Delaware to Carrick Beach Light, North Carolina out 20 nautical miles, including the Virginia portion of Chesapeake Bay and Carrick Sound. Synopsis for Fenwick Island, Delaware to Carrick Beach Light, North Carolina out 60 nautical miles, including Virginia portion of the Chesapeake Bay, Carrick Sound and portions of the James, York, and Rappahannock Rivers. High pressure remains near the region through most of the week, though a dry cold front will quickly cross the waters late Thursday night. A remnant tropical system then tracks well west of the area this weekend. Marine forecast, Chesapeake Bay from New Point Comfort to Little Creek, Virginia. Today, southeast winds 5 knots, increasing to 5 to 10 knots with gusts up to 15 knots late. Waves 1 foot. Tonight, southeast winds 5 to 10 knots, becoming south 10 to 15 knots in the late evening and overnight. Gusts up to 20 knots. Waves 1 to 2 feet. Thursday, southwest winds 10 to 15 knots with gusts up to 20 knots, diminishing to 5 to 10 knots in the afternoon. Waves 1 to 2 feet. Thursday night, southeast winds 5 knots, becoming northwest with gusts up to 15 knots after midnight. Waves 1 foot. Friday, northeast winds 5 to 10 knots. Gusts up to 15 knots in the morning. Waves 1 foot. Friday night, east winds 5 to 10 knots. Waves 1 foot. Saturday,
east wind 5 to 10 knots with gusts up to 15 knots. Waves 1 foot. Saturday night, east winds 10 to 15 knots with gusts up to 20 knots. Waves 2 to 3 feet. A chance of showers after midnight. Sunday, southeast winds 15 to 20 knots with gusts up to 30 knots. Waves 3 to 4 feet, occasionally to 5 feet. Showers likely. Sunday night, south winds 15 to 20 knots. Gusts up to 30 knots in the evening. Waves 3 to 4 feet, occasionally to 5 feet. Showers. Marine forecast, Chesapeake Bay from Little Creek, Virginia to Cape Henry, Virginia, including the Chesapeake Bay Bridge Tunnel. Today, southeast winds 5 to 10 knots. Gusts up to 15 knots late. Waves 1 to 2 feet. Wave detail, north 1 foot at 4 seconds and east 1 foot at 7 seconds. Tonight, south winds 10 to 15 knots, becoming southwest late. Gusts up to 20 knots. Waves around 2 feet. Wave detail, southwest 2 feet at 3 seconds and east 1 foot at 8 seconds. Thursday, southwest winds 10 to 15 knots with gusts up to 20 knots, diminishing to 5 to 10 knots in the afternoon. Waves 1 to 2 feet. Wave detail, southwest 2 feet at 3 seconds and southeast 1 foot at 7 seconds. Thursday night, southeast winds 5 knots, becoming northwest with gusts up to 15 knots after midnight. Waves 1 to 2 feet. Wave detail, southeast 1 foot at 7 seconds. Friday, northeast winds 5 to 10 knots. Gusts up to 15 knots in the morning. Waves around 2 feet. Wave detail, east 2 feet at 8 seconds and northwest 1 foot at 2 seconds. Friday night, northeast winds 5 to 10 knots. Waves around 2 feet. Wave detail, east 2 feet at 6 seconds and northwest 1 foot at 2 seconds. Saturday, east winds 5 to 10 knots with gusts up to 15 knots. Waves around 2 feet. Saturday night, east winds 10 to 15 knots. Waves 2 to 3 feet. A chance of showers after midnight. Sunday, southeast winds 15 to 20 knots with gusts up to 30 knots. Waves 3 to 4 feet, occasionally to 5 feet. Showers likely. Sunday night, south winds 15 to 20 knots. Gusts up to 30 knots in the evening. Waves 3 to 4 feet, occasionally to 5 feet. Showers. Marine forecast, Caribbean Sound. Today, east winds 5 to 10 knots. Waves around 1 foot. Tonight, south winds 5 to 10 knots, becoming southwest late. Waves around 1 foot.

This has been a test of the NOAA All Hazards Weather Radio Alarm System. NOAA National Weather Service normally conducts this test every Wednesday between 11:30 a.m. and noon. If there is a threat of severe weather, the test will be postponed until the next fair weather day. You will be informed between 7 a.m. and 11:30 a.m. each test day if the test will or will not be conducted. This test is conducted to give you the opportunity to ensure that your radio alarm system is in good working order. This has been a test. Marine forecast, Currik Sound. Today, east winds 5 to 10 knots. Waves around 1 foot. Tonight, south winds 5 to 10 knots, becoming southwest late. Waves around 1 foot. Thursday, southwest winds 5 to 10 knots with gusts up to 15 knots. Waves around 1 foot. Thursday night, south winds 5 knots, becoming northwest after midnight. Waves 1 foot or less and light chop, increasing to around 1 foot after midnight. Friday, northeast winds 5 to 10 knots with gusts up to 15 knots. Waves around 1 foot. Friday night, northeast winds 5 to 10 knots. Gusts up to 15 knots after midnight. Waves around 1 foot. Saturday, east winds 5 to 10 knots with gusts up to 20 knots. Waves around 1 foot. Saturday night, east winds 5 to 10 knots with gusts up to 20 knots. Waves around 1 foot. A chance of showers after midnight. Sunday, southeast winds 10 to 15 knots with gusts up to 30 knots. Waves 1 to 2 feet. Showers likely. Sunday night, south winds 10 to 15 knots with gusts up to 30 knots. Waves 1 to 2 feet. Showers likely. Between 11:30 a.m. and noon Eastern Daylight Time today, and normally every Wednesday, we will conduct a test of the NOAA All Hazards Weather Radio Alarm System. Those with alarm functionality on their radios are asked to ensure that they are turned on in order to confirm that the test was received. Those with alarm functionality on their radios are asked to ensure that they are turned on in order to confirm that the test was received. Again, the alarm test will be conducted between 11:30 a.m. and noon Eastern Daylight Time today. The alarm test may be canceled without notice in the event of rapidly developing warning or watch conditions, which require the Wakefield office to shift into a higher alert mode. Air quality forecast. The forecast Wednesday for Hampton Roads is code level green, which is good, and means air quality is satisfactory and poses little or no risk. Primary pollutant will be particulate matter. The current time is 11:33 a.m. Eastern Daylight Time. The beach forecast. Today, rip current risk South Assateague and Chincoteague beaches. Low. Surf heights. 1 to 2 feet. Water temperature around 70. Weather. Sunny. Beach temperatures. In the upper 60s. Beach winds. South winds 5 to 10 miles per hour. Tides, Wachabrig, high at 6:19 a.m. Low at 12:21 p.m. Thursday, rip current risk South Assateague and Chincoteague beaches. Low. Surf heights. Around 2 feet. Weather. Sunny. Beach temperatures. In the mid-70s. Beach winds. Southwest winds 10 to 15 miles per hour. Tides, Wachabrig, high at 7:11 a.m. Low at 1:17 p.m. The beach forecast. Today, rip current risk Virginia Beach and Sandbridge beaches. Low. Surf heights. Around 2 feet. Water temperature around 70. Weather. Sunny. Beach temperatures. In the upper 60s. Beach winds. Southeast winds around 5 miles per hour. Tides, Virginia Beach, low at 11:53 a.m. Thursday, rip current risk Virginia Beach and Sandbridge beaches. Low. Surf heights. Around 2 feet. Weather. Sunny. Beach temperatures. In the upper 70s. Beach winds. Southwest winds around 10 miles per hour. Tides, Virginia Beach, high at 6:39 a.m. Low at 12:52 p.m. The beach forecast. Today, rip current risk Outer Banks beaches of Kerala and Karova. Low. Surf heights. Around 2 feet. Water temperature around 70. Weather. Sunny.
Beach temperatures around 70. Beach winds. East winds around 5 miles per hour. Tides, duck, low at 11:37 a.m. High at 5:52 p.m. Thursday, rip current risk Outer Banks beaches of Kerala and Karova. Low. Surf heights. Around 2 feet. Weather. Mostly sunny. Beach temperatures. In the upper 70s. Beach winds. Southwest winds around 10 miles per hour. Tides, duck, high at 6:24 a.m. Low at 12:36 p.m. This is NOAA's National Weather Service All Hazards Weather Radio, KHP-37, broadcasting from Wakefield, Virginia, transmitting from Driver, Virginia on a frequency of 162.550 MHz. The following information is for Hampton Roads in northeast North Carolina, the southern part of the Chesapeake Bay and adjacent coastal waters. The Tropical Weather Outlook. For the North Atlantic, Caribbean Sea and the Gulf of America, Active Systems, the National Hurricane Center is issuing advisories on recently upgraded Tropical Storm Isaias, located in the southwestern Gulf of America. Tropical cyclone formation is not expected during the next 7 days. Offshore waters forecast Baltimore Canyon to Cape Charles Light to 100 nautical miles. Today, east winds 10 to 20 knots. Seas 3 to 5 feet. Tonight, east winds 10 to 20 knots, becoming southwest 5 to 15 knots. Seas 3 to 5 feet. Scattered thunderstorms. Thursday, southwest wind.

5 to 15 knots. Seas 3 to 5 feet. Scattered showers and thunderstorms. Thursday night, west winds 5 to 15 knots, becoming north to northwest. Seas 3 to 5 feet. Friday, north to northeast winds less than 10 knots. Seas 3 to 4 feet. Friday night, north to northeast winds 5 to 15 knots. Seas 3 to 4 feet. Saturday, east to northeast winds 10 to 20 knots, becoming east 10 to 15 knots. Seas 3 to 5 feet. Saturday night, east to southeast winds 10 to 20 knots. Seas 3 to 6 feet. Sunday, southeast winds 20 to 30 knots, becoming south to southeast 25 to 35 knots. Seas 5 to 9 feet. Sunday night, south winds 25 to 35 knots. Seas 6 to 10 feet. Hazardous weather information. Now here is the hazardous weather outlook for southeast Maryland, northeast North Carolina, central Virginia, east central Virginia, eastern Virginia, north central Virginia, south central Virginia, and southeast Virginia. Today and tonight. No hazardous weather is expected at this time. And now the extended outlook for the period Thursday through Tuesday. No hazardous weather is expected at this time. The key weather messages for the next 7 days. Seasonable temperatures and dry through Saturday. Moisture and rain chances return late this weekend into early next week. Now the official National Weather Service forecast. Rest of today, sunny. Highs in the lower 70s. Southeast winds around 5 miles per hour. Tonight, clear. Lows in the upper 50s. South winds 5 to 10 miles per hour. Thursday, mostly sunny. Highs in the lower 80s. Southwest winds 5 to 10 miles per hour. Thursday night, partly cloudy. Lows in the mid-60s. South winds around 5 miles per hour, becoming northwest after midnight. Friday, partly sunny. Highs in the mid-70s. Northeast winds 5 to 10 miles per hour. Friday night, mostly cloudy. Lows in the lower 60s. Saturday, mostly cloudy. Highs in the mid-70s. Saturday night, mostly cloudy. A chance of showers after midnight. Lows in the mid-60s. Chance of rain 40%. Sunday, showers likely. Breezy with highs in the mid-70s. Chance of rain 70%. Sunday night, showers, breezy with lows in the upper 60s. Chance of rain 80%. Columbus Day, mostly cloudy. Showers likely, mainly in the morning. Highs in the mid-70s. Chance of rain 60%. Monday night, partly cloudy. A chance of showers in the evening. Lows in the mid-60s. Chance of rain 30%. Tuesday, partly sunny. Highs in the mid-70s. Here are the marine and buoy reports for 11 a.m. across the lower Chesapeake Bay and coastal waters. All wave and swell heights are in feet. Wave and swell periods are in seconds. Potomac River buoy, air temperature was 63. The wind was south at 8 knots. Cove Point, air temperature was 61. The wind was south at 10 knots. Piney Point, winds were south, 6 knots. Bishop's Head, air temperature was 62. The wind was southeast at 8 knots. Lewisetta, air temperature was 63. Water temperature 67. The wind was southwest at 6 knots. Stingray Point buoy, air temperature was 64. Rappahannock Light, winds were calm. Yorktown Coast Guard Station, air temperature was 65. Water temperature 70. Crypto Peak, water temperature 69. The wind was west at 4 knots. Dominion Terminal Newport News, air temperature was 62. The wind was south at 3 knots. South Craney Island, air temperature was 65. The wind was east at 2 knots. Cape Henry, air temperature was 64. The wind was east at 3 knots. Brandywine Chill Lake, Delaware, winds were southwest, 7 knots. Air temperature 60. Fenwick Island buoy, winds were southwest, 4 knots. Air temperature 60. Buoy off Virginia Beach 64 nautical miles. Water temperature 68. Buoy just east of Cape Henry. Water temperature 70. Wave heights 2. Wave period 8. Diamond Shoals buoy, air temperature was 71. Wave height 4 feet. Wave period 5. The wind was north at 16.
gusting to 17. Marine forecast, Fenwick Island, Delaware to Carrick Beach Light, North Carolina, out 20 nautical miles, including the Virginia portion of Chesapeake Bay and Carrick Sound. Synopsis for Fenwick Island, Delaware to Carrick Beach Light, North Carolina, out 60 nautical miles, including Virginia portion of the Chesapeake Bay, Carrick Sound, and portions of the James, York, and Rappahannock Rivers. High pressure remains near the region through most of the week, though a dry cold front will quickly cross the waters late Thursday night. A remnant tropical system then tracks well west of the area this weekend. Marine forecast, Chesapeake Bay from New Point Comfort to Little Creek, Virginia. Today, southeast winds 5 knots, increasing to 5 to 10 knots with gusts up to 15 knots late. Waves 1 foot. Tonight, southeast winds 5 to 10 knots, becoming south 10 to 15 knots in the late evening and overnight. Gusts up to 20 knots. Waves 1 to 2 feet. Thursday, southwest winds 10 to 15 knots with gusts up to 20 knots, diminishing to 5 to 10 knots in the afternoon. Waves 1 to 2 feet. Thursday night, southeast winds 5 knots, becoming northwest with gusts up to 15 knots after midnight. Waves 1 foot. Friday, northeast winds 5 to 10 knots. Gusts up to 15 knots in the morning. Waves 1 foot. Friday night, east winds 5 to 10 knots. Waves 1 foot. Saturday, east winds 5 to 10 knots with gusts up to 15 knots. Waves 1 foot. Saturday night, east winds 10 to 15 knots with gusts up to 20 knots. Waves 2 to 3 feet. A chance of showers after midnight. Sunday, southeast winds 15 to 20 knots with gusts up to 30 knots. Waves 3 to 4 feet, occasionally to 5 feet. Showers likely. Sunday night, south winds 15 to 20 knots. Gusts up to 30 knots in the evening. Waves 3 to 4 feet, occasionally to 5 feet. Showers. Marine forecast, Chesapeake Bay from Little Creek, Virginia to Cape Henry, Virginia, including the Chesapeake Bay Bridge Tunnel. Today, southeast winds 5 to 10 knots. Gusts up to 15 knots late. Waves 1 to 2 feet. Wave detail, north 1 foot at 4 seconds and east 1 foot at 7 seconds. Tonight, south winds 10 to 15 knots, becoming southwest late. Gusts up to 20 knots. Waves around 2 feet. Wave detail, southwest 2 feet at 3 seconds and east 1 foot at 8 seconds. Thursday, southwest winds 10 to 15 knots with gusts up to 20 knots, diminishing to 5 to 10 knots in the afternoon. Waves 1 to 2 feet. Wave detail, southwest 2 feet at 3 seconds and southeast 1 foot at 7 seconds. Thursday night, southeast winds 5 knots, becoming northwest with gusts up to 15 knots after midnight. Waves 1 to 2 feet. Wave detail, southeast 1 foot at 7 seconds. Friday, northeast winds 5 to 10 knots. Gusts up to 15 knots in the morning. Waves around 2 feet. Wave detail, east 2 feet at 8 seconds and northwest 1 foot at 2 seconds. Friday night, northeast winds 5 to 10 knots. Waves around 2 feet. Wave detail, east 2 feet at 6 seconds and northwest 1 foot at 2 seconds. Saturday, east winds 5 to 10 knots with gusts up to 15 knots. Waves around 2 feet. Saturday night, east winds 10 to 15 knots. Waves 2 to 3 feet. A chance of showers after midnight. Sunday, southeast winds 15 to 20 knots with gusts up to 30 knots. Waves 3 to 4 feet, occasionally to 5 feet. Showers likely. Sunday night, south winds 15 to 20 knots. Gusts up to 30 knots in the evening. Waves 3 to 4 feet, occasionally to 5 feet. Showers. Marine forecast, Carrick Sound. Today, east winds 5 to 10 knots. Waves around 1 foot. Tonight, south winds 5 to 10 knots, becoming southwest late. Waves around 1 foot. Thursday, southwest winds 5 to 10 knots with gusts up to 15 knots. Waves around 1 foot. Thursday night, south winds 5 knots, becoming northwest after midnight. Waves 1 foot or less and light chop, increasing to around 1 foot after midnight. Friday, northeast winds 5 to 10 knots with gusts up to 15 knots. Waves around 1 foot. Friday night, northeast winds 5 to 10 knots.
Gusts up to 15 knots after midnight. Waves around 1 foot. Saturday, east winds 5 to 10 knots with gusts up to 20 knots. Waves around 1 foot. Saturday night, east winds 5 to 10 knots with gusts up to 20 knots. Waves around 1 foot. A chance of showers after midnight. Sunday, southeast winds 10 to 15 knots with gusts up to 30 knots. Waves 1 to 2 feet. Showers likely. Sunday night, south winds 10 to 15 knots with gusts up to 30 knots. Waves 1 to 2 feet. Showers likely. Air quality forecast. The forecast Wednesday for Hampton Roads is code level green, which is good, and means air quality is satisfactory and poses little or no risk. Primary pollutant will be particulate matter. The current time is 11:48 a.m. Eastern Daylight Time. The beach forecast. Today, rip current risk South Assateague and Chincoteague beaches. Low. Surf heights. 1 to 2 feet. Water temperature around 70. Weather. Sunny. Beach temperatures. In the upper 60s. Beach winds. South winds 5 to 10 miles per hour. Tides, Wachabrig, high at 6:19 a.m. Low at 12:21 p.m. Thursday, rip current risk South Assateague and Chincoteague beaches. Low. Surf heights. Around 2 feet. Weather. Sunny. Beach temperatures. In the mid-70s. Beach winds. Southwest winds 10 to 15 miles per hour. Tides, Wachabrig, high at 7:11 a.m. Low at 1:17 p.m. The beach forecast. Today, rip current risk Virginia Beach and Sandbridge beaches. Low. Surf heights. Around 2 feet. Water temperature around 70. Weather. Sunny. Beach temperatures. In the upper 60s. Beach winds. Southeast winds around 5 miles per hour. Tides, Virginia Beach, low at 11:53 a.m. Thursday, rip current risk Virginia Beach and Sandbridge beaches. Low. Surf heights. Around 2 feet. Weather. Sunny. Beach temperatures. In the upper 70s. Beach winds. Southwest winds around 10 miles per hour. Tides, Virginia Beach, high at 6:39 a.m. Low at 12:52 p.m. The beach forecast. Today, rip current risk Outer Banks beaches of Kerala and Karova. Low. Surf heights. Around 2 feet. Water temperature around 70. Weather. Sunny. Beach temperatures. Around 70. Beach winds. East winds around 5 miles per hour. Tides, duck, low at 11:37 a.m. High at 5:52 p.m. Thursday, rip current risk Outer Banks beaches of Kerala and Karova. Low. Surf heights. Around 2 feet. Weather. Mostly sunny. Beach temperatures. In the upper 70s. Beach winds. Southwest winds around 10 miles per hour. Tides, duck, high at 6:24 a.m. Low at 12:36 p.m. The Tropical Weather Outlook. For the North Atlantic, Caribbean Sea and the Gulf of America, Active Systems, the National Hurricane Center is issuing advisories on recently upgraded Tropical Storm Isaias, located in the southwestern Gulf of America. Tropical cyclone formation is not expected during the next 7 days. Offshore waters forecast Baltimore Canyon to Cape Charles Light to 100 nautical miles. Today, east winds 10 to 20 knots. Seas 3 to 5 feet. Tonight, east winds 10 to 20 knots, becoming southwest 5 to 15 knots. Seas 3 to 5 feet. Scattered thunderstorms. Thursday, southwest winds 5 to 15 knots. Seas 3 to 5 feet. Scattered showers and thunderstorms. Thursday night, west winds 5 to 15 knots, becoming north to northwest. Seas 3 to 5 feet. Friday, north to northeast winds less than 10 knots. Seas 3 to 4 feet. Friday night, north to northeast winds 5 to 15 knots. Seas 3 to 4 feet. Saturday, east to northeast winds 10 to 20 knots, becoming east 10 to 15 knots. Seas 3 to 5 feet.
Saturday night, east to southeast winds 10 to 20 knots. Seas 3 to 6 feet. Sunday, southeast winds 20 to 30 knots, becoming south to southeast 25 to 35 knots. Seas 5 to 9 feet. Sunday night, south winds 25 to 35 knots. Seas 6 to 10 feet. Hazardous weather information. Now here is the hazardous weather outlook for southeast Maryland, northeast North Carolina, central Virginia, east central Virginia, eastern Virginia, north central Virginia, south central Virginia, and southeast Virginia. Today and tonight. No hazardous weather is expected at this time. And now the extended outlook for the period Thursday through Tuesday. No hazardous weather is expected at this time. The key weather messages for the next 7 days. Seasonable temperatures and dry through Saturday. Moisture and rain chances return late this weekend into early next week. Now the official National Weather Service forecast. Rest of today, sunny. Highs in the lower 70s. Southeast winds around 5 miles per hour. Tonight, clear. Lows in the upper 50s. South winds 5 to 10 miles per hour. Thursday, mostly sunny. Highs in the lower 80s. Southwest winds 5 to 10 miles per hour. Thursday night, partly cloudy. Lows in the mid-60s. South winds around 5 miles per hour, becoming northwest after midnight. Friday, partly sunny. Highs in the mid-70s. Northeast winds 5 to 10 miles per hour. Friday night, mostly cloudy. Lows in the lower 60s. Saturday, mostly cloudy. Highs in the mid-70s. Saturday night, mostly cloudy. A chance of showers after midnight. Lows in the mid-60s. Chance of rain 40%. Sunday, showers likely. Breezy with highs in the mid-70s. Chance of rain 70%. Sunday night, showers, breezy with lows in the upper 60s. Chance of rain 80%. Columbus Day, mostly cloudy. Showers likely, mainly in the morning. Highs in the mid-70s. Chance of rain 60%. Monday night, partly cloudy. A chance of showers in the evening. Lows in the mid-60s. Chance of rain 30%. Tuesday, partly sunny. Highs in the mid-70s. Here are the marine and buoy reports for 11 a.m. across the lower Chesapeake Bay and coastal waters. All wave and swell heights are in feet. Wave and swell periods are in seconds. Potomac River buoy, air temperature was 63. The wind was south at 8 knots. Cove Point, air temperature was 61. The wind was south at 10 knots. Piney Point, winds were south, 6 knots. Bishop's Head, air temperature was 62. The wind was southeast at 8 knots. Lewisetta, air temperature was 63. Water temperature 67. The wind was southwest at 6 knots. Stingray Point buoy, air temperature was 64. Rappahannock Light, winds were calm. Yorktown Coast Guard Station, air temperature was 65. Water temperature 70. Crypto Peak, water temperature 69. The wind was west at 4 knots. Dominion Terminal Newport News, air temperature was 62. The wind was south at 3 knots. South Craney Island, air temperature was 65. The wind was east at 2 knots. Cape Henry, air temperature was 64. The wind was east at 3 knots. Brandywine Chill Lake, Delaware, winds were southwest, 7 knots. Air temperature 60. Fenwick Island buoy, winds were southwest, 4 knots. Air temperature 60. Buoy off Virginia Beach 64 nautical miles. Water temperature 68. Buoy just east of Cape Henry. Water temperature 70. Wave heights 2. Wave period 8. Diamond Shoals buoy, air temperature was 71. Wave height 4 feet. Wave period 5. The wind was north at 16, not gusting to 17. Marine forecast, Fenwick Island, Delaware to Currituck Beach Light, North Carolina out 20 nautical miles, including the Virginia portion of Chesapeake Bay and Currituck Sound. Synopsis for Fenwick Island, Delaware to Currituck Beach Light, North Carolina out 60 nautical miles, including Virginia portion of the Chesapeake Bay, Currituck Sound and portions of the James, York, and Rappahannock Rivers. High pressure remains near the region through most of the week, though a dry cold front will quickly cross the waters late Thursday night.
A remnant tropical system then tracks well west of the area this weekend. Marine

northeast winds 5 to 10 knots. Gusts up to 15 knots in the morning. Waves 1 foot. Friday night, east winds 5 to 10 knots. Waves 1 foot. Saturday, east winds 5 to 10 knots with gusts up to 15 knots. Waves 1 foot. Saturday night, east winds 10 to 15 knots with gusts up to 20 knots. Waves 2 to 3 feet. A chance of showers after midnight. Sunday, southeast winds 15 to 20 knots with gusts up to 30 knots. Waves 3 to 4 feet, occasionally to 5 feet. Showers likely. Sunday night, south winds 15 to 20 knots. Gusts up to 30 knots in the evening. Waves 3 to 4 feet, occasionally to 5 feet. Showers. Marine forecast, Chesapeake Bay from Little Creek, Virginia to Cape Henry, Virginia, including the Chesapeake Bay Bridge Tunnel. Today, southeast winds 5 to 10 knots. Gusts up to 15 knots late. Waves 1 to 2 feet. Wave detail, north 1 foot at 4 seconds and east 1 foot at 7 seconds. Tonight, south winds 10 to 15 knots, becoming southwest late. Gusts up to 20 knots. Waves around 2 feet. Wave detail, southwest 2 feet at 3 seconds and east 1 foot at 8 seconds. Thursday, southwest winds 10 to 15 knots with gusts up to 20 knots, diminishing to 5 to 10 knots in the afternoon. Waves 1 to 2 feet. Wave detail, southwest 2 feet at 3 seconds and southeast 1 foot at 7 seconds. Thursday night, southeast winds 5 knots, becoming northwest with gusts up to 15 knots after midnight. Waves 1 to 2 feet. Wave detail, southeast 1 foot at 7 seconds. Friday, northeast winds 5 to 10 knots. Gusts up to 15 knots in the morning. Waves around 2 feet. Wave detail, east 2 feet at 8 seconds and northwest 1 foot at 2 seconds. Friday night, northeast winds 5 to 10 knots. Waves around 2 feet. Wave detail, east 2 feet at 6 seconds and northwest 1 foot at 2 seconds. Saturday, east winds 5 to 10 knots with gusts up to 15 knots. Waves around 2 feet. Saturday night, east winds 10 to 15 knots. Waves 2 to 3 feet. A chance of showers after midnight. Sunday, southeast winds 15 to 20 knots with gusts up to 30 knots. Waves 3 to 4 feet, occasionally to 5 feet. Showers likely. Sunday night, south winds 15 to 20 knots. Gusts up to 30 knots in the evening. Waves 3 to 4 feet, occasionally to 5 feet. Showers. Marine forecast, Kerbic Sound. Today, east winds 5 to 10 knots. Waves around 1 foot. Tonight, south winds 5 to 10 knots, becoming southwest late. Waves around 1 foot. Thursday, southwest winds 5 to 10 knots with gusts up to 15 knots. Waves around 1 foot. Thursday night, south winds 5 knots, becoming northwest after midnight. Waves 1 foot or less and light chop, increasing to around 1 foot after midnight. Friday, northeast winds 5 to 10 knots with gusts up to 15 knots. Waves around 1 foot. Friday night, northeast winds 5 to 10 knots. Gusts up to 15 knots after midnight. Waves around 1 foot. Saturday, east winds 5 to 10 knots with gusts up to 20 knots. Waves around 1 foot. Saturday night, east winds 5 to 10 knots with gusts up to 20 knots. Waves around 1 foot. A chance of showers after midnight. Sunday, southeast winds 10 to 15 knots with gusts up to 30 knots. Waves 1 to 2 feet. Showers likely. Sunday night, south winds 10 to 15 knots with gusts up to 30 knots. Waves 1 to 2 feet. Showers likely. Air quality forecast. The forecast Wednesday for Hampton Roads is code level green, which is good, and means air quality is satisfactory and poses little or no risk. Primary pollutant will be particulate matter. The current time is 12:02 p.m. Eastern Daylight Time. The beach forecast. Today, rip current risk South Assateague and Chincoteague beaches. Low. Surf heights. 1 to 2 feet. Water temperature around 70. Weather. Sunny. Beach temperatures. In the upper 60s. Beach winds. South winds 5 to 10 miles.

tides, watch at Brieg, high at 6:19 a.m. Low at 12:21 p.m. Thursday, rip current risk South Assateague and Chincoteague beaches. Low. Surf heights. Around 2 feet. Weather. Sunny. Beach temperatures. In the mid-70s. Beach winds. Southwest winds 10 to 15 miles per hour. Tides, watch at Brieg, high at 7:11 a.m. Low at 1:17 p.m. The beach forecast. Today, rip current risk Virginia Beach and Sandbridge beaches. Low. Surf heights. Around 2 feet. Water temperature around 70. Weather. Sunny. Beach temperatures. In the upper 60s. Beach winds. Southeast winds around 5 miles per hour. Tides, Virginia Beach, low at 11:53 a.m. Thursday, rip current risk Virginia Beach and Sandbridge beaches. Low. Surf heights. Around 2 feet. Weather. Sunny. Beach temperatures. In the upper 70s. Beach winds. Southwest winds around 10 miles per hour. Tides, Virginia Beach, high at 6:39 a.m. Low at 12:52 p.m. The beach forecast. Today, rip current risk Outer Banks beaches of Kerala and Karova. Low. Surf heights. Around 2 feet. Water temperature around 70. Weather. Sunny. Beach temperatures. Around 70. Beach winds. East winds around 5 miles per hour. Tides, duck, low at 11:37 a.m. High at 5:52 p.m. Thursday, rip current risk Outer Banks beaches of Kerala and Karova. Low. Surf heights. Around 2 feet. Weather. Mostly sunny. Beach temperatures. In the upper 70s. Beach winds. Southwest winds around 10 miles per hour. Tides, duck, high at 6:24 a.m. Low at 12:36 p.m. This is NOAA's National Weather Service All Hazards Weather Radio, KHP 37, broadcasting from Wakefield, Virginia, transmitting from Driver, Virginia on a frequency of 162.550 MHz. The following information is for Hampton Roads in northeast North Carolina, the southern part of the Chesapeake Bay and adjacent coastal waters. The Tropical Weather Outlook. For the North Atlantic, Caribbean Sea, and the Gulf of America, active systems, the National Hurricane Center is issuing advisories on recently upgraded Tropical Storm Isaias, located in the southwestern Gulf of America. Tropical cyclone formation is not expected during the next 7 days. Offshore waters forecast Baltimore Canyon to Cape Charles Light, to 100 nautical miles. Today, east winds 10 to 20 knots. Seas 3 to 5 feet. Tonight, east winds 10 to 20 knots, becoming southwest 5 to 15 knots. Seas 3 to 5 feet. Scattered thunderstorms. Thursday, southwest winds 5 to 15 knots. Seas 3 to 5 feet. Scattered showers and thunderstorms. Thursday night, west winds 5 to 15 knots, becoming north to northwest. Seas 3 to 5 feet. Friday, north to northeast winds less than 10 knots. Seas 3 to 4 feet. Friday night, north to northeast winds 5 to 15 knots. Seas 3 to 4 feet. Saturday, east to northeast winds 10 to 20 knots, becoming east 10 to 15 knots. Seas 3 to 5 feet. Saturday night, east to southeast winds 10 to 20 knots. Seas 3 to 6 feet. Sunday, southeast winds 20 to 30 knots, becoming south to southeast 25 to 35 knots. Seas 5 to 9 feet. Sunday night, south winds 25 to 35 knots. Seas 6 to 10 feet. Hazardous weather information. Now here is the hazardous weather outlook for southeast Maryland, northeast North Carolina, central Virginia, east central Virginia, eastern Virginia, north central Virginia, south central Virginia, and southeast Virginia. Today and tonight. No hazardous weather is expected at this time. And now the extended outlook for the period Thursday through Tuesday. No hazardous weather is expected at this time. The key weather messages for the next 7 days. Seasonable temperatures and dry through Saturday. Moisture and rain chances return late this weekend into early next week. Now the official National Weather Service forecast.
Rest of today, sunny. Highs in the lower 70s. Southeast winds around 5 miles per hour. Tonight, clear. Lows in the upper 50s. South winds 5 to 10 miles per hour. Thursday, mostly sunny. Highs in the lower 80s. Southwest winds 5 to 10 miles per hour. Thursday night, partly cloudy. Lows in the mid-60s. South winds around 5 miles per hour, becoming northwest after midnight. Friday, partly sunny. Highs in the mid-70s. Northeast winds 5 to 10 miles per hour. Friday night, mostly cloudy. Lows in the lower 60s. Saturday, mostly cloudy. Highs in the mid-70s. Saturday night, mostly cloudy. A chance of showers after midnight. Lows in the mid-60s. Chance of rain 40%. Sunday, showers likely. Breezy with highs in the mid-70s. Chance of rain 70%. Sunday night, showers, breezy with lows in the upper 60s. Chance of rain 80%. Columbus Day, mostly cloudy. Showers likely, mainly in the morning. Highs in the mid-70s. Chance of rain 60%. Monday night, partly cloudy. A chance of showers in the evening. Lows in the mid-60s. Chance of rain 30%. Tuesday, partly sunny. Highs in the mid-70s. Here are the marine and buoy reports for 11 a.m. across the lower Chesapeake Bay and coastal waters. All wave and swell heights are in feet. Wave and swell periods are in seconds. Potomac River buoy, air temperature was 63. The wind was south at 8 knots. Cove Point, air temperature was 61. The wind was south at 10 knots. Piney Point, winds were south, 6 knots. Bishop's Head, air temperature was 62. The wind was southeast at 8 knots. Lewisetta, air temperature was 63. Water temperature 67. The wind was southwest at 6 knots. Stingray Point buoy, air temperature was 64. Rappahannock Light, winds were calm. Yorktown Coast Guard Station, air temperature was 65. Water temperature 70. Crypto Peak, water temperature 69. The wind was west at 4 knots. Dominion Terminal Newport News, air temperature was 62. The wind was south at 3 knots. South Craney Island, air temperature was 65. The wind was east at 2 knots. Cape Henry, air temperature was 64. The wind was east at 3 knots. Brandywine Chill Lake, Delaware, winds were southwest, 7 knots. Air temperature 60. Fenwick Island buoy, winds were southwest, 4 knots. Air temperature 60. Buoy off Virginia Beach 64 nautical miles. Water temperature 68. Buoy just east of Cape Henry. Water temperature 70. Wave heights 2. Wave period 8. Diamond Shoals buoy, air temperature was 71. Wave height 4 feet. Wave period 5. The wind was north at 16, not gusting to 17. Marine forecast, Fenwick Island, Delaware to Carrick Beach Light, North Carolina out 20 nautical miles, including the Virginia portion of Chesapeake Bay and Carrick Sound. Synopsis for Fenwick Island, Delaware to Carrick Beach Light, North Carolina out 60 nautical miles, including Virginia portion of the Chesapeake Bay, Carrick Sound and portions of the James, York, and Rappahannock Rivers. High pressure remains near the region through most of the week, though a dry cold front will quickly cross the waters late Thursday night. A remnant tropical system then tracks well west of the area this weekend. Marine forecast, Chesapeake Bay from New Point Comfort to Little Creek, Virginia. Today, southeast winds 5 knots, increasing to 5 to 10 knots with gusts up to 15 knots late. Waves 1 foot. Tonight, southeast winds 5 to 10 knots, becoming south 10 to 15 knots in the late evening and overnight. Gusts up to 20 knots. Waves 1 to 2 feet. Thursday, southwest winds 10 to 15 knots with gusts up to 20 knots, diminishing to 5 to 10 knots in the afternoon. Waves 1 to 2 feet. Thursday night, southeast winds 5 knots, becoming northwest with gusts up to 15 knots after midnight. Waves 1 foot. Friday, northeast winds 5 to 10 knots. Gusts up to 15 knots in the morning. Waves 1 foot. Friday night, east winds 5 to 10 knots. Waves 1 foot.
Saturday, east winds 5 to 10 knots with gusts up to 15 knots. Waves 1 foot. Saturday night, east winds 10 to 15 knots with gusts up to 20 knots. Waves 2 to 3 feet. A chance of showers after midnight. Sunday, southeast winds 15 to 20 knots with gusts up to 30 knots. Waves 3 to 4 feet, occasionally to 5 feet. Showers likely. Sunday night, south winds 15 to 20 knots. Gusts up to 30 knots in the evening. Waves 3 to 4 feet, occasionally to 5 feet. Showers. Marine forecast, Chesapeake Bay from Little Creek, Virginia to Cape Henry, Virginia, including the Chesapeake Bay Bridge Tunnel. Today, southeast winds 5 to 10 knots. Gusts up to 15 knots late. Waves 1 to 2 feet. Wave detail, north 1 foot at 4 seconds and east 1 foot at 7 seconds. Tonight, south winds 10 to 15 knots, becoming southwest late. Gusts up to 20 knots. Waves around 2 feet. Wave detail, southwest 2 feet at 3 seconds and east 1 foot at 8 seconds. Thursday, southwest winds 10 to 15 knots with gusts up to 20 knots, diminishing to 5 to 10 knots in the afternoon. Waves 1 to 2 feet. Wave detail, southwest 2 feet at 3 seconds and southeast 1 foot at 7 seconds. Thursday night, southeast winds 5 knots, becoming northwest with gusts up to 15 knots after midnight. Waves 1 to 2 feet. Wave detail, southeast 1 foot at 7 seconds. Friday, northeast winds 5 to 10 knots. Gusts up to 15 knots in the morning. Waves around 2 feet. Wave detail, east 2 feet at 8 seconds and northwest 1 foot at 2 seconds. Friday night, northeast winds 5 to 10 knots. Waves around 2 feet. Wave detail, east 2 feet at 6 seconds and northwest 1 foot at 2 seconds. Saturday, east winds 5 to 10 knots with gusts up to 15 knots. Waves around 2 feet. Saturday night, east winds 10 to 15 knots. Waves 2 to 3 feet. A chance of showers after midnight. Sunday, southeast winds 15 to 20 knots with gusts up to 30 knots. Waves 3 to 4 feet, occasionally to 5 feet. Showers likely. Sunday night, south winds 15 to 20 knots. Gusts up to 30 knots in the evening. Waves 3 to 4 feet, occasionally to 5 feet. Showers. Marine forecast, Kerr-Bank Sound. Today, east winds 5 to 10 knots. Waves around 1 foot. Tonight, south winds 5 to 10 knots, becoming southwest late. Waves around 1 foot. Thursday, southwest winds 5 to 10 knots with gusts up to 15 knots. Waves around 1 foot. Thursday night, south winds 5 knots, becoming northwest after midnight. Waves 1 foot or less and light chop, increasing to around 1 foot after midnight. Friday, northeast winds 5 to 10 knots with gusts up to 15 knots. Waves around 1 foot. Friday night, northeast winds 5 to 10 knots. Gusts up to 15 knots after midnight. Waves around 1 foot. Saturday, east winds 5 to 10 knots with gusts up to 20 knots. Waves around 1 foot. Saturday night, east winds 5 to 10 knots with gusts up to 20 knots. Waves around 1 foot. A chance of showers after midnight. Sunday, southeast winds 10 to 15 knots with gusts up to 30 knots. Waves 1 to 2 feet. Showers likely. Sunday night, south winds 10 to 15 knots with gusts up to 30 knots. Waves 1 to 2 feet. Showers likely. Air quality forecast. The forecast Wednesday for Hampton Roads is code level green, which is good, and means air quality is satisfactory and poses little or no risk. Primary pollutant will be particulate matter. The current time is 12:17 p.m. Eastern Daylight Time. The beach forecast. Today, rip current risk South Assateague and Chincoteague beaches. Low. Surf heights. 1 to 2 feet. Water temperature around 70. Weather. Sunny. Beach temperatures. In the upper 60s. Beach winds. South winds 5 to 10 miles per hour. Tides, Watcha Creek, high at 6:19 a.m. Low at 12:21 p.m. Thursday, rip current risk South Assateague and Chincoteague beaches. Low.
Surf heights, around 2 feet. Weather, sunny. Beach temperatures, in the mid-70s. Beach winds, southwest winds 10 to 15 miles per hour. Tides, watch at Brieg, high at 7:11 a.m. Low at 1:17 p.m. The beach forecast. Today, rip current risk Virginia Beach and Sandbridge beaches. Low. Surf heights. Around 2 feet. Water temperature around 70. Weather. Sunny. Beach temperatures. In the upper 60s. Beach winds. Southeast winds around 5 miles per hour. Tides, Virginia Beach, low at 11:53 a.m. Thursday, rip current risk Virginia Beach and Sandbridge beaches. Low. Surf heights. Around 2 feet. Weather. Sunny. Beach temperatures. In the upper 70s. Beach winds. Southwest winds around 10 miles per hour. Tides, Virginia Beach, high at 6:39 a.m. Low at 12:52 p.m. The beach forecast. Today, rip current risk Outer Banks beaches of Kerala and Karova. Low. Surf heights. Around 2 feet. Water temperature around 70. Weather. Sunny. Beach temperatures. Around 70. Beach winds. East winds around 5 miles per hour. Tides, duck, low at 11:37 a.m. High at 5:52 p.m. Thursday, rip current risk Outer Banks beaches of Kerala and Karova. Low. Surf heights. Around 2 feet. Weather. Mostly sunny. Beach temperatures. In the upper 70s. Beach winds. Southwest winds around 10 miles per hour. Tides, duck, high at 6:24 a.m. Low at 12:36 p.m. The Tropical Weather Outlook. For the North Atlantic, Caribbean Sea, and the Gulf of America, active systems, the National Hurricane Center is issuing advisories on recently upgraded Tropical Storm Isaias, located in the southwestern Gulf of America. Tropical cyclone formation is not expected during the next 7 days. Offshore waters forecast Baltimore Canyon to Cape Charles Light, to 100 nautical miles. Today, east winds 10 to 20 knots. Seas 3 to 5 feet. Tonight, east winds 10 to 20 knots, becoming southwest 5 to 15 knots. Seas 3 to 5 feet. Scattered thunderstorms. Thursday, southwest winds 5 to 15 knots. Seas 3 to 5 feet. Scattered showers and thunderstorms. Thursday night, west winds 5 to 15 knots, becoming north to northwest. Seas 3 to 5 feet. Friday, north to northeast winds less than 10 knots. Seas 3 to 4 feet. Friday night, north to northeast winds 5 to 15 knots. Seas 3 to 4 feet. Saturday, east to northeast winds 10 to 20 knots, becoming east 10 to 15 knots. Seas 3 to 5 feet. Saturday night, east to southeast winds 10 to 20 knots. Seas 3 to 6 feet. Sunday, southeast winds 20 to 30 knots, becoming south to southeast 25 to 35 knots. Seas 5 to 9 feet. Sunday night, south winds 25 to 35 knots. Seas 6 to 10 feet. Hazardous weather information. Now here is the hazardous weather outlook for southeast Maryland, northeast North Carolina, central Virginia, east central Virginia, eastern Virginia, north central Virginia, south central Virginia, and southeast Virginia. Today and tonight. No hazardous weather is expected at this time. And now the extended outlook for the period Thursday through Tuesday. No hazardous weather is expected at this time. The key weather messages for the next 7 days. Seasonable temperatures and dry through Saturday. Moisture and rain chances return late this weekend into early next week. Now the official National Weather Service forecast. Rest of today, sunny. Highs in the lower 70s. Southeast winds around 5 miles per hour. Tonight, clear. Lows in the upper 50s. South winds 5 to 10 miles per hour. Thursday, mostly sunny. Highs in the lower 80s. Southwest winds 5 to 10 miles per hour. Thursday night, partly cloudy. Lows in the mid-60s. South winds around 5 miles per hour, becoming northwest after midnight. Friday, partly sunny.
highs in the mid-70s. Northeast winds 5 to 10 miles per hour. Friday night, mostly cloudy. Lows in the lower 60s. Saturday, mostly cloudy. Highs in the mid-70s. Saturday night, mostly cloudy. A chance of showers after midnight. Lows in the mid-60s. Chance of rain 40%. Sunday, showers likely. Breezy with highs in the mid-70s. Chance of rain 70%. Sunday night, showers, breezy with lows in the upper 60s. Chance of rain 80%. Columbus Day, mostly cloudy. Showers likely, mainly in the morning. Highs in the mid-70s. Chance of rain 60%. Monday night, partly cloudy. A chance of showers in the evening. Lows in the mid-60s. Chance of rain 30%. Tuesday, partly sunny. Highs in the mid-70s. Here are the marine and buoy reports for noon across the lower Chesapeake Bay and coastal waters. All wave and swell heights are in feet. Wave and swell periods are in seconds. Potomac River buoy, air temperature was 64. The wind was south at 6 knots. Cove Point, air temperature was 63. The wind was southeast at 11 knots. Piney Point, winds were south, 5 knots. Bishop's Head, air temperature was 63. The wind was south at 7 knots. Lewisetta, air temperature was 65. Water temperature 67. The wind was southwest at 3 knots. Stingray Point buoy, air temperature was 64. Rappahannock Light, winds were south, 3 knots. Yorktown Coast Guard Station, air temperature was 65. Water temperature 71. The wind was northeast at 4 knots. Crypto Peak, water temperature 69. The wind was west at 3 knots. Dominion Terminal Newport News, air temperature was 64. The wind was southeast at 3 knots. South Craney Island, air temperature was 67. The wind was south at 3 knots. Cape Henry, air temperature was 64. The wind was east at 4 knots. Brandywine Chill Lake, Delaware, winds were southwest, 6 knots. Air temperature 61. Fenwick Island buoy, winds were south, 6 knots. Air temperature 61. Buoy off Virginia Beach 64 nautical miles. Water temperature 68. Wave heights 2. Wave period 8. Buoy just east of Cape Henry. Water temperature 71. Wave heights 1. Wave period 8. Diamond Shoals buoy, air temperature was 72. Wave height 4 feet. Wave period 5. The wind was north at 16, knots, gusting to 19. Marine forecast, Fenwick Island, Delaware to Kerrick Beach Light, North Carolina out 20 nautical miles, including the Virginia portion of Chesapeake Bay and Kerrick Sound. Synopsis for Fenwick Island, Delaware to Kerrick Beach Light, North Carolina out 60 nautical miles, including Virginia portion of the Chesapeake Bay, Kerrick Sound and portions of the James, York, and Rappahannock Rivers. High pressure remains near the region through most of the week, though a dry cold front will quickly cross the waters late Thursday night. A remnant tropical system then tracks well west of the area this weekend. Marine forecast, Chesapeake Bay from New Point Comfort to Little Creek, Virginia. Today, southeast winds 5 knots, increasing to 5 to 10 knots with gusts up to 15 knots late. Waves 1 foot. Tonight, southeast winds 5 to 10 knots, becoming south 10 to 15 knots in the late evening and overnight. Gusts up to 20 knots. Waves 1 to 2 feet. Thursday, southwest winds 10 to 15 knots with gusts up to 20 knots, diminishing to 5 to 10 knots in the afternoon. Waves 1 to 2 feet. Thursday night, southeast winds 5 knots, becoming northwest with gusts up to 15 knots after midnight. Waves 1 foot. Friday, northeast winds 5 to 10 knots. Gusts up to 15 knots in the morning. Waves 1 foot. Friday night, east winds 5 to 10 knots. Waves 1 foot. Saturday, east winds 5 to 10 knots with gusts up to 15 knots. Waves 1 foot. Saturday night, east winds 10 to 15 knots with gusts up to 20 knots. Waves 2 to 3 feet. A chance of showers after midnight. Sunday, southeast winds 15 to 20 knots with gusts up to 30 knots. Waves 3 to 4 feet, occasionally to 5 feet. Showers likely. Sunday night, south winds 15 to 20 knots.
gusts up to 30 knots in the evening, waves 3 to 4 feet, occasionally to 5 feet, showers. Marine forecast, Chesapeake Bay from Little Creek, Virginia to Cape Henry, Virginia, including the Chesapeake Bay Bridge Tunnel. Today, southeast winds 5 to 10 knots, gusts up to 15 knots late, waves 1 to 2 feet. Wave detail, north 1 foot at 4 seconds and east 1 foot at 7 seconds. Tonight, south winds 10 to 15 knots, becoming southwest late. Gusts up to 20 knots. Waves around 2 feet. Wave detail, southwest 2 feet at 3 seconds and east 1 foot at 8 seconds. Thursday, southwest winds 10 to 15 knots with gusts up to 20 knots, diminishing to 5 to 10 knots in the afternoon. Waves 1 to 2 feet. Wave detail, southwest 2 feet at 3 seconds and southeast 1 foot at 7 seconds. Thursday night, southeast winds 5 knots, becoming northwest with gusts up to 15 knots after midnight. Waves 1 to 2 feet. Wave detail, southeast 1 foot at 7 seconds. Friday, northeast winds 5 to 10 knots. Gusts up to 15 knots in the morning. Waves around 2 feet. Wave detail, east 2 feet at 8 seconds and northwest 1 foot at 2 seconds. Friday night, northeast winds 5 to 10 knots. Waves around 2 feet. Wave detail, east 2 feet at 6 seconds and northwest 1 foot at 2 seconds. Saturday, east winds 5 to 10 knots with gusts up to 15 knots. Waves around 2 feet. Saturday night, east winds 10 to 15 knots. Waves 2 to 3 feet. A chance of showers after midnight. Sunday, southeast winds 15 to 20 knots with gusts up to 30 knots. Waves 3 to 4 feet, occasionally to 5 feet. Showers likely. Sunday night, south winds 15 to 20 knots. Gusts up to 30 knots in the evening. Waves 3 to 4 feet, occasionally to 5 feet. Showers. Marine forecast, Kerr-Hawick Sound. Today, east winds 5 to 10 knots. Waves around 1 foot. Tonight, south winds 5 to 10 knots, becoming southwest late. Waves around 1 foot. Thursday, southwest winds 5 to 10 knots with gusts up to 15 knots. Waves around 1 foot. Thursday night, south winds 5 knots, becoming northwest after midnight. Waves 1 foot or less and light chop, increasing to around 1 foot after midnight. Friday, northeast winds 5 to 10 knots with gusts up to 15 knots. Waves around 1 foot. Friday night, northeast winds 5 to 10 knots. Gusts up to 15 knots after midnight. Waves around 1 foot. Saturday, east winds 5 to 10 knots with gusts up to 20 knots. Waves around 1 foot. Saturday night, east winds 5 to 10 knots with gusts up to 20 knots. Waves around 1 foot. A chance of showers after midnight. Sunday, southeast winds 10 to 15 knots with gusts up to 30 knots. Waves 1 to 2 feet. Showers likely. Sunday night, south winds 10 to 15 knots with gusts up to 30 knots. Waves 1 to 2 feet. Showers likely. Air quality forecast. The forecast Wednesday for Hampton Roads is code level green, which is good, and means air quality is satisfactory and poses little or no risk. Primary pollutant will be particulate matter. The current time is 12:32 p.m. Eastern Daylight Time. The beach forecast. Today, rip current risk South Assateague and Chincoteague beaches. Low. Surf heights. 1 to 2 feet. Water temperature around 70. Weather. Sunny. Beach temperatures. In the upper 60s. Beach winds. South winds 5 to 10 miles per hour. Tides, watch a brig, high at 6:19 a.m. Low at 12:21 p.m. Thursday, rip current risk South Assateague and Chincoteague beaches. Low. Surf heights. Around 2 feet. Weather. Sunny. Beach temperatures. In the mid-70s. Beach winds. Southwest winds 10 to 15 miles per hour. Tides, watch a brig, high at 7:11 a.m. Low at 1:17 p.m. The beach forecast. Today, rip current risk Virginia Beach and Sandbridge beaches. Watch a brig, high at 7:11 a.m.
low at 1:17 p.m.

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Today, rip current risk Virginia Beach and Sandbridge Beaches. Low. Surf heights. Around 2 feet. Water temperature around 70. Weather. Sunny. Beach temperatures. In the upper 60s. Beach winds. Southeast winds around 5 miles per hour. Tides, Virginia Beach, low at 11:53 a.m. Thursday, rip current risk Virginia Beach and Sandbridge Beaches. Low. Surf heights. Around 2 feet. Weather. Sunny. Beach temperatures. In the upper 70s. Beach winds. Southwest winds around 10 miles per hour. Tides, Virginia Beach, high at 6:39 a.m. Low at 12:52 p.m. The Beach Forecast. Today, rip current risk Outer Banks beaches of Kerala and Karova. Low. Surf heights. Around 2 feet. Water temperature around 70. Weather. Sunny. Beach temperatures. Around 70. Beach winds. East winds around 5 miles per hour. Tides, duck, low at 11:37 a.m. High at 5:52 p.m. Thursday, rip current risk Outer Banks beaches of Kerala and Karova. Low. Surf heights. Around 2 feet. Weather. Mostly sunny. Beach temperatures. In the upper 70s. Beach winds. Southwest winds around 10 miles per hour. Tides, duck, high at 6:24 a.m. Low at 12:36 p.m. The Tropical Weather Outlook. For the North Atlantic, Caribbean Sea, and the Gulf of America, active systems, the National Hurricane Center is issuing advisories on recently upgraded Tropical Storm Isaias, located in the southwestern Gulf of America. Tropical cyclone formation is not expected during the next 7 days. This is NOAA's National Weather Service All Hazards Weather Radio, KHP 37, broadcasting from Wakefield, Virginia, transmitting from Driver, Virginia on a frequency of 162.550 MHz. The following information is for Hampton Roads and northeast North Carolina, the southern part of the Chesapeake Bay and adjacent coastal waters. Offshore waters forecast Baltimore Canyon to Cape Charles Light to 100 nautical miles. Today, east winds 10 to 20 knots. Seas 3 to 5 feet. Tonight, east winds 10 to 20 knots, becoming southwest 5 to 15 knots. Seas 3 to 5 feet. Scattered thunderstorms. Thursday, southwest winds 5 to 15 knots. Seas 3 to 5 feet. Scattered showers and thunderstorms. Thursday night, west winds 5 to 15 knots, becoming north to northwest. Seas 3 to 5 feet. Friday, north to northeast winds less than 10 knots. Seas 3 to 4 feet. Friday night, north to northeast winds 5 to 15 knots. Seas 3 to 4 feet. Saturday, east to northeast winds 10 to 20 knots, becoming east 10 to 15 knots. Seas 3 to 5 feet. Saturday night, east to southeast winds 10 to 20 knots. Seas 3 to 6 feet. Sunday, southeast winds 20 to 30 knots, becoming south to southeast 25 to 35 knots. Seas 5 to 9 feet. Sunday night, south winds 25 to 35 knots. Seas 6 to 10 feet. Hazardous weather information. Now here is the hazardous weather outlook for southeast Maryland, northeast North Carolina, central Virginia, east central Virginia, eastern Virginia, north central Virginia, south central Virginia, and southeast Virginia. Today and tonight. No hazardous weather is expected at this time. And now the extended outlook for the period Thursday through Tuesday. No hazardous weather is expected at this time. The key weather messages for the next 7 days. Seasonable temperatures and dry through Saturday. Moisture and rain chances return late this weekend into early next week. Now the official National Weather Service forecast. Rest of today, sunny. Highs in the lower 70s. Southeast winds around 5 miles per hour. Tonight, clear. Lows in the upper 50s. South winds 5 to 10 miles per hour. Thursday, mostly sunny. Highs in the lower 80s. Southwest winds 5 to 10 miles per hour. Thursday night, partly cloudy. Lows in the mid-60s. South winds around 5 miles per hour, becoming northwest after midnight. Friday.

partly sunny. Highs in the mid-70s. Northeast winds 5 to 10 miles per hour. Friday night, mostly cloudy. Lows in the lower 60s. Saturday, mostly cloudy. Highs in the mid-70s. Saturday night, mostly cloudy. A chance of showers after midnight. Lows in the mid-60s. Chance of rain 40%. Sunday, showers likely. Breezy with highs in the mid-70s. Chance of rain 70%. Sunday night, showers, breezy with lows in the upper 60s. Chance of rain 80%. Columbus Day, mostly cloudy. Showers likely, mainly in the morning. Highs in the mid-70s. Chance of rain 60%. Monday night, partly cloudy. A chance of showers in the evening. Lows in the mid-60s. Chance of rain 30%. Tuesday, partly sunny. Highs in the mid-70s. Here are the marine and buoy reports for noon across the lower Chesapeake Bay and coastal waters. All wave and swell heights are in feet. Wave and swell periods are in seconds. Potomac River buoy, air temperature was 64. The wind was south at 6 knots. Cove Point, air temperature was 63. The wind was southeast at 11 knots. Piney Point, winds were south, 5 knots. Bishop's Head, air temperature was 63. The wind was south at 7 knots. Lewisetta, air temperature was 65. Water temperature 67. The wind was southwest at 3 knots. Stingray Point buoy, air temperature was 64. Rappahannock Light, winds were south, 3 knots. Yorktown Coast Guard Station, air temperature was 65. Water temperature 71. The wind was northeast at 4 knots. Crypto Peak, water temperature 69. The wind was west at 3 knots. Dominion Terminal Newport News, air temperature was 64. The wind was southeast at 3 knots. South Craney Island, air temperature was 67. The wind was south at 3 knots. Cape Henry, air temperature was 64. The wind was east at 4 knots. Brandywine Chill Lake, Delaware, winds were southwest, 6 knots. Air temperature 61. Fenwick Island buoy, winds were south, 6 knots. Air temperature 61. Buoy off Virginia Beach 64 nautical miles. Water temperature 68. Wave height 2. Wave period 8. Buoy just east of Cape Henry. Water temperature 71. Wave heights 1. Wave period 8. Diamond Shoals buoy, air temperature was 72. Wave height 4 feet. Wave period 5. The wind was north at 16, knots, gusting to 19. Marine forecast, Fenwick Island, Delaware to Caribbean Beach, Light, North Carolina, out 20 nautical miles, including the Virginia portion of Chesapeake Bay and Caribbean Sound. Synopsis for Fenwick Island, Delaware to Caribbean Beach, Light, North Carolina, out 60 nautical miles, including Virginia portion of the Chesapeake Bay, Caribbean Sound, and portions of the James, York, and Rappahannock Rivers. High pressure remains near the region through most of the week, though a dry cold front will quickly cross the waters late Thursday night. A remnant tropical system then tracks well west of the area this weekend. Marine forecast, Chesapeake Bay from New Point Comfort to Little Creek, Virginia. Today, southeast winds 5 knots, increasing to 5 to 10 knots with gusts up to 15 knots late. Waves 1 foot. Tonight, southeast winds 5 to 10 knots, becoming south 10 to 15 knots in the late evening and overnight. Gusts up to 20 knots. Waves 1 to 2 feet. Thursday, southwest winds 10 to 15 knots with gusts up to 20 knots, diminishing to 5 to 10 knots in the afternoon. Waves 1 to 2 feet. Thursday night, southeast winds 5 knots, becoming northwest with gusts up to 15 knots after midnight. Waves 1 foot. Friday, northeast winds 5 to 10 knots. Gusts up to 15 knots in the morning. Waves 1 foot. Friday night, east winds 5 to 10 knots. Waves 1 foot. Saturday, east winds 5 to 10 knots with gusts up to 15 knots. Waves 1 foot. Saturday night, east winds 10 to 15 knots with gusts up to 20 knots. Waves 2 to 3 feet. A chance of showers after midnight. Sunday, southeast winds 15 to 20 knots with gusts up to 30 knots. Waves 3 to 4 feet, occasionally to 5 feet. Showers likely. Sunday night,
south winds 15 to 20 knots. Gusts up to 30 knots in the evening. Waves 3 to 4 feet, occasionally to 5 feet. Showers. Marine forecast, Chesapeake Bay from Little Creek, Virginia to Cape Henry, Virginia, including the Chesapeake Bay Bridge Tunnel. Today, southeast winds 5 to 10 knots. Gusts up to 15 knots late. Waves 1 to 2 feet. Wave detail, north 1 foot at 4 seconds and east 1 foot at 7 seconds. Tonight, south winds 10 to 15 knots, becoming southwest late. Gusts up to 20 knots. Waves around 2 feet. Wave detail, southwest 2 feet at 3 seconds and east 1 foot at 8 seconds. Thursday, southwest winds 10 to 15 knots with gusts up to 20 knots, diminishing to 5 to 10 knots in the afternoon. Waves 1 to 2 feet. Wave detail, southwest 2 feet at 3 seconds and southeast 1 foot at 7 seconds. Thursday night, southeast winds 5 knots, becoming northwest with gusts up to 15 knots after midnight. Waves 1 to 2 feet. Wave detail, southeast 1 foot at 7 seconds. Friday, northeast winds 5 to 10 knots. Gusts up to 15 knots in the morning. Waves around 2 feet. Wave detail, east 2 feet at 8 seconds and northwest 1 foot at 2 seconds. Friday night, northeast winds 5 to 10 knots. Waves around 2 feet. Wave detail, east 2 feet at 6 seconds and northwest 1 foot at 2 seconds. Saturday, east winds 5 to 10 knots with gusts up to 15 knots. Waves around 2 feet. Saturday night, east winds 10 to 15 knots. Waves 2 to 3 feet. A chance of showers after midnight. Sunday, southeast winds 15 to 20 knots with gusts up to 30 knots. Waves 3 to 4 feet, occasionally to 5 feet. Showers likely. Sunday night, south winds 15 to 20 knots. Gusts up to 30 knots in the evening. Waves 3 to 4 feet, occasionally to 5 feet. Showers. Marine forecast, Kerr-Hawk Sound. Today, east winds 5 to 10 knots. Waves around 1 foot. Tonight, south winds 5 to 10 knots, becoming southwest late. Waves around 1 foot. Thursday, southwest winds 5 to 10 knots with gusts up to 15 knots. Waves around 1 foot. Thursday night, south winds 5 knots, becoming northwest after midnight. Waves 1 foot or less and light chop, increasing to around 1 foot after midnight. Friday, northeast winds 5 to 10 knots with gusts up to 15 knots. Waves around 1 foot. Friday night, northeast winds 5 to 10 knots. Gusts up to 15 knots after midnight. Waves around 1 foot. Saturday, east winds 5 to 10 knots with gusts up to 20 knots. Waves around 1 foot. Saturday night, east winds 5 to 10 knots with gusts up to 20 knots. Waves around 1 foot. A chance of showers after midnight. Sunday, southeast winds 10 to 15 knots with gusts up to 30 knots. Waves 1 to 2 feet. Showers likely. Sunday night, south winds 10 to 15 knots with gusts up to 30 knots. Waves 1 to 2 feet. Showers likely. Air quality forecast. The forecast Wednesday for Hampton Roads is code level green, which is good, and means air quality is satisfactory and poses little or no risk. Primary pollutant will be particulate matter. The current time is 12:47 p.m. Eastern Daylight Time. The beach forecast. Today, rip current risk south Assateague and Chincoteague beaches. Low. Surf heights. 1 to 2 feet. Water temperature around 70. Weather. Sunny. Beach temperatures. In the upper 60s. Beach winds. South winds 5 to 10 miles per hour. Tides, watch a breeze, high at 6:19 a.m. Low at 12:21 p.m. Thursday, rip current risk south Assateague and Chincoteague beaches. Low. Surf heights. Around 2 feet. Weather. Sunny. Beach temperatures. In the mid-70s. Beach winds. Southwest winds 10 to 15 miles per hour. Tides, watch a breeze, high at 7:11 a.m. Low at 1:17 p.m. The beach forecast. Today, rip current risk Virginia Beach and Sandbridge beaches. Low.
Surf heights, around 2 feet. Water temperature around 70. Weather, sunny. Beach temperatures, in the upper 60s. Beach winds, southeast winds around 5 miles per hour. Tides, Virginia Beach, low at 11:53 a.m. Thursday, rip current risk Virginia Beach and Sandbridge beaches. Low. Surf heights, around 2 feet. Weather, sunny. Beach temperatures, in the upper 70s. Beach winds, southwest winds around 10 miles per hour. Tides, Virginia Beach, high at 6:39 a.m. Low at 12:52 p.m. The beach forecast. Today, rip current risk Outer Banks beaches of Kerala and Karova. Low. Surf heights, around 2 feet. Water temperature around 70. Weather, sunny. Beach temperatures, around 70. Beach winds, east winds around 5 miles per hour. Tides, duck, low at 11:37 a.m. High at 5:52 p.m. Thursday, rip current risk Outer Banks beaches of Kerala and Karova. Low. Surf heights, around 2 feet. Weather, mostly sunny. Beach temperatures, in the upper 70s. Beach winds, southwest winds around 10 miles per hour. Tides, duck, high at 6:24 a.m. Low at 12:36 p.m. The Tropical Weather Outlook. For the North Atlantic, Caribbean Sea, and the Gulf of America, active systems, the National Hurricane Center is issuing advisories on recently upgraded Tropical Storm Isaias, located in the southwestern Gulf of America. Tropical cyclone formation is not expected during the next 7 days. Offshore waters forecast Baltimore Canyon to Cape Charles Light, to 100 nautical miles. Today, east winds 10 to 20 knots. Seas 3 to 5 feet. Tonight, east winds 10 to 20 knots, becoming southwest 5 to 15 knots. Seas 3 to 5 feet. Scattered thunderstorms. Thursday, southwest winds 5 to 15 knots. Seas 3 to 5 feet. Scattered showers and thunderstorms. Thursday night, west winds 5 to 15 knots, becoming north to northwest. Seas 3 to 5 feet. Friday, north to northeast winds less than 10 knots. Seas 3 to 4 feet. Friday night, north to northeast winds 5 to 15 knots. Seas 3 to 4 feet. Saturday, east to northeast winds 10 to 20 knots, becoming east 10 to 15 knots. Seas 3 to 5 feet. Saturday night, east to southeast winds 10 to 20 knots. Seas 3 to 6 feet. Sunday, southeast winds 20 to 30 knots, becoming south to southeast 25 to 35 knots. Seas 5 to 9 feet. Sunday night, south winds 25 to 35 knots. Seas 6 to 10 feet. Hazardous weather information. Now here is the hazardous weather outlook for southeast Maryland, northeast North Carolina, central Virginia, east central Virginia, eastern Virginia, north central Virginia, south central Virginia, and southeast Virginia. Today and tonight, no hazardous weather is expected at this time. And now the extended outlook for the period Thursday through Tuesday. No hazardous weather is expected at this time. The key weather messages for the next 7 days. Seasonable temperatures and dry through Saturday. Moisture and rain chances return late this weekend into early next week. Now the official National Weather Service forecast. Rest of today, sunny. Highs in the lower 70s. Southeast winds around 5 miles per hour. Tonight, clear. Lows in the upper 50s. South winds 5 to 10 miles per hour. Thursday, mostly sunny. Highs in the lower 80s. Southwest winds 5 to 10 miles per hour. Thursday night, partly cloudy. Lows in the mid-60s. South winds around 5 miles per hour, becoming northwest after midnight. Friday, partly sunny. Highs in the mid-70s. Northeast winds 5 to 10 miles per hour. Friday night, mostly cloudy. Lows in the lower 60s. Saturday, mostly cloudy. Highs in the mid-70s. Saturday night, mostly cloudy. A chance of showers after midnight. Lows in the mid-60s. Chance of rain 40%. Sunday, showers likely.
breezy with highs in the mid-70s. Chance of rain 70%. Sunday night, showers, breezy with lows in the upper 60s. Chance of rain 80%. Columbus Day, mostly cloudy. Showers likely, mainly in the morning. Highs in the mid-70s. Chance of rain 60%. Monday night, partly cloudy. A chance of showers in the evening. Lows in the mid-60s. Chance of rain 30%. Tuesday, partly sunny. Highs in the mid-70s. Here are the marine and buoy reports for noon across the lower Chesapeake Bay and coastal waters. All wave and swell heights are in feet. Wave and swell periods are in seconds. Potomac River buoy, air temperature was 64. The wind was south at 6 knots. Cove Point, air temperature was 63. The wind was southeast at 11 knots. Piney Point, winds were south, 5 knots. Bishop's Head, air temperature was 63. The wind was south at 7 knots. Lewisetta, air temperature was 65. Water temperature 67. The wind was southwest at 3 knots. Stingray Point buoy, air temperature was 64. Rappahannock Light, winds were south, 3 knots. Yorktown Coast Guard Station, air temperature was 65. Water temperature 71. The wind was northeast at 4 knots. Crypto Peak, water temperature 69. The wind was west at 3 knots. Dominion Terminal Newport News, air temperature was 64. The wind was southeast at 3 knots. South Craney Island, air temperature was 67. The wind was south at 3 knots. Cape Henry, air temperature was 64. The wind was east at 4 knots. Brandywine Chill Lake, Delaware, winds were southwest, 6 knots. Air temperature 61. Fenwick Island buoy, winds were south, 6 knots. Air temperature 61. Buoy off Virginia Beach 64 nautical miles. Water temperature 68. Wave heights 2. Wave period 8. Buoy just east of Cape Henry. Water temperature 71. Wave heights 1. Wave period 8. Diamond Shoals buoy, air temperature was 72. Wave height 4 feet. Wave period 5. The wind was north at 16, not gusting to 19. Marine forecast, Fenwick Island, Delaware to Currahick Beach Light, North Carolina out 20 nautical miles, including the Virginia portion of Chesapeake Bay and Currahick Sound. Synopsis for Fenwick Island, Delaware to Currahick Beach Light, North Carolina out 60 nautical miles, including Virginia portion of the Chesapeake Bay, Currahick Sound and portions of the James, York, and Rappahannock Rivers. High pressure remains near the region through most of the week, though a dry cold front will quickly cross the waters late Thursday night. A remnant tropical system then tracks well west of the area this weekend. Marine forecast, Chesapeake Bay from New Point Comfort to Little Creek, Virginia. Today, southeast winds 5 knots, increasing to 5 to 10 knots with gusts up to 15 knots late. Waves 1 foot. Tonight, southeast winds 5 to 10 knots, becoming south 10 to 15 knots in the late evening and overnight. Gusts up to 20 knots. Waves 1 to 2 feet. Thursday, southwest winds 10 to 15 knots with gusts up to 20 knots, diminishing to 5 to 10 knots in the afternoon. Waves 1 to 2 feet. Thursday night, southeast winds 5 knots, becoming northwest with gusts up to 15 knots after midnight. Waves 1 foot. Friday, northeast winds 5 to 10 knots. Gusts up to 15 knots in the morning. Waves 1 foot. Friday night, east winds 5 to 10 knots. Waves 1 foot. Saturday, east winds 5 to 10 knots with gusts up to 15 knots. Waves 1 foot. Saturday night, east winds 10 to 15 knots with gusts up to 20 knots. Waves 2 to 3 feet. A chance of showers after midnight. Sunday, southeast winds 15 to 20 knots with gusts up to 30 knots. Waves 3 to 4 feet, occasionally to 5 feet. Showers likely. Sunday night, south winds 15 to 20 knots. Gusts up to 30 knots in the evening. Waves 3 to 4 feet, occasionally to 5 feet. Showers. Marine forecast, Chesapeake Bay from Little Creek, Virginia to Cape Henry, Virginia, including the Chesapeake Bay Bridge Tunnel. Today, southeast winds 5 to 10 knots. Gusts up to 15 knots late. Waves 1 to 2 feet. Wave detail,
north 1 foot at 4 seconds and east 1 foot at

Gusts up to 15 knots in the morning. Waves around 2 feet. Wave detail, east 2 feet at 8 seconds and northwest 1 foot at 2 seconds. Friday night, northeast winds 5 to 10 knots. Waves around 2 feet. Wave detail, east 2 feet at 6 seconds and northwest 1 foot at 2 seconds. Saturday, east winds 5 to 10 knots with gusts up to 15 knots. Waves around 2 feet. Saturday night, east winds 10 to 15 knots. Waves 2 to 3 feet. A chance of showers after midnight. Sunday, southeast winds 15 to 20 knots with gusts up to 30 knots. Waves 3 to 4 feet, occasionally to 5 feet. Showers likely. Sunday night, south winds 15 to 20 knots. Gusts up to 30 knots in the evening. Waves 3 to 4 feet, occasionally to 5 feet. Showers. Marine forecast, Currituck Sound. Today, east winds 5 to 10 knots. Waves around 1 foot. Tonight, south winds 5 to 10 knots, becoming southwest late. Waves around 1 foot. Thursday, southwest winds 5 to 10 knots with gusts up to 15 knots. Waves around 1 foot. Thursday night, south winds 5 knots, becoming northwest after midnight. Waves 1 foot or less and light chop, increasing to around 1 foot after midnight. Friday, northeast winds 5 to 10 knots with gusts up to 15 knots. Waves around 1 foot. Friday night, northeast winds 5 to 10 knots. Gusts up to 15 knots after midnight. Waves around 1 foot. Saturday, east winds 5 to 10 knots with gusts up to 20 knots. Waves around 1 foot. Saturday night, east winds 5 to 10 knots with gusts up to 20 knots. Waves around 1 foot. A chance of showers after midnight. Sunday, southeast winds 10 to 15 knots with gusts up to 30 knots. Waves 1 to 2 feet. Showers likely. Sunday night, south winds 10 to 15 knots with gusts up to 30 knots. Waves 1 to 2 feet. Showers likely. Air quality forecast. The forecast Wednesday for Hampton Roads is code level green, which is good, and means air quality is satisfactory and poses little or no risk. Primary pollutant will be particulate matter. The current time is 1:01 p.m. Eastern Daylight Time. The beach forecast. Today, rip current risk South Assateague and Chincoteague beaches. Low. Surf heights. 1 to 2 feet. Water temperature around 70. Weather. Sunny. Beach temperatures. In the upper 60s. Beach winds. South winds 5 to 10 miles per hour. Tides, watch a brig, high at 6:19 a.m. Low at 12:21 p.m. Thursday, rip current risk South Assateague and Chincoteague beaches. Low. Surf heights. Around 2 feet. Weather. Sunny. Beach temperatures. In the mid-70s. Beach winds. Southwest winds 10 to 15 miles per hour. Tides, watch a brig, high at 7:11 a.m. Low at 1:17 p.m. The beach forecast. Today, rip current risk Virginia Beach and Sandbridge beaches. Low. Surf heights. Around 2 feet. Water temperature around 70. Weather. Sunny. Beach temperatures. In the upper 60s. Beach winds. Southeast winds around 5 miles per hour. Tides, Virginia Beach, low at 11:53 a.m. Thursday, rip current risk Virginia Beach and Sandbridge beaches. Low. Surf heights. Around 2 feet. Weather. Sunny. Beach temperatures. In the upper 70s. Beach winds. Southwest winds around 10 miles per hour. Tides, Virginia Beach, high at 6:39 a.m. Low at 12:52 p.m. The beach forecast. Today, rip current risk Outer Banks beaches of Kerala and Karova. Low. Surf heights. Around 2 feet. Water temperature around 70. Weather. Sunny. Beach temperatures. Around 70. Beach winds. East winds around 5 miles per hour. Tides, duck, low at 11:37 a.m. High at 5:52 p.m. Thursday, rip current risk Outer Banks beaches of

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Low. Surf heights. Around 2 feet. Weather. Mostly sunny. Beach temperatures. In the upper 70s. Beach winds. Southwest winds around 10 miles per hour. Tides. Duck. High at 6:24 a.m. Low at 12:36 p.m. The tropical weather outlook. For the North Atlantic, Caribbean Sea, and the Gulf of America, active systems, the National Hurricane Center is issuing advisories on recently upgraded tropical storm Isaias, located in the southwestern Gulf of America. Tropical cyclone formation is not expected during the next 7 days. Offshore waters forecast Baltimore Canyon to Cape Charles Light, to 100 nautical miles. Today, east winds 10 to 20 knots. Seas 3 to 5 feet. Tonight, east winds 10 to 20 knots, becoming southwest 5 to 15 knots. Seas 3 to 5 feet. Scattered thunderstorms. Thursday, southwest winds 5 to 15 knots. Seas 3 to 5 feet. Scattered showers and thunderstorms. Thursday night, west winds 5 to 15 knots, becoming north to northwest. Seas 3 to 5 feet. Friday, north to northeast winds less than 10 knots. Seas 3 to 4 feet. Friday night, north to northeast winds 5 to 15 knots. Seas 3 to 4 feet. Saturday, east to northeast winds 10 to 20 knots, becoming east 10 to 15 knots. Seas 3 to 5 feet. Saturday night, east to southeast winds 10 to 20 knots. Seas 3 to 6 feet. Sunday, southeast winds 20 to 30 knots, becoming south to southeast 25 to 35 knots. Seas 5 to 9 feet. Sunday night, south winds 25 to 35 knots. Seas 6 to 10 feet. This is NOAA's National Weather Service All Hazards Weather Radio, KHP 37, broadcasting from Wakefield, Virginia, transmitting from Driver, Virginia on a frequency of 162.550 MHz. The following information is for Hampton Roads and northeast North Carolina, the southern part of the Chesapeake Bay and adjacent coastal waters. Hazardous weather information. Now here is the hazardous weather outlook for southeast Maryland, northeast North Carolina, central Virginia, east central Virginia, eastern Virginia, north central Virginia, south central Virginia, and southeast Virginia. Today and tonight. No hazardous weather is expected at this time. And now the extended outlook for the period Thursday through Tuesday. No hazardous weather is expected at this time. The key weather messages for the next 7 days. Seasonable temperatures and dry through Saturday. Moisture and rain chances return late this weekend into early next week. Now the official National Weather Service forecast. Rest of today, sunny. Highs in the lower 70s. Southeast winds around 5 miles per hour. Tonight, clear. Lows in the upper 50s. South winds 5 to 10 miles per hour. Thursday, mostly sunny. Highs in the lower 80s. Southwest winds 5 to 10 miles per hour. Thursday night, partly cloudy. Lows in the mid-60s. South winds around 5 miles per hour, becoming northwest after midnight. Friday, partly sunny. Highs in the mid-70s. Northeast winds 5 to 10 miles per hour. Friday night, mostly cloudy. Lows in the lower 60s. Saturday, mostly cloudy. Highs in the mid-70s. Saturday night, mostly cloudy. A chance of showers after midnight. Lows in the mid-60s. Chance of rain 40%. Sunday, showers likely. Breezy with highs in the mid-70s. Chance of rain 70%. Sunday night, showers, breezy with lows in the upper 60s. Chance of rain 80%. Columbus Day, mostly cloudy. Showers likely, mainly in the morning. Highs in the mid-70s. Chance of rain 60%. Monday night, partly cloudy. A chance of showers in the evening. Lows in the mid-60s. Chance of rain 30%. Tuesday, partly sunny. Highs in the mid-70s. Here are the marine and buoy reports for noon across the lower Chesapeake Bay and coastal waters. All wave and swell heights are in feet. Wave and swell periods are in seconds. Potomac River buoy, air temperature was 64. The wind was south at 6 knots. Cove Point, air temperature was 63. The wind was southeast at 11 knots.
Piney Point, winds were south, 5 knots. Bishop's Head, air temperature was 63. The wind was south at 7 knots. Lewisetta, air temperature was 65. Water temperature 67. The wind was southwest at 3 knots. Stingray Point Buoy, air temperature was 64. Rappahannock Light, winds were south, 3 knots. Yorktown Coast Guard Station, air temperature was 65. Water temperature 71. The wind was northeast at 4 knots. Crypto Peak, water temperature 69. The wind was west at 3 knots. Dominion Terminal Newport News, air temperature was 64. The wind was southeast at 3 knots. South Craney Island, air temperature was 67. The wind was south at 3 knots. Cape Henry, air temperature was 64. The wind was east at 4 knots. Brandywine Chill Lake, Delaware, winds were southwest, 6 knots. Air temperature 61. Fenwick Island Buoy, winds were south, 6 knots. Air temperature 61. Buoy off Virginia Beach, 64 nautical miles. Water temperature 68. Wave heights 2. Wave period 8. Buoy just east of Cape Henry. Water temperature 71. Wave heights 1. Wave period 8. Diamond Shoals Buoy, air temperature was 72. Wave height 4 feet. Wave period 5. The wind was north at 16, not gusting to 19. Marine forecast, Fenwick Island, Delaware to Caribbean Beach Light, North Carolina out 20 nautical miles, including the Virginia portion of Chesapeake Bay and Caribbean Sound. Synopsis for Fenwick Island, Delaware to Caribbean Beach Light, North Carolina out 60 nautical miles, including Virginia portion of the Chesapeake Bay, Caribbean Sound and portions of the James, York, and Rappahannock Rivers. High pressure remains near the region through most of the week, though a dry cold front will quickly cross the waters late Thursday night. A remnant tropical system then tracks well west of the area this weekend. Marine forecast, Chesapeake Bay from New Point Comfort to Little Creek, Virginia. Today, southeast winds 5 knots, increasing to 5 to 10 knots with gusts up to 15 knots late. Waves 1 foot. Tonight, southeast winds 5 to 10 knots, becoming south 10 to 15 knots in the late evening and overnight. Gusts up to 20 knots. Waves 1 to 2 feet. Thursday, southwest winds 10 to 15 knots with gusts up to 20 knots, diminishing to 5 to 10 knots in the afternoon. Waves 1 to 2 feet. Thursday night, southeast winds 5 knots, becoming northwest with gusts up to 15 knots after midnight. Waves 1 foot. Friday, northeast winds 5 to 10 knots. Gusts up to 15 knots in the morning. Waves 1 foot. Friday night, east winds 5 to 10 knots. Waves 1 foot. Saturday, east winds 5 to 10 knots with gusts up to 15 knots. Waves 1 foot. Saturday night, east winds 10 to 15 knots with gusts up to 20 knots. Waves 2 to 3 feet. A chance of showers after midnight. Sunday, southeast winds 15 to 20 knots with gusts up to 30 knots. Waves 3 to 4 feet, occasionally to 5 feet. Showers likely. Sunday night, south winds 15 to 20 knots. Gusts up to 30 knots in the evening. Waves 3 to 4 feet, occasionally to 5 feet. Showers. Marine forecast, Chesapeake Bay from Little Creek, Virginia to Cape Henry, Virginia, including the Chesapeake Bay Bridge Tunnel. Today, southeast winds 5 to 10 knots. Gusts up to 15 knots late. Waves 1 to 2 feet. Wave detail, north 1 foot at 4 seconds and east 1 foot at 7 seconds. Tonight, south winds 10 to 15 knots, becoming southwest late. Gusts up to 20 knots. Waves around 2 feet. Wave detail, southwest 2 feet at 3 seconds and east 1 foot at 8 seconds. Thursday, southwest winds 10 to 15 knots with gusts up to 20 knots, diminishing to 5 to 10 knots in the afternoon. Waves 1 to 2 feet. Wave detail, southwest 2 feet at 3 seconds and southeast 1 foot at 7 seconds. Thursday night, southeast winds 5 knots, becoming northwest with gusts up to 15 knots after midnight. Waves 1 to 2 feet. Wave detail, southeast 1 foot at 7 seconds. Friday, northeast winds 5 to 10 knots. Gusts up to 15 knots in the morning. Waves around 2 feet. Wave detail,
east 2 feet at 8 seconds, northwest 1 foot at 2 seconds. Friday night, northeast winds 5 to 10 knots. Waves around 2 feet. Wave detail, east 2 feet at 6 seconds and northwest 1 foot at 2 seconds. Saturday, east winds 5 to 10 knots with gusts up to 15 knots. Waves around 2 feet. Saturday night, east winds 10 to 15 knots. Waves 2 to 3 feet. A chance of showers after midnight. Sunday, southeast winds 15 to 20 knots with gusts up to 30 knots. Waves 3 to 4 feet, occasionally to 5 feet. Showers likely. Sunday night, south winds 15 to 20 knots. Gusts up to 30 knots in the evening. Waves 3 to 4 feet, occasionally to 5 feet. Showers. Marine forecast, Currituck Sound. Today, east winds 5 to 10 knots. Waves around 1 foot. Tonight, south winds 5 to 10 knots, becoming southwest late. Waves around 1 foot. Thursday, southwest winds 5 to 10 knots with gusts up to 15 knots. Waves around 1 foot. Thursday night, south winds 5 knots, becoming northwest after midnight. Waves 1 foot or less and light chop, increasing to around 1 foot after midnight. Friday, northeast winds 5 to 10 knots with gusts up to 15 knots. Waves around 1 foot. Friday night, northeast winds 5 to 10 knots. Gusts up to 15 knots after midnight. Waves around 1 foot. Saturday, east winds 5 to 10 knots with gusts up to 20 knots. Waves around 1 foot. Saturday night, east winds 5 to 10 knots with gusts up to 20 knots. Waves around 1 foot. A chance of showers after midnight. Sunday, southeast winds 10 to 15 knots with gusts up to 30 knots. Waves 1 to 2 feet. Showers likely. Sunday night, south winds 10 to 15 knots with gusts up to 30 knots. Waves 1 to 2 feet. Showers likely. Air quality forecast. The forecast Wednesday for Hampton Roads is code level green, which is good, and means air quality is satisfactory and poses little or no risk. Primary pollutant will be particulate matter. The current time is 1:16 p.m. Eastern Daylight Time. The beach forecast. Today, rip current risk South Assateague and Chincoteague beaches. Low. Surf heights. 1 to 2 feet. Water temperature around 70. Weather. Sunny. Beach temperatures. In the upper 60s. Beach winds. South winds 5 to 10 miles per hour. Tides, Wachabrig, high at 6:19 a.m. Low at 12:21 p.m. Thursday, rip current risk South Assateague and Chincoteague beaches. Low. Surf heights. Around 2 feet. Weather. Sunny. Beach temperatures. In the mid-70s. Beach winds. Southwest winds 10 to 15 miles per hour. Tides, Wachabrig, high at 7:11 a.m. Low at 1:17 p.m. The beach forecast. Today, rip current risk Virginia Beach and Sandbridge beaches. Low. Surf heights. Around 2 feet. Water temperature around 70. Weather. Sunny. Beach temperatures. In the upper 60s. Beach winds. Southeast winds around 5 miles per hour. Tides, Virginia Beach, low at 11:53 a.m. Thursday, rip current risk Virginia Beach and Sandbridge beaches. Low. Surf heights. Around 2 feet. Weather. Sunny. Beach temperatures. In the upper 70s. Beach winds. Southwest winds around 10 miles per hour. Tides, Virginia Beach, high at 6:39 a.m. Low at 12:52 p.m. The beach forecast. Today, rip current risk Outer Banks beaches of Kerala and Karova. Low. Surf heights. Around 2 feet. Water temperature around 70. Weather. Sunny. Beach temperatures. Around 70. Beach winds. East winds around 5 miles per hour. Tides, duck, low at 11:37 a.m. High at 5:52 p.m. Thursday, rip current risk Outer Banks beaches of Kerala and Karova. Low. Surf heights. Around 2 feet. Weather.
mostly sunny. Beach temperatures in the upper 70s. Beach winds. Southwest winds around 10 miles per hour. Tides, duck, high at 6:24 a.m. Low at 12:36 p.m. The tropical weather outlook. For the North Atlantic, Caribbean Sea, and the Gulf of America, active systems, the National Hurricane Center is issuing advisories on recently upgraded tropical storm Isaias, located in the southwestern Gulf of America. Tropical cyclone formation is not expected during the next 7 days. Offshore waters forecast Baltimore Canyon to Cape Charles Light to 100 nautical miles. Today, east winds 10 to 20 knots. Seas 3 to 5 feet. Tonight, east winds 10 to 20 knots, becoming southwest 5 to 15 knots. Seas 3 to 5 feet. Scattered thunderstorms. Thursday, southwest winds 5 to 15 knots. Seas 3 to 5 feet. Scattered showers and thunderstorms. Thursday night, west winds 5 to 15 knots, becoming north to northwest. Seas 3 to 5 feet. Friday, north to northeast winds less than 10 knots. Seas 3 to 4 feet. Friday night, north to northeast winds 5 to 15 knots. Seas 3 to 4 feet. Saturday, east to northeast winds 10 to 20 knots, becoming east 10 to 15 knots. Seas 3 to 5 feet. Saturday night, east to southeast winds 10 to 20 knots. Seas 3 to 6 feet. Sunday, southeast winds 20 to 30 knots, becoming south to southeast 25 to 35 knots. Seas 5 to 9 feet. Sunday night, south winds 25 to 35 knots. Seas 6 to 10 feet. Hazardous weather information. Now here is the hazardous weather outlook for southeast Maryland, northeast North Carolina, central Virginia, east central Virginia, eastern Virginia, north central Virginia, south central Virginia, and southeast Virginia. Today and tonight. No hazardous weather is expected at this time. And now the extended outlook for the period Thursday through Tuesday. No hazardous weather is expected at this time. The key weather messages for the next 7 days. Seasonable temperatures and dry through Saturday. Moisture and rain chances return late this weekend into early next week. Now the official National Weather Service forecast. Rest of today, sunny. Highs in the lower 70s. Southeast winds around 5 miles per hour. Tonight, clear. Lows in the upper 50s. South winds 5 to 10 miles per hour. Thursday, mostly sunny. Highs in the lower 80s. Southwest winds 5 to 10 miles per hour. Thursday night, partly cloudy. Lows in the mid-60s. South winds around 5 miles per hour, becoming northwest after midnight. Friday, partly sunny. Highs in the mid-70s. Northeast winds 5 to 10 miles per hour. Friday night, mostly cloudy. Lows in the lower 60s. Saturday, mostly cloudy. Highs in the mid-70s. Saturday night, mostly cloudy. A chance of showers after midnight. Lows in the mid-60s. Chance of rain 40%. Sunday, showers likely. Breezy with highs in the mid-70s. Chance of rain 70%. Sunday night, showers, breezy with lows in the upper 60s. Chance of rain 80%. Columbus Day, mostly cloudy. Showers likely, mainly in the morning. Highs in the mid-70s. Chance of rain 60%. Monday night, partly cloudy. A chance of showers in the evening. Lows in the mid-60s. Chance of rain 30%. Tuesday, partly sunny. Highs in the mid-70s. Here are the marine and buoy reports for 1 p.m. across the lower Chesapeake Bay and coastal waters. All wave and swell heights are in feet. Wave and swell periods are in seconds. Potomac River buoy, air temperature was 64. The wind was southeast at 14 knots. Cove Point, air temperature was 63. The wind was southeast at 10 knots. Piney Point, winds were south, 5 knots. Bishop's Head, air temperature was 63. The wind was south at 10 knots. Lewisetta, air temperature was 66. Water temperature 68. The wind was south at 6 knots. Stingray Point buoy, air temperature was 63. Rappahannock Light, winds were southwest, 5 knots. Yorktown Coast Guard Station, air temperature was 65.
Water temperature 71. The wind was northeast at 7 knots. Crypto Peak, water temperature 69. The wind was southwest at 8 knots. Dominion Terminal Newport News, air temperature was 65. The wind was southeast at 3 knots. South Craney Island, air temperature was 67. Cape Henry, air temperature was 64. The wind was east at 6 knots. Brandywine Chill Lake, Delaware, winds were south, 4 knots. Air temperature 62. Fenwick Island Buoy, winds were south, 6 knots. Air temperature 61. Buoy off Virginia Beach 64 nautical miles. Water temperature 69. Wave heights 2. Wave period 7. Buoy just east of Cape Henry. Water temperature 71. Wave heights 1. Wave period 8. Diamond Shoals Buoy, air temperature was 72. Wave height 4 feet. Wave period 7. The wind was north at 16, knots gusting to 17. Marine forecast, Fenwick Island, Delaware to Carrick Beach Light, North Carolina out 20 nautical miles, including the Virginia portion of Chesapeake Bay and Carrick Sound. Synopsis for Fenwick Island, Delaware to Carrick Beach Light, North Carolina out 60 nautical miles, including Virginia portion of the Chesapeake Bay, Carrick Sound and portions of the James, York, and Rappahannock Rivers. High pressure remains near the region through most of the week, though a dry cold front will quickly cross the waters late Thursday night. A remnant tropical system then tracks well west of the area this weekend. Marine forecast, Chesapeake Bay from New Point Comfort to Little Creek, Virginia. Today, southeast winds 5 knots, increasing to 5 to 10 knots with gusts up to 15 knots late. Waves 1 foot. Tonight, southeast winds 5 to 10 knots, becoming south 10 to 15 knots in the late evening and overnight. Gusts up to 20 knots. Waves 1 to 2 feet. Thursday, southwest winds 10 to 15 knots with gusts up to 20 knots, diminishing to 5 to 10 knots in the afternoon. Waves 1 to 2 feet. Thursday night, southeast winds 5 knots, becoming northwest with gusts up to 15 knots after midnight. Waves 1 foot. Friday, northeast winds 5 to 10 knots. Gusts up to 15 knots in the morning. Waves 1 foot. Friday night, east winds 5 to 10 knots. Waves 1 foot. Saturday, east winds 5 to 10 knots with gusts up to 15 knots. Waves 1 foot. Saturday night, east winds 10 to 15 knots with gusts up to 20 knots. Waves 2 to 3 feet. A chance of showers after midnight. Sunday, southeast winds 15 to 20 knots with gusts up to 30 knots. Waves 3 to 4 feet, occasionally to 5 feet. Showers likely. Sunday night, south winds 15 to 20 knots. Gusts up to 30 knots in the evening. Waves 3 to 4 feet, occasionally to 5 feet. Showers. Marine forecast, Chesapeake Bay from Little Creek, Virginia to Cape Henry, Virginia, including the Chesapeake Bay Bridge Tunnel. Today, southeast winds 5 to 10 knots. Gusts up to 15 knots late. Waves 1 to 2 feet. Wave detail, north 1 foot at 4 seconds and east 1 foot at 7 seconds. Tonight, south winds 10 to 15 knots, becoming southwest late. Gusts up to 20 knots. Waves around 2 feet. Wave detail, southwest 2 feet at 3 seconds and east 1 foot at 8 seconds. Thursday, southwest winds 10 to 15 knots with gusts up to 20 knots, diminishing to 5 to 10 knots in the afternoon. Waves 1 to 2 feet. Wave detail, southwest 2 feet at 3 seconds and southeast 1 foot at 7 seconds. Thursday night, southeast winds 5 knots, becoming northwest with gusts up to 15 knots after midnight. Waves 1 to 2 feet. Wave detail, southeast 1 foot at 7 seconds. Friday, northeast winds 5 to 10 knots. Gusts up to 15 knots in the morning. Waves around 2 feet. Wave detail, east 2 feet at 8 seconds and northwest 1 foot at 2 seconds. Friday night, northeast winds 5 to 10 knots. Waves around 2 feet. Wave detail, east 2 feet at 6 seconds and northwest 1 foot at 2 seconds. Saturday, east winds 5 to 10 knots with gusts up to 15 knots. Waves around 2 feet. Saturday night, east winds 10 to 15 knots. Waves 2 to 3 feet. A chance of showers after midnight. Sunday,
southeast winds 15 to 20 knots with gusts up to 30 knots. Waves 3 to 4 feet, occasionally to 5 feet. Showers likely. Sunday night, south winds 15 to 20 knots. Gusts up to 30 knots in the evening. Waves 3 to 4 feet, occasionally to 5 feet. Showers. Marine forecast, Caribbean Sound. Today, east winds 5 to 10 knots. Waves around 1 foot. Tonight, south winds 5 to 10 knots, becoming southwest late. Waves around 1 foot. Thursday, southwest winds 5 to 10 knots with gusts up to 15 knots. Waves around 1 foot. Thursday night, south winds 5 knots, becoming northwest after midnight. Waves 1 foot or less and light chop, increasing to around 1 foot after midnight. Friday, northeast winds 5 to 10 knots with gusts up to 15 knots. Waves around 1 foot. Friday night, northeast winds 5 to 10 knots. Gusts up to 15 knots after midnight. Waves around 1 foot. Saturday, east winds 5 to 10 knots with gusts up to 20 knots. Waves around 1 foot. Saturday night, east winds 5 to 10 knots with gusts up to 20 knots. Waves around 1 foot. A chance of showers after midnight. Sunday, southeast winds 10 to 15 knots with gusts up to 30 knots. Waves 1 to 2 feet. Showers likely. Sunday night, south winds 10 to 15 knots with gusts up to 30 knots. Waves 1 to 2 feet. Showers likely. Air quality forecast. The forecast Wednesday for Hampton Roads is code level green, which is good, and means air quality is satisfactory and poses little or no risk. Primary pollutant will be particulate matter. The current time is 1:30 p.m. Eastern Daylight Time. The beach forecast. Today, rip current risk South Assateague and Chincoteague beaches. Low. Surf heights. 1 to 2 feet. Water temperature around 70. Weather. Sunny. Beach temperatures. In the upper 60s. Beach winds. South winds 5 to 10 miles per hour. Tides. Watch a brig. High at 6:19 a.m. Low at 12:21 p.m. Thursday. Rip current risk South Assateague and Chincoteague beaches. Low. Surf heights. Around 2 feet. Weather. Sunny. Beach temperatures. In the mid-70s. Beach winds. Southwest winds 10 to 15 miles per hour. Tides. Watch a brig. High at 7:11 a.m. Low at 1:17 p.m. The beach forecast. Today, rip current risk Virginia Beach and Sandbridge beaches. Low. Surf heights. Around 2 feet. Water temperature around 70. Weather. Sunny. Beach temperatures. In the upper 60s. Beach winds. Southeast winds around 5 miles per hour. Tides, Virginia Beach, low at 11:53 a.m. Thursday, rip current risk Virginia Beach and Sandbridge beaches. Low. Surf heights. Around 2 feet. Weather. Sunny. Beach temperatures. In the upper 70s. Beach winds. Southwest winds around 10 miles per hour. Tides, Virginia Beach, high at 6:39 a.m. Low at 12:52 p.m. The beach forecast. Today, rip current risk Outer Banks beaches of Kerala and Karova. Low. Surf heights. Around 2 feet. Water temperature around 70. Weather. Sunny. Beach temperatures. Around 70. Beach winds. East winds around 5 miles per hour. Tides. Duck. Low at 11:37 a.m. High at 5:52 p.m. Thursday. Rip current risk Outer Banks beaches of Kerala. Tides. Duck. Low at 11:37 a.m. High at 5:52 p.m. Thursday, rip current risk Outer Banks beaches of Kerala and Karova. Low. Surf heights. Around 2 feet. Weather. Mostly sunny. Beach temperatures. In the upper 70s. Beach winds. Southwest winds around 10 miles per hour. Tides. Duck. High at 6:24 a.m. Low at 12:36 p.m. The Tropical Weather Outlook.
for the North Atlantic, Caribbean Sea, and the Gulf of America. Active system.

National Hurricane Center is issuing advisories on Tropical Storm Isaias, located over the southwestern Gulf of America. Tropical cyclone formation is not expected during the next 7 days. Offshore waters forecast Baltimore Canyon to Cape Charles Light to 100 nautical miles. Today, east winds 10 to 20 knots. Seas 3 to 5 feet. Tonight, east winds 10 to 20 knots, becoming southwest 5 to 15 knots. Seas 3 to 5 feet. Scattered thunderstorms. Thursday, southwest winds 5 to 15 knots. Seas 3 to 5 feet. Scattered showers and thunderstorms. Thursday night, west winds 5 to 15 knots, becoming north to northwest. Seas 3 to 5 feet. Friday, north to northeast winds less than 10 knots. Seas 3 to 4 feet. Friday night, north to northeast winds 5 to 15 knots. Seas 3 to 4 feet. Saturday, east to northeast winds 10 to 20 knots, becoming east 10 to 15 knots. Seas 3 to 5 feet. Saturday night, east to southeast winds 10 to 20 knots. Seas 3 to 6 feet. Sunday, southeast winds 20 to 30 knots, becoming south to southeast 25 to 35 knots. Seas 5 to 9 feet. Sunday night, south winds 25 to 35 knots. Seas 6 to 10 feet. This is NOAA's National Weather Service All Hazards Weather Radio, KHP 37, broadcasting from Wakefield, Virginia, transmitting from Driver, Virginia on a frequency of 162.550 MHz. The following information is for Hampton Roads in northeast North Carolina, the southern part of the Chesapeake Bay and adjacent coastal waters. Hazardous weather information. Now here is the hazardous weather outlook for southeast Maryland, northeast North Carolina, central Virginia, east central Virginia, eastern Virginia, north central Virginia, south central Virginia, and southeast Virginia. Today and tonight. No hazardous weather is expected at this time. And now the extended outlook for the period Thursday through Tuesday. No hazardous weather is expected at this time. The key weather messages for the next 7 days. Seasonable temperatures and dry through Saturday. Moisture and rain chances return late this weekend into early next week. Now the official National Weather Service forecast. Rest of today, sunny. Highs in the lower 70s. Southeast winds around 5 miles per hour. Tonight, clear. Lows in the upper 50s. South winds 5 to 10 miles per hour. Thursday, mostly sunny. Highs in the lower 80s. Southwest winds 5 to 10 miles per hour. Thursday night, partly cloudy. Lows in the mid-60s. South winds around 5 miles per hour, becoming northwest after midnight. Friday, partly sunny. Highs in the mid-70s. Northeast winds 5 to 10 miles per hour. Friday night, mostly cloudy. Lows in the lower 60s. Saturday, mostly cloudy. Highs in the mid-70s. Saturday night, mostly cloudy. A chance of showers after midnight. Lows in the mid-60s. Chance of rain 40%. Sunday, showers likely. Breezy with highs in the mid-70s. Chance of rain 70%. Sunday night, showers, breezy with lows in the upper 60s. Chance of rain 80%. Columbus Day, mostly cloudy. Showers likely, mainly in the morning. Highs in the mid-70s. Chance of rain 60%. Monday night, partly cloudy. A chance of showers in the evening. Lows in the mid-60s. Chance of rain 30%. Tuesday, partly sunny. Highs in the mid-70s. Here are the marine and buoy reports for 1 p.m. across the lower Chesapeake Bay and coastal waters. All wave and swell heights are in feet. Wave and swell periods are in seconds. Potomac River buoy, air temperature was 64. The wind was southeast at 14 knots. Cove Point, air temperature was 63. The wind was southeast at 10 knots. Piney Point, winds were south, 5 knots. Bishop's Head, air temperature was 63. The wind was south at 10 knots. Lewisetta, air temperature was 66. Water temperature 68. The wind was south at 6 knots. Stingray Point buoy, air temperature was 63. Rappahannock Light, winds were southwest, 5 knots. Yorktown Coast Guard Station, air temperature was 65. Water temperature 71. The
wind was northeast at 7 knots. Crypto Peak, water temperature 69. The wind was southwest at 8 knots. Dominion Terminal Newport News, air temperature was 65. The wind was southeast at 3 knots. South Craney Island, air temperature was 67. Cape Henry, air temperature was 64. The wind was east at 6 knots. Brandywine Chill Lake, Delaware, winds were south, 4 knots. Air temperature 62. Fenwick Island Buoy, winds were south, 6 knots. Air temperature 61. Buoy off Virginia Beach 64 nautical miles. Water temperature 69. Wave height 2. Wave period 7. Buoy just east of Cape Henry. Water temperature 71. Wave heights 1. Wave period 8. Diamond Shoals Buoy, air temperature was 72. Wave height 4 feet. Wave period 7. The wind was north at 16, not gusting to 17. Marine forecast, Fenwick Island, Delaware to Carrick Beach Light, North Carolina out 20 nautical miles, including the Virginia portion of Chesapeake Bay and Carrick Sound. Synopsis for Fenwick Island, Delaware to Carrick Beach Light, North Carolina out 60 nautical miles, including Virginia portion of the Chesapeake Bay, Carrick Sound and portions of the James, York, and Rappahannock Rivers. High pressure remains near the region through most of the week, though a dry cold front will quickly cross the waters late Thursday night. A remnant tropical system then tracks well west of the area this weekend. Marine forecast, Chesapeake Bay from New Point Comfort to Little Creek, Virginia. Today, southeast winds 5 knots, increasing to 5 to 10 knots with gusts up to 15 knots late. Waves 1 foot. Tonight, southeast winds 5 to 10 knots, becoming south 10 to 15 knots in the late evening and overnight. Gusts up to 20 knots. Waves 1 to 2 feet. Thursday, southwest winds 10 to 15 knots with gusts up to 20 knots, diminishing to 5 to 10 knots in the afternoon. Waves 1 to 2 feet. Thursday night, southeast winds 5 knots, becoming northwest with gusts up to 15 knots after midnight. Waves 1 foot. Friday, northeast winds 5 to 10 knots. Gusts up to 15 knots in the morning. Waves 1 foot. Friday night, east winds 5 to 10 knots. Waves 1 foot. Saturday, east winds 5 to 10 knots with gusts up to 15 knots. Waves 1 foot. Saturday night, east winds 10 to 15 knots with gusts up to 20 knots. Waves 2 to 3 feet. A chance of showers after midnight. Sunday, southeast winds 15 to 20 knots with gusts up to 30 knots. Waves 3 to 4 feet, occasionally to 5 feet. Showers likely. Sunday night, south winds 15 to 20 knots. Gusts up to 30 knots in the evening. Waves 3 to 4 feet, occasionally to 5 feet. Showers. Marine forecast, Chesapeake Bay from Little Creek, Virginia to Cape Henry, Virginia, including the Chesapeake Bay Bridge Tunnel. Today, southeast winds 5 to 10 knots. Gusts up to 15 knots late. Waves 1 to 2 feet. Wave detail, north 1 foot at 4 seconds and east 1 foot at 7 seconds. Tonight, south winds 10 to 15 knots, becoming southwest late. Gusts up to 20 knots. Waves around 2 feet. Wave detail, southwest 2 feet at 3 seconds and east 1 foot at 8 seconds. Thursday, southwest winds 10 to 15 knots with gusts up to 20 knots, diminishing to 5 to 10 knots in the afternoon. Waves 1 to 2 feet. Wave detail, southwest 2 feet at 3 seconds and southeast 1 foot at 7 seconds. Thursday night, southeast winds 5 knots, becoming northwest with gusts up to 15 knots after midnight. Waves 1 to 2 feet. Wave detail, southeast 1 foot at 7 seconds. Friday, northeast winds 5 to 10 knots. Gusts up to 15 knots in the morning. Waves around 2 feet. Wave detail, east 2 feet at 8 seconds and northwest 1 foot at 2 seconds. Friday night, northeast winds 5 to 10 knots. Waves around 2 feet. Wave detail, east 2 feet at 6 seconds and northwest 1 foot at 2 seconds. Saturday, east winds 5 to 10 knots with gusts up to 15 knots. Waves around 2 feet. Saturday night, east winds 10 to 15 knots. Waves 2 to 3 feet. A chance of showers after midnight. Sunday,
southeast winds 15 to 20 knots with gusts up to 30 knots. Waves 3 to 4 feet, occasionally to 5 feet. Showers likely. Sunday night, south winds 15 to 20 knots. Gusts up to 30 knots in the evening. Waves 3 to 4 feet, occasionally to 5 feet. Showers. Marine forecast, Kuril Sound. Today, east winds 5 to 10 knots. Waves around 1 foot. Tonight, south winds 5 to 10 knots, becoming southwest late. Waves around 1 foot. Thursday, southwest winds 5 to 10 knots with gusts up to 15 knots. Waves around 1 foot. Thursday night, south winds 5 knots, becoming northwest after midnight. Waves 1 foot or less and light chop, increasing to around 1 foot after midnight. Friday, northeast winds 5 to 10 knots with gusts up to 15 knots. Waves around 1 foot. Friday night, northeast winds 5 to 10 knots. Gusts up to 15 knots after midnight. Waves around 1 foot. Saturday, east winds 5 to 10 knots with gusts up to 20 knots. Waves around 1 foot. Saturday night, east winds 5 to 10 knots with gusts up to 20 knots. Waves around 1 foot. A chance of showers after midnight. Sunday, southeast winds 10 to 15 knots with gusts up to 30 knots. Waves 1 to 2 feet. Showers likely. Sunday night, south winds 10 to 15 knots with gusts up to 30 knots. Waves 1 to 2 feet. Showers likely. Air quality forecast. The forecast Wednesday for Hampton Roads is code level green, which is good, and means air quality is satisfactory and poses little or no risk. Primary pollutant will be particulate matter. The current time is 1:45 p.m. Eastern Daylight Time. The beach forecast. Today, rip current risk South Assateague and Chincoteague beaches. Low. Surf heights. 1 to 2 feet. Water temperature around 70. Weather. Sunny. Beach temperatures. In the upper 60s. Beach winds. South winds 5 to 10 miles per hour. Tides, watch abrig, high at 6:19 a.m. Low at 12:21 p.m. Thursday, rip current risk South Assateague and Chincoteague beaches. Low. Surf heights. Around 2 feet. Weather. Sunny. Beach temperatures. In the mid-70s. Beach winds. Southwest winds 10 to 15 miles per hour. Tides, watch abrig, high at 7:11 a.m. Low at 1:17 p.m. The beach forecast. Today, rip current risk Virginia Beach and Sandbridge beaches. Low. Surf heights. Around 2 feet. Water temperature around 70. Weather. Sunny. Beach temperatures. In the upper 60s. Beach winds. Southeast winds around 5 miles per hour. Tides, Virginia Beach, low at 11:53 a.m. Thursday, rip current risk Virginia Beach and Sandbridge beaches. Low. Surf heights. Around 2 feet. Weather. Sunny. Beach temperatures. In the upper 70s. Beach winds. Southwest winds around 10 miles per hour. Tides, Virginia Beach, high at 6:39 a.m. Low at 12:52 p.m. The beach forecast. Today, rip current risk Outer Banks beaches of Kerala and Karova. Low. Surf heights. Around 2 feet. Water temperature around 70. Weather. Sunny. Beach temperatures. Around 70. Beach winds. East winds around 5 miles per hour. Tides, duck, low at 11:37 a.m. High at 5:52 p.m. Thursday, rip current risk Outer Banks beaches of Kerala and Karova. Low. Surf heights. Around 2 feet. Weather. Mostly sunny. Beach temperatures. In the upper 70s. Beach winds. Southwest winds around 10 miles per hour. Tides, duck, high at 6:24 a.m. Low at 12:36 p.m. The tropical weather outlook. For the North Atlantic, Caribbean Sea, and the Gulf of America, active systems, the National Hurricane Center is issuing advisories on Tropical Storm Isaias, located over the southwestern Gulf of America.
Tropical cyclone formation is not expected during the next 7 days. Offshore waters forecast Baltimore Canyon to Cape Charles Light to 100 nautical miles. Today, east winds 10 to 20 knots. Seas 3 to 5 feet. Tonight, east winds 10 to 20 knots, becoming southwest 5 to 15 knots. Seas 3 to 5 feet. Scattered thunderstorms. Thursday, southwest winds 5 to 15 knots. Seas 3 to 5 feet. Scattered showers and thunderstorms. Thursday night, west winds 5 to 15 knots, becoming north to northwest. Seas 3 to 5 feet. Friday, north to northeast winds less than 10 knots. Seas 3 to 4 feet. Friday night, north to northeast winds 5 to 15 knots. Seas 3 to 4 feet. Saturday, east to northeast winds 10 to 20 knots, becoming east 10 to 15 knots. Seas 3 to 5 feet. Saturday night, east to southeast winds 10 to 20 knots. Seas 3 to 6 feet. Sunday, southeast winds 20 to 30 knots, becoming south to southeast 25 to 35 knots. Seas 5 to 9 feet. Sunday night, south winds 25 to 35 knots. Seas 6 to 10 feet. Hazardous weather information. Now here is the hazardous weather outlook for southeast Maryland, northeast North Carolina, central Virginia, east central Virginia, eastern Virginia, north central Virginia, south central Virginia, and southeast Virginia. Today and tonight. No hazardous weather is expected at this time. And now the extended outlook for the period Thursday through Tuesday. No hazardous weather is expected at this time. The key weather messages for the next 7 days. Seasonable temperatures and dry through Saturday. Moisture and rain chances return late this weekend into early next week. Now the official National Weather Service forecast. Rest of today, sunny. Highs in the lower 70s. Southeast winds around 5 miles per hour. Tonight, clear. Lows in the upper 50s. South winds 5 to 10 miles per hour. Thursday, mostly sunny. Highs in the lower 80s. Southwest winds 5 to 10 miles per hour. Thursday night, partly cloudy. Lows in the mid-60s. South winds around 5 miles per hour, becoming northwest after midnight. Friday, partly sunny. Highs in the mid-70s. Northeast winds 5 to 10 miles per hour. Friday night, mostly cloudy. Lows in the lower 60s. Saturday, mostly cloudy. Highs in the mid-70s. Saturday night, mostly cloudy. A chance of showers after midnight. Lows in the mid-60s. Chance of rain 40%. Sunday, showers likely. Breezy with highs in the mid-70s. Chance of rain 70%. Sunday night, showers, breezy with lows in the upper 60s. Chance of rain 80%. Columbus Day, mostly cloudy. Showers likely, mainly in the morning. Highs in the mid-70s. Chance of rain 60%. Monday night, partly cloudy. A chance of showers in the evening. Lows in the mid-60s. Chance of rain 30%. Tuesday, partly sunny. Highs in the mid-70s. Here are the marine and buoy reports for 1 p.m. across the lower Chesapeake Bay and coastal waters. All wave and swell heights are in feet. Wave and swell periods are in seconds. Potomac River buoy, air temperature was 64. The wind was southeast at 14 knots. Cove Point, air temperature was 63. The wind was southeast at 10 knots. Piney Point, winds were south, 5 knots. Bishop's Head, air temperature was 63. The wind was south at 10 knots. Lewisetta, air temperature was 66. Water temperature 68. The wind was south at 6 knots. Stingray Point buoy, air temperature was 63. Rappahannock Light, winds were southwest, 5 knots. Yorktown Coast Guard Station, air temperature was 65. Water temperature 71. The wind was northeast at 7 knots. Crypto Peak, water temperature 69. The wind was southwest at 8 knots. Dominion Terminal Newport News, air temperature was 65. The wind was southeast at 3 knots. South Craney Island, air temperature was 67. Cape Henry, air temperature was 64. The wind was east at 6 knots. Brandywine Chill Lake, Delaware, winds were south, 4 knots.
Air temperature 62. Sandwich Island buoy, winds were south, 6 knots. Air temperature 61. Buoy off Virginia Beach 64 nautical miles. Water temperature 69. Wave heights 2. Wave period 7. Buoy just east of Cape Henry. Water temperature 71. Wave heights 1. Wave period 8. Diamond Shoals buoy, air temperature was 72. Wave height 4 feet. Wave period 7. The wind was north at 16, knots gusting to 17. Marine forecast, Sandwich Island, Delaware to Carrick Beach Light, North Carolina out 20 nautical miles, including the Virginia portion of Chesapeake Bay and Carrick Sound. Synopsis for Fenwick Island, Delaware to Carrick Beach Light, North Carolina out 60 nautical miles, including Virginia portion of the Chesapeake Bay, Carrick Sound and portions of the James, York, and Rappahannock Rivers. High pressure remains near the region through most of the week, though a dry cold front will quickly cross the waters late Thursday night. A remnant tropical system then tracks well west of the area this weekend. Marine forecast, Chesapeake Bay from New Point Comfort to Little Creek, Virginia. Today, southeast winds 5 knots, increasing to 5 to 10 knots with gusts up to 15 knots late. Waves 1 foot. Tonight, southeast winds 5 to 10 knots, becoming south 10 to 15 knots in the late evening and overnight. Gusts up to 20 knots. Waves 1 to 2 feet. Thursday, southwest winds 10 to 15 knots with gusts up to 20 knots, diminishing to 5 to 10 knots in the afternoon. Waves 1 to 2 feet. Thursday night, southeast winds 5 knots, becoming northwest with gusts up to 15 knots after midnight. Waves 1 foot. Friday, northeast winds 5 to 10 knots. Gusts up to 15 knots in the morning. Waves 1 foot. Friday night, east winds 5 to 10 knots. Waves 1 foot. Saturday, east winds 5 to 10 knots with gusts up to 15 knots. Waves 1 foot. Saturday night, east winds 10 to 15 knots with gusts up to 20 knots. Waves 2 to 3 feet. A chance of showers after midnight. Sunday, southeast winds 15 to 20 knots with gusts up to 30 knots. Waves 3 to 4 feet, occasionally to 5 feet. Showers likely. Sunday night, south winds 15 to 20 knots. Gusts up to 30 knots in the evening. Waves 3 to 4 feet, occasionally to 5 feet. Showers. Marine forecast, Chesapeake Bay from Little Creek, Virginia to Cape Henry, Virginia, including the Chesapeake Bay Bridge Tunnel. Today, southeast winds 5 to 10 knots. Gusts up to 15 knots late. Waves 1 to 2 feet. Wave detail, north 1 foot at 4 seconds and east 1 foot at 7 seconds. Tonight, south winds 10 to 15 knots, becoming southwest late. Gusts up to 20 knots. Waves around 2 feet. Wave detail, southwest 2 feet at 3 seconds and east 1 foot at 8 seconds. Thursday, southwest winds 10 to 15 knots with gusts up to 20 knots, diminishing to 5 to 10 knots in the afternoon. Waves 1 to 2 feet. Wave detail, southwest 2 feet at 3 seconds and southeast 1 foot at 7 seconds. Thursday night, southeast winds 5 knots, becoming northwest with gusts up to 15 knots after midnight. Waves 1 to 2 feet. Wave detail, southeast 1 foot at 7 seconds. Friday, northeast winds 5 to 10 knots. Gusts up to 15 knots in the morning. Waves around 2 feet. Wave detail, east 2 feet at 8 seconds and northwest 1 foot at 2 seconds. Friday night, northeast winds 5 to 10 knots. Waves around 2 feet. Wave detail, east 2 feet at 6 seconds and northwest 1 foot at 2 seconds. Saturday, east winds 5 to 10 knots with gusts up to 15 knots. Waves around 2 feet. Saturday night, east winds 10 to 15 knots. Waves 2 to 3 feet. A chance of showers after midnight. Sunday, southeast winds 15 to 20 knots with gusts up to 30 knots. Waves 3 to 4 feet, occasionally to 5 feet. Showers likely. Sunday night, south winds 15 to 20 knots. Gusts up to 30 knots in the evening. Waves 3 to 4 feet, occasionally to 5 feet. Showers. Marine forecast, Carrick Sound. Today, east winds 5 to 10 knots. Waves around 1 foot. Tonight,
south winds 5 to 10 knots, becoming southwest late,

waves around 1 foot. A chance of showers after midnight. Sunday, southeast winds 10 to 15 knots with gusts up to 30 knots. Waves 1 to 2 feet. Showers likely. Sunday night, south winds 10 to 15 knots with gusts up to 30 knots. Waves 1 to 2 feet. Showers likely. Air quality forecast. The forecast Wednesday for Hampton Roads is code level green, which is good, and means air quality is satisfactory and poses little or no risk. Primary pollutant will be particulate matter. The current time is 2 p.m. Eastern Daylight Time. The beach forecast. Today, rip current risk South Assateague and Chincoteague beaches. Low. Surf heights. 1 to 2 feet. Water temperature around 70. Weather. Sunny. Beach temperatures. In the upper 60s. Beach winds. South winds 5 to 10 miles per hour. Tides, Watcha Creek, high at 6:19 a.m. Low at 12:21 p.m. Thursday, rip current risk South Assateague and Chincoteague beaches. Low. Surf heights. Around 2 feet. Weather. Sunny. Beach temperatures. In the mid-70s. Beach winds. Southwest winds 10 to 15 miles per hour. Tides, Watcha Creek, high at 7:11 a.m. Low at 1:17 p.m. The beach forecast. Today, rip current risk Virginia Beach and Sandbridge beaches. Low. Surf heights. Around 2 feet. Water temperature around 70. Weather. Sunny. Beach temperatures. In the upper 60s. Beach winds. Southeast winds around 5 miles per hour. Tides, Virginia Beach, low at 11:53 a.m. Thursday, rip current risk Virginia Beach and Sandbridge beaches. Low. Surf heights. Around 2 feet. Weather. Sunny. Beach temperatures. In the upper 70s. Beach winds. Southwest winds around 10 miles per hour. Tides, Virginia Beach, high at 6:39 a.m. Low at 12:52 p.m. The beach forecast. Today, rip current risk Outer Banks beaches of Kerala and Karova. Low. Surf heights. Around 2 feet. Water temperature around 70. Weather. Sunny. Beach temperatures. Around 70. Beach winds. East winds around 5 miles per hour. Tides, duck, low at 11:37 a.m. High at 5:52 p.m. Thursday, rip current risk Outer Banks beaches of Kerala and Karova. Low. Surf heights. Around 2 feet. Weather. Mostly sunny. Beach temperatures. In the upper 70s. Beach winds. Southwest winds around 10 miles per hour. Tides, duck, high at 6:24 a.m. Low at 12:36 p.m. The Tropical Weather Outlook. For the North Atlantic, Caribbean Sea, and the Gulf of America, active systems, the National Hurricane Center is issuing advisories on Tropical Storm Isaias, located over the southwestern Gulf of America. Tropical cyclone formation is not expected during the next 7 days. Offshore waters forecast Baltimore Canyon to Cape Charles Light, to 100 nautical miles. Today, east winds 10 to 20 knots. Seas 3 to 5 feet. Tonight, east winds 10 to 20 knots, becoming southwest 5 to 15 knots. Seas 3 to 5 feet. Scattered thunderstorms. Thursday, southwest winds 5 to 15 knots. Seas 3 to 5 feet. Scattered showers and thunderstorms. Thursday night, west winds 5 to 15 knots, becoming north to northwest. Seas 3 to 5 feet. Friday, north to northeast winds less than 10 knots. Seas 3 to 4 feet. Friday night, north to northeast winds 5 to 15 knots. Seas 3 to 4 feet. Saturday, east to northeast winds 10 to 20 knots, becoming east 10 to 15 knots. Seas 3 to 5 feet. Saturday night, east to southeast winds 10 to 20 knots. Seas 3 to 6 feet. Sunday, southeast winds 20 to 30 knots, becoming south to southeast 25 to 35 knots. Seas 5 to 9 feet. Sunday night, south winds 25 to 35 knots.

sea 6 to 10 feet. Hazardous weather information. Now here is the hazardous weather outlook for Southeast Maryland, Northeast North Carolina, Central Virginia, East Central Virginia, Eastern Virginia, North Central Virginia, South Central Virginia, and Southeast Virginia. Today and tonight. No hazardous weather is expected at this time. And now the extended outlook for the period Thursday through Tuesday. No hazardous weather is expected at this time. This is NOAA's National Weather Service All Hazards Weather Radio, KHP 37, broadcasting from Wakefield, Virginia, transmitting from Driver, Virginia on a frequency of 162.550 MHz. The following information is for Hampton Roads in Northeast North Carolina, the southern part of the Chesapeake Bay and adjacent coastal waters. The key weather messages for the next 7 days. Seasonable temperatures and dry through Saturday. Moisture and rain chances return late this weekend into early next week. Now the official National Weather Service forecast. Rest of today, sunny. Highs in the lower 70s. Southeast winds around 5 miles per hour. Tonight, clear. Lows in the upper 50s. South winds 5 to 10 miles per hour. Thursday, mostly sunny. Highs in the lower 80s. Southwest winds 5 to 10 miles per hour. Thursday night, partly cloudy. Lows in the mid-60s. South winds around 5 miles per hour, becoming northwest after midnight. Friday, partly sunny. Highs in the mid-70s. Northeast winds 5 to 10 miles per hour. Friday night, mostly cloudy. Lows in the lower 60s. Saturday, mostly cloudy. Highs in the mid-70s. Saturday night, mostly cloudy. A chance of showers after midnight. Lows in the mid-60s. Chance of rain 40%. Sunday, showers likely. Breezy with highs in the mid-70s. Chance of rain 70%. Sunday night, showers, breezy with lows in the upper 60s. Chance of rain 80%. Columbus Day, mostly cloudy. Showers likely, mainly in the morning. Highs in the mid-70s. Chance of rain 60%. Monday night, partly cloudy. A chance of showers in the evening. Lows in the mid-60s. Chance of rain 30%. Tuesday, partly sunny. Highs in the mid-70s. Here are the marine and buoy reports for 1 p.m. across the lower Chesapeake Bay and coastal waters. All wave and swell heights are in feet. Wave and swell periods are in seconds. Potomac River buoy, air temperature was 64. The wind was southeast at 14 knots. Cove Point, air temperature was 63. The wind was southeast at 10 knots. Piney Point, winds were south, 5 knots. Bishop's Head, air temperature was 63. The wind was south at 10 knots. Lewisetta, air temperature was 66. Water temperature 68. The wind was south at 6 knots. Stingray Point buoy, air temperature was 63. Rappahannock Light, winds were southwest, 5 knots. Yorktown Coast Guard Station, air temperature was 65. Water temperature 71. The wind was northeast at 7 knots. Crypto Peak, water temperature 69. The wind was southwest at 8 knots. Dominion Terminal Newport News, air temperature was 65. The wind was southeast at 3 knots. South Craney Island, air temperature was 67. Cape Henry, air temperature was 64. The wind was east at 6 knots. Brandywine Chill Lake, Delaware, winds were south, 4 knots. Air temperature 62. Fenwick Island buoy, winds were south, 6 knots. Air temperature 61. Buoy off Virginia Beach 64 nautical miles. Water temperature 69. Wave height 2. Wave period 7. Buoy just east of Cape Henry. Water temperature 71. Wave heights 1. Wave period 8. Diamond Shoals buoy, air temperature was 72. Wave height 4 feet. Wave period 7. The wind was north at 16, not gusting to 17. Marine forecast, Fenwick Island, Delaware to Carrick Beach Light, North Carolina, out 20 nautical miles, including the Virginia portion of Chesapeake Bay and Carrick Sound. Synopsis for Fenwick Island, Delaware to Carrick Beach Light, North Carolina, out 60 nautical miles, including Virginia portion of the Chesapeake Bay, Carrick Sound, and portions of the James,
York, and Rappahannock Rivers. High pressure remains near the region through most of the week, though a dry cold front will quickly cross the waters late Thursday night. A remnant tropical system then tracks well west of the area this weekend. Marine forecast, Chesapeake Bay from New Point Comfort to Little Creek, Virginia. Today, southeast winds 5 knots, increasing to 5 to 10 knots with gusts up to 15 knots late. Waves 1 foot. Tonight, southeast winds 5 to 10 knots, becoming south 10 to 15 knots in the late evening and overnight. Gusts up to 20 knots. Waves 1 to 2 feet. Thursday, southwest winds 10 to 15 knots with gusts up to 20 knots, diminishing to 5 to 10 knots in the afternoon. Waves 1 to 2 feet. Thursday night, southeast winds 5 knots, becoming northwest with gusts up to 15 knots after midnight. Waves 1 foot. Friday, northeast winds 5 to 10 knots. Gusts up to 15 knots in the morning. Waves 1 foot. Friday night, east winds 5 to 10 knots. Waves 1 foot. Saturday, east winds 5 to 10 knots with gusts up to 15 knots. Waves 1 foot. Saturday night, east winds 10 to 15 knots with gusts up to 20 knots. Waves 2 to 3 feet. A chance of showers after midnight. Sunday, southeast winds 15 to 20 knots with gusts up to 30 knots. Waves 3 to 4 feet, occasionally to 5 feet. Showers likely. Sunday night, south winds 15 to 20 knots. Gusts up to 30 knots in the evening. Waves 3 to 4 feet, occasionally to 5 feet. Showers. Marine forecast, Chesapeake Bay from Little Creek, Virginia to Cape Henry, Virginia, including the Chesapeake Bay Bridge Tunnel. Today, southeast winds 5 to 10 knots. Gusts up to 15 knots late. Waves 1 to 2 feet. Wave detail, north 1 foot at 4 seconds and east 1 foot at 7 seconds. Tonight, south winds 10 to 15 knots, becoming southwest late. Gusts up to 20 knots. Waves around 2 feet. Wave detail, southwest 2 feet at 3 seconds and east 1 foot at 8 seconds. Thursday, southwest winds 10 to 15 knots with gusts up to 20 knots, diminishing to 5 to 10 knots in the afternoon. Waves 1 to 2 feet. Wave detail, southwest 2 feet at 3 seconds and southeast 1 foot at 7 seconds. Thursday night, southeast winds 5 knots, becoming northwest with gusts up to 15 knots after midnight. Waves 1 to 2 feet. Wave detail, southeast 1 foot at 7 seconds. Friday, northeast winds 5 to 10 knots. Gusts up to 15 knots in the morning. Waves around 2 feet. Wave detail, east 2 feet at 8 seconds and northwest 1 foot at 2 seconds. Friday night, northeast winds 5 to 10 knots. Waves around 2 feet. Wave detail, east 2 feet at 6 seconds and northwest 1 foot at 2 seconds. Saturday, east winds 5 to 10 knots with gusts up to 15 knots. Waves around 2 feet. Saturday night, east winds 10 to 15 knots. Waves 2 to 3 feet. A chance of showers after midnight. Sunday, southeast winds 15 to 20 knots with gusts up to 30 knots. Waves 3 to 4 feet, occasionally to 5 feet. Showers likely. Sunday night, south winds 15 to 20 knots. Gusts up to 30 knots in the evening. Waves 3 to 4 feet, occasionally to 5 feet. Showers. Marine forecast, Kerbic Sound. Today, east winds 5 to 10 knots. Waves around 1 foot. Tonight, south winds 5 to 10 knots, becoming southwest late. Waves around 1 foot. Thursday, southwest winds 5 to 10 knots with gusts up to 15 knots. Waves around 1 foot. Thursday night, south winds 5 knots, becoming northwest after midnight. Waves 1 foot or less and light chop, increasing to around 1 foot after midnight. Friday, northeast winds 5 to 10 knots with gusts up to 15 knots. Waves around 1 foot. Friday night, northeast winds 5 to 10 knots. Gusts up to 15 knots after midnight. Waves around 1 foot. Saturday, east winds 5 to 10 knots with gusts up to 20 knots. Waves around 1 foot. Saturday night, east winds 5 to 10 knots with gusts up to 20 knots. Waves around 1 foot. A chance of showers after midnight. Sunday,
southeast wind 10 to 15 knots with gusts up to 30 knots. Waves 1 to 2 feet. Showers likely. Sunday night, south winds 10 to 15 knots with gusts up to 30 knots. Waves 1 to 2 feet. Showers likely. Air quality forecast. The forecast Wednesday for Hampton Roads is code level green, which is good, and means air quality is satisfactory and poses little or no risk. Primary pollutant will be particulate matter. The current time is 2:15 p.m. Eastern Daylight Time. The beach forecast. Today, rip current risk South Assateague and Chincoteague beaches. Low. Surf heights. 1 to 2 feet. Water temperature around 70. Weather. Sunny. Beach temperatures. In the upper 60s. Beach winds. South winds 5 to 10 miles per hour. Tides, Wachabrig, high at 6:19 a.m. Low at 12:21 p.m. Thursday, rip current risk South Assateague and Chincoteague beaches. Low. Surf heights. Around 2 feet. Weather. Sunny. Beach temperatures. In the mid-70s. Beach winds. Southwest winds 10 to 15 miles per hour. Tides, Wachabrig, high at 7:11 a.m. Low at 1:17 p.m. The beach forecast. Today, rip current risk Virginia Beach and Sandbridge beaches. Low. Surf heights. Around 2 feet. Water temperature around 70. Weather. Sunny. Beach temperatures. In the upper 60s. Beach winds. Southeast winds around 5 miles per hour. Tides, Virginia Beach, low at 11:53 a.m. Thursday, rip current risk Virginia Beach and Sandbridge beaches. Low. Surf heights. Around 2 feet. Weather. Sunny. Beach temperatures. In the upper 70s. Beach winds. Southwest winds around 10 miles per hour. Tides, Virginia Beach, high at 6:39 a.m. Low at 12:52 p.m. The beach forecast. Today, rip current risk Outer Banks beaches of Kerala and Karova. Low. Surf heights. Around 2 feet. Water temperature around 70. Weather. Sunny. Beach temperatures. Around 70. Beach winds. East winds around 5 miles per hour. Tides, duck, low at 11:37 a.m. High at 5:52 p.m. Thursday, rip current risk Outer Banks beaches of Kerala and Karova. Low. Surf heights. Around 2 feet. Weather. Mostly sunny. Beach temperatures. In the upper 70s. Beach winds. Southwest winds around 10 miles per hour. Tides, duck, high at 6:24 a.m. Low at 12:36 p.m. The Tropical Weather Outlook. For the North Atlantic, Caribbean Sea and the Gulf of America, active systems, the National Hurricane Center is issuing advisories on Tropical Storm Isaias, located over the southwestern Gulf of America. Tropical cyclone formation is not expected during the next 7 days. Offshore waters forecast Baltimore Canyon to Cape Charles Light, to 100 nautical miles. Today, east winds 10 to 20 knots. Seas 3 to 5 feet. Tonight, east winds 10 to 20 knots, becoming southwest 5 to 15 knots. Seas 3 to 5 feet. Scattered thunderstorms. Thursday, southwest winds 5 to 15 knots. Seas 3 to 5 feet. Scattered showers and thunderstorms. Thursday night, west winds 5 to 15 knots, becoming north to northwest. Seas 3 to 5 feet. Friday, north to northeast winds less than 10 knots. Seas 3 to 4 feet. Friday night, north to northeast winds 5 to 15 knots. Seas 3 to 4 feet. Saturday, east to northeast winds 10 to 20 knots, becoming east 10 to 15 knots. Seas 3 to 5 feet. Saturday night, east to southeast winds 10 to 20 knots. Seas 3 to 6 feet. Sunday, southeast winds 20 to 30 knots, becoming south to southeast 25 to 35 knots. Seas 5 to 9 feet. Sunday night, south winds 25 to 35 knots. Seas 6 to 10 feet. Hazardous weather information.
Now here is the hazardous weather outlook for Southeast Maryland, Northeast North Carolina, Central Virginia, East Central Virginia, Eastern Virginia, North Central Virginia, South Central Virginia, and Southeast Virginia. Today and tonight. No hazardous weather is expected at this time. And now the extended outlook for the period Thursday through Tuesday. No hazardous weather is expected at this time. The key weather messages for the next 7 days. Seasonable temperatures and dry through Saturday. Moisture and rain chances return late this weekend into early next week. Now the official National Weather Service forecast. Rest of today, sunny. Highs in the lower 70s. Southeast winds around 5 miles per hour. Tonight, clear. Lows in the upper 50s. South winds 5 to 10 miles per hour. Thursday, mostly sunny. Highs in the lower 80s. Southwest winds 5 to 10 miles per hour. Thursday night, partly cloudy. Lows in the mid-60s. South winds around 5 miles per hour, becoming northwest after midnight. Friday, partly sunny. Highs in the mid-70s. Northeast winds 5 to 10 miles per hour. Friday night, mostly cloudy. Lows in the lower 60s. Saturday, mostly cloudy. Highs in the mid-70s. Saturday night, mostly cloudy. A chance of showers after midnight. Lows in the mid-60s. Chance of rain 40%. Sunday, showers likely. Breezy with highs in the mid-70s. Chance of rain 70%. Sunday night, showers, breezy with lows in the upper 60s. Chance of rain 80%. Columbus Day, mostly cloudy. Showers likely, mainly in the morning. Highs in the mid-70s. Chance of rain 60%. Monday night, partly cloudy. A chance of showers in the evening. Lows in the mid-60s. Chance of rain 30%. Tuesday, partly sunny. Highs in the mid-70s. Here are the marine and buoy reports for 2 p.m. across the lower Chesapeake Bay and coastal waters. All wave and swell heights are in feet. Wave and swell periods are in seconds. Potomac River buoy, air temperature was 65. The wind was southeast at 16, not gusting to 21. Cove Point, air temperature was 63. The wind was southeast at 14 knots. Piney Point, winds were southeast, 7 knots. Bishop's Head, air temperature was 64. The wind was south at 10 knots. Lewisetta, air temperature was 68. Water temperature 68. The wind was south at 5 knots. Stingray Point buoy, air temperature was 63. Rappahannock Light, winds were southwest, 6 knots. Yorktown Coast Guard Station, air temperature was 66. Water temperature 71. The wind was northeast at 10 knots. Crypto Peak, water temperature 69. The wind was southwest at 8 knots. Dominion Terminal Newport News, air temperature was 66. The wind was east at 3 knots. South Craney Island, air temperature was 68. The wind was south at 2 knots. Cape Henry, air temperature was 64. The wind was southeast at 8 knots. Brandywine Chill Lake, Delaware, winds were southeast, 9 knots. Air temperature 62. Fenwick Island buoy, winds were south, 10 knots. Air temperature 62. Buoy off Virginia Beach 64 nautical miles. Water temperature 69. Wave heights 2. Wave period 8. Buoy just east of Cape Henry. Water temperature 72. Wave heights 1. Wave period 8. Diamond Shoals buoy, air temperature was 73. Wave height 4 feet. Wave period 5. The wind was northeast at 10 knots. Marine forecast, Fenwick Island, Delaware to Carrick Beach Light, North Carolina out 20 nautical miles, including the Virginia portion of Chesapeake Bay and Carrick Sound. Synopsis for Fenwick Island, Delaware to Carrick Beach Light, North Carolina out 60 nautical miles, including Virginia portion of the Chesapeake Bay, Carrick Sound and portions of the James, York, and Rappahannock Rivers. High pressure remains near the region through most of the week, though a dry cold front will quickly cross the waters late Thursday night. A remnant tropical system then tracks well west of the area this weekend. Marine forecast, Chesapeake Bay from New Point Comfort to Little Creek, Virginia. Today, southeast winds 5 knots, increasing to 5 to 10 knots with gusts up to 15 knots late.
waves 1 foot. Tonight, southeast winds 5 to 10 knots, becoming south 10 to 15 knots in the late evening and overnight. Gusts up to 20 knots. Waves 1 to 2 feet. Thursday, southwest winds 10 to 15 knots with gusts up to 20 knots, diminishing to 5 to 10 knots in the afternoon. Waves 1 to 2 feet. Thursday night, southeast winds 5 knots, becoming northwest with gusts up to 15 knots after midnight. Waves 1 foot. Friday, northeast winds 5 to 10 knots. Gusts up to 15 knots in the morning. Waves 1 foot. Friday night, east winds 5 to 10 knots. Waves 1 foot. Saturday, east winds 5 to 10 knots with gusts up to 15 knots. Waves 1 foot. Saturday night, east winds 10 to 15 knots with gusts up to 20 knots. Waves 2 to 3 feet. A chance of showers after midnight. Sunday, southeast winds 15 to 20 knots with gusts up to 30 knots. Waves 3 to 4 feet, occasionally to 5 feet. Showers likely. Sunday night, south winds 15 to 20 knots. Gusts up to 30 knots in the evening. Waves 3 to 4 feet, occasionally to 5 feet. Showers. Marine forecast, Chesapeake Bay from Little Creek, Virginia to Cape Henry, Virginia, including the Chesapeake Bay Bridge Tunnel. Today, southeast winds 5 to 10 knots. Gusts up to 15 knots late. Waves 1 to 2 feet. Wave detail, north 1 foot at 4 seconds and east 1 foot at 7 seconds. Tonight, south winds 10 to 15 knots, becoming southwest late. Gusts up to 20 knots. Waves around 2 feet. Wave detail, southwest 2 feet at 3 seconds and east 1 foot at 8 seconds. Thursday, southwest winds 10 to 15 knots with gusts up to 20 knots, diminishing to 5 to 10 knots in the afternoon. Waves 1 to 2 feet. Wave detail, southwest 2 feet at 3 seconds and southeast 1 foot at 7 seconds. Thursday night, southeast winds 5 knots, becoming northwest with gusts up to 15 knots after midnight. Waves 1 to 2 feet. Wave detail, southeast 1 foot at 7 seconds. Friday, northeast winds 5 to 10 knots. Gusts up to 15 knots in the morning. Waves around 2 feet. Wave detail, east 2 feet at 8 seconds and northwest 1 foot at 2 seconds. Friday night, northeast winds 5 to 10 knots. Waves around 2 feet. Wave detail, east 2 feet at 6 seconds and northwest 1 foot at 2 seconds. Saturday, east winds 5 to 10 knots with gusts up to 15 knots. Waves around 2 feet. Saturday night, east winds 10 to 15 knots. Waves 2 to 3 feet. A chance of showers after midnight. Sunday, southeast winds 15 to 20 knots with gusts up to 30 knots. Waves 3 to 4 feet, occasionally to 5 feet. Showers likely. Sunday night, south winds 15 to 20 knots. Gusts up to 30 knots in the evening. Waves 3 to 4 feet, occasionally to 5 feet. Showers. Marine forecast, Kuripik Sound. Today, east winds 5 to 10 knots. Waves around 1 foot. Tonight, south winds 5 to 10 knots, becoming southwest late. Waves around 1 foot. Thursday, southwest winds 5 to 10 knots with gusts up to 15 knots. Waves around 1 foot. Thursday night, south winds 5 knots, becoming northwest after midnight. Waves 1 foot or less and light chop, increasing to around 1 foot after midnight. Friday, northeast winds 5 to 10 knots with gusts up to 15 knots. Waves around 1 foot. Friday night, northeast winds 5 to 10 knots. Gusts up to 15 knots after midnight. Waves around 1 foot. Saturday, east winds 5 to 10 knots with gusts up to 20 knots. Waves around 1 foot. Saturday night, east winds 5 to 10 knots with gusts up to 20 knots. Waves around 1 foot. A chance of showers after midnight. Sunday, southeast winds 10 to 15 knots with gusts up to 30 knots. Waves 1 to 2 feet. Showers likely. Sunday night, south winds 10 to 15 knots with gusts up to 30 knots. Waves 1 to 2 feet. Showers likely. Air quality forecast.
The forecast Wednesday for Hampton Roads is code level green, which is good, and means air quality is satisfactory and poses little or no risk. Primary pollutant will be particulate matter. The current time is 2:29 p.m. Eastern Daylight Time. The beach forecast. Today, rip current risk South Assateague and Chincoteague beaches. Low. Surf heights. 1 to 2 feet. Water temperature around 70. Weather. Sunny. Beach temperatures. In the upper 60s. Beach winds. South winds 5 to 10 miles per hour. Tides, watch a creek, high at 6:19 a.m. Low at 12:21 p.m. Thursday, rip current risk South Assateague and Chincoteague beaches. Low. Surf heights. Around 2 feet. Weather. Sunny. Beach temperatures. In the mid-70s. Beach winds. Southwest winds 10 to 15 miles per hour. Tides, watch a creek, high at 7:11 a.m. Low at 1:17 p.m. The beach forecast. Today, rip current risk Virginia Beach and Sandbridge beaches. Low. Surf heights. Around 2 feet. Water temperature around 70. Weather. Sunny. Beach temperatures. In the upper 60s. Beach winds. Southeast winds around 5 miles per hour. Tides, Virginia Beach, low at 11:53 a.m. Thursday, rip current risk Virginia Beach and Sandbridge beaches. Low. Surf heights. Around 2 feet. Weather. Sunny. Beach temperatures. In the upper 70s. Beach winds. Southwest winds around 10 miles per hour. Tides, Virginia Beach, high at 6:39 a.m. Low at 12:52 p.m. The beach forecast. Today, rip current risk Outer Banks beaches of Kerala and Karova. Low. Surf heights. Around 2 feet. Water temperature around 70. Weather. Sunny. Beach temperatures. Around 70. Beach winds. East winds around 5 miles per hour. Tides, duck, low at 11:37 a.m. High at 5:52 p.m. Thursday, rip current risk Outer Banks beaches of Kerala and Karova. Low. Surf heights. Around 2 feet. Weather. Mostly sunny. Beach temperatures. In the upper 70s. Beach winds. Southwest winds around 10 miles per hour. Tides, duck, high at 6:24 a.m. Low at 12:36 p.m. The Tropical Weather Outlook. For the North Atlantic, Caribbean Sea and the Gulf of America, active systems, the National Hurricane Center is issuing advisories on Tropical Storm Isaias, located over the southwestern Gulf of America. Tropical cyclone formation is not expected during the next 7 days. Offshore waters forecast Baltimore Canyon to Cape Charles Light, to 100 nautical miles. Today, east winds 10 to 20 knots. Seas 3 to 5 feet. Tonight, east winds 10 to 20 knots, becoming southwest 5 to 15 knots. Seas 3 to 5 feet. Scattered thunderstorms. Thursday, southwest winds 5 to 15 knots. Seas 3 to 5 feet. Scattered showers and thunderstorms. Thursday night, west winds 5 to 15 knots, becoming north to northwest. Seas 3 to 5 feet. Friday, north to northwest winds 5 to 15 knots, becoming north to northwest. Seas 3 to 5 feet. Friday, north to northeast winds less than 10 knots. Seas 3 to 4 feet. Friday night, north to northeast winds 5 to 15 knots. Seas 3 to 4 feet. Saturday, east to northeast winds 10 to 20 knots, becoming east 10 to 15 knots. Seas 3 to 5 feet. Saturday night, east to southeast winds 10 to 20 knots. Seas 3 to 6 feet. Sunday, southeast winds 20 to 30 knots, becoming south to southeast 25 to 35 knots. Seas 5 to 9 feet. Sunday night, south winds 25 to 35 knots. Seas 6 to 10 feet. Hazardous weather information. Now here is the hazardous weather outlook for Southeast Maryland, Northeast North Carolina, Central Virginia, East Central Virginia, Eastern Virginia, North Central Virginia, South Central Virginia, and Southeast Virginia.
today and tonight. No hazardous weather is expected at this time. And now the extended outlook for the period Thursday through Tuesday. No hazardous weather is expected at this time. The key weather messages.

for the next 7 days. Seasonable temperatures and dry through Saturday. Moisture and rain chances return late this weekend into early next week. Now the official National Weather Service forecast. Rest of today, sunny. Highs in the lower 70s. Southeast winds around 5 miles per hour. Tonight, clear. Lows in the upper 50s. South winds 5 to 10 miles per hour. Thursday, mostly sunny. Highs in the lower 80s. Southwest winds 5 to 10 miles per hour. Thursday night, partly cloudy. Lows in the mid-60s. South winds around 5 miles per hour, becoming northwest after midnight. Friday, partly sunny. Highs in the mid-70s. Northeast winds 5 to 10 miles per hour. Friday night, mostly cloudy. Lows in the lower 60s. Saturday, mostly cloudy. Highs in the mid-70s. Saturday night, mostly cloudy. A chance of showers after midnight. Lows in the mid-60s. Chance of rain 40%. Sunday, showers likely. Breezy with highs in the mid-70s. Chance of rain 70%. Sunday night, showers, breezy with lows in the upper 60s. Chance of rain 80%. Columbus Day, mostly cloudy. Showers likely, mainly in the morning. Highs in the mid-70s. Chance of rain 60%. Monday night, partly cloudy. A chance of showers in the evening. Lows in the mid-60s. Chance of rain 30%. Tuesday, partly sunny. Highs in the mid-70s. This is NOAA's National Weather Service All Hazards Weather Radio, KHP 37, broadcasting from Wakefield, Virginia, transmitting from Driver, Virginia on a frequency of 162.550 MHz. The following information is for Hampton Roads in northeast North Carolina, the southern part of the Chesapeake Bay and adjacent coastal waters. Here are the marine and buoy reports for 2 p.m. across the lower Chesapeake Bay and coastal waters. All wave and swell heights are in feet. Wave and swell periods are in seconds. Potomac River buoy, air temperature was 65. The wind was southeast at 16, knots gusting to 21. Cove Point, air temperature was 63. The wind was southeast at 14, knots. Piney Point, winds were southeast, 7 knots. Bishop's Head, air temperature was 64. The wind was south at 10 knots. Lewisetta, air temperature was 68. Water temperature 68. The wind was south at 5 knots. Stingray Point buoy, air temperature was 63. Rappahannock Light, winds were southwest, 6 knots. Yorktown Coast Guard Station, air temperature was 66. Water temperature 71. The wind was northeast at 10 knots. Crypto Peak, water temperature 69. The wind was southwest at 8 knots. Dominion Terminal Newport News, air temperature was 66. The wind was east at 3 knots. South Craney Island, air temperature was 68. The wind was south at 2 knots. Cape Henry, air temperature was 64. The wind was southeast at 8 knots. Brandywine Chill Lake, Delaware, winds were southeast, 9 knots. Air temperature 62. Fenwick Island buoy, winds were south, 10 knots. Air temperature 62. Buoy off Virginia Beach 64 nautical miles. Water temperature 69. Wave heights 2. Wave period 8. Buoy just east of Cape Henry. Water temperature 72. Wave heights 1. Wave period 8. Diamond Shoals buoy, air temperature was 73. Wave height 4 feet. Wave period 5. The wind was northeast at 10 knots. Marine forecast, Fenwick Island, Delaware to Caribbean Beach Light, North Carolina out 20 nautical miles, including the Virginia portion of Chesapeake Bay and Caribbean Sound. Synopsis for Fenwick Island, Delaware to Caribbean Beach Light, North Carolina out 60 nautical miles, including Virginia portion of the Chesapeake Bay, Caribbean Sound and portions of the James, York, and Rappahannock Rivers. High pressure remains near the region through most of the week, though a dry cold front will quickly cross the waters late Thursday night. A remnant tropical system then tracks well west of the area this weekend. Marine forecast, Chesapeake Bay from New Point Comfort to Little Creek, Virginia. Today, southeast winds 5 knots, increasing to 5 to 10 knots with gusts up to 15 knots late. Waves 1 foot. Tonight, southeast winds 5 to 10 knots, becoming south 10 to 15.
nuts in the late evening and overnight. Gusts up to 20 knots. Waves 1 to 2 feet. Thursday, southwest winds 10 to 15 knots with gusts up to 20 knots, diminishing to 5 to 10 knots in the afternoon. Waves 1 to 2 feet. Thursday night, southeast winds 5 knots, becoming northwest with gusts up to 15 knots after midnight. Waves 1 foot. Friday, northeast winds 5 to 10 knots. Gusts up to 15 knots in the morning. Waves 1 foot. Friday night, east winds 5 to 10 knots. Waves 1 foot. Saturday, east winds 5 to 10 knots with gusts up to 15 knots. Waves 1 foot. Saturday night, east winds 10 to 15 knots with gusts up to 20 knots. Waves 2 to 3 feet. A chance of showers after midnight. Sunday, southeast winds 15 to 20 knots with gusts up to 30 knots. Waves 3 to 4 feet, occasionally to 5 feet. Showers likely. Sunday night, south winds 15 to 20 knots. Gusts up to 30 knots in the evening. Waves 3 to 4 feet, occasionally to 5 feet. Showers. Marine forecast, Chesapeake Bay from Little Creek, Virginia to Cape Henry, Virginia, including the Chesapeake Bay Bridge Tunnel. Today, southeast winds 5 to 10 knots. Gusts up to 15 knots late. Waves 1 to 2 feet. Wave detail, north 1 foot at 4 seconds and east 1 foot at 7 seconds. Tonight, south winds 10 to 15 knots, becoming southwest late. Gusts up to 20 knots. Waves around 2 feet. Wave detail, southwest 2 feet at 3 seconds and east 1 foot at 8 seconds. Thursday, southwest winds 10 to 15 knots with gusts up to 20 knots, diminishing to 5 to 10 knots in the afternoon. Waves 1 to 2 feet. Wave detail, southwest 2 feet at 3 seconds and southeast 1 foot at 7 seconds. Thursday night, southeast winds 5 knots, becoming northwest with gusts up to 15 knots after midnight. Waves 1 to 2 feet. Wave detail, southeast 1 foot at 7 seconds. Friday, northeast winds 5 to 10 knots. Gusts up to 15 knots in the morning. Waves around 2 feet. Wave detail, east 2 feet at 8 seconds and northwest 1 foot at 2 seconds. Friday night, northeast winds 5 to 10 knots. Waves around 2 feet. Wave detail, east 2 feet at 6 seconds and northwest 1 foot at 2 seconds. Saturday, east winds 5 to 10 knots with gusts up to 15 knots. Waves around 2 feet. Saturday night, east winds 10 to 15 knots. Waves 2 to 3 feet. A chance of showers after midnight. Sunday, southeast winds 15 to 20 knots with gusts up to 30 knots. Waves 3 to 4 feet, occasionally to 5 feet. Showers likely. Sunday night, south winds 15 to 20 knots. Gusts up to 30 knots in the evening. Waves 3 to 4 feet, occasionally to 5 feet. Showers. Marine forecast, Kerr-Hawk Sound. Today, east winds 5 to 10 knots. Waves around 1 foot. Tonight, south winds 5 to 10 knots, becoming southwest late. Waves around 1 foot. Thursday, southwest winds 5 to 10 knots with gusts up to 15 knots. Waves around 1 foot. Thursday night, south winds 5 knots, becoming northwest after midnight. Waves 1 foot or less and light chop, increasing to around 1 foot after midnight. Friday, northeast winds 5 to 10 knots with gusts up to 15 knots. Waves around 1 foot. Friday night, northeast winds 5 to 10 knots. Gusts up to 15 knots after midnight. Waves around 1 foot. Saturday, east winds 5 to 10 knots with gusts up to 20 knots. Waves around 1 foot. Saturday night, east winds 5 to 10 knots with gusts up to 20 knots. Waves around 1 foot. A chance of showers after midnight. Sunday, southeast winds 10 to 15 knots with gusts up to 30 knots. Waves 1 to 2 feet. Showers likely. Sunday night, south winds 10 to 15 knots with gusts up to 30 knots. Waves 1 to 2 feet. Showers likely. Air quality forecast. The forecast Wednesday for Hampton Roads is code level green, which is good, and means air quality is satisfactory and poses little or no risk. Primary pollutant will be particulate matter.
The current time is 2:44 p.m. Eastern Daylight Time. The beach forecast. Today, rip current risk South Assateague and Chincoteague beaches. Low. Surf heights. 1 to 2 feet. Water temperature around 70. Weather. Sunny. Beach temperatures. In the upper 60s. Beach winds. South winds 5 to 10 miles per hour. Tides, Wachabrig, high at 6:19 a.m. Low at 12:21 p.m. Thursday, rip current risk South Assateague and Chincoteague beaches. Low. Surf heights. Around 2 feet. Weather. Sunny. Beach temperatures. In the mid-70s. Beach winds. Southwest winds 10 to 15 miles per hour. Tides, Wachabrig, high at 7:11 a.m. Low at 1:17 p.m. The beach forecast. Today, rip current risk Virginia Beach and Sandbridge beaches. Low. Surf heights. Around 2 feet. Water temperature around 70. Weather. Sunny. Beach temperatures. In the upper 60s. Beach winds. Southeast winds around 5 miles per hour. Tides, Virginia Beach, low at 11:53 a.m. Thursday, rip current risk Virginia Beach and Sandbridge beaches. Low. Surf heights. Around 2 feet. Weather. Sunny. Beach temperatures. In the upper 70s. Beach winds. Southwest winds around 10 miles per hour. Tides, Virginia Beach, high at 6:39 a.m. Low at 12:52 p.m. The beach forecast. Today, rip current risk Outer Banks beaches of Kerala and Karova. Low. Surf heights. Around 2 feet. Water temperature around 70. Weather. Sunny. Beach temperatures. Around 70. Beach winds. East winds around 5 miles per hour. Tides, duck, low at 11:37 a.m. High at 5:52 p.m. Thursday, rip current risk Outer Banks beaches of Kerala and Karova. Low. Surf heights. Around 2 feet. Weather. Mostly sunny. Beach temperatures. In the upper 70s. Beach winds. Southwest winds around 10 miles per hour. Tides, duck, high at 6:24 a.m. Low at 12:36 p.m. The Tropical Weather Outlook. For the North Atlantic, Caribbean Sea, and the Gulf of America, active systems, the National Hurricane Center is issuing advisories on Tropical Storm Isaias, located over the southwestern Gulf of America. Tropical cyclone formation is not expected during the next 7 days. Offshore waters forecast Baltimore Canyon to Cape Charles Light to 100 nautical miles. Today, east winds 10 to 20 knots. Seas 3 to 5 feet. Tonight, east winds 10 to 20 knots, becoming southwest 5 to 15 knots. Seas 3 to 5 feet. Scattered thunderstorms. Thursday, southwest winds 5 to 15 knots. Seas 3 to 5 feet. Scattered showers and thunderstorms. Thursday night, west winds 5 to 15 knots, becoming north to northwest. Seas 3 to 5 feet. Friday, north to northeast winds less than 10 knots. Seas 3 to 4 feet. Friday night, north to northeast winds 5 to 15 knots. Seas 3 to 4 feet. Saturday, east to northeast winds 10 to 20 knots, becoming east 10 to 15 knots. Seas 3 to 5 feet. Saturday night, east to southeast winds 10 to 20 knots. Seas 3 to 6 feet. Sunday, southeast winds 20 to 30 knots, becoming south to southeast 25 to 35 knots. Seas 5 to 9 feet. Sunday night, south winds 25 to 35 knots. Seas 6 to 10 feet. Hazardous weather information. Now here is the hazardous weather outlook for southeast Maryland, northeast North Carolina, central Virginia, east central Virginia, eastern Virginia, north central Virginia, south central Virginia, and southeast Virginia. Today and tonight. No hazardous weather is expected at this time. And now the extended outlook for the period Thursday through Tuesday. No hazardous weather is expected at this time. The key weather messages for the next 7 days. Seasonable temperatures and dry through Saturday.
moisture and rain chances return late this weekend into early next week. Now the official National Weather Service forecast. This afternoon, sunny. Highs in the lower 70s. Southeast winds 5 to 10 miles per hour. Tonight, clear. Lows in the upper 50s. South winds 5 to 10 miles per hour. Thursday, mostly sunny. Highs in the lower 80s. Southwest winds 5 to 10 miles per hour, becoming west in the afternoon. Thursday night, partly cloudy in the evening, then becoming mostly cloudy. Lows in the mid-60s. Northeast winds 5 to 10 miles per hour. Friday, mostly cloudy in the morning, then becoming partly sunny. Highs in the mid-70s. Northeast winds 5 to 10 miles per hour. Friday night, mostly cloudy. Lows in the mid-60s. Saturday, mostly cloudy. Highs in the mid-70s. Saturday night, cloudy. A chance of showers in the evening, then showers after midnight. Lows in the upper 60s. Chance of rain 90%. Sunday, showers. A chance of thunderstorms in the afternoon. Breezy with highs in the mid-70s. Chance of rain near 100%. Sunday night, showers with a chance of thunderstorms in the evening, then showers likely after midnight. Breezy with lows in the upper 60s. Chance of rain 90%. Columbus Day, mostly cloudy with a chance of showers in the morning, then partly sunny in the afternoon. Highs in the upper 70s. Chance of rain 30%. Monday night, partly cloudy. Lows in the mid-60s. Tuesday, partly sunny. Highs in the upper 70s. Here are the marine and buoy reports for 2 p.m. across the lower Chesapeake Bay and coastal waters. All wave and swell heights are in feet. Wave and swell periods are in seconds. Potomac River buoy, air temperature was 65. The wind was southeast at 16, not gusting to 21. Cove Point, air temperature was 63. The wind was southeast at 14 knots. Piney Point, winds were southeast, 7 knots. Bishop's Head, air temperature was 64. The wind was south at 10 knots. Lewisetta, air temperature was 68. Water temperature 68. The wind was south at 5 knots. Stingray Point buoy, air temperature was 63. Rappahannock Light, winds were southwest, 6 knots. Yorktown Coast Guard Station, air temperature was 66. Water temperature 71. The wind was northeast at 10 knots. Crypto Peak, water temperature 69. The wind was southwest at 8 knots. Dominion Terminal Newport News, air temperature was 66. The wind was east at 3 knots. South Craney Island, air temperature was 68. The wind was south at 2 knots. Cape Henry, air temperature was 64. The wind was southeast at 8 knots. Brandywine Chill Lake, Delaware, winds were southeast, 9 knots. Air temperature 62. Fenwick Island buoy, winds were south, 10 knots. Air temperature 62. Buoy off Virginia Beach 64 nautical miles. Water temperature 69. Wave heights 2. Wave periods 8. Buoy just east of Cape Henry. Water temperature 72. Wave heights 1. Wave periods 8. Diamond Shoals buoy, air temperature was 73. Wave height 4 feet. Wave period 5. The wind was northeast at 10 knots. Marine forecast, Fenwick Island, Delaware to Caribbean Beach Light, North Carolina out 20 nautical miles, including the Virginia portion of Chesapeake Bay and Caribbean Sound. Synopsis for Fenwick Island, Delaware to Caribbean Beach Light, North Carolina out 60 nautical miles, including Virginia portion of the Chesapeake Bay, Caribbean Sound and portions of the James, York, and Rappahannock Rivers. High pressure remains near the region through most of the week, though a dry cold front will quickly cross the waters late Thursday night. A remnant tropical system then tracks well west of the area this weekend. Marine forecast, Chesapeake Bay from New Point Comfort to Little Creek, Virginia. Today, southeast winds 5 knots, increasing to 5 to 10 knots with gusts up to 15 knots late. Waves 1 foot. Tonight, southeast winds 5 to 10 knots, becoming south 10 to 15 knots in the late evening and overnight. Gusts up to 20 knots. Waves 1 to 2 feet. Thursday, southwest winds 10 to 15 knots with gusts up to 20 knots, diminishing to 5 to 10 knots in the afternoon. Waves 1 to 2 feet.
Thursday night, southeast winds 5 knots, becoming northwest with gusts up to 15 knots after midnight. Waves 1 foot. Friday, northeast winds 5 to 10 knots. Gusts up to 15 knots in the morning. Waves 1 foot. Friday night, east winds 5 to 10 knots. Waves 1 foot. Saturday, east winds 5 to 10 knots with gusts up to 15 knots. Waves 1 foot. Saturday night, east winds 10 to 15 knots with gusts up to 20 knots. Waves 2 to 3 feet. A chance of showers after midnight. Sunday, southeast winds 15 to 20 knots with gusts up to 30 knots. Waves 3 to 4 feet, occasionally to 5 feet. Showers likely. Sunday night, south winds 15 to 20 knots. Gusts up to 30 knots in the evening. Waves 3 to 4 feet, occasionally to 5 feet. Showers. Marine forecast, Chesapeake Bay from Little Creek, Virginia to Cape Henry, Virginia, including the Chesapeake Bay Bridge Tunnel. Today, southeast winds 5 to 10 knots. Gusts up to 15 knots late. Waves 1 to 2 feet. Wave detail, north 1 foot at 4 seconds and east 1 foot at 7 seconds. Tonight, south winds 10 to 15 knots, becoming southwest late. Gusts up to 20 knots. Waves around 2 feet. Wave detail, southwest 2 feet at 3 seconds and east 1 foot at 8 seconds. Thursday, southwest winds 10 to 15 knots with gusts up to 20 knots, diminishing to 5 to 10 knots in the afternoon. Waves 1 to 2 feet. Wave detail, southwest 2 feet at 3 seconds and southeast 1 foot at 7 seconds. Thursday night, southeast winds 5 knots, becoming northwest with gusts up to 15 knots after midnight. Waves 1 to 2 feet. Wave detail, southeast 1 foot at 7 seconds. Friday, northeast winds 5 to 10 knots. Gusts up to 15 knots in the morning. Waves around 2 feet. Wave detail, east 2 feet at 8 seconds and northwest 1 foot at 2 seconds. Friday night, northeast winds 5 to 10 knots. Waves around 2 feet. Wave detail, east 2 feet at 6 seconds and northwest 1 foot at 2 seconds. Saturday, east winds 5 to 10 knots with gusts up to 15 knots. Waves around 2 feet. Saturday night, east winds 10 to 15 knots. Waves 2 to 3 feet. A chance of showers after midnight. Sunday, southeast winds 15 to 20 knots with gusts up to 30 knots. Waves 3 to 4 feet, occasionally to 5 feet. Showers likely. Sunday night, south winds 15 to 20 knots. Gusts up to 30 knots in the evening. Waves 3 to 4 feet, occasionally to 5 feet. Showers. Marine forecast, Currituck Sound. Today, east winds 5 to 10 knots. Waves around 1 foot. Tonight, south winds 5 to 10 knots, becoming southwest late. Waves around 1 foot. Thursday, southwest winds 5 to 10 knots with gusts up to 15 knots. Waves around 1 foot. Thursday night, south winds 5 knots, becoming northwest after midnight. Waves 1 foot or less and light chop, increasing to around 1 foot after midnight. Friday, northeast winds 5 to 10 knots with gusts up to 15 knots. Waves around 1 foot. Friday night, northeast winds 5 to 10 knots. Gusts up to 15 knots after midnight. Waves around 1 foot. Saturday, east winds 5 to 10 knots with gusts up to 20 knots. Waves around 1 foot. Saturday night, east winds 5 to 10 knots with gusts up to 20 knots. Waves around 1 foot. A chance of showers after midnight. Sunday, southeast winds 10 to 15 knots with gusts up to 30 knots. Waves 1 to 2 feet. Showers likely. Sunday night, south winds 10 to 15 knots with gusts up to 30 knots. Waves 1 to 2 feet. Showers likely. Air quality forecast. The forecast Wednesday for Hampton Roads is code level green, which is good, and means air quality is satisfactory and poses little or no risk. Primary pollutant will be particulate matter. The current time is 2:59 p.m. Eastern Daylight Time. The beach forecast. Today, rip current risk South Assateague and Chincoteague beaches. Low. Surf heights. 1 to 2 feet. Water temperature around 70.
Weather. Sunny.

Sandbridge beaches. Low. Surf heights. Around 2 feet. Water temperature around 70. Weather. Sunny. Beach temperatures. In the upper 60s. Beach winds. Southeast winds around 5 miles per hour. Tides. Virginia Beach. Low at 11:53 a.m. Thursday. Rip current risk Virginia Beach and Sandbridge beaches. Low. Surf heights. Around 2 feet. Weather. Sunny. Beach temperatures. In the upper 70s. Beach winds. Southwest winds around 10 miles per hour. Tides. Virginia Beach. High at 6:39 a.m. Low at 12:52 p.m. The beach forecast. Today, rip current risk Outer Banks beaches of Kerala and Karova. Low. Surf heights. Around 2 feet. Water temperature around 70. Weather. Sunny. Beach temperatures. Around 70. Beach winds. East winds around 5 miles per hour. Tides. Duck. Low at 11:37 a.m. High at 5:52 p.m. Thursday. Rip current risk Outer Banks beaches of Kerala and Karova. Low. Surf heights. Around 2 feet. Weather. Mostly sunny. Beach temperatures. In the upper 70s. Beach winds. Southwest winds around 10 miles per hour. Tides. Duck. High at 6:24 a.m. Low at 12:36 p.m. The Tropical Weather Outlook. For the North Atlantic, Caribbean Sea, and the Gulf of America, active systems, the National Hurricane Center is issuing advisories on Tropical Storm Isaias, located over the southwestern Gulf of America. Tropical cyclone formation is not expected during the next 7 days. Offshore waters forecast Baltimore Canyon to Cape Charles Light, to 100 nautical miles. Today, east winds 10 to 20 knots. Seas 3 to 5 feet. Tonight, east winds 10 to 20 knots, becoming southwest 5 to 15 knots. Seas 3 to 5 feet. Scattered thunderstorms. Thursday, southwest winds 5 to 15 knots. Seas 3 to 5 feet. Scattered showers and thunderstorms. Thursday night, west winds 5 to 15 knots, becoming north to northwest. Seas 3 to 5 feet. Friday, north to northeast winds less than 10 knots. Seas 3 to 4 feet. Friday night, north to northeast winds 5 to 15 knots. Seas 3 to 4 feet. Saturday, east to northeast winds 10 to 20 knots, becoming east 10 to 15 knots. Seas 3 to 5 feet. Saturday night, east to southeast winds 10 to 20 knots. Seas 3 to 6 feet. Sunday, southeast winds 20 to 30 knots, becoming south to southeast 25 to 35 knots. Seas 5 to 9 feet. Sunday night, south winds 25 to 35 knots. Seas 6 to 10 feet. Hazardous weather information. Now here is the hazardous weather outlook for southeast Maryland, northeast North Carolina, central Virginia, east central Virginia, eastern Virginia, north central Virginia, south central Virginia, and southeast Virginia. Today and tonight. No hazardous weather is expected at this time. And now the extended outlook for the period Thursday through Tuesday. No hazardous weather is expected at this time. The key weather messages for the next 7 days. Seasonable temperatures and dry through Saturday. Moisture and rain chances return late this weekend into early next week. Now the official National Weather Service forecast. This afternoon, sunny. Highs in the lower 70s. Southeast winds 5 to 10 miles per hour. Tonight, clear. Lows in the upper 50s. South winds 5 to 10 miles per hour. Thursday, mostly sunny. Highs in the lower 80s. Southwest winds 5 to 10 miles per hour, becoming west in the afternoon. Thursday night, partly cloudy in the evening, then becoming mostly cloudy. Lows in the mid-60s. Northeast winds 5 to 10 miles per hour. Friday, mostly cloudy in the morning, then becoming partly sunny. Highs in the mid-70s. Northeast winds 5 to 10 miles per hour. Friday night, mostly cloudy. Lows in the mid-60s. Saturday, mostly cloudy. Highs in the mid-70s. Saturday night, cloudy. A chance of showers in the evening, then showers after midnight.

lows in the upper 60s. Chance of rain 90%. Sunday, showers. A chance of thunderstorms in the afternoon. Breezy with highs in the mid-70s. Chance of rain near 100%. Sunday night, showers with a chance of thunderstorms in the evening, then showers likely after midnight. Breezy with lows in the upper 60s. Chance of rain 90%. Columbus Day, mostly cloudy with a chance of showers in the morning, then partly sunny in the afternoon. Highs in the upper 70s. Chance of rain 30%. Monday night, partly cloudy. Lows in the mid-60s. Tuesday, partly sunny. Highs in the upper 70s. This is NOAA's National Weather Service All Hazards Weather Radio, KHP 37, broadcasting from Wakefield, Virginia, transmitting from Driver, Virginia on a frequency of 162.550 MHz. The following information is for Hampton Roads and Northeast North Carolina, the southern part of the Chesapeake Bay and adjacent coastal waters. Here are the marine and buoy reports for 2 p.m. across the lower Chesapeake Bay and coastal waters. All wave and swell heights are in feet. Wave and swell periods are in seconds. Potomac River buoy, air temperature was 65. The wind was southeast at 16, knots gusting to 21. Cove Point, air temperature was 63. The wind was southeast at 14, knots. Piney Point, winds were southeast, 7 knots. Bishop's Head, air temperature was 64. The wind was south at 10 knots. Lewisetta, air temperature was 68. Water temperature 68. The wind was south at 5 knots. Stingray Point buoy, air temperature was 63. Rappahannock Light, winds were southwest, 6 knots. Yorktown Coast Guard Station, air temperature was 66. Water temperature 71. The wind was northeast at 10 knots. Crypto Peak, water temperature 69. The wind was southwest at 8 knots. Dominion Terminal Newport News, air temperature was 66. The wind was east at 3 knots. South Craney Island, air temperature was 68. The wind was south at 2 knots. Cape Henry, air temperature was 64. The wind was southeast at 8 knots. Brandywine Chill Lake, Delaware, winds were southeast, 9 knots. Air temperature 62. Fenwick Island buoy, winds were south, 10 knots. Air temperature 62. Buoy off Virginia Beach 64 nautical miles. Water temperature 69. Wave heights 2. Wave period 8. Buoy just east of Cape Henry. Water temperature 72. Wave heights 1. Wave period 8. Diamond Shoals buoy, air temperature was 73. Wave height 4 feet. Wave period 5. The wind was northeast at 10 knots. Marine forecast, Fenwick Island, Delaware to Carrick Beach Light, North Carolina out 20 nautical miles, including the Virginia portion of Chesapeake Bay and Carrick Sound. Synopsis for Fenwick Island, Delaware to Carrick Beach Light, North Carolina out 60 nautical miles, including Virginia portion of the Chesapeake Bay, Carrick Sound and portions of the James, York, and Rappahannock Rivers. High pressure remains near the region through most of the week, though a dry cold front will quickly cross the waters late Thursday night. A remnant tropical system then tracks well west of the area this weekend. Marine forecast, Chesapeake Bay from New Point Comfort to Little Creek, Virginia. Today, southeast winds 5 knots, increasing to 5 to 10 knots with gusts up to 15 knots late. Waves 1 foot. Tonight, southeast winds 5 to 10 knots, becoming south 10 to 15 knots in the late evening and overnight. Gusts up to 20 knots. Waves 1 to 2 feet. Thursday, southwest winds 10 to 15 knots with gusts up to 20 knots, diminishing to 5 to 10 knots in the afternoon. Waves 1 to 2 feet. Thursday night, southeast winds 5 knots, becoming northwest with gusts up to 15 knots after midnight. Waves 1 foot. Friday, northeast winds 5 to 10 knots. Gusts up to 15 knots in the morning. Waves 1 foot. Friday night, east winds 5 to 10 knots. Waves 1 foot. Saturday, east winds 5 to 10 knots with gusts up to 15 knots. Waves 1 foot. Saturday night, east winds 10 to 15 knots with gusts up to 20 knots. Waves 2 to 3 feet. A chance of showers after midnight. Sunday, southeast winds 15 to 20 knots with gusts up to 30 knots. Waves 3 to 4 feet, occasionally.
5 feet. Showers likely. Sunday night, south winds 15 to 20 knots. Gusts up to 30 knots in the evening. Waves 3 to 4 feet, occasionally to 5 feet. Showers. Marine forecast, Chesapeake Bay from Little Creek, Virginia to Cape Henry, Virginia, including the Chesapeake Bay Bridge Tunnel. Today, southeast winds 5 to 10 knots. Gusts up to 15 knots late. Waves 1 to 2 feet. Wave detail, north 1 foot at 4 seconds and east 1 foot at 7 seconds. Tonight, south winds 10 to 15 knots, becoming southwest late. Gusts up to 20 knots. Waves around 2 feet. Wave detail, southwest 2 feet at 3 seconds and east 1 foot at 8 seconds. Thursday, southwest winds 10 to 15 knots with gusts up to 20 knots, diminishing to 5 to 10 knots in the afternoon. Waves 1 to 2 feet. Wave detail, southwest 2 feet at 3 seconds and southeast 1 foot at 7 seconds. Thursday night, southeast winds 5 knots, becoming northwest with gusts up to 15 knots after midnight. Waves 1 to 2 feet. Wave detail, southeast 1 foot at 7 seconds. Friday, northeast winds 5 to 10 knots. Gusts up to 15 knots in the morning. Waves around 2 feet. Wave detail, east 2 feet at 8 seconds and northwest 1 foot at 2 seconds. Friday night, northeast winds 5 to 10 knots. Waves around 2 feet. Wave detail, east 2 feet at 6 seconds and northwest 1 foot at 2 seconds. Saturday, east winds 5 to 10 knots with gusts up to 15 knots. Waves around 2 feet. Saturday night, east winds 10 to 15 knots. Waves 2 to 3 feet. A chance of showers after midnight. Sunday, southeast winds 15 to 20 knots with gusts up to 30 knots. Waves 3 to 4 feet, occasionally to 5 feet. Showers likely. Sunday night, south winds 15 to 20 knots. Gusts up to 30 knots in the evening. Waves 3 to 4 feet, occasionally to 5 feet. Showers. Marine forecast, Fenwick Island, Delaware to Carrick Beach Light, North Carolina out 20 nautical miles, including the Virginia portion of Chesapeake Bay and Carrick Sound. Synopsis for Fenwick Island, Delaware to Carrick Beach Light, North Carolina out 60 nautical miles, including Virginia portion of the Chesapeake Bay, Carrick Sound and portions of the James, York, and Rappahannock Rivers. High pressure remains offshore through tonight, with a dry cold front quickly crossing the waters late Thursday. The remnant low from Tropical Cyclone Isaias then tracks well west of the area early this weekend, and eventually weakens as it gets closer to the region on Sunday. Increasing easterly winds shift to the south across the local waters, with small craft advisories likely. Marine forecast, Chesapeake Bay from New Point Comfort to Little Creek, Virginia. Tonight, southeast winds 5 to 10 knots, becoming south 10 to 15 knots with gusts up to 20 knots overnight. Waves 1 foot, building to 2 feet. Thursday, southwest winds 10 to 15 knots, becoming west 5 to 10 knots early in the afternoon, then becoming northeast late. Waves 2 feet, subsiding to 1 foot. Thursday night, northeast winds 5 to 10 knots, increasing to 10 knots with gusts up to 15 knots after midnight. Waves 1 to 2 feet. Friday, north winds 5 to 10 knots. Gusts up to 15 knots in the morning. Waves 1 to 2 feet. Friday night, east winds 5 to 10 knots. Waves 1 foot. Saturday, east winds 5 to 10 knots, increasing to 10 to 15 knots in the afternoon. Waves 1 to 2 feet. Saturday night, east winds 10 to 15 knots, increasing to 15 to 20 knots after midnight. Gusts up to 25 knots. Waves 2 to 3 feet. A chance of showers in the evening, then showers after midnight. Sunday, southeast winds 15 to 20 knots with gusts up to 30 knots. Waves 3 to 4 feet, occasionally to 5 feet. Showers. A chance of thunderstorms in the afternoon. Sunday night, south winds 20 to 25 knots, diminishing to 15 to 20 knots after midnight. Gusts up to 30 knots. Waves 3 to 4 feet, occasionally to 5 feet. A chance of thunderstorms in the evening. Showers. Monday, southwest winds 15 knots, becoming northwest in the afternoon. Gusts up to 20 knots. Waves 2 to 3 feet. A chance of showers in the morning.
Monday night, northwest winds 10 knots with gusts up to 15 knots. Waves 1 to 2 feet. Winds and waves higher and near thunderstorms. Marine forecast, Chesapeake Bay from Little Creek, Virginia to Cape Henry, Virginia, including the Chesapeake Bay Bridge Tunnel. Tonight, southeast winds 5 to 10 knots, becoming south 10 to 15 knots late this evening and overnight. Waves 1 foot, building to 2 feet. Wave detail, southwest 2 feet at 3 seconds and east 1 foot at 7 seconds. Thursday, southwest winds 10 to 15 knots with gusts up to 20 knots, becoming west 5 to 10 knots early in the afternoon, then becoming southeast late. Waves 2 feet. Wave detail, southwest 2 feet at 3 seconds and east 1 foot at 7 seconds. Thursday night, northeast winds 5 to 10 knots, increasing to 10 knots with gusts up to 15 knots after midnight. Waves 1 to 2 feet. Wave detail, northeast 2 feet at 7 seconds and west 1 foot at 2 seconds. Friday, northeast winds 5 to 10 knots. Gusts up to 15 knots in the morning. Waves 1 to 2 feet. Wave detail, northeast 2 feet at 6 seconds and north 1 foot at 2 seconds. Friday night, northeast winds 5 to 10 knots. Waves 1 to 2 feet. Wave detail, east 2 feet at 7 seconds and north 1 foot at 2 seconds. Saturday, east winds 10 to 15 knots. Waves around 2 feet. Wave detail, east 2 feet at 7 seconds. Saturday night, east winds 10 to 15 knots, increasing to 15 to 20 knots after midnight. Gusts up to 25 knots. Waves 2 to 3 feet. A chance of showers in the evening, then showers after midnight. Sunday, southeast winds 15 to 20 knots, increasing to 20 to 25 knots in the afternoon. Gusts up to 30 knots. Waves 4 to 5 feet, occasionally to 6 feet. Showers. A chance of thunderstorms in the afternoon. Sunday night, south winds 15 to 20 knots with gusts up to 30 knots. Waves 4 to 5 feet, occasionally to 6 feet, subsiding to 3 feet after midnight. A chance of thunderstorms in the evening. Showers. Monday, southwest winds 15 knots, becoming west in the afternoon. Gusts up to 20 knots. Waves 2 to 3 feet. A chance of showers in the morning. Monday night, northwest winds 10 knots with gusts up to 15 knots. Waves around 2 feet. Winds and waves higher and near thunderstorms. Marine forecast, Caribbean Sound. Tonight, southeast winds 5 knots. Becoming southwest with gusts up to 15 knots late this evening and overnight. Waves around 1 foot. Thursday, southwest winds 5 to 10 knots. Gusts up to 15 knots until late afternoon. Waves around 1 foot. Thursday night, south winds 5 knots, becoming north with gusts up to 15 knots after midnight. Waves 1 foot or less and light chop, increasing to around 1 foot after midnight. Friday, northeast winds 5 to 10 knots with gusts up to 15 knots. Waves around 1 foot. Friday night, northeast winds 5 to 10 knots. Gusts up to 15 knots after midnight. Waves around 1 foot. Saturday, east winds 10 to 15 knots with gusts up to 20 knots. Waves 1 to 2 feet. Saturday night, east winds 10 to 15 knots with gusts up to 20 knots. Waves 1 to 2 feet. A chance of showers in the evening, then showers after midnight. Sunday, southeast winds 15 to 20 knots with gusts up to 25 knots. Waves 2 to 3 feet. Showers. A chance of thunderstorms in the afternoon. Sunday night, south winds 15 to 20 knots, becoming southwest 10 to 15 knots after midnight. Gusts up to 30 knots. Waves 2 to 3 feet, diminishing to 1 to 2 feet after midnight. A chance of thunderstorms in the evening. Showers. Monday, southwest winds 10 to 15 knots, becoming west in the afternoon. Gusts up to 20 knots. Waves 1 to 2 feet. A chance of showers in the morning. Monday night, northwest winds 5 to 10 knots with gusts up to 15 knots. Waves around 1 foot. Winds and waves higher and near thunderstorms. Air quality forecast. The forecast Wednesday for Hampton Roads is code level green, which is good, and means air quality is satisfactory and poses little or no risk.
primary pollutant will be particulate matter. The current time is 3:20 p.m. Eastern Daylight Time. The beach forecast. Thursday, rip current risk South Assateague and Chincoteague beaches. Low. Surf heights. 1 to 2 feet. Water temperature upper 60s. Weather. Sunny. Beach temperatures. In the mid 70s. Beach winds. West winds 10 to 15 miles per hour. Tides, watch a break, high at 7:11 a.m. Low at 1:17 p.m. Friday, rip current risk South Assateague and Chincoteague beaches. Low. Surf heights. Around 2 feet. Weather. Mostly sunny. Beach temperatures. Around 70. Beach winds. Northwest winds 5 to 10 miles per hour. Tides, watch a break, high at 7:58 a.m. Low at 2:08 p.m. The beach forecast. Thursday, rip current risk Virginia Beach and Sandbridge beaches. Low. Surf heights. 1 to 2 feet. Water temperature around 70. Weather. Mostly sunny. Beach temperatures. In the upper 70s. Beach winds. Southwest winds around 10 miles per hour. Tides, Virginia Beach, high at 6:39 a.m. Low at 12:52 p.m. Friday, rip current risk Virginia Beach and Sandbridge beaches. Low. Surf heights. Around 2 feet. Weather. Partly sunny. Beach temperatures. In the lower 70s. Beach winds. Northeast winds around 10 miles per hour. Tides, Virginia Beach, high at 7:26 a.m. Low at 1:43 p.m. The beach forecast. Thursday, rip current risk Outer Banks beaches of Kerala and Karova. Low. Surf heights. Around 2 feet. Water temperature lower 70s. Weather. Mostly sunny. Beach temperatures. In the upper 70s. Beach winds. Southwest winds around 10 miles per hour. Tides, duck, high at 6:24 a.m. Low at 12:36 p.m. Friday, rip current risk Outer Banks beaches of Kerala and Karova. Low. Surf heights. 2 to 3 feet. Weather. Partly sunny. Beach temperatures. In the lower 70s. Beach winds. Northeast winds around 10 miles per hour. Tides, duck, high at 7:11 a.m. Low at 1:27 p.m. The Tropical Weather Outlook. For the North Atlantic, Caribbean Sea and the Gulf of America, active systems, the National Hurricane Center is issuing advisories on Tropical Storm Isaias, located over the southwestern Gulf of America. Tropical cyclone formation is not expected during the next 7 days. Offshore waters forecast Baltimore Canyon to Cape Charles Light to 100 nautical miles. Today, east winds 10 to 20 knots. Seas 3 to 5 feet. Tonight, east winds 10 to 20 knots, becoming southwest 5 to 15 knots. Seas 3 to 5 feet. Scattered thunderstorms. Thursday, southwest winds 5 to 15 knots. Seas 3 to 5 feet. Scattered showers and thunderstorms. Thursday night, west winds 5 to 15 knots, becoming north to northwest. Seas 3 to 5 feet. Friday, north to northeast winds less than 10 knots. Seas 3 to 4 feet. Friday night, north to northeast winds 5 to 15 knots. Seas 3 to 4 feet. Saturday, east to northeast winds 10 to 20 knots, becoming east 10 to 15 knots. Seas 3 to 5 feet. Saturday night, east to southeast winds 10 to 20 knots. Seas 3 to 6 feet. Sunday, southeast winds 20 to 30 knots, becoming south to southeast 25 to 35 knots. Seas 5 to 9 feet. Sunday night, south winds 25 to 35 knots. Seas 6 to 10 feet. Hazardous weather information. Now here is the hazardous weather outlook for southeast Maryland, northeast North Carolina, central Virginia, east central Virginia, eastern Virginia, north central Virginia, south central Virginia, and southeast Virginia. Today and tonight. No hazardous weather is expected at this time. And now the extended outlook for the period Thursday through Tuesday. No hazardous weather is expected at this time.
The key weather messages for the next 7 days. Seasonable to slightly above average temperatures and dry conditions through Saturday. Moisture and rain chances return Saturday night into early Monday. Now the official National Weather Service forecast. This afternoon, sunny. Highs in the lower 70s. Southeast winds 5 to 10 miles per hour. Tonight, clear. Lows in the upper 50s. South winds 5 to 10 miles per hour. Thursday, mostly sunny. Highs in the lower 80s. Southwest winds 5 to 10 miles per hour, becoming west in the afternoon. Thursday night, partly cloudy in the evening, then becoming mostly cloudy. Lows in the mid-60s. Northeast winds 5 to 10 miles per hour. Friday, mostly cloudy in the morning, then becoming partly sunny. Highs in the mid-70s. Northeast winds 5 to 10 miles per hour. Friday night, mostly cloudy. Lows in the mid-60s. Saturday, mostly cloudy. Highs in the mid-70s. Saturday night, cloudy. A chance of showers in the evening, then showers after midnight. Lows in the upper 60s. Chance of rain 90%. Sunday, showers. A chance of thunderstorms in the afternoon. Breezy with highs in the mid-70s. Chance of rain near 100%. Sunday night, showers with a chance of thunderstorms in the evening, then showers likely after midnight. Breezy with lows in the upper 60s. Chance of rain 90%. Columbus Day, mostly cloudy with a chance of showers in the morning, then partly sunny in the afternoon. Highs in the upper 70s. Chance of rain 30%. Monday night, partly cloudy. Lows in the mid-60s. Tuesday, partly sunny. Highs in the upper 70s. Here are the marine and buoy reports for 3 p.m. across the lower Chesapeake Bay and coastal waters. All wave and swell heights are in feet. Wave and swell periods are in seconds. Potomac River buoy, air temperature was 65. The wind was southeast at 16, not gusting to 19. Cove Point, air temperature was 63. The wind was southeast at 16 knots. Piney Point, winds were southeast, 8 knots. Bishop's Head, air temperature was 64. The wind was southeast at 12 knots. Lewisetta, air temperature was 69. Water temperature 69. The wind was south at 9 knots. Stingray Point buoy, air temperature was 64. Rappahannock Light, winds were south, 7 knots. Yorktown Coast Guard Station, air temperature was 67. Water temperature 71. The wind was northeast at 8 knots. Crypto Peak, water temperature 69. The wind was southwest at 6 knots. Dominion Terminal Newport News, air temperature was 67. The wind was southeast at 3 knots. South Craney Island, air temperature was 71. The wind was southeast at 3 knots. Cape Henry, air temperature was 64. The wind was east at 8 knots. Brandywine Chill Light, Delaware, winds were south, 16 knots. Air temperature 62. Fenwick Island buoy, winds were south, 12 knots. Air temperature 62. Buoy off Virginia Beach 64 nautical miles. Water temperature 70. Buoy just east of Cape Henry. Water temperature 72. Wave height 2. Wave period 8. Diamond Shoals buoy, winds were east, 8 knots. Water temperature 82. Air temperature 74. Marine forecast, Fenwick Island, Delaware to Carrick Beach Light, North Carolina out 20 nautical miles, including the Virginia portion of Chesapeake Bay and Carrick Sound. Synopsis for Fenwick Island, Delaware to Carrick Beach Light, North Carolina out 60 nautical miles, including Virginia portion of the Chesapeake Bay, Carrick Sound and portions of the James, York, and Rappahannock Rivers. High pressure remains offshore through tonight, with a dry cold front quickly crossing the waters late Thursday. The remnant low from Tropical Cyclone Isaias then tracks well west of the area early this weekend, and eventually weakened as it gets closer to the region on Sunday. Increasing easterly winds shift to the south across the local waters, with small craft advisories likely. Marine forecast, Chesapeake Bay from New Point Comfort to Little Creek, Virginia. Tonight, southeast winds 5 to 10 knots, becoming south 10 to 15 knots with gusts up to 20 knots overnight. Waves 1 foot, building to 2 feet. Thursday, southwest winds 10 to 15 knots,
becoming west 5 to 10 knots early in the afternoon, then becoming northeast late. Waves 2 feet, subsiding to 1 foot. Thursday night, northeast winds 5 to 10 knots, increasing to 10 knots with gusts up to 15 knots after midnight. Waves 1 to 2 feet. Friday, north winds 5 to 10 knots. Gusts up to 15 knots in the morning. Waves 1 to 2 feet. Friday night, east winds 5 to 10 knots. Waves 1 foot. Saturday, east winds 5 to 10 knots, increasing to 10 to 15 knots in the afternoon. Waves 1 to 2 feet. Saturday night, east winds 10 to 15 knots, increasing to 15 to 20 knots after midnight. Gusts up to 25 knots. Waves 2 to 3 feet. A chance of showers in the evening, then showers after midnight. Sunday, southeast winds 15 to 20 knots with gusts up to 30 knots. Waves 3 to 4 feet, occasionally to 5 feet. Showers. A chance of thunderstorms in the afternoon. Sunday night, south winds 20 to 25 knots, diminishing to 15 to 20 knots after midnight. Gusts up to 30 knots. Waves 3 to 4 feet, occasionally to 5 feet. A chance of thunderstorms in the evening. Showers. Monday, southwest winds 15 knots, becoming northwest in the afternoon. Gusts up to 20 knots. Waves 2 to 3 feet. A chance of showers in the morning. Monday night, northwest winds 10 knots with gusts up to 15 knots. Waves 1 to 2 feet. Winds and waves higher in and near thunderstorms. Marine forecast. Chesapeake Bay from Little Creek, Virginia to Cape Henry, Virginia, including the Chesapeake Bay Bridge Tunnel. Tonight, southeast winds 5 to 10 knots, becoming south 10 to 15 knots late this evening and overnight. Waves 1 foot, building to 2 feet. Wave detail, southwest 2 feet at 3 seconds and east 1 foot at 7 seconds. Thursday, southwest winds 10 to 15 knots with gusts up to 20 knots, becoming west 5 to 10 knots early in the afternoon, then becoming southeast late. Waves 2 feet. Wave detail, southwest 2 feet at 3 seconds and east 1 foot at 7 seconds. Thursday night, northeast winds 5 to 10 knots, increasing to 10 knots with gusts up to 15 knots after midnight. Waves 1 to 2 feet. Wave detail, northeast 2 feet at 7 seconds and west 1 foot at 2 seconds. Friday, northeast winds 5 to 10 knots. Gusts up to 15 knots in the morning. Waves 1 to 2 feet. Wave detail, northeast 2 feet at 6 seconds and north 1 foot at 2 seconds. Friday night, northeast winds 5 to 10 knots. Waves 1 to 2 feet. Wave detail, east 2 feet at 7 seconds and north 1 foot at 2 seconds. Saturday, east winds 10 to 15 knots. Waves around 2 feet. Wave detail, east 2 feet at 7 seconds. Saturday night, east 1 foot at 2 seconds. Saturday, east winds 10 to 15 knots. Waves around 2 feet. Wave detail, east 2 feet at 7 seconds. Saturday night, east winds 10 to 15 knots, increasing to 15 to 20 knots after midnight. Gusts up to 25 knots. Waves 2 to 3 feet. A chance of showers in the evening, then showers after midnight. Sunday, southeast winds 15 to 20 knots, increasing to 20 to 25 knots in the afternoon. Gusts up to 30 knots. Waves 4 to 5 feet, occasionally to 6 feet. Showers. A chance of thunderstorms in the afternoon. Sunday night, south winds 15 to 20 knots with gusts up to 30 knots. Waves 4 to 5 feet, occasionally to 6 feet, subsiding to 3 feet after midnight. A chance of thunderstorms in the evening. Showers. Monday, southwest winds 15 knots, becoming west in the afternoon. Gusts up to 20 knots. Waves 2 to 3 feet. A chance of showers in the morning. Monday night, northwest winds 10 knots with gusts up to 15 knots. Waves around 2 feet. Winds and waves higher in and near thunderstorms. Marine forecast, Currid Sound. Tonight, southeast winds 5 knots, becoming southwest with gusts up to 15 knots late this evening and overnight. Waves around 1 foot. Thursday, southwest winds 5 to 10 knots. Gusts up to 15 knots until late afternoon. Waves around 1 foot. Thursday night, south winds 5 knots,
becoming north with gusts up to 15 knots after midnight. Waves 1 foot or less and light chop, increasing to around 1.

foot after midnight. Friday, northeast winds 5 to 10 knots with gusts up to 15 knots. Waves around 1 foot. Friday night, northeast winds 5 to 10 knots. Gusts up to 15 knots after midnight. Waves around 1 foot. Saturday, east winds 10 to 15 knots with gusts up to 20 knots. Waves 1 to 2 feet. Saturday night, east winds 10 to 15 knots with gusts up to 20 knots. Waves 1 to 2 feet. A chance of showers in the evening, then showers after midnight. Sunday, southeast winds 15 to 20 knots with gusts up to 25 knots. Waves 2 to 3 feet. Showers. A chance of thunderstorms in the afternoon. Sunday night, south winds 15 to 20 knots, becoming southwest 10 to 15 knots after midnight. Gusts up to 30 knots. Waves 2 to 3 feet, diminishing to 1 to 2 feet after midnight. A chance of thunderstorms in the evening. Showers. Monday, southwest winds 10 to 15 knots, becoming west in the afternoon. Gusts up to 20 knots. Waves 1 to 2 feet. A chance of showers in the morning. Monday night, northwest winds 5 to 10 knots with gusts up to 15 knots. Waves around 1 foot. Winds and waves higher and near thunderstorms. This is NOAA's National Weather Service All Hazards Weather Radio, KHP 37, broadcasting from Wakefield, Virginia, transmitting from Driver, Virginia on a frequency of 162.550 MHz. The following information is for Hampton Roads in northeast North Carolina, the southern part of the Chesapeake Bay and adjacent coastal waters. Air quality forecast. The forecast Wednesday for Hampton Roads is code level green, which is good, and means air quality is satisfactory and poses little or no risk. Primary pollutant will be particulate matter. The current time is 3:37 p.m. Eastern Daylight Time. The beach forecast. Thursday, rip current risk South Assateague and Chincoteague beaches. Low. Surf heights. 1 to 2 feet. Water temperature upper 60s. Weather. Sunny. Beach temperatures. In the mid-70s. Beach winds. West winds 10 to 15 miles per hour. Tides, watch a break, high at 7:11 a.m. Low at 1:17 p.m. Friday, rip current risk South Assateague and Chincoteague beaches. Low. Surf heights. Around 2 feet. Weather. Mostly sunny. Beach temperatures. Around 70. Beach winds. Northwest winds 5 to 10 miles per hour. Tides, watch a break, high at 7:58 a.m. Low at 2:08 p.m. The beach forecast. Thursday, rip current risk Virginia Beach and Sandbridge beaches. Low. Surf heights. 1 to 2 feet. Water temperature around 70. Weather. Mostly sunny. Beach temperatures. In the upper 70s. Beach winds. Southwest winds around 10 miles per hour. Tides, Virginia Beach, high at 6:39 a.m. Low at 12:52 p.m. Friday, rip current risk Virginia Beach and Sandbridge beaches. Low. Surf heights. Around 2 feet. Weather. Partly sunny. Beach temperatures. In the lower 70s. Beach winds. Northeast winds around 10 miles per hour. Tides, Virginia Beach, high at 7:26 a.m. Low at 1:43 p.m. The beach forecast. Thursday, rip current risk Outer Banks beaches of Kerala and Corova. Low. Surf heights. Around 2 feet. Water temperature lower 70s. Weather. Mostly sunny. Beach temperatures. In the upper 70s. Beach winds. Southwest winds around 10 miles per hour. Tides, duck, high at 6:24 a.m. Low at 12:36 p.m. Friday, rip current risk Outer Banks beaches of Kerala and Corova. Low. Surf heights. 2 to 3 feet. Weather. Partly sunny. Beach temperatures. In the lower 70s. Beach winds. Northeast winds around 10 miles per hour. Tides, duck, high at 7:11 a.m. Low at 1:27 p.m. The Tropical Weather Outlook. For the North Atlantic, Caribbean Sea, and the Gulf of America, active
systems, the National Hurricane Center is issuing advisories on Tropical Storm Isaias, located over the southwestern Gulf of America. Tropical cyclone formation is not expected during the next 7 days. Offshore waters forecast Baltimore Canyon to Cape Charles Light to 100 nautical miles. Today, east winds 10 to 20 knots. Seas 3 to 5 feet. Tonight, east winds 10 to 20 knots, becoming southwest 5 to 15 knots. Seas 3 to 5 feet. Scattered thunderstorms. Thursday, southwest winds 5 to 15 knots. Seas 3 to 5 feet. Scattered showers and thunderstorms. Thursday night, west winds 5 to 15 knots, becoming north to northwest. Seas 3 to 5 feet. Friday, north to northeast winds less than 10 knots. Seas 3 to 4 feet. Friday night, north to northeast winds 5 to 15 knots. Seas 3 to 4 feet. Saturday, east to northeast winds 10 to 20 knots, becoming east 10 to 15 knots. Seas 3 to 5 feet. Saturday night, east to southeast winds 10 to 20 knots. Seas 3 to 6 feet. Sunday, southeast winds 20 to 30 knots, becoming south to southeast 25 to 35 knots. Seas 5 to 9 feet. Sunday night, south winds 25 to 35 knots. Seas 6 to 10 feet. Hazardous weather information. Now here is the hazardous weather outlook for southeast Maryland, northeast North Carolina, central Virginia, east central Virginia, eastern Virginia, north central Virginia, south central Virginia, and southeast Virginia. Today and tonight. No hazardous weather is expected at this time. And now the extended outlook for the period Thursday through Tuesday. No hazardous weather is expected at this time. The key weather messages for the next 7 days. Seasonable to slightly above average temperatures and dry conditions through Saturday. Moisture and rain chances return Saturday night into early Monday. Now the official National Weather Service forecast. This afternoon, sunny. Highs in the lower 70s. Southeast winds 5 to 10 miles per hour. Tonight, clear. Lows in the upper 50s. South winds 5 to 10 miles per hour. Thursday, mostly sunny. Highs in the lower 80s. Southwest winds 5 to 10 miles per hour, becoming west in the afternoon. Thursday night, partly cloudy in the evening, then becoming mostly cloudy. Lows in the mid-60s. Northeast winds 5 to 10 miles per hour. Friday, mostly cloudy in the morning, then becoming partly sunny. Highs in the mid-70s. Northeast winds 5 to 10 miles per hour. Friday night, mostly cloudy. Lows in the mid-60s. Saturday, mostly cloudy. Highs in the mid-70s. Saturday night, cloudy. A chance of showers in the evening, then showers after midnight. Lows in the upper 60s. Chance of rain 90%. Sunday, showers. A chance of thunderstorms in the afternoon. Breezy with highs in the mid-70s. Chance of rain near 100%. Sunday night, showers with a chance of thunderstorms in the evening, then showers likely after midnight. Breezy with lows in the upper 60s. Chance of rain 90%. Columbus Day, mostly cloudy with a chance of showers in the morning, then partly sunny in the afternoon. Highs in the upper 70s. Chance of rain 30%. Monday night, partly cloudy. Lows in the mid-60s. Tuesday, partly sunny. Highs in the upper 70s. Here are the marine and buoy reports for 3 p.m. across the lower Chesapeake Bay and coastal waters. All wave and swell heights are in feet. Wave and swell periods are in seconds. Potomac River buoy, air temperature was 65. The wind was southeast at 16, knots gusting to 19. Cove Point, air temperature was 63. The wind was southeast at 16, knots. Piney Point, winds were southeast, 8 knots. Bishop's Head, air temperature was 64. The wind was southeast at 12 knots. Lewisetta, air temperature was 69. Water temperature 69. The wind was south at 9 knots. Stingray Point buoy, air temperature was 64. Rappahannock Light, winds were south, 7 knots. Yorktown Coast Guard Station, air temperature was 67. Water temperature 71. The wind was northeast at 8 knots. Crypto Peak, water temperature 69. The wind was southwest at 6 knots.
7 in Terminal Newport News. Air temperature was 67. The wind was southeast at 3 knots. South Craney Island, air temperature was 71. The wind was southeast at 3 knots. Cape Henry, air temperature was 64. The wind was east at 8 knots. Brandywine Chill Lake, Delaware, winds were south, 16 knots. Air temperature 62. Fenwick Island Buoy, winds were south, 12 knots. Air temperature 62. Buoy off Virginia Beach 64 nautical miles. Water temperature 70. Buoy just east of Cape Henry. Water temperature 72. Wave height 2. Wave period 8. Diamond Shoals Buoy, winds were east, 8 knots. Water temperature 82. Air temperature 74. Marine forecast, Fenwick Island, Delaware to Caribbean Beach Light, North Carolina out 20 nautical miles, including the Virginia portion of Chesapeake Bay and Caribbean Sound. Synopsis for Fenwick Island, Delaware to Caribbean Beach Light, North Carolina out 60 nautical miles, including Virginia portion of the Chesapeake Bay, Caribbean Sound and portions of the James, York, and Rappahannock Rivers. High pressure remains offshore through tonight, with a dry cold front quickly crossing the waters late Thursday. The remnant low from Tropical Cyclone Isaias then tracks well west of the area early this weekend, and eventually weakens as it gets closer to the region on Sunday. Increasing easterly winds shift to the south across the local waters, with small craft advisories likely. Marine forecast, Chesapeake Bay from New Point Comfort to Little Creek, Virginia. Tonight, southeast winds 5 to 10 knots, becoming south 10 to 15 knots with gusts up to 20 knots overnight. Waves 1 foot, building to 2 feet. Thursday, southwest winds 10 to 15 knots, becoming west 5 to 10 knots early in the afternoon, then becoming northeast late. Waves 2 feet, subsiding to 1 foot. Thursday night, northeast winds 5 to 10 knots, increasing to 10 knots with gusts up to 15 knots after midnight. Waves 1 to 2 feet. Friday, north winds 5 to 10 knots. Gusts up to 15 knots in the morning. Waves 1 to 2 feet. Friday night, east winds 5 to 10 knots. Waves 1 foot. Saturday, east winds 5 to 10 knots, increasing to 10 to 15 knots in the afternoon. Waves 1 to 2 feet. Saturday night, east winds 10 to 15 knots, increasing to 15 to 20 knots after midnight. Gusts up to 25 knots. Waves 2 to 3 feet. A chance of showers in the evening, then showers after midnight. Sunday, southeast winds 15 to 20 knots with gusts up to 30 knots. Waves 3 to 4 feet, occasionally to 5 feet. Showers. A chance of thunderstorms in the afternoon. Sunday night, south winds 20 to 25 knots, diminishing to 15 to 20 knots after midnight. Gusts up to 30 knots. Waves 3 to 4 feet, occasionally to 5 feet. A chance of thunderstorms in the evening. Showers. Monday, southwest winds 15 knots, becoming northwest in the afternoon. Gusts up to 20 knots. Waves 2 to 3 feet. A chance of showers in the morning. Monday night, northwest winds 10 knots with gusts up to 15 knots. Waves 1 to 2 feet. Winds and waves higher in and near thunderstorms. Marine forecast, Chesapeake Bay from Little Creek, Virginia to Cape Henry, Virginia, including the Chesapeake Bay Bridge Tunnel. Tonight, southeast winds 5 to 10 knots, becoming south 10 to 15 knots late this evening and overnight. Waves 1 foot, building to 2 feet. Wave detail, southwest 2 feet at 3 seconds and east 1 foot at 7 seconds. Thursday, southwest winds 10 to 15 knots with gusts up to 20 knots, becoming west 5 to 10 knots early in the afternoon, then becoming southeast late. Waves 2 feet. Wave detail, southwest 2 feet at 3 seconds and east 1 foot at 7 seconds. Thursday night, northeast winds 5 to 10 knots, increasing to 10 knots with gusts up to 15 knots after midnight. Waves 1 to 2 feet. Wave detail, northeast 2 feet at 7 seconds and west 1 foot at 2 seconds. Friday, northeast winds 5 to 10 knots. Gusts up to 15 knots in the morning. Waves 1 to 2 feet. Wave detail, northeast 2 feet at 6 seconds and north 1 foot at 2 seconds. Friday night, northeast winds 5 to 10 knots. Waves 1 to 2 feet. Wave detail, east 2 feet at 7 seconds and north 1 foot at 2 seconds.
Saturday, east winds 10 to 15 knots. Waves around 2 feet. Wave detail, east 2 feet at 7 seconds. Saturday night, east winds 10 to 15 knots, increasing to 15 to 20 knots after midnight. Gusts up to 25 knots. Waves 2 to 3 feet. A chance of showers in the evening, then showers after midnight. Sunday, southeast winds 15 to 20 knots, increasing to 20 to 25 knots in the afternoon. Gusts up to 30 knots. Waves 4 to 5 feet, occasionally to 6 feet. Showers. A chance of thunderstorms in the afternoon. Sunday night, south winds 15 to 20 knots with gusts up to 30 knots. Waves 4 to 5 feet, occasionally to 6 feet, subsiding to 3 feet after midnight. A chance of thunderstorms in the evening. Showers. Monday, southwest winds 15 knots, becoming west in the afternoon. Gusts up to 20 knots. Waves 2 to 3 feet. A chance of showers in the morning. Monday night, northwest winds 10 knots with gusts up to 15 knots. Waves around 2 feet. Winds and waves higher in and near thunderstorms. Marine forecast, Caribbean Sound. Tonight, southeast winds 5 knots, becoming southwest with gusts up to 15 knots late this evening and overnight. Waves around 1 foot. Thursday, southwest winds 5 to 10 knots. Gusts up to 15 knots until late afternoon. Waves around 1 foot. Thursday night, south winds 5 knots, becoming north with gusts up to 15 knots after midnight. Waves 1 foot or less and light chop, increasing to around 1 foot after midnight. Friday, northeast winds 5 to 10 knots with gusts up to 15 knots. Waves around 1 foot. Friday night, northeast winds 5 to 10 knots. Gusts up to 15 knots after midnight. Waves around 1 foot. Saturday, east winds 10 to 15 knots with gusts up to 20 knots. Waves 1 to 2 feet. Saturday night, east winds 10 to 15 knots with gusts up to 20 knots. Waves 1 to 2 feet. A chance of showers in the evening, then showers after midnight. Sunday, southeast winds 15 to 20 knots with gusts up to 25 knots. Waves 2 to 3 feet. Showers. A chance of thunderstorms in the afternoon. Sunday night, south winds 15 to 20 knots, becoming southwest 10 to 15 knots after midnight. Gusts up to 30 knots. Waves 2 to 3 feet, diminishing to 1 to 2 feet after midnight. A chance of thunderstorms in the evening. Showers. Monday, southwest winds 10 to 15 knots, becoming west in the afternoon. Gusts up to 20 knots. Waves 1 to 2 feet. A chance of showers in the morning. Monday night, northwest winds 5 to 10 knots with gusts up to 15 knots. Waves around 1 foot. Winds and waves higher in and near thunderstorms. Air quality forecast. The forecast Wednesday for Hampton Roads is code level green, which is good, and means air quality is satisfactory and poses little or no risk. Primary pollutant will be particulate matter. The current time is 3:53 p.m. Eastern Daylight Time. The beach forecast. Thursday, rip current risk South Assateague and Chincoteague beaches. Low. Surf heights. 1 to 2 feet. Water temperature upper 60s. Weather. Sunny. Beach temperatures. In the mid 70s. Beach winds. West winds 10 to 15 miles per hour. Tides, watch a brig, high at 7:11 a.m. Low at 1:17 p.m. Friday, rip current risk South Assateague and Chincoteague beaches. Low. Surf heights. Around 2 feet. Weather. Mostly sunny. Beach temperatures. Around 70. Beach winds. Northwest winds 5 to 10 miles per hour. Tides, watch a brig, high at 7:58 a.m. Low at 2:08 p.m. The beach forecast. Thursday, rip current risk Virginia Beach and Sandbridge beaches. Low. Surf heights. 1 to 2 feet. Water temperature around 70. Weather. Mostly sunny. Beach temperatures. In the upper 70s. Beach winds. Southwest winds around 10 miles per hour. Tides, Virginia Beach, high at 6:39 a.m.
low at 12:52 p.m. Friday, rip current risk Virginia Beach and Sandbridge Beaches. Low. Surf heights. Around 2 feet. Weather. Partly sunny. Beach temperatures. In the lower 70s. Beach winds. Northeast winds around 10 miles per hour. Tides, Virginia Beach, high at 7:26 a.m. Low at 1:43 p.m. The beach forecast. Thursday, rip current risk Outer Banks beaches of Kerala and Corova. Low. Surf heights. Around 2 feet. Water temperature lower 70s. Weather. Mostly sunny. Beach temperatures. In the upper 70s. Beach winds. Southwest winds around 10 miles per hour. Tides, duck, high at 6:24 a.m. Low at 12:36 p.m. Friday, rip current risk Outer Banks beaches of Kerala and Corova. Low. Surf heights. 2 to 3 feet. Weather. Partly sunny. Beach temperatures. In the lower 70s. Beach winds. Northeast winds around 10 miles per hour. Tides, duck, high at 7:11 a.m. Low at 1:27 p.m. The Tropical Weather Outlook. For the North Atlantic, Caribbean Sea, and the Gulf of America, active systems, the National Hurricane Center is issuing advisories on Tropical Storm Isaias, located over the southwestern Gulf of America. Tropical cyclone formation is not expected during the next 7 days. Offshore waters forecast Baltimore Canyon to Cape Charles Light to 100 nautical miles. Today, east winds 10 to 20 knots. Seas 3 to 5 feet. Tonight, east winds 10 to 20 knots, becoming southwest 5 to 15 knots. Seas 3 to 5 feet. Scattered thunderstorms. Thursday, southwest winds 5 to 15 knots. Seas 3 to 5 feet. Scattered showers and thunderstorms. Thursday night, west winds 5 to 15 knots, becoming north to northwest. Seas 3 to 5 feet. Friday, north to northeast winds less than 10 knots. Seas 3 to 4 feet. Friday night, north to northeast winds 5 to 15 knots. Seas 3 to 4 feet. Saturday, east to northeast winds 10 to 20 knots, becoming east 10 to 15 knots. Seas 3 to 5 feet. Saturday night, east to southeast winds 10 to 20 knots. Seas 3 to 6 feet. Sunday, southeast winds 20 to 30 knots, becoming south to southeast 25 to 35 knots. Seas 5 to 9 feet. Sunday night, south winds 25 to 35 knots. Seas 6 to 10 feet. Hazardous weather information. Now here is the hazardous weather outlook for southeast Maryland, northeast North Carolina, central Virginia, east central Virginia, eastern Virginia, north central Virginia, south central Virginia, and southeast Virginia. Today and tonight. No hazardous weather is expected at this time. And now the extended outlook for the period Thursday through Tuesday. No hazardous weather is expected at this time. The key weather messages for the next 7 days. Seasonable to slightly above average temperatures and dry conditions through Saturday. Moisture and rain chances return Saturday night into early Monday. Now the official National Weather Service forecast. This afternoon, sunny. Highs in the lower 70s. Southeast winds 5 to 10 miles per hour. Tonight, clear. Lows in the upper 50s. South winds 5 to 10 miles per hour. Thursday, mostly sunny. Highs in the lower 80s. Southwest winds 5 to 10 miles per hour, becoming west in the afternoon. Thursday night, partly cloudy in the evening, then becoming mostly cloudy. Lows in the mid-60s. Northeast winds 5 to 10 miles per hour. Friday, mostly cloudy in the morning, then becoming partly sunny. Highs in the mid-70s. Northeast winds 5 to 10 miles per hour. Friday night, mostly cloudy. Lows in the mid-60s. Saturday, mostly cloudy. Highs in the mid-70s. Saturday night, cloudy. A chance of showers in the evening, then showers after midnight. Lows in the upper 60s. Chance of rain 90%. Sunday, showers. A chance of thunderstorms in the afternoon. Breezy with highs in the mid-70s. Chance of rain near 100%. Sunday night, showers with a chance of thunderstorms in the evening, then showers.

knots. Piney Point, winds were southeast, 8 knots. Bishop's Head, air temperature was 64. The wind was southeast at 12 knots. Lewisetta, air temperature was 69. Water temperature 69. The wind was south at 9 knots. Stingray Point Buoy, air temperature was 64. Rappahannock Light, winds were south, 7 knots. Yorktown Coast Guard Station, air temperature was 67. Water temperature 71. The wind was northeast at 8 knots. Crypto Peak, water temperature 69. The wind was southwest at 6 knots. Dominion Terminal Newport News, air temperature was 67. The wind was southeast at 3 knots. South Craney Island, air temperature was 71. The wind was southeast at 3 knots. Cape Henry, air temperature was 64. The wind was east at 8 knots. Brandywine Chill Lake, Delaware, winds were south, 16 knots. Air temperature 62. Fenwick Island Buoy, winds were south, 12 knots. Air temperature 62. Buoy off Virginia Beach, 64 nautical miles. Water temperature 70. Buoy just east of Cape Henry. Water temperature 72. Wave heights 2. Wave period 8. Diamond Shoals Buoy, winds were east, 8 knots. Water temperature 82. Air temperature 74. Marine forecast, Fenwick Island, Delaware to Carrick Beach Light, North Carolina out 20 nautical miles, including the Virginia portion of Chesapeake Bay and Carrick Sound. Synopsis for Fenwick Island, Delaware to Carrick Beach Light, North Carolina out 60 nautical miles, including Virginia portion of the Chesapeake Bay, Carrick Sound and portions of the James, York, and Rappahannock Rivers. High pressure remains offshore through tonight, with a dry cold front quickly crossing the waters late Thursday. The remnant low from Tropical Cyclone Isaias then tracks well west of the area early this weekend, and eventually weakens as it gets closer to the region on Sunday. Increasing easterly winds shift to the south across the local waters, with small craft advisories likely. Marine forecast, Chesapeake Bay from New Point Comfort to Little Creek, Virginia. Tonight, southeast winds 5 to 10 knots, becoming south 10 to 15 knots with gusts up to 20 knots overnight. Waves 1 foot, building to 2 feet. Thursday, southwest winds 10 to 15 knots, becoming west 5 to 10 knots early in the afternoon, then becoming northeast late. Waves 2 feet, subsiding to 1 foot. Thursday night, northeast winds 5 to 10 knots, increasing to 10 knots with gusts up to 15 knots after midnight. Waves 1 to 2 feet. Friday, north winds 5 to 10 knots. Gusts up to 15 knots in the morning. Waves 1 to 2 feet. Friday night, east winds 5 to 10 knots. Waves 1 foot. Saturday, east winds 5 to 10 knots, increasing to 10 to 15 knots in the afternoon. Waves 1 to 2 feet. Saturday night, east winds 10 to 15 knots, increasing to 15 to 20 knots after midnight. Gusts up to 25 knots. Waves 2 to 3 feet. A chance of showers in the evening, then showers after midnight. Sunday, southeast winds 15 to 20 knots with gusts up to 30 knots. Waves 3 to 4 feet, occasionally to 5 feet. Showers. A chance of thunderstorms in the afternoon. Sunday night, south winds 20 to 25 knots, diminishing to 15 to 20 knots after midnight. Gusts up to 30 knots. Waves 3 to 4 feet, occasionally to 5 feet. A chance of thunderstorms in the evening. Showers. Monday, southwest winds 15 knots, becoming northwest in the afternoon. Gusts up to 20 knots. Waves 2 to 3 feet. A chance of showers in the morning. Monday night, northwest winds 10 knots with gusts up to 15 knots. Waves 1 to 2 feet. Winds and waves higher in and near thunderstorms. This is NOAA's National Weather Service All Hazards Weather Radio, KHB 37, broadcasting from Wakefield, Virginia, transmitting from Driver, Virginia on a frequency of 162.550 MHz. The following information is for Hampton Roads and Northeast North Carolina, the southern part of the Chesapeake Bay and adjacent coastal waters. Marine forecast, Chesapeake Bay from Little Creek, Virginia to Cape Henry, Virginia, including the Chesapeake Bay Bridge Tunnel. Tonight, southeast winds 5 to 10 knots, becoming south 10 to 15 knots late this evening and overnight. Waves 1 foot, building to 2 feet.

A detail, southwest 2 feet at 3 seconds and east 1 foot at 7 seconds. Thursday, southwest winds 10 to 15 knots with gusts up to 20 knots, becoming west 5 to 10 knots early in the afternoon, then becoming southeast late. Waves 2 feet. Wave detail, southwest 2 feet at 3 seconds and east 1 foot at 7 seconds. Thursday night, northeast winds 5 to 10 knots, increasing to 10 knots with gusts up to 15 knots after midnight. Waves 1 to 2 feet. Wave detail, northeast 2 feet at 7 seconds and west 1 foot at 2 seconds. Friday, northeast winds 5 to 10 knots. Gusts up to 15 knots in the morning. Waves 1 to 2 feet. Wave detail, northeast 2 feet at 6 seconds and north 1 foot at 2 seconds. Friday night, northeast winds 5 to 10 knots. Waves 1 to 2 feet. Wave detail, east 2 feet at 7 seconds and north 1 foot at 2 seconds. Saturday, east winds 10 to 15 knots. Waves around 2 feet. Wave detail, east 2 feet at 7 seconds. Saturday night, east winds 10 to 15 knots, increasing to 15 to 20 knots after midnight. Gusts up to 25 knots. Waves 2 to 3 feet. A chance of showers in the evening, then showers after midnight. Sunday, southeast winds 15 to 20 knots, increasing to 20 to 25 knots in the afternoon. Gusts up to 30 knots. Waves 4 to 5 feet, occasionally to 6 feet. Showers. A chance of thunderstorms in the afternoon. Sunday night, south winds 15 to 20 knots with gusts up to 30 knots. Waves 4 to 5 feet, occasionally to 6 feet, subsiding to 3 feet after midnight. A chance of thunderstorms in the evening. Showers. Monday, southwest winds 15 knots, becoming west in the afternoon. Gusts up to 20 knots. Waves 2 to 3 feet. A chance of showers in the morning. Monday night, northwest winds 10 knots with gusts up to 15 knots. Waves around 2 feet. Winds and waves higher in and near thunderstorms. Marine forecast, Kerguelen Sound. Tonight, southeast winds 5 knots, becoming southwest with gusts up to 15 knots late this evening and overnight. Waves around 1 foot. Thursday, southwest winds 5 to 10 knots. Gusts up to 15 knots until late afternoon. Waves around 1 foot. Thursday night, south winds 5 knots, becoming north with gusts up to 15 knots after midnight. Waves 1 foot or less and light chop, increasing to around 1 foot after midnight. Friday, northeast winds 5 to 10 knots with gusts up to 15 knots. Waves around 1 foot. Friday night, northeast winds 5 to 10 knots. Gusts up to 15 knots after midnight. Waves around 1 foot. Saturday, east winds 10 to 15 knots with gusts up to 20 knots. Waves 1 to 2 feet. Saturday night, east winds 10 to 15 knots with gusts up to 20 knots. Waves 1 to 2 feet. A chance of showers in the evening, then showers after midnight. Sunday, southeast winds 15 to 20 knots with gusts up to 25 knots. Waves 2 to 3 feet. Showers. A chance of thunderstorms in the afternoon. Sunday night, south winds 15 to 20 knots, becoming southwest 10 to 15 knots after midnight. Gusts up to 30 knots. Waves 2 to 3 feet, diminishing to 1 to 2 feet after midnight. A chance of thunderstorms in the evening. Showers. Monday, southwest winds 10 to 15 knots, becoming west in the afternoon. Gusts up to 20 knots. Waves 1 to 2 feet. A chance of showers in the morning. Monday night, northwest winds 5 to 10 knots with gusts up to 15 knots. Waves around 1 foot. Winds and waves higher in and near thunderstorms. Air quality forecast. The forecast Wednesday for Hampton Roads is code level green, which is good, and means air quality is satisfactory and poses little or no risk. Primary pollutant will be particulate matter. The current time is 4:10 p.m. Eastern Daylight Time. The beach forecast. Thursday, rip current risk South Assateague and Chincoteague beaches. Low. Surf heights. 1 to 2 feet. Water temperature upper 60s. Weather. Sunny. Beach temperatures. In the mid 70s. Beach winds.
10 to 15 miles per hour. Tides, Wachabrig, high at 7:11 a.m. Low at 1:17 p.m. Friday, rip current risk south Assateague and Chincoteague beaches. Low. Surf heights. Around 2 feet. Weather. Mostly sunny. Beach temperatures. Around 70. Beach winds. Northwest winds 5 to 10 miles per hour. Tides, Wachabrig, high at 7:58 a.m. Low at 2:08 p.m. The beach forecast. Thursday, rip current risk Virginia Beach and Sandbridge beaches. Low. Surf heights. 1 to 2 feet. Water temperature around 70. Weather. Mostly sunny. Beach temperatures. In the upper 70s. Beach winds. Southwest winds around 10 miles per hour. Tides, Virginia Beach, high at 6:39 a.m. Low at 12:52 p.m. Friday, rip current risk Virginia Beach and Sandbridge beaches. Low. Surf heights. Around 2 feet. Weather. Partly sunny. Beach temperatures. In the lower 70s. Beach winds. Northeast winds around 10 miles per hour. Tides, Virginia Beach, high at 7:26 a.m. Low at 1:43 p.m. The beach forecast. Thursday, rip current risk Outer Banks beaches of Kerala and Karova. Low. Surf heights. Around 2 feet. Water temperature lower 70s. Weather. Mostly sunny. Beach temperatures. In the upper 70s. Beach winds. Southwest winds around 10 miles per hour. Tides, duck, high at 6:24 a.m. Low at 12:36 p.m. Friday, rip current risk Outer Banks beaches of Kerala and Karova. Low. Surf heights. 2 to 3 feet. Weather. Partly sunny. Beach temperatures. In the lower 70s. Beach winds. Northeast winds around 10 miles per hour. Tides, duck, high at 7:11 a.m. Low at 1:27 p.m. The Tropical Weather Outlook. For the North Atlantic, Caribbean Sea and the Gulf of America, active systems, the National Hurricane Center is issuing advisories on Tropical Storm Isaias, located over the southwestern Gulf of America. Tropical cyclone formation is not expected during the next 7 days. Offshore waters forecast Baltimore Canyon to Cape Charles Light, to 100 nautical miles. Today, east winds 10 to 20 knots. Seas 3 to 5 feet. Tonight, east winds 10 to 20 knots, becoming southwest 5 to 15 knots. Seas 3 to 5 feet. Scattered thunderstorms. Thursday, southwest winds 5 to 15 knots. Seas 3 to 5 feet. Scattered showers and thunderstorms. Thursday night, west winds 5 to 15 knots, becoming north to northwest. Seas 3 to 5 feet. Friday, north to northeast winds less than 10 knots. Seas 3 to 4 feet. Friday night, north to northeast winds 5 to 15 knots. Seas 3 to 4 feet. Saturday, east to northeast winds 10 to 20 knots, becoming east 10 to 15 knots. Seas 3 to 5 feet. Saturday night, east to southeast winds 10 to 20 knots. Seas 3 to 6 feet. Sunday, southeast winds 20 to 30 knots, becoming south to southeast 25 to 35 knots. Seas 5 to 9 feet. Sunday night, south winds 25 to 35 knots. Seas 6 to 10 feet. Hazardous weather information. Now here is the hazardous weather outlook for southeast Maryland, northeast North Carolina, central Virginia, east central Virginia, eastern Virginia, north central Virginia, south central Virginia, and southeast Virginia. Today and tonight. No hazardous weather is expected at this time. And now the extended outlook for the period Thursday through Tuesday. No hazardous weather is expected at this time. The key weather messages for the next 7 days. Seasonable to slightly above average temperatures and dry conditions through Saturday. Moisture and rain chances return Saturday night into early Monday. Now the official National Weather Service forecast. This afternoon, sunny. Highs in the lower 70s. Southeast winds 5 to 10 miles per hour. Tonight, clear. Lows in the upper 50s. South winds 5 to 10 miles per hour. Thursday,
mostly sunny. Highs in the lower 80s. Southwest winds 5 to 10 miles per hour, becoming west in the afternoon. Thursday night, partly cloudy in the evening, then becoming mostly cloudy. Lows in the mid-60s. Northeast winds 5 to 10 miles per hour. Friday, mostly cloudy in the morning, then becoming partly sunny. Highs in the mid-70s. Northeast winds 5 to 10 miles per hour. Friday night, mostly cloudy. Lows in the mid-60s. Saturday, mostly cloudy. Highs in the mid-70s. Saturday night, cloudy. A chance of showers in the evening, then showers after midnight. Lows in the upper 60s. Chance of rain 90%. Sunday, showers. A chance of thunderstorms in the afternoon. Breezy with highs in the mid-70s. Chance of rain near 100%. Sunday night, showers with a chance of thunderstorms in the evening, then showers likely after midnight. Breezy with lows in the upper 60s. Chance of rain 90%. Columbus Day, mostly cloudy with a chance of showers in the morning, then partly sunny in the afternoon. Highs in the upper 70s. Chance of rain 30%. Monday night, partly cloudy. Lows in the mid-60s. Tuesday, partly sunny. Highs in the upper 70s. Here are the marine and buoy reports for 4 p.m. across the lower Chesapeake Bay and coastal waters. All wave and swell heights are in feet. Wave and swell periods are in seconds. Potomac River buoy, air temperature was 67. The wind was southeast at 17, not gusting to 21. Cove Point, air temperature was 64. The wind was southeast at 18, not gusting to 20. Piney Point, winds were southeast, 12 knots. Bishop's Head, air temperature was 65. The wind was southeast at 10 knots. Lewisetta, air temperature was 70. Water temperature 68. The wind was southwest at 5 knots. Stingray Point buoy, air temperature was 65. Rappahannock Light, winds were south, 8 knots. Yorktown Coast Guard Station, air temperature was 68. Water temperature 71. The wind was east at 8 knots. Crypto Peak, water temperature 70. The wind was south at 7 knots. Dominion Terminal Newport News, air temperature was 67. The wind was east at 6 knots. South Craney Island, air temperature was 72. The wind was southeast at 3 knots. Cape Henry, air temperature was 64. The wind was southeast at 8 knots. Brandywine Chill Lake, Delaware, winds were south, 17 knots. Air temperature 63. Fenwick Island buoy, winds were south, 10 knots. Air temperature 62. Buoy off Virginia Beach 64 nautical miles. Water temperature 69. Buoy just east of Cape Henry. Water temperature 71. Wave heights 1. Wave period 8. Diamond Shoals buoy, winds were east, 10 knots. Water temperature 82. Air temperature 75. Marine forecast, Fenwick Island, Delaware to Carrick Beach Light, North Carolina out 20 nautical miles, including the Virginia portion of Chesapeake Bay and Carrick Sound. Synopsis for Fenwick Island, Delaware to Carrick Beach Light, North Carolina out 60 nautical miles, including Virginia portion of the Chesapeake Bay, Carrick Sound and portions of the James, York, and Rappahannock Rivers. High pressure remains offshore through tonight, with a dry cold front quickly crossing the waters late Thursday. The remnant low from Tropical Cyclone Isaias then tracks well west of the area early this weekend, and eventually weakens as it gets closer to the region on Sunday. Increasing easterly winds shift to the south across the local waters, with small craft advisories likely. Marine forecast, Chesapeake Bay from New Point Comfort to Little Creek, Virginia. Tonight, southeast winds 5 to 10 knots, becoming south 10 to 15 knots with gusts up to 20 knots overnight. Waves 1 foot, building to 2 feet. Thursday, southwest winds 10 to 15 knots, becoming west 5 to 10 knots early in the afternoon, then becoming northeast late. Waves 2 feet, subsiding to 1 foot. Thursday night, northeast winds 5 to 10 knots, increasing to 10 knots with gusts up to 15 knots after midnight. Waves 1 to 2 feet. Friday, north winds 5 to 10 knots. Gusts up to 15 knots in the morning. Waves 1 to 2 feet. Friday night, east winds 5 to 10 knots. Waves 1 foot.
Saturday, east winds 5 to 10 knots, increasing to 10 to 15 knots in the afternoon. Waves 1 to 2 feet. Saturday night, east winds 10 to 15 knots, increasing to 15 to 20 knots after midnight. Gusts up to 25 knots. Waves 2 to 3 feet. A chance of showers in the evening, then showers after midnight. Sunday, southeast winds 15 to 20 knots with gusts up to 30 knots. Waves 3 to 4 feet, occasionally to 5 feet. Showers. A chance of thunderstorms in the afternoon. Sunday night, south winds 20 to 25 knots, diminishing to 15 to 20 knots after midnight. Gusts up to 30 knots. Waves 3 to 4 feet, occasionally to 5 feet. A chance of thunderstorms in the evening. Showers. Monday, southwest winds 15 knots, becoming northwest in the afternoon. Gusts up to 20 knots. Waves 2 to 3 feet. A chance of showers in the morning. Monday night, northwest winds 10 knots with gusts up to 15 knots. Waves 1 to 2 feet. Winds and waves higher in and near thunderstorms. Marine forecast, Chesapeake Bay from Little Creek, Virginia to Cape Henry, Virginia, including the Chesapeake Bay Bridge Tunnel. Tonight, southeast winds 5 to 10 knots, becoming south 10 to 15 knots late this evening and overnight. Waves 1 foot, building to 2 feet. Wave detail, southwest 2 feet at 3 seconds and east 1 foot at 7 seconds. Thursday, southwest winds 10 to 15 knots with gusts up to 20 knots, becoming west 5 to 10 knots early in the afternoon, then becoming southeast late. Waves 2 feet. Wave detail, southwest 2 feet at 3 seconds and east 1 foot at 7 seconds. Thursday night, northeast winds 5 to 10 knots, increasing to 10 knots with gusts up to 15 knots after midnight. Waves 1 to 2 feet. Wave detail, northeast 2 feet at 7 seconds and west 1 foot at 2 seconds. Friday, northeast winds 5 to 10 knots. Gusts up to 15 knots in the morning. Waves 1 to 2 feet. Wave detail, northeast 2 feet at 6 seconds and north 1 foot at 2 seconds. Friday night, northeast winds 5 to 10 knots. Waves 1 to 2 feet. Wave detail, east 2 feet at 7 seconds and north 1 foot at 2 seconds. Saturday, east winds 10 to 15 knots. Waves around 2 feet. Wave detail, east 2 feet at 7 seconds. Saturday night, east winds 10 to 15 knots, increasing to 15 to 20 knots after midnight. Gusts up to 25 knots. Waves 2 to 3 feet. A chance of showers in the evening, then showers after midnight. Sunday, southeast winds 15 to 20 knots, increasing to 20 to 25 knots in the afternoon. Gusts up to 30 knots. Waves 4 to 5 feet, occasionally to 6 feet. Showers. A chance of thunderstorms in the afternoon. Sunday night, south winds 15 to 20 knots with gusts up to 30 knots. Waves 4 to 5 feet, occasionally to 6 feet, subsiding to 3 feet after midnight. A chance of thunderstorms in the evening. Showers. Monday, southwest winds 15 knots, becoming west in the afternoon. Gusts up to 20 knots. Waves 2 to 3 feet. A chance of showers in the morning. Monday night, northwest winds 10 knots with gusts up to 15 knots. Waves around 2 feet. Winds and waves higher in and near thunderstorms. Marine forecast, Kerbic Sound. Tonight, southeast winds 5 knots, becoming southwest with gusts up to 15 knots late this evening and overnight. Waves around 1 foot. Thursday, southwest winds 5 to 10 knots. Gusts up to 15 knots until late afternoon. Waves around 1 foot. Thursday night, south winds 5 knots, becoming north with gusts up to 15 knots after midnight. Waves 1 foot or less and light chop, increasing to around 1 foot after midnight. Friday, northeast winds 5 to 10 knots with gusts up to 15 knots. Waves around 1 foot. Friday night, northeast winds 5 to 10 knots. Gusts up to 15 knots after midnight. Waves around 1 foot. Saturday, east winds 10 to 15 knots with gusts up to 20 knots. Waves 1 to 2 feet. Saturday night, east winds 10 to 15 knots with gusts up to 20 knots. Waves 1 to 2 feet. A chance of showers in the evening, then showers after midnight.
Sunday, southeast winds 15 to 20 knots with gusts up to 25 knots. Waves 2 to 3 feet. Showers. A chance of thunderstorms in the afternoon. Sunday night, south winds 15 to 20 knots, becoming southwest 10 to 15 knots after midnight. Gusts up to 30 knots. Waves 2 to 3 feet, diminishing to 1 to 2 feet after midnight. A chance of thunderstorms in the evening. Showers. Monday, southwest winds 10 to 15 knots, becoming west in the afternoon. Gusts up to 20 knots. Waves 1 to 2 feet. A chance of showers in the morning. Monday night, northwest winds 5 to 10 knots with gusts up to 15 knots. Waves around 1 foot. Winds and waves higher in and near thunderstorms. Air quality forecast. The forecast Wednesday for Hampton Roads is code level green, which is good, and means air quality is satisfactory and poses little or no risk. Primary pollutant will be particulate matter. The current time is 4:26 p.m. Eastern Daylight Time. The beach forecast. Thursday, rip current risk South Assateague and Chincoteague beaches. Low. Surf heights. 1 to 2 feet. Water temperature upper 60s. Weather. Sunny. Beach temperatures. In the mid 70s. Beach winds. West winds 10 to 15 miles per hour. Tides, Wachabrig, high at 7:11 a.m. Low at 1:17 p.m. Friday, rip current risk South Assateague and Chincoteague beaches. Low. Surf heights. Around 2 feet. Weather. Mostly sunny. Beach temperatures. Around 70. Beach winds. Northwest winds 5 to 10 miles per hour. Tides, Wachabrig, high at 7:58 a.m. Low at 2:08 p.m. The beach forecast. Thursday, rip current risk Virginia Beach and Sandbridge beaches. Low. Surf heights. 1 to 2 feet. Water temperature around 70. Weather. Mostly sunny. Beach temperatures. In the upper 70s. Beach winds. Southwest winds around 10 miles per hour. Tides, Virginia Beach, high at 6:39 a.m. Low at 12:52 p.m. Friday, rip current risk Virginia Beach and Sandbridge beaches. Low. Surf heights. Around 2 feet. Weather. Partly sunny. Beach temperatures. In the lower 70s. Beach winds. Northeast winds around 10 miles per hour. Tides, Virginia Beach, high at 7:26 a.m. Low at 1:43 p.m. The beach forecast. Thursday, rip current risk Outer Banks beaches of Kerala and Karova. Low. Surf heights. Around 2 feet. Water temperature lower 70s. Weather. Mostly sunny. Beach temperatures. In the upper 70s. Beach winds. Southwest winds around 10 miles per hour. Tides, duck, high at 6:24 a.m. Low at 12:36 p.m. Friday, rip current risk Outer Banks beaches of Kerala and Karova. Low. Surf heights. 2 to 3 feet. Weather. Partly sunny. Beach temperatures. In the lower 70s. Beach winds. Northeast winds around 10 miles per hour. Tides, duck, high at 7:11 a.m. Low at 1:27 p.m. The Tropical Weather Outlook. For the North Atlantic, Caribbean Sea and the Gulf of America, active systems, the National Hurricane Center is issuing advisories on Tropical Storm Isaias, located over the southwestern Gulf of America. Tropical cyclone formation is not expected during the next 7 days. Offshore waters forecast Baltimore Canyon to Cape Charles Light to 100 nautical miles. Today, east winds 10 to 20 knots. Seas 3 to 5 feet. Tonight, east winds 10 to 20 knots, becoming southwest 5 to 15 knots. Seas 3 to 5 feet. Scattered thunderstorms. Thursday, southwest winds 5 to 15 knots. Seas 3 to 5 feet. Scattered showers and thunderstorms. Thursday night, west winds 5 to 15 knots, becoming north to northwest. Seas 3 to 5 feet. Friday, north to northeast winds less than 10 knots. Seas 3 to 4 feet.
Friday night, north to northeast winds 5 to 15 knots. Seas 3 to 4 feet. Saturday, east to northeast winds 10 to 20 knots, becoming east 10 to 15 knots. Seas 3 to 5 feet. Saturday night, east to southeast winds 10 to 20 knots. Seas 3 to 6 feet. Sunday, southeast winds 20 to 30 knots, becoming south to southeast 25 to 35 knots. Seas 5 to 9 feet. Sunday night, south winds 25 to 35 knots. Seas 6 to 10 feet. Hazardous weather information. Now here is the hazardous weather outlook for southeast Maryland, northeast North Carolina, central Virginia, east central Virginia, eastern Virginia, north central Virginia, south central Virginia, and southeast Virginia. Today and tonight. No hazardous weather is expected at this time. And now the extended outlook for the period Thursday through Tuesday. No hazardous weather is expected at this time. The key weather messages for the next 7 days. Seasonable to slightly above average temperatures and dry conditions through Saturday. Moisture and rain chances return Saturday night into early Monday. Now the official National Weather Service forecast. This afternoon, sunny. Highs in the lower 70s. Southeast winds 5 to 10 miles per hour. Tonight, clear. Lows in the upper 50s. South winds 5 to 10 miles per hour. Thursday, mostly sunny. Highs in the lower 80s. Southwest winds 5 to 10 miles per hour, becoming west in the afternoon. Thursday night, partly cloudy in the evening, then becoming mostly cloudy. Lows in the mid-60s. Northeast winds 5 to 10 miles per hour. Friday, mostly cloudy in the morning, then becoming partly sunny. Highs in the mid-70s. Northeast winds 5 to 10 miles per hour. Friday night, mostly cloudy. Lows in the mid-60s. Saturday, mostly cloudy. Highs in the mid-70s. Saturday night, cloudy. A chance of showers in the evening, then showers after midnight. Lows in the upper 60s. Chance of rain 90%. Sunday, showers. A chance of thunderstorms in the afternoon. Breezy with highs in the mid-70s. Chance of rain near 100%. 80%. Sunday, showers. A chance of thunderstorms in the afternoon. Breezy with highs in the mid-70s. Chance of rain near 100%. Sunday night, showers with a chance of thunderstorms in the evening, then showers likely after midnight. Breezy with lows in the upper 60s. Chance of rain 90%. Columbus Day, mostly cloudy with a chance of showers in the morning, then partly sunny in the afternoon. Highs in the upper 70s. Chance of rain 30%. Monday night, partly cloudy. Lows in the mid-60s. Tuesday, partly sunny. Highs in the upper 70s. Here are the marine and buoy reports for 4 p.m. across the lower Chesapeake Bay and coastal waters. All wave and swell heights are in feet. Wave and swell periods are in seconds. Potomac River buoy, air temperature was 67. The wind was southeast at 17, knots gusting to 21. Cove Point, air temperature was 64. The wind was southeast at 18, knots gusting to 20. Piney Point, winds were southeast, 12 knots. Bishop's Head, air temperature was 65. The wind was southeast at 10 knots. Lewisetta, air temperature was 70. Water temperature 68. The wind was southwest at 5 knots. Stingray Point buoy, air temperature was 65. Rappahannock Light, winds were south, 8 knots. Yorktown Coast Guard Station, air temperature was 68. Water temperature 71. The wind was east at 8 knots. Crypto Peak, water temperature 70. The wind was south at 7 knots. Dominion Terminal Newport News, air temperature was 67. The wind was east at 6 knots. South Craney Island, air temperature was 72. The wind was southeast at 3 knots. Cape Henry, air temperature was 64. The wind was southeast at 8 knots. Brandywine Chill Lake, Delaware, winds were south, 17 knots. Air temperature 63. Fenwick Island buoy, winds were south, 10 knots. Air temperature 62. Buoy off Virginia Beach, 64 nautical miles. Water temperature 69. Buoy just east of Cape Henry. Water temperature 71. Wave heights 1. Wave period 8.
Diamond Shoals buoy. Winds were east, 10 knots.

Water temperature 82. Air temperature 75. This is NOAA's National Weather Service All Hazards Weather Radio, KHP 37, broadcasting from Wakefield, Virginia, transmitting from Driver, Virginia on a frequency of 162.550 MHz. The following information is for Hampton Roads in northeast North Carolina, the southern part of the Chesapeake Bay and adjacent coastal waters. Marine forecast, Fenwick Island, Delaware to Carrick Beach Light, North Carolina out 20 nautical miles, including the Virginia portion of Chesapeake Bay and Carrick Sound. Synopsis for Fenwick Island, Delaware to Carrick Beach Light, North Carolina out 60 nautical miles, including Virginia portion of the Chesapeake Bay, Carrick Sound and portions of the James, York, and Rappahannock Rivers. High pressure remains offshore through tonight, with a dry cold front quickly crossing the waters late Thursday. The remnant low from Tropical Cyclone Isaias then tracks well west of the area early this weekend, and eventually weakens as it gets closer to the region on Sunday. Increasing easterly winds shift to the south across the local waters, with small craft advisories likely. Marine forecast, Chesapeake Bay from New Point Comfort to Little Creek, Virginia. Tonight, southeast winds 5 to 10 knots, becoming south 10 to 15 knots with gusts up to 20 knots overnight. Waves 1 foot, building to 2 feet. Thursday, southwest winds 10 to 15 knots, becoming west 5 to 10 knots early in the afternoon, then becoming northeast late. Waves 2 feet, subsiding to 1 foot. Thursday night, northeast winds 5 to 10 knots, increasing to 10 knots with gusts up to 15 knots after midnight. Waves 1 to 2 feet. Friday, north winds 5 to 10 knots. Gusts up to 15 knots in the morning. Waves 1 to 2 feet. Friday night, east winds 5 to 10 knots. Waves 1 foot. Saturday, east winds 5 to 10 knots, increasing to 10 to 15 knots in the afternoon. Waves 1 to 2 feet. Saturday night, east winds 10 to 15 knots, increasing to 15 to 20 knots after midnight. Gusts up to 25 knots. Waves 2 to 3 feet. A chance of showers in the evening, then showers after midnight. Sunday, southeast winds 15 to 20 knots with gusts up to 30 knots. Waves 3 to 4 feet, occasionally to 5 feet. Showers. A chance of thunderstorms in the afternoon. Sunday night, south winds 20 to 25 knots, diminishing to 15 to 20 knots after midnight. Gusts up to 30 knots. Waves 3 to 4 feet, occasionally to 5 feet. A chance of thunderstorms in the evening. Showers. Monday, southwest winds 15 knots, becoming northwest in the afternoon. Gusts up to 20 knots. Waves 2 to 3 feet. A chance of showers in the morning. Monday night, northwest winds 10 knots with gusts up to 15 knots. Waves 1 to 2 feet. Winds and waves higher in and near thunderstorms. Marine forecast, Chesapeake Bay from Little Creek, Virginia to Cape Henry, Virginia, including the Chesapeake Bay Bridge Tunnel. Tonight, southeast winds 5 to 10 knots, becoming south 10 to 15 knots late this evening and overnight. Waves 1 foot, building to 2 feet. Wave detail, southwest 2 feet at 3 seconds and east 1 foot at 7 seconds. Thursday, southwest winds 10 to 15 knots with gusts up to 20 knots, becoming west 5 to 10 knots early in the afternoon, then becoming southeast late. Waves 2 feet. Wave detail, southwest 2 feet at 3 seconds and east 1 foot at 7 seconds. Thursday night, northeast winds 5 to 10 knots, increasing to 10 knots with gusts up to 15 knots after midnight. Waves 1 to 2 feet. Wave detail, northeast 2 feet at 7 seconds and west 1 foot at 2 seconds. Friday, northeast winds 5 to 10 knots. Gusts up to 15 knots in the morning. Waves 1 to 2 feet. Wave detail, northeast 2 feet at 6 seconds and north 1 foot at 2 seconds. Friday night, northeast winds 5 to 10 knots. Waves 1 to 2 feet. Wave detail, east 2 feet at 7 seconds and north 1 foot at 2 seconds. Saturday, east winds 10 to 15 knots. Waves around 2 feet. Wave detail, east 2 feet at 7 seconds. Saturday night, east winds 10 to 15 knots, increasing to 15 to 20 knots after midnight. Gusts up to 25 knots. Waves 2 to 3 feet. A chance of showers in the evening, then showers after midnight. Sunday, southeast winds 15 to 20 knots, increasing.
increasing to 20 to 25 knots in the afternoon. Gusts up to 30 knots. Waves 4 to 5 feet, occasionally to 6 feet. Showers. A chance of thunderstorms in the afternoon. Sunday night, south winds 15 to 20 knots with gusts up to 30 knots. Waves 4 to 5 feet, occasionally to 6 feet, subsiding to 3 feet after midnight. A chance of thunderstorms in the evening. Showers. Monday, southwest winds 15 knots, becoming west in the afternoon. Gusts up to 20 knots. Waves 2 to 3 feet. A chance of showers in the morning. Monday night, northwest winds 10 knots with gusts up to 15 knots. Waves around 2 feet. Winds and waves higher in and near thunderstorms. Marine forecast, Kuril Sound. Tonight, southeast winds 5 knots, becoming southwest with gusts up to 15 knots late this evening and overnight. Waves around 1 foot. Thursday, southwest winds 5 to 10 knots. Gusts up to 15 knots until late afternoon. Waves around 1 foot. Thursday night, south winds 5 knots, becoming north with gusts up to 15 knots after midnight. Waves 1 foot or less and light chop, increasing to around 1 foot after midnight. Friday, northeast winds 5 to 10 knots with gusts up to 15 knots. Waves around 1 foot. Friday night, northeast winds 5 to 10 knots. Gusts up to 15 knots after midnight. Waves around 1 foot. Saturday, east winds 10 to 15 knots with gusts up to 20 knots. Waves 1 to 2 feet. Saturday night, east winds 10 to 15 knots with gusts up to 20 knots. Waves 1 to 2 feet. A chance of showers in the evening, then showers after midnight. Sunday, southeast winds 15 to 20 knots with gusts up to 25 knots. Waves 2 to 3 feet. Showers. A chance of thunderstorms in the afternoon. Sunday night, south winds 15 to 20 knots, becoming southwest 10 to 15 knots after midnight. Gusts up to 30 knots. Waves 2 to 3 feet, diminishing to 1 to 2 feet after midnight. A chance of thunderstorms in the evening. Showers. Monday, southwest winds 10 to 15 knots, becoming west in the afternoon. Gusts up to 20 knots. Waves 1 to 2 feet. A chance of showers in the morning. Monday night, northwest winds 5 to 10 knots with gusts up to 15 knots. Waves around 1 foot. Winds and waves higher in and near thunderstorms. Air quality forecast. The forecast Wednesday for Hampton Roads is code level green, which is good, and means air quality is satisfactory and poses little or no risk. Primary pollutant will be particulate matter. The current time is 4:43 p.m. Eastern Daylight Time. The beach forecast. Thursday, rip current risk South Assateague and Chincoteague beaches. Low. Surf heights. 1 to 2 feet. Water temperature upper 60s. Weather. Sunny. Beach temperatures. In the mid 70s. Beach winds. West winds 10 to 15 miles per hour. Tides. Watch a break. High at 7:11 a.m. Low at 1:17 p.m. Friday, rip current risk South Assateague and Chincoteague beaches. Low. Surf heights. Around 2 feet. Weather. Mostly sunny. Beach temperatures. Around 70. Beach winds. Northwest winds 5 to 10 miles per hour. Tides, watch a break, high at 7:58 a.m. Low at 2:08 p.m. The beach forecast. Thursday, rip current risk Virginia Beach and Sandbridge beaches. Low. Surf heights. 1 to 2 feet. Water temperature around 70. Weather. Mostly sunny. Beach temperatures. In the upper 70s. Beach winds. Southwest winds around 10 miles per hour. Tides, Virginia Beach, high at 6:39 a.m. Low at 12:52 p.m. Friday, rip current risk Virginia Beach and Sandbridge beaches. Low. Surf heights. Around 2 feet. Weather. Partly sunny. Beach temperatures. In the lower 70s. Beach winds. Northeast winds around 10 miles per hour. Tides, Virginia Beach, high at 7:26 a.m. Low at 1:43 p.m.
The Beach Forecast. Thursday, rip current risk Outer Banks beaches of Kerala and Karova. Low. Surf heights. Around 2 feet. Water temperature lower 70s. Weather. Mostly sunny. Beach temperatures. In the upper 70s. Beach winds. Southwest winds around 10 miles per hour. Tides, duck, high at 6:24 a.m. Low at 12:36 p.m. Friday, rip current risk Outer Banks beaches of Kerala and Karova. Low. Surf heights. 2 to 3 feet. Weather. Partly sunny. Beach temperatures. In the lower 70s. Beach winds. Northeast winds around 10 miles per hour. Tides, duck, high at 7:11 a.m. Low at 1:27 p.m. The Tropical Weather Outlook. For the North Atlantic, Caribbean Sea and the Gulf of America, active systems, the National Hurricane Center is issuing advisories on Tropical Storm Isaias, located over the southwestern Gulf of America. Tropical cyclone formation is not expected during the next 7 days. Offshore waters forecast Baltimore Canyon to Cape Charles Light to 100 nautical miles. Today, east winds 10 to 20 knots. Seas 3 to 5 feet. Tonight, east winds 10 to 20 knots, becoming southwest 5 to 15 knots. Seas 3 to 5 feet. Scattered thunderstorms. Thursday, southwest winds 5 to 15 knots. Seas 3 to 5 feet. Scattered showers and thunderstorms. Thursday night, west winds 5 to 15 knots, becoming north to northwest. Seas 3 to 5 feet. Friday, north to northeast winds less than 10 knots. Seas 3 to 4 feet. Friday night, north to northeast winds 5 to 15 knots. Seas 3 to 4 feet. Saturday, east to northeast winds 10 to 20 knots, becoming east 10 to 15 knots. Seas 3 to 5 feet. Saturday night, east to southeast winds 10 to 20 knots. Seas 3 to 6 feet. Sunday, southeast winds 20 to 30 knots, becoming south to southeast 25 to 35 knots. Seas 5 to 9 feet. Sunday night, south winds 25 to 35 knots. Seas 6 to 10 feet. Hazardous weather information. Now here is the hazardous weather outlook for southeast Maryland, northeast North Carolina, central Virginia, east central Virginia, eastern Virginia, north central Virginia, south central Virginia, and southeast Virginia. Today and tonight. No hazardous weather is expected at this time. And now the extended outlook for the period Thursday through Tuesday. No hazardous weather is expected at this time. The key weather messages for the next 7 days. Seasonable to slightly above average temperatures and dry conditions through Saturday. Moisture and rain chances return Saturday night into early Monday. Now the official National Weather Service forecast. This afternoon, sunny. Highs in the lower 70s. Southeast winds 5 to 10 miles per hour. Tonight, clear. Lows in the upper 50s. South winds 5 to 10 miles per hour. Thursday, mostly sunny. Highs in the lower 80s. Southwest winds 5 to 10 miles per hour, becoming west in the afternoon. Thursday night, partly cloudy in the evening, then becoming mostly cloudy. Lows in the mid-60s. Northeast winds 5 to 10 miles per hour. Friday, mostly cloudy in the morning, then becoming partly sunny. Highs in the mid-70s. Northeast winds 5 to 10 miles per hour. Friday night, mostly cloudy. Lows in the mid-60s. Saturday, mostly cloudy. Highs in the mid-70s. Saturday night, cloudy. A chance of showers in the evening, then showers after midnight. Lows in the upper 60s. Chance of rain 90%. Sunday, showers. A chance of thunderstorms in the afternoon. Breezy with highs in the mid-70s. Chance of rain near 100%. Sunday night, showers with a chance of thunderstorms in the evening, then showers likely after midnight. Breezy with lows in the upper 60s. Chance of rain 90%. Columbus Day, mostly cloudy with a chance of showers in the morning, then partly sunny in the afternoon. Highs in the upper 70s. Chance of rain 30%. Monday night, partly cloudy. Lows in the mid-60s. Tuesday, partly sunny. Highs in the upper 70s. Here are the marine and buoy reports for
4 p.m. across the lower Chesapeake Bay and coastal waters. All wave and swell heights are in feet. Wave and swell periods are in seconds. Potomac River buoy, air temperature was 67. The wind was southeast at 17, not gusting to 21. Cove Point, air temperature was 64. The wind was southeast at 18, not gusting to 20. Piney Point, winds were southeast, 12 knots. Bishop's Head, air temperature was 65. The wind was southeast at 10 knots. Lewisetta, air temperature was 70. Water temperature 68. The wind was southwest at 5 knots. Stingray Point buoy, air temperature was 65. Rappahannock Light, winds were south, 8 knots. Yorktown Coast Guard Station, air temperature was 68. Water temperature 71. The wind was east at 8 knots. Crypto Peak, water temperature 70. The wind was south at 7 knots. Dominion Terminal Newport News, air temperature was 67. The wind was east at 6 knots. South Craney Island, air temperature was 72. The wind was southeast at 3 knots. Cape Henry, air temperature was 64. The wind was southeast at 8 knots. Brandywine Chill Lake, Delaware, winds were south, 17 knots. Air temperature 63. Fenwick Island buoy, winds were south, 10 knots. Air temperature 62. Buoy off Virginia Beach 64 nautical miles. Water temperature 69. Buoy just east of Cape Henry. Water temperature 71. Wave heights 1. Wave period 8. Diamond Shoals buoy, winds were east, 10 knots. Water temperature 82. Air temperature 75. Marine forecast, Fenwick Island, Delaware to Carrick Beach Light, North Carolina out 20 nautical miles, including the Virginia portion of Chesapeake Bay and Carrick Sound. Synopsis for Fenwick Island, Delaware to Carrick Beach Light, North Carolina out 60 nautical miles, including Virginia portion of the Chesapeake Bay, Carrick Sound and portions of the James, York, and Rappahannock Rivers. High pressure remains offshore through tonight, with a dry cold front quickly crossing the waters late Thursday. The remnant low from Tropical Cyclone Isaias then tracks well west of the area early this weekend, and eventually weakens as it gets closer to the region on Sunday. Increasing easterly winds shift to the south across the local waters, with small craft advisories likely. Marine forecast, Chesapeake Bay from New Point Comfort to Little Creek, Virginia. Tonight, southeast winds 5 to 10 knots, becoming south 10 to 15 knots with gusts up to 20 knots overnight. Waves 1 foot, building to 2 feet. Thursday, southwest winds 10 to 15 knots, becoming west 5 to 10 knots early in the afternoon, then becoming northeast late. Waves 2 feet, subsiding to 1 foot. Thursday night, northeast winds 5 to 10 knots, increasing to 10 knots with gusts up to 15 knots after midnight. Waves 1 to 2 feet. Friday, north winds 5 to 10 knots. Gusts up to 15 knots in the morning. Waves 1 to 2 feet. Friday night, east winds 5 to 10 knots. Waves 1 foot. Saturday, east winds 5 to 10 knots, increasing to 10 to 15 knots in the afternoon. Waves 1 to 2 feet. Saturday night, east winds 10 to 15 knots, increasing to 15 to 20 knots after midnight. Gusts up to 25 knots. Waves 2 to 3 feet. A chance of showers in the evening, then showers after midnight. Sunday, southeast winds 15 to 20 knots with gusts up to 30 knots. Waves 3 to 4 feet, occasionally to 5 feet. Showers. A chance of thunderstorms in the afternoon. Sunday night, south winds 20 to 25 knots, diminishing to 15 to 20 knots after midnight. Gusts up to 30 knots. Waves 3 to 4 feet, occasionally to 5 feet. A chance of thunderstorms in the evening. Showers. Monday, southwest winds 15 knots, becoming northwest in the afternoon. Gusts up to 20 knots. Waves 2 to 3 feet. A chance of showers in the morning. Monday night, northwest winds 10 knots with gusts up to 15 knots. Waves 1 to 2 feet. Winds and waves higher in and near thunderstorms. Marine forecast, Chesapeake Bay from Little Creek, Virginia to Cape Henry, Virginia, including the Chesapeake Bay Bridge Tunnel. Tonight, southeast winds 5 to 10 knots, becoming south 10 to 15 knots late this evening and overnight. Waves 1 foot, building to 2 feet.
Wave detail, southwest 2 feet at 3 seconds and east 1 foot at 7 seconds. Thursday, southwest winds 10 to 15 knots with gusts up to 20 knots, becoming west 5 to 10 knots early in the afternoon, then becoming southeast late. Waves 2 feet. Wave detail, southwest 2 feet at 3 seconds and east 1 foot at 7 seconds. Thursday night, northeast winds 5 to 10 knots, increasing to 10 knots with gusts up to 15 knots after midnight. Waves 1 to 2 feet. Wave detail, northeast 2 feet at 7 seconds and west 1 foot at 2 seconds. Friday, northeast winds 5 to 10 knots. Gusts up to 15 knots in the morning. Waves 1 to 2 feet. Wave detail, northeast 2 feet at 6 seconds and north 1 foot at 2 seconds. Friday night, northeast winds 5 to 10 knots. Waves 1 to 2 feet. Wave detail, east 2 feet at 7 seconds and north 1 foot at 2 seconds. Saturday, east winds 10 to 15 knots. Waves around 2 feet. Wave detail, east 2 feet at 7 seconds. Saturday night, east winds 10 to 15 knots, increasing to 15 to 20 knots after midnight. Gusts up to 25 knots. Waves 2 to 3 feet. A chance of showers in the evening, then showers after midnight. Sunday, southeast winds 15 to 20 knots, increasing to 20 to 25 knots in the afternoon. Gusts up to 30 knots. Waves 4 to 5 feet, occasionally to 6 feet. Showers. A chance of thunderstorms in the afternoon. Sunday night, south winds 15 to 20 knots with gusts up to 30 knots. Waves 4 to 5 feet, occasionally to 6 feet, subsiding to 3 feet after midnight. A chance of thunderstorms in the evening. Showers. Monday, southwest winds 15 knots, becoming west in the afternoon. Gusts up to 20 knots. Waves 2 to 3 feet. A chance of showers in the morning. Monday night, northwest winds 10 knots with gusts up to 15 knots. Waves around 2 feet. Winds and waves higher in and near thunderstorms. Marine forecast, Caribbean Sound. Tonight, southeast winds 5 knots, becoming southwest with gusts up to 15 knots late this evening and overnight. Waves around 1 foot. Thursday, southwest winds 5 to 10 knots. Gusts up to 15 knots until late afternoon. Waves around 1 foot. Thursday night, south winds 5 knots, becoming north with gusts up to 15 knots after midnight. Waves 1 foot or less and light chop, increasing to around 1 foot after midnight. Friday, northeast winds 5 to 10 knots with gusts up to 15 knots. Waves around 1 foot. Friday night, northeast winds 5 to 10 knots. Gusts up to 15 knots after midnight. Waves around 1 foot. Saturday, east winds 10 to 15 knots with gusts up to 20 knots. Waves 1 to 2 feet. Saturday night, east winds 10 to 15 knots with gusts up to 20 knots. Waves 1 to 2 feet. A chance of showers in the evening, then showers after midnight. Sunday, southeast winds 15 to 20 knots with gusts up to 25 knots. Waves 2 to 3 feet. Showers. A chance of thunderstorms in the afternoon. Sunday night, south winds 15 to 20 knots, becoming southwest 10 to 15 knots after midnight. Gusts up to 30 knots. Waves 2 to 3 feet, diminishing to 1 to 2 feet after midnight. A chance of thunderstorms in the evening. Showers. Monday, southwest winds 10 to 15 knots, becoming west in the afternoon. Gusts up to 20 knots. Waves 1 to 2 feet. A chance of showers in the morning. Monday night, northwest winds 5 to 10 knots with gusts up to 15 knots. Waves around 1 foot. Winds and waves higher in and near thunderstorms. Air quality forecast. The forecast Wednesday for Hampton Roads is code level green, which is good, and means air quality is satisfactory and poses little or no risk. Primary pollutant will be particulate matter. The current time is 5 p.m. Eastern Daylight Time. The beach forecast. Thursday, rip current risk South Assateague and Chincoteague beaches. Low. Surf heights. 1 to 2 feet. Water temperature upper 60s. Weather. Sunny. Beach temperatures. In the mid 70s. Beach winds.

Weather, mostly sunny. Beach temperatures, in the upper 70s. Beach winds, southwest winds around 10 miles per hour. Tides, Virginia Beach, high at 6:39 a.m. Low at 12:52 p.m. Friday, rip current risk Virginia Beach and Sandbridge beaches. Low, surf heights, around 2 feet. Weather, partly sunny. Beach temperatures, in the lower 70s. Beach winds, northeast winds around 10 miles per hour. Tides, Virginia Beach, high at 7:26 a.m. Low at 1:43 p.m. The beach forecast. Thursday, rip current risk Outer Banks beaches of Kerala and Karova. Low, surf heights, around 2 feet. Water temperature lower 70s. Weather, mostly sunny. Beach temperatures, in the upper 70s. Beach winds, southwest winds around 10 miles per hour. Tides, duck, high at 6:24 a.m. Low at 12:36 p.m. Friday, rip current risk Outer Banks beaches of Kerala and Karova. Low, surf heights, 2 to 3 feet. Weather, partly sunny. Beach temperatures, in the lower 70s. Beach winds, northeast winds around 10 miles per hour. Tides, duck, high at 7:11 a.m. Low at 1:27 p.m. The Tropical Weather Outlook. For the North Atlantic, Caribbean Sea, and the Gulf of America, active systems, the National Hurricane Center is issuing advisories on Tropical Storm Isaias, located over the southwestern Gulf of America. Tropical cyclone formation is not expected during the next 7 days. Offshore waters forecast Baltimore Canyon to Cape Charles Light, to 100 nautical miles. Tonight, east to southeast winds 5 to 15 knots, becoming variable. Seas 3 to 5 feet. Chance of rain. Scattered thunderstorms. Thursday, west to southwest winds 5 to 15 knots. Seas 3 to 5 feet. Scattered showers and thunderstorms. Thursday night, west winds 5 to 15 knots, becoming north to northwest. Seas 3 to 4 feet. Friday, north to northeast winds less than 10 knots. Seas 3 to 4 feet. Scattered showers and thunderstorms. Friday night, north to northeast winds 5 to 15 knots. Seas 3 to 4 feet. Saturday, northeast winds 10 to 20 knots, becoming east. Seas 3 to 5 feet. Saturday night, east to southeast winds 15 to 25 knots. Seas 4 to 7 feet. Sunday, southeast winds 15 to 25 knots, increasing to 25 to 35 knots. Seas 6 to 10 feet. Sunday night, south winds 25 to 35 knots, diminishing to 15 to 25 knots. Seas 6 to 10 feet. Monday, southwest winds 10 to 20 knots, becoming west 15 to 20 knots. Seas 6 to 9 feet. Monday night, west to northwest winds 10 to 20 knots, becoming north 10 to 15 knots. Seas 4 to 8 feet. Hazardous weather information. Now here is the hazardous weather outlook for southeast Maryland, northeast North Carolina, central Virginia, east central Virginia, eastern Virginia, north central Virginia, south central Virginia, and southeast Virginia. Today and tonight. No hazardous weather is expected at this time. And now the extended outlook for the period Thursday through Tuesday. No hazardous weather is expected at this time. This is NOAA's National Weather Service All Hazards Weather Radio, KHP 37, broadcasting from Wakefield, Virginia, transmitting from Driver, Virginia on a frequency of 162.550 MHz. The following information is for Hampton Roads and northeast North Carolina, the southern part of the Chesapeake Bay and adjacent coastal waters. The key weather messages for the next 7 days. Seasonable to slightly above average temperatures and dry conditions through Saturday. Moisture and rain chances return Saturday night into early Monday. Now the official National Weather Service forecast. This afternoon, sunny. Highs in the lower 70s. Southeast winds 5 to 10 miles per hour. Tonight, clear. Lows in the upper 50s. South winds 5 to 10 miles per hour. Thursday, mostly sunny. Highs in the lower 80s. Southwest winds 5 to 10 miles per hour, becoming west in the afternoon. Thursday night, partly cloudy in the

then becoming mostly cloudy. Lows in the mid-60s. Northeast winds 5 to 10 miles per hour. Friday, mostly cloudy in the morning, then becoming partly sunny. Highs in the mid-70s. Northeast winds 5 to 10 miles per hour. Friday night, mostly cloudy. Lows in the mid-60s. Saturday, mostly cloudy. Highs in the mid-70s. Saturday night, cloudy. A chance of showers in the evening, then showers after midnight. Lows in the upper 60s. Chance of rain 90%. Sunday, showers. A chance of thunderstorms in the afternoon. Breezy with highs in the mid-70s. Chance of rain near 100%. Sunday night, showers with a chance of thunderstorms in the evening, then showers likely after midnight. Breezy with lows in the upper 60s. Chance of rain 90%. Columbus Day, mostly cloudy with a chance of showers in the morning, then partly sunny in the afternoon. Highs in the upper 70s. Chance of rain 30%. Monday night, partly cloudy. Lows in the mid-60s. Tuesday, partly sunny. Highs in the upper 70s. Here are the marine and buoy reports for 4 p.m. across the lower Chesapeake Bay and coastal waters. All wave and swell heights are in feet. Wave and swell periods are in seconds. Potomac River buoy, air temperature was 67. The wind was southeast at 17, knots gusting to 21. Cove Point, air temperature was 64. The wind was southeast at 18, knots gusting to 20. Piney Point, winds were southeast, 12 knots. Bishop's Head, air temperature was 65. The wind was southeast at 10 knots. Lewisetta, air temperature was 70. Water temperature 68. The wind was southwest at 5 knots. Stingray Point buoy, air temperature was 65. Rappahannock Light, winds were south, 8 knots. Yorktown Coast Guard Station, air temperature was 68. Water temperature 71. The wind was east at 8 knots. Crypto Peak, water temperature 70. The wind was south at 7 knots. Dominion Terminal Newport News, air temperature was 67. The wind was east at 6 knots. South Craney Island, air temperature was 72. The wind was southeast at 3 knots. Cape Henry, air temperature was 64. The wind was southeast at 8 knots. Brandywine Chill Lake, Delaware, winds were south, 17 knots. Air temperature 63. Fenwick Island buoy, winds were south, 10 knots. Air temperature 62. Buoy off Virginia Beach 64 nautical miles. Water temperature 69. Buoy just east of Cape Henry. Water temperature 71. Wave heights 1. Wave period 8. Diamond Shoals buoy, winds were east, 10 knots. Water temperature 82. Air temperature 75. Marine forecast, Fenwick Island, Delaware to Carrick Beach Light, North Carolina out 20 nautical miles, including the Virginia portion of Chesapeake Bay and Carrick Sound. Synopsis for Fenwick Island, Delaware to Carrick Beach Light, North Carolina out 60 nautical miles, including Virginia portion of the Chesapeake Bay, Carrick Sound and portions of the James, York, and Rappahannock Rivers. High pressure remains offshore through tonight, with a dry cold front quickly crossing the waters late Thursday. The remnant low from Tropical Cyclone Isaias then tracks well west of the area early this weekend, and eventually weakened as it gets closer to the region on Sunday. Increasing easterly winds shift to the south across the local waters, with small craft advisories likely. Marine forecast, Chesapeake Bay from New Point Comfort to Little Creek, Virginia. Tonight, southeast winds 5 to 10 knots, becoming south 10 to 15 knots with gusts up to 20 knots overnight. Waves 1 foot, building to 2 feet. Thursday, southwest winds 10 to 15 knots, becoming west 5 to 10 knots early in the afternoon, then becoming northeast late. Waves 2 feet, subsiding to 1 foot. Thursday night, northeast winds 5 to 10 knots, increasing to 10 knots with gusts up to 15 knots after midnight. Waves 1 to 2 feet. Friday, north winds 5 to 10 knots. Gusts up to 15 knots in the morning. Waves 1 to 2 feet. Friday night, east winds 5 to 10 knots. Waves 1 foot. Saturday, east winds 5 to 10 knots, increasing to 10 to 15 knots in the afternoon. Waves 1 to 2 feet. Saturday night, east winds 10 to 15 knots,
increasing to 15 to 20 knots after midnight. Gusts up to 25 knots. Waves 2 to 3 feet. A chance of showers in the evening, then showers after midnight. Sunday, southeast winds 15 to 20 knots with gusts up to 30 knots. Waves 3 to 4 feet, occasionally to 5 feet. Showers. A chance of thunderstorms in the afternoon. Sunday night, south winds 20 to 25 knots, diminishing to 15 to 20 knots after midnight. Gusts up to 30 knots. Waves 3 to 4 feet, occasionally to 5 feet. A chance of thunderstorms in the evening. Showers. Monday, southwest winds 15 knots, becoming northwest in the afternoon. Gusts up to 20 knots. Waves 2 to 3 feet. A chance of showers in the morning. Monday night, northwest winds 10 knots with gusts up to 15 knots. Waves 1 to 2 feet. Winds and waves higher in and near thunderstorms. Marine forecast, Chesapeake Bay from Little Creek, Virginia to Cape Henry, Virginia, including the Chesapeake Bay Bridge Tunnel. Tonight, southeast winds 5 to 10 knots, becoming south 10 to 15 knots late this evening and overnight. Waves 1 foot, building to 2 feet. Wave detail, southwest 2 feet at 3 seconds and east 1 foot at 7 seconds. Thursday, southwest winds 10 to 15 knots with gusts up to 20 knots, becoming west 5 to 10 knots early in the afternoon, then becoming southeast late. Waves 2 feet. Wave detail, southwest 2 feet at 3 seconds and east 1 foot at 7 seconds. Thursday night, northeast winds 5 to 10 knots, increasing to 10 knots with gusts up to 15 knots after midnight. Waves 1 to 2 feet. Wave detail, northeast 2 feet at 7 seconds and west 1 foot at 2 seconds. Friday, northeast winds 5 to 10 knots. Gusts up to 15 knots in the morning. Waves 1 to 2 feet. Wave detail, northeast 2 feet at 6 seconds and north 1 foot at 2 seconds. Friday night, northeast winds 5 to 10 knots. Waves 1 to 2 feet. Wave detail, east 2 feet at 7 seconds and north 1 foot at 2 seconds. Saturday, east winds 10 to 15 knots. Waves around 2 feet. Wave detail, east 2 feet at 7 seconds. Saturday night, east winds 10 to 15 knots, increasing to 15 to 20 knots after midnight. Gusts up to 25 knots. Waves 2 to 3 feet. A chance of showers in the evening, then showers after midnight. Sunday, southeast winds 15 to 20 knots, increasing to 20 to 25 knots in the afternoon. Gusts up to 30 knots. Waves 4 to 5 feet, occasionally to 6 feet. Showers. A chance of thunderstorms in the afternoon. Sunday night, south winds 15 to 20 knots with gusts up to 30 knots. Waves 4 to 5 feet, occasionally to 6 feet, subsiding to 3 feet after midnight. A chance of thunderstorms in the evening. Showers. Monday, southwest winds 15 knots, becoming west in the afternoon. Gusts up to 20 knots. Waves 2 to 3 feet. A chance of showers in the morning. Monday night, northwest winds 10 knots with gusts up to 15 knots. Waves around 2 feet. Winds and waves higher in and near thunderstorms. Marine forecast, Currituck Sound. Tonight, southeast winds 5 knots, becoming southwest with gusts up to 15 knots late this evening and overnight. Waves around 1 foot. Thursday, southwest winds 5 to 10 knots. Gusts up to 15 knots until late afternoon. Waves around 1 foot. Thursday night, south winds 5 knots, becoming north with gusts up to 15 knots after midnight. Waves 1 foot or less and light chop, increasing to around 1 foot after midnight. Friday, northeast winds 5 to 10 knots with gusts up to 15 knots. Waves around 1 foot. Friday night, northeast winds 5 to 10 knots. Gusts up to 15 knots after midnight. Waves around 1 foot. Saturday, east winds 10 to 15 knots with gusts up to 20 knots. Waves 1 to 2 feet. Saturday night, east winds 10 to 15 knots with gusts up to 20 knots. Waves 1 to 2 feet. A chance of showers in the evening, then showers after midnight. Sunday, southeast winds 15 to 20 knots with gusts up to 25 knots. Waves 2 to 3 feet. Showers. A chance of thunderstorms in the afternoon.
Sunday night, south winds 15 to 20 knots, becoming southwest 10 to 15 knots after midnight. Gusts up to 30 knots. Waves 2 to 3 feet, diminishing to 1 to 2 feet after midnight. A chance of thunderstorms in the evening. Showers. Monday, southwest winds 10 to 15 knots, becoming west in the afternoon. Gusts up to 20 knots. Waves 1 to 2 feet. A chance of showers in the morning. Monday night, northwest winds 5 to 10 knots with gusts up to 15 knots. Waves around 1 foot. Winds and waves higher in and near thunderstorms. Air quality forecast. The forecast Thursday for Hampton Roads is code level green, which is good, and means air quality is satisfactory and poses little or no risk. Primary pollutant will be particulate matter. The current time is 5:17 p.m. Eastern Daylight Time. The beach forecast. Thursday, rip current risk South Assateague and Chincoteague beaches. Low. Surf heights. 1 to 2 feet. Water temperature upper 60s. Weather. Sunny. Beach temperatures. In the mid-70s. Beach winds. West winds 10 to 15 miles per hour. Tides, watch a breeze, high at 7:11 a.m. Low at 1:17 p.m. Friday, rip current risk South Assateague and Chincoteague beaches. Low. Surf heights. Around 2 feet. Weather. Mostly sunny. Beach temperatures. Around 70. Beach winds. Northwest winds 5 to 10 miles per hour. Tides, watch a break, high at 7:58 a.m. Low at 2:08 p.m. The beach forecast. Thursday, rip current risk Virginia Beach and Sandbridge beaches. Low. Surf heights. 1 to 2 feet. Water temperature around 70. Weather. Mostly sunny. Beach temperatures. In the upper 70s. Beach winds. Southwest winds around 10 miles per hour. Tides, Virginia Beach, high at 6:39 a.m. Low at 12:52 p.m. Friday, rip current risk Virginia Beach and Sandbridge beaches. Low. Surf heights. Around 2 feet. Weather. Partly sunny. Beach temperatures. In the lower 70s. Beach winds. Northeast winds around 10 miles per hour. Tides, Virginia Beach, high at 7:26 a.m. Low at 1:43 p.m. The beach forecast. Thursday, rip current risk Outer Banks beaches of Kerala and Karova. Low. Surf heights. Around 2 feet. Water temperature lower 70s. Weather. Mostly sunny. Beach temperatures. In the upper 70s. Beach winds. Southwest winds around 10 miles per hour. Tides, duck, high at 6:24 a.m. Low at 12:36 p.m. Friday, rip current risk Outer Banks beaches of Kerala and Karova. Low. Surf heights. 2 to 3 feet. Weather. Partly sunny. Beach temperatures. In the lower 70s. Beach winds. Northeast winds around 10 miles per hour. Tides, duck, high at 7:11 a.m. Low at 1:27 p.m. The Tropical Weather Outlook. For the North Atlantic, Caribbean Sea, and the Gulf of America, active systems, the National Hurricane Center is issuing advisories on Tropical Storm Isaias, located over the southwestern Gulf of America. Tropical cyclone formation is not expected during the next 7 days. Offshore waters forecast Baltimore Canyon to Cape Charles Light, to 100 nautical miles. Tonight, east to southeast winds 5 to 15 knots, becoming variable. Seas 3 to 5 feet. Chance of rain. Scattered thunderstorms. Thursday, west to southwest winds 5 to 15 knots. Seas 3 to 5 feet. Scattered showers and thunderstorms. Thursday night, west winds 5 to 15 knots, becoming north to northwest. Seas 3 to 4 feet. Friday, north to northeast winds less than 10 knots. Seas 3 to 4 feet. Scattered showers and thunderstorms. Friday night, north to northeast winds 5 to 15 knots. Seas 3 to 4 feet. Saturday, northeast winds 10 to 20 knots, becoming east. Seas 3 to 5 feet.
Saturday night, east to southeast winds 15 to 25 knots. Seas 4 to 7 feet. Sunday, southeast winds 15 to 25 knots, increasing to 25 to 35 knots. Seas 6 to 10 feet. Sunday night, south winds 25 to 35 knots, diminishing to 15 to 25 knots. Seas 6 to 10 feet. Monday, southwest winds 10 to 20 knots, becoming west 15 to 20 knots. Seas 6 to 9 feet. Monday night, west to northwest winds 10 to 20 knots, becoming north 10 to 15 knots. Seas 4 to 8 feet. Hazardous weather information. Now here is the hazardous weather outlook for southeast Maryland, northeast North Carolina, central Virginia, east central Virginia, eastern Virginia, north central Virginia, south central Virginia, and southeast Virginia. Today and tonight. No hazardous weather is expected at this time. And now the extended outlook for the period Thursday through Tuesday. No hazardous weather is expected at this time. The key weather messages for the next 7 days. Seasonable to slightly above average temperatures and dry conditions through Saturday. Moisture and rain chances return Saturday night into early Monday. Now the official National Weather Service forecast. This afternoon, sunny. Highs in the lower 70s. Southeast winds 5 to 10 miles per hour. Tonight, clear. Lows in the upper 50s. South winds 5 to 10 miles per hour. Thursday, mostly sunny. Highs in the lower 80s. Southwest winds 5 to 10 miles per hour, becoming west in the afternoon. Thursday night, partly cloudy in the evening, then becoming mostly cloudy. Lows in the mid-60s. Northeast winds 5 to 10 miles per hour. Friday, mostly cloudy in the morning, then becoming partly sunny. Highs in the mid-70s. Northeast winds 5 to 10 miles per hour. Friday night, mostly cloudy. Lows in the mid-60s. Saturday, mostly cloudy. Highs in the mid-70s. Saturday night, cloudy. A chance of showers in the evening, then showers after midnight. Lows in the upper 60s. Chance of rain 90%. Sunday, showers. A chance of thunderstorms in the afternoon. Breezy with highs in the mid-70s. Chance of rain near 100%. Sunday night, showers with a chance of thunderstorms in the evening, then showers likely after midnight. Breezy with lows in the upper 60s. Chance of rain 90%. Columbus Day, mostly cloudy with a chance of showers in the morning, then partly sunny in the afternoon. Highs in the upper 70s. Chance of rain 30%. Monday night, partly cloudy. Lows in the mid-60s. Tuesday, partly sunny. Highs in the upper 70s. Here are the marine and buoy reports for 5 p.m. across the lower Chesapeake Bay and coastal waters. All wave and swell heights are in feet. Wave and swell periods are in seconds. Potomac River buoy, air temperature was 68. The wind was southeast at 14, knots gusting to 17. Cove Point, air temperature was 65. The wind was southeast at 15, knots gusting to 18. Piney Point, winds were southeast, 10 knots. Bishop's Head, air temperature was 66. The wind was southeast at 12 knots. Lewisetta, air temperature was 71. Water temperature 69. The wind was southwest at 8 knots. Stingray Point buoy, air temperature was 66. Rappahannock Light, winds were south, 6 knots. Yorktown Coast Guard Station, air temperature was 68. Water temperature 71. The wind was east at 9 knots. Crypto Peak, water temperature 70. The wind was south at 8 knots. Dominion Terminal Newport News, air temperature was 67. The wind was east at 8 knots. South Craney Island, air temperature was 69. The wind was northeast at 7 knots. Cape Henry, air temperature was 65. The wind was southeast at 8 knots. Brandywine Chill Lake, Delaware, winds were south, 21 knots. Air temperature 63. Fenwick Island buoy, winds were south, 12 knots. Air temperature 62. Buoy off Virginia Beach, 64 nautical miles. Water temperature 69. Wave heights 2. Wave period 8. Buoy just east of Cape Henry. Water temperature 71. Wave heights 1. Wave period 8. Duck Cove Pier, air temperature was 70.
The wind was east at 7 knots. Diamond Shoals buoy, air temperature was 75. Wave height 3 feet. Wave period 6. The wind was east at 8 knots. Tidal information. For Sewell's Point. High tide at 7:36 p.m. Wednesday. Low tide at 1:22 p.m. Wednesday. High tide at 7:15 a.m. Wednesday. Low tide at 1:03 a.m. Wednesday. High tide at 8:24 p.m. Thursday. Low tide at 2:18 p.m. Thursday. High tide at 8:06 a.m. Thursday. Low tide at 1:51 a.m. Thursday. Marine forecast, Fenwick Island, Delaware to Carribean Beach Light, North Carolina out 20 nautical miles, including the Virginia portion of Chesapeake Bay and Carribean Sound. Synopsis for Fenwick Island, Delaware to Carribean Beach Light, North Carolina out 60 nautical miles, including Virginia portion of the Chesapeake Bay, Carribean Sound and portions of the James, York, and Rappahannock Rivers. High pressure remains offshore through tonight, with a dry cold front quickly crossing the waters late Thursday. The remnant low from tropical cyclone Isaias then tracks well west of the area early this weekend, and eventually weakens as it gets closer to the region on Sunday. Increasing easterly winds shift to the south across the local waters, with small craft advisories likely. Marine forecast, Chesapeake Bay from New Point Comfort to Little Creek, Virginia. Tonight, southeast winds 5 to 10 knots, becoming south 10 to 15 knots with gusts up to 20 knots overnight. Waves 1 foot, building to 2 feet. Thursday, southwest winds 10 to 15 knots, becoming west 5 to 10 knots early in the afternoon, then becoming northeast late. Waves 2 feet, subsiding to 1 foot. Thursday night, northeast winds 5 to 10 knots, increasing to 10 knots with gusts up to 15 knots after midnight. Waves 1 to 2 feet. Friday, north winds 5 to 10 knots. Gusts up to 15 knots in the morning. Waves 1 to 2 feet. Friday night, east winds 5 to 10 knots. Waves 1 foot. Saturday, east winds 5 to 10 knots, increasing to 10 to 15 knots in the afternoon. Waves 1 to 2 feet. Saturday night, east winds 10 to 15 knots, increasing to 15 to 20 knots after midnight. Gusts up to 25 knots. Waves 2 to 3 feet. A chance of showers in the evening, then showers after midnight. Sunday, southeast winds 15 to 20 knots with gusts up to 30 knots. Waves 3 to 4 feet, occasionally to 5 feet. Showers. A chance of thunderstorms in the afternoon. Sunday night, south winds 20 to 25 knots, diminishing to 15 to 20 knots after midnight. Gusts up to 30 knots. Waves 3 to 4 feet, occasionally to 5 feet. A chance of thunderstorms in the evening. Showers. Monday, southwest winds 15 knots, becoming northwest in the afternoon. Gusts up to 20 knots. Waves 2 to 3 feet. A chance of showers in the morning. Monday night, northwest winds 10 knots with gusts up to 15 knots. Waves 1 to 2 feet. Winds and waves higher in and near thunderstorms. Marine forecast, Chesapeake Bay from Little Creek, Virginia to Cape Henry, Virginia, including the Chesapeake Bay Bridge Tunnel. Tonight, southeast winds 5 to 10 knots, becoming south 10 to 15 knots late this evening and overnight. Waves 1 foot, building to 2 feet. Wave detail, southwest 2 feet at 3 seconds and east 1 foot at 7 seconds. Thursday, southwest winds 10 to 15 knots with gusts up to 20 knots, becoming west 5 to 10 knots early in the afternoon, then becoming southeast late. Waves 2 feet. Wave detail, southwest 2 feet at 3 seconds and east 1 foot at 7 seconds. Thursday night, northeast winds 5 to 10 knots, increasing to 10 knots with gusts up to 15 knots after midnight. Waves 1 to 2 feet. Wave detail, northeast 2 feet at 7 seconds and west 1 foot at 2 seconds. Friday, northeast winds 5 to 10 knots. Gusts up to 15 knots in the morning. Waves 1 to 2 feet. Wave detail, northeast 2 feet at 6 seconds and north 1 foot at 2 seconds. Friday night, northeast winds 5 to 10 knots. Waves 1 to 2 feet. Wave detail, east 2 feet at 7 seconds and north 1 foot at 2 seconds. Saturday, east winds 10 to 15 knots. Waves around 2 feet. Wave detail, east 2 feet at 7 seconds. Saturday night, east winds 10 to 15 knots,
increasing to 15 to 20 knots after midnight. Gusts up to 25 knots. Waves 2 to 3 feet. A chance of showers in the evening, then showers after midnight. Sunday, southeast winds 15 to 20 knots, increasing to 20 to 25 knots in the afternoon. Gusts up to 30 knots. Waves 4 to 5 feet, occasionally to 6 feet. Showers. A chance of thunderstorms in the afternoon. Sunday night, south winds 15 to 20 knots with gusts up to 30 knots. Waves 4 to 5 feet, occasionally to 6 feet, subsiding to 3 feet after midnight. A chance of thunderstorms in the evening. Showers. Monday, southwest winds 15 knots, becoming west in the afternoon. Gusts up to 20 knots. Waves 2 to 3 feet. A chance of showers in the morning. Monday night, northwest winds 10 knots with gusts up to 15 knots. Waves around 2 feet. Winds and waves higher in and near thunderstorms. Marine forecast, Caribbean Sound. Tonight, southeast winds 5 knots, becoming southwest with gusts up to 15 knots late this evening and overnight. Waves around 1 foot. Thursday, southwest winds 5 to 10 knots. Gusts up to 15 knots until late afternoon. Waves around 1 foot. Thursday night, south winds 5 knots, becoming north with gusts up to 15 knots after midnight. Waves 1 foot or less and light chop, increasing to around 1 foot after midnight. Friday, northeast winds 5 to 10 knots with gusts up to 15 knots. Waves around 1 foot. Friday night, northeast winds 5 to 10 knots. Gusts up to 15 knots after midnight. Waves around 1 foot. Saturday, waves around 1 foot. Friday night, northeast winds 5 to 10 knots. Gusts up to 15 knots after midnight. Waves around 1 foot. Saturday, east winds 10 to 15 knots with gusts up to 20 knots. Waves 1 to 2 feet. Saturday night, east winds 10 to 15 knots with gusts up to 20 knots. Waves 1 to 2 feet. A chance of showers in the evening, then showers after midnight. Sunday, southeast winds 15 to 20 knots with gusts up to 25 knots. Waves 2 to 3 feet. Showers. A chance of thunderstorms in the afternoon. Sunday night, south winds 15 to 20 knots, becoming southwest 10 to 15 knots after midnight. Gusts up to 30 knots. Waves 2 to 3 feet, diminishing to 1 to 2 feet after midnight. A chance of thunderstorms in the evening. Showers. Monday, southwest winds 10 to 15 knots, becoming west in the afternoon. Gusts up to 20 knots. Waves 1 to 2 feet. A chance of showers in the morning. Monday night, northwest winds 5 to 10 knots with gusts up to 15 knots. Waves around 1 foot. Winds and waves higher in and near thunderstorms. Air quality forecast. The forecast Thursday for Hampton Roads is code level green, which is good, and means air quality is satisfactory and poses little or no risk. Primary pollutant will be particulate matter. The current time is 5:34 p.m. Eastern Daylight Time. The beach forecast. Thursday, rip current risk South Assateague and Chincoteague beaches. Low. Surf heights. 1 to 2 feet. Water temperature upper 60s. Weather. Sunny. Beach temperatures. In the mid-70s. Beach winds. West winds 10 to 15 miles per hour. Tides, watch a creek, high at 7:11 a.m. Low at 1:17 p.m. Friday, rip current risk South Assateague and Chincoteague beaches. Low. Surf heights. Around 2 feet. Weather. Mostly sunny. Beach temperatures. Around 70. Beach winds. Northwest winds 5 to 10 miles per hour. Tides, watch a creek, high at 7:58 a.m. Low at 2:08 p.m. This is NOAA's National Weather Service All Hazards Weather Radio, KHB 37, broadcasting from Wakefield, Virginia, transmitting from Driver, Virginia on a frequency of 162.550 MHz. The following information is for Hampton Roads in northeast North Carolina, the southern part of the Chesapeake Bay and adjacent coastal waters. The beach forecast. Thursday, rip current risk Virginia Beach and Sandbridge beaches. Low.
Surf Heights. 1 to 2

water temperature around 70. Weather, mostly sunny. Beach temperatures, in the upper 70s. Beach winds, southwest winds around 10 miles per hour. Tides, Virginia Beach, high at 6:39 a.m. Low at 12:52 p.m. Friday, rip current risk Virginia Beach and Sandbridge beaches. Low, surf heights, around 2 feet. Weather, partly sunny. Beach temperatures, in the lower 70s. Beach winds, northeast winds around 10 miles per hour. Tides, Virginia Beach, high at 7:26 a.m. Low at 1:43 p.m. The beach forecast. Thursday, rip current risk Outer Banks beaches of Kerala and Karova. Low, surf heights, around 2 feet. Water temperature lower 70s. Weather, mostly sunny. Beach temperatures, in the upper 70s. Beach winds, southwest winds around 10 miles per hour. Tides, duck, high at 6:24 a.m. Low at 12:36 p.m. Friday, rip current risk Outer Banks beaches of Kerala and Karova. Low, surf heights, 2 to 3 feet. Weather, partly sunny. Beach temperatures, in the lower 70s. Beach winds, northeast winds around 10 miles per hour. Tides, duck, high at 7:11 a.m. Low at 1:27 p.m. The Tropical Weather Outlook. For the North Atlantic, Caribbean Sea, and the Gulf of America, active systems, the National Hurricane Center is issuing advisories on Tropical Storm Isaias, located over the southwestern Gulf of America. Tropical cyclone formation is not expected during the next 7 days. Offshore waters forecast Baltimore Canyon to Cape Charles Light, to 100 nautical miles. Tonight, east to southeast winds 5 to 15 knots, becoming variable. Seas 3 to 5 feet. Chance of rain. Scattered thunderstorms. Thursday, west to southwest winds 5 to 15 knots. Seas 3 to 5 feet. Scattered showers and thunderstorms. Thursday night, west winds 5 to 15 knots, becoming north to northwest. Seas 3 to 4 feet. Friday, north to northeast winds less than 10 knots. Seas 3 to 4 feet. Scattered showers and thunderstorms. Friday night, north to northeast winds 5 to 15 knots. Seas 3 to 4 feet. Saturday, northeast winds 10 to 20 knots, becoming east. Seas 3 to 5 feet. Saturday night, east to southeast winds 15 to 25 knots. Seas 4 to 7 feet. Sunday, southeast winds 15 to 25 knots, increasing to 25 to 35 knots. Seas 6 to 10 feet. Sunday night, south winds 25 to 35 knots, diminishing to 15 to 25 knots. Seas 6 to 10 feet. Monday, southwest winds 10 to 20 knots, becoming west 15 to 20 knots. Seas 6 to 9 feet. Monday night, west to northwest winds 10 to 20 knots, becoming north 10 to 15 knots. Seas 4 to 8 feet. The Norfolk, Virginia climate summary for this evening, as of 5 p.m., October 7, 2026. Today's high temperature was 71 degrees and the low 48 degrees. No precipitation fell today, which leaves the monthly total at 0.69 inches. The total precipitation for the year still stands at 29.69 inches. The record high for tomorrow is 92, which occurred in 1941, and the record low is 42, which occurred in 1889. Sunset tonight is at 6:39 p.m. Sunrise tomorrow is at 7:06 a.m. Hazardous weather information. Now here is the hazardous weather outlook for Southeast Maryland, Northeast North Carolina, Central Virginia, East Central Virginia, Eastern Virginia, North Central Virginia, South Central Virginia, and Southeast Virginia. Today and tonight. No hazardous weather is expected at this time. And now the extended outlook for the period Thursday through Tuesday. No hazardous weather is expected at this time. The key weather messages for the next 7 days. Seasonable to slightly above average temperatures and dry conditions through Saturday. Moisture and rain chances return Saturday night into early Monday. Now the official National Weather Service forecast. This afternoon, sunny. Highs in the lower 70s. Southeast winds 5 to 10 miles per hour. Tonight, clear.
lows in the upper 50s. South winds 5 to 10 miles per hour. Thursday, mostly sunny. Highs in the lower 80s. Southwest winds 5 to 10 miles per hour, becoming west in the afternoon. Thursday night, partly cloudy in the evening, then becoming mostly cloudy. Lows in the mid-60s. Northeast winds 5 to 10 miles per hour. Friday, mostly cloudy in the morning, then becoming partly sunny. Highs in the mid-70s. Northeast winds 5 to 10 miles per hour. Friday night, mostly cloudy. Lows in the mid-60s. Saturday, mostly cloudy. Highs in the mid-70s. Saturday night, cloudy. A chance of showers in the evening, then showers after midnight. Lows in the upper 60s. Chance of rain 90%. Sunday, showers. A chance of thunderstorms in the afternoon. Breezy with highs in the mid-70s. Chance of rain near 100%. Sunday night, showers with a chance of thunderstorms in the evening, then showers likely after midnight. Breezy with lows in the upper 60s. Chance of rain 90%. Columbus Day, mostly cloudy with a chance of showers in the morning, then partly sunny in the afternoon. Highs in the upper 70s. Chance of rain 30%. Monday night, partly cloudy. Lows in the mid-60s. Tuesday, partly sunny. Highs in the upper 70s. Here are the marine and buoy reports for 5 p.m. across the lower Chesapeake Bay and coastal waters. All wave and swell heights are in feet. Wave and swell periods are in seconds. Potomac River buoy, air temperature was 68. The wind was southeast at 14, knots gusting to 17. Cove Point, air temperature was 65. The wind was southeast at 15, knots gusting to 18. Piney Point, winds were southeast, 10 knots. Bishop's Head, air temperature was 66. The wind was southeast at 12 knots. Lewisetta, air temperature was 71. Water temperature 69. The wind was southwest at 8 knots. Stingray Point buoy, air temperature was 66. Rappahannock Light, winds were south, 6 knots. Yorktown Coast Guard Station, air temperature was 68. Water temperature 71. The wind was east at 9 knots. Crypto Peak, water temperature 70. The wind was south at 8 knots. Dominion Terminal Newport News, air temperature was 67. The wind was east at 8 knots. South Craney Island, air temperature was 69. The wind was northeast at 7 knots. Cape Henry, air temperature was 65. The wind was southeast at 8 knots. Brandywine Chill Lake, Delaware, winds were south, 21 knots. Air temperature 63. Fenwick Island buoy, winds were south, 12 knots. Air temperature 62. Buoy off Virginia Beach, 64 nautical miles. Water temperature 69. Wave heights 2. Wave period 8. Buoy just east of Cape Henry. Water temperature 71. Wave heights 1. Wave period 8. Duck Cove Pier, air temperature was 70. The wind was east at 7 knots. Diamond Shoals buoy, air temperature was 75. Wave height 3 feet. Wave period 6. The wind was east at 8 knots. Tidal information. For Sewell's Point. High tide at 7:36 p.m. Wednesday. Low tide at 1:22 p.m. Wednesday. High tide at 7:15 a.m. Wednesday. Low tide at 1:03 a.m. Wednesday. High tide at 8:24 p.m. Thursday. Low tide at 2:18 p.m. Thursday. High tide at 8:06 a.m. Thursday. Low tide at 1:51 a.m. Thursday. Marine forecast, Fenwick Island, Delaware to Carrick Beach Light, North Carolina out 20 nautical miles, including the Virginia portion of Chesapeake Bay and Carrick Sound. Synopsis for Fenwick Island, Delaware to Carrick Beach Light, North Carolina out 60 nautical miles, including Virginia portion of the Chesapeake Bay, Carrick Sound and portions of the James, York, and Rappahannock Rivers. High pressure remains offshore through tonight, with a dry cold front quickly crossing the waters late Thursday. The remnant low from Tropical Cyclone Isaias then tracks well west of the area early this weekend, and eventually weakens as it gets closer to the region on Sunday. Increasing easterly winds shift to the south across the local waters, with small craft advisories likely. Marine forecast, Chesapeake Bay from New Point Comfort to Little Creek, Virginia. Tonight,
southeast winds 5 to 10 knots, becoming south 10 to 15 knots with gusts up to 20 knots overnight. Waves 1 foot, building to 2 feet. Thursday, southwest winds 10 to 15 knots, becoming west 5 to 10 knots early in the afternoon, then becoming northeast late. Waves 2 feet, subsiding to 1 foot. Thursday night, northeast winds 5 to 10 knots, increasing to 10 knots with gusts up to 15 knots after midnight. Waves 1 to 2 feet. Friday, north winds 5 to 10 knots. Gusts up to 15 knots in the morning. Waves 1 to 2 feet. Friday night, east winds 5 to 10 knots. Waves 1 foot. Saturday, east winds 5 to 10 knots, increasing to 10 to 15 knots in the afternoon. Waves 1 to 2 feet. Saturday night, east winds 10 to 15 knots, increasing to 15 to 20 knots after midnight. Gusts up to 25 knots. Waves 2 to 3 feet. A chance of showers in the evening, then showers after midnight. Sunday, southeast winds 15 to 20 knots with gusts up to 30 knots. Waves 3 to 4 feet, occasionally to 5 feet. Showers. A chance of thunderstorms in the afternoon. Sunday night, south winds 20 to 25 knots, diminishing to 15 to 20 knots after midnight. Gusts up to 30 knots. Waves 3 to 4 feet, occasionally to 5 feet. A chance of thunderstorms in the evening. Showers. Monday, southwest winds 15 knots, becoming northwest in the afternoon. Gusts up to 20 knots. Waves 2 to 3 feet. A chance of showers in the morning. Monday night, northwest winds 10 knots with gusts up to 15 knots. Waves 1 to 2 feet. Winds and waves higher in and near thunderstorms. Marine forecast, Chesapeake Bay from Little Creek, Virginia to Cape Henry, Virginia, including the Chesapeake Bay Bridge Tunnel. Tonight, southeast winds 5 to 10 knots, becoming south 10 to 15 knots late this evening and overnight. Waves 1 foot, building to 2 feet. Wave detail, southwest 2 feet at 3 seconds and east 1 foot at 7 seconds. Thursday, southwest winds 10 to 15 knots with gusts up to 20 knots, becoming west 5 to 10 knots early in the afternoon, then becoming southeast late. Waves 2 feet. Wave detail, southwest 2 feet at 3 seconds and east 1 foot at 7 seconds. Thursday night, northeast winds 5 to 10 knots, increasing to 10 knots with gusts up to 15 knots after midnight. Waves 1 to 2 feet. Wave detail, northeast 2 feet at 7 seconds and west 1 foot at 2 seconds. Friday, northeast winds 5 to 10 knots. Gusts up to 15 knots in the morning. Waves 1 to 2 feet. Wave detail, northeast 2 feet at 6 seconds and north 1 foot at 2 seconds. Friday night, northeast winds 5 to 10 knots. Waves 1 to 2 feet. Wave detail, east 2 feet at 7 seconds and north 1 foot at 2 seconds. Saturday, east winds 10 to 15 knots. Waves around 2 feet. Wave detail, east 2 feet at 7 seconds. Saturday night, east winds 10 to 15 knots, increasing to 15 to 20 knots after midnight. Gusts up to 25 knots. Waves 2 to 3 feet. A chance of showers in the evening, then showers after midnight. Sunday, southeast winds 15 to 20 knots, increasing to 20 to 25 knots in the afternoon. Gusts up to 30 knots. Waves 4 to 5 feet, occasionally to 6 feet. Showers. A chance of thunderstorms in the afternoon. Sunday night, south winds 15 to 20 knots with gusts up to 30 knots. Waves 4 to 5 feet, occasionally to 6 feet, subsiding to 3 feet after midnight. A chance of thunderstorms in the evening. Showers. Monday, southwest winds 15 knots, becoming west in the afternoon. Gusts up to 20 knots. Waves 2 to 3 feet. A chance of showers in the morning. Monday night, northwest winds 10 knots with gusts up to 15 knots. Waves around 2 feet. Winds and waves higher in and near thunderstorms. Marine forecast, Kerbic Sound. Tonight, southeast winds 5 knots, becoming southwest with gusts up to 15 knots late this evening and overnight. Waves around 1 foot. Thursday, southwest winds 5 to 10 knots. Gusts up to 15 knots until late afternoon. Waves around 1 foot. Thursday night,
South winds 5 knots, becoming north with gusts up to 15 knots after midnight. Waves 1 foot or less and light chop, increasing to around 1 foot after midnight. Friday, northeast winds 5 to 10 knots with gusts up to 15 knots. Waves around 1 foot. Friday night, northeast winds 5 to 10 knots. Gusts up to 15 knots after midnight. Waves around 1 foot. Saturday, east winds 10 to 15 knots with gusts up to 20 knots. Waves 1 to 2 feet. Saturday night, east winds 10 to 15 knots with gusts up to 20 knots. Waves 1 to 2 feet. A chance of showers in the evening, then showers after midnight. Sunday, southeast winds 15 to 20 knots with gusts up to 25 knots. Waves 2 to 3 feet. Showers. A chance of thunderstorms in the afternoon. Sunday night, south winds 15 to 20 knots, becoming southwest 10 to 15 knots after midnight. Gusts up to 30 knots. Waves 2 to 3 feet, diminishing to 1 to 2 feet after midnight. A chance of thunderstorms in the evening. Showers. Monday, southwest winds 10 to 15 knots, becoming west in the afternoon. Gusts up to 20 knots. Waves 1 to 2 feet. A chance of showers in the morning. Monday night, northwest winds 5 to 10 knots with gusts up to 15 knots. Waves around 1 foot. Winds and waves higher and near thunderstorms. Air quality forecast. The forecast Thursday for Hampton Roads is code level green, which is good, and means air quality is satisfactory and poses little or no risk. Primary pollutant will be particulate matter. The current time is 5:53 p.m. Eastern Daylight Time. The beach forecast. Thursday, rip current risk South Assateague and Chincoteague beaches. Low. Surf heights. 1 to 2 feet. Water temperature upper 60s. Weather. Sunny. Beach temperatures. In the mid 70s. Beach winds. West winds 10 to 15 miles per hour. Tides, watch a creek, high at 7:11 a.m. Low at 1:17 p.m. Friday, rip current risk South Assateague and Chincoteague beaches. Low. Surf heights. Around 2 feet. Weather. Mostly sunny. Beach temperatures. Around 70. Beach winds. Northwest winds 5 to 10 miles per hour. Tides, watch a creek, high at 7:58 a.m. Low at 2:08 p.m. The beach forecast. Thursday, rip current risk Virginia Beach and Sandbridge beaches. Low. Surf heights. 1 to 2 feet. Water temperature around 70. Weather. Mostly sunny. Beach temperatures. In the upper 70s. Beach winds. Southwest winds around 10 miles per hour. Tides, Virginia Beach, high at 6:39 a.m. Low at 12:52 p.m. Friday, rip current risk Virginia Beach and Sandbridge beaches. Low. Surf heights. Around 2 feet. Weather. Partly sunny. Beach temperatures. In the lower 70s. Beach winds. Northeast winds around 10 miles per hour. Tides, Virginia Beach, high at 7:26 a.m. Low at 1:43 p.m. The beach forecast. Thursday, rip current risk Outer Banks beaches of Kerala and Karova. Low. Surf heights. Around 2 feet. Water temperature lower 70s. Weather. Mostly sunny. Beach temperatures. In the upper 70s. Beach winds. Southwest winds around 10 miles per hour. Tides, duck, high at 6:24 a.m. Low at 12:36 p.m. Friday, rip current risk Outer Banks beaches of Kerala and Karova. Low. Surf heights. 2 to 3 feet. Weather. Partly sunny. Beach temperatures. In the lower 70s. Beach winds. Northeast winds around 10 miles per hour. Tides, duck, high at 7:11 a.m. Low at 1:27 p.m. The Norfolk, Virginia climate summary for this evening, as of 5 p.m., October 7, 2026. Today's high temperature was 71 degrees and the low 48 degrees. No precipitation fell today, which leaves the monthly total at 0.69 inches.
The total precipitation for the year still stands at 29.69 inches. The record high for tomorrow is 92, which occurred in 1941, and the record low is 42, which occurred in 1889. Sunset tonight is at 6:39 p.m. Sunrise tomorrow is at 7:06 a.m. The Tropical Weather Outlook. For the North Atlantic, Caribbean Sea, and the Gulf of America, active systems, the National Hurricane Center is issuing advisories on Tropical Storm Isaias, located over the southwestern Gulf of America. Tropical cyclone formation is not expected during the next 7 days. Offshore waters forecast Baltimore Canyon to Cape Charles Light, to 100 nautical miles. Tonight, east to southeast winds 5 to 15 knots, becoming variable. Seas 3 to 5 feet. Chance of rain. Scattered thunderstorms. Thursday, west to southwest winds 5 to 15 knots. Seas 3 to 5 feet. Scattered showers and thunderstorms. Thursday night, west winds 5 to 15 knots, becoming north to northwest. Seas 3 to 4 feet. Friday, north to northeast winds less than 10 knots. Seas 3 to 4 feet. Scattered showers and thunderstorms. Friday night, north to northeast winds 5 to 15 knots. Seas 3 to 4 feet. Saturday, northeast winds 10 to 20 knots, becoming east. Seas 3 to 5 feet. Saturday night, east to southeast winds 15 to 25 knots. Seas 4 to 7 feet. Sunday, southeast winds 15 to 25 knots, increasing to 25 to 35 knots. Seas 6 to 10 feet. Sunday night, south winds 25 to 35 knots, diminishing to 15 to 25 knots. Seas 6 to 10 feet. Monday, southwest winds 10 to 20 knots, becoming west 15 to 20 knots. Seas 6 to 9 feet. Monday night, west to northwest winds 10 to 20 knots, becoming north 10 to 15 knots. Seas 4 to 8 feet. Hazardous weather information. Now here is the hazardous weather outlook for southeast Maryland, northeast North Carolina, central Virginia, east central Virginia, eastern Virginia, north central Virginia, south central Virginia, and southeast Virginia. Today and tonight. No hazardous weather is expected at this time. And now the extended outlook for the period Thursday through Tuesday. No hazardous weather is expected at this time. The key weather messages for the next 7 days. Seasonable to slightly above average temperatures and dry conditions through Saturday. Moisture and rain chances return Saturday night into early Monday. Now the official National Weather Service forecast. This afternoon, sunny. Highs in the lower 70s. Southeast winds 5 to 10 miles per hour. Tonight, clear. Lows in the upper 50s. South winds 5 to 10 miles per hour. Thursday, mostly sunny. Highs in the lower 80s. Southwest winds 5 to 10 miles per hour, becoming west in the afternoon. Thursday night, partly cloudy in the evening, then becoming mostly cloudy. Lows in the mid-60s. Northeast winds 5 to 10 miles per hour. Friday, mostly cloudy in the morning, then becoming partly sunny. Highs in the mid-70s. Northeast winds 5 to 10 miles per hour. Friday night, mostly cloudy. Lows in the mid-60s. Saturday, mostly cloudy. Highs in the mid-70s. Saturday night, cloudy. A chance of showers in the evening, then showers after midnight. Lows in the upper 60s. Chance of rain 90%. Sunday, showers. A chance of thunderstorms in the afternoon. Breezy with highs in the mid-70s. Chance of rain near 100%. Sunday night, showers with a chance of thunderstorms in the evening, then showers likely after midnight. Breezy with lows in the upper 60s. Chance of rain 90%. Columbus Day, mostly cloudy with a chance of showers in the morning, then partly sunny in the afternoon. Highs in the upper 70s. Chance of rain 30%. Monday night, partly cloudy. Lows in the mid-60s. Tuesday, partly sunny. Highs in the upper 70s. Here are the marine and buoy reports for 5 p.m. across the lower Chesapeake Bay and coastal waters. All wave and swell heights are in feet. Wave and swell periods are in seconds. Potomac River buoy, air temperature was 68. The wind was southeast at 14, knots gusting to 17. Cove Point, air temperature was 65.
The wind was southeast at 15, not gusting to 18.

this has been a test of the NOAA All Hazards Weather Radio Alarm System. NOAA National Weather Service normally conducts this evening test on the first Wednesday of the month between 6 p.m. and 6:30 p.m. If there is a threat of severe weather, the test will be postponed until the next available day. You will be informed between 2 p.m. and 6 p.m. each test day if the test will or will not be conducted. This test is conducted to give you the opportunity to ensure that your radio alarm system is in good working order. This has been a test. Here are the marine and buoy reports for 5 p.m. across the lower Chesapeake Bay and coastal waters. All wave and swell heights are in feet. Wave and swell periods are in seconds. Potomac River buoy, air temperature was 68. The wind was southeast at 14, knots gusting to 17. Cove Point, air temperature was 65. The wind was southeast at 15, knots gusting to 18. Piney Point, winds were southeast, 10 knots. Bishop's Head, air temperature was 66. The wind was southeast at 12 knots. Lewisetta, air temperature was 71. Water temperature 69. The wind was southwest at 8 knots. Stingray Point buoy, air temperature was 66. Rappahannock Light, winds were south, 6 knots. Yorktown Coast Guard Station, air temperature was 68. Water temperature 71. The wind was east at 9 knots. Crypto Peak, water temperature 70. The wind was south at 8 knots. Dominion Terminal Newport News, air temperature was 67. The wind was east at 8 knots. South Craney Island, air temperature was 69. The wind was northeast at 7 knots. Cape Henry, air temperature was 65. The wind was southeast at 8 knots. Brandywine Chillwright, Delaware, winds were south, 21 knots. Air temperature 63. Fenwick Island buoy, winds were south, 12 knots. Air temperature 62. Buoy off Virginia Beach, 64 nautical miles. Water temperature 69. Wave heights 2. Wave period 8. Buoy just east of Cape Henry. Water temperature 71. Wave heights 1. Wave period 8. Duck Cove Pier, air temperature was 70. The wind was east at 7 knots. Diamond Shoals buoy, air temperature was 75. Wave height 3 feet. Wave period 6. The wind was east at 8 knots. Tidal information. For Sewell's Point. High tide at 7:36 p.m. Wednesday. Low tide at 1:22 p.m. Wednesday. High tide at 7:15 a.m. Wednesday. Low tide at 1:03 a.m. Wednesday. High tide at 8:24 p.m. Thursday. Low tide at 2:18 p.m. Thursday. High tide at 8:06 a.m. Thursday. Low tide at 1:51 a.m. Thursday. Marine forecast, Fenwick Island, Delaware to Carrick Beach Light, North Carolina out 20 nautical miles, including the Virginia portion of Chesapeake Bay and Carrick Sound. Synopsis for Fenwick Island, Delaware to Carrick Beach Light, North Carolina out 60 nautical miles, including Virginia portion of the Chesapeake Bay, Carrick Sound and portions of the James, York, and Rappahannock Rivers. High pressure remains offshore through tonight, with a dry cold front quickly crossing the waters late Thursday. The remnant low from Tropical Cyclone Isaias then tracks well west of the area early this weekend, and eventually weakens as it gets closer to the region on Sunday. Increasing easterly winds shift to the south across the local waters, with small craft advisories likely. Marine forecast, Chesapeake Bay from New Point Comfort to Little Creek, Virginia. Tonight, southeast winds 5 to 10 knots, becoming south 10 to 15 knots with gusts up to 20 knots overnight. Waves 1 foot, building to 2 feet. Thursday, southwest winds 10 to 15 knots, becoming west 5 to 10 knots early in the afternoon, then becoming northeast late. Waves 2 feet, subsiding to 1 foot. Thursday night, northeast winds 5 to 10 knots, increasing to 10 knots with gusts up to 15 knots after midnight. Waves 1 to 2 feet. Friday, north winds 5 to 10 knots. Gusts up to 15 knots in the morning.

1 to 2 feet. Friday night, east winds 5 to 10 knots. Waves 1 foot. Saturday, east winds 5 to 10 knots, increasing to 10 to 15 knots in the afternoon. Waves 1 to 2 feet. Saturday night, east winds 10 to 15 knots, increasing to 15 to 20 knots after midnight. Gusts up to 25 knots. Waves 2 to 3 feet. A chance of showers in the evening, then showers after midnight. Sunday, southeast winds 15 to 20 knots with gusts up to 30 knots. Waves 3 to 4 feet, occasionally to 5 feet. Showers. A chance of thunderstorms in the afternoon. Sunday night, south winds 20 to 25 knots, diminishing to 15 to 20 knots after midnight. Gusts up to 30 knots. Waves 3 to 4 feet, occasionally to 5 feet. A chance of thunderstorms in the evening. Showers. Monday, southwest winds 15 knots, becoming northwest in the afternoon. Gusts up to 20 knots. Waves 2 to 3 feet. A chance of showers in the morning. Monday night, northwest winds 10 knots with gusts up to 15 knots. Waves 1 to 2 feet. Winds and waves higher and near thunderstorms. Marine forecast, Chesapeake Bay from Little Creek, Virginia to Cape Henry, Virginia, including the Chesapeake Bay Bridge Tunnel. Tonight, southeast winds 5 to 10 knots, becoming south 10 to 15 knots late this evening and overnight. Waves 1 foot, building to 2 feet. Wave detail, southwest 2 feet at 3 seconds and east 1 foot at 7 seconds. Thursday, southwest winds 10 to 15 knots with gusts up to 20 knots, becoming west 5 to 10 knots early in the afternoon, then becoming southeast late. Waves 2 feet. Wave detail, southwest 2 feet at 3 seconds and east 1 foot at 7 seconds. Thursday night, northeast winds 5 to 10 knots, increasing to 10 knots with gusts up to 15 knots after midnight. Waves 1 to 2 feet. Wave detail, northeast 2 feet at 7 seconds and west 1 foot at 2 seconds. Friday, northeast winds 5 to 10 knots. Gusts up to 15 knots in the morning. Waves 1 to 2 feet. Wave detail, northeast 2 feet at 6 seconds and north 1 foot at 2 seconds. Friday night, northeast winds 5 to 10 knots. Waves 1 to 2 feet. Wave detail, east 2 feet at 7 seconds and north 1 foot at 2 seconds. Saturday, east winds 10 to 15 knots. Waves around 2 feet. Wave detail, east 2 feet at 7 seconds. Saturday night, east winds 10 to 15 knots, increasing to 15 to 20 knots after midnight. Gusts up to 25 knots. Waves 2 to 3 feet. A chance of showers in the evening, then showers after midnight. Sunday, southeast winds 15 to 20 knots, increasing to 20 to 25 knots in the afternoon. Gusts up to 30 knots. Waves 4 to 5 feet, occasionally to 6 feet. Showers. A chance of thunderstorms in the afternoon. Sunday night, south winds 15 to 20 knots with gusts up to 30 knots. Waves 4 to 5 feet, occasionally to 6 feet, subsiding to 3 feet after midnight. A chance of thunderstorms in the evening. Showers. Monday, southwest winds 15 knots, becoming west in the afternoon. Gusts up to 20 knots. Waves 2 to 3 feet. A chance of showers in the morning. Monday night, northwest winds 10 knots with gusts up to 15 knots. Waves around 2 feet. Winds and waves higher and near thunderstorms. Marine forecast, Kerr-Hick Sound. Tonight, southeast winds 5 knots, becoming southwest with gusts up to 15 knots late this evening and overnight. Waves around 1 foot. Thursday, southwest winds 5 to 10 knots. Gusts up to 15 knots until late afternoon. Waves around 1 foot. Thursday night, south winds 5 knots, becoming north with gusts up to 15 knots after midnight. Waves 1 foot or less and light chop, increasing to around 1 foot after midnight. Friday, northeast winds 5 to 10 knots with gusts up to 15 knots. Waves around 1 foot. Friday night, northeast winds 5 to 10 knots. Gusts up to 15 knots after midnight. Waves around 1 foot. Saturday, east winds 10 to 15 knots with gusts up to 20 knots. Waves 1 to 2 feet.
Saturday night, east winds 10 to 15 knots with gusts up to 20 knots. Waves 1 to 2 feet. A chance of showers in the evening, then showers after midnight. Sunday, southeast winds 15 to 20 knots with gusts up to 25 knots. Waves 2 to 3 feet. Showers. A chance of thunderstorms in the afternoon. Sunday night, south winds 15 to 20 knots, becoming southwest 10 to 15 knots after midnight. Gusts up to 30 knots. Waves 2 to 3 feet, diminishing to 1 to 2 feet after midnight. A chance of thunderstorms in the evening. Showers. Monday, southwest winds 10 to 15 knots, becoming west in the afternoon. Gusts up to 20 knots. Waves 1 to 2 feet. A chance of showers in the morning. Monday night, northwest winds 5 to 10 knots with gusts up to 15 knots. Waves around 1 foot. Winds and waves higher and near thunderstorms. Air quality forecast. The forecast Thursday for Hampton Roads is code level green, which is good, and means air quality is satisfactory and poses little or no risk. Primary pollutant will be particulate matter. The current time is 6:13 p.m. Eastern Daylight Time. The beach forecast. Thursday, rip current risk South Assateague and Chincoteague beaches. Low. Surf heights. 1 to 2 feet. Water temperature upper 60s. Weather. Sunny. Beach temperatures. In the mid 70s. Beach winds. West winds 10 to 15 miles per hour. Tides, watch a creek, high at 7:11 a.m. Low at 1:17 p.m. Friday, rip current risk South Assateague and Chincoteague beaches. Low. Surf heights. Around 2 feet. Weather. Mostly sunny. Beach temperatures. Around 70. Beach winds. Northwest winds 5 to 10 miles per hour. Tides, watch a creek, high at 7:58 a.m. Low at 2:08 p.m. The beach forecast. Thursday, rip current risk Virginia Beach and Sandbridge beaches. Low. Surf heights. 1 to 2 feet. Water temperature around 70. Weather. Mostly sunny. Beach temperatures. In the upper 70s. Beach winds. Southwest winds around 10 miles per hour. Tides, Virginia Beach, high at 6:39 a.m. Low at 12:52 p.m. Friday, rip current risk Virginia Beach and Sandbridge beaches. Low. Surf heights. Around 2 feet. Weather. Partly sunny. Beach temperatures. In the lower 70s. Beach winds. Northeast winds around 10 miles per hour. Tides, Virginia Beach, high at 7:26 a.m. Low at 1:43 p.m. The beach forecast. Thursday, rip current risk Outer Banks beaches of Kerala and Karova. Low. Surf heights. Around 2 feet. Water temperature lower 70s. Weather. Mostly sunny. Beach temperatures. In the upper 70s. Beach winds. Southwest winds around 10 miles per hour. Tides, duck, high at 6:24 a.m. Low at 12:36 p.m. Friday, rip current risk Outer Banks beaches of Kerala and Karova. Low. Surf heights. 2 to 3 feet. Weather. Partly sunny. Beach temperatures. In the lower 70s. Beach winds. Northeast winds around 10 miles per hour. Tides, duck, high at 7:11 a.m. Low at 1:27 p.m. This is NOAA's National Weather Service All Hazards Weather Radio, KHB 37, broadcasting from Wakefield, Virginia, transmitting from Driver, Virginia on a frequency of 162.550 MHz. The following information is for Hampton Roads in northeast North Carolina, the southern part of the Chesapeake Bay and adjacent coastal waters. The Norfolk, Virginia climate summary for this evening, as of 5 p.m., October 7, 2026. Today's high temperature was 71 degrees and the low 48 degrees. No precipitation fell today, which leaves the monthly total at 0.69 inches. The total precipitation for the year still stands at 29.69 inches. The record high for tomorrow is 92, which occurred in 1941, and the record low is 42, which occurred in 1889.
Sunset tonight is at 6:39 p.m. Sunrise tomorrow is at 7:06 a.m. The Tropical Weather Outlook. For the North Atlantic, Caribbean Sea, and the Gulf of America, active systems, the National Hurricane Center is issuing advisories on Tropical Storm Isaias, located over the southwestern Gulf of America. Tropical cyclone formation is not expected during the next 7 days. Offshore waters forecast Baltimore Canyon to Cape Charles Light to 100 nautical miles. Tonight, east to southeast winds 5 to 15 knots, becoming variable. Seas 3 to 5 feet. Chance of rain. Scattered thunderstorms. Thursday, west to southwest winds 5 to 15 knots. Seas 3 to 5 feet. Scattered showers and thunderstorms. Thursday night, west winds 5 to 15 knots, becoming north to northwest. Seas 3 to 4 feet. Friday, north to northeast winds less than 10 knots. Seas 3 to 4 feet. Scattered showers and thunderstorms. Friday night, north to northeast winds 5 to 15 knots. Seas 3 to 4 feet. Saturday, northeast winds 10 to 20 knots, becoming east. Seas 3 to 5 feet. Saturday night, east to southeast winds 15 to 25 knots. Seas 4 to 7 feet. Sunday, southeast winds 15 to 25 knots, increasing to 25 to 35 knots. Seas 6 to 10 feet. Sunday night, south winds 25 to 35 knots, diminishing to 15 to 25 knots. Seas 6 to 10 feet. Monday, southwest winds 10 to 20 knots, becoming west 15 to 20 knots. Seas 6 to 9 feet. Monday night, west to northwest winds 10 to 20 knots, becoming north 10 to 15 knots. Seas 4 to 8 feet. Hazardous weather information. Now here is the hazardous weather outlook for southeast Maryland, northeast North Carolina, central Virginia, east central Virginia, eastern Virginia, north central Virginia, south central Virginia, and southeast Virginia. Today and tonight. No hazardous weather is expected at this time. And now the extended outlook for the period Thursday through Tuesday. No hazardous weather is expected at this time. The key weather messages for the next 7 days. Seasonable to slightly above average temperatures and dry conditions through Saturday. Moisture and rain chances return Saturday night into early Monday. Now the official National Weather Service forecast. This afternoon, sunny. Highs in the lower 70s. Southeast winds 5 to 10 miles per hour. Tonight, clear. Lows in the upper 50s. South winds 5 to 10 miles per hour. Thursday, mostly sunny. Highs in the lower 80s. Southwest winds 5 to 10 miles per hour, becoming west in the afternoon. Thursday night, partly cloudy in the evening, then becoming mostly cloudy. Lows in the mid-60s. Northeast winds 5 to 10 miles per hour. Friday, mostly cloudy in the morning, then becoming partly sunny. Highs in the mid-70s. Northeast winds 5 to 10 miles per hour. Friday night, mostly cloudy. Lows in the mid-60s. Saturday, mostly cloudy. Highs in the mid-70s. Saturday night, cloudy. A chance of showers in the evening, then showers after midnight. Lows in the upper 60s. Chance of rain 90%. Sunday, showers. A chance of thunderstorms in the afternoon. Breezy with highs in the mid-70s. Chance of rain near 100%. Sunday night, showers with a chance of thunderstorms in the evening, then showers likely after midnight. Breezy with lows in the upper 60s. Chance of rain 90%. Columbus Day, mostly cloudy with a chance of showers in the morning, then partly sunny in the afternoon. Highs in the upper 70s. Chance of rain 30%. Monday night, partly cloudy. Lows in the mid-60s. Tuesday, partly sunny. Highs in the upper 70s. Here are the marine and buoy reports for 6 p.m. across the lower Chesapeake Bay and coastal waters. All wave and swell heights are in feet. Wave and swell periods are in seconds. Potomac River buoy, air temperature was 68. The wind was south at 14, knots gusting to 17. Cove Point, air temperature was 65. The wind was southeast at 18, knots gusting to 20. Piney Point, winds were south, 8 knots. Bishop's Head, air temperature was 66. The wind was south at 12 knots.
Lewiseta, air temperature was 69. Water temperature 69. The wind was south at 10 knots. Stingray Point Buoy, air temperature was 67. Rappahannock Light, winds were southeast, 11 knots. Yorktown Coast Guard Station, air temperature was 69. Water temperature 71. The wind was southeast at 8 knots. Crypto Peak, water temperature 70. The wind was south at 12 knots. Dominion Terminal Newport News, air temperature was 67. The wind was east at 7 knots. South Craney Island, air temperature was 69. The wind was east at 5 knots. Cape Henry, air temperature was 65. The wind was southeast at 7 knots. Brandywine Chill Lake, Delaware, winds were south, 21 knots. Air temperature 63. Fenwick Island Buoy, winds were south, 12 knots. Air temperature 62. Buoy off Virginia Beach 64 nautical miles. Water temperature 69. Buoy just east of Cape Henry. Water temperature 71. Wave heights 1. Wave period 8. Duck Cove Pier, air temperature was 70. The wind was east at 5 knots. Diamond Shoals Buoy, winds were east, 8 knots. Water temperature 82. Air temperature 75. Tidal information. For Sewell's Point. High tide at 7:36 p.m. Wednesday. Low tide at 1:22 p.m. Wednesday. High tide at 7:15 a.m. Wednesday. Low tide at 1:03 a.m. Wednesday. High tide at 8:24 p.m. Thursday. Low tide at 2:18 p.m. Thursday. High tide at 8:06 a.m. Thursday. Low tide at 1:51 a.m. Thursday. Marine forecast, Fenwick Island, Delaware to Carribean Beach Light, North Carolina out 20 nautical miles, including the Virginia portion of Chesapeake Bay and Carribean Sound. Synopsis for Fenwick Island, Delaware to Carribean Beach Light, North Carolina out 60 nautical miles, including Virginia portion of the Chesapeake Bay, Carribean Sound and portions of the James, York, and Rappahannock Rivers. High pressure remains offshore through tonight, with a dry cold front quickly crossing the waters late Thursday. The remnant low from Tropical Cyclone Isaias then tracks well west of the area early this weekend, and eventually weakens as it gets closer to the region on Sunday. Increasing easterly winds shift to the south across the local waters, with small craft advisories likely. Marine forecast, Chesapeake Bay from New Point Comfort to Little Creek, Virginia. Tonight, southeast winds 5 to 10 knots, becoming south 10 to 15 knots with gusts up to 20 knots overnight. Waves 1 foot, building to 2 feet. Thursday, southwest winds 10 to 15 knots, becoming west 5 to 10 knots early in the afternoon, then becoming northeast late. Waves 2 feet, subsiding to 1 foot. Thursday night, northeast winds 5 to 10 knots, increasing to 10 knots with gusts up to 15 knots after midnight. Waves 1 to 2 feet. Friday, north winds 5 to 10 knots. Gusts up to 15 knots in the morning. Waves 1 to 2 feet. Friday night, east winds 5 to 10 knots. Waves 1 foot. Saturday, east winds 5 to 10 knots, increasing to 10 to 15 knots in the afternoon. Waves 1 to 2 feet. Saturday night, east winds 10 to 15 knots, increasing to 15 to 20 knots after midnight. Gusts up to 25 knots. Waves 2 to 3 feet. A chance of showers in the evening, then showers after midnight. Sunday, southeast winds 15 to 20 knots with gusts up to 30 knots. Waves 3 to 4 feet, occasionally to 5 feet. Showers. A chance of thunderstorms in the afternoon. Sunday night, south winds 20 to 25 knots, diminishing to 15 to 20 knots after midnight. Gusts up to 30 knots. Waves 3 to 4 feet, occasionally to 5 feet. A chance of thunderstorms in the evening. Showers. Monday, southwest winds 15 knots, becoming northwest in the afternoon. Gusts up to 20 knots. Waves 2 to 3 feet. A chance of showers in the morning. Monday night, northwest winds 10 knots with gusts up to 15 knots. Waves 1 to 2 feet. Winds and waves higher in and near thunderstorms. Marine forecast, Chesapeake Bay from Little Creek, Virginia to Cape Henry, Virginia, including the Chesapeake Bay Bridge Tunnel. Tonight, southeast winds 5 to 10 knots, becoming south 10 to 15 knots late this evening and overnight.
Waves 1 foot, building to 2 feet. Wave detail, southwest 2 feet at 3 seconds and east 1 foot at 7 seconds. Thursday, southwest winds 10 to 15 knots with gusts up to 20 knots, becoming west 5 to 10 knots early in the afternoon, then becoming southeast late. Waves 2 feet. Wave detail, southwest 2 feet at 3 seconds and east 1 foot at 7 seconds. Thursday night, northeast winds 5 to 10 knots, increasing to 10 knots with gusts up to 15 knots after midnight. Waves 1 to 2 feet. Wave detail, northeast 2 feet at 7 seconds and west 1 foot at 2 seconds. Friday, northeast winds 5 to 10 knots. Gusts up to 15 knots in the morning. Waves 1 to 2 feet. Wave detail, northeast 2 feet at 6 seconds and north 1 foot at 2 seconds. Friday night, northeast winds 5 to 10 knots. Waves 1 to 2 feet. Wave detail, east 2 feet at 7 seconds and north 1 foot at 2 seconds. Saturday, east winds 10 to 15 knots. Waves around 2 feet. Wave detail, east 2 feet at 7 seconds. Saturday night, east winds 10 to 15 knots, increasing to 15 to 20 knots after midnight. Gusts up to 25 knots. Waves 2 to 3 feet. A chance of showers in the evening, then showers after midnight. Sunday, southeast winds 15 to 20 knots, increasing to 20 to 25 knots in the afternoon. Gusts up to 30 knots. Waves 4 to 5 feet, occasionally to 6 feet. Showers. A chance of thunderstorms in the afternoon. Sunday night, south winds 15 to 20 knots with gusts up to 30 knots. Waves 4 to 5 feet, occasionally to 6 feet, subsiding to 3 feet after midnight. A chance of thunderstorms in the evening. Showers. Monday, southwest winds 15 knots, becoming west in the afternoon. Gusts up to 20 knots. Waves 2 to 3 feet. A chance of showers in the morning. Monday night, northwest winds 10 knots with gusts up to 15 knots. Waves around 2 feet. Winds and waves higher in and near thunderstorms. Marine forecast, Kuril Sound. Tonight, southeast winds 5 knots, becoming southwest with gusts up to 15 knots late this evening and overnight. Waves around 1 foot. Thursday, southwest winds 5 to 10 knots. Gusts up to 15 knots until late afternoon. Waves around 1 foot. Thursday night, south winds 5 knots, becoming north with gusts up to 15 knots after midnight. Waves 1 foot or less and light chop, increasing to around 1 foot after midnight. Friday, northeast winds 5 to 10 knots with gusts up to 15 knots. Waves around 1 foot. Friday night, northeast winds 5 to 10 knots. Gusts up to 15 knots after midnight. Waves around 1 foot. Saturday, east winds 10 to 15 knots with gusts up to 20 knots. Waves 1 to 2 feet. Saturday night, east winds 10 to 15 knots with gusts up to 20 knots. Waves 1 to 2 feet. A chance of showers in the evening, then showers after midnight. Sunday, southeast winds 15 to 20 knots with gusts up to 25 knots. Waves 2 to 3 feet. Showers. A chance of thunderstorms in the afternoon. Sunday night, south winds 15 to 20 knots, becoming southwest 10 to 15 knots after midnight. Gusts up to 30 knots. Waves 2 to 3 feet, diminishing to 1 to 2 feet after midnight. A chance of thunderstorms in the evening. Showers. Monday, southwest winds 10 to 15 knots, becoming west in the afternoon. Gusts up to 20 knots. Waves 1 to 2 feet. A chance of showers in the morning. Monday night, northwest winds 5 to 10 knots with gusts up to 15 knots. Waves around 1 foot. Winds and waves higher in and near thunderstorms. Air quality forecast. The forecast Thursday for Hampton Roads is code level green, which is good, and means air quality is satisfactory and poses little or no risk. Primary pollutant will be particulate matter. The current time is 6:31 p.m. Eastern Daylight Time. The beach forecast. Thursday, rip current risk South Assateague and Chincoteague beaches. Low. Surf heights. 1 to 2 feet. Water temperature upper 60s. Weather. Sunny. Beach temperatures.
in the mid-70s. Beach winds. West winds 10 to 15 miles per hour. Tides, Wachabrig, high at 7:11 a.m. Low, 1:17 p.m. Friday, rip current risk south Assateague and Chincoteague beaches. Low. Surf heights. Around 2 feet. Weather. Mostly sunny. Beach temperatures. Around 70. Beach winds. Northwest winds 5 to 10 miles per hour. Tides, Wachabrig, high at 7:58 a.m. Low at 2:08 p.m. The beach forecast. Thursday, rip current risk Virginia Beach and Sandbridge beaches. Low. Surf heights. 1 to 2 feet. Water temperature around 70. Weather. Mostly sunny. Beach temperatures. In the upper 70s. Beach winds. Southwest winds around 10 miles per hour. Tides, Virginia Beach, high at 6:39 a.m. Low at 12:52 p.m. Friday, rip current risk Virginia Beach and Sandbridge beaches. Low. Surf heights. Around 2 feet. Weather. Partly sunny. Beach temperatures. In the lower 70s. Beach winds. Northeast winds around 10 miles per hour. Temperatures. In the lower 70s. Beach winds. Northeast winds around 10 miles per hour. Tides, Virginia Beach, high at 7:26 a.m. Low at 1:43 p.m. The beach forecast. Thursday, rip current risk Outer Banks beaches of Kerala and Karova. Low. Surf heights. Around 2 feet. Water temperature lower 70s. Weather. Mostly sunny. Beach temperatures. In the upper 70s. Beach winds. Southwest winds around 10 miles per hour. Tides, duck, high at 6:24 a.m. Low at 12:36 p.m. Friday, rip current risk Outer Banks beaches of Kerala and Karova. Low. Surf heights. 2 to 3 feet. Weather. Partly sunny. Beach temperatures. In the lower 70s. Beach winds. Northeast winds around 10 miles per hour. Tides, duck, high at 7:11 a.m. Low at 1:27 p.m. The Norfolk, Virginia climate summary for this evening, as of 5 p.m., October 7, 2026. Today's high temperature was 71 degrees and the low 48 degrees. No precipitation fell today, which leaves the monthly total at 0.69 inches. The total precipitation for the year still stands at 29.69 inches. The record high for tomorrow is 92, which occurred in 1941, and the record low is 42, which occurred in 1889. Sunset tonight is at 6:39 p.m. Sunrise tomorrow is at 7:06 a.m. The Tropical Weather Outlook. For the North Atlantic, Caribbean Sea, and the Gulf of America, Active Systems, the National Hurricane Center, is issuing advisories on Tropical Storm Isaias, located over the southwestern Gulf of America. Tropical cyclone formation is not expected during the next 7 days. This is NOAA's National Weather Service All Hazards Weather Radio, KHP 37, broadcasting from Wakefield, Virginia, transmitting from Driver, Virginia on a frequency of 162.550 MHz. The following information is for Hampton Roads and Northeast North Carolina, the southern part of the Chesapeake Bay and adjacent coastal waters. Offshore waters forecast Baltimore Canyon to Cape Charles Light, to 100 nautical miles. Tonight, east to southeast winds 5 to 15 knots, becoming variable. Seas 3 to 5 feet. Chance of rain. Scattered thunderstorms. Thursday, west to southwest winds 5 to 15 knots. Seas 3 to 5 feet. Scattered showers and thunderstorms. Thursday night, west winds 5 to 15 knots, becoming north to northwest. Seas 3 to 4 feet. Friday, north to northeast winds less than 10 knots. Seas 3 to 4 feet. Scattered showers and thunderstorms. Friday night, north to northeast winds 5 to 15 knots. Seas 3 to 4 feet. Saturday, northeast winds 10 to 20 knots, becoming east. Seas 3 to 5 feet. Saturday night, east to southeast winds 15 to 25 knots. Seas 4 to 7 feet. Sunday, southeast winds 15 to 25 knots, increasing to 25 to 35 knots.
sea 6 to 10 feet. Sunday night, south winds 25 to 35 knots, diminishing to 15 to 25 knots. Sea 6 to 10 feet.

southwest winds 10 to 20 knots, becoming west 15 to 20 knots. Seas 6 to 9 feet. Monday night, west to northwest winds 10 to 20 knots, becoming north 10 to 15 knots. Seas 4 to 8 feet. Hazardous weather information. Now here is the hazardous weather outlook for southeast Maryland, northeast North Carolina, central Virginia, east central Virginia, eastern Virginia, north central Virginia, south central Virginia, and southeast Virginia. Today and tonight. No hazardous weather is expected at this time. And now the extended outlook for the period Thursday through Tuesday. No hazardous weather is expected at this time. The key weather messages for the next 7 days. Seasonable to slightly above average temperatures and dry conditions through Saturday. Moisture and rain chances return Saturday night into early Monday. Now the official National Weather Service forecast. This afternoon, sunny. Highs in the lower 70s. Southeast winds 5 to 10 miles per hour. Tonight, clear. Lows in the upper 50s. South winds 5 to 10 miles per hour. Thursday, mostly sunny. Highs in the lower 80s. Southwest winds 5 to 10 miles per hour, becoming west in the afternoon. Thursday night, partly cloudy in the evening, then becoming mostly cloudy. Lows in the mid-60s. Northeast winds 5 to 10 miles per hour. Friday, mostly cloudy in the morning, then becoming partly sunny. Highs in the mid-70s. Northeast winds 5 to 10 miles per hour. Friday night, mostly cloudy. Lows in the mid-60s. Saturday, mostly cloudy. Highs in the mid-70s. Saturday night, cloudy. A chance of showers in the evening, then showers after midnight. Lows in the upper 60s. Chance of rain 90%. Sunday, showers. A chance of thunderstorms in the afternoon. Breezy with highs in the mid-70s. Chance of rain near 100%. Sunday night, showers with a chance of thunderstorms in the evening, then showers likely after midnight. Breezy with lows in the upper 60s. Chance of rain 90%. Columbus Day, mostly cloudy with a chance of showers in the morning, then partly sunny in the afternoon. Highs in the upper 70s. Chance of rain 30%. Monday night, partly cloudy. Lows in the mid-60s. Tuesday, partly sunny. Highs in the upper 70s. Here are the marine and buoy reports for 6 p.m. across the lower Chesapeake Bay and coastal waters. All wave and swell heights are in feet. Wave and swell periods are in seconds. Potomac River buoy, air temperature was 68. The wind was south at 14, not gusting to 17. Cove Point, air temperature was 65. The wind was southeast at 18, not gusting to 20. Piney Point, winds were south, 8 knots. Bishop's Head, air temperature was 66. The wind was south at 12 knots. Lewisetta, air temperature was 69. Water temperature 69. The wind was south at 10 knots. Stingray Point buoy, air temperature was 67. Rappahannock Light, winds were southeast, 11 knots. Yorktown Coast Guard Station, air temperature was 69. Water temperature 71. The wind was southeast at 8 knots. Crypto Peak, water temperature 70. The wind was south at 12 knots. Dominion Terminal Newport News, air temperature was 67. The wind was east at 7 knots. South Craney Island, air temperature was 69. The wind was east at 5 knots. Cape Henry, air temperature was 65. The wind was southeast at 7 knots. Brandywine Chill Lake, Delaware, winds were south, 21 knots. Air temperature 63. Fenwick Island buoy, winds were south, 12 knots. Air temperature 62. Buoy off Virginia Beach 64 nautical miles. Water temperature 69. Buoy just east of Cape Henry. Water temperature 71. Wave heights 1. Wave period 8. Duck Cove Pier, air temperature was 70. The wind was east at 5 knots. Diamond Shoals buoy, winds were east, 8 knots. Water temperature 82. Air temperature 75. Tidal information. For Sewell's Point. High tide at 7:36 p.m. Wednesday. Low tide at 1:22 p.m. Wednesday. High tide at 7:15 a.m. Wednesday. Low tide at 1:03 a.m. Wednesday. High tide at 8:24 p.m. Thursday.
Low tide at 2:18 p.m. Thursday. High tide at 8:06 a.m. Thursday. Low tide at 1:51 a.m. Thursday. Marine forecast, Fenwick Island, Delaware to Carrick Beach Light, North Carolina, out 20 nautical miles, including the Virginia portion of Chesapeake Bay and Carrick Sound. Synopsis for Fenwick Island, Delaware to Carrick Beach Light, North Carolina, out 60 nautical miles, including Virginia portion of the Chesapeake Bay, Carrick Sound, and portions of the James, York, and Rappahannock Rivers. High pressure remains offshore through tonight, with a dry cold front quickly crossing the waters late Thursday. The remnant low from Tropical Cyclone Isaias tracks well west of the area this weekend. The system will eventually weaken as it gets closer to the region on Sunday. Increasing easterly winds shift to the south across the local waters, with small craft advisories likely to be needed by Sunday. Marine forecast, Chesapeake Bay from New Point Comfort to Little Creek, Virginia. Tonight, south winds 10 to 15 knots, becoming southwest late. Gusts up to 20 knots. Waves 1 to 2 feet. Thursday, southwest winds 10 to 15 knots with gusts up to 20 knots, becoming west 5 to 10 knots early in the afternoon, then becoming northeast late. Waves 1 to 2 feet. Thursday night, northeast winds 5 to 10 knots. Gusts up to 15 knots after midnight. Waves 1 to 2 feet. Friday, north winds 5 to 10 knots. Gusts up to 15 knots in the morning. Waves 1 to 2 feet. Friday night, east winds 5 to 10 knots. Waves 1 foot. Saturday, east winds 5 to 10 knots, increasing to 10 to 15 knots in the afternoon. Waves 1 to 2 feet. Saturday night, east winds 10 to 15 knots, increasing to 15 to 20 knots after midnight. Gusts up to 25 knots. Waves 2 to 3 feet. A chance of showers in the evening, then showers after midnight. Sunday, southeast winds 15 to 20 knots with gusts up to 30 knots. Waves 3 to 4 feet, occasionally to 5 feet. Showers. A chance of thunderstorms in the afternoon. Sunday night, south winds 20 to 25 knots, diminishing to 15 to 20 knots after midnight. Gusts up to 30 knots. Waves 3 to 4 feet, occasionally to 5 feet. A chance of thunderstorms in the evening. Showers. Monday, southwest winds 15 knots, becoming northwest in the afternoon. Gusts up to 20 knots. Waves 2 to 3 feet. A chance of showers in the morning. Monday night, northwest winds 10 knots with gusts up to 15 knots. Waves 1 to 2 feet. Winds and waves higher in and near thunderstorms. Marine forecast, Chesapeake Bay from Little Creek, Virginia to Cape Henry, Virginia, including the Chesapeake Bay Bridge Tunnel. Tonight, south winds 10 to 15 knots. Waves 1 to 2 feet. Wave detail, southwest 2 feet at 3 seconds and east 1 foot at 8 seconds. Thursday, southwest winds 10 to 15 knots with gusts up to 20 knots, becoming west 5 to 10 knots early in the afternoon, then becoming southeast late. Waves 1 to 2 feet. Wave detail, southwest 2 feet at 3 seconds and east 1 foot at 7 seconds. Thursday night, northeast winds 5 to 10 knots. Gusts up to 15 knots after midnight. Waves 1 to 2 feet. Wave detail, northeast 2 feet at 7 seconds and west 1 foot at 2 seconds. Friday, northeast winds 5 to 10 knots. Gusts up to 15 knots in the morning. Waves 1 to 2 feet. Wave detail, northeast 2 feet at 6 seconds and north 1 foot at 2 seconds. Friday night, northeast winds 5 to 10 knots. Waves 1 to 2 feet. Wave detail, east 2 feet at 7 seconds and north 1 foot at 2 seconds. Saturday, east winds 10 to 15 knots. Waves around 2 feet. Wave detail, east 2 feet at 7 seconds. Saturday night, east winds 10 to 15 knots, increasing to 15 to 20 knots after midnight. Gusts up to 25 knots. Waves 2 to 3 feet. A chance of showers in the evening, then showers after midnight. Sunday, southeast winds 15 to 20 knots, increasing to 20 to 25 knots in the afternoon. Gusts up to 30 knots. Waves 4 to 5 feet, occasionally to 6 feet. Showers. A chance of thunderstorms in the afternoon. Sunday night, south winds 15 to 20 knots with gusts up to 30 knots. Waves 4 to 5 feet,
occasionally to 6 feet, subsiding to 3 feet after midnight. A chance of thunderstorms in the evening. Showers. Monday, southwest winds 15 knots, becoming west in the afternoon. Gusts up to 20 knots. Waves 2 to 3 feet. A chance of showers in the morning. Monday night, northwest winds 10 knots with gusts up to 15 knots. Waves around 2 feet. Winds and waves higher in and near thunderstorms. Marine forecast, Kuril Sound. Tonight, south winds 5 to 10 knots, becoming southwest after midnight. Waves around 1 foot. Thursday, southwest winds 5 to 10 knots. Gusts up to 15 knots in the late morning and early afternoon. Waves around 1 foot. Thursday night, south winds 5 knots, becoming north with gusts up to 15 knots after midnight. Waves 1 foot or less and light chop, increasing to around 1 foot after midnight. Friday, northeast winds 5 to 10 knots with gusts up to 15 knots. Waves around 1 foot. Friday night, northeast winds 5 to 10 knots. Gusts up to 15 knots after midnight. Waves around 1 foot. Saturday, east winds 10 to 15 knots with gusts up to 20 knots. Waves 1 to 2 feet. Saturday night, east winds 10 to 15 knots with gusts up to 20 knots. Waves 1 to 2 feet. A chance of showers in the evening, then showers after midnight. Sunday, southeast winds 15 to 20 knots with gusts up to 25 knots. Waves 2 to 3 feet. Showers. A chance of thunderstorms in the afternoon. Sunday night, south winds 15 to 20 knots, becoming southwest 10 to 15 knots after midnight. Gusts up to 30 knots. Waves 2 to 3 feet, diminishing to 1 to 2 feet after midnight. A chance of thunderstorms in the evening. Showers. Monday, southwest winds 10 to 15 knots, becoming west in the afternoon. Gusts up to 20 knots. Waves 1 to 2 feet. A chance of showers in the morning. Monday night, northwest winds 5 to 10 knots with gusts up to 15 knots. Waves around 1 foot. Winds and waves higher in and near thunderstorms. Air quality forecast. The forecast Thursday for Hampton Roads is code level green, which is good, and means air quality is satisfactory and poses little or no risk. Primary pollutant will be particulate matter. The current time is 6:49 p.m. Eastern Daylight Time. The beach forecast. Thursday, rip current risk South Assateague and Chincoteague beaches. Low. Surf heights. 1 to 2 feet. Water temperature upper 60s. Weather. Sunny. Beach temperatures. In the mid-70s. Beach winds. West winds 10 to 15 miles per hour. Tides, Wachabrig, high at 7:11 a.m. Low at 1:17 p.m. Friday, rip current risk South Assateague and Chincoteague beaches. Low. Surf heights. Around 2 feet. Weather. Mostly sunny. Beach temperatures. Around 70. Beach winds. Northwest winds 5 to 10 miles per hour. Tides, Wachabrig, high at 7:58 a.m. Low at 2:08 p.m. The beach forecast. Thursday, rip current risk Virginia Beach and Sandbridge beaches. Low. Surf heights. 1 to 2 feet. Water temperature around 70. Weather. Mostly sunny. Beach temperatures. In the upper 70s. Beach winds. Southwest winds around 10 miles per hour. Tides, Virginia Beach, high at 6:39 a.m. Low at 12:52 p.m. Friday, rip current risk Virginia Beach and Sandbridge beaches. Low. Surf heights. Around 2 feet. Weather. Partly sunny. Beach temperatures. In the lower 70s. Beach winds. Northeast winds around 10 miles per hour. Tides, Virginia Beach, high at 7:26 a.m. Low at 1:43 p.m. The beach forecast. Thursday, rip current risk Outer Banks beaches of Kerala and Karova. Low. Surf heights. Around 2 feet. Water temperature lower 70s. Weather. Mostly sunny. Beach temperatures. In the upper 70s. Beach winds. Southwest.
winds around 10 miles per hour. Tides, duck, high at 6:24 a.m. Low at 12:36 p.m. Friday, rip current risk Outer Banks beaches of Kerala and Karova. Low. Surf heights. 2 to 3 feet. Weather. Partly sunny. Beach temperatures. In the lower 70s. Beach winds. Northeast winds around 10 miles per hour. Tides, duck, high at 7:11 a.m. Low at 1:27 p.m. The Norfolk, Virginia climate summary for this evening, as of 5 p.m., October 7, 2026. Today's high temperature was 71 degrees and the low 48 degrees. No precipitation fell today, which leaves the monthly total at 0.69 inches. The total precipitation for the year still stands at 29.69 inches. The record high for tomorrow is 92, which occurred in 1941, and the record low is 42, which occurred in 1889. Sunset tonight is at 6:39 p.m. Sunrise tomorrow is at 7:06 a.m. The Tropical Weather Outlook. For the North Atlantic, Caribbean Sea, and the Gulf of America, Active Systems, the National Hurricane Center is issuing advisories on Tropical Storm Isaias, located over the southwestern Gulf of America. Tropical cyclone formation is not expected during the next 7 days. Offshore waters forecast Baltimore Canyon to Cape Charles Light, to 100 nautical miles. Tonight, east to southeast winds 5 to 15 knots, becoming variable. Seas 3 to 5 feet. Chance of rain. Scattered thunderstorms. Thursday, west to southwest winds 5 to 15 knots. Seas 3 to 5 feet. Scattered showers and thunderstorms. Thursday night, west winds 5 to 15 knots, becoming north to northwest. Seas 3 to 4 feet. Friday, north to northeast winds less than 10 knots. Seas 3 to 4 feet. Scattered showers and thunderstorms. Friday night, north to northeast winds 5 to 15 knots. Seas 3 to 4 feet. Saturday, northeast winds 10 to 20 knots, becoming east. Seas 3 to 5 feet. Saturday night, east to southeast winds 15 to 25 knots. Seas 4 to 7 feet. Sunday, southeast winds 15 to 25 knots, increasing to 25 to 35 knots. Seas 6 to 10 feet. Sunday night, south winds 25 to 35 knots, diminishing to 15 to 25 knots. Seas 6 to 10 feet. Monday, southwest winds 10 to 20 knots, becoming west 15 to 20 knots. Seas 6 to 9 feet. Monday night, west to northwest winds 10 to 20 knots, becoming north 10 to 15 knots. Seas 4 to 8 feet. Hazardous weather information. Now here is the hazardous weather outlook for southeast Maryland, northeast North Carolina, central Virginia, east central Virginia, eastern Virginia, north central Virginia, south central Virginia, and southeast Virginia. Today and tonight. No hazardous weather is expected at this time. And now the extended outlook for the period Thursday through Tuesday. No hazardous weather is expected at this time. The key weather messages for the next 7 days. Seasonable to slightly above average temperatures and dry conditions through Saturday. Moisture and rain chances return Saturday night into early Monday. Now the official National Weather Service forecast. Tonight, clear. Lows in the upper 50s. South winds 5 to 10 miles per hour. Thursday, mostly sunny. Highs in the lower 80s. Southwest winds 5 to 10 miles per hour, becoming west in the afternoon. Thursday night, partly cloudy in the evening, then becoming mostly cloudy. Lows in the mid-60s. Northeast winds 5 to 10 miles per hour. Friday, mostly cloudy in the morning, then becoming partly sunny. Highs in the mid-70s. Northeast winds 5 to 10 miles per hour. Friday night, mostly cloudy. Lows in the mid-60s. Northeast winds around 5 miles per hour. Saturday, mostly cloudy. Highs in the mid-70s. Saturday night, cloudy. A chance of showers in the evening, then showers after midnight. Lows in the upper 60s. Chance of rain 90%. Sunday, showers. A chance of thunderstorms in the afternoon. Breezy with highs in the mid-70s. Chance of rain near 100%. Sunday night, showers with a chance of thunderstorms in the evening, then showers likely after midnight.
breezy with lows in the upper 60s. Chance of rain 90%. Columbus Day, mostly cloudy with a chance of showers in the morning, then partly sunny in the afternoon. Highs in the upper 70s. Chance of rain 30%. Monday night, partly cloudy. Lows in the mid-60s. Tuesday, partly sunny. Highs in the upper 70s. Tuesday night, partly cloudy and breezy. Lows in the upper 50s. Wednesday, partly sunny and breezy. Highs in the upper 60s. Here are the marine and buoy reports for 6 p.m. across the lower Chesapeake Bay and coastal waters. All wave and swell heights are in feet. Wave and swell periods are in seconds. Potomac River buoy, air temperature was 68. The wind was south at 14, not gusting to 17. Cove Point, air temperature was 65. The wind was southeast at 18, not gusting to 20. Piney Point, winds were south, 8 knots. Bishop's Head, air temperature was 66. The wind was south at 12 knots. Lewisetta, air temperature was 69. Water temperature 69. The wind was south at 10 knots. Stingray Point buoy, air temperature was 67. Rappahannock Light, winds were southeast, 11 knots. Yorktown Coast Guard Station, air temperature was 69. Water temperature 71. The wind was southeast at 8 knots. Crypto Peak, water temperature 70. The wind was south at 12 knots. Dominion Terminal Newport News, air temperature was 67. The wind was east at 7 knots. South Craney Island, air temperature was 69. The wind was east at 5 knots. Cape Henry, air temperature was 65. The wind was southeast at 7 knots. Brandywine Chill Lake, Delaware, winds were south, 21 knots. Air temperature 63. Fenwick Island buoy, winds were south, 12 knots. Air temperature 62. Buoy off Virginia Beach, 64 nautical miles. Water temperature 69. Buoy just east of Cape Henry. Water temperature 71. Wave heights 1. Wave period 8. Duck Cove Pier, air temperature was 70. The wind was east at 5 knots. Diamond Shoals buoy, winds were east, 8 knots. Water temperature 82. Air temperature 75. Tidal information. For Sewell's Point. High tide at 7:36 p.m. Wednesday. Low tide at 1:22 p.m. Wednesday. High tide at 7:15 a.m. Wednesday. Low tide at 1:03 a.m. Wednesday. High tide at 8:24 p.m. Thursday. Low tide at 2:18 p.m. Thursday. High tide at 8:06 a.m. Thursday. Low tide at 1:51 a.m. Thursday. Marine forecast, Fenwick Island, Delaware to Carrick Beach Light, North Carolina out 20 nautical miles, including the Virginia portion of Chesapeake Bay and Carrick Sound. Synopsis for Fenwick Island, Delaware to Carrick Beach Light, North Carolina out 60 nautical miles, including Virginia portion of the Chesapeake Bay, Carrick Sound and portions of the James, York, and Rappahannock Rivers. High pressure remains offshore through tonight, with a dry cold front quickly crossing the waters late Thursday. The remnant low from Tropical Cyclone Isaias tracks well west of the area this weekend. The system will eventually weaken as it gets closer to the region on Sunday. Increasing easterly winds shift to the south across the local waters, with small craft advisories likely to be needed by Sunday. Marine forecast, Chesapeake Bay from New Point Comfort to Little Creek, Virginia. Tonight, south winds 10 to 15 knots, becoming southwest late. Gusts up to 20 knots. Waves 1 to 2 feet. Thursday, southwest winds 10 to 15 knots with gusts up to 20 knots, becoming west 5 to 10 knots early in the afternoon, then becoming northeast late. Waves 1 to 2 feet. Thursday night, northeast winds 5 to 10 knots. Gusts up to 15 knots after midnight. Waves 1 to 2 feet. Friday, north winds 5 to 10 knots. Gusts up to 15 knots in the morning. Waves 1 to 2 feet. Friday night, east winds 5 to 10 knots. Waves 1 foot. Saturday, east winds 5 to 10 knots, increasing to 10 to 15 knots in the afternoon. Waves 1 to 2 feet. Saturday night, east winds 10 to 15 knots, increasing to 15 to 20 knots after midnight. Gusts up to 25 knots. Waves 2 to 3 feet.
A chance of showers in the evening, then showers after midnight.

waves 1 to 2 feet. Winds and waves higher and near thunderstorms. Marine forecast, Chesapeake Bay from Little Creek, Virginia to Cape Henry, Virginia, including the Chesapeake Bay Bridge Tunnel. Tonight, south winds 10 to 15 knots. Waves 1 to 2 feet. Wave detail, southwest 2 feet at 3 seconds and east 1 foot at 8 seconds. Thursday, southwest winds 10 to 15 knots with gusts up to 20 knots, becoming west 5 to 10 knots early in the afternoon, then becoming southeast late. Waves 1 to 2 feet. Wave detail, southwest 2 feet at 3 seconds and east 1 foot at 7 seconds. Thursday night, northeast winds 5 to 10 knots. Gusts up to 15 knots after midnight. Waves 1 to 2 feet. Wave detail, northeast 2 feet at 7 seconds and west 1 foot at 2 seconds. Friday, northeast winds 5 to 10 knots. Gusts up to 15 knots in the morning. Waves 1 to 2 feet. Wave detail, northeast 2 feet at 6 seconds and north 1 foot at 2 seconds. Friday night, northeast winds 5 to 10 knots. Waves 1 to 2 feet. Wave detail, east 2 feet at 7 seconds and north 1 foot at 2 seconds. Saturday, east winds 10 to 15 knots. Waves around 2 feet. Wave detail, east 2 feet at 7 seconds. Saturday night, east winds 10 to 15 knots, increasing to 15 to 20 knots after midnight. Gusts up to 25 knots. Waves 2 to 3 feet. A chance of showers in the evening, then showers after midnight. Sunday, southeast winds 15 to 20 knots, increasing to 20 to 25 knots in the afternoon. Gusts up to 30 knots. Waves 4 to 5 feet, occasionally to 6 feet. Showers. A chance of thunderstorms in the afternoon. Sunday night, south winds 15 to 20 knots with gusts up to 30 knots. Waves 4 to 5 feet, occasionally to 6 feet, subsiding to 3 feet after midnight. A chance of thunderstorms in the evening. Showers. Monday, southwest winds 15 knots, becoming west in the afternoon. Gusts up to 20 knots. Waves 2 to 3 feet. A chance of showers in the morning. Monday night, northwest winds 10 knots with gusts up to 15 knots. Waves around 2 feet. Winds and waves higher and near thunderstorms. This is NOAA's National Weather Service All Hazards Weather Radio, KHP 37, broadcasting from Wakefield, Virginia, transmitting from Driver, Virginia on a frequency of 162.550 MHz. The following information is for Hampton Roads in northeast North Carolina, the southern part of the Chesapeake Bay and adjacent coastal waters. Marine forecast, Currituck Sound. Tonight, south winds 5 to 10 knots, becoming southwest after midnight. Waves around 1 foot. Thursday, southwest winds 5 to 10 knots. Gusts up to 15 knots in the late morning and early afternoon. Waves around 1 foot. Thursday night, south winds 5 knots, becoming north with gusts up to 15 knots after midnight. Waves 1 foot or less and light chop, increasing to around 1 foot after midnight. Friday, northeast winds 5 to 10 knots with gusts up to 15 knots. Waves around 1 foot. Friday night, northeast winds 5 to 10 knots. Gusts up to 15 knots after midnight. Waves around 1 foot. Saturday, east winds 10 to 15 knots with gusts up to 20 knots. Waves 1 to 2 feet. Saturday night, east winds 10 to 15 knots with gusts up to 20 knots. Waves 1 to 2 feet. A chance of showers in the evening, then showers after midnight. Sunday, southeast winds 15 to 20 knots with gusts up to 25 knots. Waves 2 to 3 feet. Showers. A chance of thunderstorms in the afternoon. Sunday night, south winds 15 to 20 knots, becoming southwest 10 to 15 knots after midnight. Gusts up to 30 knots. Waves 2 to 3 feet, diminishing to 1 to 2 feet after midnight. A chance of thunderstorms in the evening. Showers. Monday, southwest winds 10 to 15 knots, becoming west in the afternoon. Gusts up to 20 knots. Waves 1 to 2 feet. A chance of showers in the morning. Monday night, northwest winds 5 to 10 knots with gusts up to 15 knots. Waves around 1 foot. Winds and waves higher and near thunderstorms. Air quality forecast. The

that Thursday for Hampton Roads is code level green, which is good, and means air quality is satisfactory and poses little or no risk. Primary pollutant will be particulate matter. The current time is 7:07 p.m. Eastern Daylight Time. The beach forecast. Thursday, rip current risk South Assateague and Chincoteague beaches. Low. Surf heights. 1 to 2 feet. Water temperature upper 60s. Weather. Sunny. Beach temperatures. In the mid 70s. Beach winds. West winds 10 to 15 miles per hour. Tides, Wachabrig, high at 7:11 a.m. Low at 1:17 p.m. Friday, rip current risk South Assateague and Chincoteague beaches. Low. Surf heights. Around 2 feet. Weather. Mostly sunny. Beach temperatures. Around 70. Beach winds. Northwest winds 5 to 10 miles per hour. Tides, Wachabrig, high at 7:58 a.m. Low at 2:08 p.m. The beach forecast. Thursday, rip current risk Virginia Beach and Sandbridge beaches. Low. Surf heights. 1 to 2 feet. Water temperature around 70. Weather. Mostly sunny. Beach temperatures. In the upper 70s. Beach winds. Southwest winds around 10 miles per hour. Tides, Virginia Beach, high at 6:39 a.m. Low at 12:52 p.m. Friday, rip current risk Virginia Beach and Sandbridge beaches. Low. Surf heights. Around 2 feet. Weather. Partly sunny. Beach temperatures. In the lower 70s. Beach winds. Northeast winds around 10 miles per hour. Tides, Virginia Beach, high at 7:26 a.m. Low at 1:43 p.m. The beach forecast. Thursday, rip current risk Outer Banks beaches of Corolla and Corova. Low. Surf heights. Around 2 feet.

Friday, with current risk Outer Banks beaches of Kerala and Barova. Low. Surf height. 2 to 3 feet. Weather. Partly sunny. Beach temperatures. In the lower 70s. Beach winds. Northeast winds around 10 miles per hour. Tides, duck, high at 7:11 a.m. Low at 1:27 p.m. The Norfolk, Virginia climate summary for this evening, as of 5 p.m., October 7, 2026. Today's high temperature was 71 degrees and the low 48 degrees. No precipitation fell today, which leaves the monthly total at 0.69 inches. The total precipitation for the year still stands at 29.69 inches. The record high for tomorrow is 92, which occurred in 1941, and the record low is 42, which occurred in 1889. Sunset tonight is at 6:39 p.m. Sunrise tomorrow is at 7:06 a.m. The Tropical Weather Outlook. For the North Atlantic, Caribbean Sea, and the Gulf of America, active systems, the National Hurricane Center is issuing advisories on Tropical Storm Isaias, located over the southwestern Gulf of America. Tropical cyclone formation is not expected during the next 7 days. Offshore waters forecast Baltimore Canyon to Cape Charles Light, to 100 nautical miles. Tonight, east to southeast winds 5 to 15 knots, becoming variable. Seas 3 to 5 feet. Chance of rain. Scattered thunderstorms. Thursday, west to southwest winds 5 to 15 knots. Seas 3 to 5 feet. Scattered showers and thunderstorms. Thursday night, west winds 5 to 15 knots, becoming north to northwest. Seas 3 to 4 feet. Friday, north to northeast winds less than 10 knots. Seas 3 to 4 feet. Scattered showers and thunderstorms. Friday night, north to northeast winds 5 to 15 knots. Seas 3 to 4 feet. Saturday, northeast winds 10 to 20 knots, becoming east. Seas 3 to 5 feet. Saturday night, east to southeast winds 15 to 25 knots. Seas 4 to 7 feet. Sunday, southeast winds 15 to 25 knots, increasing to 25 to 35 knots. Seas 6 to 10 feet. Sunday night, south winds 25 to 35 knots, diminishing to 15 to 25 knots. Seas 6 to 10 feet. Monday, southwest winds 10 to 20 knots, becoming west 15 to 20 knots. Seas 6 to 9 feet. Monday night, west to northwest winds 10 to 20 knots, becoming north 10 to 15 knots. Seas 4 to 8 feet. Hazardous weather information. Now here is the hazardous weather outlook for southeast Maryland, northeast North Carolina, central Virginia, east central Virginia, eastern Virginia, north central Virginia, south central Virginia, and southeast Virginia. Today and tonight. No hazardous weather is expected at this time. And now the extended outlook for the period Thursday through Tuesday. No hazardous weather is expected at this time. The key weather messages for the next 7 days. Seasonable to slightly above average temperatures and dry conditions through Saturday. Moisture and rain chances return Saturday night into early Monday. Now the official National Weather Service forecast. Tonight, clear. Lows in the upper 50s. South winds 5 to 10 miles per hour. Thursday, mostly sunny. Highs in the lower 80s. Southwest winds 5 to 10 miles per hour, becoming west in the afternoon. Thursday night, partly cloudy in the evening, then becoming mostly cloudy. Lows in the mid-60s. Northeast winds 5 to 10 miles per hour. Friday, mostly cloudy in the morning, then becoming partly sunny. Highs in the mid-70s. Northeast winds 5 to 10 miles per hour. Friday night, mostly cloudy. Lows in the mid-60s. Northeast winds around 5 miles per hour. Saturday, mostly cloudy. Highs in the mid-70s. Saturday night, cloudy. A chance of showers in the evening, then showers after midnight. Lows in the upper 60s. Chance of rain 90%. Sunday, showers. A chance of thunderstorms in the afternoon. Breezy with highs in the mid-70s. Chance of rain near 100%. Sunday night, showers with a chance of thunderstorms in the evening, then showers likely after midnight. Breezy with lows in the upper 60s. Chance of rain 90%. Columbus Day, mostly cloudy with a chance of showers in the morning, then partly sunny in the afternoon.
highs in the upper 70s. Chance of rain 30%. Monday night, partly cloudy. Lows in the mid-60s. Tuesday, partly sunny. Highs in the upper 70s. Tuesday night, partly cloudy and breezy. Lows in the upper 50s. Wednesday, partly sunny and breezy. Highs in the upper 60s. Here are the marine and buoy reports for 7 p.m. across the lower Chesapeake Bay and coastal waters. All wave and swell heights are in feet. Wave and swell periods are in seconds. Potomac River buoy, air temperature was 65. The wind was south at 16, not gusting to 17. Cove Point, air temperature was 66. The wind was southeast at 16, not gusting to 19. Piney Point, winds were south, 10 knots. Bishop's Head, air temperature was 66. The wind was south at 12 knots. Lewisetta, air temperature was 67. Water temperature 69. The wind was south at 7 knots. Stingray Point buoy, air temperature was 65. Rappahannock Light, winds were southeast, 13 knots. Yorktown Coast Guard Station, air temperature was 67. Water temperature 71. The wind was southeast at 9 knots. Crypto Peak, water temperature 70. The wind was southeast at 9 knots. Dominion Terminal Newport News, air temperature was 69. The wind was east at 4 knots. South Craney Island, air temperature was 68. The wind was east at 5 knots. Cape Henry, air temperature was 65. The wind was south at 7 knots. Brandywine Chillicothe, Delaware, winds were south, 23 knots. Air temperature 63. Fenwick Island buoy, winds were south, 14 knots. Air temperature 62. Buoy off Virginia Beach, 64 nautical miles. Water temperature 69. Buoy just east of Cape Henry. Water temperature 71. Wave heights 2. Wave period 8. Duck Cove Pier, air temperature was 68. The wind was east at 4 knots. Diamond Shoals buoy, air temperature was 75. Wave height 4 feet. Wave period 7. The wind was east at 6 knots. Tidal information. For Sewell's Point. High tide at 7:36 p.m. Wednesday. Low tide at 1:22 p.m. Wednesday. High tide at 7:15 a.m. Wednesday. Low tide at 1:03 a.m. Wednesday. High tide at 8:24 p.m. Thursday. Low tide at 2:18 p.m. Thursday. High tide at 8:06 a.m. Thursday. Low tide at 1:51 a.m. Thursday. Marine forecast, Fenwick Island, Delaware to Carrick Beach Light, North Carolina out 20 nautical miles, including the Virginia portion of Chesapeake Bay and Carrick Sound. Synopsis for Fenwick Island, Delaware to Carrick Beach Light, North Carolina out 60 nautical miles, including Virginia portion of the Chesapeake Bay, Carrick Sound and portions of the James, York, and Rappahannock Rivers. High pressure remains offshore through tonight, with a dry cold front quickly crossing the waters late Thursday. The remnant low from Tropical Cyclone Isaias tracks well west of the area this weekend. The system will eventually weaken as it gets closer to the region on Sunday. Increasing easterly winds shift to the south across the local waters, with small craft advisories likely to be needed by Sunday. Marine forecast, Chesapeake Bay from New Point Comfort to Little Creek, Virginia. Tonight, south winds 10 to 15 knots, becoming southwest late. Gusts up to 20 knots. Waves 1 to 2 feet. Thursday, southwest winds 10 to 15 knots with gusts up to 20 knots, becoming west 5 to 10 knots early in the afternoon, then becoming northeast late. Waves 1 to 2 feet. Thursday night, northeast winds 5 to 10 knots. Gusts up to 15 knots after midnight. Waves 1 to 2 feet. Friday, north winds 5 to 10 knots. Gusts up to 15 knots in the morning. Waves 1 to 2 feet. Friday night, east winds 5 to 10 knots. Waves 1 foot. Saturday, east winds 5 to 10 knots, increasing to 10 to 15 knots in the afternoon. Waves 1 to 2 feet. Saturday night, east winds 10 to 15 knots, increasing to 15 to 20 knots after midnight. Gusts up to 25 knots. Waves 2 to 3 feet. A chance of showers in the evening, then showers after midnight. Sunday, southeast winds 15 to 20 knots with gusts up to 30 knots.
waves 3 to 4 feet, occasionally to 5 feet. Showers. A chance of thunderstorms in the afternoon. Sunday night, south winds 20 to 25 knots, diminishing to 15 to 20 knots after midnight. Gusts up to 30 knots. Waves 3 to 4 feet, occasionally to 5 feet. A chance of thunderstorms in the evening. Showers. Monday, southwest winds 15 knots, becoming northwest in the afternoon. Gusts up to 20 knots. Waves 2 to 3 feet. A chance of showers in the morning. Monday night, northwest winds 10 knots with gusts up to 15 knots. Waves 1 to 2 feet. Winds and waves higher in and near thunderstorms. Marine forecast, Chesapeake Bay from Little Creek, Virginia to Cape Henry, Virginia, including the Chesapeake Bay Bridge Tunnel. Tonight, south winds 10 to 15 knots. Waves 1 to 2 feet. Wave detail, southwest 2 feet at 3 seconds and east 1 foot at 8 seconds. Thursday, southwest winds 10 to 15 knots with gusts up to 20 knots, becoming west 5 to 10 knots early in the afternoon, then becoming southeast late. Waves 1 to 2 feet. Wave detail, southwest 2 feet at 3 seconds and east 1 foot at 7 seconds. Thursday night, northeast winds 5 to 10 knots. Gusts up to 15 knots after midnight. Waves 1 to 2 feet. Wave detail, northeast 2 feet at 7 seconds and west 1 foot at 2 seconds. Friday, northeast winds 5 to 10 knots. Gusts up to 15 knots in the morning. Waves 1 to 2 feet. Wave detail, northeast 2 feet at 6 seconds and north 1 foot at 2 seconds. Friday night, northeast winds 5 to 10 knots. Waves 1 to 2 feet. Wave detail, east 2 feet at 7 seconds and north 1 foot at 2 seconds. Saturday, east winds 10 to 15 knots. Waves around 2 feet. Wave detail, east 2 feet at 7 seconds. Saturday night, east winds 10 to 15 knots, increasing to 15 to 20 knots after midnight. Gusts up to 25 knots. Waves 2 to 3 feet. A chance of showers in the evening, then showers after midnight. Sunday, southeast winds 15 to 20 knots, increasing to 20 to 25 knots in the afternoon. Gusts up to 30 knots. Waves 4 to 5 feet, occasionally to 6 feet. Showers. A chance of thunderstorms in the afternoon. Sunday night, south winds 15 to 20 knots with gusts up to 30 knots. Waves 4 to 5 feet, occasionally to 6 feet, subsiding to 3 feet after midnight. A chance of thunderstorms in the evening. Showers. Monday, southwest winds 15 knots, becoming west in the afternoon. Gusts up to 20 knots. Waves 2 to 3 feet. A chance of showers in the morning. Monday night, northwest winds 10 knots with gusts up to 15 knots. Waves around 2 feet. Winds and waves higher in and near thunderstorms. Marine forecast, Kuripik Sound. Tonight, south winds 5 to 10 knots, becoming southwest after midnight. Waves around 1 foot. Thursday, southwest winds 5 to 10 knots. Gusts up to 15 knots in the late morning and early afternoon. Waves around 1 foot. Thursday night, south winds 5 knots, becoming north with gusts up to 15 knots after midnight. Waves 1 foot or less and light chop, increasing to around 1 foot after midnight. Friday, northeast winds 5 to 10 knots with gusts up to 15 knots. Waves around 1 foot. Friday night, northeast winds 5 to 10 knots. Gusts up to 15 knots after midnight. Waves around 1 foot. Saturday, east winds 10 to 15 knots with gusts up to 20 knots. Waves 1 to 2 feet. Saturday night, east winds 10 to 15 knots with gusts up to 20 knots. Waves 1 to 2 feet. A chance of showers in the evening, then showers after midnight. Sunday, southeast winds 15 to 20 knots with gusts up to 25 knots. Waves 2 to 3 feet. Showers. A chance of thunderstorms in the afternoon. Sunday night, south winds 15 to 20 knots, becoming southwest 10 to 15 knots after midnight. Gusts up to 30 knots. Waves 2 to 3 feet, diminishing to 1 to 2 feet after midnight. A chance of thunderstorms in the evening. Showers. Monday, southwest winds 10 to 15 knots, becoming west in the afternoon. Gusts
up to 20 knots. Waves 1 to 2 feet. A chance of showers in the morning. Monday night, northwest winds 5 to 10 knots with gusts up to 15 knots. Waves around 1 foot. Winds and waves higher in and near thunderstorms. Air quality forecast. The forecast Thursday for Hampton Roads is code level green, which is good, and means air quality is satisfactory and poses little or no risk. Primary pollutant will be particulate matter. The current time is 7:25 p.m. Eastern Daylight Time. The beach forecast. Thursday, rip current risk South Assateague and Chincoteague beaches. Low. Surf heights. 1 to 2 feet. Water temperature upper 60s. Weather. Sunny. Beach temperatures. In the mid 70s. Beach winds. West winds 10 to 15 miles per hour. Tides, Wachabrig, high at 7:11 a.m. Low at 1:17 p.m. Friday, rip current risk South Assateague and Chincoteague beaches. Low. Surf heights. Around 2 feet. Weather. Mostly sunny. Beach temperatures. Around 70. Beach winds. Northwest winds 5 to 10 miles per hour. Tides, Wachabrig, high at 7:58 a.m. Low at 2:08 p.m. The beach forecast. Thursday, rip current risk Virginia Beach and Sandbridge beaches. Low. Surf heights. 1 to 2 feet. Water temperature around 70. Weather. Mostly sunny. Beach temperatures. In the upper 70s. Beach winds. Southwest winds around 10 miles per hour. Tides, Virginia Beach, high at 6:39 a.m. Low at 12:52 p.m. Friday, rip current risk Virginia Beach and Sandbridge beaches. Low. Surf heights. Around 2 feet. Weather. Partly sunny. Beach temperatures. In the lower 70s. Beach winds. Northeast winds around 10 miles per hour. Tides, Virginia Beach, high at 7:26 a.m. Low at 1:43 p.m. The beach forecast. Thursday, rip current risk Outer Banks beaches of Kerala and Karova. Low. Surf heights. Around 2 feet. Water temperature lower 70s. Weather. Mostly sunny. Beach temperatures. In the upper 70s. Beach winds. Southwest winds around 10 miles per hour. Tides, duck, high at 6:24 a.m. Low at 12:36 p.m. Friday, rip current risk Outer Banks beaches of Kerala and Karova. Low. Surf heights. 2 to 3 feet. Weather. Partly sunny. Beach temperatures. In the lower 70s. Beach winds. Northeast winds around 10 miles per hour. Tides, duck, high at 7:11 a.m. Low at 1:27 p.m. The Norfolk, Virginia climate summary for this evening, as of 5 p.m., October 7, 2026. Today's high temperature was 71 degrees and the low 48 degrees. No precipitation fell today, which leaves the monthly total at 0.69 inches. The total precipitation for the year still stands at 29.69 inches. The record high for tomorrow is 92, which occurred in 1941, and the record low is 42, which occurred in 1889. Sunset tonight is at 6:39 p.m. Sunrise tomorrow is at 7:06 a.m. Offshore waters forecast Baltimore Canyon to Cape Charles Light, to 100 nautical miles. Tonight, east to southeast winds 5 to 15 knots, becoming variable. Seas 3 to 5 feet. Chance of rain. Scattered thunderstorms. Thursday, west to southwest winds 5 to 15 knots. Seas 3 to 5 feet. Scattered showers and thunderstorms. Thursday night, west winds 5 to 15 knots, becoming north to northwest. Seas 3 to 4 feet. Friday, north to northeast winds less than 10 knots. Seas 3 to 4 feet. Scattered showers and thunderstorms. Friday night, north to northeast winds 5 to 15 knots. Seas 3 to 4 feet. Saturday, northeast winds 10 to 20 knots, becoming east. Seas 3 to 5 feet. Saturday night, east to southeast winds 15 to 25 knots. Seas 4 to 7 feet.
Sunday, southeast winds 15 to 25 knots, increasing to 25 to 35 knots. Sea 6 to 10 feet. Sunday night, south winds 25 to 35 knots, diminishing to 15 to 25 knots. Sea 6 to 10 feet. Monday, southwest winds 10 to 20 knots, becoming west 15 to 20 knots. Sea 6 to 9 feet. Monday night, west to northwest winds 10 to 20 knots, becoming north 10 to 15 knots. Seas 4 to 8 feet. Hazardous weather information. Now here is the hazardous weather outlook for southeast Maryland, northeast North Carolina, central Virginia, east central Virginia, eastern Virginia, north central Virginia, south central Virginia, and southeast Virginia. Today and tonight. No hazardous weather is expected at this time. And now the extended outlook for the period Thursday through Tuesday. No hazardous weather is expected at this time. The key weather messages for the next 7 days. Seasonable to slightly above average temperatures and dry conditions through Saturday. Moisture and rain chances return Saturday night into early Monday. Now the official National Weather Service forecast. Tonight, clear. Lows in the upper 50s. South winds 5 to 10 miles per hour. Thursday, mostly sunny. Highs in the lower 80s. Southwest winds 5 to 10 miles per hour, becoming west in the afternoon. Thursday night, partly cloudy in the evening, then becoming mostly cloudy. Lows in the mid-60s. Northeast winds 5 to 10 miles per hour. Friday, mostly cloudy in the morning, then becoming partly sunny. Highs in the mid-70s. Northeast winds 5 to 10 miles per hour. Friday night, mostly cloudy. Lows in the mid-60s. Northeast winds around 5 miles per hour. Saturday, mostly cloudy. Highs in the mid-70s. Saturday night, cloudy. A chance of showers in the evening, then showers after midnight. Lows in the upper 60s. Chance of rain 90%. Sunday, showers. A chance of thunderstorms in the afternoon. Breezy with highs in the mid-70s. Chance of rain near 100%. Sunday night, showers with a chance of thunderstorms in the evening, then showers likely after midnight. Breezy with lows in the upper 60s. Chance of rain 90%. Columbus Day, mostly cloudy with a chance of showers in the morning, then partly sunny in the afternoon. Highs in the upper 70s. Chance of rain 30%. Monday night, partly cloudy. Lows in the mid-60s. Tuesday, partly sunny. Highs in the upper 70s. Tuesday night, partly cloudy and breezy. Lows in the upper 50s. Wednesday, partly sunny and breezy. Highs in the upper 60s. Here are the marine and buoy reports for 7 p.m. across the lower Chesapeake Bay and coastal waters. Wednesday, partly sunny and breezy. Highs in the upper 60s. Here are the marine and buoy reports for 7 p.m. across the lower Chesapeake Bay and coastal waters. All wave and swell heights are in feet. Wave and swell periods are in seconds. Potomac River buoy, air temperature was 65. The wind was south at 16, not gusting to 17. Cove Point, air temperature was 66. The wind was southeast at 16, not gusting to 19. Piney Point, winds were south, 10 knots. Bishop's Head, air temperature was 66. The wind was south at 12 knots. Lewisetta, air temperature was 67. Water temperature 69. The wind was south at 7 knots. Stingray Point buoy, air temperature was 65. Rappahannock Light, winds were southeast, 13 knots. Yorktown Coast Guard Station, air temperature was 67. Water temperature 71. The wind was southeast at 9 knots. Crypto Peak, water temperature 70. The wind was southeast at 9 knots. Dominion Terminal Newport News, air temperature was 69. The wind was east at 4 knots. South Craney Island, air temperature was 68. The wind was east at 5 knots. Cape Henry, air temperature was 65. The wind was south at 7 knots. Brandywine Chill Lake, Delaware, winds were south, 23 knots. Air temperature 63. Fenwick Island buoy, winds were south, 14 knots. Air temperature 62. Buoy off Virginia Beach 64 nautical miles. Water temperature 69. Buoy just east of Cape Henry.
Water temperature 71. Wave height 2. Wave period 8. Duck cove here, air temperature was 68. The wind was east at 4 knots. Diamond Shoals buoy, air temperature was 75. Wave height 4 feet. Wave period 7. The wind was east at 6 knots. This is NOAA's National Weather Service All Hazards Weather Radio, KHP 37, broadcasting from Wakefield, Virginia, transmitting from Driver, Virginia on a frequency of 162.550 MHz. The following information is for Hampton Roads in northeast North Carolina, the southern part of the Chesapeake Bay and adjacent coastal waters. Tidal information. For Sewell's Point. High tide at 7:36 p.m. Wednesday. Low tide at 1:22 p.m. Wednesday. High tide at 7:15 a.m. Wednesday. Low tide at 1:03 a.m. Wednesday. High tide at 8:24 p.m. Thursday. Low tide at 2:18 p.m. Thursday. High tide at 8:06 a.m. Thursday. Low tide at 1:51 a.m. Thursday. Marine forecast, Fenwick Island, Delaware to Currahick Beach, Light, North Carolina, out 20 nautical miles, including the Virginia portion of Chesapeake Bay and Currahick Sound. Synopsis for Fenwick Island, Delaware to Currahick Beach, Light, North Carolina, out 60 nautical miles, including Virginia portion of the Chesapeake Bay, Currahick Sound, and portions of the James, York, and Rappahannock Rivers. High pressure remains offshore through tonight, with a dry cold front quickly crossing the waters late Thursday. The remnant low from Tropical Cyclone Isaias tracks well west of the area this weekend. The system will eventually weaken as it gets closer to the region on Sunday. Increasing easterly winds shift to the south across the local waters, with small craft advisories likely to be needed by Sunday. Marine forecast, Chesapeake Bay from New Point Comfort to Little Creek, Virginia. Tonight, south winds 10 to 15 knots, becoming southwest late. Gusts up to 20 knots. Waves 1 to 2 feet. Thursday, southwest winds 10 to 15 knots with gusts up to 20 knots, becoming west 5 to 10 knots early in the afternoon, then becoming northeast late. Waves 1 to 2 feet. Thursday night, northeast winds 5 to 10 knots,

up to 15, knots after midnight. Waves 1 to 2 feet. Friday, north winds 5 to 10 knots. Gusts up to 15, knots in the morning. Waves 1 to 2 feet. Friday night, east winds 5 to 10 knots. Waves 1 foot. Saturday, east winds 5 to 10 knots, increasing to 10 to 15 knots in the afternoon. Waves 1 to 2 feet. Saturday night, east winds 10 to 15 knots, increasing to 15 to 20 knots after midnight. Gusts up to 25 knots. Waves 2 to 3 feet. A chance of showers in the evening, then showers after midnight. Sunday, southeast winds 15 to 20 knots with gusts up to 30 knots. Waves 3 to 4 feet, occasionally to 5 feet. Showers. A chance of thunderstorms in the afternoon. Sunday night, south winds 20 to 25 knots, diminishing to 15 to 20 knots after midnight. Gusts up to 30 knots. Waves 3 to 4 feet, occasionally to 5 feet. A chance of thunderstorms in the evening. Showers. Monday, southwest winds 15 knots, becoming northwest in the afternoon. Gusts up to 20 knots. Waves 2 to 3 feet. A chance of showers in the morning. Monday night, northwest winds 10 knots with gusts up to 15 knots. Waves 1 to 2 feet. Winds and waves higher in and near thunderstorms. Marine forecast, Chesapeake Bay from Little Creek, Virginia to Cape Henry, Virginia, including the Chesapeake Bay Bridge Tunnel. Tonight, south winds 10 to 15 knots. Waves 1 to 2 feet. Wave detail, southwest 2 feet at 3 seconds and east 1 foot at 8 seconds. Thursday, southwest winds 10 to 15 knots with gusts up to 20 knots, becoming west 5 to 10 knots early in the afternoon, then becoming southeast late. Waves 1 to 2 feet. Wave detail, southwest 2 feet at 3 seconds and east 1 foot at 7 seconds. Thursday night, northeast winds 5 to 10 knots. Gusts up to 15 knots after midnight. Waves 1 to 2 feet. Wave detail, northeast 2 feet at 7 seconds and west 1 foot at 2 seconds. Friday, northeast winds 5 to 10 knots. Gusts up to 15 knots in the morning. Waves 1 to 2 feet. Wave detail, northeast 2 feet at 6 seconds and north 1 foot at 2 seconds. Friday night, northeast winds 5 to 10 knots. Waves 1 to 2 feet. Wave detail, east 2 feet at 7 seconds and north 1 foot at 2 seconds. Saturday, east winds 10 to 15 knots. Waves around 2 feet. Wave detail, east 2 feet at 7 seconds. Saturday night, east winds 10 to 15 knots, increasing to 15 to 20 knots after midnight. Gusts up to 25 knots. Waves 2 to 3 feet. A chance of showers in the evening, then showers after midnight. Sunday, southeast winds 15 to 20 knots, increasing to 20 to 25 knots in the afternoon. Gusts up to 30 knots. Waves 4 to 5 feet, occasionally to 6 feet. Showers. A chance of thunderstorms in the afternoon. Sunday night, south winds 15 to 20 knots with gusts up to 30 knots. Waves 4 to 5 feet, occasionally to 6 feet, subsiding to 3 feet after midnight. A chance of thunderstorms in the evening. Showers. Monday, southwest winds 15 knots, becoming west in the afternoon. Gusts up to 20 knots. Waves 2 to 3 feet. A chance of showers in the morning. Monday night, northwest winds 10 knots with gusts up to 15 knots. Waves around 2 feet. Winds and waves higher in and near thunderstorms. Marine forecast, Kerr-Hick Sound. Tonight, south winds 5 to 10 knots, becoming southwest after midnight. Waves around 1 foot. Thursday, southwest winds 5 to 10 knots. Gusts up to 15 knots in the late morning and early afternoon. Waves around 1 foot. Thursday night, south winds 5 knots, becoming north with gusts up to 15 knots after midnight. Waves 1 foot or less and light chop, increasing to around 1 foot after midnight. Friday, northeast winds 5 to 10 knots with gusts up to 15 knots. Waves around 1 foot. Friday night, northeast winds 5 to 10 knots. Gusts up to 15 knots after midnight. Waves around 1 foot. Saturday, east winds 10 to 15 knots with gusts up to 20 knots. Waves 1 to 2 feet.
Saturday night, east winds 10 to 15 knots with gusts up to 20 knots. Waves 1 to 2 feet. A chance of showers in the evening, then showers after midnight. Sunday, southeast winds 15 to 20 knots with gusts up to 25 knots. Waves 2 to 3 feet. Showers. A chance of thunderstorms in the afternoon. Sunday night, south winds 15 to 20 knots, becoming southwest 10 to 15 knots after midnight. Gusts up to 30 knots. Waves 2 to 3 feet, diminishing to 1 to 2 feet after midnight. A chance of thunderstorms in the evening. Showers. Monday, southwest winds 10 to 15 knots, becoming west in the afternoon. Gusts up to 20 knots. Waves 1 to 2 feet. A chance of showers in the morning. Monday night, northwest winds 5 to 10 knots with gusts up to 15 knots. Waves around 1 foot. Winds and waves higher in and near thunderstorms. Air quality forecast. The forecast Thursday for Hampton Roads is code level green, which is good, and means air quality is satisfactory and poses little or no risk. Primary pollutant will be particulate matter. The current time is 7:43 p.m. Eastern Daylight Time. The beach forecast. Thursday, rip current risk South Assateague and Chincoteague beaches. Low. Surf heights. 1 to 2 feet. Water temperature upper 60s. Weather. Sunny. Beach temperatures. In the mid 70s. Beach winds. West winds 10 to 15 miles per hour. Tides, watch a break, high at 7:11 a.m. Low at 1:17 p.m. Friday, rip current risk South Assateague and Chincoteague beaches. Low. Surf heights. Around 2 feet. Weather. Mostly sunny. Beach temperatures. Around 70. Beach winds. Northwest winds 5 to 10 miles per hour. Tides, watch a break, high at 7:58 a.m. Low at 2:08 p.m. The beach forecast. Thursday, rip current risk Virginia Beach and Sandbridge beaches. Low. Surf heights. 1 to 2 feet. Water temperature around 70. Weather. Mostly sunny. Beach temperatures. In the upper 70s. Beach winds. Southwest winds around 10 miles per hour. Tides, Virginia Beach, high at 6:39 a.m. Low at 12:52 p.m. Friday, rip current risk Virginia Beach and Sandbridge beaches. Low. Surf heights. Around 2 feet. Weather. Partly sunny. Beach temperatures. In the lower 70s. Beach winds. Northeast winds around 10 miles per hour. Tides, Virginia Beach, high at 7:26 a.m. Low at 1:43 p.m. The beach forecast. Thursday, rip current risk Outer Banks beaches of Kerala and Karova. Low. Surf heights. Around 2 feet. Water temperature lower 70s. Weather. Mostly sunny. Beach temperatures. In the upper 70s. Beach winds. Southwest winds around 10 miles per hour. Tides, duck, high at 6:24 a.m. Low at 12:36 p.m. Friday, rip current risk Outer Banks beaches of Kerala and Karova. Low. Surf heights. 2 to 3 feet. Weather. Partly sunny. Beach temperatures. In the lower 70s. Beach winds. Northeast winds around 10 miles per hour. Tides, duck, high at 7:11 a.m. Low at 1:27 p.m. The Norfolk, Virginia climate summary for this evening, as of 5 p.m., October 7, 2026. Today's high temperature was 71 degrees and the low 48 degrees. No precipitation fell today, which leaves the monthly total at 0.69 inches. The total precipitation for the year still stands at 29.69 inches. The record high for tomorrow is 92, which occurred in 1941, and the record low is 42, which occurred in 1889. Sunset tonight is at 6:39 p.m. Sunrise tomorrow is at 7:06 a.m. Offshore waters forecast Baltimore Canyon to Cape Charles Light to 100 nautical miles. Tonight, east to southeast winds 5 to 15 knots, becoming variable. Seas 3 to 5 feet. Chance of rain.
scattered thunderstorms. Thursday, west to southwest winds 5 to 15 knots. Seas 3 to 5 feet. Scattered showers and thunderstorms. Thursday night, west winds 5 to 15 knots, becoming north to northwest. Seas 3 to 4 feet. Friday, north to northeast winds less than 10 knots. Seas 3 to 4 feet. Scattered showers and thunderstorms. Friday night, north to northeast winds 5 to 15 knots. Seas 3 to 4 feet. Saturday, northeast winds 10 to 20 knots, becoming east. Seas 3 to 5 feet. Saturday night, east to southeast winds 15 to 25 knots. Seas 4 to 7 feet. Sunday, southeast winds 15 to 25 knots, increasing to 25 to 35 knots. Seas 6 to 10 feet. Sunday night, south winds 25 to 35 knots, diminishing to 15 to 25 knots. Seas 6 to 10 feet. Monday, southwest winds 10 to 20 knots, becoming west 15 to 20 knots. Seas 6 to 9 feet. Monday night, west to northwest winds 10 to 20 knots, becoming north 10 to 15 knots. Seas 4 to 8 feet. Hazardous weather information. Now here is the hazardous weather outlook for southeast Maryland, northeast North Carolina, central Virginia, east central Virginia, eastern Virginia, north central Virginia, south central Virginia, and southeast Virginia. Today and tonight. No hazardous weather is expected at this time. And now the extended outlook for the period Thursday through Tuesday. No hazardous weather is expected at this time. The key weather messages for the next 7 days. Seasonable to slightly above average temperatures and dry conditions through Saturday. Moisture and rain chances return Saturday night into early Monday. Now the official National Weather Service forecast. Tonight, clear. Lows in the upper 50s. South winds 5 to 10 miles per hour. Thursday, mostly sunny. Highs in the lower 80s. Southwest winds 5 to 10 miles per hour, becoming west in the afternoon. Thursday night, partly cloudy in the evening, then becoming mostly cloudy. Lows in the mid-60s. Northeast winds 5 to 10 miles per hour. Friday, mostly cloudy in the morning, then becoming partly sunny. Highs in the mid-70s. Northeast winds 5 to 10 miles per hour. Friday night, mostly cloudy. Lows in the mid-60s. Northeast winds around 5 miles per hour. Saturday, mostly cloudy. Highs in the mid-70s. Saturday night, cloudy. A chance of showers in the evening, then showers after midnight. Lows in the upper 60s. Chance of rain 90%. Sunday, showers. A chance of thunderstorms in the afternoon. Breezy with highs in the mid-70s. Chance of rain near 100%. Sunday night, showers with a chance of thunderstorms in the evening, then showers likely after midnight. Breezy with lows in the upper 60s. Chance of rain 90%. Columbus Day, mostly cloudy with a chance of showers in the morning, then partly sunny in the afternoon. Highs in the upper 70s. Chance of rain 30%. Monday night, partly cloudy. Lows in the mid-60s. Tuesday, partly sunny. Highs in the upper 70s. Tuesday night, partly cloudy and breezy. Lows in the upper 50s. Wednesday, partly sunny and breezy. Highs in the upper 60s. Here are the marine and buoy reports for 7 p.m. across the lower Chesapeake Bay and coastal waters. All wave and swell heights are in feet. Wave and swell periods are in seconds. Potomac River buoy, air temperature was 65. The wind was south at 16, knots gusting to 17. Cove Point, air temperature was 66. The wind was southeast at 16, knots gusting to 19. Piney Point, winds were south, 10 knots. Bishop's Head, air temperature was 66. The wind was south at 12 knots. Lewisetta, air temperature was 67. Water temperature 69. The wind was south at 7 knots. Stingray Point buoy, air temperature was 65. Rappahannock Light, winds were southeast, 13 knots. Yorktown Coast Guard Station, air temperature was 67. Water temperature 71. The wind was southeast at 9 knots. Crypto Peak, water temperature 70. The wind was southeast at 9 knots. Dominion Terminal Newport News, air temperature was 69. The wind was east at 4 knots.
Craney Island, air temperature was 68. The wind was east at 5 knots. Cape Henry, air temperature was 65. The wind was south at 7 knots. Brandywine Chill Lake, Delaware, winds were south, 23 knots. Air temperature 63. Fenwick Island Buoy, winds were south, 14 knots. Air temperature 62. Buoy off Virginia Beach, 64 nautical miles. Water temperature 69. Buoy just east of Cape Henry. Water temperature 71. Wave heights 2. Wave period 8. Duck Cove Pier, air temperature was 68. The wind was east at 4 knots. Diamond Shoals Buoy, air temperature was 75. Wave height 4 feet. Wave period 7. The wind was east at 6 knots. Tidal information. For Sewell's Point. High tide at 7:36 p.m. Wednesday. Low tide at 1:22 p.m. Wednesday. High tide at 7:15 a.m. Wednesday. Low tide at 1:03 a.m. Wednesday. High tide at 8:24 p.m. Thursday. Low tide at 2:18 p.m. Thursday. High tide at 8:06 a.m. Thursday. Low tide at 1:51 a.m. Thursday. Marine forecast, Fenwick Island, Delaware to Caribbean Beach Light, North Carolina out 20 nautical miles, including the Virginia portion of Chesapeake Bay and Caribbean Sound. Synopsis for Fenwick Island, Delaware to Caribbean Beach Light, North Carolina out 60 nautical miles, including Virginia portion of the Chesapeake Bay, Caribbean Sound and portions of the James, York, and Rappahannock Rivers. High pressure remains offshore through tonight, with a dry cold front quickly crossing the waters late Thursday. The remnant low from Tropical Cyclone Isaias tracks well west of the area this weekend. The system will eventually weaken as it gets closer to the region on Sunday. Increasing easterly winds shift to the south across the local waters, with small craft advisories likely to be needed by Sunday. Marine forecast, Chesapeake Bay from New Point Comfort to Little Creek, Virginia. Tonight, south winds 10 to 15 knots, becoming southwest late. Gusts up to 20 knots. Waves 1 to 2 feet. Thursday, southwest winds 10 to 15 knots with gusts up to 20 knots, becoming west 5 to 10 knots early in the afternoon, then becoming northeast late. Waves 1 to 2 feet. Thursday night, northeast winds 5 to 10 knots. Gusts up to 15 knots after midnight. Waves 1 to 2 feet. Friday, north winds 5 to 10 knots. Gusts up to 15 knots in the morning. Waves 1 to 2 feet. Friday night, east winds 5 to 10 knots. Waves 1 foot. Saturday, east winds 5 to 10 knots, increasing to 10 to 15 knots in the afternoon. Waves 1 to 2 feet. Saturday night, east winds 10 to 15 knots, increasing to 15 to 20 knots after midnight. Gusts up to 25 knots. Waves 2 to 3 feet. A chance of showers in the evening, then showers after midnight. Sunday, southeast winds 15 to 20 knots with gusts up to 30 knots. Waves 3 to 4 feet, occasionally to 5 feet. Showers. A chance of thunderstorms in the afternoon. Sunday night, south winds 20 to 25 knots, diminishing to 15 to 20 knots after midnight. Gusts up to 30 knots. Waves 3 to 4 feet, occasionally to 5 feet. A chance of thunderstorms in the evening. Showers. Monday, southwest winds 15 knots, becoming northwest in the afternoon. Gusts up to 20 knots. Waves 2 to 3 feet. A chance of showers in the morning. Monday night, northwest winds 10 knots with gusts up to 15 knots. Waves 1 to 2 feet. Winds and waves higher in and near thunderstorms. Marine forecast, Chesapeake Bay from Little Creek, Virginia to Cape Henry, Virginia, including the Chesapeake Bay Bridge Tunnel. Tonight, south winds 10 to 15 knots. Waves 1 to 2 feet. Wave detail, southwest 2 feet at 3 seconds and east 1 foot at 8 seconds. Thursday, southwest winds 10 to 15 knots with gusts up to 20 knots, becoming west 5 to 10 knots early in the afternoon, then becoming southeast late. Waves 1 to 2 feet. Wave detail, southwest 2 feet at 3 seconds and east 1 foot at 7 seconds. Thursday night, northeast winds 5 to 10 knots. Gusts up to 15 knots after midnight. Waves 1 to 2 feet. Wave detail, northeast 2 feet at 7 seconds and west 1 foot at 2 seconds. Friday.
northeast winds 5 to 10 knots. Gusts up to 15 knots in the morning. Waves 1 to 2 feet. Wave detail, northeast 2 feet at 6 seconds and north 1 foot at 2 seconds. Friday night, northeast winds 5 to 10 knots. Waves 1 to 2 feet. Wave detail, east 2 feet at 7 seconds and north 1 foot at 2 seconds. Saturday, east winds 10 to 15 knots. Waves around 2 feet. Wave detail, east 2 feet at 7 seconds. Saturday night, east winds 10 to 15 knots, increasing to 15 to 20 knots after midnight. Gusts up to 25 knots. Waves 2 to 3 feet. A chance of showers in the evening, then showers after midnight. Sunday, southeast winds 15 to 20 knots, increasing to 20 to 25 knots in the afternoon. Gusts up to 30 knots. Waves 4 to 5 feet, occasionally to 6 feet. Showers. A chance of thunderstorms in the afternoon. Sunday night, south winds 15 to 20 knots with gusts up to 30 knots. Waves 4 to 5 feet, occasionally to 6 feet, subsiding to 3 feet after midnight. A chance of thunderstorms in the evening. Showers. Monday, southwest winds 15 knots, becoming west in the afternoon. Gusts up to 20 knots. Waves 2 to 3 feet. A chance of showers in the morning. Monday night, northwest winds 10 knots with gusts up to 15 knots. Waves around 2 feet. Winds and waves higher in and near thunderstorms. Marine forecast, Caribbean Sound. Tonight, south winds 5 to 10 knots, becoming southwest after midnight. Waves around 1 foot. Thursday, southwest winds 5 to 10 knots. Gusts up to 15 knots in the late morning and early afternoon. Waves around 1 foot. Thursday night, south winds 5 knots, becoming north with gusts up to 15 knots after midnight. Waves 1 foot or less and light chop, increasing to around 1 foot after midnight. Friday, northeast winds 5 to 10 knots with gusts up to 15 knots. Waves around 1 foot. Friday night, northeast winds 5 to 10 knots. Gusts up to 15 knots after midnight. Waves around 1 foot. Saturday, east winds 10 to 15 knots with gusts up to 20 knots. Waves 1 to 2 feet. Saturday night, east winds 10 to 15 knots with gusts up to 20 knots. Waves 1 to 2 feet. A chance of showers in the evening, then showers after midnight. Sunday, southeast winds 15 to 20 knots with gusts up to 25 knots. Waves 2 to 3 feet. Showers. A chance of thunderstorms in the afternoon. Sunday night, south winds 15 to 20 knots, becoming southwest 10 to 15 knots after midnight. Gusts up to 30 knots. Waves 2 to 3 feet, diminishing to 1 to 2 feet after midnight. A chance of thunderstorms in the evening. Showers. Monday, southwest winds 10 to 15 knots, becoming west in the afternoon. Gusts up to 20 knots. Waves 1 to 2 feet. A chance of showers in the morning. Monday night, northwest winds 5 to 10 knots with gusts up to 15 knots. Waves around 1 foot. Winds and waves higher in and near thunderstorms. Air quality forecast. The forecast Thursday for Hampton Roads is code level green, which is good, and means air quality is satisfactory and poses little or no risk. Primary pollutant will be particulate matter. The current time is 8:01 p.m. Eastern Daylight Time. The beach forecast. Thursday, rip current risk South Assateague and Chincoteague beaches. Low. Surf heights. 1 to 2 feet. Water temperature upper 60s. Weather. Sunny. Beach temperatures. In the mid 70s. Beach winds. West winds 10 to 15 miles per hour. Tides, Wachabrig, high at 7:11 a.m. Low at 1:17 p.m. Friday, rip current risk South Assateague and Chincoteague beaches. Low. Surf heights. Around 2 feet. Weather. Mostly sunny. Beach temperatures. Around 70. Beach winds. Northwest winds 5 to 10 miles per hour. Tides, Wachabrig, high at 7:58 a.m. Low at 2:08 p.m. The beach forecast. Thursday, rip current risk Virginia Beach and Sandbridge beaches.